0.93 inches and falling. At Santa Rosa, it was sunny, temperature 77, south wind at 13, pressure 29.91 and falling. At Concord, it was sunny, temperature 85, west wind at 12. At Livermore, it was sunny, temperature 82, west wind at 14. At Monterey, it was partly sunny, temperature 60, west wind at 10, pressure 29.98 and falling. At Salinas, it was sunny, temperature 64, dew point 55, relative humidity 72%, west wind at 15. Here are some observations around California and western Nevada. Skies ranged from sunny to mostly sunny. It was 87 at Sacramento, 74 at Los Angeles, 74 at San Diego, and 79 at Reno. Truckee reported 73, South Lake Tahoe reported 69, Blue Canyon reported 70, and Mammoth Lakes reported 70. Local temperature reports around San Francisco Bay for 4 p.m. Downtown San Francisco was 66 degrees. Oakland Museum was 71 degrees. Redwood City was 74 degrees. San Rafael was 77 degrees. The area forecast for the South Bay, including the San Jose metro area and the Santa Clara Valley. For the rest of today, sunny. Highs in the mid-70s by the bay to the 80s inland. Northwest winds 5 to 15 miles per hour. For tonight, partly cloudy. Lows in the 50s. Northwest winds up to 5 miles per hour. And on Sunday? Mostly cloudy. Highs in the lower 70s by the bay to around 80 inland. Northwest winds 5 to 10 miles per hour. For the Sunday night, mostly cloudy. Patchy fog after midnight. Lows in the 50s. West winds up to 5 miles per hour. For Monday, partly cloudy in the morning, then becoming mostly sunny. Highs in the lower 70s by the bay to around 80 inland. Southwest winds 5 to 10 miles per hour. And on Monday night, mostly clear until midnight, then becoming partly cloudy. Lows in the 50s. Tuesday and Tuesday night, mostly clear. Highs from the lower 70s to mid 80s, lows in the 50s Wednesday through Thursday night, mostly clear. Highs from the lower 80s to mid 90s, lows from the upper 50s to mid 60s Friday, mostly sunny. Highs from the 70s to upper 80s, high temperatures today and lows tonight for the selected cities, San Jose, 81 and 57, Mountain View, 76 and 58, Morgan Hill, 87 and 55. The area forecast for the Monterey Bay and Salinas Valley? For the rest of today? Mostly sunny. Highs in the upper 60s at the coast of the mid 80s inland. West winds 5 to 15 miles per hour. For tonight, partly cloudy until midnight, then becoming mostly cloudy. Patchy fog after midnight. Lows in the mid 50s. West winds 5 to 10 miles per hour. And on Sunday? Mostly cloudy in the morning, then becoming partly cloudy. Patchy fog in the morning. Highs in the mid-60s at the coast to the lower 80s inland. West winds up to 5 miles per hour, increasing to 5 to 15 miles per hour in the afternoon. For the Sunday night, mostly cloudy. Lows in the mid-50s. West winds 5 to 10 miles per hour. For Monday, mostly cloudy in the morning, then becoming mostly sunny. Highs in the upper 60s at the coast to the upper 70s inland. West winds 5 to 10 miles per hour. And on Monday night, partly cloudy until midnight, then becoming mostly cloudy. Patchy fog. Lows from the lower to mid 50s. Tuesday and Tuesday night, partly cloudy. Patchy fog, highs from the upper 60s to lower 80s, lows in the mid 50s for the Wednesday. Partly cloudy in the morning, then becoming mostly sunny. Patchy fog, highs from the mid 70s to upper 80s Wednesday night and Thursday, partly cloudy. Lows around 60. Highs from the upper 70s to lower 90s for Thursday night, mostly clear until midnight, then becoming partly cloudy.

Lows in the upper 50s and on Friday partly cloudy. High 70s and 80s high temperatures today and lows tonight for the selected cities. Santa Cruz, 78 and 55. Monterey, 68 and 56. Salinas, 69 and 55. Hollister, 81 and 54. King City, 85 and 55. The weather overview for the Bay Area and Central Coast. Warmer temperatures today, brief cooling Sunday through Monday, more substantial warming trend Tuesday through Thursday. The extended forecast for the Bay Area and Central Coast, Monday and Monday night, partly cloudy. Patchy fog after midnight. High 60 to 85. Lows 50 to 60. Tuesday and Tuesday night, partly cloudy. Patchy fog in the morning. Patchy fog after midnight. High 65 to 85. Lows 50 to 65. Wednesday and Wednesday night, mostly clear. Highs 70 to 95. Lows 55 to 75. Thursday and Thursday night, mostly clear. Highs 70 to 95. Lows 55 to 70. Friday, mostly sunny. Highs 65 to 90. Sunrise, sunset, and tidal information for the San Francisco Bay Area for Saturday, September 19th. The sunset tonight, 7:11 p.m. The sunrise tomorrow, 6:56 a.m. The sunset tomorrow, 7:09 p.m. Tidal data at the Golden Gate for the afternoon and evening hours today and the morning hours of tomorrow. Low tide, 12:52 p.m. at 3.63 feet. High tide, 6:11 p.m. at 5.12 feet. Low tide, 1:43 a.m. at 0.73 feet. High tide, 9:28 a.m. at 4.45 feet. Here are the buoy observations for 5 p.m. Pacific Daylight Time. An offshore buoy 6 winds southwest at 14 knots, pressure 1,020.8 millibars. An offshore buoy 59, winds north 4 knots, water temperature 67, pressure 1,021.9 millibars, seas 3 feet, every 17 seconds. At Point Arena buoy, winds northwest 19 knots, gusting to 23, water temperature 57, pressure 1,016.7 millibars, seas 2 feet, every 13 seconds. At buoy 13 near Bodega Bay, winds northwest at 21 knots, gusting to 27, pressure 1,014.9 millibars, swell 7 feet, every 8 seconds. At Point Reyes Wave Rider buoy, water temperature 61, seas 8 feet, every 7 seconds. At San Francisco buoy, winds northwest 19 knots, gusting to 23, water temperature 61, pressure 1,015.0 millibars, seas 6 feet, every 7 seconds. At Half Moon Bay buoy, winds northwest 16 knots, water temperature 61, pressure 1,016.2 millibars, seas 5 feet, every 8 seconds. At Monterey Bay buoy, winds northwest 21 knots, gusting to 27, water temperature 61, pressure 1,014.4 millibars, seas 6 feet, every 8 seconds. At Point Sur, Wave Rider buoy, water temperature 61, seas 7 feet, every 8 seconds. At Cape San Martin buoy, winds northwest 70 knots, gusting to 21, water temperature 62, pressure 1,014.4 millibars. Seas 7 feet, every 8 seconds. Synopsis for the Central California coast and bays, including the Monterey Bay, Greater Farallones, and Cordell Bank National Marine Sanctuaries. Moderate northwest winds will continue tonight into Sunday, then increase Sunday afternoon and evening as a weak upper low approaches the region. Fresh wind wave seas will continue over a long period southerly swell. High pressure builds Tuesday through Thursday with winds easing near shore. The marine forecast for San Pablo Bay, Suisun Bay, the West Delta, and the San Francisco Bay north of the Bay Bridge. For tonight, southwest wind 5 to 15 knots. For Sunday, southwest wind 5 to 15 knots. For Sunday night, southwest wind 5 to 10 knots. The marine forecast for Monterey Bay.

tonight. Northwest wind 5 to 10 knots. Seas 3 to 4 feet. Wave detail, northwest 4 feet at 8 seconds. For Sunday, northwest wind 5 to 10 knots, becoming west 10 to 15 knots in the afternoon. Seas 3 to 4 feet. Wave detail, northwest 3 feet at 8 seconds. For Sunday night, northwest wind 10 to 15 knots. Seas 3 to 4 feet. Wave detail, northwest 4 feet at 7 seconds. The coastal waters forecast from Pigeon Point to Point Pinos out to 10 nautical miles. Small craft advisory in effect through late tonight. Small craft advisory in effect from Sunday afternoon through Sunday evening. For tonight, northwest wind 15 to 20 knots, easing to 10 to 15 knots after midnight. Seas 4 to 6 feet. Wave detail, northwest 5 feet at 8 seconds. For Sunday, northwest wind 10 to 15 knots, rising to 15 to 20 knots in the afternoon. Seas 4 to 5 feet. Wave detail, northwest 5 feet at 8 seconds and southwest 2 feet at 17 seconds. For Sunday night, northwest wind 15 to 20 knots, easing to 10 to 15 knots after midnight. Seas 4 to 5 feet. Wave detail, northwest 5 feet at 7 seconds. The area forecast for the peninsula, North Bay, and East Bay. For the rest of today, mostly sunny. Highs around 70 at the coast of the upper 80s inland. West winds 5 to 15 miles per hour. For tonight, partly cloudy until midnight, then becoming mostly cloudy. Lows in the 50s. West winds 5 to 10 miles per hour. And on Sunday, mostly cloudy. Highs in the mid-60s at the coast to the upper 70s inland. West winds 5 to 10 miles per hour. For the Sunday night, mostly cloudy. Lows in the 50s. Southwest winds 5 to 10 miles per hour. For Monday, mostly cloudy in the morning, then becoming mostly sunny. Highs in the mid-60s at the coast to the lower 80s inland. Southwest winds 5 to 15 miles per hour. And on Monday night, mostly clear until midnight, then becoming partly cloudy. Lows in the 50s. For the Tuesday, partly cloudy in the morning, then becoming mostly sunny. Highs from the mid-60s to lower 80s. Tuesday night through Thursday night, mostly clear. Lows from the 50s to lower 60s. Highs from the mid-70s to lower 90s. Friday partly cloudy. Highs from the upper 60s to mid-80s. High temperatures today and lows tonight for the selected cities: San Francisco, 70 and 57, San Francisco Airport, 73 and 58, Redwood City, 81 and 57, Oakland, 75 and 58, Fremont, 79 and 57, Concord, 89 and 58, Livermore, 87 and 56, San Rafael, 84 and 56, Santa Rosa, 87 and 52, Napa, 82 and 54, Fairfield, 88 and 58. These are the 5 p.m. Pacific Daylight Time observations for the San Francisco and Monterey Bay areas on Saturday, September 19th. At San Francisco Airport, it was mostly sunny, temperature 63, dew point 54, relative humidity 72%, west wind at 25 miles an hour, gusting to 32, pressure 29.96 inches and rising. At Oakland Airport, it was mostly sunny, temperature 66, dew point 56, relative humidity 70%, west wind at 18 miles an hour, pressure 29.95 inches and falling. At San Jose Airport, it was mostly sunny, temperature 74, dew point 58, relative humidity 57%, northwest wind at 13 miles an hour, pressure 29.93 inches and falling. At Santa Rosa, it was sunny, temperature 77, south wind at 13, pressure 29.91 and falling. At Concord, it was sunny, temperature 85, west wind at 12. At Livermore, it was sunny, temperature 82, west wind at 14. At Monterey, it was partly sunny.

5 p.m. Downtown San Francisco was 66 degrees. Oakland Museum was 72 degrees. Redwood City was 74 degrees. San Rafael was 79 degrees. The area forecast for the South Bay, including the San Jose metro area and the Santa Clara Valley. For the rest of today, sunny. Highs in the mid-70s by the bay to the 80s inland. Northwest winds 5 to 15 miles per hour. For tonight, partly cloudy. Lows in the 50s. Northwest winds up to 5 miles per hour. And on Sunday? Mostly cloudy. Highs in the lower 70s by the bay to around 80 inland. Northwest winds 5 to 10 miles per hour. For the Sunday night, mostly cloudy. Patchy fog after midnight. Lows in the 50s. West winds up to 5 miles per hour. For Monday, partly cloudy in the morning, then becoming mostly sunny. Highs in the lower 70s by the bay to around 80 inland. Southwest winds 5 to 10 miles per hour. And on Monday night, mostly clear until midnight, then becoming partly cloudy. Lows in the 50s. Tuesday and Tuesday night, mostly clear. Highs from the lower 70s to mid-80s, lows in the 50s. Wednesday through Thursday night, mostly clear. Highs from the lower 80s to mid-90s, lows from the upper 50s to mid-60s. Friday, mostly sunny. Highs from the 70s to upper 80s. High temperatures today and lows tonight for the selected cities: San Jose, 81 and 57, Mountain View, 76 and 58, Morgan Hill, 87 and 55. The area forecast for the Monterey Bay and Salinas Valley? For the rest of today? Mostly sunny. Highs in the upper 60s at the coast of the mid-80s inland. West winds 5 to 15 miles per hour. For tonight, partly cloudy until midnight, then becoming mostly cloudy. Patchy fog after midnight. Lows in the mid-50s. West winds 5 to 10 miles per hour. And on Sunday? Mostly cloudy in the morning, then becoming partly cloudy. Patchy fog in the morning. Highs in the mid-60s at the coast to the lower 80s inland. West winds up to 5 miles per hour, increasing to 5 to 15 miles per hour in the afternoon. For the Sunday night, mostly cloudy. Lows in the mid-50s. West winds 5 to 10 miles per hour. For Monday, mostly cloudy in the morning, then becoming mostly sunny. Highs in the upper 60s at the coast to the upper 70s inland. West winds 5 to 10 miles per hour. And on Monday night, partly cloudy until midnight, then becoming mostly cloudy. Patchy fog. Lows from the lower to mid-50s. Tuesday and Tuesday night, partly cloudy. Patchy fog. Highs from the upper 60s to lower 80s. Lows in the mid-50s for the Wednesday. Partly cloudy in the morning, then becoming mostly sunny. Patchy fog. Highs from the mid-70s to upper 80s. Wednesday night and Thursday, partly cloudy. Lows around 60. Highs from the upper 70s to lower 90s for Thursday night. Mostly clear until midnight, then becoming partly cloudy. Lows in the upper 50s and on Friday, partly cloudy. High 70s and 80s. High temperatures today and lows tonight for the selected cities: Santa Cruz, 78 and 55, Monterey, 68 and 56, Salinas, 69 and 55, Hollister, 81 and 54, King City, 85 and 55. The weather overview for the Bay Area and Central Coast: warmer temperatures today, brief cooling Sunday through Monday, more substantial warming trend Tuesday through Thursday. The extended forecast for the Bay Area and Central Coast: Monday and Monday night, partly cloudy. Patchy fog after midnight. High 60 to 85. Lows 50 to 60. Tuesday and Tuesday night, partly cloudy. Patchy fog in the morning. Patchy fog after midnight. High 65 to 85. Lows 50 to 65. Wednesday and Wednesday night, mostly clear. Highs 70 to 95. Lows 55 to 75.

Thursday and Thursday night, mostly clear. Highs 70 to 95. Lows 55 to 70. Friday, mostly sunny. Highs 65 to 90. 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This broadcast originates from the National Weather Service office located in Monterey, California, and serves the South Bay and Monterey Bay Area, including the cities of San Jose, Monterey, Salinas, and Santa Cruz. Sunrise, sunset, and tidal information for the San Francisco Bay Area for Saturday, September 19th. The sunset tonight, 7:11 p.m. The sunrise tomorrow, 6:56 a.m. The sunset tomorrow, 7:09 p.m. Tidal data at the Golden Gate for the afternoon and evening hours today and the morning hours of tomorrow. Low tide, 12:52 p.m. at 3.63 feet. High tide, 6:11 p.m. at 5.12 feet. Low tide, 1:43 a.m. at 0.73 feet. High tide, 9:28 a.m. at 4.45 feet. Here are the buoy observations for 5 p.m. Pacific Daylight Time. An offshore buoy 6 winds southwest at 14 knots, pressure 1,020.8 millibars. An offshore buoy 59, winds north 4 knots, water temperature 67, pressure 1,021.9 millibars, seas 3 feet, every 17 seconds. At Point Arena buoy, winds northwest 19 knots, gusting to 23, water temperature 57, pressure 1,016.7 millibars, seas 2 feet, every 13 seconds. At buoy 13 near Bodega Bay, winds northwest at 21 knots, gusting to 27, pressure 1,014.9 millibars, swell 7 feet, every 8 seconds. At Point Reyes Wave Rider buoy, water temperature 61, seas 8 feet, every 7 seconds. At San Francisco buoy, winds northwest 19 knots, gusting to 23, water temperature 61, pressure 1,015.0 millibars, seas 6 feet, every 7 seconds. At Half Moon Bay buoy, winds northwest 16 knots, water temperature 61, pressure 1,016.2 millibars, seas 5 feet, every 8 seconds. At Monterey Bay buoy, winds northwest 21 knots, gusting to 27, water temperature 61, pressure 1,014.4 millibars, seas 6 feet, every 8 seconds. At Point Sur, Wave Rider buoy, water temperature 61, seas 7 feet, every 8 seconds. At Cape San Martin buoy, winds northwest 70 knots, gusting to 21, water temperature 62, pressure 1,014.4 millibars. Seas 7 feet, every 8 seconds. Synopsis for the Central California coast and bays, including the Monterey Bay, Greater Farallones, and Cordell Bank National Marine Sanctuaries, moderate northwest winds will continue tonight into Sunday, then increase Sunday afternoon and evening as a weak upper low approaches the region. Fresh wind wave seas will continue over a long period southerly swell. High pressure builds Tuesday through Thursday with winds easing near shore. The marine forecast for San Pablo Bay, Suisun Bay, the West Delta, and the San Francisco Bay north of the Bay Bridge. For tonight, southwest wind 5 to 15 knots. For Sunday, southwest wind 5 to 15 knots. For Sunday night, southwest wind 5 to 10 knots. The marine forecast for Monterey Bay. For tonight, northwest wind 5 to 10 knots. Seas 3 to 4 feet. Wave detail, northwest 4 feet at 8 seconds. For Sunday, northwest wind 5 to 10 knots, becoming west 10 to 15 knots in the afternoon. Seas 3 to 4 feet. Wave detail, northwest 3 feet at 8 seconds. For Sunday night, northwest wind 10 to 15 knots. Seas 3 to 4 feet. Wave detail, northwest 4 feet at 7 seconds. The coastal waters forecast from Pigeon Point to Point Pinos out to 10 nautical miles. Small craft.

advisory in effect through late tonight. Small craft advisory in effect from Sunday afternoon through Sunday evening. For tonight, northwest wind 15 to 20 knots, easing to 10 to 15 knots after midnight. Seas 4 to 6 feet. Wave detail, northwest 5 feet at 8 seconds. For Sunday, northwest wind 10 to 15 knots, rising to 15 to 20 knots in the afternoon. Seas 4 to 5 feet. Wave detail, northwest 5 feet at 8 seconds and southwest 2 feet at 17 seconds. For Sunday night, northwest wind 15 to 20 knots, easing to 10 to 15 knots after midnight. Seas 4 to 5 feet. Wave detail, northwest 5 feet at 7 seconds. The area forecast for the peninsula, North Bay, and East Bay. For the rest of today, mostly sunny. Highs around 70 at the coast to the upper 80s inland. West winds 5 to 15 miles per hour. For tonight, partly cloudy until midnight, then becoming mostly cloudy. Lows in the 50s. West winds 5 to 10 miles per hour. And on Sunday, mostly cloudy. Highs in the mid-60s at the coast to the upper 70s inland. West winds 5 to 10 miles per hour. For the Sunday night, mostly cloudy. Lows in the 50s. Southwest winds 5 to 10 miles per hour. For Monday, mostly cloudy in the morning, then becoming mostly sunny. Highs in the mid-60s at the coast to the lower 80s inland. Southwest winds 5 to 15 miles per hour. And on Monday night, mostly clear until midnight, then becoming partly cloudy. Lows in the 50s. For the Tuesday, partly cloudy in the morning, then becoming mostly sunny. Highs from the mid-60s to lower 80s. Tuesday night through Thursday night, mostly clear. Lows from the 50s to lower 60s. Highs from the mid-70s to lower 90s. Friday partly cloudy. Highs from the upper 60s to mid-80s. High temperatures today and lows tonight for these selected cities. San Francisco, 70 and 57. San Francisco Airport, 73 and 58. Redwood City, 81 and 57. Oakland, 75 and 58. Fremont, 79 and 57. Concord, 89 and 58. Livermore, 87 and 56. San Rafael, 84 and 56. Santa Rosa, 87 and 52. Napa, 82 and 54. Fairfield, 88 and 58. These are the 5 p.m. Pacific Daylight Time observations for the San Francisco and Monterey Bay areas on Saturday, September 19th. At San Francisco Airport, it was mostly sunny, temperature 63, dew point 54, relative humidity 72%, west wind at 25 miles an hour, gusting to 32, pressure 29.96 inches and rising. At Oakland Airport, it was mostly sunny, temperature 66, dew point 56, relative humidity 70%, west wind at 18 miles an hour, pressure 29.95 inches and falling. At San Jose Airport, it was mostly sunny, temperature 74, dew point 58, relative humidity 57%, northwest wind at 13 miles an hour, pressure 29.93 inches and falling. 4, dew point 58, relative humidity 57%, northwest wind at 13 miles an hour, pressure 29.93 inches and falling. At Santa Rosa, it was sunny, temperature 77, south wind at 13, pressure 29.91 and falling. At Concord, it was sunny, temperature 85, west wind at 12. At Livermore, it was sunny, temperature 82, west wind at 14. At Monterey, it was partly sunny, temperature 61, west wind at 10, pressure 29.98 and falling. At Salinas, it was sunny, temperature 64, dew point 55, relative humidity 72%, west wind at 15. Here are some observations around California and western Nevada. Skies ranged from sunny to mostly sunny. It was 87 at Sacramento, 74 at Los Angeles, 74 at San Diego, and 79 at Reno. Truckee reported

23, South Lake Tahoe reported 69, Blue Canyon reported 70, and Mammoth Lakes reported 70. Local temperature reports around San Francisco Bay for 5 p.m. Downtown San Francisco was 66 degrees. Oakland Museum was 72 degrees. Redwood City was 74 degrees. San Rafael was 79 degrees. The area forecast for the South Bay, including the San Jose metro area and the Santa Clara Valley. For the rest of today, sunny. Highs in the mid-70s by the bay to the 80s inland. Northwest winds 5 to 15 miles per hour. For tonight, partly cloudy. Lows in the 50s. Northwest winds up to 5 miles per hour. And on Sunday? Mostly cloudy. Highs in the lower 70s by the bay to around 80 inland. Northwest winds 5 to 10 miles per hour. For the Sunday night, mostly cloudy. Patchy fog after midnight. Lows in the 50s. West winds up to 5 miles per hour. For Monday, partly cloudy in the morning, then becoming mostly sunny. Highs in the lower 70s by the bay to around 80 inland. Southwest winds 5 to 10 miles per hour. And on Monday night, mostly clear until midnight, then becoming partly cloudy. Lows in the 50s. Tuesday and Tuesday night, mostly clear. Highs from the lower 70s to mid-80s, lows in the 50s. Wednesday through Thursday night, mostly clear. Highs from the lower 80s to mid-90s, lows from the upper 50s to mid-60s. Friday, mostly sunny. Highs from the 70s to upper 80s. High temperatures today and lows tonight for the selected cities: San Jose, 81 and 57, Mountain View, 76 and 58, Morgan Hill, 87 and 55. The area forecast for the Monterey Bay and Salinas Valley? For the rest of today? Mostly sunny. Highs in the upper 60s at the coast of the mid-80s inland. West winds 5 to 15 miles per hour. For tonight, partly cloudy until midnight, then becoming mostly cloudy. Patchy fog after midnight. Lows in the mid-50s. West winds 5 to 10 miles per hour. And on Sunday? Mostly cloudy in the morning, then becoming partly cloudy. Patchy fog in the morning. Highs in the mid-60s at the coast to the lower 80s inland. West winds up to 5 miles per hour, increasing to 5 to 15 miles per hour in the afternoon. For the Sunday night, mostly cloudy. Lows in the mid-50s. West winds 5 to 10 miles per hour. For Monday, mostly cloudy in the morning, then becoming mostly sunny. Highs in the upper 60s at the coast to the upper 70s inland. West winds 5 to 10 miles per hour. And on Monday night, partly cloudy until midnight, then becoming mostly cloudy. Patchy fog. Lows from the lower to mid-50s. Tuesday and Tuesday night, partly cloudy. Patchy fog. Highs from the upper 60s to lower 80s, lows in the mid-50s for the Wednesday. Partly cloudy in the morning, then becoming mostly sunny. Patchy fog. Highs from the mid-70s to upper 80s Wednesday night and Thursday, partly cloudy. Lows around 60. Highs from the upper 70s to lower 90s for Thursday night, mostly clear until midnight, then becoming partly cloudy. Lows in the upper 50s and on Friday, partly cloudy. High 70s and 80s, high temperatures today and lows tonight for the selected cities: Santa Cruz, 78 and 55, Monterey, 68 and 56, Salinas, 69 and 55, Hollister, 81 and 54, King City, 85 and 55. The weather overview for the Bay Area and Central Coast: warmer temperatures today, brief cooling Sunday through Monday, more substantial warming trend Tuesday through Thursday. The extended forecast for the Bay Area and Central Coast: Monday and Monday night, partly cloudy. Patchy fog after midnight. High 60 to 85. Lows 50 to 60. Tuesday and Tuesday night, partly cloudy. Patchy fog in the morning. Patchy fog after midnight.
High 65 to 85. Lows 50 to 65. Wednesday and Wednesday night, mostly clear. Highs 70 to 95. Lows 55 to 75. Thursday and Thursday night, mostly clear. Highs 70 to 95. Lows 55 to 70. Friday, mostly sunny. Highs 65 to 90. Sunrise, sunset, and tidal information for the San Francisco Bay Area for Saturday, September 19th. The sunset tonight, 7:11 p.m. The sunrise tomorrow, 6:56 a.m. The sunset tomorrow, 7:09 p.m. Tidal data at the Golden Gate for the afternoon and evening hours today and the morning hours of tomorrow. Low tide, 12:52 p.m. at 3.63 feet. High tide, 6:11 p.m. at 5.12 feet. Low tide, 1:43 a.m. at 0.73 feet. High tide, 9:28 a.m. at 4.45 feet. Here are the buoy observations for 5 p.m. Pacific Daylight Time. An offshore buoy 6 winds southwest at 14 knots, pressure 1,020.8 millibars. An offshore buoy 59, winds north 4 knots, water temperature 67, pressure 1,021.9 millibars, seas 3 feet, every 17 seconds. At Point Arena buoy, winds northwest 19 knots, gusting to 23, water temperature 57, pressure 1,016.7 millibars, seas 2 feet, every 13 seconds. At buoy 13 near Bodega Bay, winds northwest at 21 knots, gusting to 27, pressure 1,014.9 millibars, swell 7 feet, every 8 seconds. At Point Reyes Wave Rider buoy, water temperature 61, seas 8 feet, every 7 seconds. At San Francisco buoy, winds northwest 19 knots, gusting to 23, water temperature 61, pressure 1,015.0 millibars, seas 6 feet, every 7 seconds. At Half Moon Bay buoy, winds northwest 16 knots, water temperature 61, pressure 1,016.2 millibars, seas 5 feet, every 8 seconds. At Monterey Bay buoy, winds northwest 21 knots, gusting to 27, water temperature 61, pressure 1,014.4 millibars, seas 6 feet, every 8 seconds. At Point Sur, Wave Rider buoy, water temperature 61, seas 7 feet, every 8 seconds. At Cape San Martin buoy, winds northwest 70 knots, gusting to 21, water temperature 62, pressure 1,014.4 millibars. Seas 7 feet, every 8 seconds. Synopsis for the Central California coast and bays, including the Monterey Bay, Greater Farallones, and Cordell Bank National Marine Sanctuaries, moderate northwest winds will continue tonight into Sunday, then increase Sunday afternoon and evening as a weak upper low approaches the region. Fresh wind wave seas will continue over a long period southerly swell. High pressure builds Tuesday through Thursday with winds easing near shore. The marine forecast for San Pablo Bay, Suisun Bay, the West Delta, and the San Francisco Bay north of the Bay Bridge. For tonight, southwest wind 5 to 15 knots. For Sunday, southwest wind 5 to 15 knots. For Sunday night, southwest wind 5 to 10 knots. The marine forecast for Monterey Bay. For tonight, northwest wind 5 to 10 knots. Seas 3 to 4 feet. Wave detail, northwest 4 feet at 8 seconds. For Sunday, northwest wind 5 to 10 knots, becoming west 10 to 15 knots in the afternoon. Seas 3 to 4 feet. Wave detail, northwest 3 feet at 8 seconds. For Sunday night, northwest wind 10 to 15 knots. Seas 3 to 4 feet. Wave detail, northwest 4 feet at 7 seconds. The coastal waters forecast from Pigeon Point to Point Pinos out to 10 nautical miles. Small craft advisory in effect through late tonight. Small craft advisory in effect from Sunday afternoon through Sunday evening. For tonight, northwest wind 15 to 20 knots,
easing to 10 to 15 knots after midnight. Seas 4 to

6 feet. Wave detail, northwest 5 feet at 8 seconds. For Sunday, northwest wind 10 to 15 knots, rising to 15 to 20 knots in the afternoon. Seas 4 to 5 feet. Wave detail, northwest 5 feet at 8 seconds and southwest 2 feet at 17 seconds. For Sunday night, northwest wind 15 to 20 knots, easing to 10 to 15 knots after midnight. Seas 4 to 5 feet. Wave detail, northwest 5 feet at 7 seconds. The area forecast for the peninsula, North Bay, and East Bay. For the rest of today, mostly sunny. Highs around 70 at the coast to the upper 80s inland. West winds 5 to 15 miles per hour. For tonight, partly cloudy until midnight, then becoming mostly cloudy. Lows in the 50s. West winds 5 to 10 miles per hour. And on Sunday? Mostly cloudy. Highs in the mid-60s at the coast to the upper 70s inland. West winds 5 to 10 miles per hour. For the Sunday night, mostly cloudy. Lows in the 50s. Southwest winds 5 to 10 miles per hour. For Monday, mostly cloudy in the morning, then becoming mostly sunny. Highs in the mid-60s at the coast to the lower 80s inland. Southwest winds 5 to 15 miles per hour. And on Monday night, mostly clear until midnight, then becoming partly cloudy. Lows in the 50s. For the Tuesday, partly cloudy in the morning, then becoming mostly sunny. Highs from the mid-60s to lower 80s. Tuesday night through Thursday night, mostly clear. Lows from the 50s to lower 60s. Highs from the mid-70s to lower 90s. Friday partly cloudy. Highs from the upper 60s to mid-80s. High temperatures today and lows tonight for the selected cities: San Francisco, 70 and 57, San Francisco Airport, 73 and 58, Redwood City, 81 and 57, Oakland, 75 and 58, Fremont, 79 and 57, Concord, 89 and 58, Livermore, 87 and 56, San Rafael, 84 and 56, Santa Rosa, 87 and 52, Napa, 82 and 54, Fairfield, 88 and 58. These are the 5 p.m. Pacific Daylight Time observations for the San Francisco and Monterey Bay areas on Saturday, September 19th. At San Francisco Airport, it was mostly sunny, temperature 63, dew point 54, relative humidity 72%, west wind at 25 miles an hour, gusting to 32, pressure 29.96 inches and rising. At Oakland Airport, it was mostly sunny, temperature 66, dew point 56, relative humidity 70%, west wind at 18 miles an hour, pressure 29.95 inches and falling. At San Jose Airport, it was mostly sunny, temperature 74, dew point 58, relative humidity 57%, northwest wind at 13 miles an hour, pressure 29.93 inches and falling. At Santa Rosa, it was sunny, temperature 77, south wind at 13, pressure 29.91 and falling. At Concord, it was sunny, temperature 85, west wind at 12. At Livermore, it was sunny, temperature 82, west wind at 14. At Monterey, it was partly sunny, temperature 61, west wind at 10, pressure 29.98 and falling. At Salinas, it was sunny, temperature 64, dew point 55, relative humidity 72%, west wind at 15. Here are some observations around California and western Nevada. Skies ranged from sunny to mostly sunny. It was 87 at Sacramento, 74 at Los Angeles, 74 at San Diego, and 79 at Reno. Truckee reported 73, South Lake Tahoe reported 69, Blue Canyon reported 70, and Mammoth Lakes reported 70. Local temperature reports around San Francisco Bay for 5 p.m. Downtown San Francisco was 66 degrees. Oakland Museum was 72 degrees. Redwood City was 74 degrees.
San Rafael was 79 degrees. The area forecast for the South Bay, including the San Jose metro area and the Santa Clara Valley. For the rest of today, sunny. Highs in the mid-70s by the bay to the 80s inland. Northwest winds 5 to 15 miles per hour. For tonight, partly cloudy. Lows in the 50s. Northwest winds up to 5 miles per hour. And on Sunday? Mostly cloudy. Highs in the lower 70s by the bay to around 80 inland. Northwest winds 5 to 10 miles per hour. For the Sunday night, mostly cloudy. Patchy fog after midnight. Lows in the 50s. West winds up to 5 miles per hour. For Monday, partly cloudy in the morning, then becoming mostly sunny. Highs in the lower 70s by the bay to around 80 inland. Southwest winds 5 to 10 miles per hour. And on Monday night, mostly clear until midnight, then becoming partly cloudy. Lows in the 50s. Tuesday and Tuesday night, mostly clear. Highs from the lower 70s to mid-80s, lows in the 50s Wednesday through Thursday night, mostly clear. Highs from the lower 80s to mid-90s, lows from the upper 50s to mid-60s Friday, mostly sunny. Highs from the 70s to upper 80s, high temperatures today and lows tonight for these selected cities: San Jose, 81 and 57, Mountain View, 76 and 58, Morgan Hill, 87 and 55. The area forecast for the Monterey Bay and Salinas Valley? For the rest of today? Mostly sunny. Highs in the upper 60s at the coast of the mid-80s inland. West winds 5 to 15 miles per hour. For tonight, partly cloudy until midnight, then becoming mostly cloudy. Patchy fog after midnight. Lows in the mid-50s. West winds 5 to 10 miles per hour. And on Sunday, mostly cloudy in the morning, then becoming partly cloudy. Patchy fog in the morning. Highs in the mid-60s at the coast to the lower 80s inland. West winds up to 5 miles per hour, increasing to 5 to 15 miles per hour in the afternoon. For the Sunday night, mostly cloudy. Lows in the mid-50s. West winds 5 to 10 miles per hour. For Monday, mostly cloudy in the morning, then becoming mostly sunny. Highs in the upper 60s at the coast to the upper 70s inland. West winds 5 to 10 miles per hour. And on Monday night, partly cloudy until midnight, then becoming mostly cloudy. Patchy fog. Lows from the lower to mid-50s. Tuesday and Tuesday night, partly cloudy. Patchy fog, highs from the upper 60s to lower 80s, lows in the mid-50s for the Wednesday. Partly cloudy in the morning, then becoming mostly sunny. Patchy fog, highs from the mid-70s to upper 80s Wednesday night and Thursday, partly cloudy. Lows around 60. Highs from the upper 70s to lower 90s for Thursday night, mostly clear until midnight, then becoming partly cloudy. Lows in the upper 50s and on Friday, partly cloudy. High 70s and 80s high temperatures today and lows tonight for the selected cities: Santa Cruz, 78 and 55, Monterey, 68 and 56, Salinas, 69 and 55, Hollister, 81 and 54, King City, 85 and 55. The weather overview for the Bay Area and Central Coast: warmer temperatures today, brief cooling Sunday through Monday, more substantial warming trend Tuesday through Thursday. The extended forecast for the Bay Area and Central Coast: Monday and Monday night, partly cloudy. Patchy fog after midnight. High 60 to 85. Lows 50 to 60. Tuesday and Tuesday night, partly cloudy. Patchy fog in the morning. Patchy fog after midnight. High 65 to 85. Lows 50 to 65. Wednesday and Wednesday night, mostly clear. Highs 70 to 95. Lows 55 to 75. Thursday and Thursday night, mostly clear. Highs 70 to 95. Lows 55 to 70. Friday, mostly sunny.
High 60.

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Sunrise, sunset, and tidal information for the San Francisco Bay Area for Saturday, September 19th. The sunset tonight, 7:11 p.m. The sunrise tomorrow, 6:56 a.m. The sunset tomorrow, 7:09 p.m. Tidal data at the Golden Gate for the afternoon and evening hours today and the morning hours of tomorrow. Low tide, 12:52 p.m. at 3.63 feet. High tide, 6:11 p.m. at 5.12 feet. Low tide, 1:43 a.m. at 0.73 feet. High tide, 9:28 a.m. at 4.45 feet. Here are the buoy observations for 5 p.m. Pacific Daylight Time. An offshore buoy 6, wind southwest at 14 knots, pressure 1,020.8 millibars. An offshore buoy 59, winds north 4 knots, water temperature 67, pressure 1,021.9 millibars, seas 3 feet, every 17 seconds. At Point Arena buoy, winds northwest 19 knots, gusting to 23, water temperature 57, pressure 1,016.7 millibars, seas 2 feet, every 13 seconds. At buoy 13 near Bodega Bay, winds northwest at 21 knots, gusting to 27, pressure 1,014.9 millibars, swell 7 feet, every 8 seconds. At Point Reyes Wave Rider buoy, water temperature 61, seas 8 feet, every 7 seconds. At San Francisco buoy, winds northwest 19 knots, gusting to 23, water temperature 61, pressure 1,015.0 millibars, seas 6 feet, every 7 seconds. At Half Moon Bay buoy, winds northwest 16 knots, water temperature 61, pressure 1,016.2 millibars, seas 5 feet, every 8 seconds. At Monterey Bay buoy, winds northwest 21 knots, gusting to 27, water temperature 61, pressure 1,014.4 millibars, seas 6 feet, every 8 seconds. At Point Sur, Wave Rider buoy, water temperature 61, seas 7 feet, every 8 seconds. At Cape San Martin buoy, winds northwest 70 knots, gusting to 21, water temperature 62, pressure 1,014.4 millibars. Seas 7 feet, every 8 seconds. Synopsis for the Central California coast and bays, including the Monterey Bay, Greater Farallones, and Cordell Bank National Marine Sanctuaries, moderate northwest winds will continue tonight into Sunday, then increase Sunday afternoon and evening as a weak upper low approaches the region. Fresh wind wave seas will continue over a long period southerly swell. High pressure builds Tuesday through Thursday with winds easing near shore. The marine forecast for San Pablo Bay, Suisun Bay, the West Delta, and the San Francisco Bay north of the Bay Bridge. For tonight, southwest wind 5 to 15 knots. For Sunday, southwest wind 5 to 15 knots. For Sunday night, southwest wind 5 to 10 knots. The marine forecast for Monterey Bay. For tonight, northwest wind 5 to 10 knots. Seas 3 to 4 feet. Wave detail, northwest 4 feet at 8 seconds. For Sunday, northwest wind 5 to 10 knots, becoming west 10 to 15 knots in the afternoon. Seas 3 to 4 feet. Wave detail, northwest 3 feet at 8 seconds. For Sunday night, northwest wind 10 to 15 knots. Seas 3 to 4 feet. Wave detail, northwest 4 feet at 7 seconds. The coastal waters forecast from Pigeon Point to Point Pinos out to 10 nautical miles. Small craft advisory in effect through late tonight. Small craft advisory in effect from Sunday afternoon through Sunday evening. For tonight, northwest wind 15 to 20 knots, easing to 10 to 15 knots after midnight.

sees 4 to 6 feet. Wave detail, northwest 5 feet at 8 seconds. For Sunday, northwest wind 10 to 15 knots, rising to 15 to 20 knots in the afternoon. Seas 4 to 5 feet. Wave detail, northwest 5 feet at 8 seconds and southwest 2 feet at 17 seconds. For Sunday night, northwest wind 15 to 20 knots, easing to 10 to 15 knots after midnight. Seas 4 to 5 feet. Wave detail, northwest 5 feet at 7 seconds. The area forecast for the peninsula, North Bay, and East Bay. For the rest of today, mostly sunny. Highs around 70 at the coast of the upper 80s inland. West winds 5 to 15 miles per hour. For tonight, partly cloudy until midnight, then becoming mostly cloudy. Lows in the 50s. West winds 5 to 10 miles per hour. And on Sunday, mostly cloudy. Highs in the mid-60s at the coast to the upper 70s inland. West winds 5 to 10 miles per hour. For the Sunday night, mostly cloudy. Lows in the 50s. Southwest winds 5 to 10 miles per hour. For Monday, mostly cloudy in the morning, then becoming mostly sunny. Highs in the mid-60s at the coast to the lower 80s inland. Southwest winds 5 to 15 miles per hour. And on Monday night, mostly clear until midnight, then becoming partly cloudy. Lows in the 50s. For the Tuesday, partly cloudy in the morning, then becoming mostly sunny. Highs from the mid-60s to lower 80s. Tuesday night through Thursday night, mostly clear. Lows from the 50s to lower 60s. Highs from the mid-70s to lower 90s. Friday partly cloudy. Highs from the upper 60s to mid-80s. High temperatures today and lows tonight for the selected cities: San Francisco, 70 and 57, San Francisco Airport, 73 and 58, Redwood City, 81 and 57, Oakland, 75 and 58, Fremont, 79 and 57, Concord, 89 and 58, Livermore, 87 and 56, San Rafael, 84 and 56, Santa Rosa, 87 and 52, Napa, 82 and 54, Fairfield, 88 and 58. These are the 6 p.m. Pacific Daylight Time observations for the San Francisco and Monterey Bay areas on Saturday, September 19th. At San Francisco Airport, it was mostly sunny, temperature 62, dew point 54, relative humidity 74%, west wind at 23 miles an hour, gusting to 31, pressure 29.95 inches and falling. At Oakland Airport, it was mostly sunny, temperature 63, dew point 55, relative humidity 75%, west wind at 17 miles an hour, pressure 29.96 inches and rising. At San Jose Airport, it was mostly sunny, temperature 70, dew point 58, relative humidity 65%, northwest wind at 13 miles an hour, pressure 29.94 inches and rising. At Santa Rosa, it was sunny, temperature 69, southeast wind at 14, pressure 29.92 and rising. At Concord, it was sunny, temperature 83, west wind at 8. At Livermore, it was sunny, temperature 78, west wind at 15. At Monterey, it was cloudy, temperature 59, west wind at 8, pressure 29.98 and steady. At Salinas, it was mostly sunny, temperature 61, dew point 55, relative humidity 81%, northwest wind at 14. Here are some observations around California and western Nevada. Skies ranged from sunny to mostly sunny. It was 85 at Sacramento, 73 at Los Angeles, 72 at San Diego, and 78 at Reno. Truckee reported 73, South Lake Tahoe reported 66, Blue Canyon reported 69, and Mammoth Lakes reported 68. Local temperature reports around San Francisco Bay for 5 p.m. Downtown San Francisco was 66 degrees. Oakland Museum was 72 degrees.
Redwood City was 74 degrees. San Rafael was 79 degrees. The area forecast for the Monterey Bay and Salinas Valley? For tonight, partly cloudy until midnight, then becoming mostly cloudy. Patchy fog after midnight. Lows in the mid-50s. West winds 5 to 10 miles per hour. For Sunday, mostly cloudy in the morning, then becoming partly cloudy. Patchy fog in the morning. Highs in the mid-60s at the coast to the lower 80s inland. West winds up to 5 miles per hour, increasing to 5 to 15 miles per hour in the afternoon. For Sunday night, mostly cloudy. Lows in the mid-50s. West winds 5 to 10 miles per hour. And on Monday, mostly cloudy in the morning, then becoming mostly sunny. Highs in the upper 60s at the coast to the upper 70s inland. West winds 5 to 10 miles per hour. For Monday night, partly cloudy until midnight, then becoming mostly cloudy. Patchy fog after midnight. Lows from the lower to mid-50s. West winds 5 to 10 miles per hour. For Tuesday, mostly cloudy in the morning, then becoming mostly sunny. Patchy fog. Highs from the upper 60s to lower 80s. Tuesday night and Wednesday partly cloudy. Patchy fog. Lows in the mid-50s. Highs from the mid-70s to upper 80s. Wednesday night and Thursday partly cloudy. Lows around 60. Highs from the upper 70s to lower 90s for Thursday night. Mostly clear until midnight, then becoming partly cloudy. Lows in the upper 50s Friday through Saturday. Partly cloudy. Highs from the lower 70s to mid-80s. Lows in the mid-50s. Low temperatures tonight and highs tomorrow for the selected cities. Santa Cruz, 55 and 74. Monterey, 56 and 66. Salinas, 55 and 67. Hollister, 54 and 76. King City, 55 and 81. The weather overview for the Bay Area and Central Coast. Warmer temperatures today, brief cooling Sunday through Monday, more substantial warming trend Tuesday through Thursday. The extended forecast for the Bay Area and Central Coast, Monday and Monday night, partly cloudy. Patchy fog after midnight. High 60 to 85. Lows 50 to 60. Tuesday and Tuesday night, partly cloudy. Patchy fog in the morning. Patchy fog after midnight. High 65 to 85. Lows 50 to 65. Wednesday and Wednesday night, mostly clear. High 70 to 95. Lows 55 to 75. Thursday and Thursday night, mostly clear. High 70 to 95. Lows 55 to 70. Friday, mostly sunny. High 65 to 90. Sunrise, sunset, and tidal information for the San Francisco Bay Area for Saturday, September 19th. The sunset tonight, 7:11 p.m. The sunrise tomorrow, 6:56 a.m. The sunset tomorrow, 7:09 p.m. Tidal data at the Golden Gate for the afternoon and evening hours today and the morning hours of tomorrow. Low tide, 12:52 p.m. at 3.63 feet. High tide, 6:11 p.m. at 5.12 feet. Low tide, 1:43 a.m. at 0.73 feet. High tide, 9:28 a.m. at 4.45 feet. Here are the buoy observations for 6 p.m. Pacific Daylight Time. An offshore buoy 6, winds southwest at 14 knots, pressure 1,020.4 millibars. An offshore buoy 59, winds north at 4 knots, pressure 1,021.7 millibars. At buoy 14 near Point Arena, winds northwest at 19 knots, gusting to 23, pressure 1,016.4 millibars. At buoy 13 near Bodega Bay, winds northwest at 23 knots, gusting to 29, pressure 1,014.5 millibars. At Point Reyes Wave Rider buoy, water temperature 61, seas 9 feet, every 8 seconds. At San Francisco buoy, winds northwest at 19 knots, gusting to 25, pressure 1,014.8 millibars.

half moon bay buoy, winds northwest 16 knots, water temperature 61, pressure 1016.1 millibars, seas 6 feet, every 8 seconds. At Monterey buoy, winds northwest at 21 knots, gusting to 29, pressure 1014.3 millibars. At Pointzer, wave rider buoy, water temperature 61, seas 8 feet, every 8 seconds. At Cape San Martin buoy, winds northwest at 19 knots, gusting to 21, pressure 1014.5 millibars. Synopsis for the Central California coast and bays, including the Monterey Bay, Greater Farallones, and Cordell Bank National Marine Sanctuaries, moderate northwest winds will continue tonight into Sunday, then increase Sunday afternoon and evening as a weak upper low approaches the region. Fresh wind wave seas will continue over a long period southerly swell. High pressure builds Tuesday through Thursday with winds easing near shore. The marine forecast for San Pablo Bay, Suisun Bay, the West Delta, and the San Francisco Bay north of the Bay Bridge. For tonight, southwest wind 5 to 15 knots. For Sunday, southwest wind 5 to 15 knots. For Sunday night, southwest wind 5 to 10 knots. The marine forecast for Monterey Bay. For tonight, northwest wind 5 to 10 knots. Seas 3 to 4 feet. Wave detail, northwest 4 feet at 8 seconds. For Sunday, northwest wind 5 to 10 knots, becoming west 10 to 15 knots in the afternoon. Seas 3 to 4 feet. Wave detail, northwest 3 feet at 8 seconds. For Sunday night, northwest wind 10 to 15 knots. Seas 3 to 4 feet. Wave detail, northwest 4 feet at 7 seconds. The coastal waters forecast from Pigeon Point to Point Pinos out to 10 nautical miles. Small craft advisory in effect through late tonight. Small craft advisory in effect from Sunday afternoon through Sunday evening. For tonight, northwest wind 15 to 20 knots, easing to 10 to 15 knots after midnight. Seas 4 to 6 feet. Wave detail, northwest 5 feet at 8 seconds. For Sunday, northwest wind 10 to 15 knots, rising to 15 to 20 knots in the afternoon. Seas 4 to 5 feet. Wave detail, northwest 5 feet at 8 seconds and southwest 2 feet at 17 seconds. For Sunday night, northwest wind 15 to 20 knots, easing to 10 to 15 knots after midnight. Seas 4 to 5 feet. Wave detail, northwest 5 feet at 7 seconds. The area forecast for the peninsula, North Bay, and East Bay. For tonight, partly cloudy until midnight, then becoming mostly cloudy. Lows in the 50s. West winds 5 to 10 miles per hour. For Sunday, mostly cloudy. Highs in the mid-60s at the coast to the upper 70s inland. West winds 5 to 10 miles per hour. For Sunday night, partly cloudy until midnight, then becoming mostly cloudy. Lows in the 50s. Southwest winds 5 to 10 miles per hour. And on Monday, mostly cloudy in the morning, then becoming mostly sunny. Highs in the mid-60s at the coast to the lower 80s inland. Southwest winds 5 to 15 miles per hour. For Monday night, mostly clear until midnight, then becoming partly cloudy. Lows in the 50s. Southwest winds 5 to 10 miles per hour. For Tuesday, partly cloudy in the morning, then becoming mostly sunny. Highs from the mid-60s to lower 80s. Tuesday night through Thursday night, mostly clear. Lows from the 50s to lower 60s. Highs from the mid-70s to lower 90s. Friday partly cloudy. Highs from the upper 60s to mid-80s Friday night, mostly clear. Lows from the mid-50s to lower 60s Saturday, partly cloudy. Highs from the mid-60s to lower 80s low temperatures tonight and highs tomorrow for these selected cities. San Francisco, 57 and 65, San Francisco Airport, 58 and 68, Redwood City, 57 and 75, Oakland, 58 and 68, Fremont, 57 and 72, Concord, 58 and 78.

38, San Rafael, 56 and 75, Santa Rosa, 52 and 81, Napa, 54 and 74, Fairfield, 58 and 79. These are the 6 p.m. Pacific Daylight Time observations for the San Francisco and Monterey Bay areas on Saturday, September 19th. At San Francisco Airport, it was mostly sunny, temperature 62, dew point 54, relative humidity 74%, west wind at 23 miles an hour, gusting to 31, pressure 29.95 inches and falling. At Oakland Airport, it was mostly sunny, temperature 63, dew point 55, relative humidity 75%, west wind at 17 miles an hour, pressure 29.96 inches and rising. At San Jose Airport, it was mostly sunny, temperature 70, dew point 58, relative humidity 65%, northwest wind at 13 miles an hour, pressure 29.94 inches and rising. At Santa Rosa, it was sunny, temperature 69, southeast wind at 14, pressure 29.92 and rising. At Concord, it was sunny, temperature 83, west wind at 8. At Livermore, it was sunny, temperature 78, west wind at 15. At Monterey, it was cloudy, temperature 59, west wind at 8, pressure 29.98 and steady. At Salinas, it was mostly sunny, temperature 61, dew point 55, relative humidity 81%, northwest wind at 14. Here are some observations around California and western Nevada. Skies ranged from sunny to mostly sunny. It was 85 at Sacramento, 73 at Los Angeles, 72 at San Diego, and 78 at Reno. Truckee reported 73, South Lake Tahoe reported 66, Blue Canyon reported 69, and Mammoth Lakes reported 68. Local temperature reports around San Francisco Bay for 6 p.m. Downtown San Francisco was 62 degrees. Oakland Museum was 69 degrees. Redwood City was 78 degrees. San Rafael was 83 degrees. The area forecast for the South Bay, including the San Jose metro area and the Santa Clara Valley. For tonight, partly cloudy. Lows in the 50s. Northwest winds up to 5 miles per hour. For Sunday, mostly cloudy. Highs in the lower 70s by the bay to around 80 inland. Northwest winds 5 to 10 miles per hour. For Sunday night, mostly cloudy. Patchy fog after midnight. Lows in the 50s. West winds up to 5 miles per hour. And on Monday, partly cloudy in the morning, then becoming mostly sunny. Highs in the lower 70s by the bay to around 80 inland. Southwest winds 5 to 10 miles per hour. For Monday night, mostly clear until midnight, then becoming partly cloudy. Lows in the 50s. West winds 5 to 10 miles per hour. For Tuesday, partly cloudy in the morning, then becoming sunny. Highs from the lower 70s to mid 80s. Tuesday night and Wednesday mostly clear. Lows in the 50s, highs from the lower 80s to mid 90s. Wednesday night through Thursday night, mostly clear. Lows from the upper 50s to mid 60s, highs 80s and 90s. Friday and Friday night, mostly clear. Highs from the 70s to upper 80s, lows from the mid 50s to lower 60s. Saturday, partly cloudy in the morning, then becoming mostly sunny. Highs from the 70s to mid 80s, low temperatures tonight and highs tomorrow for these selected cities: San Jose, 57 and 75, Mountain View, 58 and 71, Morgan Hill, 55 and 81. The area forecast for the Monterey Bay and Salinas Valley? For tonight, partly cloudy until midnight, then becoming mostly cloudy. Patchy fog after midnight. Lows in the mid-50s. West winds 5 to 10 miles per hour. For Sunday, mostly cloudy in the morning, then becoming partly cloudy. Patchy fog in the morning. Highs in the mid-60s at the coast to the lower 80s inland. West winds up to 5.

highs from the upper 60s to lower 80s. Tuesday night and Wednesday partly cloudy. Patchy fog, lows in the mid-50s, highs from the mid-70s to upper 80s Wednesday night and Thursday partly cloudy. Lows around 60. Highs from the upper 70s to lower 90s for Thursday night, mostly clear until midnight, then becoming partly cloudy. Lows in the upper 50s Friday through Saturday, partly cloudy. Highs from the lower 70s to mid-80s, lows in the mid-50s, low temperatures tonight and highs tomorrow for the selected cities, Santa Cruz, 55 and 74, Monterey, 56 and 66, Salinas, 55 and 67, Hollister, 54 and 76, King City, 55 and 81. The weather overview for the Bay Area and Central Coast, warmer temperatures today, brief cooling Sunday through Monday, more substantial warming trend Tuesday through Thursday. The extended forecast for the Bay Area and Central Coast, Monday and Monday night, partly cloudy. Patchy fog after midnight. High 60 to 85. Lows 50 to 60. Tuesday and Tuesday night, partly cloudy. Patchy fog in the morning. Patchy fog after midnight. High 65 to 85. Lows 50 to 65. Wednesday and Wednesday night, mostly clear. Highs 70 to 95. Lows 55 to 75. Thursday and Thursday night, mostly clear. Highs 70 to 95. Lows 55 to 70. Friday, mostly sunny. Highs 65 to 90. Sunrise, sunset, and tidal information for the San Francisco Bay Area for Saturday, September 19th. The sunset tonight, 7:11 p.m. The sunrise tomorrow, 6:56 a.m. The sunset tomorrow, 7:09 p.m. Tidal data at the Golden Gate for the afternoon and evening hours today and the morning hours of tomorrow. Low tide, 12:52 p.m. at 3.63 feet. High tide, 6:11 p.m. at 5.12 feet. Low tide, 1:43 a.m. at 0.73 feet. High tide, 9:28 a.m. at 4.45 feet. Here are the buoy observations for 6 p.m. Pacific Daylight Time. An offshore buoy 6, wind southwest at 14 knots, pressure 1,020.4 millibars. An offshore buoy 59, winds north at 4 knots, pressure 1,021.7 millibars. At buoy 14 near Point Arena, winds northwest at 19 knots, gusting to 23, pressure 1,016.4 millibars. At buoy 13 near Bodega Bay, winds northwest at 23 knots, gusting to 29, pressure 1,014.5 millibars. At Point Reyes Wave Rider Buoy, water temperature 61, seas 8 feet, every 7 seconds. At San Francisco Buoy, winds northwest at 19 knots, gusting to 25, pressure 1,014.8 millibars. At Half Moon Bay Buoy, winds northwest 16 knots, water temperature 61, pressure 1,016.1 millibars, seas 6 feet, every 8 seconds. At Monterey Buoy, winds northwest at 21 knots, gusting to 29, pressure 1,014.3 millibars. At Point Sur, Wave Rider Buoy, water temperature 61, seas 8 feet, every 8 seconds. At Cape San Martin Buoy, winds northwest at 19 knots, gusting to 21, pressure 1,014.5 millibars. 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This broadcast originates from the National Weather Service office located in Monterey, California, and serves the South Bay and Monterey Bay Area, including the cities of San Jose, Monterey, Salinas, and Santa Cruz. Synopsis for the Central California coast and bays, including the Monterey Bay, Greater Farallones, and Cordell Bank National Marine Sanctuaries, moderate northwest winds will continue tonight into Sunday, then increase Sunday afternoon and evening as a weak upper low approaches the region. Fresh wind wave seas will continue over a long period southerly swell. High pressure

builds Tuesday through Thursday with winds easing near shore. The marine forecast for San Pablo Bay, Suisun Bay, the West Delta, and the San Francisco Bay north of the Bay Bridge. For tonight, southwest wind 5 to 15 knots. For Sunday, southwest wind 5 to 15 knots. For Sunday night, southwest wind 5 to 10 knots. The marine forecast for Monterey Bay. For tonight, northwest wind 5 to 10 knots. Seas 3 to 4 feet. Wave detail, northwest 4 feet at 8 seconds. For Sunday, northwest wind 5 to 10 knots, becoming west 10 to 15 knots in the afternoon. Seas 3 to 4 feet. Wave detail, northwest 3 feet at 8 seconds. For Sunday night, northwest wind 10 to 15 knots. Seas 3 to 4 feet. Wave detail, northwest 4 feet at 7 seconds. The coastal waters forecast from Pigeon Point to Point Pinos out to 10 nautical miles. Small craft advisory in effect through late tonight. Small craft advisory in effect from Sunday afternoon through Sunday evening. For tonight, northwest wind 15 to 20 knots, easing to 10 to 15 knots after midnight. Seas 4 to 6 feet. Wave detail, northwest 5 feet at 8 seconds. For Sunday, northwest wind 10 to 15 knots, rising to 15 to 20 knots in the afternoon. Seas 4 to 5 feet. Wave detail, northwest 5 feet at 8 seconds and southwest 2 feet at 17 seconds. For Sunday night, northwest wind 15 to 20 knots, easing to 10 to 15 knots after midnight. Seas 4 to 5 feet. Wave detail, northwest 5 feet at 7 seconds. The area forecast for the peninsula, North Bay, and East Bay. For tonight, partly cloudy until midnight, then becoming mostly cloudy. Lows in the 50s. West winds 5 to 10 miles per hour. For Sunday, mostly cloudy. Highs in the mid-60s at the coast to the upper 70s inland. West winds 5 to 10 miles per hour. For Sunday night, partly cloudy until midnight, then becoming mostly cloudy. Lows in the 50s. Southwest winds 5 to 10 miles per hour. And on Monday, mostly cloudy in the morning, then becoming mostly sunny. Highs in the mid-60s at the coast to the lower 80s inland. Southwest winds 5 to 15 miles per hour. For Monday night, mostly clear until midnight, then becoming partly cloudy. Lows in the 50s. Southwest winds 5 to 10 miles per hour. For Tuesday, partly cloudy in the morning, then becoming mostly sunny. Highs from the mid-60s to lower 80s. Tuesday night through Thursday night, mostly clear. Lows from the 50s to lower 60s. Highs from the mid-70s to lower 90s. Friday partly cloudy. Highs from the upper 60s to mid-80s Friday night, mostly clear. Lows from the mid-50s to lower 60s Saturday, partly cloudy. Highs from the mid-60s to lower 80s low temperatures tonight and highs tomorrow for these selected cities, San Francisco, 57 and 65, San Francisco Airport, 58 and 68, Redwood City, 57 and 75, Oakland, 58 and 68, Fremont, 57 and 72, Concord, 58 and 78, Livermore, 56 and 78, San Rafael, 56 and 75, Santa Rosa, 52 and 81, Napa, 54 and 74, Fairfield, 58 and 79. These are the 6 p.m. Pacific Daylight Time observations for the San Francisco and Monterey Bay areas on Saturday, September 19th. At San Francisco Airport, it was mostly sunny, temperature 62, dew point 54, relative humidity 74%, west wind at 23 miles an hour, gusting to 31, pressure 29.95 inches and falling. At Oakland Airport, it was mostly sunny, temperature 63, dew point 55, relative humidity 75%, west wind at 17 miles an hour, pressure 29.96 inches and rising. At San Jose Airport, it was mostly sunny, temperature 70.

0.58. Relative humidity 65%. Northwest wind at 13 miles an hour. Pressure 29.94 inches and rising. At Santa Rosa, it was sunny, temperature 69, southeast wind at 14, pressure 29.92 and rising. At Concord, it was sunny, temperature 83, west wind at 8. At Livermore, it was sunny, temperature 78, west wind at 15. At Monterey, it was cloudy, temperature 59, west wind at 8, pressure 29.98 and steady. At Salinas, it was mostly sunny, temperature 61, dew point 55, relative humidity 81%, northwest wind at 14. Here are some observations around California and western Nevada. Skies ranged from sunny to mostly sunny. It was 85 at Sacramento, 73 at Los Angeles, 72 at San Diego, and 78 at Reno. Truckee reported 73, South Lake Tahoe reported 66, Blue Canyon reported 69, and Mammoth Lakes reported 68. Local temperature reports around San Francisco Bay for 6 p.m. Downtown San Francisco was 62 degrees. Oakland Museum was 69 degrees. Redwood City was 78 degrees. San Rafael was 83 degrees. The area forecast for the South Bay, including the San Jose metro area and the Santa Clara Valley. For tonight, partly cloudy. Lows in the 50s. Northwest winds up to 5 miles per hour. For Sunday, mostly cloudy. Highs in the lower 70s by the bay to around 80 inland. Northwest winds 5 to 10 miles per hour. For Sunday night, mostly cloudy. Patchy fog after midnight. Lows in the 50s. West winds up to 5 miles per hour. And on Monday, partly cloudy in the morning, then becoming mostly sunny. Highs in the lower 70s by the bay to around 80 inland. Southwest winds 5 to 10 miles per hour. For Monday night, mostly clear until midnight, then becoming partly cloudy. Lows in the 50s. West winds 5 to 10 miles per hour. For Tuesday, partly cloudy in the morning, then becoming sunny. Highs from the lower 70s to mid 80s. Tuesday night and Wednesday mostly clear. Lows in the 50s, highs from the lower 80s to mid 90s. Wednesday night through Thursday night, mostly clear. Lows from the upper 50s to mid 60s, highs 80s and 90s. Friday and Friday night, mostly clear. Highs from the 70s to upper 80s, lows from the mid 50s to lower 60s. Saturday, 60s, highs 80s and 90s. Friday and Friday night, mostly clear. Highs from the 70s to upper 80s, lows from the mid 50s to lower 60s. Saturday, partly cloudy in the morning, then becoming mostly sunny. Highs from the 70s to mid 80s, low temperatures tonight and highs tomorrow for these selected cities: San Jose, 57 and 75, Mountain View, 58 and 71, Morgan Hill, 55 and 81. The area forecast for the Monterey Bay and Salinas Valley? For tonight, partly cloudy until midnight, then becoming mostly cloudy. Patchy fog after midnight. Lows in the mid-50s. West winds 5 to 10 miles per hour. For Sunday, mostly cloudy in the morning, then becoming partly cloudy. Patchy fog in the morning. Highs in the mid-60s at the coast to the lower 80s inland. West winds up to 5 miles per hour, increasing to 5 to 15 miles per hour in the afternoon. For Sunday night, mostly cloudy. Lows in the mid-50s. West winds 5 to 10 miles per hour. And on Monday, mostly cloudy in the morning, then becoming mostly sunny. Highs in the upper 60s at the coast to the upper 70s inland. West winds 5 to 10 miles per hour. For Monday night, partly cloudy until midnight, then becoming mostly cloudy. Patchy fog after midnight. Lows from the lower to mid-50s. West winds 5 to 10 miles per hour. For Tuesday, mostly cloudy in the morning, then becoming mostly sunny. Patchy fog

highs from the upper 60s to lower 80s. Tuesday night and Wednesday partly cloudy. Patchy fog, lows in the mid-50s, highs from the mid-70s to upper 80s Wednesday night and Thursday partly cloudy. Lows around 60. Highs from the upper 70s to lower 90s for Thursday night, mostly clear until midnight then becoming partly cloudy. Lows in the upper 50s Friday through Saturday, partly cloudy. Highs from the lower 70s to mid-80s, lows in the mid-50s, low temperatures tonight and highs tomorrow for the selected cities, Santa Cruz, 55 and 74, Monterey, 56 and 66, Salinas, 55 and 67, Hollister, 54 and 76, King City, 55 and 81. The weather overview for the Bay Area and Central Coast, warmer temperatures today, brief cooling Sunday through Monday, more substantial warming trend Tuesday through Thursday. The extended forecast for the Bay Area and Central Coast, Monday and Monday night, partly cloudy. Patchy fog after midnight. High 60 to 85. Lows 50 to 60. Tuesday and Tuesday night, partly cloudy. Patchy fog in the morning. Patchy fog after midnight. High 65 to 85. Lows 50 to 65. Wednesday and Wednesday night, mostly clear. Highs 70 to 95. Lows 55 to 75. Thursday and Thursday night, mostly clear. Highs 70 to 95. Lows 55 to 70. Friday, mostly sunny. Highs 65 to 90. Sunrise, sunset, and tidal information for the San Francisco Bay Area for Saturday, September 19th. The sunset tonight, 7:11 p.m. The sunrise tomorrow, 6:56 a.m. The sunset tomorrow, 7:09 p.m. Tidal data at the Golden Gate for the afternoon and evening hours today and the morning hours of tomorrow. Low tide, 12:52 p.m. at 3.63 feet. High tide, 6:11 p.m. at 5.12 feet. Low tide, 1:43 a.m. at 0.73 feet. High tide, 9:28 a.m. at 4.45 feet. Here are the buoy observations for 6 p.m. Pacific Daylight Time. An offshore buoy 6, wind southwest at 14 knots, pressure 1,020.4 millibars. An offshore buoy 59, winds north at 4 knots, pressure 1,021.7 millibars. At buoy 14 near Point Arena, winds northwest at 19 knots, gusting to 23, pressure 1,016.4 millibars. At buoy 13 near Bodega Bay, winds northwest at 23 knots, gusting to 29, pressure 1,014.5 millibars. At Point Reyes Wave Rider buoy, water temperature 61, seas 8 feet, every 7 seconds. At San Francisco buoy, winds northwest at 19 knots, gusting to 25, pressure 1,014.8 millibars. At Half Moon Bay buoy, winds northwest 16 knots, water temperature 61, pressure 1,016.1 millibars, seas 6 feet, every 8 seconds. At Monterey buoy, winds northwest at 21 knots, gusting to 29, pressure 1,014.3 millibars. At Point Sur, Wave Rider buoy, water temperature 61, seas 8 feet, every 8 seconds. At Cape San Martin buoy, winds northwest at 19 knots, gusting to 21, pressure 1,014.5 millibars. Synopsis for the Central California coast and bays, including the Monterey Bay, Greater Farallones, and Cordell Bank National Marine Sanctuaries, moderate northwest winds will continue tonight into Sunday, then increase Sunday afternoon and evening as a weak upper low approaches the region. Fresh wind wave seas will continue over a long period southerly swell. High pressure builds Tuesday through Thursday with winds easing near shore. The marine forecast for San Pablo Bay, Suisun Bay, the West Delta, and the San Francisco Bay north of the Bay Bridge. For tonight, southwest wind 5 to 15 knots. For Sunday, southwest wind 5 to 15 knots. For Sunday night, southwest wind 5 to 10 knots. The marine forecast for Monterey Bay,
tonight. Northwest wind 5 to 10 knots. Seas 3 to 4 feet. Wave detail, northwest 4 feet at 8 seconds. For Sunday, northwest wind 5 to 10 knots, becoming west 10 to 15 knots in the afternoon. Seas 3 to 4 feet. Wave detail, northwest 3 feet at 8 seconds. For Sunday night, northwest wind 10 to 15 knots. Seas 3 to 4 feet. Wave detail, northwest 4 feet at 7 seconds. The coastal waters forecast from Pigeon Point to Point Pinos out to 10 nautical miles. Small craft advisory in effect through late tonight. Small craft advisory in effect from Sunday afternoon through Sunday evening. For tonight, northwest wind 15 to 20 knots, easing to 10 to 15 knots after midnight. Seas 4 to 6 feet. Wave detail, northwest 5 feet at 8 seconds. For Sunday, northwest wind 10 to 15 knots, rising to 15 to 20 knots in the afternoon. Seas 4 to 5 feet. Wave detail, northwest 5 feet at 8 seconds and southwest 2 feet at 17 seconds. For Sunday night, northwest wind 15 to 20 knots, easing to 10 to 15 knots after midnight. Seas 4 to 5 feet. Wave detail, northwest 5 feet at 7 seconds. The area forecast for the peninsula, North Bay, and East Bay. For tonight, partly cloudy until midnight, then becoming mostly cloudy. Lows in the 50s. West winds 5 to 10 miles per hour. For Sunday, mostly cloudy. Highs in the mid-60s at the coast to the upper 70s inland. West winds 5 to 10 miles per hour. For Sunday night, partly cloudy until midnight, then becoming mostly cloudy. Lows in the 50s. Southwest winds 5 to 10 miles per hour. And on Monday, mostly cloudy in the morning, then becoming mostly sunny. Highs in the mid-60s at the coast to the lower 80s inland. Southwest winds 5 to 15 miles per hour. For Monday night, mostly clear until midnight, then becoming partly cloudy. Lows in the 50s. Southwest winds 5 to 10 miles per hour. For Tuesday, partly cloudy in the morning, then becoming mostly sunny. Highs from the mid-60s to lower 80s. Tuesday night through Thursday night, mostly clear. Lows from the 50s to lower 60s. Highs from the mid-70s to lower 90s. Friday partly cloudy. Highs from the upper 60s to mid-80s Friday night, mostly clear. Lows from the mid-50s to lower 60s Saturday, partly cloudy. Highs from the mid-60s to lower 80s low temperatures tonight and highs tomorrow for the selected cities. San Francisco, 57 and 65, San Francisco Airport, 58 and 68, Redwood City, 57 and 75, Oakland, 58 and 68, Fremont, 57 and 72, Concord, 58 and 78, Livermore, 56 and 78, San Rafael, 56 and 75, Santa Rosa, 52 and 81, Napa, 54 and 74, Fairfield, 58 and 79. These are the 6 p.m. Pacific Daylight Time observations for the San Francisco and Monterey Bay areas on Saturday, September 19th. At San Francisco Airport, it was mostly sunny, temperature 62, dew point 54, relative humidity 74%, west wind at 23 miles an hour, gusting to 31, pressure 29.95 inches and falling. At Oakland Airport, it was mostly sunny, temperature 63, dew point 55, relative humidity 75%, west wind at 17 miles an hour, pressure 29.96 inches and rising. At San Jose Airport, it was mostly sunny, temperature 70, dew point 58, relative humidity 65%, northwest wind at 13 miles an hour, pressure 29.94 inches and rising. At Santa Rosa, it was sunny, temperature 69, southeast wind at 14, pressure 29.92 and rising. At Concord, it was sunny, temperature 83, west wind at 8. At Livermore, it was sunny, temperature 78.

at 15. At Monterey, it was cloudy, temperature 59, west wind at 8, pressure 29.98 and steady. At Salinas, it was mostly sunny, temperature 61, dew point 55, relative humidity 81%, northwest wind at 14. Here are some observations around California and western Nevada. Skies ranged from sunny to mostly sunny. It was 85 at Sacramento, 73 at Los Angeles, 72 at San Diego, and 78 at Reno. Truckee reported 73, South Lake Tahoe reported 66, Blue Canyon reported 69, and Mammoth Lakes reported 68. Local temperature reports around San Francisco Bay for 6 p.m. Downtown San Francisco was 62 degrees. Oakland Museum was 69 degrees. Redwood City was 78 degrees. San Rafael was 83 degrees. The area forecast for the South Bay, including the San Jose metro area and the Santa Clara Valley. For tonight, partly cloudy. Lows in the 50s. Northwest winds up to 5 miles per hour. For Sunday, mostly cloudy. Highs in the lower 70s by the bay to around 80 inland. Northwest winds 5 to 10 miles per hour. For Sunday night, mostly cloudy. Patchy fog after midnight. Lows in the 50s. West winds up to 5 miles per hour. And on Monday, partly cloudy in the morning, then becoming mostly sunny. Highs in the lower 70s by the bay to around 80 inland. Southwest winds 5 to 10 miles per hour. For Monday night, mostly clear until midnight, then becoming partly cloudy. Lows in the 50s. West winds 5 to 10 miles per hour. For Tuesday, partly cloudy in the morning, then becoming sunny. Highs from the lower 70s to mid 80s. Tuesday night and Wednesday mostly clear. Lows in the 50s, highs from the lower 80s to mid 90s. Wednesday night through Thursday night, mostly clear. Lows from the upper 50s to mid 60s, highs 80s and 90s. Friday and Friday night, mostly clear. Highs from the 70s to upper 80s, lows from the mid 50s to lower 60s. Saturday, partly cloudy in the morning, then becoming mostly sunny. Highs from the 70s to mid 80s, low temperatures tonight and highs tomorrow for these selected cities: San Jose, 57 and 75, Mountain View, 58 and 71, Morgan Hill, 55 and 81. The area forecast for the Monterey Bay and Salinas Valley? For tonight, partly cloudy until midnight, then becoming mostly cloudy. Patchy fog after midnight. Lows in the mid-50s. West winds 5 to 10 miles per hour. For Sunday, mostly cloudy in the morning, then becoming partly cloudy. Patchy fog in the morning. Highs in the mid-60s at the coast to the lower 80s inland. West winds up to 5 miles per hour, increasing to 5 to 15 miles per hour in the afternoon. For Sunday night, mostly cloudy. Lows in the mid-50s. West winds 5 to 10 miles per hour. And on Monday, mostly cloudy in the morning, then becoming mostly sunny. Highs in the upper 60s at the coast to the upper 70s inland. West winds 5 to 10 miles per hour. For Monday night, partly cloudy until midnight, then becoming mostly cloudy. Patchy fog after midnight. Lows from the lower to mid 50s. West winds 5 to 10 miles per hour. For Tuesday, mostly cloudy in the morning, then becoming mostly sunny. Patchy fog. Highs from the upper 60s to lower 80s. Tuesday night and Wednesday partly cloudy. Patchy fog. Lows in the mid-50s. Highs from the mid-70s to upper 80s. Wednesday night and Thursday partly cloudy. Lows around 60. Highs from the upper 70s to lower 90s for Thursday night. Mostly clear until midnight, then becoming partly cloudy. Lows in the upper 50s Friday through Saturday. Partly cloudy. Highs from the lower 70s to mid 80s. Lows in the mid 50s. Low temperatures tonight and highs tomorrow for these selected cities: Santa Cruz, 55 and 74.
Monterey, 56 and 66. Salinas, 55 and 67. Hollister, 54 and 76. King City, 55 and 81. The weather overview for the Bay Area and Central Coast. Warmer temperatures today, brief cooling Sunday through Monday, more substantial warming trend Tuesday through Thursday. The extended forecast for the Bay Area and Central Coast, Monday and Monday night, partly cloudy. Patchy fog after midnight. High 60 to 85. Lows 50 to 60. Tuesday and Tuesday night, partly cloudy. Patchy fog in the morning. Patchy fog after midnight. High 65 to 85. Lows 50 to 65. Wednesday and Wednesday night, mostly clear. Highs 70 to 95. Lows 55 to 75. Thursday and Thursday night, mostly clear. Highs 70 to 95. Lows 55 to 70. Friday, mostly sunny. Highs 65 to 90. Sunrise, sunset, and tidal information for the San Francisco Bay Area for Saturday, September 19th. The sunset tonight, 7:11 p.m. The sunrise tomorrow, 6:56 a.m. The sunset tomorrow, 7:09 p.m. Tidal data at the Golden Gate for the afternoon and evening hours today and the morning hours of tomorrow. Low tide, 12:52 p.m. at 3.63 feet. High tide, 6:11 p.m. at 5.12 feet. Low tide, 1:43 a.m. at 0.73 feet. High tide, 9:28 a.m. at 4.45 feet. Here are the buoy observations for 6 p.m. Pacific Daylight Time. An offshore buoy 6, wind southwest at 14 knots, pressure 1,020.4 millibars. An offshore buoy 59, winds north at 4 knots, pressure 1,021.7 millibars. At buoy 14 near Point Arena, winds northwest at 19 knots, gusting to 23, pressure 1,016.4 millibars. At buoy 13 near Bodega Bay, winds northwest at 23 knots, gusting to 29, pressure 1,014.5 millibars. At Point Reyes Wave Rider buoy, water temperature 61, seas 8 feet, every 7 seconds. At San Francisco buoy, winds northwest at 19 knots, gusting to 25, pressure 1,014.8 millibars. At Half Moon Bay buoy, winds northwest 16 knots, water temperature 61, pressure 1,016.1 millibars, seas 6 feet, every 8 seconds. At Monterey buoy, winds northwest at 21 knots, gusting to 29, pressure 1,014.3 millibars. At Point Sur, Wave Rider buoy, water temperature 61, seas 8 feet, every 8 seconds. At Cape San Martin buoy, winds northwest at 19 knots, gusting to 21, pressure 1,014.5 millibars. Synopsis for the Central California coast and bays, including the Monterey Bay, Greater Farallones, and Cordell Bank National Marine Sanctuaries, moderate northwest winds will continue tonight into Sunday, then increase Sunday afternoon and evening as a weak upper low approaches the region. Fresh wind wave seas will continue over a long period southerly swell. High pressure builds Tuesday through Thursday with winds easing near shore. The marine forecast for San Pablo Bay, Suisun Bay, the West Delta, and the San Francisco Bay north of the Bay Bridge. For tonight, southwest wind 5 to 15 knots. For Sunday, southwest wind 5 to 15 knots. For Sunday night, southwest wind 5 to 10 knots. The marine forecast for Monterey Bay. For tonight, northwest wind 5 to 10 knots. Seas 3 to 4 feet. Wave detail, northwest 4 feet at 8 seconds. For Sunday, northwest wind 5 to 10 knots, becoming west 10 to 15 knots in the afternoon. Seas 3 to 4 feet. Wave detail, northwest 3 feet at 8 seconds. For Sunday night, northwest wind 10 to 15 knots. Seas 3 to 4 feet. Wave detail, northwest 4 feet at 7 seconds. The coastal waters forecast.

from Pigeon Point to Point Pinos out to 10 nautical miles. Small craft advisory in effect through late tonight. Small craft advisory in effect from Sunday afternoon through Sunday evening. For tonight, northwest wind 15 to 20 knots, easing to 10 to 15 knots after midnight. Seas 4 to 6 feet. Wave detail, northwest 5 feet at 8 seconds. For Sunday, northwest wind 10 to 15 knots, rising to 15 to 20 knots in the afternoon. Seas 4 to 5 feet. Wave detail, northwest 5 feet at 8 seconds and southwest 2 feet at 17 seconds. For Sunday night, northwest wind 15 to 20 knots, easing to 10 to 15 knots after midnight. Seas 4 to 5 feet. Wave detail, northwest 5 feet at 7 seconds. 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This broadcast originates from the National Weather Service office located in Monterey, California, and serves the South Bay and Monterey Bay Area, including the city of San Jose, Monterey, Salinas, and Santa Cruz. The area forecast for the peninsula, North Bay, and East Bay. For tonight, partly cloudy until midnight, then becoming mostly cloudy. Lows in the 50s. West winds 5 to 10 miles per hour. For Sunday, mostly cloudy. Highs in the mid-60s at the coast to the upper 70s inland. West winds 5 to 10 miles per hour. For Sunday night, partly cloudy until midnight, then becoming mostly cloudy. Lows in the 50s. Southwest winds 5 to 10 miles per hour. And on Monday, mostly cloudy in the morning, then becoming mostly sunny. Highs in the mid-60s at the coast to the lower 80s inland. Southwest winds 5 to 15 miles per hour. For Monday night, mostly clear until midnight, then becoming partly cloudy. Lows in the 50s. Southwest winds 5 to 10 miles per hour. For Tuesday, partly cloudy in the morning, then becoming mostly sunny. Highs from the mid-60s to lower 80s. Tuesday night through Thursday night, mostly clear. Lows from the 50s to lower 60s. Highs from the mid-70s to lower 90s. Friday partly cloudy. Highs from the upper 60s to mid-80s Friday night, mostly clear. Lows from the mid-50s to lower 60s Saturday, partly cloudy. Highs from the mid-60s to lower 80s low temperatures tonight and highs tomorrow for the selected cities, San Francisco, 57 and 65, San Francisco Airport, 58 and 68, Redwood City, 57 and 75, Oakland, 58 and 68, Fremont, 57 and 72, Concord, 58 and 78, Livermore, 56 and 78, San Rafael, 56 and 75, Santa Rosa, 52 and 81, Napa, 54 and 74, Fairfield, 58 and 79. These are the 6 p.m. Pacific Daylight Time observations for the San Francisco and Monterey Bay areas on Saturday, September 19th. At San Francisco Airport, it was mostly sunny, temperature 62, dew point 54, relative humidity 74%, west wind at 23 miles an hour, gusting to 31, pressure 29.95 inches and falling. At Oakland Airport, it was mostly sunny, temperature 63, dew point 55, relative humidity 75%, west wind at 17 miles an hour, pressure 29.96 inches and rising. At San Jose Airport, it was mostly sunny, temperature 70, dew point 58, relative humidity 65%, northwest wind at 13 miles an hour, pressure 29.94 inches and rising. At Santa Rosa, it was sunny, temperature 69, southeast wind at 14, pressure 29.92 and rising. At Concord, it was sunny, temperature 83, west wind at 8. At Livermore, it was sunny, temperature 78, west wind at 15. At Monterey, it was cloudy, temperature 59, west wind at 8, pressure 29.98 and steady.

cleaners. It was mostly sunny. Temperature 61, dew point 55, relative humidity 81%, northwest wind at 14. Here are some observations around California and western Nevada. Skies ranged from sunny to mostly sunny. It was 85 at Sacramento, 73 at Los Angeles, 72 at San Diego, and 78 at Reno. Truckee reported 73, South Lake Tahoe reported 66, Blue Canyon reported 69, and Mammoth Lakes reported 68. Local temperature reports around San Francisco Bay for 6 p.m. Downtown San Francisco was 62 degrees. Oakland Museum was 69 degrees. Redwood City was 78 degrees. San Rafael was 83 degrees. The area forecast for the South Bay, including the San Jose metro area and the Santa Clara Valley. For tonight, partly cloudy. Lows in the 50s. Northwest winds up to 5 miles per hour. For Sunday, mostly cloudy. Highs in the lower 70s by the bay to around 80 inland. Northwest winds 5 to 10 miles per hour. For Sunday night, mostly cloudy. Patchy fog after midnight. Lows in the 50s. West winds up to 5 miles per hour. And on Monday, partly cloudy in the morning, then becoming mostly sunny. Highs in the lower 70s by the bay to around 80 inland. Southwest winds 5 to 10 miles per hour. For Monday night, mostly clear until midnight, then becoming partly cloudy. Lows in the 50s. West winds 5 to 10 miles per hour. For Tuesday, partly cloudy in the morning, then becoming sunny. Highs from the lower 70s to mid 80s. Tuesday night and Wednesday mostly clear. Lows in the 50s, highs from the lower 80s to mid 90s. Wednesday night through Thursday night, mostly clear. Lows from the upper 50s to mid 60s, highs 80s and 90s. Friday and Friday night, mostly clear. Highs from the 70s to upper 80s, lows from the mid 50s to lower 60s. Saturday, partly cloudy in the morning, then becoming mostly sunny. Highs from the 70s to mid 80s, low temperatures tonight and highs tomorrow for the selected cities: San Jose, 57 and 75, Mountain View, 58 and 71, Morgan Hill, 55 and 81. The area forecast for the Monterey Bay and Salinas Valley? For tonight, partly cloudy until midnight, then becoming mostly cloudy. Patchy fog after midnight. Lows in the mid-50s. West winds 5 to 10 miles per hour. For Sunday, mostly cloudy in the morning, then becoming partly cloudy. Patchy fog in the morning. Highs in the mid-60s at the coast to the lower 80s inland. West winds up to 5 miles per hour, increasing to 5 to 15 miles per hour in the afternoon. For Sunday night, mostly cloudy. Lows in the mid-50s. West winds 5 to 10 miles per hour. And on Monday, mostly cloudy in the morning, then becoming mostly sunny. Highs in the upper 60s at the coast to the upper 70s inland. West winds 5 to 10 miles per hour. For Monday night, partly cloudy until midnight, then becoming mostly cloudy. Patchy fog after midnight. Lows from the lower to mid-50s. West winds 5 to 10 miles per hour. For Tuesday, mostly cloudy in the morning, then becoming mostly sunny. Patchy fog. Highs from the upper 60s to lower 80s. Tuesday night and Wednesday, partly cloudy. Patchy fog, lows in the mid-50s, highs from the mid-70s to upper 80s. Wednesday night and Thursday, partly cloudy. Lows around 60. Highs from the upper 70s to lower 90s for Thursday night, mostly clear until midnight, then becoming partly cloudy. Lows in the upper 50s Friday through Saturday, partly cloudy. Highs from the lower 70s to mid-80s, lows in the mid-50s, low temperatures tonight and highs tomorrow for the selected cities: Santa Cruz, 55 and 74, Monterey, 56 and 66,
Salinas, 55 and 67. Hollister, 54 and 76. King City, 55 and 81. The weather overview for the Bay Area and Central Coast. Warmer temperatures today, brief cooling Sunday through Monday, more substantial warming trend Tuesday through Thursday. The extended forecast for the Bay Area and Central Coast, Monday and Monday night, partly cloudy. Patchy fog after midnight. High 60 to 85. Lows 50 to 60. Tuesday and Tuesday night, partly cloudy. Patchy fog in the morning. Patchy fog after midnight. High 65 to 85. Lows 50 to 65. Wednesday and Wednesday night, mostly clear. Highs 70 to 95. Lows 55 to 75. Thursday and Thursday night, mostly clear. Highs 70 to 95. Lows 55 to 70. Friday, mostly sunny. Highs 65 to 90. Sunrise, sunset, and tidal information for the San Francisco Bay Area for Saturday, September 19th. The sunset tonight, 7:11 p.m. The sunrise tomorrow, 6:56 a.m. The sunset tomorrow, 7:09 p.m. Tidal data at the Golden Gate for the afternoon and evening hours today and the morning hours of tomorrow. Low tide, 12:52 p.m. at 3.63 feet. High tide, 6:11 p.m. at 5.12 feet. Low tide, 1:43 a.m. at 0.73 feet. High tide, 9:28 a.m. at 4.45 feet. Here are the buoy observations for 7 p.m. Pacific Daylight Time. An offshore buoy 6, wind southwest at 14 knots, pressure 1,020.3 millibars. An offshore buoy 59, winds north at 4 knots, water temperature 67, pressure 1,021.6 millibars. At buoy 14 near Point Arena, winds northwest at 17 knots, gusting to 21, water temperature 56, pressure 1,016.4 millibars. At buoy 13 near Bodega Bay, winds northwest at 23 knots, gusting to 29, pressure 1,014.2 millibars. At Point Reyes Wave Rider buoy, water temperature 61, seas 8 feet, every 8 seconds. At San Francisco buoy, winds northwest at 19 knots, gusting to 23, water temperature 60, pressure 1,014.5 millibars. At Half Moon Bay buoy, winds northwest 16 knots, water temperature 61, pressure 1,015.8 millibars, seas 6 feet, every 7 seconds. At Monterey buoy, winds northwest at 21 knots, gusting to 27, water temperature 61, pressure 1,014.5 millibars. At Point Sur, Wave Rider buoy, water temperature 61, seas 7 feet, every 9 seconds. At Cape San Martin buoy, winds northwest at 19 knots, gusting to 23, water temperature 62, pressure 1,014.7 millibars. Synopsis for the Central California coast and bays, including the Monterey Bay, Greater Farallones, and Cordell Bank National Marine Sanctuaries. Moderate northwest winds will continue tonight into Sunday, then increase Sunday afternoon and evening as a weak upper low approaches the region. Fresh wind wave seas will continue over a long period southerly swell. High pressure builds Tuesday through Thursday with winds easing near shore. The marine forecast for San Pablo Bay, Suisun Bay, the West Delta, and the San Francisco Bay north of the Bay Bridge. For tonight, southwest wind 5 to 15 knots. For Sunday, southwest wind 5 to 15 knots. For Sunday night, southwest wind 5 to 10 knots. The marine forecast for Monterey Bay. For tonight, northwest wind 5 to 10 knots. Seas 3 to 4 feet. Wave detail, northwest 4 feet at 8 seconds. For Sunday, northwest wind 5 to 10 knots, becoming west 10 to 15 knots in the afternoon. Seas 3 to 4 feet. Wave detail, northwest 3 feet at 8 seconds. For Sunday night, northwest wind 10 to 15 knots. Seas 3 to 4 feet. Wave detail,
northwest 4 feet at 7 seconds. The coastal waters forecast from Pigeon Point to Point Pinos out to

nautical miles. Small craft advisory in effect through late tonight. Small craft advisory in effect from Sunday afternoon through Sunday evening. For tonight, northwest wind 15 to 20 knots, easing to 10 to 15 knots after midnight. Seas 4 to 6 feet. Wave detail, northwest 5 feet at 8 seconds. For Sunday, northwest wind 10 to 15 knots, rising to 15 to 20 knots in the afternoon. Seas 4 to 5 feet. Wave detail, northwest 5 feet at 8 seconds and southwest 2 feet at 17 seconds. For Sunday night, northwest wind 15 to 20 knots, easing to 10 to 15 knots after midnight. Seas 4 to 5 feet. Wave detail, northwest 5 feet at 7 seconds. The area forecast for the peninsula, North Bay, and East Bay. For tonight, partly cloudy until midnight, then becoming mostly cloudy. Lows in the 50s. West winds 5 to 10 miles per hour. For Sunday, mostly cloudy. Highs in the mid-60s at the coast to the upper 70s inland. West winds 5 to 10 miles per hour. For Sunday night, partly cloudy until midnight, then becoming mostly cloudy. Lows in the 50s. Southwest winds 5 to 10 miles per hour. And on Monday, mostly cloudy in the morning, then becoming mostly sunny. Highs in the mid-60s at the coast to the lower 80s inland. Southwest winds 5 to 15 miles per hour. For Monday night, mostly clear until midnight, then becoming partly cloudy. Lows in the 50s. Southwest winds 5 to 10 miles per hour. For Tuesday, partly cloudy in the morning, then becoming mostly sunny. Highs from the mid-60s to lower 80s. Tuesday night through Thursday night, mostly clear. Lows from the 50s to lower 60s. Highs from the mid-70s to lower 90s. Friday partly cloudy. Highs from the upper 60s to mid-80s Friday night, mostly clear. Lows from the mid-50s to lower 60s Saturday, partly cloudy. Highs from the mid-60s to lower 80s low temperatures tonight and highs tomorrow for the selected cities, San Francisco, 57 and 65, San Francisco Airport, 58 and 68, Redwood City, 57 and 75, Oakland, 58 and 68, Fremont, 57 and 72, Concord, 58 and 78, Livermore, 56 and 78, San Rafael, 56 and 75, Santa Rosa, 52 and 81, Napa, 54 and 74, Fairfield, 58 and 79. These are the 7 p.m. Pacific Daylight Time observations for the San Francisco and Monterey Bay areas on Saturday, September 19th. The report from San Francisco Airport was not available. At Oakland Airport, it was mostly cloudy, temperature 61, dew point 55, relative humidity 81%, west wind at 17 miles an hour, pressure 29.96 inches and steady. At San Jose Airport, it was partly cloudy, temperature 65, dew point 57, relative humidity 75%, northwest wind at 15 miles an hour, pressure 29.95 inches and rising. At Santa Rosa, it was clear, temperature 64, south wind at 9, pressure 29.93 and rising. At Concord, it was clear, temperature 76, west wind at 10. At Livermore, it was clear, temperature 70, west wind at 12. At Monterey, it was cloudy, temperature 59, southwest wind at 12, pressure 29.98 and steady. At Salinas, it was cloudy, temperature 60, dew point 55, relative humidity 83%, northwest wind at 12. Here are some observations around California and western Nevada. It was clear, with a temperature of 82 at Sacramento, 68 at Truckee, 59 at South Lake Tahoe, and 66 at Blue Canyon. It was partly cloudy, with a temperature of 71 at Los Angeles, and 70 at San Diego. Local temperature reports around San Francisco Bay for 7 p.m. Downtown San Francisco was 61 degrees. Oakland Museum was 66 degrees.

Sedgwick City was 78 degrees. Somerville was 82 degrees. The area forecast for the South Bay, including the San Jose metro area and the Santa Clara Valley. For tonight, partly cloudy. Lows in the 50s. Northwest winds up to 5 miles per hour. For Sunday, mostly cloudy. Highs in the lower 70s by the bay to around 80 inland. Northwest winds 5 to 10 miles per hour. For Sunday night, mostly cloudy. Patchy fog after midnight. Lows in the 50s. West winds up to 5 miles per hour. And on Monday, partly cloudy in the morning, then becoming mostly sunny. Highs in the lower 70s by the bay to around 80 inland. Southwest winds 5 to 10 miles per hour. For Monday night, mostly clear until midnight, then becoming partly cloudy. Lows in the 50s. West winds 5 to 10 miles per hour. For Tuesday, partly cloudy in the morning, then becoming sunny. Highs from the lower 70s to mid 80s. Tuesday night and Wednesday mostly clear. Lows in the 50s. Highs from the lower 80s to mid 90s. Wednesday night through Thursday night, mostly clear. Lows from the upper 50s to mid 60s. Highs 80s and 90s. Friday and Friday night, mostly clear. Highs from the 70s to upper 80s. Lows from the mid 50s to lower 60s. Saturday, partly cloudy in the morning, then becoming mostly sunny. Highs from the 70s to mid 80s. Low temperatures tonight and highs tomorrow for these selected cities: San Jose, 57 and 75, Mountain View, 58 and 71, Morgan Hill, 55 and 81. The area forecast for the Monterey Bay and Salinas Valley? For tonight, partly cloudy until midnight, then becoming mostly cloudy. Patchy fog after midnight. Lows in the mid-50s. West winds 5 to 10 miles per hour. For Sunday, mostly cloudy in the morning, then becoming partly cloudy. Patchy fog in the morning. Highs in the mid-60s at the coast to the lower 80s inland. West winds up to 5 miles per hour, increasing to 5 to 15 miles per hour in the afternoon. For Sunday night, mostly cloudy. Lows in the mid-50s. West winds 5 to 10 miles per hour. And on Monday, mostly cloudy in the morning, then becoming mostly sunny. Highs in the upper 60s at the coast to the upper 70s inland. West winds 5 to 10 miles per hour. For Monday night, partly cloudy until midnight, then becoming mostly cloudy. Patchy fog after midnight. Lows from the lower to mid-50s. West winds 5 to 10 miles per hour. For Tuesday, mostly cloudy in the morning, then becoming mostly sunny. Patchy fog. Highs from the upper 60s to lower 80s. Tuesday night and Wednesday partly cloudy. Patchy fog. Lows in the mid-50s. Highs from the mid-70s to upper 80s. Wednesday night and Thursday partly cloudy. Lows around 60. Highs from the upper 70s to lower 90s for Thursday night, mostly clear until midnight, then becoming partly cloudy. Lows in the upper 50s Friday through Saturday, partly cloudy. Highs from the lower 70s to mid 80s, lows in the mid 50s, low temperatures tonight and highs tomorrow for these selected cities: Santa Cruz, 55 and 74, Monterey, 56 and 66, Salinas, 55 and 67, Hollister, 54 and 76, King City, 55 and 81. The weather overview for the Bay Area and Central Coast: warmer temperatures today, brief cooling Sunday through Monday, more substantial warming trend Tuesday through Thursday. The extended forecast for the Bay Area and Central Coast: Monday and Monday night, partly cloudy. Patchy fog after midnight. High 60 to 85. Lows 50 to 60. Tuesday and Tuesday night, partly cloudy. Patchy fog in the morning. Patchy fog after midnight. High 65 to 85. Lows 50 to 65. Wednesday and Wednesday night, mostly clear. Highs 70 to 95. Lows 55 to 75.

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Low tide, 1:43 a.m. at 0.73 feet. High tide, 9:28 a.m. at 4.45 feet. Here are the buoy observations for 7 p.m. Pacific Daylight Time. At offshore buoy 6, wind southwest at 14 knots, pressure 1,020.4 millibars. At offshore buoy 59, winds northwest at 4 knots, water temperature 67, pressure 1,021.6 millibars. At buoy 14 near Point Arena, winds northwest at 70 knots, gusting to 21, water temperature 56, pressure 1,016.5 millibars. At buoy 13 near Bodega Bay, winds northwest at 25 knots, gusting to 29, pressure 1,014.0 millibars. At Point Reyes Wave Rider buoy, water temperature 61, seas 8 feet, every 8 seconds. At San Francisco buoy, winds northwest at 19 knots, gusting to 23, water temperature 60, pressure 1,014.5 millibars. At Half Moon Bay buoy, winds northwest 16 knots, water temperature 61, pressure 1,015.8 millibars, seas 6 feet, every 7 seconds. At Monterey buoy, winds northwest at 21 knots, gusting to 25, water temperature 61, pressure 1,014.6 millibars. At Point Sur, Wave Rider buoy, water temperature 61, sea 7 feet, every 9 seconds. At Cape San Martin buoy, winds northwest at 19 knots, gusting to 23, water temperature 62, pressure 1,014.5 millibars. Synopsis for the Central California coast and bays, including the Monterey Bay, Greater Farallones, and Cordell Bank National Marine Sanctuaries: moderate northwest winds will continue tonight into Sunday, then increase Sunday afternoon and evening as a weak upper low approaches the region. Fresh wind wave seas will continue over a long period southerly swell. High pressure builds Tuesday through Thursday with winds easing near shore. The marine forecast for San Pablo Bay, Suisun Bay, the West Delta, and the San Francisco Bay north of the Bay Bridge. For tonight, southwest wind 5 to 15 knots. For Sunday, southwest wind 5 to 15 knots. For Sunday night, southwest wind 5 to 10 knots. The marine forecast for Monterey Bay. For tonight, northwest wind 5 to 10 knots. Seas 3 to 4 feet. Wave detail, northwest 4 feet at 8 seconds. For Sunday, northwest wind 5 to 10 knots, becoming west 10 to 15 knots in the afternoon. Seas 3 to 4 feet. Wave detail, northwest 3 feet at 8 seconds. For Sunday night, northwest wind 10 to 15 knots. Seas 3 to 4 feet. Wave detail, northwest 4 feet at 7 seconds. The coastal waters forecast from Pigeon Point to Point Pinos out to 10 nautical miles. Small craft advisory in effect through late tonight. Small craft advisory in effect from Sunday afternoon through Sunday evening. For tonight, northwest wind 15 to 20 knots, easing to 10 to 15 knots after midnight. Seas 4 to 6 feet. Wave detail, northwest 5 feet at 8 seconds. For Sunday, northwest wind 10 to 15 knots, rising to 15 to 20 knots in the afternoon. Seas 4 to 5 feet. Wave detail, northwest 5 feet at 8 seconds and southwest 2 feet at 17 seconds. For Sunday night, northwest wind 15 to 20 knots, easing to 10 to 15 knots after midnight. Seas 4 to 5 feet. Wave detail, northwest 5 feet at 7 seconds. 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This broadcast originates from the National Weather Service office located in Monterey, California, and serves the South Bay and Monterey Bay Area, including the cities of San Jose, Monterey, Salinas, and Santa Cruz. The area forecast for the peninsula, North Bay, and East Bay. For tonight, partly cloudy until midnight, then becoming mostly cloudy. Lows in the 50s.

5 to 10 miles per hour. For Sunday, mostly cloudy. Highs in the mid-60s at the coast to the upper 70s inland. West winds 5 to 10 miles per hour. For Sunday night, partly cloudy until midnight, then becoming mostly cloudy. Lows in the 50s. Southwest winds 5 to 10 miles per hour. And on Monday, mostly cloudy in the morning, then becoming mostly sunny. Highs in the mid-60s at the coast to the lower 80s inland. Southwest winds 5 to 15 miles per hour. For Monday night, mostly clear until midnight, then becoming partly cloudy. Lows in the 50s. Southwest winds 5 to 10 miles per hour. For Tuesday, partly cloudy in the morning, then becoming mostly sunny. Highs from the mid-60s to lower 80s. Tuesday night through Thursday night, mostly clear. Lows from the 50s to lower 60s. Highs from the mid-70s to lower 90s. Friday partly cloudy. Highs from the upper 60s to mid-80s Friday night, mostly clear. Lows from the mid-50s to lower 60s Saturday, partly cloudy. Highs from the mid-60s to lower 80s low temperatures tonight and highs tomorrow for these selected cities, San Francisco, 57 and 65, San Francisco Airport, 58 and 68, Redwood City, 57 and 75, Oakland, 58 and 68, Fremont, 57 and 72, Concord, 58 and 78, Livermore, 56 and 78, San Rafael, 56 and 75, Santa Rosa, 52 and 81, Napa, 54 and 74, Fairfield, 58 and 79. These are the 7 p.m. Pacific Daylight Time observations for the San Francisco and Monterey Bay areas on Saturday, September 19th. The report from San Francisco Airport was not available. At Oakland Airport, it was mostly cloudy, temperature 61, dew point 55, relative humidity 81%, west wind at 17 miles an hour, pressure 29.96 inches and steady. At San Jose Airport, it was partly cloudy, temperature 65, dew point 57, relative humidity 75%, northwest wind at 15 miles an hour, pressure 29.95 inches and rising. At Santa Rosa, it was clear, temperature 64, south wind at 9, pressure 29.93 and rising. At Concord, it was clear, temperature 76, west wind at 10. At Livermore, it was clear, temperature 70, west wind at 12. At Monterey, it was cloudy, temperature 59, southwest wind at 12, pressure 29.98 and steady. At Salinas, it was cloudy, temperature 60, dew point 55, relative humidity 83%, northwest wind at 12. Here are some observations around California and western Nevada. It was clear, with a temperature of 82 at Sacramento, 68 at Truckee, 59 at South Lake Tahoe, and 66 at Blue Canyon. It was partly cloudy, with a temperature of 71 at Los Angeles, and 70 at San Diego. Local temperature reports around San Francisco Bay for 7 p.m. Downtown San Francisco was 61 degrees. Oakland Museum was 66 degrees. Redwood City was 78 degrees. San Rafael was 82 degrees. The area forecast for the South Bay, including the San Jose metro area and the Santa Clara Valley. For tonight, partly cloudy. Lows in the 50s. Northwest winds up to 5 miles per hour. For Sunday, mostly cloudy. Highs in the lower 70s by the bay to around 80 inland. Northwest winds 5 to 10 miles per hour. For Sunday night, mostly cloudy. Patchy fog after midnight. Lows in the 50s. West winds up to 5 miles per hour. And on Monday, partly cloudy in the morning, then becoming mostly sunny. Highs in the lower 70s by the bay to around 80 inland. Southwest winds 5 to 10 miles per hour. For Monday night, mostly clear until midnight, then becoming partly cloudy. Lows in the 50s.

5 to 10 miles per hour. For Tuesday, partly cloudy in the morning, then becoming sunny. Highs from the lower 70s to mid 80s. Tuesday night and Wednesday mostly clear. Lows in the 50s, highs from the lower 80s to mid 90s. Wednesday night through Thursday night, mostly clear. Lows from the upper 50s to mid 60s, highs 80s and 90s. Friday and Friday night, mostly clear. Highs from the 70s to upper 80s, lows from the mid 50s to lower 60s. Saturday, partly cloudy in the morning, then becoming mostly sunny. Highs from the 70s to mid 80s, low temperatures tonight and highs tomorrow for these selected cities: San Jose, 57 and 75, Mountain View, 58 and 71, Morgan Hill, 55 and 81. The area forecast for the Monterey Bay and Salinas Valley for tonight: partly cloudy until midnight, then becoming mostly cloudy. Patchy fog after midnight. Lows in the mid-50s. West winds 5 to 10 miles per hour. For Sunday, mostly cloudy in the morning, then becoming partly cloudy. Patchy fog in the morning. Highs in the mid-60s at the coast to the lower 80s inland. West winds up to 5 miles per hour, increasing to 5 to 15 miles per hour in the afternoon. For Sunday night, mostly cloudy. Lows in the mid-50s. West winds 5 to 10 miles per hour. And on Monday, mostly cloudy in the morning, then becoming mostly sunny. Highs in the upper 60s at the coast to the upper 70s inland. West winds 5 to 10 miles per hour. For Monday night, partly cloudy until midnight, then becoming mostly cloudy. Patchy fog after midnight. Lows from the lower to mid-50s. West winds 5 to 10 miles per hour. For Tuesday, mostly cloudy in the morning, then becoming mostly sunny. Patchy fog. Highs from the upper 60s to lower 80s. Tuesday night and Wednesday, partly cloudy. Patchy fog, lows in the mid-50s, highs from the mid-70s to upper 80s. Wednesday night and Thursday, partly cloudy. Lows around 60, partly cloudy. Patchy fog, lows in the mid-50s, highs from the mid-70s to upper 80s. Wednesday night and Thursday, partly cloudy. Lows around 60. Highs from the upper 70s to lower 90s for Thursday night, mostly clear until midnight, then becoming partly cloudy. Lows in the upper 50s Friday through Saturday, partly cloudy. Highs from the lower 70s to mid 80s, lows in the mid 50s, low temperatures tonight and highs tomorrow for these selected cities: Santa Cruz, 55 and 74, Monterey, 56 and 66, Salinas, 55 and 67, Hollister, 54 and 76, King City, 55 and 81. The weather overview for the Bay Area and Central Coast: warmer temperatures today, brief cooling Sunday through Monday, more substantial warming trend Tuesday through Thursday. The extended forecast for the Bay Area and Central Coast: Monday and Monday night, partly cloudy. Patchy fog after midnight. High 60 to 85. Lows 50 to 60. Tuesday and Tuesday night, partly cloudy. Patchy fog in the morning. Patchy fog after midnight. High 65 to 85. Lows 50 to 65. Wednesday and Wednesday night, mostly clear. Highs 70 to 95. Lows 55 to 75. Thursday and Thursday night, mostly clear. Highs 70 to 95. Lows 55 to 70. Friday, mostly sunny. Highs 65 to 90. Sunrise, sunset, and tidal information for the San Francisco Bay Area for Saturday, September 19th. The sunset tonight, 7:11 p.m. The sunrise tomorrow, 6:56 a.m. The sunset tomorrow, 7:09 p.m. Tidal data at the Golden Gate for the afternoon and evening hours today and the morning hours of tomorrow. Low tide, 12:52 p.m. at 3.63 feet. High tide, 6:11 p.m. at 5.12 feet. 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High tide,

AM at 4.45 feet. Here are the buoy observations for 7 p.m. Pacific Daylight Time. An offshore buoy 6 wind southwest at 14 knots, pressure 1,020.4 millibars. An offshore buoy 59 winds northwest at 4 knots, water temperature 67, pressure 1,021.6 millibars. At buoy 14 near Point Arena, winds northwest at 70 knots, gusting to 21, water temperature 56, pressure 1,016.5 millibars. At buoy 13 near Bodega Bay, winds northwest at 25 knots, gusting to 29, pressure 1,014.0 millibars. At Point Reyes, wave rider buoy water temperature 61, seas 8 feet, every 8 seconds. At San Francisco buoy, winds northwest at 19 knots, gusting to 23, water temperature 60, pressure 1,014.5 millibars. At Half Moon Bay buoy, winds northwest 16 knots, water temperature 61, pressure 1,015.8 millibars, seas 6 feet, every 7 seconds. At Monterey buoy, winds northwest at 21 knots, gusting to 25, water temperature 61, pressure 1,014.6 millibars. At Pointer, wave rider buoy water temperature 61, seas 7 feet, every 9 seconds. At Cape San Martin buoy, winds northwest at 19 knots, gusting to 23, water temperature 62, pressure 1,014.5 millibars. Synopsis for the Central California coast and bays, including the Monterey Bay, Greater Farallones, and Cordell Bank National Marine Sanctuaries. Moderate northwest winds will continue tonight into Sunday, then increase Sunday afternoon and evening as a weak upper low approaches the region. Fresh wind wave seas will continue over a long period southerly swell. High pressure builds Tuesday through Thursday with winds easing near shore. The marine forecast for San Pablo Bay, Suisun Bay, the West Delta, and the San Francisco Bay north of the Bay Bridge. For tonight, southwest wind 5 to 15 knots. For Sunday, southwest wind 5 to 15 knots. For Sunday night, southwest wind 5 to 10 knots. The marine forecast for Monterey Bay. For tonight, northwest wind 5 to 10 knots. Seas 3 to 4 feet. Wave detail, northwest 4 feet at 8 seconds. For Sunday, northwest wind 5 to 10 knots, becoming west 10 to 15 knots in the afternoon. Seas 3 to 4 feet. Wave detail, northwest 3 feet at 8 seconds. For Sunday night, northwest wind 10 to 15 knots. Seas 3 to 4 feet. Wave detail, northwest 4 feet at 7 seconds. The coastal waters forecast from Pigeon Point to Point Pinos out to 10 nautical miles. Small craft advisory in effect through late tonight. Small craft advisory in effect from Sunday afternoon through Sunday evening. For tonight, northwest wind 15 to 20 knots, easing to 10 to 15 knots after midnight. Seas 4 to 6 feet. Wave detail, northwest 5 feet at 8 seconds. For Sunday, northwest wind 10 to 15 knots, rising to 15 to 20 knots in the afternoon. Seas 4 to 5 feet. Wave detail, northwest 5 feet at 8 seconds and southwest 2 feet at 17 seconds. For Sunday night, northwest wind 15 to 20 knots, easing to 10 to 15 knots after midnight. Seas 4 to 5 feet. Wave detail, northwest 5 feet at 7 seconds. The area forecast for the peninsula, North Bay, and East Bay. For tonight, partly cloudy until midnight, then becoming mostly cloudy. Lows in the 50s. West winds 5 to 10 miles per hour. For Sunday, mostly cloudy. Highs in the mid-60s at the coast to the upper 70s inland. West winds 5 to 10 miles per hour. For Sunday night, partly cloudy until midnight, then becoming mostly cloudy. Lows in the 50s. Southwest winds 5 to 10 miles per hour. And on Monday, mostly cloudy in the morning, then becoming mostly sunny. Highs in the mid-60s at the coast to the lower 80s inland.
southwest winds 5 to 15 miles per hour. For Monday night, mostly clear until midnight, then becoming partly cloudy. Lows in the 50s. Southwest winds 5 to 10 miles per hour. For Tuesday, partly cloudy in the morning, then becoming mostly sunny. Highs from the mid-60s to lower 80s. Tuesday night through Thursday night, mostly clear. Lows from the 50s to lower 60s. Highs from the mid-70s to lower 90s. Friday partly cloudy. Highs from the upper 60s to mid-80s Friday night, mostly clear. Lows from the mid-50s to lower 60s Saturday, partly cloudy. Highs from the mid-60s to lower 80s low temperatures tonight and highs tomorrow for the selected cities, San Francisco, 57 and 65, San Francisco Airport, 58 and 68, Redwood City, 57 and 75, Oakland, 58 and 68, Fremont, 57 and 72, Concord, 58 and 78, Livermore, 56 and 78, San Rafael, 56 and 75, Santa Rosa, 52 and 81, Napa, 54 and 74, Fairfield, 58 and 79. These are the 7 p.m. Pacific Daylight Time observations for the San Francisco and Monterey Bay areas on Saturday, September 19th. The report from San Francisco Airport was not available. At Oakland Airport, it was mostly cloudy, temperature 61, dew point 55, relative humidity 81%, west wind at 17 miles an hour, pressure 29.96 inches and steady. At San Jose Airport, it was partly cloudy, temperature 65, dew point 57, relative humidity 75%, northwest wind at 15 miles an hour, pressure 29.95 inches and rising. At Santa Rosa, it was clear, temperature 64, south wind at 9, pressure 29.93 and rising. At Concord, it was clear, temperature 76, west wind at 10. At Livermore, it was clear, temperature 70, west wind at 12. At Monterey, it was cloudy, temperature 59, southwest wind at 12, pressure 29.98 and steady. At Salinas, it was cloudy, temperature 60, dew point 55, relative humidity 83%, northwest wind at 12. Here are some observations around California and western Nevada. It was clear, with a temperature of 82 at Sacramento, 68 at Truckee, 59 at South Lake Tahoe, and 66 at Blue Canyon. It was partly cloudy, with a temperature of 71 at Los Angeles, and 70 at San Diego. Local temperature reports around San Francisco Bay for 7 p.m. Downtown San Francisco was 61 degrees. Oakland Museum was 66 degrees. Redwood City was 78 degrees. San Rafael was 82 degrees. The area forecast for the South Bay, including the San Jose metro area and the Santa Clara Valley. For tonight, partly cloudy. Lows in the 50s. Northwest winds up to 5 miles per hour. For Sunday, mostly cloudy. Highs in the lower 70s by the bay to around 80 inland. Northwest winds 5 to 10 miles per hour. For Sunday night, mostly cloudy. Patchy fog after midnight. Lows in the 50s. West winds up to 5 miles per hour. And on Monday, partly cloudy in the morning, then becoming mostly sunny. Highs in the lower 70s by the bay to around 80 inland. Southwest winds 5 to 10 miles per hour. For Monday night, mostly clear until midnight, then becoming partly cloudy. Lows in the 50s. West winds 5 to 10 miles per hour. For Tuesday, partly cloudy in the morning, then becoming sunny. Highs from the lower 70s to mid-80s. Tuesday night and Wednesday mostly clear. Lows in the 50s. Highs from the lower 80s to mid-90s. Wednesday night through Thursday night, mostly clear. Lows from the upper 50s to mid-60s. Highs 80s and 90s. Friday and Friday night, mostly clear. Highs from the 70s to upper 80s. Lows from the mid-50s to lower 60s. Saturday,

cloudy in the morning, then becoming mostly sunny. Highs from the 70s to mid-80s, low temperatures tonight and highs tomorrow for the selected cities. San Jose, 57 and 75. Mountain View, 58 and 71. Morgan Hill, 55 and 81. The area forecast for the Monterey Bay and Salinas Valley. For tonight, partly cloudy until midnight, then becoming mostly cloudy. Patchy fog after midnight. Lows in the mid-50s. West winds 5 to 10 miles per hour. For Sunday, mostly cloudy in the morning, then becoming partly cloudy. Patchy fog in the morning. Highs in the mid-60s at the coast to the lower 80s inland. West winds up to 5 miles per hour, increasing to 5 to 15 miles per hour in the afternoon. For Sunday night, mostly cloudy. Lows in the mid-50s. West winds 5 to 10 miles per hour. And on Monday, mostly cloudy in the morning, then becoming mostly sunny. Highs in the upper 60s at the coast to the upper 70s inland. West winds 5 to 10 miles per hour. For Monday night, partly cloudy until midnight, then becoming mostly cloudy. Patchy fog after midnight. Lows from the lower to mid-50s. West winds 5 to 10 miles per hour. For Tuesday, mostly cloudy in the morning, then becoming mostly sunny. Patchy fog. Highs from the upper 60s to lower 80s. Tuesday night and Wednesday, partly cloudy. Patchy fog. Lows in the mid-50s. Highs from the mid-70s to upper 80s. Wednesday night and Thursday, partly cloudy. Lows around 60. Highs from the upper 70s to lower 90s for Thursday night. Mostly clear until midnight, then becoming partly cloudy. Lows in the upper 50s Friday through Saturday. Partly cloudy. Highs from the lower 70s to mid-80s. Lows in the mid-50s. Low temperatures tonight and highs tomorrow for the selected cities. Santa Cruz, 55 and 74. Monterey, 56 and 66. Salinas, 55 and 67. Hollister, 54 and 76. King City, 55 and 81. The weather overview for the Bay Area and Central Coast. Warmer temperatures today, brief cooling Sunday through Monday, more substantial warming trend Tuesday through Thursday. The extended forecast for the Bay Area and Central Coast, Monday and Monday night, partly cloudy. Patchy fog after midnight. High 60 to 85. Lows 50 to 60. Tuesday and Tuesday night, partly cloudy. Patchy fog in the morning. Patchy fog after midnight. High 65 to 85. Lows 50 to 65. Wednesday and Wednesday night, mostly clear. High 70 to 95. Lows 55 to 75. Thursday and Thursday night, mostly clear. High 70 to 95. Lows 55 to 70. Friday, mostly sunny. High 65 to 90. Sunrise, sunset, and tidal information for the San Francisco Bay Area for Saturday, September 19th. The sunset tonight, 7:11 p.m. The sunrise tomorrow, 6:56 a.m. The sunset tomorrow, 7:09 p.m. Tidal data at the Golden Gate for the afternoon and evening hours today and the morning hours of tomorrow. Low tide, 12:52 p.m. at 3.63 feet. High tide, 6:11 p.m. at 5.12 feet. Low tide, 1:43 a.m. at 0.73 feet. High tide, 9:28 a.m. at 4.45 feet. Here are the buoy observations for 7 p.m. Pacific Daylight Time. An offshore buoy 6, wind southwest at 14 knots, pressure 1,020.4 millibars. An offshore buoy 59, winds northwest at 4 knots, water temperature 67, pressure 1,021.6 millibars. At buoy 14 near Point Arena, winds northwest at 17 knots, gusting to 21, water temperature 56, pressure 1,016.5 millibars. At buoy 13 near Bodega Bay, winds northwest at 25 knots, gusting to 29, pressure 1,014.0 millibars.

Point Reyes Wave Rider buoy water temperature 61, seas 8 feet, every 8 seconds. At San Francisco buoy winds northwest at 19 knots, gusting to 23, water temperature 60, pressure 1014.5 millibars. At Half Moon Bay buoy winds northwest 16 knots, water temperature 61, pressure 1015.8 millibars, seas 6 feet, every 7 seconds. At Monterey buoy winds northwest at 21 knots, gusting to 25, water temperature 61, pressure 1014.6 millibars. At Point Sur, Wave Rider buoy water temperature 61, seas 7 feet, every 9 seconds. At Cape San Martin buoy winds northwest at 19 knots, gusting to 23, water temperature 62, pressure 1014.5 millibars. Synopsis for the Central California coast and bays including the Monterey Bay, Greater Farallones, and Cordell Bank National Marine Sanctuaries, moderate northwest winds will continue tonight into Sunday then increase Sunday afternoon and evening as a weak upper low approaches the region. Fresh wind wave seas will continue over a long period southerly swell. High pressure builds Tuesday through Thursday with winds easing near shore. The marine forecast for San Pablo Bay, Suisun Bay, the West Delta, and the San Francisco Bay north of the Bay Bridge. For tonight, southwest wind 5 to 15 knots. For Sunday, southwest wind 5 to 15 knots. For Sunday night, southwest wind 5 to 10 knots. The marine forecast for Monterey Bay. For tonight, northwest wind 5 to 10 knots. Seas 3 to 4 feet. Wave detail, northwest 4 feet at 8 seconds. For Sunday, northwest wind 5 to 10 knots, becoming west 10 to 15 knots in the afternoon. Seas 3 to 4 feet. Wave detail, northwest 3 feet at 8 seconds. For Sunday night, northwest wind 10 to 15 knots. Seas 3 to 4 feet. Wave detail, northwest 4 feet at 7 seconds. The coastal waters forecast from Pigeon Point to Point Pinos out to 10 nautical miles. Small craft advisory in effect through late tonight. Small craft advisory in effect from Sunday afternoon through Sunday evening. For tonight, northwest wind 15 to 20 knots, easing to 10 to 15 knots after midnight. Seas 4 to 6 feet. Wave detail, northwest 5 feet at 8 seconds. For Sunday, northwest wind 10 to 15 knots, rising to 15 to 20 knots in the afternoon. Seas 4 to 5 feet. Wave detail, northwest 5 feet at 8 seconds and southwest 2 feet at 17 seconds. For Sunday night, northwest wind 15 to 20 knots, easing to 10 to 15 knots after midnight. Seas 4 to 5 feet. Wave detail, northwest 5 feet at 7 seconds. 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This broadcast originates from the National Weather Service office located in Monterey, California, and serves the South Bay and Monterey Bay Area, including the cities of San Jose, Monterey, Salinas, and Santa Cruz. The area forecast for the Peninsula, North Bay, and East Bay. For tonight, partly cloudy until midnight, then becoming mostly cloudy. Lows in the 50s. West winds 5 to 10 miles per hour. For Sunday, mostly cloudy. Highs in the mid-60s at the coast to the upper 70s inland. West winds 5 to 10 miles per hour. For Sunday night, partly cloudy until midnight, then becoming mostly cloudy. Lows in the 50s. Southwest winds 5 to 10 miles per hour. And on Monday, mostly cloudy in the morning, then becoming mostly sunny. Highs in the mid-60s at the coast to the lower 80s inland. Southwest winds 5 to 15 miles per hour. For Monday night, mostly clear until midnight, then becoming partly cloudy. Lows in the 50s. Southwest winds 5 to 10 miles per hour. For Tuesday, partly cloudy in the morning, then becoming mostly sunny.
Highs from the mid-60s to lower 80s. Tuesday night through Thursday night, mostly clear. Lows from the 50s to lower 60s. Highs from the mid-70s to lower 90s. Friday partly cloudy. Highs from the upper 60s to mid-80s Friday night, mostly clear. Lows from the mid-50s to lower 60s Saturday, partly cloudy. Highs from the mid-60s to lower 80s low temperatures tonight and highs tomorrow for these selected cities. San Francisco, 57 and 65. San Francisco Airport, 58 and 68. Redwood City, 57 and 75. Oakland, 58 and 68. Fremont, 57 and 72. Concord, 58 and 78. Livermore, 56 and 78. San Rafael, 56 and 75. Santa Rosa, 52 and 81. Napa, 54 and 74. Fairfield, 58 and 79. These are the 7 p.m. Pacific Daylight Time observations for the San Francisco and Monterey Bay areas on Saturday, September 19th. The report from San Francisco Airport was not available. At Oakland Airport, it was mostly cloudy, temperature 61, dew point 55, relative humidity 81%, west wind at 17 miles an hour, pressure 29.96 inches and steady. At San Jose Airport, it was partly cloudy, temperature 65, dew point 57, relative humidity 75%, northwest wind at 15 miles an hour, pressure 29.95 inches and rising. At Santa Rosa, it was clear, temperature 64, south wind at 9, pressure 29.93 and rising. At Concord, it was clear, temperature 76, west wind at 10. At Livermore, it was clear, temperature 70, west wind at 12. At Monterey, it was cloudy, temperature 59, southwest wind at 12, pressure 29.98 and steady. At Salinas, it was cloudy, temperature 60, dew point 55, relative humidity 83%, northwest wind at 12. Here are some observations around California and western Nevada. It was clear, with a temperature of 82 at Sacramento, 68 at Truckee, 59 at South Lake Tahoe, and 66 at Blue Canyon. It was partly cloudy, with a temperature of 71 at Los Angeles, and 70 at San Diego. Local temperature reports around San Francisco Bay for 7 p.m. Downtown San Francisco was 61 degrees. Oakland Museum was 66 degrees. Redwood City was 78 degrees. San Rafael was 82 degrees. The area forecast for the South Bay, including the San Jose metro area and the Santa Clara Valley. For tonight, partly cloudy. Lows in the 50s. Northwest winds up to 5 miles per hour. For Sunday, mostly cloudy. Highs in the lower 70s by the bay to around 80 inland. Northwest winds 5 to 10 miles per hour. For Sunday night, mostly cloudy. Patchy fog after midnight. Lows in the 50s. West winds up to 5 miles per hour. And on Monday, partly cloudy in the morning then becoming mostly sunny. Highs in the lower 70s by the bay to around 80 inland. Southwest winds 5 to 10 miles per hour. For Monday night, mostly clear until midnight then becoming partly cloudy. Lows in the 50s. West winds 5 to 10 miles per hour. For Tuesday, partly cloudy in the morning then becoming sunny. Highs from the lower 70s to mid 80s. Tuesday night and Wednesday mostly clear. Lows in the 50s, highs from the lower 80s to mid 90s Wednesday night through Thursday night, mostly clear. Lows from the upper 50s to mid 60s, highs 80s and 90s Friday and Friday night, mostly clear. Highs from the 70s to upper 80s, lows from the mid 50s to lower 60s Saturday. Partly cloudy in the morning then becoming mostly sunny. Highs from the 70s to mid 80s low temperatures tonight and highs tomorrow for these selected cities. San Jose, 57 and 75, Mountain View, 58 and 71, Morgan Hill, 55 and 81. The area forecast for the

Salinas Valley. For tonight, partly cloudy until midnight, then becoming mostly cloudy. Patchy fog after midnight. Lows in the mid-50s. West winds 5 to 10 miles per hour. For Sunday, mostly cloudy in the morning, then becoming partly cloudy. Patchy fog in the morning. Highs in the mid-60s at the coast to the lower 80s inland. West winds up to 5 miles per hour, increasing to 5 to 15 miles per hour in the afternoon. For Sunday night, mostly cloudy. Lows in the mid-50s. West winds 5 to 10 miles per hour. And on Monday, mostly cloudy in the morning, then becoming mostly sunny. Highs in the upper 60s at the coast to the upper 70s inland. West winds 5 to 10 miles per hour. For Monday night, partly cloudy until midnight, then becoming mostly cloudy. Patchy fog after midnight. Lows from the lower to mid-50s. West winds 5 to 10 miles per hour. For Tuesday, mostly cloudy in the morning, then becoming mostly sunny. Patchy fog. Highs from the upper 60s to lower 80s. Tuesday night and Wednesday partly cloudy. Patchy fog, lows in the mid-50s, highs from the mid-70s to upper 80s. Wednesday night and Thursday partly cloudy. Lows around 60. Highs from the upper 70s to lower 90s for Thursday night, mostly clear until midnight, then becoming partly cloudy. Lows in the upper 50s Friday through Saturday, partly cloudy. Highs from the lower 70s to mid-80s, lows in the mid-50s, low temperatures tonight and highs tomorrow for the selected cities, Santa Cruz, 55 and 74, Monterrey, 56 and 66, Salinas, 55 and 67, Hollister, 54 and 76, King City, 55 and 81. The weather overview for the Bay Area and Central Coast, warmer temperatures today, brief cooling Sunday through Monday, more substantial warming trend Tuesday through Thursday. The extended forecast for the Bay Area and Central Coast, Monday and Monday night, partly cloudy. Patchy fog after midnight. High 60 to 85. Lows 50 to 60. Tuesday and Tuesday night, partly cloudy. Patchy fog in the morning. Patchy fog after midnight. High 65 to 85. Lows 50 to 65. Wednesday and Wednesday night, mostly clear. Highs 70 to 95. Lows 55 to 75. Thursday and Thursday night, mostly clear. Highs 70 to 95. Lows 55 to 70. Friday, mostly sunny. Highs 65 to 90. Sunrise, sunset, and tidal information for the San Francisco Bay Area for Saturday, September 19th. The sunset tonight, 7:11 p.m. The sunrise tomorrow, 6:56 a.m. The sunset tomorrow, 7:09 p.m. Tidal data at the Golden Gate for the afternoon and evening hours today and the morning hours of tomorrow. Low tide, 12:52 p.m. at 3.63 feet. High tide, 6:11 p.m. at 5.12 feet. Low tide, 1:43 a.m. at 0.73 feet. High tide, 9:28 a.m. at 4.45 feet. Here are the buoy observations for 8 p.m. Pacific Daylight Time. An offshore buoy 6, wind southwest at 14 knots, pressure 1,020.4 millibars. An offshore buoy 59, winds northwest at 4 knots, water temperature 67, pressure 1,021.6 millibars. At buoy 14 near Point Arena, winds northwest at 19 knots, gusting to 21, water temperature 56, pressure 1,016.4 millibars. At buoy 13 near Bodega Bay, winds northwest at 23 knots, gusting to 29, pressure 1,014.2 millibars. At Point Reyes Wave Rider buoy, water temperature 61, seas 9 feet, every 8 seconds. At San Francisco buoy, winds northwest at 19 knots, gusting to 23, water temperature 60, pressure 1,014.5 millibars.
At Half Moon Bay buoy winds northwest 16 knots. Water temperature 61. Pressure 1,015.8 millibars. Seas 6 feet every 7 seconds. At Monterey buoy winds northwest at 21 knots. Gusting to 27. Water temperature 61. Pressure 1,014.4 millibars. At Pointzer, wave rider buoy water temperature 61, sea 7 feet, every 8 seconds. At Cape San Martin buoy winds northwest at 17 knots, gusting to 21, water temperature 62, pressure 1014.5 millibars. Synopsis for the Central California coast and bays including the Monterey Bay, Greater Farallones, and Cordell Bank National Marine Sanctuaries. Moderate northwest winds will continue tonight into Sunday, then increase Sunday afternoon and evening as a weak upper low approaches the region. Fresh wind wave seas will continue over a long period southerly swell. High pressure builds Tuesday through Thursday with winds easing near shore. The marine forecast for San Pablo Bay, Suisun Bay, the West Delta, and the San Francisco Bay north of the Bay Bridge. For tonight, southwest wind 5 to 10 knots. For Sunday, southwest wind 5 to 10 knots. For Sunday night, southwest wind 5 to 10 knots. The marine forecast for Monterey Bay. For tonight, northwest wind 5 to 10 knots. Seas 3 to 4 feet. Wave detail, northwest 4 feet at 8 seconds. For Sunday, northwest wind 5 to 10 knots, becoming west 10 to 15 knots in the afternoon. Seas 3 to 4 feet. Wave detail, northwest 3 feet at 8 seconds. For Sunday night, northwest wind 10 to 15 knots. Seas 3 to 4 feet. Wave detail, northwest 4 feet at 7 seconds. The coastal waters forecast from Pigeon Point to Point Pinos out to 10 nautical miles. Small craft advisory in effect until 3 a.m. Pacific Daylight Time Sunday. Small craft advisory in effect from Sunday afternoon through Sunday evening. For tonight, northwest wind 15 to 20 knots, easing to 10 to 15 knots after midnight. Seas 4 to 6 feet. Wave detail, northwest 5 feet at 8 seconds. For Sunday, northwest wind 10 to 15 knots, rising to 15 to 20 knots in the afternoon. Seas 4 to 5 feet. Wave detail, northwest 5 feet at 8 seconds and southwest 2 feet at 17 seconds. For Sunday night, northwest wind 15 to 20 knots, easing to 10 to 15 knots after midnight. Seas 4 to 5 feet. Wave detail, northwest 5 feet at 7 seconds. The area forecast for the peninsula, North Bay, and East Bay. For tonight, partly cloudy until midnight, then becoming mostly cloudy. Lows in the 50s. West winds 5 to 10 miles per hour. For Sunday, mostly cloudy. Highs in the mid-60s at the coast to the upper 70s inland. West winds 5 to 10 miles per hour. For Sunday night, partly cloudy until midnight, then becoming mostly cloudy. Lows in the 50s. Southwest winds 5 to 10 miles per hour. And on Monday, mostly cloudy in the morning, then becoming mostly sunny. Highs in the mid-60s at the coast to the lower 80s inland. Southwest winds 5 to 15 miles per hour. For Monday night, mostly clear until midnight, then becoming partly cloudy. Lows in the 50s. Southwest winds 5 to 10 miles per hour. For Tuesday, partly cloudy in the morning, then becoming mostly sunny. Highs from the mid-60s to lower 80s. Tuesday night through Thursday night, mostly clear. Lows from the 50s to lower 60s. Highs from the mid-70s to lower 90s. Friday, partly cloudy. Highs from the upper 60s to mid-80s Friday night, mostly clear. Lows from the mid-50s to lower 60s Saturday, partly cloudy. Highs from the mid-60s to lower 80s low temperatures tonight and highs tomorrow for these selected cities. San Francisco, 57 and 65. San Francisco Airport, 58 and 68. Redwood City, 57 and 75. Oakland,
58 and 68. Fremont, 57 and 72. Concord, 58 and 78. Livermore, 56 and 78. San Rafael, 56 and 75. Santa Rosa, 52 and 81. Napa, 54 and 74. Fairfield, 58 and 79. These are the 8 p.m. Pacific Daylight Time observations for the San Francisco and Monterey Bay areas on Saturday, September 19th. The report from San Francisco Airport was not available. The report from Oakland Airport was not available. The report from San Jose Airport was not available. Here are some observations around California and Western Nevada. Local temperature reports around San Francisco Bay for 8 p.m. Downtown San Francisco was 61 degrees. Oakland Museum was 66 degrees. Redwood City was 72 degrees. San Rafael was 73 degrees. The area forecast for the South Bay, including the San Jose metro area and the Santa Clara Valley. For tonight, partly cloudy. Lows in the 50s. Northwest winds up to 5 miles per hour. For Sunday, mostly cloudy. Highs in the lower 70s by the bay to around 80 inland. Northwest winds 5 to 10 miles per hour. For Sunday night, mostly cloudy. Patchy fog after midnight. Lows in the 50s. West winds up to 5 miles per hour. And on Monday, partly cloudy in the morning, then becoming mostly sunny. Highs in the lower 70s by the bay to around 80 inland. Southwest winds 5 to 10 miles per hour. For Monday night, mostly clear until midnight, then becoming partly cloudy. Lows in the 50s. West winds 5 to 10 miles per hour. For Tuesday, partly cloudy in the morning, then becoming sunny. Highs from the lower 70s to mid 80s. Tuesday night and Wednesday mostly clear. Lows in the 50s, highs from the lower 80s to mid 90s. Wednesday night through Thursday night, mostly clear. Lows from the upper 50s to mid 60s, highs 80s and 90s. Friday and Friday night, mostly clear. Highs from the 70s to upper 80s, lows from the mid 50s to lower 60s. Saturday, partly cloudy in the morning, then becoming mostly sunny. Highs from the 70s to mid 80s, low temperatures tonight and highs tomorrow for these selected cities: San Jose, 57 and 75, Mountain View, 58 and 71, Morgan Hill, 55 and 81. The area forecast for the Monterey Bay and Salinas Valley? For tonight, partly cloudy until midnight, then becoming mostly cloudy. Patchy fog after midnight. Lows in the mid-50s. West winds 5 to 10 miles per hour. For Sunday, mostly cloudy in the morning, then becoming partly cloudy. Patchy fog in the morning. Highs in the mid-60s at the coast to the lower 80s inland. West winds up to 5 miles per hour, increasing to 5 to 15 miles per hour in the afternoon. For Sunday night, mostly cloudy. Lows in the mid-50s. West winds 5 to 10 miles per hour. And on Monday, mostly cloudy in the morning, then becoming mostly sunny. Highs in the upper 60s at the coast to the upper 70s inland. West winds 5 to 10 miles per hour. For Monday night, partly cloudy until midnight, then becoming mostly cloudy. Patchy fog after midnight. Lows from the lower to mid-50s. West winds 5 to 10 miles per hour. For Tuesday, mostly cloudy in the morning, then becoming mostly sunny. Patchy fog. Highs from the upper 60s to lower 80s. Tuesday night and Wednesday, partly cloudy. Patchy fog. Lows in the mid-50s. Highs from the mid-70s to upper 80s. Wednesday night and Thursday, partly cloudy. Lows around 60. Highs from the upper 70s to lower 90s for Thursday night, mostly clear until midnight, then becoming partly cloudy. Lows in the upper 50s Friday through Saturday, partly cloudy. Highs from the lower 70s to mid 80s, lows in the mid 50s, low temperatures tonight and highs tomorrow for these selected cities:
Santa Cruz, 55 and 74, Monterey, 56 and 66, Salinas,

55 and 67, Hollister, 54 and 76, King City, 55 and 81. The weather overview for the Bay Area and Central Coast, warmer temperatures today, brief cooling Sunday through Monday, more substantial warming trend Tuesday through Thursday. The extended forecast for the Bay Area and Central Coast, Monday and Monday night, partly cloudy. Patchy fog after midnight. High 60 to 85. Lows 50 to 60. Tuesday and Tuesday night, partly cloudy. Patchy fog in the morning. Patchy fog after midnight. High 65 to 85. Lows 50 to 65. Wednesday and Wednesday night, mostly clear. High 70 to 95. Lows 55 to 75. Thursday and Thursday night, mostly clear. High 70 to 95. Lows 55 to 70. Friday, mostly sunny. High 65 to 90. Sunrise, sunset, and tidal information for the San Francisco Bay Area for Saturday, September 19th. The sunset tonight, 7:11 p.m. The sunrise tomorrow, 6:56 a.m. The sunset tomorrow, 7:09 p.m. Tidal data at the Golden Gate for the afternoon and evening hours today and the morning hours of tomorrow. Low tide, 12:52 p.m. at 3.63 feet. High tide, 6:11 p.m. at 5.12 feet. Low tide, 1:43 a.m. at 0.73 feet. High tide, 9:28 a.m. at 4.45 feet. Here are the buoy observations for 8 p.m. Pacific Daylight Time. An offshore buoy 6, wind southwest at 14 knots, pressure 1,020.4 millibars. An offshore buoy 59, winds northwest at 4 knots, water temperature 67, pressure 1,021.6 millibars. At buoy 14 near Point Arena, winds northwest at 19 knots, gusting to 21, water temperature 56, pressure 1,016.4 millibars. At buoy 13 near Bodega Bay, winds northwest at 23 knots, gusting to 29, pressure 1,014.2 millibars. At Point Reyes Wave Rider buoy, water temperature 61, seas 9 feet, every 8 seconds. At San Francisco buoy, winds northwest at 19 knots, gusting to 23, water temperature 60, pressure 1,014.5 millibars. At Half Moon Bay buoy, winds northwest 16 knots, water temperature 61, pressure 1,015.8 millibars, seas 6 feet, every 7 seconds. At Monterey buoy, winds northwest at 21 knots, gusting to 27, water temperature 61, pressure 1,014.4 millibars. At Point Sur, Wave Rider buoy, water temperature 61, sea 7 feet, every 8 seconds. At Cape San Martin buoy, winds northwest at 70 knots, gusting to 21, water temperature 62, pressure 1,014.5 millibars. Synopsis for the Central California coast and bays, including the Monterey Bay, Greater Farallones, and Cordell Bank National Marine Sanctuaries. Moderate northwest winds will continue tonight into Sunday, then increase Sunday afternoon and evening as a weak upper low approaches the region. Fresh wind wave seas will continue over a long period southerly swell. High pressure builds Tuesday through Thursday with winds easing near shore. The marine forecast for San Pablo Bay, Suisun Bay, the West Delta, and the San Francisco Bay north of the Bay Bridge. For tonight, southwest wind 5 to 10 knots. For Sunday, southwest wind 5 to 10 knots. For Sunday night, southwest wind 5 to 10 knots. The marine forecast for Monterey Bay. For tonight, northwest wind 5 to 10 knots. Seas 3 to 4 feet. Wave detail, northwest 4 feet at 8 seconds. For Sunday, northwest wind 5 to 10 knots, becoming west 10 to 15 knots in the afternoon. Seas 3 to 4 feet. Wave detail, northwest 3 feet at 8 seconds. For Sunday night, northwest wind 10 to 15 knots. Seas 3 to 4 feet. Wave detail, northwest

just 5 feet at 7 seconds. The area forecast for the peninsula, North Bay, and East Bay. For tonight, partly cloudy until midnight, then becoming mostly cloudy. Lows in the 50s. West winds 5 to 10 miles per hour. For Sunday, mostly cloudy. Highs in the mid-60s at the coast to the upper 70s inland. West winds 5 to 10 miles per hour. For Sunday night, partly cloudy until midnight, then becoming mostly cloudy. Lows in the 50s. Southwest winds 5 to 10 miles per hour. And on Monday, mostly cloudy in the morning, then becoming mostly sunny. Highs in the mid-60s at the coast to the lower 80s inland. Southwest winds 5 to 15 miles per hour. For Monday night, mostly clear until midnight, then becoming partly cloudy. Lows in the 50s. Southwest winds 5 to 10 miles per hour. For Tuesday, partly cloudy in the morning, then becoming mostly sunny. Highs from the mid-60s to lower 80s. Tuesday night through Thursday night, mostly clear. Lows from the 50s to lower 60s. Highs from the mid-70s to lower 90s. Friday partly cloudy. Highs from the upper 60s to mid-80s Friday night, mostly clear. Lows from the mid-50s to lower 60s Saturday, partly cloudy. Highs from the mid-60s to lower 80s low temperatures tonight and highs tomorrow for the selected cities, San Francisco, 57 and 65, San Francisco Airport, 58 and 68, Redwood City, 57 and 75, Oakland, 58 and 68, Fremont, 57 and 72, Concord, 58 and 78, Livermore, 56 and 78, San Rafael, 56 and 75, Santa Rosa, 52 and 81, Napa, 54 and 74, Fairfield, 58 and 79. These are the 8 p.m. Pacific Daylight Time observations for the San Francisco and Monterey Bay areas on Saturday, September 19th. The report from San Francisco Airport was not available. The report from Oakland Airport was not available. The report from San Jose Airport was not available. Here are some observations around California and Western Nevada. 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This broadcast originates from the National Weather Service office located in Monterey, California, and serves the South Bay and Monterey Bay area, including the cities of San Jose, Monterey, Salinas, and Santa Cruz. Local temperature reports around San Francisco Bay for 8 p.m. Downtown San Francisco was 61 degrees. Oakland Museum was 66 degrees. Redwood City was 72 degrees. San Rafael was 73 degrees. The area forecast for the South Bay, including the San Jose metro area and the Santa Clara Valley. For tonight, partly cloudy. Lows in the 50s. Northwest winds up to 5 miles per hour. For Sunday, mostly cloudy. Highs in the lower 70s by the bay to around 80 inland. Northwest winds 5 to 10 miles per hour. For Sunday night, mostly cloudy. Patchy fog after midnight. Lows in the 50s. West winds up to 5 miles per hour. And on Monday, partly cloudy in the morning, then becoming mostly sunny. Highs in the lower 70s by the bay to around 80 inland. Southwest winds 5 to 10 miles per hour. For Monday night, mostly clear until midnight, then becoming partly cloudy. Lows in the 50s. West winds 5 to 10 miles per hour. For Tuesday, partly cloudy in the morning, then becoming sunny. Highs from the lower 70s to mid 80s. Tuesday night and Wednesday mostly clear. Lows in the 50s. Highs from the lower 80s to mid 90s. Wednesday night through Thursday night, mostly clear. Lows from the upper 50s to mid-60s, highs 80s and 90s Friday and Friday night, mostly clear. Highs from the 70s.

upper 80s, lows from the mid 50s to lower 60s Saturday. Partly cloudy in the morning, then becoming mostly sunny. Highs from the 70s to mid 80s, low temperatures tonight and highs tomorrow for the selected cities. San Jose, 57 and 75. Mountain View, 58 and 71. Morgan Hill, 55 and 81. The area forecast for the Monterey Bay and Salinas Valley. For tonight, partly cloudy until midnight, then becoming mostly cloudy. Patchy fog after midnight. Lows in the mid-50s. West winds 5 to 10 miles per hour. For Sunday, mostly cloudy in the morning, then becoming partly cloudy. Patchy fog in the morning. Highs in the mid-60s at the coast to the lower 80s inland. West winds up to 5 miles per hour, increasing to 5 to 15 miles per hour in the afternoon. For Sunday night, mostly cloudy. Lows in the mid-50s. West winds 5 to 10 miles per hour. And on Monday, mostly cloudy in the morning, then becoming mostly sunny. Highs in the upper 60s at the coast to the upper 70s inland. West winds 5 to 10 miles per hour. For Monday night, partly cloudy until midnight, then becoming mostly cloudy. Patchy fog after midnight. Lows from the lower to mid-50s. West winds 5 to 10 miles per hour. For Tuesday, mostly cloudy in the morning, then becoming mostly sunny. Patchy fog. Highs from the upper 60s to lower 80s. Tuesday night and Wednesday, partly cloudy. Patchy fog, lows in the mid-50s, highs from the mid-70s to upper 80s. Wednesday night and Thursday, partly cloudy. Lows around 60. Highs from the upper 70s to lower 90s for Thursday night, mostly clear until midnight, then becoming partly cloudy. Lows in the upper 50s Friday through Saturday, partly cloudy. Highs from the lower 70s to mid-80s, lows in the mid-50s, low temperatures tonight and highs tomorrow for the selected cities. Santa Cruz, 55 and 74, Monterey, 56 and 66, Salinas, 55 and 67, Hollister, 54 and 76, King City, 55 and 81. The weather overview for the Bay Area and Central Coast, warmer temperatures today, brief cooling Sunday through Monday, more substantial warming trend Tuesday through Thursday. The extended forecast for the Bay Area and Central Coast, Monday and Monday night, partly cloudy. Patchy fog after midnight. High 60 to 85. Lows 50 to 60. Tuesday and Tuesday night, partly cloudy. Patchy fog in the morning. Patchy fog after midnight. High 65 to 85. Lows 50 to 65. Wednesday and Wednesday night, mostly clear. Highs 70 to 95. Lows 55 to 75. Thursday and Thursday night, mostly clear. Highs 70 to 95. Lows 55 to 70. Friday, mostly sunny. Highs 65 to 90. Sunrise, sunset, and tidal information for the San Francisco Bay Area for Saturday, September 19th. The sunset tonight, 7:11 p.m. The sunrise tomorrow, 6:56 a.m. The sunset tomorrow, 7:09 p.m. Tidal data at the Golden Gate for the afternoon and evening hours today and the morning hours of tomorrow. Low tide, 12:52 p.m. at 3.63 feet. High tide, 6:11 p.m. at 5.12 feet. Low tide, 1:43 a.m. at 0.73 feet. High tide, 9:28 a.m. at 4.45 feet. Here are the buoy observations for 8 p.m. Pacific Daylight Time. An offshore buoy 6, wind southwest at 14 knots, pressure 1,020.4 millibars. An offshore buoy 59, winds northwest at 4 knots, water temperature 67, pressure 1,021.6 millibars. At buoy 14 near Point Arena, winds northwest at 19 knots, gusting to 21, water temperature 56, pressure 1,016.4 millibars. At buoy 13 near Bodega Bay, winds northwest at 23 knots,

Gusting to 29, pressure 1014.2 millibars. At Point Reyes Wave Rider buoy water temperature 61, seas 9 feet, every 8 seconds. At San Francisco buoy winds northwest at 19 knots, gusting to 23, water temperature 60, pressure 1014.5 millibars. At Half Moon Bay buoy winds northwest 16 knots, water temperature 61, pressure 1015.8 millibars, seas 6 feet, every 7 seconds. At Monterey buoy winds northwest at 21 knots, gusting to 27, water temperature 61, pressure 1014.4 millibars. At Point Sur, Wave Rider buoy water temperature 61, seas 7 feet, every 8 seconds. At Cape San Martin buoy winds northwest at 70 knots, gusting to 21, water temperature 62, pressure 1014.5 millibars. Synopsis for the Central California coast and bays including the Monterey Bay, Greater Farallones, and Cordell Bank National Marine Sanctuaries, moderate northwest winds will continue tonight into Sunday then increase Sunday afternoon and evening as a weak upper low approaches the region. Fresh wind wave seas will continue over a long period southerly swell. High pressure builds Tuesday through Thursday with winds easing near shore. The marine forecast for San Pablo Bay, Suisun Bay, the West Delta, and the San Francisco Bay north of the Bay Bridge. For tonight, southwest wind 5 to 10 knots. For Sunday, southwest wind 5 to 10 knots. Southwest wind 5 to 10 knots. For Sunday, southwest wind 5 to 10 knots. For Sunday night, southwest wind 5 to 10 knots. The marine forecast for Monterey Bay. For tonight, northwest wind 5 to 10 knots. Seas 3 to 4 feet. Wave detail, northwest 4 feet at 8 seconds. For Sunday, northwest wind 5 to 10 knots, becoming west 10 to 15 knots in the afternoon. Seas 3 to 4 feet. Wave detail, northwest 3 feet at 8 seconds. For Sunday night, northwest wind 10 to 15 knots. Seas 3 to 4 feet. Wave detail, northwest 4 feet at 7 seconds. The coastal waters forecast from Pigeon Point to Point Pinos out to 10 nautical miles. Small craft advisory in effect until 3 a.m. Pacific Daylight Time Sunday. Small craft advisory in effect from Sunday afternoon through Sunday evening. For tonight, northwest wind 15 to 20 knots, easing to 10 to 15 knots after midnight. Seas 4 to 6 feet. Wave detail, northwest 5 feet at 8 seconds. For Sunday, northwest wind 10 to 15 knots, rising to 15 to 20 knots in the afternoon. Seas 4 to 5 feet. Wave detail, northwest 5 feet at 8 seconds and southwest 2 feet at 17 seconds. For Sunday night, northwest wind 15 to 20 knots, easing to 10 to 15 knots after midnight. Seas 4 to 5 feet. Wave detail, northwest 5 feet at 7 seconds. The area forecast for the peninsula, North Bay, and East Bay. For tonight, partly cloudy until midnight, then becoming mostly cloudy. Lows in the 50s. West winds 5 to 10 miles per hour. For Sunday, mostly cloudy. Highs in the mid-60s at the coast to the upper 70s inland. West winds 5 to 10 miles per hour. For Sunday night, partly cloudy until midnight, then becoming mostly cloudy. Lows in the 50s. Southwest winds 5 to 10 miles per hour. And on Monday, mostly cloudy in the morning, then becoming mostly sunny. Highs in the mid-60s at the coast to the lower 80s inland. Southwest winds 5 to 15 miles per hour. For Monday night, mostly clear until midnight, then becoming partly cloudy. Lows in the 50s. Southwest winds 5 to 10 miles per hour. For Tuesday, partly cloudy in the morning, then becoming mostly sunny. Highs from the mid-60s to lower 80s. Tuesday night through Thursday night, mostly clear. Lows from the 50s to lower 60s. Highs from the mid-70s to lower 90s.

Friday partly cloudy. Highs from the upper 60s to mid 80s Friday night, mostly clear. Lows from the mid 50s to lower 60s Saturday, partly cloudy. Highs from the mid 60s to lower 80s low temperatures tonight and highs tomorrow for the selected cities, San Francisco, 57 and 65, San Francisco Airport, 58 and 68, Redwood City, 57 and 75, Oakland, 58 and 68, Fremont, 57 and 72, Concord, 58 and 78, Livermore, 56 and 78, San Rafael, 56 and 75, Santa Rosa, 52 and 81, Napa, 54 and 74, Fairfield, 58 and 79. These are the 8 p.m. Pacific Daylight Time observations for the San Francisco and Monterey Bay areas on Saturday, September 19th. The report from San Francisco Airport was not available. The report from Oakland Airport was not available. The report from San Jose Airport was not available. Here are some observations around California and Western Nevada. Local temperature reports around San Francisco Bay for 8 p.m. Downtown San Francisco was 61 degrees. Oakland Museum was 66 degrees. Redwood City was 72 degrees. San Rafael was 73 degrees. The area forecast for the South Bay, including the San Jose metro area and the Santa Clara Valley. For tonight, partly cloudy. Lows in the 50s. Northwest winds up to 5 miles per hour. For Sunday, mostly cloudy. Highs in the lower 70s by the bay to around 80 inland. Northwest winds 5 to 10 miles per hour. For Sunday night, mostly cloudy. Patchy fog after midnight. Lows in the 50s. West winds up to 5 miles per hour. And on Monday, partly cloudy in the morning then becoming mostly sunny. Highs in the lower 70s by the bay to around 80 inland. Southwest winds 5 to 10 miles per hour. For Monday night, mostly clear until midnight then becoming partly cloudy. Lows in the 50s. West winds 5 to 10 miles per hour. For Tuesday, partly cloudy in the morning then becoming sunny. Highs from the lower 70s to mid 80s. Tuesday night and Wednesday mostly clear. Lows in the 50s, highs from the lower 80s to mid 90s. Wednesday night through Thursday night, mostly clear. Lows from the upper 50s to mid 60s, highs 80s and 90s. Friday and Friday night, mostly clear. Highs from the 70s to upper 80s, lows from the mid 50s to lower 60s Saturday. Partly cloudy in the morning then becoming mostly sunny. Highs from the 70s to mid 80s low temperatures tonight and highs tomorrow for the selected cities, San Jose, 57 and 75, Mountain View, 58 and 71, Morgan Hill, 55 and 81. The area forecast for the Monterey Bay and Salinas Valley? For tonight, partly cloudy until midnight then becoming mostly cloudy. Patchy fog after midnight. Lows in the mid 50s. West winds 5 to 10 miles per hour. For Sunday, mostly cloudy in the morning then becoming partly cloudy. Patchy fog in the morning. Highs in the mid 60s at the coast to the lower 80s inland. West winds up to 5 miles per hour increasing to 5 to 15 miles per hour in the afternoon. For Sunday night, mostly cloudy. Lows in the mid 50s. West winds 5 to 10 miles per hour. And on Monday, mostly cloudy in the morning then becoming mostly sunny. Highs in the upper 60s at the coast to the upper 70s inland. West winds 5 to 10 miles per hour. For Monday night, partly cloudy until midnight then becoming mostly cloudy. Patchy fog after midnight. Lows from the lower to mid 50s. West winds 5 to 10 miles per hour. For Tuesday, mostly cloudy in the morning then becoming mostly sunny. Patchy fog. Highs from the upper 60s to lower 80s. Tuesday night and Wednesday partly cloudy.
Patchy fog, lows in the mid-50s, highs from the mid-70s to upper 80s Wednesday night and Thursday, partly cloudy. Lows around 60. Highs from the upper 70s to lower 90s for Thursday night, mostly clear until midnight, then becoming partly cloudy. Lows in the upper 50s Friday through Saturday, partly cloudy. Highs from the lower 70s to mid-80s, lows in the mid-50s, low temperatures tonight and highs tomorrow for the selected cities, Santa Cruz, 55 and 74, Monterey, 56 and 66, Salinas, 55 and 67, Hollister, 54 and 76, King City, 55 and 81. The weather overview for the Bay Area and Central Coast. Warmer temperatures today, brief cooling Sunday through Monday, more substantial warming trend Tuesday through Thursday. The extended forecast for the Bay Area and Central Coast, Monday and Monday night, partly cloudy. Patchy fog after midnight. High 60 to 85. Lows 50 to 60. Tuesday and Tuesday night, partly cloudy. Patchy fog in the morning. Patchy fog after midnight. High 65 to 85. Lows 50 to 65. Wednesday and Wednesday night, mostly clear. Highs 70 to 95. Lows 55 to 75. Thursday and Thursday night, mostly clear. Highs 70 to 95. Lows 55 to 70. Friday, mostly sunny. Highs 65 to 90. Sunrise, sunset, and tidal information for the San Francisco Bay Area for Saturday, September 19th. The sunset tonight, 7:11 p.m. The sunrise tomorrow, 6:56 a.m. The sunset tomorrow, 7:09 p.m. Tidal data at the Golden Gate for the afternoon and evening hours today and the morning hours of tomorrow. Low tide, 12:52 p.m. at 3.63 feet. High tide, 6:11 p.m. at 5.12 feet. Low tide, 1:43 a.m. at 0.73 feet. High tide, 9:28 a.m. at 4.45 feet. Here are the buoy observations for 8 p.m. Pacific Daylight Time. An offshore buoy 6, wind southwest at 14 knots, pressure 1,020.4 millibars. An offshore buoy 59, winds northwest at 4 knots, water temperature 67, pressure 1,021.6 millibars. At buoy 14 near Point Arena, winds northwest at 19 knots, gusting to 21, water temperature 56, pressure 1,016.4 millibars. At buoy 13 near Bodega Bay, winds northwest at 23 knots, gusting to 29, pressure 1,014.2 millibars. At Point Reyes Wave Rider buoy, water temperature 61, seas 9 feet, every 8 seconds. At San Francisco buoy, winds northwest at 19 knots, gusting to 23, water temperature 60, pressure 1,014.5 millibars. At Half Moon Bay buoy, winds northwest 16 knots, water temperature 61, pressure 1,015.8 millibars, seas 6 feet, every 7 seconds. At Monterey buoy, winds northwest at 21 knots, gusting to 27, water temperature 61, pressure 1,014.4 millibars. At Point Sur, Wave Rider buoy, water temperature 61, sea 7 feet, every 8 seconds. At Cape San Martin buoy, winds northwest at 17 knots, gusting to 21, water temperature 62, pressure 1,014.5 millibars. Synopsis for the Central California coast and bays, including the Monterey Bay, Greater Farallones, and Cordell Bank National Marine Sanctuaries. Moderate northwest winds will continue tonight into Sunday, then increase Sunday afternoon and evening as a weak upper low approaches the region. Fresh wind wave seas will continue over a long period southerly swell. High pressure builds Tuesday through Thursday with winds easing near shore. The marine forecast for San Pablo Bay, Suisun Bay, the West Delta, and the San Francisco Bay north of the Bay Bridge. For tonight, southwest wind 5 to 10 knots. For Sunday, southwest wind 5 to 10 knots. For Sunday night, southwest wind 5 to 10 knots.
the marine forecast for Monterey Bay. For tonight,

Northwest wind 5 to 10 knots. Seas 3 to 4 feet. Wave detail, northwest 4 feet at 8 seconds. For Sunday, northwest wind 5 to 10 knots, becoming west 10 to 15 knots in the afternoon. Seas 3 to 4 feet. Wave detail, northwest 3 feet at 8 seconds. For Sunday night, northwest wind 10 to 15 knots. Seas 3 to 4 feet. Wave detail, northwest 4 feet at 7 seconds. The coastal waters forecast from Pigeon Point to Point Pinos out to 10 nautical miles. Small craft advisory in effect until 3 a.m. Pacific Daylight Time Sunday. Small craft advisory in effect from Sunday afternoon through Sunday evening. For tonight, northwest wind 15 to 20 knots, easing to 10 to 15 knots after midnight. Seas 4 to 6 feet. Wave detail, northwest 5 feet at 8 seconds. For Sunday, northwest wind 10 to 15 knots, rising to 15 to 20 knots in the afternoon. Seas 4 to 5 feet. Wave detail, northwest 5 feet at 8 seconds and southwest 2 feet at 17 seconds. For Sunday night, northwest wind 15 to 20 knots, easing to 10 to 15 knots after midnight. Seas 4 to 5 feet. Wave detail, northwest 5 feet at 7 seconds. The area forecast for the peninsula, North Bay, and East Bay. For tonight, partly cloudy until midnight, then becoming mostly cloudy. Lows in the 50s. West winds 5 to 10 miles per hour. For Sunday, mostly cloudy. Highs in the mid-60s at the coast to the upper 70s inland. West winds 5 to 10 miles per hour. For Sunday night, partly cloudy until midnight, then becoming mostly cloudy. Lows in the 50s. Southwest winds 5 to 10 miles per hour. And on Monday, mostly cloudy in the morning, then becoming mostly sunny. Highs in the mid-60s at the coast to the lower 80s inland. Southwest winds 5 to 15 miles per hour. For Monday night, mostly clear until midnight, then becoming partly cloudy. Lows in the 50s. Southwest winds 5 to 10 miles per hour. For Tuesday, partly cloudy in the morning, then becoming mostly sunny. Highs from the mid-60s to lower 80s. Tuesday night through Thursday night, mostly clear. Lows from the 50s to lower 60s. Highs from the mid-70s to lower 90s. Friday partly cloudy. Highs from the upper 60s to mid-80s Friday night, mostly clear. Lows from the mid-50s to lower 60s Saturday, partly cloudy. Highs from the mid-60s to lower 80s low temperatures tonight and highs tomorrow for the selected cities. San Francisco, 57 and 65, San Francisco Airport, 58 and 68, Redwood City, 57 and 75, Oakland, 58 and 68, Fremont, 57 and 72, Concord, 58 and 78, Livermore, 56 and 78, San Rafael, 56 and 75, Santa Rosa, 52 and 81, Napa, 54 and 74, Fairfield, 58 and 79. These are the 8 p.m. Pacific Daylight Time observations for the San Francisco and Monterey Bay areas on Saturday, September 19th. The report from San Francisco Airport was not available. The report from Oakland Airport was not available. The report from San Jose Airport was not available. Here are some observations around California and Western Nevada. Local temperature reports around San Francisco Bay for 8 p.m. Downtown San Francisco was 61 degrees. Oakland Museum was 66 degrees. Redwood City was 72 degrees. San Rafael was 73 degrees. The area forecast for the South Bay, including the San Jose metro area and the Santa Clara Valley. For tonight, partly cloudy. Lows in the 50s. Northwest winds up to 5 miles per hour. For Sunday, mostly cloudy. Highs in the lower 70s by the bay to around 80 inland. Northwest winds 5 to 10 miles per hour. For Sunday night,

patchy fog after midnight. Lows in the 50s. West winds up to 5 miles per hour. And on Monday, partly cloudy in the morning, then becoming mostly sunny. Highs in the lower 70s by the bay to around 80 inland. Southwest winds 5 to 10 miles per hour. For Monday night, mostly clear until midnight, then becoming partly cloudy. Lows in the 50s. West winds 5 to 10 miles per hour. For Tuesday, partly cloudy in the morning, then becoming sunny. Highs from the lower 70s to mid 80s. Tuesday night and Wednesday mostly clear. Lows in the 50s. Highs from the lower 80s to mid 90s. Wednesday night through Thursday night, mostly clear. Lows from the upper 50s to mid 60s. Highs 80s and 90s. Friday and Friday night, mostly clear. Highs from the 70s to upper 80s. Lows from the mid 50s to lower 60s. Saturday, partly cloudy in the morning, then becoming mostly sunny. Highs from the 70s to mid 80s. Low temperatures tonight and highs tomorrow for the selected cities: San Jose, 57 and 75, Mountain View, 58 and 71, Morgan Hill, 55 and 81. The area forecast for the Monterey Bay and Salinas Valley. For tonight, partly cloudy until midnight, then becoming mostly cloudy. Patchy fog after midnight. Lows in the mid-50s. West winds 5 to 10 miles per hour. For Sunday, mostly cloudy in the morning, then becoming partly cloudy. Patchy fog in the morning. Highs in the mid-60s at the coast to the lower 80s inland. West winds up to 5 miles per hour, increasing to 5 to 15 miles per hour in the afternoon. For Sunday night, mostly cloudy. Lows in the mid-50s. West winds 5 to 10 miles per hour. And on Monday, mostly cloudy in the morning, then becoming mostly sunny. Highs in the upper 60s at the coast to the upper 70s inland. West winds 5 to 10 miles per hour. For Monday night, partly cloudy until midnight, then becoming mostly cloudy. Patchy fog after midnight. Lows from the lower to mid 50s. West winds 5 to 10 miles per hour. For Tuesday, mostly cloudy in the morning, then becoming mostly sunny. Patchy fog. Highs from the upper 60s to lower 80s. Tuesday night and Wednesday partly cloudy. Patchy fog. Lows in the mid 50s. Highs from the mid 70s to upper 80s. Wednesday night and Thursday partly cloudy. Lows around 60. Highs from the upper 70s to lower 90s for Thursday night, mostly clear until midnight, then becoming partly cloudy. Lows in the upper 50s Friday through Saturday, partly cloudy. Highs from the lower 70s to mid 80s, lows in the mid 50s, low temperatures tonight and highs tomorrow for the selected cities: Santa Cruz, 55 and 74, Monterey, 56 and 66, Salinas, 55 and 67, Hollister, 54 and 76, King City, 55 and 81. 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This broadcast originates from the National Weather Service office located in Monterey, California, and serves the South Bay and Monterey Bay Area, including the city of San Jose, Monterey, Salinas, and Santa Cruz. The weather overview for the Bay Area and Central Coast: warmer temperatures today, brief cooling Sunday through Monday, more substantial warming trend Tuesday through Thursday. The extended forecast for the Bay Area and Central Coast: Monday and Monday night, partly cloudy. Patchy fog after midnight. High 60 to 85. Lows 50 to 60. Tuesday and Tuesday night, partly cloudy. Patchy fog in the morning. Patchy fog after midnight. High 65 to 85. Lows 50 to 65. Wednesday and Wednesday night, mostly clear. Highs 70 to 95. Lows 55 to 75. Thursday and Thursday night, mostly clear. Highs 70 to 95. Lows 55 to 70. Friday, mostly sunny.
65 to 90. Sunrise, sunset, and tidal information for the San Francisco Bay Area for Saturday, September 19th. The sunset tonight, 7:11 p.m. The sunrise tomorrow, 6:56 a.m. The sunset tomorrow, 7:09 p.m. Tidal data at the Golden Gate for the afternoon and evening hours today and the morning hours of tomorrow. Low tide, 12:52 p.m. at 3.63 feet. High tide, 6:11 p.m. at 5.12 feet. Low tide, 1:43 a.m. at 0.73 feet. High tide, 9:28 a.m. at 4.45 feet. Here are the buoy observations for 8 p.m. Pacific Daylight Time. An offshore buoy 6 winds southwest at 14 knots, pressure 1,020.4 millibars. An offshore buoy 59 winds northwest at 4 knots, water temperature 67, pressure 1,021.6 millibars. At buoy 14 near Point Arena, winds northwest at 19 knots, gusting to 21, water temperature 56, pressure 1,016.4 millibars. At buoy 13 near Bodega Bay, winds northwest at 23 knots, gusting to 29, pressure 1,014.2 millibars. At Point Reyes Wave Rider buoy, water temperature 61, seas 9 feet, every 8 seconds. At San Francisco buoy, winds northwest at 19 knots, gusting to 23, water temperature 60, pressure 1,014.5 millibars. At Half Moon Bay buoy, winds northwest 16 knots, water temperature 61, pressure 1,015.8 millibars, seas 6 feet, every 7 seconds. At Monterey buoy, winds northwest at 21 knots, gusting to 27, water temperature 61, pressure 1,014.4 millibars. At Point Sur, Wave Rider buoy, water temperature 61, seas 7 feet, every 8 seconds. At Cape San Martin buoy, winds northwest at 17 knots, gusting to 21, water temperature 62, pressure 1,014.5 millibars. Synopsis for the Central California coast and bays, including the Monterey Bay, Greater Farallones, and Cordell Bank National Marine Sanctuaries, moderate northwest winds will continue tonight into Sunday, then increase Sunday afternoon and evening as a weak upper low approaches the region. Fresh wind wave seas will continue over a long period southerly swell. High pressure builds Tuesday through Thursday with winds easing near shore. The marine forecast for San Pablo Bay, Suisun Bay, the West Delta, and the San Francisco Bay north of the Bay Bridge. For tonight, southwest wind 5 to 10 knots. For Sunday, southwest wind 5 to 10 knots. For Sunday night, southwest wind 5 to 10 knots. The marine forecast for Monterey Bay. For tonight, northwest wind 5 to 10 knots. Seas 3 to 4 feet. Wave detail, northwest 4 feet at 8 seconds. For Sunday, northwest wind 5 to 10 knots, becoming west 10 to 15 knots in the afternoon. Seas 3 to 4 feet. Wave detail, northwest 3 feet at 8 seconds. For Sunday night, northwest wind 10 to 15 knots. Seas 3 to 4 feet. Wave detail, northwest 4 feet at 7 seconds. The coastal waters forecast from Pigeon Point to Point Pinos out to 10 nautical miles. Small craft advisory in effect until 3 a.m. Pacific Daylight Time Sunday. Small craft advisory in effect from Sunday afternoon through Sunday evening. For tonight, northwest wind 15 to 20 knots, easing to 10 to 15 knots after midnight. Seas 4 to 6 feet. Wave detail, northwest 5 feet at 8 seconds. For Sunday, northwest wind 10 to 15 knots, rising to 15 to 20 knots in the afternoon. Seas 4 to 5 feet. Wave detail, northwest 5 feet at 8 seconds and southwest 2 feet at 17 seconds. For Sunday night, northwest wind 15 to 20 knots, easing to 10 to 15 knots after midnight. Seas 4 to 5 feet. Wave detail, northwest 5 feet at 7 seconds.

forecast for the peninsula, North Bay, and East Bay? For tonight, partly cloudy until midnight, then becoming mostly cloudy. Lows in the 50s. West winds 5 to 10 miles per hour. For Sunday, mostly cloudy. Highs in the mid-60s at the coast to the upper 70s inland. West winds 5 to 10 miles per hour. For Sunday night, partly cloudy until midnight, then becoming mostly cloudy. Lows in the 50s. Southwest winds 5 to 10 miles per hour. And on Monday, mostly cloudy in the morning, then becoming mostly sunny. Highs in the mid-60s at the coast to the lower 80s inland. Southwest winds 5 to 15 miles per hour. For Monday night, mostly clear until midnight, then becoming partly cloudy. Lows in the 50s. Southwest winds 5 to 10 miles per hour. For Tuesday, partly cloudy in the morning, then becoming mostly sunny. Highs from the mid-60s to lower 80s. Tuesday night through Thursday night, mostly clear. Lows from the 50s to lower 60s. Highs from the mid-70s to lower 90s. Friday partly cloudy. Highs from the upper 60s to mid-80s Friday night, mostly clear. Lows from the mid-50s to lower 60s Saturday, partly cloudy. Highs from the mid-60s to lower 80s low temperatures tonight and highs tomorrow for the selected cities, San Francisco, 57 and 65, San Francisco Airport, 58 and 68, Redwood City, 57 and 75, Oakland, 58 and 68, Fremont, 57 and 72, Concord, 58 and 78, Livermore, 56 and 78, San Rafael, 56 and 75, Santa Rosa, 52 and 81, Napa, 54 and 74, Fairfield, 58 and 79. These are the 9 p.m. Pacific Daylight Time observations for the San Francisco and Monterey Bay areas on Saturday, September 19th. The report from San Francisco Airport was not available. The report from Oakland Airport was not available. The report from San Jose Airport was not available. Here are some observations around California and Western Nevada. Local temperature reports around San Francisco Bay for 8 p.m. Downtown San Francisco was 61 degrees. Oakland Museum was 66 degrees. Redwood City was 72 degrees. San Rafael was 73 degrees. The area forecast for the South Bay, including the San Jose metro area and the Santa Clara Valley. For tonight, partly cloudy. Lows in the 50s. Northwest winds up to 5 miles per hour. For Sunday, mostly cloudy. Highs in the lower 70s by the bay to around 80 inland. Northwest winds 5 to 10 miles per hour. For Sunday night, mostly cloudy. Patchy fog after midnight. Lows in the 50s. West winds up to 5 miles per hour. And on Monday, partly cloudy in the morning, then becoming mostly sunny. Highs in the lower 70s by the bay to around 80 inland. Southwest winds 5 to 10 miles per hour. For Monday night, mostly clear until midnight, then becoming partly cloudy. Lows in the 50s. West winds 5 to 10 miles per hour. For Tuesday, partly cloudy in the morning, then becoming sunny. Highs from the lower 70s to mid 80s. Tuesday night and Wednesday mostly clear. Lows in the 50s. Highs from the lower 80s to mid 90s. Wednesday night through Thursday night, mostly clear. Lows from the upper 50s to mid 60s. Highs 80s and 90s. Friday and Friday night, mostly clear. Highs from the 70s to upper 80s. Lows from the mid 50s to lower 60s Saturday. Partly cloudy in the morning, then becoming mostly sunny. Highs from the 70s to mid-80s low temperatures tonight and highs tomorrow for the selected cities, San Jose, 57 and 75, Mountain View, 58 and 71, Morgan Hill, 55 and 81. Local temperature reports around San Francisco Bay for 9 p.m. Downtown San Francisco was 61 degrees. Oakland
Bighorn Museum was 65 degrees. Redwood City was 72 degrees. San Rafael was 73 degrees. The area forecast for the South Bay, including the San Jose metro area and the Santa Clara Valley. For the rest of tonight, partly cloudy. Lows in the 50s. Northwest winds up to 5 miles per hour. For Sunday, mostly cloudy. Highs in the lower 70s by the bay to around 80 inland. Northwest winds 5 to 10 miles per hour. For Sunday night, mostly cloudy. Patchy fog after midnight. Lows in the 50s. West winds up to 5 miles per hour. And on Monday, partly cloudy in the morning, then becoming mostly sunny. Highs in the lower 70s by the bay to around 80 inland. Southwest winds 5 to 10 miles per hour. For the Monday night, mostly clear until midnight, then becoming partly cloudy. Lows in the 50s. West winds 5 to 10 miles per hour. For Tuesday, partly cloudy in the morning, then becoming sunny. Highs from the lower 70s to mid 80s. Tuesday night and Wednesday mostly clear. Lows in the 50s. Highs from the lower 80s to mid 90s. Wednesday night through Thursday night, mostly clear. Lows from the upper 50s to mid 60s. Highs 80s and 90s. Friday and Friday night, mostly clear. Highs from the 70s to upper 80s. Lows from the mid 50s to lower 60s. Saturday, partly cloudy in the morning, then becoming mostly sunny. Highs from the 70s to mid-80s. Low temperatures tonight and highs tomorrow for these selected cities: San Jose, 57 and 75, Mountain View, 58 and 71, Morgan Hill, 55 and 81. The area forecast for the Monterey Bay and Salinas Valley. For the rest of tonight, mostly cloudy. Patchy fog after midnight. Lows in the mid-50s. West winds 5 to 10 miles per hour. For Sunday, mostly cloudy in the morning, then becoming partly cloudy. Patchy fog in the morning. Highs in the mid-60s at the coast to the lower 80s inland. West winds up to 5 miles per hour, increasing to 5 to 15 miles per hour in the afternoon. For Sunday night, mostly cloudy. Lows in the mid-50s. West winds 5 to 10 miles per hour. And on Monday, mostly cloudy in the morning, then becoming mostly sunny. Highs in the upper 60s at the coast to the upper 70s inland. West winds 5 to 10 miles per hour. For the Monday night, partly cloudy until midnight, then becoming mostly cloudy. Patchy fog after midnight. Lows from the lower to mid 50s. West winds 5 to 10 miles per hour. For Tuesday, mostly cloudy in the morning, then becoming mostly sunny. Patchy fog. Highs from the upper 60s to lower 80s. Tuesday night and Wednesday partly cloudy. Patchy fog. Lows in the mid 50s. Highs from the mid 70s to upper 80s. Wednesday night and Thursday partly cloudy. Lows around 60. Highs from the upper 70s to lower 90s for Thursday night, mostly clear until midnight, then becoming partly cloudy. Lows in the upper 50s Friday through Saturday, partly cloudy. Highs from the lower 70s to mid 80s, lows in the mid 50s, low temperatures tonight and highs tomorrow for these selected cities: Santa Cruz, 55 and 74, Monterey, 56 and 66, Salinas, 55 and 67, Hollister, 54 and 76, King City, 55 and 81. The weather overview for the Bay Area and Central Coast: warmer temperatures today, brief cooling Sunday through Monday, more substantial warming trend Tuesday through Thursday. The extended forecast for the Bay Area and Central Coast: Monday and Monday night, partly cloudy. Patchy fog after midnight. High 60 to 85. Lows 50 to 60. Tuesday and Tuesday night, partly cloudy. Patchy fog in the morning. Patchy fog after midnight. High 65 to 85. Lows 50 to 65. Wednesday and Wednesday night, mostly clear. Highs 70 to 95.
Lows 55 to 75.

night, mostly clear. Highs 70 to 95. Lows 55 to 70. Friday, mostly sunny. Highs 65 to 90. Sunrise, sunset, and tidal information for the San Francisco Bay Area for Saturday, September 19th. The sunset tonight, 7:11 p.m. The sunrise tomorrow, 6:56 a.m. The sunset tomorrow, 7:09 p.m. Tidal data at the Golden Gate for the afternoon and evening hours today and the morning hours of tomorrow. Low tide, 12:52 p.m. at 3.63 feet. High tide, 6:11 p.m. at 5.12 feet. Low tide, 1:43 a.m. at 0.73 feet. High tide, 9:28 a.m. at 4.45 feet. Here are the buoy observations for 9 p.m. Pacific Daylight Time. At San Francisco, buoy winds northwest at 19 knots, gusting to 23, water temperature 60, pressure 1,014.5 millibars, swell 6 feet, every 8 seconds. Synopsis for the Central California coast and bays including the Monterey Bay, Greater Farallones, and Cordell Bank National Marine Sanctuaries, moderate northwest winds will continue tonight into Sunday then increase Sunday afternoon and evening as a weak upper low approaches the region. Fresh wind wave seas will continue over a long period southerly swell. High pressure builds Tuesday through Thursday with winds easing near shore. The marine forecast for San Pablo Bay, Suisun Bay, the West Delta, and the San Francisco Bay north of the Bay Bridge. For tonight, southwest wind 5 to 10 knots. For Sunday, southwest wind 5 to 10 knots. For Sunday night, southwest wind 5 to 10 knots. The marine forecast for Monterey Bay. For tonight, northwest wind 5 to 10 knots. Seas 3 to 4 feet. Wave detail, northwest 4 feet at 8 seconds. For Sunday, northwest wind 5 to 10 knots, becoming west 10 to 15 knots in the afternoon. Seas 3 to 4 feet. Wave detail, northwest 3 feet at 8 seconds. For Sunday night, northwest wind 10 to 15 knots. Seas 3 to 4 feet. Wave detail, northwest 4 feet at 7 seconds. The coastal waters forecast from Pigeon Point to Point Pinos out to 10 nautical miles. Small craft advisory in effect until 3 a.m. Pacific Daylight Time Sunday. Small craft advisory in effect from Sunday afternoon through Sunday evening. For tonight, northwest wind 15 to 20 knots, easing to 10 to 15 knots after midnight. Seas 4 to 6 feet. Wave detail, northwest 5 feet at 8 seconds. For Sunday, northwest wind 10 to 15 knots, rising to 15 to 20 knots in the afternoon. Seas 4 to 5 feet. Wave detail, northwest 5 feet at 8 seconds and southwest 2 feet at 17 seconds. For Sunday night, northwest wind 15 to 20 knots, easing to 10 to 15 knots after midnight. Seas 4 to 5 feet. Wave detail, northwest 5 feet at 7 seconds. The area forecast for the peninsula, North Bay, and East Bay. For the rest of tonight, partly cloudy until midnight, then becoming mostly cloudy. Lows in the 50s. Southwest winds 5 to 10 miles per hour. For Sunday, mostly cloudy. Highs in the mid-60s at the coast to the upper 70s inland. West winds 5 to 10 miles per hour. For Sunday night, partly cloudy until midnight, then becoming mostly cloudy. Lows in the 50s. Southwest winds 5 to 10 miles per hour. And on Monday, mostly cloudy in the morning, then becoming mostly sunny. Highs in the mid-60s at the coast to the lower 80s inland. Southwest winds 5 to 15 miles per hour. For the Monday night, mostly clear until midnight, then becoming partly cloudy. Lows in the 50s. Southwest winds 5 to 10 miles per hour. For Tuesday, partly cloudy in the morning, then becoming mostly sunny. Highs from the mid-60s to lower 80s.

tonight through Thursday night, mostly clear. Lows from the 50s to lower 60s. Highs from the mid-70s to lower 90s. Friday partly cloudy. Highs from the upper 60s to mid-80s Friday night, mostly clear. Lows from the mid-50s to lower 60s Saturday. Partly cloudy. Highs from the mid-60s to lower 80s low temperatures tonight and highs tomorrow for these selected cities. San Francisco, 57 and 65. San Francisco Airport, 58 and 68. Redwood City, 57 and 75. Oakland, 58 and 68. Fremont, 57 and 72. Concord, 58 and 78. Livermore, 56 and 78. San Rafael, 56 and 75. Santa Rosa, 52 and 81. Napa, 54 and 74. Fairfield, 58 and 79. These are the 9 p.m. Pacific Daylight Time observations for the San Francisco and Monterey Bay areas on Saturday, September 19th. The report from San Francisco Airport was not available. The report from Oakland Airport was not available. The report from San Jose Airport was not available. Here are some observations around California and Western Nevada. Local temperature reports around San Francisco Bay for 9 p.m. Downtown San Francisco was 61 degrees. Oakland Museum was 65 degrees. Redwood City was 72 degrees. San Rafael was 73 degrees. The area forecast for the South Bay, including the San Jose metro area and the Santa Clara Valley. For the rest of tonight, partly cloudy. Lows in the 50s. Northwest winds up to 5 miles per hour. For Sunday, mostly cloudy. Highs in the lower 70s by the bay to around 80 inland. Northwest winds 5 to 10 miles per hour. For Sunday night, mostly cloudy. Patchy fog after midnight. Lows in the 50s. West winds up to 5 miles per hour. And on Monday, partly cloudy in the morning, then becoming mostly sunny. Highs in the lower 70s by the bay to around 80 inland. Southwest winds 5 to 10 miles per hour. For the Monday night, mostly clear until midnight, then becoming partly cloudy. Lows in the 50s. West winds 5 to 10 miles per hour. For Tuesday, partly cloudy in the morning, then becoming sunny. Highs from the lower 70s to mid-80s. Tuesday night and Wednesday mostly clear. Lows in the 50s, highs from the lower 80s to mid-90s Wednesday night through Thursday night, mostly clear. Lows from the upper 50s to mid-60s, highs 80s and 90s Friday and Friday night, mostly clear. Highs from the 70s to upper 80s, lows from the mid-50s to lower 60s Saturday. Partly cloudy in the morning, then becoming mostly sunny. Highs from the 70s to mid-80s low temperatures tonight and highs tomorrow for these selected cities. San Jose, 57 and 75. Mountain View, 58 and 71. Morgan Hill, 55 and 81. The area forecast for the Monterey Bay and Salinas Valley. For the rest of tonight, mostly cloudy. Patchy fog after midnight. Lows in the mid-50s. West winds 5 to 10 miles per hour. For Sunday, mostly cloudy in the morning, then becoming partly cloudy. Patchy fog in the morning. Highs in the mid-60s at the coast to the lower 80s inland. West winds up to 5 miles per hour, increasing to 5 to 15 miles per hour in the afternoon. For Sunday night, mostly cloudy. Lows in the mid-50s. West winds 5 to 10 miles per hour. And on Monday, mostly cloudy in the morning, then becoming mostly sunny. Highs in the upper 60s at the coast to the upper 70s inland. West winds 5 to 10 miles per hour. For the Monday night, partly cloudy until midnight, then becoming mostly cloudy. Patchy fog after midnight. Lows from the lower to mid-50s. West winds 5 to 10 miles per hour. For Tuesday, mostly cloudy in the morning, then becoming mostly sunny. Patchy fog. Highs from the upper 60s to lower 80s.

Santa Cruz, 55 and 74, Monterrey, 56 and 66, Salinas, 55 and 67, Hollister, 54 and 76, King City, 55 and 81. The weather overview for the Bay Area and Central Coast, warmer temperatures today, brief cooling Sunday through Monday, more substantial warming trend Tuesday through Thursday. The extended forecast for the Bay Area and Central Coast, Monday and Monday night, partly cloudy. Patchy fog after midnight. High 60 to 85. Lows 50 to 60. Tuesday and Tuesday night, partly cloudy. Patchy fog in the morning. Patchy fog after midnight. High 65 to 85. Lows 50 to 65. Wednesday and Wednesday night, mostly clear. Highs 70 to 95. Lows 55 to 75. Thursday and Thursday night, mostly clear. Highs 70 to 95. Lows 55 to 70. Friday, mostly sunny. Highs 65 to 90. Sunrise, sunset, and tidal information for the San Francisco Bay Area for Saturday, September 19th. The sunset tonight, 7:11 p.m. The sunrise tomorrow, 6:56 a.m. The sunset tomorrow, 7:09 p.m. Tidal data at the Golden Gate for the afternoon and evening hours today and the morning hours of tomorrow. Low tide, 12:52 p.m. at 3.63 feet. High tide, 6:11 p.m. at 5.12 feet. Low tide, 1:43 a.m. at 0.73 feet. High tide, 9:28 a.m. at 4.45 feet. 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This broadcast originates from the National Weather Service office located in Monterey, California, and serves the South Bay and Monterey Bay Area, including the city of San Jose, Monterey, Salinas, and Santa Cruz. Here are the buoy observations for 9 p.m. Pacific Daylight Time. At San Francisco, buoy winds northwest at 19 knots, gusting to 23, water temperature 60, pressure 1,014.5 millibars, swell 6 feet, every 8 seconds. Synopsis for the Central California coast and bays including the Monterey Bay, Greater Farallones, and Cordell Bank National Marine Sanctuaries, moderate northwest winds will continue tonight into Sunday, then increase Sunday afternoon and evening as a weak upper low approaches the region. Fresh wind wave seas will continue over a long period southerly swell. High pressure builds Tuesday through Thursday with winds easing near shore. The marine forecast for San Pablo Bay, Suisun Bay, the West Delta, and the San Francisco Bay north of the Bay Bridge. For tonight, southwest wind 5 to 10 knots. For Sunday, southwest wind 5 to 10 knots. For Sunday night, southwest wind 5 to 10 knots. The marine forecast for Monterey Bay. For tonight, northwest wind 5 to 10 knots. Seas 3 to 4 feet. Wave detail, northwest 4 feet at 8 seconds. For Sunday, northwest wind 5 to 10 knots, becoming west 10 to 15 knots in the afternoon. Seas 3 to 4 feet. Wave detail, northwest 3 feet at 8 seconds. For Sunday night, northwest wind 10 to 15 knots. Seas 3 to 4 feet. Wave detail, northwest 4 feet at 7 seconds. The coastal waters forecast from Pigeon Point to Point Pinos out to 10 nautical miles. Small craft advisory in effect until 3 a.m. Pacific Daylight Time Sunday. Small craft advisory in effect from Sunday afternoon through Sunday evening. For tonight, northwest wind 15 to 20 knots, easing to 10 to 15 knots after midnight. Seas 4 to 6 feet. Wave detail, northwest 5 feet at 8 seconds. For Sunday, northwest wind 10 to 15 knots, rising to 15 to 20 knots in the afternoon. Seas 4 to 5 feet. Wave detail, northwest 5 feet at 8 seconds and southwest 2 feet at 17 seconds.

Sunday night, northwest wind 15 to 20 knots, easing to 10 to 15 knots after midnight. Seas 4 to 5 feet. Wave detail, northwest 5 feet at 7 seconds. The area forecast for the peninsula, North Bay, and East Bay. For the rest of tonight, partly cloudy until midnight, then becoming mostly cloudy. Lows in the 50s. Southwest winds 5 to 10 miles per hour. For Sunday, mostly cloudy. Highs in the mid-60s at the coast to the upper 70s inland. West winds 5 to 10 miles per hour. For Sunday night, partly cloudy until midnight, then becoming mostly cloudy. Lows in the 50s. Southwest winds 5 to 10 miles per hour. And on Monday, mostly cloudy in the morning, then becoming mostly sunny. Highs in the mid-60s at the coast to the lower 80s inland. Southwest winds 5 to 15 miles per hour. For the Monday night, mostly clear until midnight, then becoming partly cloudy. Lows in the 50s. Southwest winds 5 to 10 miles per hour. For Tuesday, partly cloudy in the morning, then becoming mostly sunny. Highs from the mid-60s to lower 80s. Tuesday night through Thursday night, mostly clear. Lows from the 50s to lower 60s. Highs from the mid-70s to lower 90s. Friday partly cloudy. Highs from the upper 60s to mid-80s Friday night, mostly clear. Lows from the mid-50s to lower 60s Saturday. Partly cloudy. Highs from the mid-60s to lower 80s low temperatures tonight and highs tomorrow for these selected cities, San Francisco, 57 and 65, San Francisco Airport, 58 and 68, Redwood City, 57 and 75, Oakland, 58 and 68, Fremont, 57 and 72, Concord, 58 and 78, Livermore, 56 and 78, San Rafael, 56 and 75, Santa Rosa, 52 and 81, Napa, 54 and 74, Fairfield, 58 and 79. These are the 9 p.m. Pacific Daylight Time observations for the San Francisco and Monterey Bay areas on Saturday, September 19th. The report from San Francisco Airport was not available. The report from Oakland Airport was not available. The report from San Jose Airport was not available. Here are some observations around California and Western Nevada. Local temperature reports around San Francisco Bay for 9 p.m. Downtown San Francisco was 61 degrees. Oakland Museum was 65 degrees. Redwood City was 72 degrees. San Rafael was 73 degrees. The area forecast for the South Bay, including the San Jose metro area and the Santa Clara Valley. For the rest of tonight, partly cloudy. Lows in the 50s. Northwest winds up to 5 miles per hour. For Sunday, mostly cloudy. Highs in the lower 70s by the bay to around 80 inland. Northwest winds 5 to 10 miles per hour. For Sunday night, mostly cloudy. Patchy fog after midnight. Lows in the 50s. West winds up to 5 miles per hour. And on Monday, partly cloudy in the morning, then becoming mostly sunny. Highs in the lower 70s by the bay to around 80 inland. Southwest winds 5 to 10 miles per hour. For the Monday night, mostly clear until midnight, then becoming partly cloudy. Lows in the 50s. West winds 5 to 10 miles per hour. For Tuesday, partly cloudy in the morning, then becoming sunny. Highs from the lower 70s to mid-80s. Tuesday night and Wednesday mostly clear. Lows in the 50s. Highs from the lower 80s to mid-90s. Wednesday night through Thursday night, mostly clear. Lows from the upper 50s to mid-60s. Highs 80s and 90s. Friday and Friday night, mostly clear. Highs from the 70s to upper 80s. Lows from the mid-50s to lower 60s. Saturday, partly cloudy in the morning, then becoming mostly sunny. Highs from the 70s to mid-80s low temperatures tonight and highs tomorrow for these selected cities, San Jose, 57 and 75.

Mountain View, 58 and 71, Morgan Hill, 55 and 81. The area forecast for the Monterey Bay and Salinas Valley. For the rest of tonight, mostly cloudy. Patchy fog after midnight. Lows in the mid-50s. West winds 5 to 10 miles per hour. For Sunday, mostly cloudy in the morning, then becoming partly cloudy. Patchy fog in the morning. Highs in the mid-60s at the coast to the lower 80s inland. West winds up to 5 miles per hour, increasing to 5 to 15 miles per hour in the afternoon. For Sunday night, mostly cloudy. Lows in the mid-50s. West winds 5 to 10 miles per hour. And on Monday, mostly cloudy in the morning, then becoming mostly sunny. Highs in the upper 60s at the coast to the upper 70s inland. West winds 5 to 10 miles per hour. For the Monday night, partly cloudy until midnight, then becoming mostly cloudy. Patchy fog after midnight. Lows from the lower to mid 50s. West winds 5 to 10 miles per hour. For Tuesday, mostly cloudy in the morning, midnight. Lows from the lower to mid 50s. West winds 5 to 10 miles per hour. For Tuesday, mostly cloudy in the morning, then becoming mostly sunny. Patchy fog. Highs from the upper 60s to lower 80s. Tuesday night and Wednesday, partly cloudy. Patchy fog, lows in the mid-50s, highs from the mid-70s to upper 80s. Wednesday night and Thursday, partly cloudy. Lows around 60. Highs from the upper 70s to lower 90s for Thursday night, mostly clear until midnight, then becoming partly cloudy. Lows in the upper 50s Friday through Saturday, partly cloudy. Highs from the lower 70s to mid-80s, lows in the mid-50s, low temperatures tonight and highs tomorrow for the selected cities, Santa Cruz, 55 and 74, Monterey, 56 and 66, Salinas, 55 and 67, Hollister, 54 and 76, King City, 55 and 81. The weather overview for the Bay Area and Central Coast. Brief cooling Sunday through Monday, more substantial warming trend Tuesday through Thursday. The extended forecast for the Bay Area and Central Coast, Tuesday and Tuesday night, partly cloudy. Patchy fog in the morning. Patchy fog after midnight. High 60 to 85. Lows 50 to 65. Wednesday and Wednesday night, partly cloudy. High 65 to 95. Lows 55 to 75. Thursday and Thursday night, partly cloudy. High 65 to 95. Lows 55 to 70. Friday and Friday night, partly cloudy. High 65 to 90. Lows 55 to 65. Saturday and Saturday night, partly cloudy. High 60 to 85. Lows 50 to 60. Sunrise, sunset, and tidal information for the San Francisco Bay Area for Saturday, September 19th. The sunset tonight, 7:11 p.m. The sunrise tomorrow, 6:56 a.m. The sunset tomorrow, 7:09 p.m. Tidal data at the Golden Gate for the afternoon and evening hours today and the morning hours of tomorrow. Low tide, 12:52 p.m. at 3.63 feet. High tide, 6:11 p.m. at 5.12 feet. Low tide, 1:43 a.m. at 0.73 feet. High tide, 9:28 a.m. at 4.45 feet. Here are the buoy observations for 9 p.m. Pacific Daylight Time. At San Francisco, buoy winds northwest at 19 knots, gusting to 23, water temperature 60, pressure 1,014.5 millibars, swell 6 feet, every 8 seconds. Synopsis for the Central California coast and bays, including the Monterey Bay, Greater Farallones, and Cordell Bank National Marine Sanctuaries, moderate northwest winds will continue tonight into Sunday, then increase Sunday afternoon and evening as a weak upper low approaches the region. Fresh wind wave seas will continue over a long period southerly swell. High pressure builds Tuesday through Thursday with winds easing near

forecast for San Pablo Bay, Suisun Bay, the West Delta, and the San Francisco Bay north of the Bay Bridge. For tonight, southwest wind 5 to 10 knots. For Sunday, southwest wind 5 to 10 knots. For Sunday night, southwest wind 5 to 10 knots. The marine forecast for Monterey Bay. For tonight, northwest wind 5 to 10 knots. Seas 3 to 4 feet. Wave detail, northwest 4 feet at 8 seconds. For Sunday, northwest wind 5 to 10 knots, becoming west 10 to 15 knots in the afternoon. Seas 3 to 4 feet. Wave detail, northwest 3 feet at 8 seconds. For Sunday night, northwest wind 10 to 15 knots. Seas 3 to 4 feet. Wave detail, northwest 4 feet at 7 seconds. The coastal waters forecast from Pigeon Point to Point Pinos out to 10 nautical miles. Small craft advisory in effect until 3 a.m. Pacific Daylight Time Sunday. Small craft advisory in effect from Sunday afternoon through Sunday evening. For tonight, northwest wind 15 to 20 knots, easing to 10 to 15 knots after midnight. Seas 4 to 6 feet. Wave detail, northwest 5 feet at 8 seconds. For Sunday, northwest wind 10 to 15 knots, rising to 15 to 20 knots in the afternoon. Seas 4 to 5 feet. Wave detail, northwest 5 feet at 8 seconds and southwest 2 feet at 17 seconds. For Sunday night, northwest wind 15 to 20 knots, easing to 10 to 15 knots after midnight. Seas 4 to 5 feet. Wave detail, northwest 5 feet at 7 seconds. The area forecast for the peninsula, North Bay, and East Bay. For the rest of tonight, partly cloudy until midnight, then becoming mostly cloudy. Lows in the 50s. Southwest winds 5 to 10 miles per hour. For Sunday, mostly cloudy. Highs in the mid-60s at the coast to the upper 70s inland. West winds 5 to 10 miles per hour. For Sunday night, partly cloudy until midnight, then becoming mostly cloudy. Lows in the 50s. Southwest winds 5 to 10 miles per hour. And on Monday, mostly cloudy in the morning, then becoming mostly sunny. Highs in the mid-60s at the coast to the lower 80s inland. Southwest winds 5 to 15 miles per hour. For the Monday night, mostly clear until midnight, then becoming partly cloudy. Lows in the 50s. Southwest winds 5 to 10 miles per hour. For Tuesday, partly cloudy in the morning, then becoming mostly sunny. Highs from the mid-60s to lower 80s. Tuesday night through Thursday night, mostly clear. Lows from the 50s to lower 60s. Highs from the mid-70s to lower 90s. Friday partly cloudy. Highs from the upper 60s to mid-80s Friday night, mostly clear. Lows from the mid-50s to lower 60s Saturday, partly cloudy. Highs from the mid-60s to lower 80s low temperatures tonight and highs tomorrow for these selected cities, San Francisco, 57 and 65, San Francisco Airport, 58 and 68, Redwood City, 57 and 75, Oakland, 58 and 68, Fremont, 57 and 72, Concord, 58 and 78, Livermore, 56 and 78, San Rafael, 56 and 75, Santa Rosa, 52 and 81, Napa, 54 and 74, Fairfield, 58 and 79. These are the 9 p.m. Pacific Daylight Time observations for the San Francisco and Monterey Bay areas on Saturday, September 19th. The report from San Francisco Airport was not available. The report from Oakland Airport was not available. The report from San Jose Airport was not available. Here are some observations around California and Western Nevada. Local temperature reports around San Francisco Bay for 9 p.m. Downtown San Francisco was 61 degrees. Oakland Museum was 65 degrees. Redwood City was 72 degrees. San Rafael was 73 degrees. The area

forecast for the South Bay, including the San Jose metro area and the Santa Clara Valley. For the rest of tonight, partly cloudy. Lows in the 50s. Northwest winds up to 5 miles per hour. For Sunday, mostly cloudy. Highs in the lower 70s by the bay to around 80 inland. Northwest winds 5 to 10 miles per hour. For Sunday night, mostly cloudy. Patchy fog after midnight. Lows in the 50s. West winds up to 5 miles per hour. And on Monday, partly cloudy in the morning, then becoming mostly sunny. Highs in the lower 70s by the bay to around 80 inland. Southwest winds 5 to 10 miles per hour. For the Monday night, mostly clear until midnight, then becoming partly cloudy. Lows in the 50s. West winds 5 to 10 miles per hour. For Tuesday, partly cloudy in the morning, then becoming sunny. Highs from the lower 70s to mid 80s. Tuesday night and Wednesday mostly clear. Lows in the 50s. Highs from the lower 80s to mid 90s. Wednesday night through Thursday night, mostly clear. Lows from the upper 50s to mid 60s. Highs 80s and 90s. Friday and Friday night, mostly clear. Highs from the 70s to upper 80s. Lows from the mid 50s to lower 60s. Saturday, partly cloudy in the morning, then becoming mostly sunny. Highs from the 70s to mid 80s. Low temperatures tonight and highs tomorrow for these selected cities: San Jose, 57 and 75, Mountain View, 58 and 71, Morgan Hill, 55 and 81. The area forecast for the Monterey Bay and Salinas Valley. For the rest of tonight, mostly cloudy. Patchy fog after midnight. Lows in the mid-50s. West winds 5 to 10 miles per hour. For Sunday, mostly cloudy in the morning, then becoming partly cloudy. Patchy fog in the morning. Highs in the mid-60s at the coast to the lower 80s inland. West winds up to 5 miles per hour, increasing to 5 to 15 miles per hour in the afternoon. For Sunday night, mostly cloudy. Lows in the mid-50s. West winds 5 to 10 miles per hour. And on Monday, mostly cloudy in the morning, then becoming mostly sunny. Highs in the upper 60s at the coast to the upper 70s inland. West winds 5 to 10 miles per hour. For the Monday night, partly cloudy until midnight, then becoming mostly cloudy. Patchy fog after midnight. Lows from the lower to mid 50s. West winds 5 to 10 miles per hour. For Tuesday, mostly cloudy in the morning, then becoming mostly sunny. Patchy fog. Highs from the upper 60s to lower 80s. Tuesday night and Wednesday, partly cloudy. Patchy fog. Lows in the mid-50s. Highs from the mid-70s to upper 80s. Wednesday night and Thursday, partly cloudy. Lows around 60. Highs from the upper 70s to lower 90s for Thursday night, mostly clear until midnight, then becoming partly cloudy. Lows in the upper 50s Friday through Saturday, partly cloudy. Highs from the lower 70s to mid 80s, lows in the mid 50s, low temperatures tonight and highs tomorrow for the selected cities: Santa Cruz, 55 and 74, Monterey, 56 and 66, Salinas, 55 and 67, Hollister, 54 and 76, King City, 55 and 81. The weather overview for the Bay Area and Central Coast: brief cooling Sunday through Monday, more substantial warming trend Tuesday through Thursday. The extended forecast for the Bay Area and Central Coast: Tuesday and Tuesday night, partly cloudy. Patchy fog in the morning. Patchy fog after midnight. High 60 to 85. Lows 50 to 65. Wednesday and Wednesday night, partly cloudy. High 65 to 95. Lows 55 to 75. Thursday and Thursday night, partly cloudy. High 65 to 95. Lows 55 to 70. Friday and Friday night, partly cloudy. Highs 65 to 90. Lows 55 to 65. Saturday and Saturday night, partly cloudy.

High 60 to 85. Lows 50 to 60. Sunrise, sunset, and tidal information for the San Francisco Bay Area for Saturday, September 19th. The sunset tonight, 7:11 p.m. The sunrise tomorrow, 6:56 a.m. The sunset tomorrow, 7:09 p.m. Tidal data at the Golden Gate for the afternoon and evening hours today and the morning hours of tomorrow. Low tide, 12:52 p.m. at 3.63 feet. High tide, 6:11 p.m. at 5.12 feet. Low tide, 1:43 a.m. at 0.73 feet. High tide, 9:28 a.m. at 4.45 feet. Here are the buoy observations for 9 p.m. Pacific Daylight Time. At San Francisco Bay, winds northwest at 19 knots, gusting to 23, water temperature 60, pressure 1,014.5 millibars, swell 6 feet, every 8 seconds. Synopsis for the Central California coast and bays, including the Monterey Bay, Greater Farallones, and Cordell Bank National Marine Sanctuaries, moderate northwest winds will continue tonight into Sunday, then increase Sunday afternoon and evening as a weak upper low approaches the region. Fresh wind wave seas will continue over a long period southerly swell. High pressure builds Tuesday through Thursday with winds easing near shore. The marine forecast for San Pablo Bay, Suisun Bay, the West Delta, and the San Francisco Bay north of the Bay Bridge. For tonight, southwest wind 5 to 10 knots. For Sunday, southwest wind 5 to 10 knots. For Sunday night, southwest wind 5 to 10 knots. The marine forecast for Monterey Bay. For tonight, northwest wind 5 to 10 knots. Seas 3 to 4 feet. Wave detail, northwest 4 feet at 8 seconds. For Sunday, northwest wind 5 to 10 knots, becoming west 10 to 15 knots in the afternoon. Seas 3 to 4 feet. Wave detail, northwest 3 feet at 8 seconds. For Sunday night, northwest wind 10 to 15 knots. Seas 3 to 4 feet. Wave detail, northwest 4 feet at 7 seconds. The coastal waters forecast from Pigeon Point to Point Pinos out to 10 nautical miles. Small craft advisory in effect until 3 a.m. Pacific Daylight Time Sunday. Small craft advisory in effect from Sunday afternoon through Sunday evening. For tonight, northwest wind 15 to 20 knots, easing to 10 to 15 knots after midnight. Seas 4 to 6 feet. Wave detail, northwest 5 feet at 8 seconds. For Sunday, northwest wind 10 to 15 knots, rising to 15 to 20 knots in the afternoon. Seas 4 to 5 feet. Wave detail, northwest 5 feet at 8 seconds and southwest 2 feet at 17 seconds. For Sunday night, northwest wind 15 to 20 knots, easing to 10 to 15 knots after midnight. Seas 4 to 5 feet. Wave detail, northwest 5 feet at 7 seconds. The area forecast for the peninsula, North Bay, and East Bay. For the rest of tonight, partly cloudy until midnight, then becoming mostly cloudy. Lows in the 50s. Southwest winds 5 to 10 miles per hour. For Sunday, mostly cloudy. Highs in the mid-60s at the coast to the upper 70s inland. West winds 5 to 10 miles per hour. For Sunday night, partly cloudy until midnight, then becoming mostly cloudy. Lows in the 50s. Southwest winds 5 to 10 miles per hour. And on Monday, mostly cloudy in the morning, then becoming mostly sunny. Highs in the mid-60s at the coast to the lower 80s inland. Southwest winds 5 to 15 miles per hour. For the Monday night, mostly clear until midnight, then becoming partly cloudy. Lows in the 50s. Southwest winds 5 to 10 miles per hour. For Tuesday, partly cloudy in the morning, then becoming mostly sunny. Highs from the mid-60s to lower 80s. Tuesday night through Thursday night, mostly clear. Lows from the 50s to lower 60s. Highs from the mid-70s to lower 90s.

Friday partly cloudy. Highs from the upper 60s to mid 80s Friday night, mostly clear. Lows from the mid 50s to lower 60s Saturday, partly cloudy. Highs from the mid 60s to lower 80s low temperatures tonight and highs tomorrow for these selected cities, San Francisco, 57 and 65, San Francisco Airport, 58 and 68, Redwood City, 57 and 75, Oakland, 58 and 68, Fremont, 57 and 72, Concord, 58 and 78, Livermore, 56 and 78, San Rafael, 56 and 75, Santa Rosa, 52 and 81, Napa, 54 and 74, Fairfield, 58 and 79. These are the 9 p.m. Pacific Daylight Time observations for the San Francisco and Monterey Bay areas on Saturday, September 19th. The report from San Francisco Airport was not available. The report from Oakland Airport was not available. The report from San Jose Airport was not available. Here are some observations around California and Western Nevada. Local temperature reports around San Francisco Bay for 9 p.m. Downtown San Francisco was 61 degrees. Oakland Museum was 65 degrees. Redwood City was 72 degrees. San Rafael was 73 degrees. The area forecast for the South Bay, including the San Jose metro area and the Santa Clara Valley. For the rest of tonight, partly cloudy. Lows in the 50s. Northwest winds up to 5 miles per hour. For Sunday, mostly cloudy. Highs in the lower 70s by the bay to around 80 inland. Northwest winds 5 to 10 miles per hour. For Sunday night, mostly cloudy. Patchy fog after midnight. Lows in the 50s. West winds up to 5 miles per hour. And on Monday, partly cloudy in the morning then becoming mostly sunny. Highs in the lower 70s by the bay to around 80 inland. Southwest winds 5 to 10 miles per hour. For the Monday night, mostly clear until midnight then becoming partly cloudy. Lows in the 50s. West winds 5 to 10 miles per hour. For Tuesday, partly cloudy in the morning then becoming sunny. Highs from the lower 70s to mid 80s. Tuesday night and Wednesday mostly clear. Lows in the 50s, highs from the lower 80s to mid 90s Wednesday night through Thursday night, mostly clear. Lows from the upper 50s to mid 60s, highs 80s and 90s Friday and Friday night, mostly clear. Highs from the 70s to upper 80s, lows from the mid 50s to lower 60s Saturday. Partly cloudy in the morning then becoming mostly sunny. Highs from the 70s to mid 80s low temperatures tonight and highs tomorrow for these selected cities, San Jose, 57 and 75, Mountain View, 58 and 71, Morgan Hill, 55 and 81. 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This broadcast originates from the National Weather Service office located in Monterey, California, and serves the South Bay and Monterey Bay area, including the city of San Jose, Monterey, Salinas, and Santa Cruz. The area forecast for the Monterey Bay and Salinas Valley. For the rest of tonight, mostly cloudy. Patchy fog after midnight. Lows in the mid-50s. West winds 5 to 10 miles per hour. For Sunday, mostly cloudy in the morning then becoming partly cloudy. Patchy fog in the morning. Highs in the mid-60s at the coast to the lower 80s inland. West winds up to 5 miles per hour increasing to 5 to 15 miles per hour in the afternoon. For Sunday night, mostly cloudy. Lows in the mid-50s. West winds 5 to 10 miles per hour. And on Monday, mostly cloudy in the morning then becoming mostly sunny. Highs in the upper 60s at the coast to the upper 70s inland. West winds 5 to 10 miles per hour. For the Monday night, partly cloudy until midnight then becoming mostly cloudy. Patchy fog after midnight.
lows from the lower to mid-50s. West winds 5 to 10 miles per hour. For Tuesday, mostly cloudy in the morning, then becoming mostly sunny. Patchy fog. Highs from the upper 60s to lower 80s. Tuesday night and Wednesday partly cloudy. Patchy fog, lows in the mid-50s, highs from the mid-70s to upper 80s. Wednesday night and Thursday partly cloudy. Lows around 60. Highs from the upper 70s to lower 90s for Thursday night. Mostly clear until midnight, then becoming partly cloudy. Lows in the upper 50s Friday through Saturday. Partly cloudy. Highs from the lower 70s to mid-80s. Lows in the mid-50s. Low temperatures tonight and highs tomorrow for the selected cities. Santa Cruz, 55 and 74. Monterey, 56 and 66. Salinas, 55 and 67. Hollister, 54 and 76. King City, 55 and 81. The weather overview for the Bay Area and Central Coast. Brief cooling Sunday through Monday. More substantial warming trend Tuesday through Thursday. The extended forecast for the Bay Area and Central Coast. Tuesday and Tuesday night, partly cloudy. Patchy fog in the morning. Patchy fog after midnight. High 60 to 85. Lows 50 to 65. Wednesday and Wednesday night, partly cloudy. High 65 to 95. Lows 55 to 75. Thursday and Thursday night, partly cloudy. High 65 to 95. Lows 55 to 70. Friday and Friday night, partly cloudy. Highs 65 to 90. Lows 55 to 65. Saturday and Saturday night, partly cloudy. Highs 60 to 85. Lows 50 to 60. Sunrise, sunset, and tidal information for the San Francisco Bay Area for Saturday, September 19th. The sunset tonight, 7:11 p.m. The sunrise tomorrow, 6:56 a.m. The sunset tomorrow, 7:09 p.m. Tidal data at the Golden Gate for the afternoon and evening hours today and the morning hours of tomorrow. Low tide, 12:52 p.m. at 3.63 feet. High tide, 6:11 p.m. at 5.12 feet. Low tide, 1:43 a.m. at 0.73 feet. High tide, 9:28 a.m. at 4.45 feet. Here are the buoy observations for 9 p.m. Pacific Daylight Time. At San Francisco, buoy winds northwest at 19 knots, gusting to 23, water temperature 60, pressure 1,014.5 millibars, swell 6 feet, every 8 seconds. Synopsis for the Central California coast and bays, including the Monterey Bay, Greater Farallones, and Cordell Bank National Marine Sanctuaries. Moderate northwest winds will continue tonight into Sunday, then increase Sunday afternoon and evening as a weak upper low approaches the region. Fresh wind wave seas will continue over a long period southerly swell. High pressure builds Tuesday through Thursday with winds easing near shore. The marine forecast for San Pablo Bay, Suisun Bay, the West Delta, and the San Francisco Bay north of the Bay Bridge. For tonight, southwest wind 5 to 10 knots. For Sunday, southwest wind 5 to 10 knots. For Sunday night, southwest wind 5 to 10 knots. The marine forecast for Monterey Bay. For tonight, northwest wind 5 to 10 knots. Seas 3 to 4 feet. Wave detail, northwest 4 feet at 8 seconds. For Sunday, northwest wind 5 to 10 knots, becoming west 10 to 15 knots in the afternoon. Seas 3 to 4 feet. Wave detail, northwest 3 feet at 8 seconds. For Sunday night, northwest wind 10 to 15 knots. Seas 3 to 4 feet. Wave detail, northwest 4 feet at 7 seconds. The coastal waters forecast from Pigeon Point to Point Pinos out to 10 nautical miles. Small craft advisory in effect until 3 a.m. Pacific Daylight Time Sunday. Small craft advisory in effect from Sunday afternoon through Sunday evening. For tonight, northwest wind 15 to 20 knots, easing to 10 to 15 knots.

to 6 feet. Wave detail, northwest 5 feet at 8 seconds. For Sunday, northwest wind 10 to 15 knots, rising to 15 to 20 knots in the afternoon. Seas 4 to 5 feet. Wave detail, northwest 5 feet at 8 seconds and southwest 2 feet at 17 seconds. For Sunday night, northwest wind 15 to 20 knots, easing to 10 to 15 knots after midnight. Seas 4 to 5 feet. Wave detail, northwest 5 feet at 7 seconds. The area forecast for the peninsula, North Bay, and East Bay. For the rest of tonight, partly cloudy until midnight, then becoming mostly cloudy. Lows in the 50s. Southwest winds 5 to 10 miles per hour. For Sunday, mostly cloudy. Highs in the mid-60s at the coast to the upper 70s inland. West winds 5 to 10 miles per hour. For Sunday night, partly cloudy until midnight, then becoming mostly cloudy. Lows in the 50s. Southwest winds 5 to 10 miles per hour. And on Monday, mostly cloudy in the morning, then becoming mostly sunny. Highs in the mid-60s at the coast to the lower 80s inland. Southwest winds 5 to 15 miles per hour. For the Monday night, mostly clear until midnight, then becoming partly cloudy. Lows in the 50s. Southwest winds 5 to 10 miles per hour. For Tuesday, partly cloudy in the morning, then becoming mostly sunny. Highs from the mid-60s to lower 80s. Tuesday night through Thursday night, mostly clear. Lows from the 50s to lower 60s. Highs from the mid-70s to lower 90s. Friday partly cloudy. Highs from the upper 60s to mid-80s Friday night, mostly clear. Lows from the mid-50s to lower 60s Saturday, partly cloudy. Highs from the mid-60s to lower 80s low temperatures tonight and highs tomorrow for these selected cities, San Francisco, 57 and 65, San Francisco Airport, 58 and 68, Redwood City, 57 and 75, Oakland, 58 and 68, Fremont, 57 and 72, Concord, 58 and 78, Livermore, 56 and 78, San Rafael, 56 and 75, Santa Rosa, 52 and 81, Napa, 54 and 74, Fairfield, 58 and 79. These are the 10 p.m. Pacific Daylight Time observations for the San Francisco and Monterey Bay areas on Saturday, September 19th. The report from San Francisco Airport was not available. The report from Oakland Airport was not available. The report from San Jose Airport was not available. Here are some observations around California and Western Nevada. Local temperature reports around San Francisco Bay for 9 p.m. Downtown San Francisco was 61 degrees. Oakland Museum was 65 degrees. Redwood City was 72 degrees. San Rafael was 73 degrees. The area forecast for the South Bay, including the San Jose metro area and the Santa Clara Valley. For the rest of tonight, partly cloudy. Lows in the 50s. Northwest winds up to 5 miles per hour. For Sunday, mostly cloudy. Highs in the lower 70s by the bay to around 80 inland. Northwest winds 5 to 10 miles per hour. For Sunday night, mostly cloudy. Patchy fog after midnight. Lows in the 50s. West winds up to 5 miles per hour. And on Monday, partly cloudy in the morning, then becoming mostly sunny. Highs in the lower 70s by the bay to around 80 inland. Southwest winds 5 to 10 miles per hour. For the Monday night, mostly clear until midnight, then becoming partly cloudy. Lows in the 50s. West winds 5 to 10 miles per hour. For Tuesday, partly cloudy in the morning, then becoming sunny. Highs from the lower 70s to mid 80s. Tuesday night and Wednesday mostly clear. Lows in the 50s, highs from the lower 80s to mid 90s. Wednesday night through Thursday night, mostly clear.
lows from the upper 50s to mid-60s, highs 80s and 90s Friday and Friday night, mostly clear. Highs from the 70s to upper 80s, lows from the mid-50s to lower 60s Saturday. Partly cloudy in the morning, then becoming mostly sunny. Highs from the 70s to mid-80s, low temperatures tonight and highs tomorrow for the selected cities, San Jose, 57 and 75, Mountain View, 58 and 71, Morgan Hill, 55 and 81. The area forecast for the Monterey Bay and Salinas Valley. For the rest of tonight, mostly cloudy. Patchy fog after midnight. Lows in the mid-50s. West winds 5 to 10 miles per hour. For Sunday, mostly cloudy in the morning, then becoming partly cloudy. Patchy fog in the morning. Highs in the mid-60s at the coast to the lower 80s inland. West winds up to 5 miles per hour, increasing to 5 to 15 miles per hour in the afternoon. For Sunday night, mostly cloudy. Lows in the mid-50s. West winds 5 to 10 miles per hour. And on Monday, mostly cloudy in the morning, then becoming mostly sunny. Highs in the upper 60s at the coast to the upper 70s inland. West winds 5 to 10 miles per hour. For the Monday night, partly cloudy until midnight, then becoming mostly cloudy. Patchy fog after midnight. Lows from the lower to mid 50s. West winds 5 to 10 miles per hour. For Tuesday, mostly cloudy in the morning, then becoming mostly sunny. Patchy fog. Highs from the upper 60s to lower 80s. Tuesday night and Wednesday partly cloudy. Patchy fog. Lows in the mid-50s. Highs from the mid-70s to upper 80s. Wednesday night and Thursday partly cloudy. Lows around 60. Highs from the upper 70s to lower 90s for Thursday night, mostly clear until midnight, then becoming partly cloudy. Lows in the upper 50s Friday through Saturday, partly cloudy. Highs from the lower 70s to mid-80s, lows in the mid-50s, low temperatures tonight and highs tomorrow for the selected cities, Santa Cruz, 55 and 74, Monterey, 56 and 66, Salinas, 55 and 67, Hollister, 54 and 76, King City, 55 and 81. The weather overview for the Bay Area and Central Coast, brief cooling Sunday through Monday, more substantial warming trend Tuesday through Thursday. The extended forecast for the Bay Area and Central Coast, Tuesday and Tuesday night, partly cloudy. Patchy fog in the morning. Patchy fog after midnight. High 60 to 85. Lows 50 to 65. Wednesday and Wednesday night, partly cloudy. High 65 to 95. Lows 55 to 75. Thursday and Thursday night, partly cloudy. High 65 to 95. Lows 55 to 70. Friday and Friday night, partly cloudy. High 65 to 90. Lows 55 to 65. Saturday and Saturday night, partly cloudy. High 60 to 85. Lows 50 to 60. Sunrise, sunset, and tidal information for the San Francisco Bay Area for Saturday, September 19th. The sunset tonight, 7:11 p.m. The sunrise tomorrow, 6:56 a.m. The sunset tomorrow, 7:09 p.m. Tidal data at the Golden Gate for the afternoon and evening hours today and the morning hours of tomorrow. Low tide, 12:52 p.m. at 3.63 feet. High tide, 6:11 p.m. at 5.12 feet. Low tide, 1:43 a.m. at 0.73 feet. High tide, 9:28 a.m. at 4.45 feet. Here are the buoy observations for 10 p.m. Pacific Daylight Time. Synopsis for the Central California coast and bays, including the Monterey Bay, Greater Farallones, and Cordell Bank National Marine Sanctuaries, moderate northwest winds will continue tonight into Sunday, then increase Sunday afternoon and evening as a weak upper low approaches the region. Fresh wind wave seas will continue over a long period southerly swell. High pressure builds Tuesday through Thursday with winds easing.

rain forecast for San Pablo Bay, Suisun Bay, the West Delta, and the San Francisco Bay north of the Bay Bridge. For tonight, southwest wind 5 to 10 knots. For Sunday, southwest wind 5 to 10 knots. For Sunday night, southwest wind 5 to 10 knots. The marine forecast for Monterey Bay. For tonight, northwest wind 5 to 10 knots. Seas 3 to 4 feet. Wave detail, northwest 4 feet at 8 seconds. For Sunday, northwest wind 5 to 10 knots, becoming west 10 to 15 knots in the afternoon. Seas 3 to 4 feet. Wave detail, northwest 3 feet at 8 seconds. For Sunday night, northwest wind 10 to 15 knots. Seas 3 to 4 feet. Wave detail, northwest 4 feet at 7 seconds. The coastal waters forecast from Pigeon Point to Point Pinos out to 10 nautical miles. Small craft advisory in effect until 3 a.m. Pacific Daylight Time Sunday. Small craft advisory in effect from Sunday afternoon through Sunday evening. For tonight, northwest wind 15 to 20 knots, easing to 10 to 15 knots after midnight. Seas 4 to 6 feet. Wave detail, northwest 5 feet at 8 seconds. For Sunday, northwest wind 10 to 15 knots, rising to 15 to 20 knots in the afternoon. Seas 4 to 5 feet. Wave detail, northwest 5 feet at 8 seconds and southwest 2 feet at 17 seconds. For Sunday night, northwest wind 15 to 20 knots, easing to 10 to 15 knots after midnight. Seas 4 to 5 feet. Wave detail, northwest 5 feet at 7 seconds. The area forecast for the peninsula, North Bay, and East Bay. For the rest of tonight, partly cloudy until midnight, then becoming mostly cloudy. Lows in the 50s. Southwest winds 5 to 10 miles per hour. For Sunday, mostly cloudy. Highs in the mid-60s at the coast to the upper 70s inland. West winds 5 to 10 miles per hour. For Sunday night, partly cloudy until midnight, then becoming mostly cloudy. Lows in the 50s. Southwest winds 5 to 10 miles per hour. And on Monday, mostly cloudy in the morning, then becoming mostly sunny. Highs in the mid-60s at the coast to the lower 80s inland. Southwest winds 5 to 15 miles per hour. For the Monday night, mostly clear until midnight, then becoming partly cloudy. Lows in the 50s. Southwest winds 5 to 10 miles per hour. For Tuesday, partly cloudy in the morning, then becoming mostly sunny. Highs from the mid-60s to lower 80s. Tuesday night through Thursday night, mostly clear. Lows from the 50s to lower 60s. Highs from the mid-70s to lower 90s. Friday partly cloudy. Highs from the upper 60s to mid-80s Friday night, mostly clear. Lows from the mid-50s to lower 60s Saturday, partly cloudy. Highs from the mid-60s to lower 80s low temperatures tonight and highs tomorrow for these selected cities, San Francisco, 57 and 65, San Francisco Airport, 58 and 68, Redwood City, 57 and 75, Oakland, 58 and 68, Fremont, 57 and 72, Concord, 58 and 78, Livermore, 56 and 78, San Rafael, 56 and 75, Santa Rosa, 52 and 81, Napa, 54 and 74, Fairfield, 58 and 79. These are the 10 p.m. Pacific Daylight Time observations for the San Francisco and Monterey Bay areas on Saturday, September 19th. The report from San Francisco Airport was not available. The report from Oakland Airport was not available. The report from San Jose Airport was not available. Here are some observations around California and Western Nevada. Local temperature reports around San Francisco Bay for 10 p.m. Downtown San Francisco was 61 degrees. Oakland Museum was 65 degrees. Redwood City was 72 degrees. San Rafael was 73 degrees. The area for

forecast for the South Bay, including the San Jose metro area and the Santa Clara Valley. For the rest of tonight, partly cloudy. Lows in the 50s. Northwest winds up to 5 miles per hour. For Sunday, mostly cloudy. Highs in the lower 70s by the bay to around 80 inland. Northwest winds 5 to 10 miles per hour. For Sunday night, mostly cloudy. Patchy fog after midnight. Lows in the 50s. West winds up to 5 miles per hour. And on Monday, partly cloudy in the morning, then becoming mostly sunny. Highs in the lower 70s by the bay to around 80 inland. Southwest winds 5 to 10 miles per hour. For the Monday night, mostly clear until midnight, then becoming partly cloudy. Lows in the 50s. West winds 5 to 10 miles per hour. For Tuesday, partly cloudy in the morning, then becoming sunny. Highs from the lower 70s to mid 80s. Tuesday night and Wednesday mostly clear. Lows in the 50s. Highs from the lower 80s to mid 90s. Wednesday night through Thursday night, mostly clear. Lows from the upper 50s to mid 60s. Highs 80s and 90s. Friday and Friday night, mostly clear. Highs from the 70s to upper 80s. Lows from the mid 50s to lower 60s. Saturday, partly cloudy in the morning, then becoming mostly sunny. Highs from the 70s to mid 80s. Low temperatures tonight and highs tomorrow for these selected cities: San Jose, 57 and 75, Mountain View, 58 and 71, Morgan Hill, 55 and 81. The area forecast for the Monterey Bay and Salinas Valley. For the rest of tonight, mostly cloudy. Patchy fog after midnight. Lows in the mid-50s. West winds 5 to 10 miles per hour. For Sunday, mostly cloudy in the morning, then becoming partly cloudy. Patchy fog in the morning. Highs in the mid-60s at the coast to the lower 80s inland. West winds up to 5 miles per hour, increasing to 5 to 15 miles per hour in the afternoon. For Sunday night, mostly cloudy. Lows in the mid-50s. West winds 5 to 10 miles per hour. And on Monday, mostly cloudy in the morning, then becoming mostly sunny. Highs in the upper 60s at the coast to the upper 70s inland. West winds 5 to 10 miles per hour. For the Monday night, partly cloudy until midnight, then becoming mostly cloudy. Patchy fog after midnight. Lows from the lower to mid 50s. West winds 5 to 10 miles per hour. For Tuesday, mostly cloudy in the morning, then becoming mostly sunny. Patchy fog. Highs from the upper 60s to lower 80s. Tuesday night and Wednesday, partly cloudy. Patchy fog. Lows in the mid-50s. Highs from the mid-70s to upper 80s. Wednesday night and Thursday, partly cloudy. Lows around 60. Highs from the upper 70s to lower 90s for Thursday night. Mostly clear until midnight, then becoming partly cloudy. Lows in the upper 50s Friday through Saturday. Partly cloudy. Highs from the lower 70s to mid 80s. Lows in the mid 50s. Low temperatures tonight and highs tomorrow for these selected cities: Santa Cruz, 55 and 74, Monterey, 56 and 66, Salinas, 55 and 67, Hollister, 54 and 76, King City, 55 and 81. The weather overview for the Bay Area and Central Coast: brief cooling Sunday through Monday, more substantial warming trend Tuesday through Thursday. The extended forecast for the Bay Area and Central Coast: Tuesday and Tuesday night, partly cloudy. Patchy fog in the morning. Patchy fog after midnight. High 60 to 85. Lows 50 to 65. Wednesday and Wednesday night, partly cloudy. High 65 to 95. Lows 55 to 75. Thursday and Thursday night, partly cloudy. High 65 to 95. Lows 55 to 70. Friday and Friday night, partly cloudy. Highs 65 to 90. Lows 55 to 65. Saturday and Saturday night, partly cloudy.

AM at 4.45 feet. Here are the buoy observations for 10 p.m. Pacific Daylight Time. Synopsis for the Central California coast and bays, including the Monterey Bay, Greater Farallones, and Cordell Bank National Marine Sanctuaries, moderate northwest winds will continue tonight into Sunday, then increase Sunday afternoon and evening as a weak upper low approaches the region. Fresh wind wave seas will continue over a long period southerly swell. High pressure builds Tuesday through Thursday with winds easing near shore. The marine forecast for San Pablo Bay, Suisun Bay, the West Delta, and the San Francisco Bay north of the Bay Bridge. For tonight, southwest wind 5 to 10 knots. For Sunday, southwest wind 5 to 10 knots. For Sunday night, southwest wind 5 to 10 knots. The marine forecast for Monterey Bay. For tonight, northwest wind 5 to 10 knots. Seas 3 to 4 feet. Wave detail, northwest 4 feet at 8 seconds. For Sunday, northwest wind 5 to 10 knots, becoming west 10 to 15 knots in the afternoon. Seas 3 to 4 feet. Wave detail, northwest 3 feet at 8 seconds. For Sunday night, northwest wind 10 to 15 knots. Seas 3 to 4 feet. Wave detail, northwest 4 feet at 7 seconds. The coastal waters forecast from Pigeon Point to Point Pinos out to 10 nautical miles. Small craft advisory in effect until 3 a.m. Pacific Daylight Time Sunday. Small craft advisory in effect from Sunday afternoon through Sunday evening. For tonight, northwest wind 15 to 20 knots, easing to 10 to 15 knots after midnight. Seas 4 to 6 feet. Wave detail, northwest 5 feet at 8 seconds. For Sunday, northwest wind 10 to 15 knots, rising to 15 to 20 knots in the afternoon. Seas 4 to 5 feet. Wave detail, northwest 5 feet at 8 seconds and southwest 2 feet at 17 seconds. For Sunday night, northwest wind 15 to 20 knots, easing to 10 to 15 knots after midnight. Seas 4 to 5 feet. Wave detail, northwest 5 feet at 7 seconds. 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This broadcast originates from the National Weather Service office located in Monterey, California, and serves the South Bay and Monterey Bay Area, including the city of San Jose, Monterey, Salinas, and Santa Cruz. The area forecast for the peninsula, North Bay, and East Bay. For the rest of tonight, partly cloudy until midnight, then becoming mostly cloudy. Lows in the 50s. Southwest winds 5 to 10 miles per hour. For Sunday, mostly cloudy. Highs in the mid-60s at the coast to the upper 70s inland. West winds 5 to 10 miles per hour. For Sunday night, partly cloudy until midnight, then becoming mostly cloudy. Lows in the 50s. Southwest winds 5 to 10 miles per hour. And on Monday, mostly cloudy in the morning, then becoming mostly sunny. Highs in the mid-60s at the coast to the lower 80s inland. Southwest winds 5 to 15 miles per hour. For the Monday night, mostly clear until midnight, then becoming partly cloudy. Lows in the 50s. Southwest winds 5 to 10 miles per hour. For Tuesday, partly cloudy in the morning, then becoming mostly sunny. Highs from the mid-60s to lower 80s. Tuesday night through Thursday night, mostly clear. Lows from the 50s to lower 60s. Highs from the mid-70s to lower 90s. Friday partly cloudy. Highs from the upper 60s to mid-80s Friday night, mostly clear. Lows from the mid-50s to lower 60s Saturday, partly cloudy. Highs from the mid-60s to lower 80s low temperatures tonight and highs tomorrow for the selected cities, San Francisco, 57 and 65, San Francisco Airport, 58 and 68, Redwood City, 57 and 75, Oakland, 58 and 68, Fremont, 57 and 72, Concord.

58 and 78. Livermore, 56 and 78. San Rafael, 56 and 75. Santa Rosa, 52 and 81. Napa, 54 and 74. Fairfield, 58 and 79. These are the 10 p.m. Pacific Daylight Time observations for the San Francisco and Monterey Bay areas on Saturday, September 19th. The report from San Francisco Airport was not available. The report from Oakland Airport was not available. The report from San Jose Airport was not available. Here are some observations around California and Western Nevada. Local temperature reports around San Francisco Bay for 10 p.m. Downtown San Francisco was 61 degrees. Oakland Museum was 65 degrees. Redwood City was 72 degrees. San Rafael was 73 degrees. The area forecast for the South Bay, including the San Jose metro area and the Santa Clara Valley. For the rest of tonight, partly cloudy. Lows in the 50s. Northwest winds up to 5 miles per hour. For Sunday, mostly cloudy. Highs in the lower 70s by the bay to around 80 inland. Northwest winds 5 to 10 miles per hour. For Sunday night, mostly cloudy. Patchy fog after midnight. Lows in the 50s. West winds up to 5 miles per hour. And on Monday, partly cloudy in the morning, then becoming mostly sunny. Highs in the lower 70s by the bay to around 80 inland. Southwest winds 5 to 10 miles per hour. For the Monday night, mostly clear until midnight, then becoming partly cloudy. Lows in the 50s. West winds 5 to 10 miles per hour. For Tuesday, partly cloudy in the morning, then becoming sunny. Highs from the lower 70s to mid 80s. Tuesday night and Wednesday mostly clear. Lows in the 50s, highs from the lower 80s to mid 90s. Wednesday night through Thursday night, mostly clear. Lows from the upper 50s to mid 60s, highs 80s and 90s. Friday and Friday night, mostly clear. Highs from the 70s to upper 80s, lows from the mid 50s to lower 60s. Saturday, partly cloudy in the morning, then becoming mostly sunny. Highs from the 70s to mid 80s, low temperatures tonight and highs tomorrow for the selected cities: San Jose, 57 and 75, Mountain View, 58 and 71, Morgan Hill, 55 and 81. The area forecast for the Monterey Bay and Salinas Valley. For the rest of tonight, mostly cloudy. Patchy fog after midnight. Lows in the mid 50s. West winds 5 to 10 miles per hour. For Sunday, mostly cloudy in the morning, then becoming partly cloudy. Patchy fog in the morning. Highs in the mid-60s at the coast to the lower 80s inland. West winds up to 5 miles per hour, increasing to 5 to 15 miles per hour in the afternoon. For Sunday night, mostly cloudy. Lows in the mid-50s. West winds 5 to 10 miles per hour. And on Monday, mostly cloudy in the morning, then becoming mostly sunny. Highs in the upper 60s at the coast to the upper 70s inland. West winds 5 to 10 miles per hour. For the Monday night, partly cloudy until midnight, then becoming mostly cloudy. Patchy fog after midnight. Lows from the lower to mid 50s. West winds 5 to 10 miles per hour. For Tuesday, mostly cloudy in the morning, then becoming mostly sunny. Patchy fog. Highs from the upper 60s to lower 80s. Tuesday night and Wednesday partly cloudy. Patchy fog. Lows in the mid 50s. Highs from the mid 70s to upper 80s. Wednesday night and Thursday partly cloudy. Lows around 60. Highs from the upper 70s to lower 90s for Thursday night, mostly clear until midnight, then becoming partly cloudy. Lows in the upper 50s Friday through Saturday, partly cloudy. Highs from the lower 70s to mid 80s, lows in the mid 50s, low temperatures tonight and highs tomorrow for the selected cities: Santa Cruz, 55 and 74, Monterey, 56 and 66, Salinas, 55 and 67, Hollis.

76, King City, 55 and 81. The weather overview for the Bay Area and Central Coast, brief cooling Sunday through Monday, more substantial warming trend Tuesday through Thursday. The extended forecast for the Bay Area and Central Coast, Tuesday and Tuesday night, partly cloudy. Patchy fog in the morning. Patchy fog after midnight. High 60 to 85. Lows 50 to 65. Wednesday and Wednesday night, partly cloudy. High 65 to 95. Lows 55 to 75. Thursday and Thursday night, partly cloudy. High 65 to 95. Night, partly cloudy. High 65 to 95. Lows 55 to 75. Thursday and Thursday night, partly cloudy. High 65 to 95. Lows 55 to 70. Friday and Friday night, partly cloudy. Highs 65 to 90. Lows 55 to 65. Saturday and Saturday night, partly cloudy. Highs 60 to 85. Lows 50 to 60. Sunrise, sunset, and tidal information for the San Francisco Bay Area for Saturday, September 19th. The sunset tonight, 7:11 p.m. The sunrise tomorrow, 6:56 a.m. The sunset tomorrow, 7:09 p.m. Tidal data at the Golden Gate for the afternoon and evening hours today and the morning hours of tomorrow. Low tide, 12:52 p.m. at 3.63 feet. High tide, 6:11 p.m. at 5.12 feet. Low tide, 1:43 a.m. at 0.73 feet. High tide, 9:28 a.m. at 4.45 feet. Here are the buoy observations for 10 p.m. Pacific Daylight Time. Synopsis for the Central California coast and bays, including the Monterey Bay, Greater Farallones, and Cordell Bank National Marine Sanctuaries, moderate northwest winds will continue tonight into Sunday, then increase Sunday afternoon and evening as a weak upper low approaches the region. Fresh wind wave seas will continue over a long period southerly swell. High pressure builds Tuesday through Thursday with winds easing near shore. The marine forecast for San Pablo Bay, Suisun Bay, the West Delta, and the San Francisco Bay north of the Bay Bridge. For tonight, southwest wind 5 to 10 knots. For Sunday, southwest wind 5 to 10 knots. For Sunday night, southwest wind 5 to 10 knots. The marine forecast for Monterey Bay. For tonight, northwest wind 5 to 10 knots. Seas 3 to 4 feet. Wave detail, northwest 4 feet at 8 seconds. For Sunday, northwest wind 5 to 10 knots, becoming west 10 to 15 knots in the afternoon. Seas 3 to 4 feet. Wave detail, northwest 3 feet at 8 seconds. For Sunday night, northwest wind 10 to 15 knots. Seas 3 to 4 feet. Wave detail, northwest 4 feet at 7 seconds. The coastal waters forecast from Pigeon Point to Point Pinos out to 10 nautical miles. Small craft advisory in effect until 3 a.m. Pacific Daylight Time Sunday. Small craft advisory in effect from Sunday afternoon through Sunday evening. For tonight, northwest wind 15 to 20 knots, easing to 10 to 15 knots after midnight. Seas 4 to 6 feet. Wave detail, northwest 5 feet at 8 seconds. For Sunday, northwest wind 10 to 15 knots, rising to 15 to 20 knots in the afternoon. Seas 4 to 5 feet. Wave detail, northwest 5 feet at 8 seconds and southwest 2 feet at 17 seconds. For Sunday night, northwest wind 15 to 20 knots, easing to 10 to 15 knots after midnight. Seas 4 to 5 feet. Wave detail, northwest 5 feet at 7 seconds. The area forecast for the peninsula, North Bay, and East Bay. For the rest of tonight, partly cloudy until midnight, then becoming mostly cloudy. Lows in the 50s. Southwest winds 5 to 10 miles per hour. For Sunday, mostly cloudy. Highs in the mid-60s.

the coast to the upper 70s inland. West winds 5 to 10 miles per hour. For Sunday night, partly cloudy until midnight, then becoming mostly cloudy. Lows in the 50s. Southwest winds 5 to 10 miles per hour. And on Monday, mostly cloudy in the morning, then becoming mostly sunny. Highs in the mid-60s at the coast to the lower 80s inland. Southwest winds 5 to 15 miles per hour. For the Monday night, mostly clear until midnight, then becoming partly cloudy. Lows in the 50s. Southwest winds 5 to 10 miles per hour. For Tuesday, partly cloudy in the morning, then becoming mostly sunny. Highs from the mid-60s to lower 80s. Tuesday night through Thursday night, mostly clear. Lows from the 50s to lower 60s. Highs from the mid-70s to lower 90s. Friday partly cloudy. Highs from the upper 60s to mid-80s Friday night, mostly clear. Lows from the mid-50s to lower 60s Saturday, partly cloudy. Highs from the mid-60s to lower 80s low temperatures tonight and highs tomorrow for the selected cities, San Francisco, 57 and 65, San Francisco Airport, 58 and 68, Redwood City, 57 and 75, Oakland, 58 and 68, Fremont, 57 and 72, Concord, 58 and 78, Livermore, 56 and 78, San Rafael, 56 and 75, Santa Rosa, 52 and 81, Napa, 54 and 74, Fairfield, 58 and 79. These are the 10 p.m. Pacific Daylight Time observations for the San Francisco and Monterey Bay areas on Saturday, September 19th. The report from San Francisco Airport was not available. The report from Oakland Airport was not available. The report from San Jose Airport was not available. Here are some observations around California and Western Nevada. Local temperature reports around San Francisco Bay for 10 p.m. Downtown San Francisco was 61 degrees. Oakland Museum was 65 degrees. Redwood City was 72 degrees. San Rafael was 73 degrees. The area forecast for the South Bay, including the San Jose metro area and the Santa Clara Valley. For the rest of tonight, partly cloudy. Lows in the 50s. Northwest winds up to 5 miles per hour. For Sunday, mostly cloudy. Highs in the lower 70s by the bay to around 80 inland. Northwest winds 5 to 10 miles per hour. For Sunday night, mostly cloudy. Patchy fog after midnight. Lows in the 50s. West winds up to 5 miles per hour. And on Monday, partly cloudy in the morning, then becoming mostly sunny. Highs in the lower 70s by the bay to around 80 inland. Southwest winds 5 to 10 miles per hour. For the Monday night, mostly clear until midnight, then becoming partly cloudy. Lows in the 50s. West winds 5 to 10 miles per hour. For Tuesday, partly cloudy in the morning, then becoming sunny. Highs from the lower 70s to mid 80s. Tuesday night and Wednesday mostly clear. Lows in the 50s, highs from the lower 80s to mid 90s. Wednesday night through Thursday night, mostly clear. Lows from the upper 50s to mid 60s, highs 80s and 90s. Friday and Friday night, mostly clear. Highs from the 70s to upper 80s, lows from the mid 50s to lower 60s. Saturday, partly cloudy in the morning, then becoming mostly sunny. Highs from the 70s to mid 80s low temperatures tonight and highs tomorrow for the selected cities, San Jose, 57 and 75, Mountain View, 58 and 71, Morgan Hill, 55 and 81. The area forecast for the Monterey Bay and Salinas Valley. For the rest of tonight, mostly cloudy. Patchy fog after midnight. Lows in the mid 50s. West winds 5 to 10 miles per hour. For Sunday, mostly cloudy in the morning, then becoming partly cloudy. Patchy fog in the morning. Highs in the mid-60s at the coast to the lower 80s inland.
West winds up to 5 miles per hour, increasing to 5 to 15 miles per hour in the afternoon. For Sunday night, mostly cloudy. Lows in the mid-50s. West winds 5 to 10 miles per hour. And on Monday, mostly cloudy in the morning, then becoming mostly sunny. Highs in the upper 60s at the coast to the upper 70s inland. West winds 5 to 10 miles per hour. For the Monday night, partly cloudy until midnight, then becoming mostly cloudy. Patchy fog after midnight. Lows from the lower to mid-50s. West winds 5 to 10 miles per hour. For Tuesday, mostly cloudy in the morning, then becoming mostly sunny. Patchy fog. Highs from the upper 60s to lower 80s. Tuesday night and Wednesday, partly cloudy. Patchy fog. Lows in the mid-50s. Highs from the mid-70s to upper 80s. Wednesday night and Thursday, partly cloudy. Lows around 60. Highs from the upper 70s to lower 90s for Thursday night. Mostly clear until midnight, then becoming partly cloudy. Lows in the upper 50s Friday through Saturday. Partly cloudy. Highs from the lower 70s to mid 80s. Lows in the mid 50s. Low temperatures tonight and highs tomorrow for the selected cities. Santa Cruz, 55 and 74. Monterey, 56 and 66. Salinas, 55 and 67. Hollister, 54 and 76. King City, 55 and 81. The weather overview for the Bay Area and Central Coast. Brief cooling Sunday through Monday, more substantial warming trend Tuesday through Thursday. The extended forecast for the Bay Area and Central Coast, Tuesday and Tuesday night, partly cloudy. Patchy fog in the morning. Patchy fog after midnight. High 60 to 85. Lows 50 to 65. Wednesday and Wednesday night, partly cloudy. High 65 to 95. Lows 55 to 75. Thursday and Thursday night, partly cloudy. High 65 to 95. Lows 55 to 70. Friday and Friday night, partly cloudy. High 65 to 90. Lows 55 to 65. Saturday and Saturday night, partly cloudy. High 60 to 85. Lows 50 to 60. Sunrise, sunset, and tidal information for the San Francisco Bay Area for Saturday, September 19th. The sunset tonight, 7:11 p.m. The sunrise tomorrow, 6:56 a.m. The sunset tomorrow, 7:09 p.m. Tidal data at the Golden Gate for the afternoon and evening hours today and the morning hours of tomorrow. Low tide, 12:52 p.m. at 3.63 feet. High tide, 6:11 p.m. at 5.12 feet. Low tide, 1:43 a.m. at 0.73 feet. High tide, 9:28 a.m. at 4.45 feet. Here are the buoy observations for 10 p.m. Pacific Daylight Time. Synopsis for the Central California coast and bays, including the Monterey Bay, Greater Farallones, and Cordell Bank National Marine Sanctuaries, moderate northwest winds will continue tonight into Sunday, then increase Sunday afternoon and evening as a weak upper low approaches the region. Fresh wind wave seas will continue over a long period southerly swell. High pressure builds Tuesday through Thursday with winds easing near shore. The marine forecast for San Pablo Bay, Suisun Bay, the West Delta, and the San Francisco Bay north of the Bay Bridge. For tonight, southwest wind 5 to 10 knots. For Sunday, southwest wind 5 to 10 knots. For Sunday night, southwest wind 5 to 10 knots. The marine forecast for Monterey Bay. For tonight, northwest wind 5 to 10 knots. Seas 3 to 4 feet. Wave detail, northwest 4 feet at 8 seconds. For Sunday, northwest wind 5 to 10 knots, becoming west 10 to 15 knots in the afternoon. Seas 3 to 4 feet. Wave detail, northwest 3 feet at 8 seconds. For Sunday night, northwest wind 10 to 15 knots. Seas 3 to 4 feet. Wave detail,
northwest 4 feet at 7 seconds.

The coastal waters forecast from Pigeon Point to Point Pinos out to 10 nautical miles. Small craft advisory in effect until 3 a.m. Pacific Daylight Time Sunday. Small craft advisory in effect from Sunday afternoon through Sunday evening. For tonight, northwest wind 15 to 20 knots, easing to 10 to 15 knots after midnight. Seas 4 to 6 feet. Wave detail, northwest 5 feet at 8 seconds. For Sunday, northwest wind 10 to 15 knots, rising to 15 to 20 knots in the afternoon. Seas 4 to 5 feet. Wave detail, northwest 5 feet at 8 seconds and southwest 2 feet at 17 seconds. For Sunday night, northwest wind 15 to 20 knots, easing to 10 to 15 knots after midnight. Seas 4 to 5 feet. Wave detail, northwest 5 feet at 7 seconds. The area forecast for the peninsula, North Bay, and East Bay. For the rest of tonight, partly cloudy until midnight, then becoming mostly cloudy. Lows in the 50s. Southwest winds 5 to 10 miles per hour. For Sunday, mostly cloudy. Highs in the mid-60s at the coast to the upper 70s inland. West winds 5 to 10 miles per hour. For Sunday night, partly cloudy until midnight, then becoming mostly cloudy. Lows in the 50s. Southwest winds 5 to 10 miles per hour. And on Monday, mostly cloudy in the morning, then becoming mostly sunny. Highs in the mid-60s at the coast to the lower 80s inland. Southwest winds 5 to 15 miles per hour. For the Monday night, mostly clear until midnight, then becoming partly cloudy. Lows in the 50s. Southwest winds 5 to 10 miles per hour. For Tuesday, partly cloudy in the morning, then becoming mostly sunny. Highs from the mid-60s to lower 80s. Tuesday night through Thursday night, mostly clear. Lows from the 50s to lower 60s. Highs from the mid-70s to lower 90s. Friday partly cloudy. Highs from the upper 60s to mid-80s Friday night, mostly clear. Lows from the mid-50s to lower 60s Saturday, partly cloudy. Highs from the mid-60s to lower 80s low temperatures tonight and highs tomorrow for these selected cities. San Francisco, 57 and 65. San Francisco Airport, 58 and 68. Redwood City, 57 and 75. Oakland, 58 and 68. Fremont, 57 and 72. Concord, 58 and 78. Livermore, 56 and 78. San Rafael, 56 and 75. Santa Rosa, 52 and 81. Napa, 54 and 74. Fairfield, 58 and 79. These are the 10 p.m. Pacific Daylight Time observations for the San Francisco and Monterey Bay areas on Saturday, September 19th. The report from San Francisco Airport was not available. The report from Oakland Airport was not available. The report from San Jose Airport was not available. Here are some observations around California and Western Nevada. Local temperature reports around San Francisco Bay for 10 p.m. Downtown San Francisco was 61 degrees. Oakland Museum was 65 degrees. Redwood City was 72 degrees. San Rafael was 73 degrees. The area forecast for the South Bay, including the San Jose metro area and the Santa Clara Valley. For the rest of tonight, partly cloudy. Lows in the 50s. Northwest winds up to 5 miles per hour. For Sunday, mostly cloudy. Highs in the lower 70s by the bay to around 80 inland. Northwest winds 5 to 10 miles per hour. For Sunday night, mostly cloudy. Patchy fog after midnight. Lows in the 50s. West winds up to 5 miles per hour. And on Monday, partly cloudy in the morning, then becoming mostly sunny. Highs in the lower 70s by the bay to around 80 inland. Southwest winds 5 to 10 miles per hour. For the Monday night, mostly clear until midnight, then becoming partly cloudy. Lows in the 50s. West winds

5 to 10 miles per hour. For Tuesday, partly cloudy in the morning, then becoming sunny. Highs from the lower 70s to mid 80s. Tuesday night and Wednesday mostly clear. Lows in the 50s, highs from the lower 80s to mid 90s. Wednesday night through Thursday night, mostly clear. Lows from the upper 50s to mid 60s, highs 80s and 90s. Friday and Friday night, mostly clear. Highs from the 70s to upper 80s, lows from the mid 50s to lower 60s. Saturday, partly cloudy in the morning, then becoming mostly sunny. Highs from the 70s to mid 80s, low temperatures tonight and highs tomorrow for the selected cities: San Jose, 57 and 75, Mountain View, 58 and 71, Morgan Hill, 55 and 81. The area forecast for the Monterey Bay and Salinas Valley. For the rest of tonight, mostly cloudy. Patchy fog after midnight. Lows in the mid-50s. West winds 5 to 10 miles per hour. For Sunday, mostly cloudy in the morning, then becoming partly cloudy. Patchy fog in the morning. Highs in the mid-60s at the coast to the lower 80s inland. West winds up to 5 miles per hour, increasing to 5 to 15 miles per hour in the afternoon. For Sunday night, mostly cloudy. Lows in the mid-50s. West winds 5 to 10 miles per hour. And on Monday, mostly cloudy in the morning, then becoming mostly sunny. Highs in the upper 60s at the coast to the upper 70s inland. West winds 5 to 10 miles per hour. For the Monday night, partly cloudy until midnight, then becoming mostly cloudy. Patchy fog after midnight. Lows from the lower to mid-50s. West winds 5 to 10 miles per hour. For Tuesday, mostly cloudy in the morning, then becoming mostly sunny. Patchy fog. Highs from the upper 60s to lower 80s. Tuesday night and Wednesday partly cloudy. Patchy fog. Lows in the mid-50s. Highs from the mid-70s to upper 80s. Wednesday night and Thursday partly cloudy. Lows around 60. Highs from the upper 70s to lower 90s for Thursday night, mostly clear until midnight, then becoming partly cloudy. Lows in the upper 50s Friday through Saturday, partly cloudy. Highs from the lower 70s to mid 80s, lows in the mid 50s, low temperatures tonight and highs tomorrow for the selected cities: Santa Cruz, 55 and 74, Monterey, 56 and 66, Salinas, 55 and 67, Hollister, 54 and 76, King City, 55 and 81. 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This broadcast originates from the National Weather Service office located in Monterey, California, and serves the South Bay and Monterey Bay Area, including the city of San Jose, Monterey, Salinas, and Santa Cruz. The weather overview for the Bay Area and Central Coast: brief cooling Sunday through Monday, more substantial warming trend Tuesday through Thursday. The extended forecast for the Bay Area and Central Coast: Tuesday and Tuesday night, partly cloudy. Patchy fog in the morning. Patchy fog after midnight. High 60 to 85. Lows 50 to 65. Wednesday and Wednesday night, partly cloudy. High 65 to 95. Lows 55 to 75. Thursday and Thursday night, partly cloudy. High 65 to 95. Lows 55 to 70. Friday and Friday night, partly cloudy. Highs 65 to 90. Lows 55 to 65. Saturday and Saturday night, partly cloudy. Highs 60 to 85. Lows 50 to 60. Sunrise, sunset, and tidal information for the San Francisco Bay Area for Saturday, September 19th. The sunset tonight, 7:11 p.m. The sunrise tomorrow, 6:56 a.m. The sunset tomorrow, 7:09 p.m. Tidal data at the Golden Gate for the afternoon and evening hours today and the morning hours of tomorrow. Low tide,
12:52 p.m. at 3.63 feet. High tide, 6:11 p.m. at 5.12 feet. Low tide, 1:43 a.m. at 0.73 feet. High tide, 9:28 a.m. at 4.45 feet. Here are the buoy observations for 10 p.m. Pacific Daylight Time. Synopsis for the Central California coast and bays, including the Monterey Bay, Greater Farallones, and Cordell Bank National Marine Sanctuaries. Moderate northwest winds will continue tonight into Sunday, then increase Sunday afternoon and evening as a weak upper low approaches the region. Fresh wind wave seas will continue over a long period southerly swell. High pressure builds Tuesday through Thursday with winds easing near shore. The marine forecast for San Pablo Bay, Suisun Bay, the West Delta, and the San Francisco Bay north of the Bay Bridge. For tonight, southwest wind 5 to 10 knots. For Sunday, southwest wind 5 to 10 knots. For Sunday night, southwest wind 5 to 10 knots. The marine forecast for Monterey Bay. For tonight, northwest wind 5 to 10 knots. Seas 3 to 4 feet. Wave detail, northwest 4 feet at 8 seconds. For Sunday, northwest wind 5 to 10 knots, becoming west 10 to 15 knots in the afternoon. Seas 3 to 4 feet. Wave detail, northwest 3 feet at 8 seconds. For Sunday night, northwest wind 10 to 15 knots. Seas 3 to 4 feet. Wave detail, northwest 4 feet at 7 seconds. The coastal waters forecast from Pigeon Point to Point Pinos out to 10 nautical miles. Small craft advisory in effect until 3 a.m. Pacific Daylight Time Sunday. Small craft advisory in effect from Sunday afternoon through Sunday evening. For tonight, northwest wind 15 to 20 knots, easing to 10 to 15 knots after midnight. Seas 4 to 6 feet. Wave detail, northwest 5 feet at 8 seconds. For Sunday, northwest wind 10 to 15 knots, rising to 15 to 20 knots in the afternoon. Seas 4 to 5 feet. Wave detail, northwest 5 feet at 8 seconds and southwest 2 feet at 17 seconds. For Sunday night, northwest wind 15 to 20 knots, easing to 10 to 15 knots after midnight. Seas 4 to 5 feet. Wave detail, northwest 5 feet at 7 seconds. The area forecast for the peninsula, North Bay, and East Bay. For the rest of tonight, partly cloudy until midnight, then becoming mostly cloudy. Lows in the 50s. Southwest winds 5 to 10 miles per hour. For Sunday, mostly cloudy. Highs in the mid-60s at the coast to the upper 70s inland. West winds 5 to 10 miles per hour. For Sunday night, partly cloudy until midnight, then becoming mostly cloudy. Lows in the 50s. Southwest winds 5 to 10 miles per hour. And on Monday, mostly cloudy in the morning, then becoming mostly sunny. Highs in the mid-60s at the coast to the lower 80s inland. Southwest winds 5 to 15 miles per hour. For the Monday night, mostly clear until midnight, then becoming partly cloudy. Lows in the 50s. Southwest winds 5 to 10 miles per hour. For Tuesday, partly cloudy in the morning, then becoming mostly sunny. Highs from the mid-60s to lower 80s. Tuesday night through Thursday night, mostly clear. Lows from the 50s to lower 60s. Highs from the mid-70s to lower 90s. Friday partly cloudy. Highs from the upper 60s to mid-80s Friday night, mostly clear. Lows from the mid-50s to lower 60s Saturday. Partly cloudy. Highs from the mid-60s to lower 80s low temperatures tonight and highs tomorrow for these selected cities. San Francisco, 57 and 65. San Francisco Airport, 58 and 68. Redwood City, 57 and 75. Oakland, 58 and 68. Fremont, 57 and 72. Concord, 58 and 78. Livermore, 56 and 78. San Rafael, 56 and
75, Santa Rosa, 52 and 81, Napa, 54 and 74, Fairfield,

58 and 79. These are the 11 p.m. Pacific Daylight Time observations from San Francisco and Monterey Bay areas on Saturday, September 19th. The report from San Francisco Airport was not available. The report from Oakland Airport was not available. The report from San Jose Airport was not available. Here are some observations around California and Western Nevada. Local temperature reports around San Francisco Bay for 10 p.m. Downtown San Francisco was 61 degrees. Oakland Museum was 65 degrees. Redwood City was 72 degrees. San Rafael was 73 degrees. The area forecast for the South Bay, including the San Jose metro area and the Santa Clara Valley. For the rest of tonight, partly cloudy. Lows in the 50s. Northwest winds up to 5 miles per hour. For Sunday, mostly cloudy. Highs in the lower 70s by the bay to around 80 inland. Northwest winds 5 to 10 miles per hour. For Sunday night, mostly cloudy. Patchy fog after midnight. Lows in the 50s. West winds up to 5 miles per hour. And on Monday, partly cloudy in the morning, then becoming mostly sunny. Highs in the lower 70s by the bay to around 80 inland. Southwest winds 5 to 10 miles per hour. For the Monday night, mostly clear until midnight, then becoming partly cloudy. Lows in the 50s. West winds 5 to 10 miles per hour. For Tuesday, partly cloudy in the morning, then becoming sunny. Highs from the lower 70s to mid 80s. Tuesday night and Wednesday mostly clear. Lows in the 50s, highs from the lower 80s to mid 90s. Wednesday night through Thursday night, mostly clear. Lows from the upper 50s to mid 60s, highs 80s and 90s. Friday and Friday night, mostly clear. Highs from the 70s to upper 80s, lows from the mid 50s to lower 60s. Saturday, partly cloudy in the morning, then becoming mostly sunny. Highs from the 70s to mid 80s, low temperatures tonight and highs tomorrow for these selected cities: San Jose, 57 and 75, Mountain View, 58 and 71, Morgan Hill, 55 and 81. The area forecast for the Monterey Bay and Salinas Valley. For the rest of tonight, mostly cloudy. Patchy fog after midnight. Lows in the mid 50s. West winds 5 to 10 miles per hour. For Sunday, mostly cloudy in the morning, then becoming partly cloudy. Patchy fog in the morning. Highs in the mid-60s at the coast to the lower 80s inland. West winds up to 5 miles per hour, increasing to 5 to 15 miles per hour in the afternoon. For Sunday night, mostly cloudy. Lows in the mid-50s. West winds 5 to 10 miles per hour. And on Monday, mostly cloudy in the morning, then becoming mostly sunny. Highs in the upper 60s at the coast to the upper 70s inland. West winds 5 to 10 miles per hour. For the Monday night, partly cloudy until midnight, then becoming mostly cloudy. Patchy fog after midnight. Lows from the lower to mid 50s. West winds 5 to 10 miles per hour. For Tuesday, mostly cloudy in the morning, then becoming mostly sunny. Patchy fog. Highs from the upper 60s to lower 80s. Tuesday night and Wednesday partly cloudy. Patchy fog. Lows in the mid 50s, highs from the mid 70s to upper 80s. Wednesday night and Thursday partly cloudy. Lows around 60. Highs from the upper 70s to lower 90s for Thursday night, mostly clear until midnight, then becoming partly cloudy. Lows in the upper 50s Friday through Saturday, partly cloudy. Highs from the lower 70s to mid 80s, lows in the mid 50s, low temperatures tonight and highs tomorrow for these selected cities: Santa Cruz, 55 and 74, Monterey, 56 and 66, Salinas, 55 and 67, Hollister, 54 and 76, King City, 55 and 81. The weather overview for the Bay Area and Central Coast, brief
cooling Sunday through Monday, more substantial warming trend Tuesday through Thursday. The extended forecast for the Bay Area and Central Coast, Tuesday and Tuesday night, partly cloudy. Patchy fog in the morning. Patchy fog after midnight. High 60 to 85. Lows 50 to 65. Wednesday and Wednesday night, partly cloudy. High 65 to 95. Lows 55 to 75. Thursday and Thursday night, partly cloudy. High 65 to 95. Lows 55 to 70. Friday and Friday night, partly cloudy. High 65 to 90. Lows 55 to 65. Saturday and Saturday night, partly cloudy. High 60 to 85. Lows 50 to 60. Sunrise, sunset, and tidal information for the San Francisco Bay Area for Saturday, September 19th. The sunset tonight, 7:11 p.m. The sunrise tomorrow, 6:56 a.m. The sunset tomorrow, 7:09 p.m. Tidal data at the Golden Gate for the afternoon and evening hours today and the morning hours of tomorrow. Low tide, 12:52 p.m. at 3.63 feet. High tide, 6:11 p.m. at 5.12 feet. Low tide, 1:43 a.m. at 0.73 feet. High tide, 9:28 a.m. at 4.45 feet. Here are the buoy observations for 11 p.m. Pacific Daylight Time. Synopsis for the Central California coast and bays, including the Monterey Bay, Greater Farallones, and Cordell Bank National Marine Sanctuaries, moderate northwest winds will continue tonight into Sunday, then increase Sunday afternoon and evening as a weak upper low approaches the region. Fresh wind wave seas will continue over a long period southerly swell. High pressure builds Tuesday through Thursday with winds easing near shore. The marine forecast for San Pablo Bay, Suisun Bay, the West Delta, and the San Francisco Bay north of the Bay Bridge. For tonight, southwest wind 5 to 10 knots. For Sunday, southwest wind 5 to 10 knots. For Sunday night, southwest wind 5 to 10 knots. The marine forecast for Monterey Bay. For tonight, northwest wind 5 to 10 knots. Seas 3 to 4 feet. Wave detail, northwest 4 feet at 8 seconds. For Sunday, northwest wind 5 to 10 knots, becoming west 10 to 15 knots in the afternoon. Seas 3 to 4 feet. Wave detail, northwest 3 feet at 8 seconds. For Sunday night, northwest wind 10 to 15 knots. Seas 3 to 4 feet. Wave detail, northwest 4 feet at 7 seconds. The coastal waters forecast from Pigeon Point to Point Pinos out to 10 nautical miles. Small craft advisory in effect until 3 a.m. Pacific Daylight Time Sunday. Small craft advisory in effect from Sunday afternoon through Sunday evening. For tonight, northwest wind 15 to 20 knots, easing to 10 to 15 knots after midnight. Seas 4 to 6 feet. Wave detail, northwest 5 feet at 8 seconds. For Sunday, northwest wind 10 to 15 knots, rising to 15 to 20 knots in the afternoon. Seas 4 to 5 feet. Wave detail, northwest 5 feet at 8 seconds and southwest 2 feet at 17 seconds. For Sunday night, northwest wind 15 to 20 knots, easing to 10 to 15 knots after midnight. Seas 4 to 5 feet. Wave detail, northwest 5 feet at 7 seconds. The area forecast for the peninsula, North Bay, and East Bay. For the rest of tonight, partly cloudy until midnight, then becoming mostly cloudy. Lows in the 50s. Southwest winds 5 to 10 miles per hour. For Sunday, mostly cloudy. Highs in the mid-60s at the coast to the upper 70s inland. West winds 5 to 10 miles per hour. For Sunday night, partly cloudy until midnight, then becoming mostly cloudy. Lows in the 50s. Southwest winds 5 to 10 miles per hour. And on Monday,
mostly cloudy in the morning, then becoming mostly sunny. Highs in the mid-60s at the coast to the lower 80s.

southwest winds 5 to 15 miles per hour. For the Monday night, mostly clear until midnight, then becoming partly cloudy. Lows in the 50s. Southwest winds 5 to 10 miles per hour. For Tuesday, partly cloudy in the morning, then becoming mostly sunny. Highs from the mid-60s to lower 80s. Tuesday night through Thursday night, mostly clear. Lows from the 50s to lower 60s. Highs from the mid-70s to lower 90s. Friday partly cloudy. Highs from the upper 60s to mid-80s Friday night, mostly clear. Lows from the mid-50s to lower 60s Saturday, partly cloudy. Highs from the mid-60s to lower 80s low temperatures tonight and highs tomorrow for the selected cities, San Francisco, 57 and 65, San Francisco Airport, 58 and 68, Redwood City, 57 and 75, Oakland, 58 and 68, Fremont, 57 and 72, Concord, 58 and 78, Livermore, 56 and 78, San Rafael, 56 and 75, Santa Rosa, 52 and 81, Napa, 54 and 74, Fairfield, 58 and 79. These are the 11 p.m. Pacific Daylight Time observations for the San Francisco and Monterey Bay areas on Saturday, September 19th. The report from San Francisco Airport was not available. The report from Oakland Airport was not available. The report from San Jose Airport was not available. Here are some observations around California and Western Nevada. Local temperature reports around San Francisco Bay for 11 p.m. Downtown San Francisco was 61 degrees. Oakland Museum was 65 degrees. Redwood City was 72 degrees. San Rafael was 73 degrees. The area forecast for the South Bay, including the San Jose metro area and the Santa Clara Valley. For the rest of tonight, partly cloudy. Lows in the 50s. Northwest winds up to 5 miles per hour. For Sunday, mostly cloudy. Highs in the lower 70s by the bay to around 80 inland. Northwest winds 5 to 10 miles per hour. For Sunday night, mostly cloudy. Patchy fog after midnight. Lows in the 50s. West winds up to 5 miles per hour. And on Monday, partly cloudy in the morning, then becoming mostly sunny. Highs in the lower 70s by the bay to around 80 inland. Southwest winds 5 to 10 miles per hour. For the Monday night, mostly clear until midnight, then becoming partly cloudy. Lows in the 50s. West winds 5 to 10 miles per hour. For Tuesday, partly cloudy in the morning, then becoming sunny. Highs from the lower 70s to mid 80s. Tuesday night and Wednesday mostly clear. Lows in the 50s, highs from the lower 80s to mid 90s. Wednesday night through Thursday night, mostly clear. Lows from the upper 50s to mid 60s, highs 80s and 90s. Friday and Friday night, mostly clear. Highs from the 70s to upper 80s, lows from the mid 50s to lower 60s. Saturday, partly cloudy in the morning, then becoming mostly sunny. Highs from the 70s to mid 80s low temperatures tonight and highs tomorrow for the selected cities, San Jose, 57 and 75, Mountain View, 58 and 71, Morgan Hill, 55 and 81. The area forecast for the Monterey Bay and Salinas Valley. For the rest of tonight, mostly cloudy. Patchy fog after midnight. Lows in the mid-50s. West winds 5 to 10 miles per hour. For Sunday, mostly cloudy in the morning, then becoming partly cloudy. Patchy fog in the morning. Highs in the mid-60s at the coast to the lower 80s inland. West winds up to 5 miles per hour, increasing to 5 to 15 miles per hour in the afternoon. For Sunday night, mostly cloudy. Lows in the mid-50s. West winds 5 to 10 miles per hour. And on Monday, mostly cloudy in the morning, then becoming mostly sunny. Highs in the upper 60s at the coast to the upper 70s inland. West winds 5 to 10.

for the Monday night, partly cloudy until midnight, then becoming mostly cloudy. Patchy fog after midnight. Lows from the lower to mid-50s. West winds 5 to 10 miles per hour. For Tuesday, mostly cloudy in the morning, then becoming mostly sunny. Patchy fog. Highs from the upper 60s to lower 80s. Tuesday night and Wednesday partly cloudy. Patchy fog, lows in the mid-50s, highs from the mid-70s to upper 80s. Wednesday night and Thursday partly cloudy. Lows around 60. Highs from the upper 70s to lower 90s for Thursday night, mostly clear until midnight, then becoming partly cloudy. Lows in the upper 50s Friday through Saturday, partly cloudy. Highs from the lower 70s to mid-80s, lows in the mid-50s, low temperatures tonight and highs tomorrow for the selected cities, Santa Cruz, 55 and 74, Monterey, 56 and 66, Salinas, 55 and 67, Hollister, 54 and 76, King City, 55 and 81. The weather overview for the Bay Area and Central Coast. Brief cooling Sunday through Monday, more substantial warming trend Tuesday through Thursday. The extended forecast for the Bay Area and Central Coast, Tuesday and Tuesday night, partly cloudy. Patchy fog in the morning. Patchy fog after midnight. High 60 to 85. Lows 50 to 65. Wednesday and Wednesday night, partly cloudy. High 65 to 95. Lows 55 to 75. Thursday and Thursday night, partly cloudy. High 65 to 95. Lows 55 to 70. Friday and Friday night, partly cloudy. High 65 to 90. Lows 55 to 65. Saturday and Saturday night, partly cloudy. High 60 to 85. Lows 50 to 60. Sunrise, sunset, and tidal information for the San Francisco Bay Area for Saturday, September 19th. The sunset tonight, 7:11 p.m. The sunrise tomorrow, 6:56 a.m. The sunset tomorrow, 7:09 p.m. Tidal data at the Golden Gate for the afternoon and evening hours today and the morning hours of tomorrow. Low tide, 12:52 p.m. at 3.63 feet. High tide, 6:11 p.m. at 5.12 feet. Low tide, 1:43 a.m. at 0.73 feet. High tide, 9:28 a.m. at 4.45 feet. Here are the buoy observations for 11 p.m. Pacific Daylight Time. Synopsis for the Central California coast and bays, including the Monterey Bay, Greater Farallones, and Cordell Bank National Marine Sanctuaries, moderate northwest winds will continue tonight into Sunday, then increase Sunday afternoon and evening as a weak upper low approaches the region. Fresh wind wave seas will continue over a long period southerly swell. High pressure builds Tuesday through Thursday with winds easing near shore. The marine forecast for San Pablo Bay, Suisun Bay, the West Delta, and the San Francisco Bay north of the Bay Bridge. For tonight, southwest wind 5 to 10 knots. For Sunday, southwest wind 5 to 10 knots. For Sunday night, southwest wind 5 to 10 knots. The marine forecast for Monterey Bay. For tonight, northwest wind 5 to 10 knots. Seas 3 to 4 feet. Wave detail, northwest 4 feet at 8 seconds. For Sunday, northwest wind 5 to 10 knots, becoming west 10 to 15 knots in the afternoon. Seas 3 to 4 feet. Wave detail, northwest 3 feet at 8 seconds. For Sunday night, northwest wind 10 to 15 knots. Seas 3 to 4 feet. Wave detail, northwest 4 feet at 7 seconds. The coastal waters forecast from Pigeon Point to Point Pinos out to 10 nautical miles. Small craft advisory in effect until 3 a.m. Pacific Daylight Time Sunday. Small craft advisory in effect from Sunday afternoon through Sunday evening. For tonight, northwest wind 15 to 20 knots, easing to 10 to 15 knots after midnight. Seas 4 to 6 feet.

5 to 10 miles per hour. For Sunday, mostly cloudy. Highs in the mid-60s at the coast to the upper 70s inland. West winds 5 to 10 miles per hour. For Sunday night, partly cloudy until midnight, then becoming mostly cloudy. Lows in the 50s. Southwest winds 5 to 10 miles per hour. And on Monday, mostly cloudy in the morning, then becoming mostly sunny. Highs in the mid-60s at the coast to the lower 80s inland. Southwest winds 5 to 15 miles per hour. For the Monday night, mostly clear until midnight, then becoming partly cloudy. Lows in the 50s. Southwest winds 5 to 10 miles per hour. For Tuesday, partly cloudy in the morning, then becoming mostly sunny. Highs from the mid-60s to lower 80s. Tuesday night through Thursday night, mostly clear. Lows from the 50s to lower 60s. Highs from the mid-70s to lower 90s. Friday partly cloudy. Highs from the upper 60s to mid-80s Friday night, mostly clear. Lows from the mid-50s to lower 60s Saturday, partly cloudy. Highs from the mid-60s to lower 80s low temperatures tonight and highs tomorrow for the selected cities, San Francisco, 57 and 65, San Francisco Airport, 58 and 68, Redwood City, 57 and 75, Oakland, 58 and 68, Fremont, 57 and 72, Concord, 58 and 78, Livermore, 56 and 78, San Rafael, 56 and 75, Santa Rosa, 52 and 81, Napa, 54 and 74, Fairfield, 58 and 79. 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This broadcast originates from the National Weather Service office located in Monterey, California, and serves the South Bay and Monterey Bay Area, including the city of San Jose, Monterey, Salinas, and Santa Cruz. These are the 11 p.m. Pacific Daylight Time observations for the San Francisco and Monterey Bay areas on Saturday, September 19th. The report from San Francisco Airport was not available. The report from Oakland Airport was not available. The report from San Jose Airport was not available. Here are some observations around California and Western Nevada. Local temperature reports around San Francisco Bay for 11 p.m. Downtown San Francisco was 61 degrees. Oakland Museum was 65 degrees. Redwood City was 72 degrees. San Rafael was 73 degrees. The area forecast for the South Bay, including the San Jose metro area and the Santa Clara Valley. For the rest of tonight, partly cloudy. Lows in the 50s. Northwest winds up to 5 miles per hour. For Sunday, mostly cloudy. Highs in the lower 70s by the bay to around 80 inland. Northwest winds 5 to 10 miles per hour. For Sunday night, mostly cloudy. Patchy fog after midnight. Lows in the 50s. West winds up to 5 miles per hour. And on Monday, partly cloudy in the morning, then becoming mostly sunny. Highs in the lower 70s by the bay to around 80 inland. Southwest winds 5 to 10 miles per hour. For the Monday night, mostly clear until midnight, then becoming partly cloudy. Lows in the 50s. West winds 5 to 10 miles per hour. For Tuesday, partly cloudy in the morning, then becoming sunny. Highs from the lower 70s to mid 80s. Tuesday night and Wednesday mostly clear. Lows in the 50s, highs from the lower 80s to mid-90s Wednesday night through Thursday night, mostly clear. Lows from the upper 50s to mid-60s, highs 80s and 90s Friday and Friday night, mostly clear. Highs from the 70s to upper 80s, lows from the mid-50s to lower 60s Saturday. Partly cloudy in the morning, then becoming mostly sunny. Highs from the 70s to mid-80s low temperatures tonight and highs tomorrow for the selected cities, San Jose, 57 and 75, Mountain View,

8 and 71, Morgan Hill, 55 and 81. The area forecast for the Monterey Bay and Salinas Valley. For the rest of tonight, mostly cloudy. Patchy fog after midnight. Lows in the mid-50s. West winds 5 to 10 miles per hour. For Sunday, mostly cloudy in the morning, then becoming partly cloudy. Patchy fog in the morning. Highs in the mid-60s at the coast to the lower 80s inland. West winds up to 5 miles per hour, increasing to 5 to 15 miles per hour in the afternoon. For Sunday night, mostly cloudy. Lows in the mid-50s. West winds 5 to 10 miles per hour. And on Monday, mostly cloudy in the morning, then becoming mostly sunny. Highs in the upper 60s at the coast to the upper 70s inland. West winds 5 to 10 miles per hour. For the Monday night, partly cloudy until midnight, then becoming mostly cloudy. Patchy fog after midnight. Lows from the lower to mid-50s. West winds 5 to 10 miles per hour. For Tuesday, mostly cloudy in the morning, then becoming mostly sunny. Patchy fog. Highs from the upper 60s to lower 80s. Tuesday night and Wednesday partly cloudy. Patchy fog. Lows in the mid-50s. Highs from the mid-70s to upper 80s. Wednesday night and Thursday partly cloudy. Lows around 60. Highs from the upper 70s to lower 90s for Thursday night. Mostly clear until midnight, then becoming partly cloudy. Lows in the upper 50s Friday through Saturday. Partly cloudy. Highs from the lower 70s to mid-80s. Lows in the mid-50s. Low temperatures tonight and highs tomorrow for these selected cities. Santa Cruz, 55 and 74. Monterey, 56 and 66. Salinas, 55 and 67. Hollister, 54 and 76. King City, 55 and 81. The weather overview for the Bay Area and Central Coast. Brief cooling Sunday through Monday. More substantial warming trend Tuesday through Thursday. The extended forecast for the Bay Area and Central Coast. Tuesday and Tuesday night, partly cloudy. Patchy fog in the morning. Patchy fog after midnight. High 60 to 85. Lows 50 to 65. Wednesday and Wednesday night, partly cloudy. High 65 to 95. Lows 55 to 75. Thursday and Thursday night, partly cloudy. High 65 to 95. Lows 55 to 70. Friday and Friday night, partly cloudy. Highs 65 to 90. Lows 55 to 65. Saturday and Saturday night, partly cloudy. Highs 60 to 85. Lows 50 to 60. Sunrise, sunset, and tidal information for the San Francisco Bay Area for Saturday, September 19th. The sunset tonight, 7:11 p.m. The sunrise tomorrow, 6:56 a.m. The sunset tomorrow, 7:09 p.m. Tidal data at the Golden Gate for the afternoon and evening hours today and the morning hours of tomorrow. Low tide, 12:52 p.m. at 3.63 feet. High tide, 6:11 p.m. at 5.12 feet. Low tide, 1:43 a.m. at 0.73 feet. High tide, 9:28 a.m. at 4.45 feet. Here are the buoy observations for 11 p.m. Pacific Daylight Time. Synopsis for the Central California coast and bays, including the Monterey Bay, Greater Farallones, and Cordell Bank National Marine Sanctuaries. Moderate northwest winds will continue tonight into Sunday, then increase Sunday afternoon and evening as a weak upper low approaches the region. Fresh wind wave seas will continue over a long period southerly swell. High pressure builds Tuesday through Thursday with winds easing near shore. The marine forecast for San Pablo Bay, Suisun Bay, the West Delta, and the San Francisco Bay north of the Bay Bridge. For tonight, high pressure builds Tuesday through Thursday with winds easing near shore. The marine forecast for San Pablo Bay, Suisun Bay, the West Delta, and the San Francisco Bay north of the Bay Bridge. For tonight, southwest wind 5.

10 knots. For Sunday, southwest wind 5 to 10 knots. For Sunday night, southwest wind 5 to 10 knots. The marine forecast for Monterey Bay. For tonight, northwest wind 5 to 10 knots. Seas 3 to 4 feet. Wave detail. For tonight, northwest wind 5 to 10 knots. Seas 3 to 4 feet. Wave detail, northwest 4 feet at 8 seconds. For Sunday, northwest wind 5 to 10 knots, becoming west 10 to 15 knots in the afternoon. Seas 3 to 4 feet. Wave detail, northwest 3 feet at 8 seconds. For Sunday night, northwest wind 10 to 15 knots. Seas 3 to 4 feet. Wave detail, northwest 4 feet at 7 seconds. The coastal waters forecast from Pigeon Point to Point Pinos out to 10 nautical miles. Small craft advisory in effect until 3 a.m. Pacific Daylight Time Sunday. Small craft advisory in effect from Sunday afternoon through Sunday evening. For tonight, northwest wind 15 to 20 knots, easing to 10 to 15 knots after midnight. Seas 4 to 6 feet. Wave detail, northwest 5 feet at 8 seconds. For Sunday, northwest wind 10 to 15 knots, rising to 15 to 20 knots in the afternoon. Seas 4 to 5 feet. Wave detail, northwest 5 feet at 8 seconds and southwest 2 feet at 17 seconds. For Sunday night, northwest wind 15 to 20 knots, easing to 10 to 15 knots after midnight. Seas 4 to 5 feet. Wave detail, northwest 5 feet at 7 seconds. The area forecast for the peninsula, North Bay, and East Bay. For the rest of tonight, partly cloudy until midnight, then becoming mostly cloudy. Lows in the 50s. Southwest winds 5 to 10 miles per hour. For Sunday, mostly cloudy. Highs in the mid-60s at the coast to the upper 70s inland. West winds 5 to 10 miles per hour. For Sunday night, partly cloudy until midnight, then becoming mostly cloudy. Lows in the 50s. Southwest winds 5 to 10 miles per hour. And on Monday, mostly cloudy in the morning, then becoming mostly sunny. Highs in the mid-60s at the coast to the lower 80s inland. Southwest winds 5 to 15 miles per hour. For the Monday night, mostly clear until midnight, then becoming partly cloudy. Lows in the 50s. Southwest winds 5 to 10 miles per hour. For Tuesday, partly cloudy in the morning, then becoming mostly sunny. Highs from the mid-60s to lower 80s. Tuesday night through Thursday night, mostly clear. Lows from the 50s to lower 60s. Highs from the mid-70s to lower 90s. Friday partly cloudy. Highs from the upper 60s to mid-80s Friday night, mostly clear. Lows from the mid-50s to lower 60s Saturday. Partly cloudy. Highs from the mid-60s to lower 80s low temperatures tonight and highs tomorrow for these selected cities. San Francisco, 57 and 65. San Francisco Airport, 58 and 68. Redwood City, 57 and 75. Oakland, 58 and 68. Fremont, 57 and 72. Concord, 58 and 78. Livermore, 56 and 78. San Rafael, 56 and 75. Santa Rosa, 52 and 81. Napa, 54 and 74. Fairfield, 58 and 79. These are the 11 p.m. Pacific Daylight Time observations for the San Francisco and Monterey Bay areas on Saturday, September 19th. The report from San Francisco Airport was not available. The report from Oakland Airport was not available. The report from San Jose Airport was not available. Here are some observations around California and Western Nevada. Local temperature reports around San Francisco Bay for 11 p.m. Downtown San Francisco was 61 degrees. Oakland Museum was 65 degrees. Redwood City was 72 degrees. San Rafael was 73 degrees. The area forecast for the South Bay, including the San Jose Metro

area and the Santa Clara Valley. For the rest of tonight, partly cloudy. Lows in the 50s. Northwest winds up to 5 miles per hour. For Sunday, mostly cloudy. Highs in the lower 70s by the bay to around 80 inland. Northwest winds 5 to 10 miles per hour. For Sunday night, mostly cloudy. Patchy fog after midnight. Lows in the 50s. West winds up to 5 miles per hour. And on Monday, partly cloudy in the morning, then becoming mostly sunny. Highs in the lower 70s by the bay to around 80 inland. Southwest winds 5 to 10 miles per hour. For the Monday night, mostly clear until midnight, then becoming partly cloudy. Lows in the 50s. West winds 5 to 10 miles per hour. For Tuesday, partly cloudy in the morning, then becoming sunny. Highs from the lower 70s to mid 80s. Tuesday night and Wednesday mostly clear. Lows in the 50s. Highs from the lower 80s to mid 90s. Wednesday night through Thursday night, mostly clear. Lows from the upper 50s to mid 60s. Highs 80s and 90s. Friday and Friday night, mostly clear. Highs from the 70s to upper 80s. Lows from the mid 50s to lower 60s. Saturday, partly cloudy in the morning, then becoming mostly sunny. Highs from the 70s to mid 80s. Low temperatures tonight and highs tomorrow for the selected cities: San Jose, 57 and 75, Mountain View, 58 and 71, Morgan Hill, 55 and 81. The area forecast for the Monterey Bay and Salinas Valley: for the rest of tonight, mostly cloudy. Patchy fog after midnight. Lows in the mid 50s. West winds 5 to 10 miles per hour. For Sunday, mostly cloudy in the morning, then becoming partly cloudy. Patchy fog in the morning. Highs in the mid-60s at the coast to the lower 80s inland. West winds up to 5 miles per hour, increasing to 5 to 15 miles per hour in the afternoon. For Sunday night, mostly cloudy. Lows in the mid-50s. West winds 5 to 10 miles per hour. And on Monday, mostly cloudy in the morning, then becoming mostly sunny. Highs in the upper 60s at the coast to the upper 70s inland. West winds 5 to 10 miles per hour. For the Monday night, partly cloudy until midnight, then becoming mostly cloudy. Patchy fog after midnight. Lows from the lower to mid 50s. West winds 5 to 10 miles per hour. For Tuesday, mostly cloudy in the morning, then becoming mostly sunny. Patchy fog. Highs from the upper 60s to lower 80s. Tuesday night and Wednesday partly cloudy. Patchy fog. Lows in the mid 50s. Highs from the mid 70s to upper 80s. Wednesday night and Thursday partly cloudy. Lows around 60. Highs from the upper 70s to lower 90s for Thursday night, mostly clear until midnight, then becoming partly cloudy. Lows in the upper 50s Friday through Saturday, partly cloudy. Highs from the lower 70s to mid 80s, lows in the mid 50s, low temperatures tonight and highs tomorrow for the selected cities: Santa Cruz, 55 and 74, Monterey, 56 and 66, Salinas, 55 and 67, Hollister, 54 and 76, King City, 55 and 81. The weather overview for the Bay Area and Central Coast: brief cooling Sunday through Monday, more substantial warming trend Tuesday through Thursday. The extended forecast for the Bay Area and Central Coast: Tuesday and Tuesday night, partly cloudy. Patchy fog in the morning. Patchy fog after midnight. High 60 to 85. Lows 50 to 65. Wednesday and Wednesday night, partly cloudy. High 65 to 95. Lows 55 to 75. Thursday and Thursday night, partly cloudy. High 65 to 95. Lows 55 to 70. Friday and Friday night, partly cloudy. Highs 65 to 90. Lows 55 to 65. Saturday and Saturday night, partly cloudy. High 60 to 85. Lows 50 to

sky sunset and tidal information for the San Francisco Bay Area for Saturday, September 19th. The sunset tonight, 7:11 p.m. The sunrise tomorrow, 6:56 a.m. The sunset tomorrow, 7:09 p.m. Tidal data at the Golden Gate for the afternoon and evening hours today and the morning hours of tomorrow. Low tide, 12:52 p.m. at 3.63 feet. High tide, 6:11 p.m. at 5.12 feet. Low tide, 1:43 a.m. at 0.73 feet. High tide, 9:28 a.m. at 4.45 feet. Here are the buoy observations for 11 p.m. Pacific Daylight Time. Synopsis for the Central California coast and bays, including the Monterey Bay, Greater Farallones, and Cordell Bank National Marine Sanctuaries, moderate northwest winds will continue tonight into Sunday, then increase Sunday afternoon and evening as a weak upper low approaches the region. Fresh wind wave seas will continue over a long period southerly swell. High pressure builds Tuesday through Thursday with winds easing near shore. The marine forecast for San Pablo Bay, Suisun Bay, the West Delta, and the San Francisco Bay north of the Bay Bridge. For tonight, southwest wind 5 to 10 knots. For Sunday, southwest wind 5 to 10 knots. For Sunday night, southwest wind 5 to 10 knots. The marine forecast for Monterey Bay. For tonight, northwest wind 5 to 10 knots. Seas 3 to 4 feet. Wave detail, northwest 4 feet at 8 seconds. For Sunday, northwest wind 5 to 10 knots, becoming west 10 to 15 knots in the afternoon. Seas 3 to 4 feet. Wave detail, northwest 3 feet at 8 seconds. For Sunday night, northwest wind 10 to 15 knots. Seas 3 to 4 feet. Wave detail, northwest 4 feet at 7 seconds. The coastal waters forecast from Pigeon Point to Point Pinos out to 10 nautical miles. Small craft advisory in effect until 3 a.m. Pacific Daylight Time Sunday. Small craft advisory in effect from Sunday afternoon through Sunday evening. For tonight, northwest wind 15 to 20 knots, easing to 10 to 15 knots after midnight. Seas 4 to 6 feet. Wave detail, northwest 5 feet at 8 seconds. For Sunday, northwest wind 10 to 15 knots, rising to 15 to 20 knots in the afternoon. Seas 4 to 5 feet. Wave detail, northwest 5 feet at 8 seconds and southwest 2 feet at 17 seconds. For Sunday night, northwest wind 15 to 20 knots, easing to 10 to 15 knots after midnight. Seas 4 to 5 feet. Wave detail, northwest 5 feet at 7 seconds. The area forecast for the peninsula, North Bay, and East Bay. For the rest of tonight, partly cloudy until midnight, then becoming mostly cloudy. Lows in the 50s. Southwest winds 5 to 10 miles per hour. For Sunday, mostly cloudy. Highs in the mid-60s at the coast to the upper 70s inland. West winds 5 to 10 miles per hour. For Sunday night, partly cloudy until midnight, then becoming mostly cloudy. Lows in the 50s. Southwest winds 5 to 10 miles per hour. And on Monday, mostly cloudy in the morning, then becoming mostly sunny. Highs in the mid-60s at the coast to the lower 80s inland. Southwest winds 5 to 15 miles per hour. For the Monday night, mostly clear until midnight, then becoming partly cloudy. Lows in the 50s. Southwest winds 5 to 10 miles per hour. For Tuesday, partly cloudy in the morning, then becoming mostly sunny. Highs from the mid-60s to lower 80s. Tuesday night through Thursday night, mostly clear. Lows from the 50s to lower 60s. Highs from the mid-70s to lower 90s. Friday partly cloudy. Highs from the upper 60s to mid-80s Friday night, mostly clear. Lows from the mid-50s to lower 60s Saturday, partly cloudy. Highs from the mid-60s to lower 80s low temperatures.

tonight and highs tomorrow for these selected cities. San Francisco, 57 and 65. San Francisco Airport, 58 and 68. Redwood City, 57 and 75. Oakland, 58 and 68. Fremont, 57 and 72. Concord, 58 and 78. Livermore, 56 and 78. San Rafael, 56 and 75. Santa Rosa, 52 and 81. Napa, 54 and 74. Fairfield, 58 and 79. These are the 11 p.m. Pacific Daylight Time observations for the San Francisco and Monterey Bay areas on Saturday, September 19th. The report from San Francisco Airport was not available. The report from Oakland Airport was not available. The report from San Jose Airport was not available. Here are some observations around California and Western Nevada. Local temperature reports around San Francisco Bay for 11 p.m. Downtown San Francisco was 61 degrees. Oakland Museum was 65 degrees. Redwood City was 72 degrees. San Rafael was 73 degrees. The area forecast for the South Bay, including the San Jose metro area and the Santa Clara Valley. For the rest of tonight, partly cloudy. Lows in the 50s. Northwest winds up to 5 miles per hour. For Sunday, mostly cloudy. Highs in the lower 70s by the bay to around 80 inland. Northwest winds 5 to 10 miles per hour. For Sunday night, mostly cloudy. Patchy fog after midnight. Lows in the 50s. West winds up to 5 miles per hour. And on Monday, partly cloudy in the morning, then becoming mostly sunny. Highs in the lower 70s by the bay to around 80 inland. Southwest winds 5 to 10 miles per hour. For the Monday night, mostly clear until midnight, then becoming partly cloudy. Lows in the 50s. West winds 5 to 10 miles per hour. For Tuesday, partly cloudy in the morning, then becoming sunny. Highs from the lower 70s to mid 80s. Tuesday night and Wednesday mostly clear. Lows in the 50s, highs from the lower 80s to mid 90s. Wednesday night through Thursday night, mostly clear. Lows from the upper 50s to mid 60s, highs 80s and 90s. Friday and Friday night, mostly clear. Highs from the 70s to upper 80s, lows from the mid 50s to lower 60s. Saturday, partly cloudy in the morning, then becoming mostly sunny. Highs from the 70s to mid 80s, low temperatures tonight and highs tomorrow for the selected cities. San Jose, 57 and 75, Mountain View, 58 and 71, Morgan Hill, 55 and 81. The area forecast for the Monterey Bay and Salinas Valley. For the rest of tonight, mostly cloudy. Patchy fog after midnight. Lows in the mid 50s. West winds 5 to 10 miles per hour. For Sunday, mostly cloudy in the morning, then becoming partly cloudy. Patchy fog in the morning. Highs in the mid-60s at the coast to the lower 80s inland. West winds up to 5 miles per hour, increasing to 5 to 15 miles per hour in the afternoon. For Sunday night, mostly cloudy. Lows in the mid-50s. West winds 5 to 10 miles per hour. And on Monday, mostly cloudy in the morning, then becoming mostly sunny. Highs in the upper 60s at the coast to the upper 70s inland. West winds 5 to 10 miles per hour. For the Monday night, partly cloudy until midnight, then becoming mostly cloudy. Patchy fog after midnight. Lows from the lower to mid 50s. West winds 5 to 10 miles per hour. For Tuesday, mostly cloudy in the morning, then becoming mostly sunny. Patchy fog. Highs from the upper 60s to lower 80s. Tuesday night and Wednesday partly cloudy. Patchy fog. Lows in the mid 50s, highs from the mid 70s to upper 80s. Wednesday night and Thursday partly cloudy. Lows around 60. Highs from the upper 70s to lower 90s for Thursday night, mostly clear until midnight, then becoming partly cloudy. Lows in the upper 50s Friday through Saturday,

partly cloudy. Highs from the lower 70s to mid 80s, lows in the mid 50s, low temperatures tonight and highs tomorrow for the selected cities, Santa Cruz, 55 and 74, Monterrey, 56 and 66, Salinas, 55 and 67, Hollister, 54 and 76, King City, 55 and 81. The weather overview for the Bay Area and Central Coast. Brief cooling Sunday through Monday, more substantial warming trend Tuesday through Thursday. The extended forecast for the Bay Area and Central Coast, Tuesday and Tuesday night, partly cloudy. Patchy fog in the morning. Patchy fog after midnight. High 60 to 85. Lows 50 to 65. Wednesday and Wednesday night, partly cloudy. High 65 to 95. Lows 55 to 75. Thursday and Thursday night, partly cloudy. High 65 to 95. Lows 55 to 70. Friday and Friday night, partly cloudy. High 65 to 90. Lows 55 to 65. Saturday and Saturday night, partly cloudy. High 60 to 85. Lows 50 to 60. 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This broadcast originates from the National Weather Service office located in Monterey, California, and serves the South Bay and Monterey Bay Area, including the city of San Jose, Monterey, Salinas, and Santa Cruz. Sunrise, sunset, and tidal information for the San Francisco Bay Area for Saturday, September 19th. The sunset tonight, 7:11 p.m. The sunrise tomorrow, 6:56 a.m. The sunset tomorrow, 7:09 p.m. Tidal data at the Golden Gate for the afternoon and evening hours today and the morning hours of tomorrow. Low tide, 12:52 p.m. at 3.63 feet. High tide, 6:11 p.m. at 5.12 feet. Low tide, 1:43 a.m. at 0.73 feet. High tide, 9:28 a.m. at 4.45 feet. Here are the buoy observations for 11 p.m. Pacific Daylight Time. Synopsis for the Central California coast and bays, including the Monterey Bay, Greater Farallones, and Cordell Bank National Marine Sanctuaries, moderate northwest winds will continue tonight into Sunday, then increase Sunday afternoon and evening as a weak upper low approaches the region. Fresh wind wave seas will continue over a long period southerly swell. High pressure builds Tuesday through Thursday with winds easing near shore. The marine forecast for San Pablo Bay, Suisun Bay, the West Delta, and the San Francisco Bay north of the Bay Bridge. For tonight, southwest wind 5 to 10 knots. For Sunday, southwest wind 5 to 10 knots. For Sunday night, southwest wind 5 to 10 knots. The marine forecast for Monterey Bay. For tonight, northwest wind 5 to 10 knots. Seas 3 to 4 feet. Wave detail, northwest 4 feet at 8 seconds. For Sunday, northwest wind 5 to 10 knots, becoming west 10 to 15 knots in the afternoon. Seas 3 to 4 feet. Wave detail, northwest 3 feet at 8 seconds. For Sunday night, northwest wind 10 to 15 knots. Seas 3 to 4 feet. Wave detail, northwest 4 feet at 7 seconds. The coastal waters forecast from Pigeon Point to Point Pinos out to 10 nautical miles. Small craft advisory in effect until 3 a.m. Pacific Daylight Time Sunday. Small craft advisory in effect from Sunday afternoon through Sunday evening. For tonight, northwest wind 15 to 20 knots, easing to 10 to 15 knots after midnight. Seas 4 to 6 feet. Wave detail, northwest 5 feet at 8 seconds. For Sunday, northwest wind 10 to 15 knots, rising to 15 to 20 knots in the afternoon. Seas 4 to 5 feet. Wave detail, northwest 5 feet at 8 seconds and southwest 2 feet at 17 seconds. For Sunday night, northwest wind 15 to 20 knots,
easing to 10 to 15 knots after midnight. Seas 4 to 5 feet. Wave detail, northwest 5 feet at 7 seconds. The area forecast for the peninsula, North Bay, and East Bay. For the rest of tonight, partly cloudy until midnight, then becoming mostly cloudy. Lows in the 50s. Southwest winds 5 to 10 miles per hour. For Sunday, mostly cloudy. Highs in the mid-60s at the coast to the upper 70s inland. West winds 5 to 10 miles per hour. For Sunday night, partly cloudy until midnight, then becoming mostly cloudy. Lows in the 50s. Southwest winds 5 to 10 miles per hour. And on Monday, mostly cloudy in the morning, then becoming mostly sunny. Highs in the mid-60s at the coast to the lower 80s inland. Southwest winds 5 to 15 miles per hour. For the Monday night, mostly clear until midnight, then becoming partly cloudy. Lows in the 50s. Southwest winds 5 to 10 miles per hour. For Tuesday, partly cloudy in the morning, then becoming mostly sunny. Highs from the mid-60s to lower 80s. Tuesday night through Thursday night, mostly clear. Lows from the 50s to lower 60s. Highs from the mid-70s to lower 90s. Friday partly cloudy. Highs from the upper 60s to mid-80s Friday night, mostly clear. Lows from the mid-50s to lower 60s Saturday, partly cloudy. Highs from the mid-60s to lower 80s low temperatures tonight and highs tomorrow for these selected cities, San Francisco, 57 and 65, San Francisco Airport, 58 and 68, Redwood City, 57 and 75, Oakland, 58 and 68, Fremont, 57 and 72, Concord, 58 and 78, Livermore, 56 and 78, San Rafael, 56 and 75, Santa Rosa, 52 and 81, Napa, 54 and 74, Fairfield, 58 and 79. These are the 11 p.m. Pacific Daylight Time observations for the San Francisco and Monterey Bay areas on Saturday, September 19th. The report from San Francisco Airport was not available. The report from Oakland Airport was not available. The report from San Jose Airport was not available. Here are some observations around California and Western Nevada. Local temperature reports around San Francisco Bay for 11 p.m. Downtown San Francisco was 61 degrees. Oakland Museum was 65 degrees. Redwood City was 72 degrees. San Rafael was 73 degrees. The area forecast for the South Bay, including the San Jose metro area and the Santa Clara Valley. For the rest of tonight, partly cloudy. Lows in the 50s. Northwest winds up to 5 miles per hour. For Sunday, mostly cloudy. Highs in the lower 70s by the bay to around 80 inland. Northwest winds 5 to 10 miles per hour. For Sunday night, mostly cloudy. Patchy fog after midnight. Lows in the 50s. West winds up to 5 miles per hour. And on Monday, partly cloudy in the morning, then becoming mostly sunny. Highs in the lower 70s by the bay to around 80 inland. Southwest winds 5 to 10 miles per hour. For the Monday night, mostly clear until midnight, then becoming partly cloudy. Lows in the 50s. West winds 5 to 10 miles per hour. For Tuesday, partly cloudy in the morning, then becoming sunny. Highs from the lower 70s to mid 80s. Tuesday night and Wednesday mostly clear. Lows in the 50s, highs from the lower 80s to mid 90s. Wednesday night through Thursday night, mostly clear. Lows from the upper 50s to mid 60s, highs 80s and 90s. Friday and Friday night, mostly clear. Highs from the 70s to upper 80s, lows from the mid 50s to lower 60s. Saturday, partly cloudy in the morning, then becoming mostly sunny. Highs from the 70s to mid 80s low temperatures tonight and highs tomorrow for these selected cities, San Jose, 57 and 75, Mountain View,
58 and 71, Morgan Hill, 55 and

the area forecast for the Monterey Bay and Salinas Valley. For the rest of tonight, mostly cloudy. Patchy fog after midnight. Lows in the mid-50s. West winds 5 to 10 miles per hour. For Sunday, mostly cloudy in the morning, then becoming partly cloudy. Patchy fog in the morning. Highs in the mid-60s at the coast to the lower 80s inland. West winds up to 5 miles per hour, increasing to 5 to 15 miles per hour in the afternoon. For Sunday night, mostly cloudy. Lows in the mid-50s. West winds 5 to 10 miles per hour. And on Monday, mostly cloudy in the morning, then becoming mostly sunny. Highs in the upper 60s at the coast to the upper 70s inland. West winds 5 to 10 miles per hour. For the Monday night, partly cloudy until midnight, then becoming mostly cloudy. Patchy fog after midnight. Lows from the lower to mid-50s. West winds 5 to 10 miles per hour. For Tuesday, mostly cloudy in the morning, then becoming mostly sunny. Patchy fog. Highs from the upper 60s to lower 80s. Tuesday night and Wednesday, partly cloudy. Patchy fog. Lows in the mid-50s. Highs from the mid-70s to upper 80s. Wednesday night and Thursday, partly cloudy. Lows around 60. Highs from the upper 70s to lower 90s for Thursday night. Mostly clear until midnight, then becoming partly cloudy. Lows in the upper 50s Friday through Saturday. Partly cloudy. Highs from the lower 70s to mid-80s. Lows in the mid-50s. Low temperatures tonight and highs tomorrow for the selected cities. Santa Cruz, 55 and 74. Monterey, 56 and 66. Salinas, 55 and 67. Hollister, 54 and 76. King City, 55 and 81. The weather overview for the Bay Area and Central Coast. Brief cooling Sunday through Monday. More substantial warming trend Tuesday through Thursday. The extended forecast for the Bay Area and Central Coast. Tuesday and Tuesday night, partly cloudy. Patchy fog in the morning. Patchy fog after midnight. High 60 to 85. Lows 50 to 65. Wednesday and Wednesday night, partly cloudy. High 65 to 95. Lows 55 to 75. Thursday and Thursday night, partly cloudy. High 65 to 95. Lows 55 to 70. Friday and Friday night, partly cloudy. High 65 to 90. Lows 55 to 65. Saturday and Saturday night, partly cloudy. High 60 to 85. Lows 50 to 60. Sunrise, sunset, and tidal information for the San Francisco Bay Area for Saturday, September 19th. The sunset tonight, 7:11 p.m. The sunrise tomorrow, 6:56 a.m. The sunset tomorrow, 7:09 p.m. Tidal data at the Golden Gate for the afternoon and evening hours today and the morning hours of tomorrow. Low tide, 12:52 p.m. at 3.63 feet. High tide, 6:11 p.m. at 5.12 feet. Low tide, 1:43 a.m. at 0.73 feet. High tide, 9:28 a.m. at 4.45 feet. Here are the buoy observations for midnight Pacific Daylight Time. Synopsis for the Central California coast and bays, including the Monterey Bay, Greater Farallones, and Cordell Bank National Marine Sanctuaries. Moderate northwest winds will continue tonight into Sunday, then increase Sunday afternoon and evening as a weak upper low approaches the region. Fresh wind wave seas will continue over a long period southerly swell. High pressure builds Tuesday through Thursday with winds easing near shore. The marine forecast for San Pablo Bay, Suisun Bay, the West Delta, and the San Francisco Bay north of the Bay Bridge. For tonight, southwest wind 5 to 10 knots. For Sunday, southwest wind 5 to 10 knots. For Sunday night, southwest wind 5 to 10 knots. The marine forecast for Monterey Bay. For tonight, northwest wind 5 to 10 knots. Seas 3 to 4 feet.
detail, northwest 4 feet at 8 seconds. For Sunday, northwest wind 5 to 10 knots, becoming west 10 to 15 knots in the afternoon. Seas 3 to 4 feet. Wave detail, northwest 3 feet at 8 seconds. For Sunday night, northwest wind 10 to 15 knots. Seas 3 to 4 feet. Wave detail, northwest 4 feet at 7 seconds. The coastal waters forecast from Pigeon Point to Point Pinos out to 10 nautical miles. Small craft advisory in effect until 3 a.m. Pacific Daylight Time Sunday. Small craft advisory in effect from Sunday afternoon through Sunday evening. For tonight, northwest wind 15 to 20 knots, easing to 10 to 15 knots after midnight. Seas 4 to 6 feet. Wave detail, northwest 5 feet at 8 seconds. For Sunday, northwest wind 10 to 15 knots, rising to 15 to 20 knots in the afternoon. Seas 4 to 5 feet. Wave detail, northwest 5 feet at 8 seconds and southwest 2 feet at 17 seconds. For Sunday night, northwest wind 15 to 20 knots, easing to 10 to 15 knots after midnight. Seas 4 to 5 feet. Wave detail, northwest 5 feet at 7 seconds. The area forecast for the peninsula, North Bay, and East Bay. For the rest of tonight, partly cloudy until midnight, then becoming mostly cloudy. Lows in the 50s. Southwest winds 5 to 10 miles per hour. For Sunday, mostly cloudy. Highs in the mid-60s at the coast to the upper 70s inland. West winds 5 to 10 miles per hour. For Sunday night, partly cloudy until midnight, then becoming mostly cloudy. Lows in the 50s. Southwest winds 5 to 10 miles per hour. And on Monday, mostly cloudy in the morning, then becoming mostly sunny. Highs in the mid-60s at the coast to the lower 80s inland. Southwest winds 5 to 15 miles per hour. For the Monday night, mostly clear until midnight, then becoming partly cloudy. Lows in the 50s. Southwest winds 5 to 10 miles per hour. For Tuesday, partly cloudy in the morning, then becoming mostly sunny. Highs from the mid-60s to lower 80s. Tuesday night through Thursday night, mostly clear. Lows from the 50s to lower 60s. Highs from the mid-70s to lower 90s. Friday partly cloudy. Highs from the upper 60s to mid-80s Friday night, mostly clear. Lows from the mid-50s to lower 60s Saturday. Partly cloudy. Highs from the mid-60s to lower 80s low temperatures tonight and highs tomorrow for the selected cities, San Francisco, 57 and 65, San Francisco Airport, 58 and 68, Redwood City, 57 and 75, Oakland, 58 and 68, Fremont, 57 and 72, Concord, 58 and 78, Livermore, 56 and 78, San Rafael, 56 and 75, Santa Rosa, 52 and 81, Napa, 54 and 74, Fairfield, 58 and 79. These are the Midnight Pacific Daylight Time observations for the San Francisco and Monterey Bay areas on Sunday, September 20th. The report from San Francisco Airport was not available. The report from Oakland Airport was not available. The report from San Jose Airport was not available. Here are some observations around California and Western Nevada. Local temperature reports around San Francisco Bay for 12 a.m. Downtown San Francisco was 61 degrees. Oakland Museum was 59 degrees. Redwood City was 72 degrees. San Rafael was 73 degrees. The area forecast for the South Bay, including the San Jose metro area and the Santa Clara Valley. For the rest of tonight, partly cloudy. Lows in the 50s. Northwest winds up to 5 miles per hour. For Sunday, mostly cloudy. Highs in the lower 70s by the bay to around 80 inland. Northwest winds 5 to 10 miles per hour. For Sunday night, mostly cloudy.

patchy fog after midnight. Lows in the 50s. West winds up to 5 miles per hour. And on Monday, partly cloudy in the morning, then becoming mostly sunny. Highs in the lower 70s by the bay to around 80 inland. Southwest winds 5 to 10 miles per hour. For the Monday night, mostly clear until midnight, then becoming partly cloudy. Lows in the 50s. West winds 5 to 10 miles per hour. For Tuesday, partly cloudy in the morning, then becoming sunny. Highs from the lower 70s to mid 80s. Tuesday night and Wednesday mostly clear. Lows in the 50s, highs from the lower 80s to mid 90s. Wednesday night through Thursday night, mostly clear. Lows from the upper 50s to mid 60s, highs 80s and 90s. Friday and Friday night, mostly clear. Highs from the 70s to upper 80s, lows from the mid 50s to lower 60s. Saturday, partly cloudy in the morning, then becoming mostly sunny. Highs from the 70s to mid 80s, low temperatures tonight and highs tomorrow for these selected cities: San Jose, 57 and 75, Mountain View, 58 and 71, Morgan Hill, 55 and 81. The area forecast for the Monterey Bay and Salinas Valley. For the rest of tonight, mostly cloudy. Patchy fog after midnight. Lows in the mid-50s. West winds 5 to 10 miles per hour. For Sunday, mostly cloudy in the morning, then becoming partly cloudy. Patchy fog in the morning. Highs in the mid-60s at the coast to the lower 80s inland. West winds up to 5 miles per hour, increasing to 5 to 15 miles per hour in the afternoon. For Sunday night, mostly cloudy. Lows in the mid-50s. West winds 5 to 10 miles per hour. And on Monday, mostly cloudy in the morning, then becoming mostly sunny. Highs in the upper 60s at the coast to the upper 70s inland. West winds 5 to 10 miles per hour. For the Monday night, partly cloudy until midnight, then becoming mostly cloudy. Patchy fog after midnight. Lows from the lower to mid 50s. West winds 5 to 10 miles per hour. For Tuesday, mostly cloudy in the morning, then becoming mostly sunny. Patchy fog. Highs from the upper 60s to lower 80s. Tuesday night and Wednesday partly cloudy. Patchy fog. Lows in the mid 50s. Highs from the mid 70s to upper 80s. Wednesday night and Thursday partly cloudy. Lows around 60. Highs from the upper 70s to lower 90s for Thursday night, mostly clear until midnight, then becoming partly cloudy. Lows in the upper 50s Friday through Saturday, partly cloudy. Highs from the lower 70s to mid 80s, lows in the mid 50s, low temperatures tonight and highs tomorrow for these selected cities: Santa Cruz, 55 and 74, Monterey, 56 and 66, Salinas, 55 and 67, Hollister, 54 and 76, King City, 55 and 81. The weather overview for the Bay Area and Central Coast: brief cooling Sunday through Monday, more substantial warming trend Tuesday through Thursday. The extended forecast for the Bay Area and Central Coast: Tuesday and Tuesday night, partly cloudy. Patchy fog in the morning. Patchy fog after midnight. High 60 to 85. Lows 50 to 65. Wednesday and Wednesday night, partly cloudy. High 65 to 95. Lows 55 to 75. Thursday and Thursday night, partly cloudy. High 65 to 95. Lows 55 to 70. Friday and Friday night, partly cloudy. Highs 65 to 90. Lows 55 to 65. Saturday and Saturday night, partly cloudy. High 60 to 85. Lows 50 to 60. Sunrise, sunset, and tidal information for the San Francisco Bay Area for Saturday, September 19th. The sunset tonight, 7:11 p.m. The sunrise tomorrow, 6:56 a.m. The sunset tomorrow, 7:09 p.m. Tidal data at the Golden Gate for the afternoon and evening hours today and the morning hours of tomorrow.

tide, 12:52 p.m. at 3.63 feet. 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Here are the buoy observations for midnight Pacific Daylight Time. Synopsis for the Central California coast and bays, including the Monterey Bay, Greater Farallones, and Cordell Bank National Marine Sanctuaries, moderate northwest winds will continue tonight into Sunday, then increase Sunday afternoon and evening as a weak upper low approaches the region. Fresh wind wave seas will continue over a long period southerly swell. High pressure builds Tuesday through Thursday with winds easing near shore. The marine forecast for San Pablo Bay, Suisun Bay, the West Delta, and the San Francisco Bay north of the Bay Bridge. For tonight, southwest wind 5 to 10 knots. For Sunday, southwest wind 5 to 10 knots. For Sunday night, southwest wind 5 to 10 knots. The marine forecast for Monterey Bay. For tonight, northwest wind 5 to 10 knots. Seas 3 to 4 feet. Wave detail, northwest 4 feet at 8 seconds. For Sunday, northwest wind 5 to 10 knots, becoming west 10 to 15 knots in the afternoon. Seas 3 to 4 feet. Wave detail, northwest 3 feet at 8 seconds. For Sunday night, northwest wind 10 to 15 knots. Seas 3 to 4 feet. Wave detail, northwest 4 feet at 7 seconds. The coastal waters forecast from Pigeon Point to Point Pinos out to 10 nautical miles. Small craft advisory in effect until 3 a.m. Pacific Daylight Time Sunday. Small craft advisory in effect from Sunday afternoon through Sunday evening. For tonight, northwest wind 15 to 20 knots, easing to 10 to 15 knots after midnight. Seas 4 to 6 feet. Wave detail, northwest 5 feet at 8 seconds. For Sunday, northwest wind 10 to 15 knots, rising to 15 to 20 knots in the afternoon. Seas 4 to 5 feet. Wave detail, northwest 5 feet at 8 seconds and southwest 2 feet at 17 seconds. For Sunday night, northwest wind 15 to 20 knots, easing to 10 to 15 knots after midnight. Seas 4 to 5 feet. Wave detail, northwest 5 feet at 7 seconds. The area forecast for the peninsula, North Bay, and East Bay. For the rest of tonight, partly cloudy until midnight, then becoming mostly cloudy. Lows in the 50s. Southwest winds 5 to 10 miles per hour. For Sunday, mostly cloudy. Highs in the mid-60s at the coast to the upper 70s inland. West winds 5 to 10 miles per hour. For Sunday night, partly cloudy until midnight, then becoming mostly cloudy. Lows in the 50s. Southwest winds 5 to 10 miles per hour. And on Monday, mostly cloudy in the morning, then becoming mostly sunny. Highs in the mid-60s at the coast to the lower 80s inland. Southwest winds 5 to 15 miles per hour. For the Monday night, mostly clear until midnight, then becoming partly cloudy. Lows in the 50s. Southwest winds 5 to 10 miles per hour. For Tuesday, partly cloudy in the morning, then becoming mostly sunny. Highs from the mid-60s to lower 80s. Tuesday night through Thursday night, mostly clear. Lows from the 50s to lower 60s. Highs from the mid-70s to lower 90s. Friday partly cloudy. Highs from the upper 60s to mid-80s Friday night, mostly clear. Lows from the mid-50s to lower 60s Saturday. Partly cloudy. Highs from the mid-60s to lower 80s low temperatures tonight and highs tomorrow for these selected cities. San Francisco, 57 and 65. San Francisco Airport, 58 and 68. Redwood City, 57 and 75. Oakland, 58 and 68. Fremont, 57 and 72. Concord, 58 and 78. Livermore, 56 and 78. San Rafael, 56 and 75. Santa Rosa, 52 and 81.

of tonight, partly cloudy. Lows in the 50s. Northwest winds up to 5 miles per hour. For Sunday, mostly cloudy. Highs in the lower 70s by the bay to around 80 inland. Northwest winds 5 to 10 miles per hour. For Sunday night, mostly cloudy. Patchy fog after midnight. Lows in the 50s. West winds up to 5 miles per hour. And on Monday, partly cloudy in the morning, then becoming mostly sunny. Highs in the lower 70s by the bay to around 80 inland. Southwest winds 5 to 10 miles per hour. For the Monday night, mostly clear until midnight, then becoming partly cloudy. Lows in the 50s. West winds 5 to 10 miles per hour. For Tuesday, partly cloudy in the morning, then becoming sunny. Highs from the lower 70s to mid 80s. Tuesday night and Wednesday mostly clear. Lows in the 50s, highs from the lower 80s to mid 90s. Wednesday night through Thursday night, mostly clear. Lows from the upper 50s to mid 60s, highs 80s and 90s. Friday and Friday night, mostly clear. Highs from the 70s to upper 80s, lows from the mid 50s to lower 60s. Saturday, partly cloudy in the morning, then becoming mostly sunny. Highs from the 70s to mid 80s, low temperatures tonight and highs tomorrow for these selected cities: San Jose, 57 and 75, Mountain View, 58 and 71, Morgan Hill, 55 and 81. 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This broadcast originates from the National Weather Service office located in Monterey, California, and serves the South Bay and Monterey Bay Area, including the cities of San Jose, Monterey, Salinas, and Santa Cruz. The area forecast for the Monterey Bay and Salinas Valley? For the rest of tonight, mostly cloudy. Patchy fog after midnight. Lows in the mid-50s. West winds 5 to 10 miles per hour. For Sunday, mostly cloudy in the morning, then becoming partly cloudy. Patchy fog in the morning. Highs in the mid-60s at the coast to the lower 80s inland. West winds up to 5 miles per hour, increasing to 5 to 15 miles per hour in the afternoon. For Sunday night, mostly cloudy. Lows in the mid-50s. West winds 5 to 10 miles per hour. And on Monday, mostly cloudy in the morning, then becoming mostly sunny. Highs in the upper 60s at the coast to the upper 70s inland. West winds 5 to 10 miles per hour. For the Monday night, partly cloudy until midnight, then becoming mostly cloudy. Patchy fog after midnight. Lows from the lower to mid 50s. West winds 5 to 10 miles per hour. For Tuesday, mostly cloudy in the morning, then becoming mostly sunny. Patchy fog. Highs from the upper 60s to lower 80s. Tuesday night and Wednesday, partly cloudy. Patchy fog. Lows in the mid-50s, highs from the mid-70s to upper 80s. Wednesday night and Thursday, partly cloudy. Lows around 60. Highs from the upper 70s to lower 90s for Thursday night, mostly clear until midnight, then becoming partly cloudy. Lows in the upper 50s Friday through Saturday, partly cloudy. Highs from the lower 70s to mid 80s, lows in the mid 50s, low temperatures tonight and highs tomorrow for the selected cities: Santa Cruz, 55 and 74, Monterey, 56 and 66, Salinas, 55 and 67, Hollister, 54 and 76, King City, 55 and 81. The weather overview for the Bay Area and Central Coast: brief cooling Sunday through Monday, more substantial warming trend Tuesday through Thursday. The extended forecast for the Bay Area and Central Coast: Tuesday and Tuesday night, partly cloudy. Patchy fog in the morning. Patchy fog after midnight. High 60 to 85. Lows 50 to 65. Wednesday and Wednesday night, partly cloudy. High 65 to 95. Lows 55 to 75. Thursday and Thursday.

High is 65 to 95. Low is 55 to 70. Friday and Friday night, partly cloudy. High is 65 to 90. Low is 55 to 65. Saturday and Saturday night, partly cloudy. High is 60 to 85. Low is 50 to 60. Sunrise, sunset, and tidal information for the San Francisco Bay Area for Saturday, September 19th. The sunset tonight, 7:11 p.m. The sunrise tomorrow, 6:56 a.m. The sunset tomorrow, 7:09 p.m. Tidal data at the Golden Gate for the afternoon and evening hours today and the morning hours of tomorrow. Low tide, 12:52 p.m. at 3.63 feet. High tide, 6:11 p.m. at 5.12 feet. Low tide, 1:43 a.m. at 0.73 feet. High tide, 9:28 a.m. at 4.45 feet. Here are the buoy observations for midnight Pacific Daylight Time. Synopsis for the Central California coast and bays, including the Monterey Bay, Greater Farallones, and Cordell Bank National Marine Sanctuaries, moderate northwest winds will continue tonight into Sunday, then increase Sunday afternoon and evening as a weak upper low approaches the region. Fresh wind wave seas will continue over a long period southerly swell. High pressure builds Tuesday through Thursday with winds easing near shore. The marine forecast for San Pablo Bay, Suisun Bay, the West Delta, and the San Francisco Bay north of the Bay Bridge. For tonight, southwest wind 5 to 10 knots. For Sunday, southwest wind 5 to 10 knots. For Sunday night, southwest wind 5 to 10 knots. The marine forecast for Monterey Bay. For tonight, northwest wind 5 to 10 knots. Seas 3 to 4 feet. Wave detail, northwest 4 feet at 8 seconds. For Sunday, northwest wind 5 to 10 knots, becoming west 10 to 15 knots in the afternoon. Seas 3 to 4 feet. Wave detail, northwest 3 feet at 8 seconds. For Sunday night, northwest wind 10 to 15 knots. Seas 3 to 4 feet. Wave detail, northwest 4 feet at 7 seconds. The coastal waters forecast from Pigeon Point to Point Pinos out to 10 nautical miles. Small craft advisory in effect until 3 a.m. Pacific Daylight Time Sunday. Small craft advisory in effect from Sunday afternoon through Sunday evening. For tonight, northwest wind 15 to 20 knots, easing to 10 to 15 knots after midnight. Seas 4 to 6 feet. Wave detail, northwest 5 feet at 8 seconds. For Sunday, northwest wind 10 to 15 knots, rising to 15 to 20 knots in the afternoon. Seas 4 to 5 feet. Wave detail, northwest 5 feet at 8 seconds and southwest 2 feet at 17 seconds. For Sunday night, northwest wind 15 to 20 knots, easing to 10 to 15 knots after midnight. Seas 4 to 5 feet. Wave detail, northwest 5 feet at 7 seconds. The area forecast for the peninsula, North Bay, and East Bay. For the rest of tonight, partly cloudy until midnight, then becoming mostly cloudy. Lows in the 50s. Southwest winds 5 to 10 miles per hour. For Sunday, mostly cloudy. Highs in the mid-60s at the coast to the upper 70s inland. West winds 5 to 10 miles per hour. For Sunday night, partly cloudy until midnight, then becoming mostly cloudy. Lows in the 50s. Southwest winds 5 to 10 miles per hour. And on Monday, mostly cloudy in the morning, then becoming mostly sunny. Highs in the mid-60s at the coast to the lower 80s in 5 to 10 miles per hour. And on Monday, mostly cloudy in the morning, then becoming mostly sunny. Highs in the mid-60s at the coast to the lower 80s inland. Southwest winds 5 to 15 miles per hour. For the Monday night, mostly clear until midnight, then becoming partly cloudy. Lows in the 50s. Southwest winds 5 to 10 miles per hour.

partly cloudy in the morning, then becoming mostly sunny. Highs from the mid-60s to lower 80s. Tuesday night through Thursday night, mostly clear. Lows from the 50s to lower 60s. Highs from the mid-70s to lower 90s. Friday partly cloudy. Highs from the upper 60s to mid-80s Friday night, mostly clear. Lows from the mid-50s to lower 60s Saturday, partly cloudy. Highs from the mid-60s to lower 80s low temperatures tonight and highs tomorrow for the selected cities, San Francisco, 57 and 65, San Francisco Airport, 58 and 68, Redwood City, 57 and 75, Oakland, 58 and 68, Fremont, 57 and 72, Concord, 58 and 78, Livermore, 56 and 78, San Rafael, 56 and 75, Santa Rosa, 52 and 81, Napa, 54 and 74, Fairfield, 58 and 79. These are the Midnight Pacific Daylight Time observations for the San Francisco and Monterey Bay areas on Sunday, September 20th. The report from San Francisco Airport was not available. The report from Oakland Airport was not available. The report from San Jose Airport was not available. Here are some observations around California and Western Nevada. Local temperature reports around San Francisco Bay for 12 a.m. Downtown San Francisco was 61 degrees. Oakland Museum was 59 degrees. Redwood City was 72 degrees. San Rafael was 73 degrees. The area forecast for the South Bay, including the San Jose metro area and the Santa Clara Valley. For the rest of tonight, partly cloudy. Lows in the 50s. Northwest winds up to 5 miles per hour. For Sunday, mostly cloudy. Highs in the lower 70s by the bay to around 80 inland. Northwest winds 5 to 10 miles per hour. For Sunday night, mostly cloudy. Patchy fog after midnight. Lows in the 50s. West winds up to 5 miles per hour. And on Monday, partly cloudy in the morning then becoming mostly sunny. Highs in the lower 70s by the bay to around 80 inland. Southwest winds 5 to 10 miles per hour. For the Monday night, mostly clear until midnight then becoming partly cloudy. Lows in the 50s. West winds 5 to 10 miles per hour. For Tuesday, partly cloudy in the morning then becoming sunny. Highs from the lower 70s to mid 80s. Tuesday night and Wednesday mostly clear. Lows in the 50s, highs from the lower 80s to mid 90s Wednesday night through Thursday night, mostly clear. Lows from the upper 50s to mid 60s, highs 80s and 90s Friday and Friday night, mostly clear. Highs from the 70s to upper 80s, lows from the mid 50s to lower 60s Saturday. Partly cloudy in the morning then becoming mostly sunny. Highs from the 70s to mid 80s low temperatures tonight and highs tomorrow for the selected cities, San Jose, 57 and 75, Mountain View, 58 and 71, Morgan Hill, 55 and 81. The area forecast for the Monterey Bay and Salinas Valley? For the rest of tonight, mostly cloudy. Patchy fog after midnight. Lows in the mid-50s. West winds 5 to 10 miles per hour. For Sunday, mostly cloudy in the morning then becoming partly cloudy. Patchy fog in the morning. Highs in the mid-60s at the coast to the lower 80s inland. West winds up to 5 miles per hour increasing to 5 to 15 miles per hour in the afternoon. For Sunday night, mostly cloudy. Lows in the mid-50s. West winds 5 to 10 miles per hour. And on Monday, mostly cloudy in the morning then becoming mostly sunny. Highs in the upper 60s at the coast to the upper 70s inland. West winds 5 to 10 miles per hour. For the Monday night, partly cloudy until midnight then becoming mostly cloudy. Patchy fog after midnight. Lows from the lower to mid 50s. West winds 5 to 10 miles per hour. For Tuesday,

cloudy in the morning, then becoming mostly sunny. Patchy fog. Highs from the upper 60s to lower 80s. Tuesday night and Wednesday partly cloudy. Patchy fog, lows in the mid-50s, highs from the mid-70s to upper 80s Wednesday night and Thursday partly cloudy. Lows around 60. Highs from the upper 70s to lower 90s for Thursday night, mostly clear until midnight, then becoming partly cloudy. Lows in the upper 50s Friday through Saturday, partly cloudy. Highs from the lower 70s to mid-80s, lows in the mid-50s, low temperatures tonight and highs tomorrow for the selected cities, Santa Cruz, 55 and 74, Monterey, 56 and 66, Salinas, 55 and 67, Hollister, 54 and 76, King City, 55 and 81. The weather overview for the Bay Area and Central Coast. Brief cooling Sunday through Monday, more substantial warming trend Tuesday through Thursday. The extended forecast for the Bay Area and Central Coast, Tuesday and Tuesday night, partly cloudy. Patchy fog in the morning. Patchy fog after midnight. High 60 to 85. Lows 50 to 65. Wednesday and Wednesday night, partly cloudy. High 65 to 95. Lows 55 to 75. Thursday and Thursday night, partly cloudy. High 65 to 95. Lows 55 to 70. Friday and Friday night, partly cloudy. High 65 to 90. Lows 55 to 65. Saturday and Saturday night, partly cloudy. High 60 to 85. Lows 50 to 60. Sunrise, sunset, and tidal information for the San Francisco Bay Area for Saturday, September 19th. The sunset tonight, 7:11 p.m. The sunrise tomorrow, 6:56 a.m. The sunset tomorrow, 7:09 p.m. Tidal data at the Golden Gate for the afternoon and evening hours today and the morning hours of tomorrow. Low tide, 12:52 p.m. at 3.63 feet. High tide, 6:11 p.m. at 5.12 feet. Low tide, 1:43 a.m. at 0.73 feet. High tide, 9:28 a.m. at 4.45 feet. Here are the buoy observations for midnight Pacific Daylight Time. Synopsis for the Central California coast and bays, including the Monterey Bay, Greater Farallones, and Cordell Bank National Marine Sanctuaries. Moderate northwest winds will continue tonight into Sunday, then increase Sunday afternoon and evening as a weak upper low approaches the region. Fresh wind wave seas will continue over a long period southerly swell. High pressure builds Tuesday through Thursday with winds easing near shore. The marine forecast for San Pablo Bay, Suisun Bay, the West Delta, and the San Francisco Bay north of the Bay Bridge. For tonight, southwest wind 5 to 10 knots. For Sunday, southwest wind 5 to 10 knots. For Sunday night, southwest wind 5 to 10 knots. The marine forecast for Monterey Bay. For tonight, northwest wind 5 to 10 knots. Seas 3 to 4 feet. Wave detail, northwest 4 feet at 8 seconds. For Sunday, northwest wind 5 to 10 knots, becoming west 10 to 15 knots in the afternoon. Seas 3 to 4 feet. Wave detail, northwest 3 feet at 8 seconds. For Sunday night, northwest wind 10 to 15 knots. Seas 3 to 4 feet. Wave detail, northwest 4 feet at 7 seconds. The coastal waters forecast from Pigeon Point to Point Pinos out to 10 nautical miles. Small craft advisory in effect until 3 a.m. Pacific Daylight Time Sunday. Small craft advisory in effect from Sunday afternoon through Sunday evening. For tonight, northwest wind 15 to 20 knots, easing to 10 to 15 knots after midnight. Seas 4 to 6 feet. Wave detail, northwest 5 feet at 8 seconds. For Sunday, northwest wind 10 to 15 knots, rising to 15 to 20 knots in the afternoon. Seas 4 to 5 feet. Wave detail, northwest 5 feet at 8 seconds and southwest 2 feet.

for Sunday night, northwest wind 15 to 20 knots, easing to 10 to 15 knots after midnight. Seas 4 to 5 feet. Wave detail, northwest 5 feet at 7 seconds. The area forecast for the peninsula, North Bay, and East Bay. For the rest of tonight, partly cloudy until midnight, then becoming mostly cloudy. Lows in the 50s. Southwest winds 5 to 10 miles per hour. For Sunday, mostly cloudy. Highs in the mid-60s at the coast to the upper 70s inland. West winds 5 to 10 miles per hour. For Sunday night, partly cloudy until midnight, then becoming mostly cloudy. Lows in the 50s. Southwest winds 5 to 10 miles per hour. And on Monday, mostly cloudy in the morning, then becoming mostly sunny. Highs in the mid-60s at the coast to the lower 80s inland. Southwest winds 5 to 15 miles per hour. For the Monday night, mostly clear until midnight, then becoming partly cloudy. Lows in the 50s. Southwest winds 5 to 10 miles per hour. For Tuesday, partly cloudy in the morning, then becoming mostly sunny. Highs from the mid-60s to lower 80s. Tuesday night through Thursday night, mostly clear. Lows from the 50s to lower 60s. Highs from the mid-70s to lower 90s. Friday partly cloudy. Highs from the upper 60s to mid-80s Friday night, mostly clear. Lows from the mid-50s to lower 60s Saturday. Partly cloudy. Highs from the mid-60s to lower 80s low temperatures tonight and highs tomorrow for the selected cities, San Francisco, 57 and 65, San Francisco Airport, 58 and 68, Redwood City, 57 and 75, Oakland, 58 and 68, Fremont, 57 and 72, Concord, 58 and 78, Livermore, 56 and 78, San Rafael, 56 and 75, Santa Rosa, 52 and 81, Napa, 54 and 74, Fairfield, 58 and 79. These are the Midnight Pacific Daylight Time observations for the San Francisco and Monterey Bay areas on Sunday, September 20th. The report from San Francisco Airport was not available. The report from Oakland Airport was not available. The report from San Jose Airport was not available. Here are some observations around California and Western Nevada. Local temperature reports around San Francisco Bay for 12 a.m. Downtown San Francisco was 61 degrees. Oakland Museum was 59 degrees. Redwood City was 72 degrees. San Rafael was 73 degrees. The area forecast for the South Bay, including the San Jose metro area and the Santa Clara Valley. For the rest of tonight, partly cloudy. Lows in the 50s. Northwest winds up to 5 miles per hour. For Sunday, mostly cloudy. Highs in the lower 70s by the bay to around 80 inland. Northwest winds 5 to 10 miles per hour. For Sunday night, mostly cloudy. Patchy fog after midnight. Lows in the 50s. West winds up to 5 miles per hour. And on Monday, partly cloudy in the morning, then becoming mostly sunny. Highs in the lower 70s by the bay to around 80 inland. Southwest winds 5 to 10 miles per hour. For the Monday night, mostly clear until midnight, then becoming partly cloudy. Lows in the 50s. West winds 5 to 10 miles per hour. For Tuesday, partly cloudy in the morning, then becoming sunny. Highs from the lower 70s to mid 80s. Tuesday night and Wednesday mostly clear. Lows in the 50s, highs from the lower 80s to mid 90s Wednesday night through Thursday night, mostly clear. Lows from the upper 50s to mid 60s, highs 80s and 90s Friday and Friday night, mostly clear. Highs from the 70s to upper 80s, lows from the mid 50s to lower 60s Saturday. Partly cloudy in the morning, then becoming mostly sunny. Highs from the 70s to mid 80s low temperatures tonight and highs tomorrow for the selected cities, San Jose, 50.

57 and 75, Mountain View, 58 and 71, Morgan Hill, 55 and 81. The area forecast for the Monterey Bay and Salinas Valley. For the rest of tonight, mostly cloudy. Patchy fog after midnight. Lows in the mid-50s. West winds 5 to 10 miles per hour. For Sunday, mostly cloudy in the morning, then becoming partly cloudy. Patchy fog in the morning. Highs in the mid-60s at the coast to the lower 80s inland. West winds up to 5 miles per hour, increasing to 5 to 15 miles per hour in the afternoon. For Sunday night, mostly cloudy. Lows in the mid-50s. West winds 5 to 10 miles per hour. And on Monday, mostly cloudy in the morning, then becoming mostly sunny. Highs in the upper 60s at the coast to the upper 70s inland. West winds 5 to 10 miles per hour. For the Monday night, partly cloudy until midnight, then becoming mostly cloudy. Patchy fog after midnight. Lows from the lower to mid-50s. West winds 5 to 10 miles per hour. For Tuesday, mostly cloudy in the morning, then becoming mostly sunny. Patchy fog. Highs from the upper 60s to lower 80s. Tuesday night and Wednesday partly cloudy. Patchy fog. Lows in the mid-50s. Highs from the mid-70s to upper 80s. Wednesday night and Thursday partly cloudy. Lows around 60. Highs from the upper 70s to lower 90s for Thursday night. Mostly clear until midnight, then becoming partly cloudy. Lows in the upper 50s Friday through Saturday. Partly cloudy. Highs from the lower 70s to mid-80s. Lows in the mid-50s. Low temperatures tonight and highs tomorrow for these selected cities. Santa Cruz, 55 and 74. Monterey, 56 and 66. Salinas, 55 and 67. Hollister, 54 and 76. King City, 55 and 81. The weather overview for the Bay Area and Central Coast. Brief cooling Sunday through Monday. More substantial warming trend Tuesday through Thursday. The extended forecast for the Bay Area and Central Coast. Tuesday and Tuesday night, partly cloudy. Patchy fog in the morning. Patchy fog after midnight. High 60 to 85. Lows 50 to 65. Wednesday and Wednesday night, partly cloudy. High 65 to 95. Lows 55 to 75. Thursday and Thursday night, partly cloudy. High 65 to 95. Lows 55 to 70. Friday and Friday night, partly cloudy. Highs 65 to 90. Lows 55 to 65. Saturday and Saturday night, partly cloudy. Highs 60 to 85. Lows 50 to 60. Sunrise, sunset, and tidal information for the San Francisco Bay Area for Saturday, September 19th. The sunset tonight, 7:11 p.m. The sunrise tomorrow, 6:56 a.m. The sunset tomorrow, 7:09 p.m. Tidal data at the Golden Gate for the afternoon and evening hours today and the morning hours of tomorrow. Low tide, 12:52 p.m. at 3.63 feet. High tide, 6:11 p.m. at 5.12 feet. Low tide, 1:43 a.m. at 0.73 feet. High tide, 9:28 a.m. at 4.45 feet. Here are the buoy observations for midnight Pacific Daylight Time. Synopsis for the Central California coast and bays, including the Monterey Bay, Greater Farallones, and Cordell Bank National Marine Sanctuaries. Moderate northwest winds will continue tonight into Sunday, then increase Sunday afternoon and evening as a weak upper low approaches the region. Fresh wind wave seas will continue over a long period southerly swell. High pressure builds Tuesday through Thursday with winds easing near shore. The marine forecast for San Pablo Bay, Suisun Bay, the West Delta, and the San Francisco Bay north of the Bay Bridge. For tonight, southwest wind 5 to 10 knots. For Sunday, southwest wind 5 to 10 knots. For Sunday night, southwest wind 5 to 10 knots.
the marine forecast for Monterey Bay. For tonight, northwest wind 5 to 10 knots. Seas 3 to 4 feet. Wave detail, northwest 4 feet at 8 seconds. For Sunday, northwest wind 5 to 10 knots, becoming west 10 to 15 knots in the afternoon. Seas 3 to 4 feet. Wave detail, northwest 3 feet at 8 seconds. For Sunday night, northwest wind 10 to 15 knots. Seas 3 to 4 feet. Wave detail, northwest 4 feet at 7 seconds. The coastal waters forecast from Pigeon Point to Point Pinos out to 10 nautical miles. Small craft advisory in effect until 3 a.m. Pacific Daylight Time Sunday. Small craft advisory in effect from Sunday afternoon through Sunday evening. For tonight, northwest wind 15 to 20 knots, easing to 10 to 15 knots after midnight. Seas 4 to 6 feet. Wave detail, northwest 5 feet at 8 seconds. For Sunday, northwest wind 10 to 15 knots, rising to 15 to 20 knots in the afternoon. Seas 4 to 5 feet. Wave detail, northwest 5 feet at 8 seconds and southwest 2 feet at 17 seconds. For Sunday night, northwest wind 15 to 20 knots, easing to 10 to 15 knots after midnight. Seas 4 to 5 feet. Wave detail, northwest 5 feet at 7 seconds. 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This broadcast originates from the National Weather Service office located in Monterey, California, and serves the South Bay and Monterey Bay Area, including the cities of San Jose, Monterey, Salinas, and Santa Cruz. The area forecast for the Peninsula, North Bay, and East Bay. For the rest of tonight, partly cloudy until midnight, then becoming mostly cloudy. Lows in the 50s. Southwest winds 5 to 10 miles per hour. For Sunday, mostly cloudy. Highs in the mid-60s at the coast to the upper 70s inland. West winds 5 to 10 miles per hour. For Sunday night, partly cloudy until midnight, then becoming mostly cloudy. Lows in the 50s. Southwest winds 5 to 10 miles per hour. And on Monday, mostly cloudy in the morning, then becoming mostly sunny. Highs in the mid-60s at the coast to the lower 80s inland. Southwest winds 5 to 15 miles per hour. For the Monday night, mostly clear until midnight, then becoming partly cloudy. Lows in the 50s. Southwest winds 5 to 10 miles per hour. For Tuesday, partly cloudy in the morning, then becoming mostly sunny. Highs from the mid-60s to lower 80s. Tuesday night through Thursday night, mostly clear. Lows from the 50s to lower 60s. Highs from the mid-70s to lower 90s. Friday partly cloudy. Highs from the upper 60s to mid-80s Friday night, mostly clear. Lows from the mid-50s to lower 60s Saturday, partly cloudy. Highs from the mid-60s to lower 80s low temperatures tonight and highs tomorrow for these selected cities, San Francisco, 57 and 65, San Francisco Airport, 58 and 68, Redwood City, 57 and 75, Oakland, 58 and 68, Fremont, 57 and 72, Concord, 58 and 78, Livermore, 56 and 78, San Rafael, 56 and 75, Santa Rosa, 52 and 81, Napa, 54 and 74, Fairfield, 58 and 79. These are the Midnight Pacific Daylight Time observations for the San Francisco and Monterey Bay areas on Sunday, September 20th. The report from San Francisco Airport was not available. The report from Oakland Airport was not available. The report from San Jose Airport was not available. Here are some observations around California and Western Nevada. Local temperature reports around San Francisco Bay for 12 a.m. Downtown San Francisco was 61 degrees. Oakland Museum was 59 degrees. Redwood City was 72 degrees.
San Rafael was 73.

area forecast for the South Bay, including the San Jose metro area and the Santa Clara Valley. For the rest of tonight, partly cloudy. Lows in the 50s. Northwest winds up to 5 miles per hour. For Sunday, mostly cloudy. Highs in the lower 70s by the bay to around 80 inland. Northwest winds 5 to 10 miles per hour. For Sunday night, mostly cloudy. Patchy fog after midnight. Lows in the 50s. West winds up to 5 miles per hour. And on Monday, partly cloudy in the morning, then becoming mostly sunny. Highs in the lower 70s by the bay to around 80 inland. Southwest winds 5 to 10 miles per hour. For the Monday night, mostly clear until midnight, then becoming partly cloudy. Lows in the 50s. West winds 5 to 10 miles per hour. For Tuesday, partly cloudy in the morning, then becoming sunny. Highs from the lower 70s to mid 80s. Tuesday night and Wednesday mostly clear. Lows in the 50s. Highs from the lower 80s to mid 90s. Wednesday night through Thursday night, mostly clear. Lows from the upper 50s to mid 60s. Highs 80s and 90s. Friday and Friday night, mostly clear. Highs from the 70s to upper 80s. Lows from the mid 50s to lower 60s. Saturday, partly cloudy in the morning, then becoming mostly sunny. Highs from the 70s to mid 80s. Low temperatures tonight and highs tomorrow for these selected cities: San Jose, 57 and 75, Mountain View, 58 and 71, Morgan Hill, 55 and 81. The area forecast for the Monterey Bay and Salinas Valley. For the rest of tonight, mostly cloudy. Patchy fog after midnight. Lows in the mid 50s. West winds 5 to 10 miles per hour. For Sunday, mostly cloudy in the morning, then becoming partly cloudy. Patchy fog in the morning. Highs in the mid-60s at the coast to the lower 80s inland. West winds up to 5 miles per hour, increasing to 5 to 15 miles per hour in the afternoon. For Sunday night, mostly cloudy. Lows in the mid-50s. West winds 5 to 10 miles per hour. And on Monday, mostly cloudy in the morning, then becoming mostly sunny. Highs in the upper 60s at the coast to the upper 70s inland. West winds 5 to 10 miles per hour. For the Monday night, partly cloudy until midnight, then becoming mostly cloudy. Patchy fog after midnight. Lows from the lower to mid 50s. West winds 5 to 10 miles per hour. For Tuesday, mostly cloudy in the morning, then becoming mostly sunny. Patchy fog. Highs from the upper 60s to lower 80s. Tuesday night and Wednesday partly cloudy. Patchy fog. Lows in the mid 50s. Highs from the mid 70s to upper 80s. Wednesday night and Thursday partly cloudy. Lows around 60. Highs from the upper 70s to lower 90s for Thursday night, mostly clear until midnight, then becoming partly cloudy. Lows in the upper 50s Friday through Saturday, partly cloudy. Highs from the lower 70s to mid 80s, lows in the mid 50s, low temperatures tonight and highs tomorrow for these selected cities: Santa Cruz, 55 and 74, Monterey, 56 and 66, Salinas, 55 and 67, Hollister, 54 and 76, King City, 55 and 81. The weather overview for the Bay Area and Central Coast: brief cooling Sunday through Monday, more substantial warming trend Tuesday through Thursday. The extended forecast for the Bay Area and Central Coast: Tuesday and Tuesday night, partly cloudy. Patchy fog in the morning. Patchy fog after midnight. High 60 to 85. Lows 50 to 65. Wednesday and Wednesday night, partly cloudy. High 65 to 95. Lows 55 to 75. Thursday and Thursday night, partly cloudy. High 65 to 95. Lows 55 to 70. Friday and Friday night, partly cloudy. Highs 65 to 90. Lows 55 to 65. Saturday

and Saturday night, partly cloudy. High 60 to 85. Lows 50 to 60. Sunrise, sunset, and tidal information for the San Francisco Bay Area for Sunday, September 20th. The sunrise today, 6:55 a.m. The sunset tonight, 7:11 p.m. Tidal data at the Golden Gate for today. Low tide, 1:43 a.m. at 0.73 feet. High tide, 9:28 a.m. at 4.45 feet. Low tide, 1:58 p.m. at 3.38 feet. High tide, 7:20 p.m. at 5.17 feet. Here are the buoy observations for 1 a.m. Pacific Daylight Time. Synopsis for the Central California coast and bays, including the Monterey Bay, Greater Farallones, and Cordell Bank National Marine Sanctuaries, moderate northwest winds will continue tonight into Sunday, then increase Sunday afternoon and evening as a weak upper low approaches the region. Fresh wind wave seas will continue over a long period southerly swell. High pressure builds Tuesday through Thursday with winds easing near shore. The marine forecast for San Pablo Bay, Suisun Bay, the West Delta, and the San Francisco Bay north of the Bay Bridge. For tonight, southwest wind 5 to 10 knots. For Sunday, southwest wind 5 to 10 knots. For Sunday night, southwest wind 5 to 10 knots. The marine forecast for Monterey Bay. For tonight, northwest wind 5 to 10 knots. Seas 3 to 4 feet. Wave detail, northwest 4 feet at 8 seconds. For Sunday, northwest wind 5 to 10 knots, becoming west 10 to 15 knots in the afternoon. Seas 3 to 4 feet. Wave detail, northwest 3 feet at 8 seconds. For Sunday night, northwest wind 10 to 15 knots. Seas 3 to 4 feet. Wave detail, northwest 4 feet at 7 seconds. The coastal waters forecast from Pigeon Point to Point Pinos out to 10 nautical miles. Small craft advisory in effect until 3 a.m. Pacific Daylight Time Sunday. Small craft advisory in effect from Sunday afternoon through Sunday evening. For tonight, northwest wind 15 to 20 knots, easing to 10 to 15 knots after midnight. Seas 4 to 6 feet. Wave detail, northwest 5 feet at 8 seconds. For Sunday, northwest wind 10 to 15 knots, rising to 15 to 20 knots in the afternoon. Seas 4 to 5 feet. Wave detail, northwest 5 feet at 8 seconds and southwest 2 feet at 17 seconds. For Sunday night, northwest wind 15 to 20 knots, easing to 10 to 15 knots after midnight. Seas 4 to 5 feet. Wave detail, northwest 5 feet at 7 seconds. The area forecast for the peninsula, North Bay, and East Bay. For the rest of tonight, partly cloudy until midnight, then becoming mostly cloudy. Lows in the 50s. Southwest winds 5 to 10 miles per hour. For Sunday, mostly cloudy. Highs in the mid-60s at the coast to the upper 70s inland. West winds 5 to 10 miles per hour. For Sunday night, partly cloudy until midnight, then becoming mostly cloudy. Lows in the 50s. Southwest winds 5 to 10 miles per hour. And on Monday, mostly cloudy in the morning, then becoming mostly sunny. Highs in the mid-60s at the coast to the lower 80s inland. Southwest winds 5 to 15 miles per hour. For the Monday night, mostly clear until midnight, then becoming partly cloudy. Lows in the 50s. Southwest winds 5 to 10 miles per hour. For Tuesday, partly cloudy in the morning, then becoming mostly sunny. Highs from the mid-60s to lower 80s. Tuesday night through Thursday night, mostly clear. Lows from the 50s to lower 60s. Highs from the mid-70s to lower 90s. Friday partly cloudy. Highs from the upper 60s to mid-80s Friday night, mostly clear. Lows from the mid-50s to lower 60s Saturday, partly cloudy. Highs from the mid-60s to lower 80s low temperatures tonight and highs tomorrow.

Selected cities, San Francisco, 57 and 65, San Francisco Airport, 58 and 68, Redwood City, 57 and 75, Oakland, 58 and 68, Fremont, 57 and 72, Concord, 58 and 78, Livermore, 56 and 78, San Rafael, 56 and 75, Santa Rosa, 52 and 81, Napa, 54 and 74, Fairfield, 58 and 79. These are the 1 a.m. Pacific Daylight Time observations for the San Francisco and Monterey Bay areas on Sunday, September 20th. The report from San Francisco Airport was not available. The report from Oakland Airport was not available. The report from San Jose Airport was not available. Here are some observations around California and Western Nevada. Local temperature reports around San Francisco Bay for 1 a.m. Downtown San Francisco was 61 degrees. Oakland Museum was 59 degrees. Redwood City was 72 degrees. San Rafael was 73 degrees. The area forecast for the South Bay, including the San Jose metro area and the Santa Clara Valley. For the rest of tonight, partly cloudy. Lows in the 50s. Northwest winds up to 5 miles per hour. For Sunday, mostly cloudy. Highs in the lower 70s by the bay to around 80 inland. Northwest winds 5 to 10 miles per hour. For Sunday night, mostly cloudy. Patchy fog after midnight. Lows in the 50s. West winds up to 5 miles per hour. And on Monday, partly cloudy in the morning, then becoming mostly sunny. Highs in the lower 70s by the bay to around 80 inland. Southwest winds 5 to 10 miles per hour. For the Monday night, mostly clear until midnight, then becoming partly cloudy. Lows in the 50s. West winds 5 to 10 miles per hour. For Tuesday, partly cloudy in the morning, then becoming sunny. Highs from the lower 70s to mid 80s. Tuesday night and Wednesday mostly clear. Lows in the 50s. Highs from the lower 80s to mid 90s. Wednesday night through Thursday night, mostly clear. Lows from the upper 50s to mid 60s. Highs 80s and 90s. Friday and Friday night, mostly clear. Highs from the 70s to upper 80s. Lows from the mid 50s to lower 60s. Saturday, partly cloudy in the morning, then becoming mostly sunny. Highs from the 70s to mid-80s. Low temperatures tonight and highs tomorrow for these selected cities: San Jose, 57 and 75, Mountain View, 58 and 71, Morgan Hill, 55 and 81. The area forecast for the Monterey Bay and Salinas Valley? For the rest of tonight, mostly cloudy. Patchy fog after midnight. Lows in the mid-50s. West winds 5 to 10 miles per hour. For Sunday, mostly cloudy in the morning, then becoming partly cloudy. Patchy fog in the morning. Highs in the mid-60s at the coast to the lower 80s inland. West winds up to 5 miles per hour, increasing to 5 to 15 miles per hour in the afternoon. For Sunday night, mostly cloudy. Lows in the mid-50s. West winds 5 to 10 miles per hour. And on Monday, mostly cloudy in the morning, then becoming mostly sunny. Highs in the upper 60s at the coast to the upper 70s inland. West winds 5 to 10 miles per hour. For the Monday night, partly cloudy until midnight, then becoming mostly cloudy. Patchy fog after midnight. Lows from the lower to mid 50s. West winds 5 to 10 miles per hour. For Tuesday, mostly cloudy in the morning, then becoming mostly sunny. Patchy fog. Highs from the upper 60s to lower 80s. Tuesday night and Wednesday partly cloudy. Patchy fog. Lows in the mid 50s. Highs from the mid 70s to upper 80s. Wednesday night and Thursday partly cloudy. Lows around 60. Highs from the upper 70s to lower 90s for Thursday night, mostly clear until midnight, then becoming partly cloudy. Lows in the upper 50s Friday through Saturday, partly cloudy.
Highs from the lower 70s to mid-80s, lows in the mid-50s, low temperatures tonight and highs tomorrow for the selected cities. Santa Cruz, 55 and 74. Monterey, 56 and 66. Salinas, 55 and 67. Hollister, 54 and 76. King City, 55 and 81. The weather overview for the Bay Area and Central Coast. Brief cooling Sunday through Monday, more substantial warming trend Tuesday through Thursday. The extended forecast for the Bay Area and Central Coast, Tuesday and Tuesday night, partly cloudy. Patchy fog in the morning. Patchy fog after midnight. High 60 to 85. Lows 50 to 65. Wednesday and Wednesday night, partly cloudy. High 65 to 95. Lows 55 to 75. Thursday and Thursday night, partly cloudy. High 65 to 95. Lows 55 to 70. Friday and Friday night, partly cloudy. Highs 65 to 90. Lows 55 to 65. Saturday and Saturday night, partly cloudy. High 60 to 85. Lows 50 to 60. Sunrise, sunset, and tidal information for the San Francisco Bay Area for Sunday, September 20th. The sunrise today, 6:55 a.m. The sunset tonight, 7:11 p.m. Tidal data at the Golden Gate for today. Low tide, 1:43 a.m. at 0.73 feet. High tide, 9:28 a.m. at 4.45 feet. Low tide, 1:58 p.m. at 3.38 feet. High tide, 7:20 p.m. at 5.17 feet. Here are the buoy observations for 1 a.m. Pacific Daylight Time. An offshore buoy 59, winds north at 12 knots, water temperature 67, pressure 1,021.9 millibars. At Point Reyes, wave rider buoy water temperature 60, seas 9 feet, every 8 seconds. At Monterey, buoy winds at knots, pressure 1,014.6 millibars, swell 6 feet, every 8 seconds. Synopsis for the Central California coast and bays, including the Monterey Bay, Greater Farallones, and Cordell Bank National Marine Sanctuaries. Moderate northwest winds will continue tonight into Sunday, then increase Sunday afternoon and evening as a weak upper low approaches the region. Fresh wind wave seas will continue over a long period southerly swell. High pressure builds Tuesday through Thursday with winds easing near shore. The marine forecast for San Pablo Bay, Suisun Bay, the West Delta, and the San Francisco Bay north of the Bay Bridge. For tonight, southwest wind 5 to 10 knots. For Sunday, southwest wind 5 to 10 knots. For Sunday night, southwest wind 5 to 10 knots. The marine forecast for Monterey Bay. For tonight, northwest wind 5 to 10 knots. Seas 3 to 4 feet. Wave detail, northwest 4 feet at 8 seconds. For Sunday, northwest wind 5 to 10 knots, becoming west 10 to 15 knots in the afternoon. Seas 3 to 4 feet. Wave detail, northwest 3 feet at 8 seconds. For Sunday night, northwest wind 10 to 15 knots. Seas 3 to 4 feet. Wave detail, northwest 4 feet at 7 seconds. The coastal waters forecast from Pigeon Point to Point Pinos out to 10 nautical miles. Small craft advisory in effect until 3 a.m. Pacific Daylight Time Sunday. Small craft advisory in effect from Sunday afternoon through Sunday evening. For tonight, northwest wind 15 to 20 knots, easing to 10 to 15 knots after midnight. Seas 4 to 6 feet. Wave detail, northwest 5 feet at 8 seconds. For Sunday, northwest wind 10 to 15 knots, rising to 15 to 20 knots in the afternoon. Seas 4 to 5 feet. Wave detail, northwest 5 feet at 8 seconds and southwest 2 feet at 17 seconds. For Sunday night, northwest wind 15 to 20 knots, easing to 10 to 15 knots after midnight. Seas 4 to 5 feet. Wave detail, northwest 5 feet at 7 seconds.
the area forecast for the

partly cloudy until midnight, then becoming mostly cloudy. Lows in the 50s. Southwest winds 5 to 10 miles per hour. For Sunday, mostly cloudy. Highs in the mid-60s at the coast to the upper 70s inland. West winds 5 to 10 miles per hour. For Sunday night, partly cloudy until midnight, then becoming mostly cloudy. Lows in the 50s. Southwest winds 5 to 10 miles per hour. And on Monday, mostly cloudy in the morning, then becoming mostly sunny. Highs in the mid-60s at the coast to the lower 80s inland. Southwest winds 5 to 15 miles per hour. For the Monday night, mostly clear until midnight, then becoming partly cloudy. Lows in the 50s. Southwest winds 5 to 10 miles per hour. For Tuesday, partly cloudy in the morning, then becoming mostly sunny. Highs from the mid-60s to lower 80s. Tuesday night through Thursday night, mostly clear. Lows from the 50s to lower 60s. Highs from the mid-70s to lower 90s. Friday partly cloudy. Highs from the upper 60s to mid-80s Friday night, mostly clear. Lows from the mid-50s to lower 60s Saturday, partly cloudy. Highs from the mid-60s to lower 80s low temperatures tonight and highs tomorrow for the selected cities, San Francisco, 57 and 65, San Francisco Airport, 58 and 68, Redwood City, 57 and 75, Oakland, 58 and 68, Fremont, 57 and 72, Concord, 58 and 78, Livermore, 56 and 78, San Rafael, 56 and 75, Santa Rosa, 52 and 81, Napa, 54 and 74, Fairfield, 58 and 79. These are the 1 a.m. Pacific Daylight Time observations for the San Francisco and Monterey Bay Areas on Sunday, September 20th. The report from San Francisco Airport was not available. The report from Oakland Airport was not available. The report from San Jose Airport was not available. Here are some observations around California and Western Nevada. Local temperature reports around San Francisco Bay for 1 a.m. Downtown San Francisco was 61 degrees. Oakland Museum was 59 degrees. Redwood City was 72 degrees. San Rafael was 73 degrees. The area forecast for the South Bay, including the San Jose metro area and the Santa Clara Valley. For the rest of tonight, partly cloudy. Lows in the 50s. Northwest winds up to 5 miles per hour. For Sunday, mostly cloudy. Highs in the lower 70s by the bay to around 80 inland. Northwest winds 5 to 10 miles per hour. For Sunday night, mostly cloudy. Patchy fog after midnight. Lows in the 50s. West winds up to 5 miles per hour. And on Monday, partly cloudy in the morning, then becoming mostly sunny. Highs in the lower 70s by the bay to around 80 inland. Southwest winds 5 to 10 miles per hour. For the Monday night, mostly clear until midnight, then becoming partly cloudy. Lows in the 50s. West winds 5 to 10 miles per hour. For Tuesday, partly cloudy in the morning, then becoming sunny. Highs from the lower 70s to mid 80s. Tuesday night and Wednesday mostly clear. Lows in the 50s, highs from the lower 80s to mid 90s. Wednesday night through Thursday night, mostly clear. Lows from the upper 50s to mid 60s, highs 80s and 90s. Friday and Friday night, mostly clear. Highs from the 70s to upper 80s, lows from the mid 50s to lower 60s. Saturday, partly cloudy in the morning, then becoming mostly sunny. Highs from the 70s to mid 80s low temperatures tonight and highs tomorrow for the selected cities, San Jose, 57 and 75, Mountain View, 58 and 71, Morgan Hill, 55 and 81. The area forecast for the Monterey Bay and Salinas Valley? For the rest of tonight, mostly cloudy. Patchy fog after midnight.

becoming mostly cloudy. Patchy fog after midnight. Lows from the lower to mid-50s. West winds 5 to 10 miles per hour. For Tuesday, mostly cloudy in the morning, then becoming mostly sunny. Patchy fog. Highs from the upper 60s to lower 80s. Tuesday night and Wednesday partly cloudy. Patchy fog, lows in the mid-50s, highs from the mid-70s to upper 80s. Wednesday night and Thursday partly cloudy. Lows around 60. Highs from the upper 70s to lower 90s for Thursday night, mostly clear until midnight, then becoming partly cloudy. Lows in the upper 50s Friday through Saturday, partly cloudy. Highs from the lower 70s to mid-80s, lows in the mid-50s, low temperatures tonight and highs tomorrow for these selected cities: Santa Cruz, 55 and 74, Monterey, 56 and 66, Salinas, 55 and 67, Hollister, 54 and 76, King City, 55 and 81. 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This broadcast originates from the National Weather Service office located in Monterey, California, and serves the South Bay and Monterey Bay Area, including the city of San Jose, Monterey, Salinas, and Santa Cruz. The weather overview for the Bay Area and Central Coast: brief cooling Sunday through Monday, more substantial warming trend Tuesday through Thursday. The extended forecast for the Bay Area and Central Coast: Tuesday and Tuesday night, partly cloudy. Patchy fog in the morning. Patchy fog after midnight. High 60 to 85. Lows 50 to 65. Wednesday and Wednesday night, partly cloudy. High 65 to 95. Lows 55 to 75. Thursday and Thursday night, partly cloudy. High 65 to 95. Lows 55 to 70. Friday and Friday night, partly cloudy. High 65 to 90. Lows 55 to 65. Saturday and Saturday night, partly cloudy. High 60 to 85. Lows 50 to 60. Sunrise, sunset, and tidal information for the San Francisco Bay Area for Sunday, September 20th. The sunrise today, 6:55 a.m. The sunset tonight, 7:11 p.m. Tidal data at the Golden Gate for today. Low tide, 1:43 a.m. at 0.73 feet. High tide, 9:28 a.m. at 4.45 feet. Low tide, 1:58 p.m. at 3.38 feet. High tide, 7:20 p.m. at 5.17 feet. Here are the buoy observations for 1 a.m. Pacific Daylight Time. An offshore buoy 59, winds north at 12 knots, water temperature 67, pressure 1,021.9 millibars. At Point Reyes Wave Rider buoy, water temperature 60, seas 9 feet, every 8 seconds. At Monterey buoy, winds at knots, pressure 1,014.6 millibars, swell 6 feet, every 8 seconds. Synopsis for the Central California coast and bays, including the Monterey Bay, Greater Farallones, and Cordell Bank National Marine Sanctuaries: moderate northwest winds will continue tonight into Sunday, then increase Sunday afternoon and evening as a weak upper low approaches the region. Fresh wind wave seas will continue over a long period southerly swell. High pressure builds Tuesday through Thursday with winds easing near shore. The marine forecast for San Pablo Bay, Suisun Bay, the West Delta, and the San Francisco Bay north of the Bay Bridge. For tonight, southwest wind 5 to 10 knots. For Sunday, southwest wind 5 to 10 knots. For Sunday night, southwest wind 5 to 10 knots. The marine forecast for Monterey Bay. For tonight, northwest wind 5 to 10 knots. Seas 3 to 4 feet. Wave detail, northwest 4 feet at 8 seconds. For Sunday, northwest wind 5 to 10 knots, becoming west 10 to 15 knots in the afternoon. Seas 3 to 4 feet. Wave detail, northwest 3 feet.

Sunday night, northwest wind 10 to 15 knots. Seas 3 to 4 feet. Wave detail, northwest 4 feet at 7 seconds. The coastal waters forecast from Pigeon Point to Point Pinos out to 10 nautical miles. Small craft advisory in effect until 3 a.m. Pacific Daylight Time Sunday. Small craft advisory in effect from Sunday afternoon through Sunday evening. For tonight, northwest wind 15 to 20 knots, easing to 10 to 15 knots after midnight. Seas 4 to 6 feet. Wave detail, northwest 5 feet at 8 seconds. For Sunday, northwest wind 10 to 15 knots, rising to 15 to 20 knots in the afternoon. Seas 4 to 5 feet. Wave detail, northwest 5 feet at 8 seconds and southwest 2 feet at 17 seconds. For Sunday night, northwest wind 15 to 20 knots, easing to 10 to 15 knots after midnight. Seas 4 to 5 feet. Wave detail, northwest 5 feet at 7 seconds. The area forecast for the peninsula, North Bay, and East Bay. For the rest of tonight, partly cloudy until midnight, then becoming mostly cloudy. Lows in the 50s. Southwest winds 5 to 10 miles per hour. For Sunday, mostly cloudy. Highs in the mid-60s at the coast to the upper 70s inland. West winds 5 to 10 miles per hour. For Sunday night, partly cloudy until midnight, then becoming mostly cloudy. Lows in the 50s. Southwest winds 5 to 10 miles per hour. And on Monday, mostly cloudy in the morning, then becoming mostly sunny. Highs in the mid-60s at the coast to the lower 80s inland. Southwest winds 5 to 15 miles per hour. For the Monday night, mostly clear until midnight, then becoming partly cloudy. Lows in the 50s. Southwest winds 5 to 10 miles per hour. For Tuesday, partly cloudy in the morning, then becoming mostly sunny. Highs from the mid-60s to lower 80s. Tuesday night through Thursday night, mostly clear. Lows from the 50s to lower 60s. Highs from the mid-70s to lower 90s. Friday partly cloudy. Highs from the upper 60s to mid-80s Friday night, mostly clear. Lows from the mid-50s to lower 60s Saturday. Partly cloudy. Highs from the mid-60s to lower 80s low temperatures tonight and highs tomorrow for these selected cities. San Francisco, 57 and 65. San Francisco Airport, 58 and 68. Redwood City, 57 and 75. Oakland, 58 and 68. Fremont, 57 and 72. Concord, 58 and 78. Livermore, 56 and 78. San Rafael, 56 and 75. Santa Rosa, 52 and 81. Napa, 54 and 74. Fairfield, 58 and 79. These are the 1 a.m. Pacific Daylight Time observations for the San Francisco and Monterey Bay areas on Sunday, September 20th. The report from San Francisco Airport was not available. The report from Oakland Airport was not available. The report from San Jose Airport was not available. Here are some observations around California and Western Nevada. Local temperature reports around San Francisco Bay. Here are some observations around California and Western Nevada. Local temperature reports around San Francisco Bay for 1 a.m. Downtown San Francisco was 61 degrees. Oakland Museum was 59 degrees. Redwood City was 72 degrees. San Rafael was 73 degrees. The area forecast for the South Bay, including the San Jose metro area and the Santa Clara Valley. For the rest of tonight, partly cloudy. Lows in the 50s. Northwest winds up to 5 miles per hour. For Sunday, mostly cloudy. Highs in the lower 70s by the bay to around 80 inland. Northwest winds 5 to 10 miles per hour. For Sunday night, mostly cloudy. Patchy fog after midnight. Lows in the 50s. West winds up to 5 miles per hour. And on Monday,

cloudy in the morning, then becoming mostly sunny. Highs in the lower 70s by the bay to around 80 inland. Southwest winds 5 to 10 miles per hour. For the Monday night, mostly clear until midnight, then becoming partly cloudy. Lows in the 50s. West winds 5 to 10 miles per hour. For Tuesday, partly cloudy in the morning, then becoming sunny. Highs from the lower 70s to mid 80s. Tuesday night and Wednesday mostly clear. Lows in the 50s. Highs from the lower 80s to mid 90s. Wednesday night through Thursday night, mostly clear. Lows from the upper 50s to mid 60s. Highs 80s and 90s. Friday and Friday night, mostly clear. Highs from the 70s to upper 80s. Lows from the mid 50s to lower 60s. Saturday, partly cloudy in the morning, then becoming mostly sunny. Highs from the 70s to mid-80s. Low temperatures tonight and highs tomorrow for the selected cities: San Jose, 57 and 75, Mountain View, 58 and 71, Morgan Hill, 55 and 81. The area forecast for the Monterey Bay and Salinas Valley: for the rest of tonight, mostly cloudy. Patchy fog after midnight. Lows in the mid-50s. West winds 5 to 10 miles per hour. For Sunday, mostly cloudy in the morning, then becoming partly cloudy. Patchy fog in the morning. Highs in the mid-60s at the coast to the lower 80s inland. West winds up to 5 miles per hour, increasing to 5 to 15 miles per hour in the afternoon. For Sunday night, mostly cloudy. Lows in the mid-50s. West winds 5 to 10 miles per hour. And on Monday, mostly cloudy in the morning, then becoming mostly sunny. Highs in the upper 60s at the coast to the upper 70s inland. West winds 5 to 10 miles per hour. For the Monday night, partly cloudy until midnight, then becoming mostly cloudy. Patchy fog after midnight. Lows from the lower to mid 50s. West winds 5 to 10 miles per hour. For Tuesday, mostly cloudy in the morning, then becoming mostly sunny. Patchy fog. Highs from the upper 60s to lower 80s. Tuesday night and Wednesday, partly cloudy. Patchy fog. Lows in the mid 50s. Highs from the mid 70s to upper 80s. Wednesday night and Thursday, partly cloudy. Lows around 60. Highs from the upper 70s to lower 90s for Thursday night, mostly clear until midnight, then becoming partly cloudy. Lows in the upper 50s Friday through Saturday, partly cloudy. Highs from the lower 70s to mid 80s, lows in the mid 50s, low temperatures tonight and highs tomorrow for the selected cities: Santa Cruz, 55 and 74, Monterey, 56 and 66, Salinas, 55 and 67, Hollister, 54 and 76, King City, 55 and 81. The weather overview for the Bay Area and Central Coast: brief cooling Sunday through Monday, more substantial warming trend Tuesday through Thursday. The extended forecast for the Bay Area and Central Coast: Tuesday and Tuesday night, partly cloudy. Patchy fog in the morning. Patchy fog after midnight. High 60 to 85. Lows 50 to 65. Wednesday and Wednesday night, partly cloudy. High 65 to 95. Lows 55 to 75. Thursday and Thursday night, partly cloudy. High 65 to 95. Lows 55 to 70. Friday and Friday night, partly cloudy. Highs 65 to 90. Lows 55 to 65. Saturday and Saturday night, partly cloudy. Highs 60 to 85. Lows 50 to 60. Sunrise, sunset, and tidal information for the San Francisco Bay Area for Sunday, September 20th. The sunrise today, 6:55 a.m. The sunset tonight, 7:11 p.m. Tidal data at the Golden Gate for today. Low tide, 1:43 a.m. at 0.73 feet. High tide, 9:28 a.m. at 4.45 feet. 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High tide, 7:20 p.m.

5.17 feet. Here are the buoy observations for 1 a.m. Pacific Daylight Time. At offshore buoy 59, winds north at 12 knots, water temperature 67, pressure 1,021.9 millibars. At Point Reyes Wave Rider buoy water temperature 60, seas 9 feet, every 8 seconds. At Monterey buoy winds at knots, pressure 1,014.6 millibars, swell 6 feet, every 8 seconds. Synopsis for the Central California coast and bays, including the Monterey Bay, Greater Farallones, and Cordell Bank National Marine Sanctuaries, moderate northwest winds will continue tonight into Sunday, then increase Sunday afternoon and evening as a weak upper low approaches the region. Fresh wind wave seas will continue over a long period southerly swell. High pressure builds Tuesday through Thursday with winds easing near shore. The marine forecast for San Pablo Bay, Suisun Bay, the West Delta, and the San Francisco Bay north of the Bay Bridge. For tonight, southwest wind 5 to 10 knots. For Sunday, southwest wind 5 to 10 knots. For Sunday night, southwest wind 5 to 10 knots. The marine forecast for Monterey Bay. For tonight, northwest wind 5 to 10 knots. Seas 3 to 4 feet. Wave detail, northwest 4 feet at 8 seconds. For Sunday, northwest wind 5 to 10 knots, becoming west 10 to 15 knots in the afternoon. Seas 3 to 4 feet. Wave detail, northwest 3 feet at 8 seconds. For Sunday night, northwest wind 10 to 15 knots. Seas 3 to 4 feet. Wave detail, northwest 4 feet at 7 seconds. The coastal waters forecast from Pigeon Point to Point Pinos out to 10 nautical miles. Small craft advisory in effect until 3 a.m. Pacific Daylight Time Sunday. Small craft advisory in effect from Sunday afternoon through Sunday evening. For tonight, northwest wind 15 to 20 knots, easing to 10 to 15 knots after midnight. Seas 4 to 6 feet. Wave detail, northwest 5 feet at 8 seconds. For Sunday, northwest wind 10 to 15 knots, rising to 15 to 20 knots in the afternoon. Seas 4 to 5 feet. Wave detail, northwest 5 feet at 8 seconds and southwest 2 feet at 17 seconds. For Sunday night, northwest wind 15 to 20 knots, easing to 10 to 15 knots after midnight. Seas 4 to 5 feet. Wave detail, northwest 5 feet at 7 seconds. The area forecast for the peninsula, North Bay, and East Bay. For the rest of tonight, partly cloudy until midnight, then becoming mostly cloudy. Lows in the 50s. Southwest winds 5 to 10 miles per hour. For Sunday, mostly cloudy. Highs in the mid-60s at the coast to the upper 70s inland. West winds 5 to 10 miles per hour. For Sunday night, partly cloudy until midnight, then becoming mostly cloudy. Lows in the 50s. Southwest winds 5 to 10 miles per hour. And on Monday, mostly cloudy in the morning, then becoming mostly sunny. Highs in the mid-60s at the coast to the lower 80s inland. Southwest winds 5 to 15 miles per hour. For the Monday night, mostly clear until midnight, then becoming partly cloudy. Lows in the 50s. Southwest winds 5 to 10 miles per hour. For Tuesday, partly cloudy in the morning, then becoming mostly sunny. Highs from the mid-60s to lower 80s. Tuesday night through Thursday night, mostly clear. Lows from the 50s to lower 60s. Highs from the mid-70s to lower 90s. Friday partly cloudy. Highs from the upper 60s to mid-80s Friday night, mostly clear. Lows from the mid-50s to lower 60s Saturday, partly cloudy. Highs from the mid-60s to lower 80s low temperatures tonight and highs tomorrow for these selected cities, San Francisco, 57 and 65, San Francisco Airport, 58 and 68, Redwood City, 57 and 75, Oakland, 58 and 68, Fremont, 57 and 72, Concord, 58 and 78, Livermore.

and 78, San Rafael, 56 and 75, Santa Rosa, 52 and 81, Napa, 54 and 74, Fairfield, 58 and 79. These are the 1 a.m. Pacific Daylight Time observations for the San Francisco and Monterey Bay areas on Sunday, September 20th. The report from San Francisco Airport was not available. The report from Oakland Airport was not available. The report from San Jose Airport was not available. Here are some observations around California and Western Nevada. Local temperature reports around San Francisco Bay for 1 a.m. Downtown San Francisco was 61 degrees. Oakland Museum was 59 degrees. Redwood City was 72 degrees. San Rafael was 73 degrees. The area forecast for the South Bay, including the San Jose metro area and the Santa Clara Valley. For the rest of tonight, partly cloudy. Lows in the 50s. Northwest winds up to 5 miles per hour. For Sunday, mostly cloudy. Highs in the lower 70s by the bay to around 80 inland. Northwest winds 5 to 10 miles per hour. For Sunday night, mostly cloudy. Patchy fog after midnight. Lows in the 50s. West winds up to 5 miles per hour. And on Monday, partly cloudy in the morning, then becoming mostly sunny. Highs in the lower 70s by the bay to around 80 inland. Southwest winds 5 to 10 miles per hour. For the Monday night, mostly clear until midnight, then becoming partly cloudy. Lows in the 50s. West winds 5 to 10 miles per hour. For Tuesday, partly cloudy in the morning, then becoming sunny. Highs from the lower 70s to mid 80s. Tuesday night and Wednesday mostly clear. Lows in the 50s. Highs from the lower 80s to mid 90s. Wednesday night through Thursday night, mostly clear. Lows from the upper 50s to mid 60s. Highs 80s and 90s. Friday and Friday night, mostly clear. Highs from the 70s to upper 80s. Lows from the mid 50s to lower 60s. Saturday, partly cloudy in the morning, then becoming mostly sunny. Highs from the 70s to mid 80s. Low temperatures tonight and highs tomorrow for these selected cities: San Jose, 57 and 75, Mountain View, 58 and 71, Morgan Hill, 55 and 81. The area forecast for the Monterey Bay and Salinas Valley. For the rest of tonight, mostly cloudy. Patchy fog after midnight. Lows in the mid 50s. West winds 5 to 10 miles per hour. For Sunday, mostly cloudy in the morning, then becoming partly cloudy. Patchy fog in the morning. Highs in the mid-60s at the coast to the lower 80s inland. West winds up to 5 miles per hour, increasing to 5 to 15 miles per hour in the afternoon. For Sunday night, mostly cloudy. Lows in the mid-50s. West winds 5 to 10 miles per hour. And on Monday, mostly cloudy in the morning, then becoming mostly sunny. Highs in the upper 60s at the coast to the upper 70s inland. West winds 5 to 10 miles per hour. For the Monday night, partly cloudy until midnight, then becoming mostly cloudy. Patchy fog after midnight. Lows from the lower to mid 50s. West winds 5 to 10 miles per hour. For Tuesday, mostly cloudy in the morning, then becoming mostly sunny. Patchy fog. Highs from the upper 60s to lower 80s. Tuesday night and Wednesday partly cloudy. Patchy fog. Lows in the mid 50s. Highs from the mid 70s to upper 80s. Wednesday night and Thursday partly cloudy. Lows around 60. Highs from the upper 70s to lower 90s for Thursday night, mostly clear until midnight, then becoming partly cloudy. Lows in the upper 50s Friday through Saturday, partly cloudy. Highs from the lower 70s to mid 80s, lows in the mid 50s, low temperatures tonight and highs tomorrow for these selected cities: Santa Cruz, 55 and 74, Monterey, 56 and 66, Salinas, 55 and 67, Hollister, 54 and 76, King City.

85 and 81. The weather overview for the Bay Area and Central Coast. Brief cooling Sunday through Monday, more substantial warming trend Tuesday through Thursday. The extended forecast for the Bay Area and Central Coast, Tuesday and Tuesday night, partly cloudy. Patchy fog in the morning. Patchy fog after midnight. High 60 to 85. Lows 50 to 65. Wednesday and Wednesday night, partly cloudy. High 65 to 95. Lows 55 to 75. Thursday and Thursday night, partly cloudy. High 65 to 95. Lows 55 to 70. Friday and Friday night, partly cloudy. High 65 to 90. Lows 55 to 65. Saturday and Saturday night, partly cloudy. High 60 to 85. Lows 50 to 60. Sunrise, sunset, and tidal information for the San Francisco Bay Area for Sunday, September 20th. The sunrise today, 6:55 a.m. The sunset tonight, 7:11 p.m. Tidal data at the Golden Gate for today. Low tide, 1:43 a.m. at 0.73 feet. High tide, 9:28 a.m. at 4.45 feet. Low tide, 1:58 p.m. at 3.38 feet. High tide, 7:20 p.m. at 5.17 feet. Here are the buoy observations for 1 a.m. Pacific Daylight Time. An offshore buoy 59, winds north at 12 knots, water temperature 67, pressure 1021.9 millibars. At Point Reyes, wave rider buoy water temperature 60, seas 9 feet, every 8 seconds. At Monterey, buoy winds at knots, pressure 1014.6 millibars, swell 6 feet, every 8 seconds. Synopsis for the Central California coast and bays, including the Monterey Bay, Greater Farallones, and Cordell Bank National Marine Sanctuaries, moderate northwest winds will continue tonight into Sunday, then increase Sunday afternoon and evening as a weak upper low approaches the region. Fresh wind wave seas will continue over a long period southerly swell. High pressure builds Tuesday through Thursday with winds easing near shore. The marine forecast for San Pablo Bay, Suisun Bay, the West Delta, and the San Francisco Bay north of the Bay Bridge. For tonight, southwest wind 5 to 10 knots. For Sunday, southwest wind 5 to 10 knots. For Sunday night, southwest wind 5 to 10 knots. The marine forecast for Monterey Bay. For tonight, northwest wind 5 to 10 knots. Seas 3 to 4 feet. Wave detail, northwest 4 feet at 8 seconds. For Sunday, northwest wind 5 to 10 knots, becoming west 10 to 15 knots in the afternoon. Seas 3 to 4 feet. Wave detail, northwest 3 feet at 8 seconds. For Sunday night, northwest wind 10 to 15 knots. Seas 3 to 4 feet. Wave detail, northwest 4 feet at 7 seconds. The coastal waters forecast from Pigeon Point to Point Pinos out to 10 nautical miles. Small craft advisory in effect until 3 a.m. Pacific Daylight Time Sunday. Small craft advisory in effect from Sunday afternoon through Sunday evening. For tonight, northwest wind 15 to 20 knots, easing to 10 to 15 knots after midnight. Seas 4 to 6 feet. Wave detail, northwest 5 feet at 8 seconds. For Sunday, northwest wind 10 to 15 knots, rising to 15 to 20 knots in the afternoon. Seas 4 to 5 feet. Wave detail, northwest 5 feet at 8 seconds and southwest 2 feet at 17 seconds. For Sunday night, northwest wind 15 to 20 knots, easing to 10 to 15 knots after midnight. Seas 4 to 5 feet. Wave detail, northwest 5 feet at 7 seconds. The area forecast for the peninsula, North Bay, and East Bay. For the rest of tonight, partly cloudy until midnight, then becoming mostly cloudy. Lows in the 50s. Southwest winds 5 to 10 miles per hour. For Sunday, mostly cloudy,

highs in the mid-60s at the coast to the upper 70s inland. West winds 5 to 10 miles per hour. For Sunday night, partly cloudy until midnight, then becoming mostly cloudy. Lows in the 50s. Southwest winds 5 to 10 miles per hour. And on Monday, mostly cloudy in the morning, then becoming mostly sunny. Highs in the mid-60s at the coast to the lower 80s inland. Southwest winds 5 to 15 miles per hour. For the Monday night, mostly clear until midnight, then becoming partly cloudy. Lows in the 50s. Southwest winds 5 to 10 miles per hour. For Tuesday, partly cloudy in the morning, then becoming mostly sunny. Highs from the mid-60s to lower 80s. Tuesday night through Thursday night, mostly clear. Lows from the 50s to lower 60s. Highs from the mid-70s to lower 90s. Friday partly cloudy. Highs from the upper 60s to mid-80s Friday night, mostly clear. Lows from the mid-50s to lower 60s Saturday, partly cloudy. Highs from the mid-60s to lower 80s low temperatures tonight and highs tomorrow for the selected cities, San Francisco, 57 and 65, San Francisco Airport, 58 and 68, Redwood City, 57 and 75, Oakland, 58 and 68, Fremont, 57 and 72, Concord, 58 and 78, Livermore, 56 and 78, San Rafael, 56 and 75, Santa Rosa, 52 and 81, Napa, 54 and 74, Fairfield, 58 and 79. 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This broadcast originates from the National Weather Service office located in Monterey, California, and serves the South Bay and Monterey Bay Area, including the cities of San Jose, Monterey, Salinas, and Santa Cruz. These are the 1 a.m. Pacific Daylight Time observations for the San Francisco and Monterey Bay areas on Sunday, September 20th. The report from San Francisco Airport was not available. The report from Oakland Airport was not available. The report from San Jose Airport was not available. Here are some observations around California and Western Nevada. Local temperature reports around San Francisco Bay for 1 a.m. Downtown San Francisco was 61 degrees. Oakland Museum was 59 degrees. Redwood City was 72 degrees. San Rafael was 73 degrees. The area forecast for the South Bay, including the San Jose metro area and the Santa Clara Valley. For the rest of tonight, partly cloudy. Lows in the 50s. Northwest winds up to 5 miles per hour. For Sunday, mostly cloudy. Highs in the lower 70s by the bay to around 80 inland. Northwest winds 5 to 10 miles per hour. For Sunday night, mostly cloudy. Patchy fog after midnight. Lows in the 50s. West winds up to 5 miles per hour. And on Monday, partly cloudy in the morning, then becoming mostly sunny. Highs in the lower 70s by the bay to around 80 inland. Southwest winds 5 to 10 miles per hour. For the Monday night, mostly clear until midnight, then becoming partly cloudy. Lows in the 50s. West winds 5 to 10 miles per hour. For Tuesday, partly cloudy in the morning, then becoming sunny. Highs from the lower 70s to mid 80s. Tuesday night and Wednesday mostly clear. Lows in the 50s, highs from the lower 80s to mid 90s. Wednesday night through Thursday night, mostly clear. Lows from the upper 50s to mid 60s, highs 80s and 90s. Friday and Friday night, mostly clear. Highs from the 70s to upper 80s, lows from the mid 50s to lower 60s Saturday. Partly cloudy in the morning, then becoming mostly sunny. Highs from the 70s to mid-80s low temperatures tonight and highs tomorrow for the selected cities, San Jose, 57 and 75, Mountain View, 58 and 71, Morgan Hill, 55 and 81. The area forecast for the Monterey

Salinas Valley. For the rest of tonight, mostly cloudy. Patchy fog after midnight. Lows in the mid-50s. West winds 5 to 10 miles per hour. For Sunday, mostly cloudy in the morning, then becoming partly cloudy. Patchy fog in the morning. Highs in the mid-60s at the coast to the lower 80s inland. West winds up to 5 miles per hour, increasing to 5 to 15 miles per hour in the afternoon. For Sunday night, mostly cloudy. Lows in the mid-50s. West winds 5 to 10 miles per hour. And on Monday, mostly cloudy in the morning, then becoming mostly sunny. Highs in the upper 60s at the coast to the upper 70s inland. West winds 5 to 10 miles per hour. For the Monday night, partly cloudy until midnight, then becoming mostly cloudy. Patchy fog after midnight. Lows from the lower to mid-50s. West winds 5 to 10 miles per hour. For Tuesday, mostly cloudy in the morning, then becoming mostly sunny. Patchy fog. Highs from the upper 60s to lower 80s. Tuesday night and Wednesday, partly cloudy. Patchy fog. Lows in the mid-50s. Highs from the mid-70s to upper 80s. Wednesday night and Thursday, partly cloudy. Lows around 60. Highs from the upper 70s to lower 90s for Thursday night. Mostly clear until midnight, then becoming partly cloudy. Lows in the upper 50s Friday through Saturday. Partly cloudy. Highs from the lower 70s to mid-80s. Lows in the mid-50s. Low temperatures tonight and highs tomorrow for the selected cities. Santa Cruz, 55 and 74. Monterey, 56 and 66. Salinas, 55 and 67. Hollister, 54 and 76. King City, 55 and 81. The weather overview for the Bay Area and Central Coast. Brief cooling Sunday through Monday. More substantial warming trend Tuesday through Thursday. The extended forecast for the Bay Area and Central Coast. Tuesday and Tuesday night, partly cloudy. Patchy fog in the morning. Patchy fog after midnight. High 60 to 85. Lows 50 to 65. Wednesday and Wednesday night, partly cloudy. High 65 to 95. Lows 55 to 75. Thursday and Thursday night, partly cloudy. High 65 to 95. Lows 55 to 70. Friday and Friday night, partly cloudy. Highs 65 to 90. Lows 55 to 65. Saturday and Saturday night, partly cloudy. High 60 to 85. Lows 50 to 60. Sunrise, sunset, and tidal information for the San Francisco Bay Area for Sunday, September 20th. The sunrise today, 6:55 a.m. The sunset tonight, 7:11 p.m. Tidal data at the Golden Gate for today. Low tide, 1:43 a.m. at 0.73 feet. High tide, 9:28 a.m. at 4.45 feet. Low tide, 1:58 p.m. at 3.38 feet. High tide, 7:20 p.m. at 5.17 feet. Here are the buoy observations for 2 a.m. Pacific Daylight Time. An offshore buoy 6, wind southwest at 12 knots, pressure 1,021.2 millibars. An offshore buoy 59, winds north at 70 knots, water temperature 67, pressure 1,021.8 millibars. At buoy 14 near Point Arena, winds northwest at 21 knots, gusting to 27, water temperature 55, pressure 1,015.1 millibars. At buoy 13 near Bodega Bay, winds northwest at 21 knots, gusting to 25, pressure 1,014.0 millibars. At Point Reyes Wave Rider buoy, water temperature 60, seas 8 feet, every 8 seconds. At San Francisco Bay, winds northwest at 60 knots, water temperature 60, pressure 1,014.1 millibars. At Half Moon Bay buoy, winds northwest at 14 knots, water temperature 60, pressure 1,015.5 millibars, swell 6 feet, every 7 seconds. At Monterey buoy, winds northwest at

70 knots, gusting to 21, water temperature 61, pressure 1014.7 millibars. Head point, sir. Wave rider buoy water temperature 61, sea 7 feet, every 8 seconds. At Cape San Martin buoy winds northwest at 19 knots, gusting to 23, water temperature 62, pressure 1013.9 millibars. Synopsis for the Central California coast and bays including the Monterey Bay, Greater Farallones, and Cordell Bank National Marine Sanctuaries, moderate northwest winds will continue tonight into Sunday then increase Sunday afternoon and evening as a weak upper low approaches the region. Fresh wind wave seas will continue over a long period southerly swell. High pressure builds Tuesday through Thursday with winds easing near shore. The marine forecast for San Pablo Bay, Suisun Bay, the West Delta, and the San Francisco Bay north of the Bay Bridge. For tonight, southwest wind 5 to 10 knots. For Sunday, southwest wind 5 to 10 knots. For Sunday night, southwest wind 5 to 10 knots. The marine forecast for Monterey Bay. For tonight, northwest wind 5 to 10 knots. Seas 3 to 4 feet. Wave detail, northwest 4 feet at 8 seconds. For Sunday, northwest wind 5 to 10 knots, becoming west 10 to 15 knots in the afternoon. Seas 3 to 4 feet. Wave detail, northwest 3 feet at 8 seconds. For Sunday night, northwest wind 10 to 15 knots. Seas 3 to 4 feet. Wave detail, northwest 4 feet at 7 seconds. The coastal waters forecast from Pigeon Point to Point Pinos out to 10 nautical miles. Small craft advisory in effect until 3 a.m. Pacific Daylight Time Sunday. Small craft advisory in effect from Sunday afternoon through Sunday evening. For tonight, northwest wind 15 to 20 knots, easing to 10 to 15 knots after midnight. Seas 4 to 6 feet. Wave detail, northwest 5 feet at 8 seconds. For Sunday, northwest wind 10 to 15 knots, rising to 15 to 20 knots in the afternoon. Seas 4 to 5 feet. Wave detail, northwest 5 feet at 8 seconds and southwest 2 feet at 17 seconds. For Sunday night, northwest wind 15 to 20 knots, easing to 10 to 15 knots after midnight. Seas 4 to 5 feet. Wave detail, northwest 5 feet at 7 seconds. The area forecast for the peninsula, North Bay, and East Bay. For the rest of tonight, partly cloudy until midnight, then becoming mostly cloudy. Lows in the 50s. Southwest winds 5 to 10 miles per hour. For Sunday, mostly cloudy. Highs in the mid-60s at the coast to the upper 70s inland. West winds 5 to 10 miles per hour. For Sunday night, partly cloudy until midnight, then becoming mostly cloudy. Lows in the 50s. Southwest winds 5 to 10 miles per hour. And on Monday, mostly cloudy in the morning, then becoming mostly sunny. Highs in the mid-60s at the coast to the lower 80s inland. Southwest winds 5 to 15 miles per hour. For the Monday night, mostly clear until midnight, then becoming partly cloudy. Lows in the 50s. Southwest winds 5 to 10 miles per hour. For Tuesday, partly cloudy in the morning, then becoming mostly sunny. Highs from the mid-60s to lower 80s. Tuesday night through Thursday night, mostly clear. Lows from the 50s to lower 60s. Highs from the mid-70s to lower 90s. Friday partly cloudy. Highs from the upper 60s to mid-80s Friday night, mostly clear. Lows from the mid-50s to lower 60s Saturday, partly cloudy. Highs from the mid-60s to lower 80s low temperatures tonight and highs tomorrow for the selected cities, San Francisco, 57 and 65, San Francisco Airport, 58 and 68, Redwood City, 57 and 75, Oakland, 58 and 68, Fremont, 57 and 72, Concord, 58 and 78, Livermore, 56 and 78, San Rafael, 56 and 75, Santa Rosa,

74, Fairfield, 58 and 79. These are the two a.m. Pacific Daylight Time observations for the San Francisco and Monterey Bay areas on Sunday, September 20th. At San Francisco Airport, it was mostly cloudy, temperature 57, dew point 54, relative humidity 89%, west wind at 12 miles an hour, pressure 29.95 inches and falling. At Oakland Airport, it was cloudy, temperature 58, dew point 55, relative humidity 90%, calm, pressure 29.95 inches and falling. At San Jose Airport, it was mostly cloudy, temperature 58, dew point 54, relative humidity 86%, north wind at 5 miles an hour, pressure 29.95 inches and falling. At Santa Rosa, it was cloudy, temperature 56, calm, pressure 29.93 and falling. At Concord, it was mostly cloudy, temperature 59, south wind at 12. At Livermore, it was mostly cloudy, temperature 57, northwest wind at 5. At Monterey, it was cloudy, temperature 58, southwest wind at 7, pressure 29.97 and steady. At Salinas, it was cloudy, temperature 59, dew point 56, relative humidity 89%, west wind at 3. Here are some observations around California and western Nevada. It was clear, with a temperature of 37 at Truckee and 39 at South Lake Tahoe. It was partly cloudy, with a temperature of 68 at Los Angeles, 56 at Reno, 62 at Blue Canyon, and 45 at Mammoth Lakes. At Sacramento, it was mostly cloudy, with a temperature of 62. At San Diego, it was cloudy, with a temperature of 71. These are the two a.m. Pacific Daylight Time observations for the San Francisco and Monterey Bay areas on Sunday, September 20th. At San Francisco Airport, it was mostly cloudy, temperature 57, dew point 54, relative humidity 89%, west wind at 12 miles an hour, pressure 29.95 inches and falling. At Oakland Airport, it was cloudy, temperature 58, dew point 55, relative humidity 90%, calm, pressure 29.95 inches and falling. At San Jose Airport, it was mostly cloudy, temperature 58, dew point 54, relative humidity 86%, north wind at 5 miles an hour, pressure 29.95 inches and falling. At Santa Rosa, it was cloudy, temperature 56, calm, pressure 29.93 and falling. At Concord, it was mostly cloudy, temperature 59, south wind at 12. At Livermore, it was mostly cloudy, temperature 57, northwest wind at 5. At Monterey, it was cloudy, temperature 58, southwest wind at 7, pressure 29.97 and steady. At Salinas, it was cloudy, temperature 59, dew point 56, relative humidity 89%, west wind at 3. Here are some observations around California and western Nevada. It was clear, with a temperature of 37 at Truckee and 39 at South Lake Tahoe. It was partly cloudy, with a temperature of 68 at Los Angeles, 56 at Reno, 62 at Blue Canyon, and 45 at Mammoth Lakes. At Sacramento, it was mostly cloudy, with a temperature of 62. At San Diego, it was cloudy, with a temperature of 71. Local temperature reports around San Francisco Bay for 2 a.m. Downtown San Francisco was 56 degrees. Oakland Museum was 58 degrees. Redwood City was 58 degrees. San Rafael was 56 degrees. The area forecast for the South Bay, including the San Jose metro area and the Santa Clara Valley. For the rest of tonight, partly cloudy. Lows in the 50s. Northwest winds up to 5 miles per hour. For Sunday, mostly cloudy. Highs in the lower 70s by the bay to around 80 inland. Northwest winds 5 to 10 miles per hour. For Sunday night, mostly cloudy. Patchy fog after midnight. Lows in the 50s.
west winds up to 5 miles per hour. And on Monday, partly cloudy in the morning, then becoming mostly sunny. Highs in the lower 70s by the bay to around 80 inland. Southwest winds 5 to 10 miles per hour. For the Monday night, mostly clear until midnight, then becoming partly cloudy. Lows in the 50s. West winds 5 to 10 miles per hour. For Tuesday, partly cloudy in the morning, then becoming sunny. Highs from the lower 70s to mid 80s. Tuesday night and Wednesday mostly clear. Lows in the 50s, highs from the lower 80s to mid 90s. Wednesday night through Thursday night, mostly clear. Lows from the upper 50s to mid 60s, highs 80s and 90s. Friday and Friday night, mostly clear. Highs from the 70s to upper 80s, lows from the mid 50s to lower 60s. Saturday, partly cloudy in the morning, then becoming mostly sunny. Highs from the 70s to mid 80s, low temperatures tonight and highs tomorrow for the selected cities: San Jose, 57 and 75, Mountain View, 58 and 71, Morgan Hill, 55 and 81. The area forecast for the Monterey Bay and Salinas Valley. For the rest of tonight, mostly cloudy. Patchy fog after midnight. Lows in the mid-50s. West winds 5 to 10 miles per hour. For Sunday, mostly cloudy in the morning, then becoming partly cloudy. Patchy fog in the morning. Highs in the mid-60s at the coast to the lower 80s inland. West winds up to 5 miles per hour, increasing to 5 to 15 miles per hour in the afternoon. For Sunday night, mostly cloudy. Lows in the mid-50s. West winds 5 to 10 miles per hour. And on Monday, mostly cloudy in the morning, then becoming mostly sunny. Highs in the upper 60s at the coast to the upper 70s inland. West winds 5 to 10 miles per hour. For the Monday night, partly cloudy until midnight, then becoming mostly cloudy. Patchy fog after midnight. Lows from the lower to mid-50s. West winds 5 to 10 miles per hour. For Tuesday, mostly cloudy in the morning, then becoming mostly sunny. Patchy fog. Highs from the upper 60s to lower 80s. Tuesday night and Wednesday, partly cloudy. Patchy fog, lows in the mid-50s, highs from the mid-70s to upper 80s. Wednesday night and Thursday, partly cloudy. Lows around 60. Highs from the upper 70s to lower 90s for Thursday night, mostly clear until midnight, then becoming partly cloudy. Lows in the upper 50s Friday through Saturday, partly cloudy. Highs from the lower 70s to mid 80s, lows in the mid 50s, low temperatures tonight and highs tomorrow for the selected cities: Santa Cruz, 55 and 74, Monterey, 56 and 66, Salinas, 55 and 67, Hollister, 54 and 76, King City, 55 and 81. The weather overview for the Bay Area and Central Coast: brief cooling Sunday through Monday, more substantial warming trend Tuesday through Thursday. The extended forecast for the Bay Area and Central Coast: Tuesday and Tuesday night, partly cloudy. Patchy fog in the morning. Patchy fog after midnight. High 60 to 85. Lows 50 to 65. Wednesday and Wednesday night, partly cloudy. High 65 to 95. Lows 55 to 75. Thursday and Thursday night, partly cloudy. High 65 to 95. Lows 55 to 70. Friday and Friday night, partly cloudy. High 65 to 90. Lows 55 to 65. Saturday and Saturday night, partly cloudy. High 60 to 85. Lows 50 to 60. Sunrise, sunset, and tidal information for the San Francisco Bay Area for Sunday, September 20th. The sunrise today, 6:55 a.m. The sunset tonight, 7:11 p.m. Tidal data at the Golden Gate for today. Low tide, 1:43 a.m. at 0.73 feet. High tide, 9:28 a.m. at 4.45 feet.

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High tide, 7:20 p.m. at 5.17 feet. Here are the buoy observations for 2 a.m. Pacific Daylight Time. At offshore buoy 6, wind southwest at 12 knots, pressure 1,021.1 millibars. At offshore buoy 59, winds north 14 knots, water temperature 67, pressure 1,021.8 millibars, seas 3 feet, every 17 seconds. At buoy 14 near Point Arena, winds northwest at 21 knots, gusting to 27, water temperature 55, pressure 1,015.1 millibars. At buoy 13 near Bodega Bay, winds northwest at 19 knots, gusting to 25, pressure 1,013.9 millibars, swell 7 feet, every 7 seconds. At Point Reyes Wave Rider buoy, water temperature 60, seas 8 feet, every 8 seconds. At San Francisco buoy, winds northwest at 60 knots, gusting to 21, water temperature 60, pressure 1,014.1 millibars, swell 6 feet, every 8 seconds. At Half Moon Bay buoy, winds northwest at 14 knots, water temperature 60, pressure 1,015.5 millibars, swell 6 feet, every 7 seconds. At Monterey buoy, winds northwest at 70 knots, gusting to 21, water temperature 61, pressure 1,014.7 millibars. At Point Sur, Wave Rider buoy, water temperature 61, sea 7 feet, every 8 seconds. At Cape San Martin buoy, winds northwest 19 knots, gusting to 23, water temperature 62, pressure 1,014.3 millibars. Seas 8 feet, every 8 seconds. Synopsis for the Central California coast and bays, including the Monterey Bay, Greater Farallones, and Cordell Bank National Marine Sanctuaries, moderate northwest winds will continue tonight into Sunday, then increase Sunday afternoon and evening as a weak upper low approaches the region. Fresh wind wave seas will continue over a long period southerly swell. High pressure builds Tuesday through Thursday with winds easing near shore. The marine forecast for San Pablo Bay, Suisun Bay, the West Delta, and the San Francisco Bay north of the Bay Bridge. For tonight, southwest wind 5 to 10 knots. For Sunday, southwest wind 5 to 10 knots. For Sunday night, southwest wind 5 to 10 knots. The marine forecast for Monterey Bay. For tonight, northwest wind 5 to 10 knots. Seas 3 to 4 feet. Wave detail, northwest 4 feet at 8 seconds. For Sunday, northwest wind 5 to 10 knots, becoming west 10 to 15 knots in the afternoon. Seas 3 to 4 feet. Wave detail, northwest 3 feet at 8 seconds. For Sunday night, northwest wind 10 to 15 knots. Seas 3 to 4 feet. Wave detail, northwest 4 feet at 7 seconds. The coastal waters forecast from Pigeon Point to Point Pinos out to 10 nautical miles. Small craft advisory in effect until 3 a.m. Pacific Daylight Time Sunday. Small craft advisory in effect from Sunday afternoon through Sunday evening. For tonight, northwest wind 15 to 20 knots, easing to 10 to 15 knots after midnight. Seas 4 to 6 feet. Wave detail, northwest 5 feet at 8 seconds. For Sunday, northwest wind 10 to 15 knots, rising to 15 to 20 knots in the afternoon. Seas 4 to 5 feet. Wave detail, northwest 5 feet at 8 seconds and southwest 2 feet at 17 seconds. For Sunday night, northwest wind 15 to 20 knots, easing to 10 to 15 knots after midnight. Seas 4 to 5 feet. Wave detail, northwest 5 feet at 7 seconds. The area forecast for the peninsula, North Bay, and East Bay. For the rest of tonight, partly cloudy until midnight, then becoming mostly cloudy. Lows in the 50s. Southwest winds 5 to 10 miles per hour. For Sunday, mostly cloudy. Highs in the mid-60s at the coast to the upper 70s inland. West winds 5 to 10 miles per hour.

Wednesday night through Thursday night, mostly clear. Lows from the 50s to lower 60s. Highs from the mid-70s to lower 90s. Friday partly cloudy. Highs from the upper 60s to mid-80s Friday night, mostly clear. Lows from the mid-50s to lower 60s Saturday. Partly cloudy. Highs from the mid-60s to lower 80s low temperatures tonight and highs tomorrow for these selected cities. San Francisco, 57 and 65. San Francisco Airport, 58 and 68. Redwood City, 57 and 75. Oakland, 58 and 68. Fremont, 57 and 72. Concord, 58 and 78. Livermore, 56 and 78. San Rafael, 56 and 75. Santa Rosa, 52 and 81. Napa, 54 and 74. Fairfield, 58 and 79. 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This broadcast originates from the National Weather Service office located in Monterey, California, and serves the South Bay and Monterey Bay Area, including the city of San Jose, Monterey, Salinas, and Santa Cruz. These are the 2 a.m. Pacific Daylight Time observations for the San Francisco and Monterey Bay areas on Sunday, September 20th. At San Francisco Airport, it was mostly cloudy, temperature 57, dew point 54, relative humidity 89%, west wind at 12 miles an hour, pressure 29.95 inches and falling. At Oakland Airport, it was cloudy, temperature 58, dew point 55, relative humidity 90%, calm, pressure 29.95 inches and falling. At San Jose Airport, it was mostly cloudy, temperature 58, dew point 54, relative humidity 86%, north wind at 5 miles an hour, pressure 29.95 inches and falling. At Santa Rosa, it was cloudy, temperature 56, calm, pressure 29.93 and falling. At Concord, it was mostly cloudy, temperature 59, south wind at 12. At Livermore, it was mostly cloudy, temperature 57, northwest wind at 5. At Monterey, it was cloudy, temperature 58, southwest wind at 7, pressure 29.97 and steady. At Salinas, it was cloudy, temperature 59, dew point 56, relative humidity 89%, west wind at 3. Here are some observations around California and western Nevada. It was clear, with a temperature of 37 at Truckee, and 39 at South Lake Tahoe. It was partly cloudy, with a temperature of 68 at Los Angeles, 56 at Reno, 62 at Blue Canyon, and 45 at Mammoth Lakes. At Sacramento, it was mostly cloudy, with a temperature of 62. At San Diego, it was cloudy, with a temperature of 71. Local temperature reports around San Francisco Bay for 2 a.m. Downtown San Francisco was 56 degrees. Oakland Museum was 58 degrees. Redwood City was 58 degrees. San Rafael was 56 degrees. The area forecast for the South Bay, including the San Jose metro area and the Santa Clara Valley. For the rest of tonight, partly cloudy. Lows in the 50s. Northwest winds up to 5 miles per hour. For Sunday, mostly cloudy. Highs in the lower 70s by the bay to around 80 inland. Northwest winds 5 to 10 miles per hour. For Sunday night, mostly cloudy. Patchy fog after midnight. Lows in the 50s. West winds up to 5 miles per hour. And on Monday, partly cloudy in the morning then becoming mostly sunny. Highs in the lower 70s by the bay to around 80 inland. Southwest winds 5 to 10 miles per hour. For the Monday night, mostly clear until midnight then becoming partly cloudy. Lows in the 50s. West winds 5 to 10 miles per hour. For Tuesday, partly cloudy in the morning then becoming sunny. Highs from the lower 70s to mid 80s. Tuesday night and Wednesday morning.

mostly clear. Lows in the 50s, highs from the lower 80s to mid-90s Wednesday night through Thursday night, mostly clear. Lows from the upper 50s to mid-60s, highs 80s and 90s Friday and Friday night, mostly clear. Highs from the 70s to upper 80s, lows from the mid-50s to lower 60s Saturday. Partly cloudy in the morning, then becoming mostly sunny. Highs from the 70s to mid-80s, low temperatures tonight and highs tomorrow for the selected cities. San Jose, 57 and 75, Mountain View, 58 and 71, Morgan Hill, 55 and 81. The area forecast for the Monterey Bay and Salinas Valley. For the rest of tonight, mostly cloudy. Patchy fog after midnight. Lows in the mid-50s. West winds 5 to 10 miles per hour. For Sunday, mostly cloudy in the morning, then becoming partly cloudy. Patchy fog in the morning. Highs in the mid-60s at the coast to the lower 80s inland. West winds up to 5 miles per hour, increasing to 5 to 15 miles per hour in the afternoon. For Sunday night, mostly cloudy. Lows in the mid-50s. West winds 5 to 10 miles per hour. And on Monday, mostly cloudy in the morning, then becoming mostly sunny. Highs in the upper 60s at the coast to the upper 70s inland. West winds 5 to 10 miles per hour. For the Monday night, partly cloudy until midnight, then becoming mostly cloudy. Patchy fog after midnight. Lows from the lower to mid 50s. West winds 5 to 10 miles per hour. For Tuesday, mostly cloudy in the morning, then becoming mostly sunny. Patchy fog. Highs from the upper 60s to lower 80s. Tuesday night and Wednesday partly cloudy. Patchy fog. Lows in the mid-50s. Highs from the mid-70s to upper 80s. Wednesday night and Thursday partly cloudy. Lows around 60. Highs from the upper 70s to lower 90s for Thursday night. Mostly clear until midnight, then becoming partly cloudy. Lows in the upper 50s Friday through Saturday. Partly cloudy. Highs from the lower 70s to mid 80s. Lows in the mid 50s. Low temperatures tonight and highs tomorrow for the selected cities. Santa Cruz, 55 and 74. Monterey, 56 and 66. Salinas, 55 and 67. Hollister, 54 and 76. King City, 55 and 81. The weather overview for the Bay Area and Central Coast, brief cooling Sunday through Monday, more substantial warming trend Tuesday through Thursday. The extended forecast for the Bay Area and Central Coast, Tuesday and Tuesday night, partly cloudy. Patchy fog in the morning. Patchy fog after midnight. High 60 to 85. Lows 50 to 65. Wednesday and Wednesday night, partly cloudy, 50 to 65. Wednesday and Wednesday night, partly cloudy. High 65 to 95. Lows 55 to 75. Thursday and Thursday night, partly cloudy. High 65 to 95. Lows 55 to 70. Friday and Friday night, partly cloudy. Highs 65 to 90. Lows 55 to 65. Saturday and Saturday night, partly cloudy. High 60 to 85. Lows 50 to 60. Sunrise, sunset, and tidal information for the San Francisco Bay Area for Sunday, September 20th. The sunrise today, 6:55 a.m. The sunset tonight, 7:11 p.m. Tidal data at the Golden Gate for today. Low tide, 1:43 a.m. at 0.73 feet. High tide, 9:28 a.m. at 4.45 feet. Low tide, 1:58 p.m. at 3.38 feet. High tide, 7:20 p.m. at 5.17 feet. Here are the buoy observations for 2 a.m. Pacific Daylight Time. An offshore buoy 6, wind southwest at 12 knots, pressure 1,021.1 millibars. An offshore buoy 59, winds north 14 knots, water temperature 67, pressure 1,021.8 millibars, seas 3 feet, every 17 seconds.

buoy 14 near Point Arena, winds northwest at 21 knots, gusting to 27, water temperature 55, pressure 1,015.1 millibars. At buoy 13 near Bodega Bay, winds northwest at 19 knots, gusting to 25, pressure 1,013.9 millibars, swell 7 feet, every 7 seconds. At Point Reyes Wave Rider buoy water temperature 60, seas 8 feet, every 8 seconds. At San Francisco buoy winds northwest at 60 knots, gusting to 21, water temperature 60, pressure 1,014.1 millibars, swell 6 feet, every 8 seconds. At Half Moon Bay buoy winds northwest at 14 knots, water temperature 60, pressure 1,015.5 millibars, swell 6 feet, every 7 seconds. At Monterey buoy winds northwest at 17 knots, gusting to 21, water temperature 61, pressure 1,014.7 millibars. At Point Sur, Wave Rider buoy water temperature 61, sea 7 feet, every 8 seconds. At Cape San Martin buoy winds northwest 19 knots, gusting to 23, water temperature 62, pressure 1,014.3 millibars. Seas 8 feet, every 8 seconds. Synopsis for the Central California coast and bays including the Monterey Bay, Greater Farallones, and Cordell Bank National Marine Sanctuaries, fresh to strong northerly breezes will create hazardous conditions for small craft across most of the coastal waters through Monday morning. Moderate to fresh northerly breezes will prevail Tuesday through Thursday with locally strong breezes across the northern outer waters. Slight to moderate seas will prevail through Monday, building to become moderate to rough Tuesday through Thursday. The marine forecast for San Pablo Bay, Suisun Bay, the West Delta, and the San Francisco Bay north of the Bay Bridge. For the rest of tonight, southwest wind 5 to 10 knots. For Sunday, southwest wind 5 to 10 knots. For Sunday night, southwest wind 5 to 10 knots. For Monday, southwest wind 10 to 15 knots. The marine forecast for Monterey Bay. For the rest of tonight, northwest wind 5 to 10 knots. Seas 3 to 4 feet. Wave detail, northwest 3 feet at 8 seconds. Patchy dense fog. For Sunday, northwest wind 5 to 10 knots, becoming west 10 to 15 knots in the afternoon. Seas 3 to 4 feet. Wave detail, northwest 3 feet at 8 seconds. Patchy dense fog in the morning. For Sunday night, northwest wind 10 to 15 knots. Seas 3 to 4 feet. Wave detail, northwest 3 feet at 7 seconds. For Monday, west wind around 5 knots, rising to 5 to 10 knots in the afternoon. Seas around 3 feet. Wave detail, northwest 3 feet at 8 seconds. The coastal waters forecast from Pigeon Point to Point Pinos out to 10 nautical miles. Small craft advisory in effect until 3 a.m. Pacific Daylight Time early this morning. Small craft advisory in effect from this afternoon through this evening. For the rest of tonight, northwest wind 10 to 15 knots. Seas 4 to 5 feet. Wave detail, northwest 5 feet at 8 seconds. For Sunday, northwest wind 10 to 15 knots. Seas 4 to 5 feet. Wave detail, northwest 5 feet at 8 seconds and southwest 2 feet at 17 seconds. For Sunday night, northwest wind 10 to 15 knots. Seas 4 to 5 feet. Wave detail, northwest 5 feet at 7 seconds. For Monday, northwest wind 5 to 10 knots. Seas 3 to 5 feet. Wave detail, northwest 4 feet at 8 seconds and southwest 2 feet at 17 seconds. The area forecast for the peninsula, North Bay, and East Bay. For the rest of tonight, partly cloudy until midnight, then becoming mostly cloudy. Lows in the 50s. Southwest winds 5 to 10 miles per hour. For Sunday, mostly cloudy. Highs in the mid-60s at the coast to the upper 70s inland. West winds 5 to 10 miles per hour. For Sunday night, partly cloudy until midnight, then becoming mostly cloudy.

those in the 50s. Southwest winds 5 to 10 miles per hour. And on Monday, mostly cloudy in the morning, then becoming mostly sunny. Highs in the mid-60s at the coast to the lower 80s inland. Southwest winds 5 to 15 miles per hour. For the Monday night, mostly clear until midnight, then becoming partly cloudy. Lows in the 50s. Southwest winds 5 to 10 miles per hour. For Tuesday, partly cloudy in the morning, then becoming mostly sunny. Highs from the mid-60s to lower 80s. Tuesday night through Thursday night, mostly clear. Lows from the 50s to lower 60s. Highs from the mid-70s to lower 90s. Friday partly cloudy. Highs from the upper 60s to mid-80s Friday night, mostly clear. Lows from the mid-50s to lower 60s Saturday, partly cloudy. Highs from the mid-60s to lower 80s low temperatures tonight and highs tomorrow for the selected cities, San Francisco, 57 and 65, San Francisco Airport, 58 and 68, Redwood City, 57 and 75, Oakland, 58 and 68, Fremont, 57 and 72, Concord, 58 and 78, Livermore, 56 and 78, San Rafael, 56 and 75, Santa Rosa, 52 and 81, Napa, 54 and 74, Fairfield, 58 and 79. These are the 2 a.m. Pacific Daylight Time observations for the San Francisco and Monterey Bay areas on Sunday, September 20th. At San Francisco Airport, it was mostly cloudy, temperature 57, dew point 54, relative humidity 89%, west wind at 12 miles an hour, pressure 29.95 inches and falling. At Oakland Airport, it was cloudy, temperature 58, dew point 55, relative humidity 90%, calm, pressure 29.95 inches and falling. At San Jose Airport, it was mostly cloudy, temperature 58, dew point 54, relative humidity 86%, north wind at 5 miles an hour, pressure 29.95 inches and falling. At Santa Rosa, it was cloudy, temperature 56, calm, pressure 29.93 and falling. At Concord, it was mostly cloudy, temperature 59, south wind at 12. At Livermore, it was mostly cloudy, temperature 57, northwest wind at 5. At Monterey, it was cloudy, temperature 58, southwest wind at 7, pressure 29.97 and steady. At Salinas, it was cloudy, temperature 59, dew point 56, relative humidity 89%, west wind at 3. Here are some observations around California and western Nevada. It was clear, with a temperature of 37 at Truckee, and 39 at South Lake Tahoe. It was partly cloudy, with a temperature of 68 at Los Angeles, 56 at Reno, 62 at Blue Canyon, and 45 at Mammoth Lakes. At Sacramento, it was mostly cloudy, with a temperature of 62. At San Diego, it was cloudy, with a temperature of 71. Local temperature reports around San Francisco Bay for 2 a.m. Downtown San Francisco was 56 degrees. Oakland Museum was 58 degrees. Redwood City was 58 degrees. San Rafael was 56 degrees. The area forecast for the South Bay, including the San Jose metro area and the Santa Clara Valley. For the rest of tonight, partly cloudy. Lows in the 50s. Northwest winds up to 5 miles per hour. For Sunday, mostly cloudy. Highs in the lower 70s by the bay to around 80 inland. Northwest winds 5 to 10 miles per hour. For Sunday night, mostly cloudy. Patchy fog after midnight. Lows in the 50s. West winds up to 5 miles per hour. And on Monday, partly cloudy in the morning, then becoming mostly sunny. Highs in the lower 70s by the bay to around 80 inland. Southwest winds 5 to 10 miles per hour. For the Monday night, mostly clear until midnight, then becoming partly cloudy. Lows in the 50s.

winds 5 to 10 miles per hour. For Tuesday, partly cloudy in the morning, then becoming sunny. Highs from the lower 70s to mid 80s. Tuesday night and Wednesday mostly clear. Lows in the 50s, highs from the lower 80s to mid 90s. Wednesday night through Thursday night, mostly clear. Lows from the upper 50s to mid 60s, highs 80s and 90s. Friday and Friday night, mostly clear. Highs from the 70s to upper 80s, lows from the mid 50s to lower 60s. Saturday, partly cloudy in the morning, then becoming mostly sunny. Highs from the 70s to mid 80s, low temperatures tonight and highs tomorrow for the selected cities: San Jose, 57 and 75, Mountain View, 58 and 71, Morgan Hill, 55 and 81. The area forecast for the Monterey Bay and Salinas Valley. For the rest of tonight, mostly cloudy. Patchy fog after midnight. Lows in the mid-50s. West winds 5 to 10 miles per hour. For Sunday, mostly cloudy in the morning, then becoming partly cloudy. Patchy fog in the morning. Highs in the mid-60s at the coast to the lower 80s inland. West winds up to 5 miles per hour, increasing to 5 to 15 miles per hour in the afternoon. For Sunday night, mostly cloudy. Lows in the mid-50s. West winds 5 to 10 miles per hour. And on Monday, mostly cloudy in the morning, then becoming mostly sunny. Highs in the upper 60s at the coast to the upper 70s inland. West winds 5 to 10 miles per hour. For the Monday night, partly cloudy until midnight, then becoming mostly cloudy. Patchy fog after midnight. Lows from the lower to mid 50s. West winds 5 to 10 miles per hour. For Tuesday, mostly cloudy in the morning, then becoming mostly sunny. Patchy fog. Highs from the upper 60s to lower 80s. Tuesday night and Wednesday partly cloudy. Patchy fog. Lows in the mid-50s. Highs from the mid-70s to upper 80s. Wednesday night and Thursday partly cloudy. Lows around 60. Highs from the upper 70s to lower 90s for Thursday night. Mostly clear until midnight, then becoming partly cloudy. Lows in the upper 50s Friday through Saturday. Partly cloudy. Highs from the lower 70s to mid 80s. Lows in the mid 50s. Low temperatures tonight and highs tomorrow for the selected cities: Santa Cruz, 55 and 74. Monterey, 56 and 66. Salinas, 55 and 67. Hollister, 54 and 76. King City, 55 and 81. The weather overview for the Bay Area and Central Coast: brief cooling Sunday through Monday, more substantial warming trend Tuesday through Thursday. The extended forecast for the Bay Area and Central Coast: Tuesday and Tuesday night, partly cloudy. Patchy fog in the morning. Patchy fog after midnight. High 60 to 85. Lows 50 to 65. Wednesday and Wednesday night, partly cloudy. High 65 to 95. Lows 55 to 75. Thursday and Thursday night, partly cloudy. High 65 to 95. Lows 55 to 70. Friday and Friday night, partly cloudy. High 65 to 90. Lows 55 to 65. Saturday and Saturday night, partly cloudy. High 60 to 85. Lows 50 to 60. Sunrise, sunset, and tidal information for the San Francisco Bay Area for Sunday, September 20th. The sunrise today, 6:55 a.m. The sunset tonight, 7:11 p.m. Tidal data at the Golden Gate for today. Low tide, 1:43 a.m. at 0.73 feet. High tide, 9:28 a.m. at 4.45 feet. Low tide, 1:58 p.m. at 3.38 feet. High tide, 7:20 p.m. at 5.17 feet. Here are the buoy observations for 2 a.m. Pacific Daylight Time. An offshore buoy 6, winds southwest at 12 knots, pressure 1,021.1 millibars. An offshore buoy 59, winds north 14.

Water temperature 67. Pressure 1,021.8 millibars. Seas 3 feet every 17 seconds. At buoy 14 near Point Arena, winds northwest at 21 knots, gusting to 27, water temperature 55, pressure 1,015.1 millibars. At buoy 13 near Bodega Bay, winds northwest at 19 knots, gusting to 25, pressure 1,013.9 millibars, swell 7 feet, every 7 seconds. At Point Reyes Wave Rider buoy, water temperature 60, seas 8 feet, every 8 seconds. At San Francisco Bay, winds northwest at 60 knots, gusting to 21, water temperature 60, pressure 1,014.1 millibars, swell 6 feet, every 8 seconds. At Half Moon Bay buoy, winds northwest at 14 knots, water temperature 60, pressure 1,015.5 millibars, swell 6 feet, every 7 seconds. At Monterey buoy, winds northwest at 70 knots, gusting to 21, water temperature 61, pressure 1,014.7 millibars. At Point Sur, Wave Rider buoy, water temperature 61, sea 7 feet, every 8 seconds. At Cape San Martin buoy, winds northwest 19 knots, gusting to 23, water temperature 62, pressure 1,014.3 millibars. Seas 8 feet, every 8 seconds. Synopsis for the Central California coast and bays, including the Monterey Bay, Greater Farallones, and Cordell Bank National Marine Sanctuaries, fresh to strong northerly breezes will create hazardous conditions for small craft across most of the coastal waters through Monday morning. Moderate to fresh northerly breezes will prevail Tuesday through Thursday, with locally strong breezes across the northern outer waters. Slight to moderate seas will prevail through Monday, building to become moderate to rough Tuesday through Thursday. The marine forecast for San Pablo Bay, Suisun Bay, the West Delta, and the San Francisco Bay north of the Bay Bridge. For the rest of tonight, southwest wind 5 to 10 knots. For Sunday, southwest wind 5 to 10 knots. For Sunday night, southwest wind 5 to 10 knots. For Monday, southwest wind 10 to 15 knots. The marine forecast for Monterey Bay. For the rest of tonight, northwest wind 5 to 10 knots. Seas 3 to 4 feet. Wave detail, northwest 3 feet at 8 seconds. Patchy dense fog. For Sunday, northwest wind 5 to 10 knots, becoming west 10 to 15 knots in the afternoon. Seas 3 to 4 feet. Wave detail, northwest 3 feet at 8 seconds. Patchy dense fog in the morning. For Sunday night, northwest wind 10 to 15 knots. Seas 3 to 4 feet. Wave detail, northwest 3 feet at 7 seconds. For Monday, west wind around 5 knots, rising to 5 to 10 knots in the afternoon. Seas around 3 feet. Wave detail, northwest 3 feet at 8 seconds. The coastal waters forecast from Pigeon Point to Point Pinos out to 10 nautical miles. Small craft advisory in effect until 3 a.m. Pacific Daylight Time early this morning. Small craft advisory in effect from this afternoon through this evening. For the rest of tonight, northwest wind 10 to 15 knots. Seas 4 to 5 feet. Wave detail, northwest 5 feet at 8 seconds. For Sunday, northwest wind 10 to 15 knots. Seas 4 to 5 feet. Wave detail, northwest 5 feet at 8 seconds and southwest 2 feet at 17 seconds. For Sunday night, northwest wind 10 to 15 knots. Seas 4 to 5 feet. Wave detail, northwest 5 feet at 7 seconds. For Monday, northwest wind 5 to 10 knots. Seas 3 to 5 feet. Wave detail, northwest 4 feet at 8 seconds and southwest 2 feet at 17 seconds. 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This broadcast originates from the National Weather Service office located in Monterey, California, and serves the South Bay and Monterey Bay Area, including the city of San Jose,

Santa Cruz. The area forecast for the peninsula, North Bay, and East Bay. For the rest of tonight, partly cloudy until midnight, then becoming mostly cloudy. Lows in the 50s. Southwest winds 5 to 10 miles per hour. For Sunday, mostly cloudy. Highs in the mid-60s at the coast to the upper 70s inland. West winds 5 to 10 miles per hour. For Sunday night, partly cloudy until midnight, then becoming mostly cloudy. Lows in the 50s. Southwest winds 5 to 10 miles per hour. And on Monday, mostly cloudy in the morning, then becoming mostly sunny. Highs in the mid-60s at the coast to the lower 80s inland. Southwest winds 5 to 15 miles per hour. For the Monday night, mostly clear until midnight, then becoming partly cloudy. Lows in the 50s. Southwest winds 5 to 10 miles per hour. For Tuesday, partly cloudy in the morning, then becoming mostly sunny. Highs from the mid-60s to lower 80s. Tuesday night through Thursday night, mostly clear. Lows from the 50s to lower 60s. Highs from the mid-70s to lower 90s. Friday partly cloudy. Highs from the upper 60s to mid-80s Friday night, mostly clear. Lows from the mid-50s to lower 60s Saturday, partly cloudy. Highs from the mid-60s to lower 80s low temperatures tonight and highs tomorrow for the selected cities, San Francisco, 57 and 65, San Francisco Airport, 58 and 68, Redwood City, 57 and 75, Oakland, 58 and 68, Fremont, 57 and 72, Concord, 58 and 78, Livermore, 56 and 78, San Rafael, 56 and 75, Santa Rosa, 52 and 81, Napa, 54 and 74, Fairfield, 58 and 79. These are the 2 a.m. Pacific Daylight Time observations for the San Francisco and Monterey Bay areas on Sunday, September 20th. At San Francisco Airport, it was mostly cloudy, temperature 57, dew point 54, relative humidity 89%, west wind at 12 miles an hour, pressure 29.95 inches and falling. At Oakland Airport, it was cloudy, temperature 58, dew point 55, relative humidity 90%, calm, pressure 29.95 inches and falling. At San Jose Airport, it was mostly cloudy, temperature 58, dew point 54, relative humidity 86%, north wind at 5 miles an hour, pressure 29.95 inches and falling. At Santa Rosa, it was cloudy, temperature 56, calm, pressure 29.93 and falling. At Concord, it was mostly cloudy, temperature 59, south wind at 12. At Livermore, it was mostly cloudy, temperature 57, northwest wind at 5. At Monterey, it was cloudy, temperature 58, southwest wind at 7, pressure 29.97 and steady. At Salinas, it was cloudy, temperature 59, dew point 56, relative humidity 89%, west wind at 3. Here are some observations around California and western Nevada. It was clear, with a temperature of 37 at Truckee, and 39 at South Lake Tahoe. It was partly cloudy, with a temperature of 68 at Los Angeles, 56 at Reno, 62 at Blue Canyon, and 45 at Mammoth Lakes. At Sacramento, it was mostly cloudy, with a temperature of 62. At San Diego, it was cloudy, with a temperature of 71. Local temperature reports around San Francisco Bay for 2 a.m. Downtown San Francisco was 56 degrees. Oakland Museum was 58 degrees. Redwood City was 58 degrees. San Rafael was 56 degrees. The area forecast for the South Bay, including the San Jose metro area and the Santa Clara Valley. For the rest of tonight, partly cloudy. Lows in the 50s. Northwest winds up to 5 miles per hour. For Sunday, mostly cloudy. Highs in the lower 70s by the bay to around 80 inland. Northwest winds
5 to 10 miles per hour. For Sunday night, mostly cloudy. Patchy fog after midnight. Lows in the 50s. West winds up to 5 miles per hour. And on Monday, partly cloudy in the morning, then becoming mostly sunny. Highs in the lower 70s by the bay to around 80 inland. Southwest winds 5 to 10 miles per hour. For the Monday night, mostly clear until midnight, then becoming partly cloudy. Lows in the 50s. West winds 5 to 10 miles per hour. For Tuesday, partly cloudy in the morning, then becoming sunny. Highs from the lower 70s to mid 80s. Tuesday night and Wednesday mostly clear. Lows in the 50s, highs from the lower 80s to mid 90s. Wednesday night through Thursday night, mostly clear. Lows from the upper 50s to mid 60s, highs 80s and 90s. Friday and Friday night, mostly clear. Highs from the 70s to upper 80s, lows from the mid 50s to lower 60s. Saturday, partly cloudy in the morning, then becoming mostly sunny. Highs from the 70s to mid 80s, low temperatures tonight and highs tomorrow for these selected cities: San Jose, 57 and 75, Mountain View, 58 and 71, Morgan Hill, 55 and 81. The area forecast for the Monterey Bay and Salinas Valley. For the rest of tonight, mostly cloudy. Patchy fog after midnight. Lows in the mid-50s. West winds 5 to 10 miles per hour. For Sunday, mostly cloudy in the morning, then becoming partly cloudy. Patchy fog in the morning. Highs in the mid-60s at the coast to the lower 80s inland. West winds up to 5 miles per hour, increasing to 5 to 15 miles per hour in the afternoon. For Sunday night, mostly cloudy. Lows in the mid-50s. West winds 5 to 10 miles per hour. And on Monday, mostly cloudy in the morning, then becoming mostly sunny. Highs in the upper 60s at the coast to the upper 70s inland. West winds 5 to 10 miles per hour. For the Monday night, partly cloudy until midnight, then becoming mostly cloudy. Patchy fog after midnight. Lows from the lower to mid-50s. West winds 5 to 10 miles per hour. For Tuesday, mostly cloudy in the morning, then becoming mostly sunny. Patchy fog. Highs from the upper 60s to lower 80s. Tuesday night and Wednesday, partly cloudy. Patchy fog, lows in the mid-50s, highs from the mid-70s to upper 80s. Wednesday night and Thursday, partly cloudy. Lows around 60. Highs from the upper 70s to lower 90s for Thursday night, mostly clear until midnight, then becoming partly cloudy. Lows in the upper 50s Friday through Saturday, partly cloudy. Highs from the lower 70s to mid 80s, lows in the mid 50s, low temperatures tonight and highs tomorrow for these selected cities: Santa Cruz, 55 and 74, Monterey, 56 and 66, Salinas, 55 and 67, Hollister, 54 and 76, King City, 55 and 81. The area forecast for the Monterey Bay and Salinas Valley. For the rest of tonight, mostly cloudy. Patchy fog. Lows in the mid-50s. West winds up to 5 miles per hour. For Sunday, mostly cloudy. Patchy fog in the morning. Highs in the mid-60s at the coast to the lower 80s inland. West winds up to 5 miles per hour, increasing to 5 to 15 miles per hour in the afternoon. For Sunday night, mostly cloudy. Lows in the mid-50s. West winds 5 to 10 miles per hour. And on Monday, mostly cloudy in the morning, then becoming partly cloudy. Highs in the upper 60s at the coast to the upper 70s inland. West winds 5 to 10 miles per hour. For the Monday night, partly cloudy until midnight, then becoming mostly cloudy. Patchy fog after midnight. Lows in the mid-50s. West winds 5 to 10 miles per hour. For Tuesday, mostly cloudy in the morning, then becoming mostly sunny. Patchy fog. Highs from the upper 60s to

80s. Tuesday night and Wednesday partly cloudy. Patchy fog, lows in the mid-50s, highs from the mid-70s to lower 90s Wednesday night through Thursday night, partly cloudy. Lows around 60. Highs from the upper 70s to lower 90s Friday through Saturday, partly cloudy. Highs from the lower 70s to mid-80s, lows in the upper 50s, low temperatures tonight and highs tomorrow for the selected cities, Santa Cruz, 54 and 73, Monterey, 56 and 65, Salinas, 55 and 66, Hollister, 53 and 75, King City, 53 and 81. The weather overview for the Bay Area and Central Coast. Brief cooling Sunday through Monday, more substantial warming trend Tuesday through Thursday. The extended forecast for the Bay Area and Central Coast, Tuesday and Tuesday night, partly cloudy. Patchy fog in the morning. Patchy fog after midnight. High 60 to 85. Lows 50 to 65. Wednesday and Wednesday night, partly cloudy. High 65 to 95. Lows 55 to 75. Thursday and Thursday night, partly cloudy. High 65 to 95. Lows 55 to 70. Friday and Friday night, partly cloudy. High 65 to 90. Lows 55 to 65. Saturday and Saturday night, partly cloudy. High 60 to 85. Lows 50 to 60. Sunrise, sunset, and tidal information for the San Francisco Bay Area for Sunday, September 20th. The sunrise today, 6:55 a.m. The sunset tonight, 7:11 p.m. Tidal data at the Golden Gate for today. Low tide, 1:43 a.m. at 0.73 feet. High tide, 9:28 a.m. at 4.45 feet. Low tide, 1:58 p.m. at 3.38 feet. High tide, 7:20 p.m. at 5.17 feet. Here are the buoy observations for 3 a.m. Pacific Daylight Time. An offshore buoy 6, wind southwest at 12 knots, pressure 1,020.8 millibars. An offshore buoy 59, winds north at 10 knots, water temperature 67, pressure 1,021.6 millibars. At buoy 14 near Point Arena, winds northwest at 19 knots, gusting to 25, water temperature 55, pressure 1,015.2 millibars. At buoy 13 near Bodega Bay, winds northwest at 19 knots, gusting to 25, pressure 1,013.9 millibars. At Point Reyes Wave Rider buoy, water temperature 60, seas 8 feet, every 8 seconds. At San Francisco buoy, winds northwest at 60 knots, water temperature 60, pressure 1,014.5 millibars. At Half Moon Bay buoy, winds northwest 14 knots, water temperature 60, pressure 1,015.3 millibars, seas 6 feet, every 7 seconds. At Monterey buoy, winds northwest at 70 knots, gusting to 21, water temperature 61, pressure 1,014.4 millibars. At Point Sur, Wave Rider buoy, water temperature 60, sea 7 feet, every 8 seconds. At Cape San Martin buoy, winds northwest at 19 knots, gusting to 23, water temperature 62, pressure 1,014.1 millibars. Synopsis for the Central California coast and bays, including the Monterey Bay, Greater Farallones, and Cordell Bank National Marine Sanctuaries, fresh to strong northerly breezes will create hazardous conditions for small craft across most of the coastal waters through Monday morning. Moderate to fresh northerly breezes will prevail Tuesday through Thursday with locally strong breezes across the northern outer waters. Slight to moderate seas will prevail through Monday, building to become moderate to rough Tuesday through Thursday. The marine forecast for San Pablo Bay, Suisun Bay, the West Delta, and the San Francisco Bay north of the Bay Bridge. For the rest of tonight, southwest wind 5 to 10 knots. For Sunday, southwest wind 5 to 10 knots. For Sunday night, southwest wind 5 to 10 knots. For Monday, southwest wind 10 to 15 knots. The marine forecast for Monterey Bay.

forecast of tonight. Northwest wind 5 to 10 knots. Seas 3 to 4 feet. Wave detail, northwest 3 feet at 8 seconds. Patchy dense fog. For Sunday, northwest wind 5 to 10 knots, becoming west 10 to 15 knots in the afternoon. Seas 3 to 4 feet. Wave detail, northwest 3 feet at 8 seconds. Patchy dense fog in the morning. For Sunday night, northwest wind 10 to 15 knots. Seas 3 to 4 feet. Wave detail, northwest 3 feet at 7 seconds. For Monday, west wind around 5 knots, rising to 5 to 10 knots in the afternoon. Seas around 3 feet. Wave detail, northwest 3 feet at 8 seconds. The coastal waters forecast from Pigeon Point to Point Pinos out to 10 nautical miles. Small craft advisory in effect until 3 a.m. Pacific Daylight Time early this morning. Small craft advisory in effect from this afternoon through this evening. For the rest of tonight, northwest wind 10 to 15 knots. Seas 4 to 5 feet. Wave detail, northwest 5 feet at 8 seconds. For Sunday, northwest wind 10 to 15 knots. Seas 4 to 5 feet. Wave detail, northwest 5 feet at 8 seconds and southwest 2 feet at 17 seconds. For Sunday night, northwest wind 10 to 15 knots. Seas 4 to 5 feet. Wave detail, northwest 5 feet at 7 seconds. For Monday, northwest wind 5 to 10 knots. Seas 3 to 5 feet. Wave detail, northwest 4 feet at 8 seconds and southwest 2 feet at 17 seconds. The area forecast for the peninsula, North Bay, and East Bay. For the rest of tonight, mostly cloudy. Lows in the 50s. Southwest winds 5 to 10 miles per hour. For Sunday, mostly cloudy. Highs in the mid-60s at the coast to the upper 70s inland. West winds 5 to 10 miles per hour. For Sunday night, partly cloudy. Lows in the 50s. West winds 5 to 10 miles per hour. And on Monday, mostly cloudy in the morning, then becoming mostly sunny. Highs in the mid-60s at the coast to around 80 inland. Southwest winds 5 to 15 miles per hour. For the Monday night, mostly clear until midnight, then becoming partly cloudy. Lows in the 50s. Southwest winds 5 to 10 miles per hour. For Tuesday, partly cloudy in the morning, then becoming mostly sunny. Highs from the mid-60s to lower 80s. For Tuesday night, mostly clear until midnight, then becoming partly cloudy. Lows in the 50s. Wednesday and Wednesday night, partly cloudy. Highs from the mid-70s to upper 80s. Lows from the mid-50s to lower 60s. Thursday and Thursday night, mostly clear. Highs from the mid-70s to lower 90s. Lows from the mid-50s to lower 60s. And on Friday, partly cloudy in the morning, then becoming mostly sunny. Highs from the lower 70s to mid-80s for the Friday night, mostly clear. Lows from the 50s to lower 60s for Saturday, partly cloudy. Highs from the mid-60s to lower 80s. Low temperatures tonight and highs tomorrow for these selected cities: San Francisco, 56 and 64, San Francisco Airport, 58 and 68, Redwood City, 57 and 74, Oakland, 58 and 68, Fremont, 57 and 72, Concord, 57 and 78, Livermore, 56 and 78, San Rafael, 53 and 74, Santa Rosa, 51 and 80, Napa, 54 and 73, Fairfield, 58 and 78. These are the 3 a.m. Pacific Daylight Time observations for the San Francisco and Monterey Bay areas on Sunday, September 20th. At San Francisco Airport, it was mostly cloudy, temperature 58, dew point 54, relative humidity 86%, west wind at 8 miles an hour, pressure 29.96 inches and rising. At Oakland Airport, it was cloudy, temperature 58, dew point 55, relative humidity 90%, southwest wind at 7 miles an hour, pressure 29.96 inches and rising.
at San Jose Airport. It was cloudy, temperature 59, dew point 54, relative humidity 83%, north wind at 7 miles an hour, pressure 29.95 inches and steady. At Santa Rosa, it was cloudy, temperature 55, southeast wind at 5, pressure 29.94 and rising. At Concord, it was mostly cloudy, temperature 59, south wind at 15. At Livermore, it was mostly cloudy, temperature 56, northwest wind at 7. At Monterey, it was cloudy, temperature 58, west wind at 9, pressure 29.97 and steady. At Salinas, it was mostly cloudy, temperature 58, dew point 54, relative humidity 86%, west wind at 6. Here are some observations around California and western Nevada. Skies ranged from partly cloudy to mostly cloudy. It was 61 at Sacramento, 69 at Los Angeles, 71 at San Diego, and 54 at Reno. Truckee reported 36, South Lake Tahoe reported 37, Blue Canyon reported 63, and Mammoth Lakes reported 37. Local temperature reports around San Francisco Bay for 3 a.m. Downtown San Francisco was 56 degrees. Oakland Museum was 58 degrees. Redwood City was 57 degrees. San Rafael was 56 degrees. The area forecast for the South Bay, including the San Jose metro area and the Santa Clara Valley. For the rest of tonight, mostly cloudy. Lows in the 50s. Northwest winds up to 5 miles per hour. For Sunday, mostly cloudy in the morning, then becoming partly cloudy. Highs around 70 by the bay to the upper 70s inland. Northwest winds 5 to 10 miles per hour. For Sunday night, partly cloudy. Patchy fog after midnight. Lows in the mid-50s. Northwest winds up to 5 miles per hour. And on Monday, partly cloudy in the morning, then becoming mostly sunny. Highs in the lower 70s by the bay to near 80 inland. South winds around 5 miles per hour, becoming west in the afternoon. For the Monday night, mostly clear until midnight, then becoming partly cloudy. Lows in the 50s. West winds up to 5 miles per hour. For Tuesday, partly cloudy in the morning, then becoming sunny. Highs from the lower 70s to mid 80s. Tuesday night and Wednesday mostly clear. Lows in the 50s, highs from the lower 80s to mid 90s. Wednesday night through Thursday night, mostly clear. Lows near 60. Highs 80s and 90s. Friday, partly cloudy in the morning, then becoming mostly sunny. Highs from the upper 70s to lower 90s. Friday night and Saturday, mostly clear. Lows from the mid 50s to lower 60s. Highs from the 70s to mid 80s. Low temperatures tonight and highs tomorrow for the selected cities: San Jose, 56 and 75, Mountain View, 57 and 70, Morgan Hill, 55 and 80. The area forecast for the Monterey Bay and Salinas Valley. For the rest of tonight, mostly cloudy. Patchy fog. Lows in the mid-50s. West winds up to 5 miles per hour. For Sunday, mostly cloudy. Patchy fog in the morning. Highs in the mid-60s at the coast to the lower 80s inland. West winds up to 5 miles per hour, increasing to 5 to 15 miles per hour in the afternoon. For Sunday night, mostly cloudy. Lows in the mid-50s. West winds 5 to 10 miles per hour. And on Monday, mostly cloudy in the morning, then becoming partly cloudy. Highs in the upper 60s at the coast to the upper 70s inland. West winds 5 to 10 miles per hour. For the Monday night, partly cloudy until midnight, then becoming mostly cloudy. Patchy fog after midnight. Lows in the mid-50s. West winds 5 to 10 miles per hour. For Tuesday, mostly cloudy in the morning, then becoming mostly sunny. Patchy fog. Highs from the upper 60s to lower 80s. Tuesday night and Wednesday partly cloudy.

fog, lows in the mid-50s, highs from the mid-70s to lower 90s Wednesday night through Thursday night, partly cloudy. Lows around 60. Highs from the upper 70s to lower 90s Friday through Saturday, partly cloudy. Highs from the lower 70s to mid-80s, lows in the upper 50s, low temperatures tonight and highs tomorrow for these selected cities, Santa Cruz, 54 and 73, Monterey, 56 and 65, Salinas, 55 and 66, Hollister, 53 and 75, King City, 53 and 81. The weather overview for the Bay Area and Central Coast. Brief cooling Sunday through Monday, more substantial warming trend Tuesday through Thursday. The extended forecast for the Bay Area and Central Coast, Tuesday and Tuesday night, partly cloudy. Patchy fog in the morning. Patchy fog after midnight. High 60 to 85. Lows 50 to 65. Wednesday and Wednesday night, partly cloudy. High 65 to 95. Lows 55 to 75. Thursday and Thursday night, partly cloudy. High 65 to 95. Lows 55 to 70. Friday and Friday night, partly cloudy. High 65 to 90. Lows 55 to 65. Saturday and Saturday night, partly cloudy. High 60 to 85. Lows 50 to 60. Sunrise, sunset, and tidal information for the San Francisco Bay Area for Sunday, September 20th. The sunrise today, 6:55 a.m. The sunset tonight, 7:11 p.m. Tidal data at the Golden Gate for today. Low tide, 1:43 a.m. at 0.73 feet. High tide, 9:28 a.m. at 4.45 feet. Low tide, 1:58 p.m. at 3.38 feet. High tide, 7:20 p.m. at 5.17 feet. Here are the buoy observations for 3 a.m. Pacific Daylight Time. An offshore buoy 6, winds southwest at 12 knots, pressure 1,020.8 millibars. An offshore buoy 59, winds north at 10 knots, water temperature 67, pressure 1,021.6 millibars. At Point Arena buoy, winds northwest 19 knots, gusting to 25, water temperature 55, pressure 1,015.2 millibars, seas 2 feet, every 17 seconds. At buoy 13 near Bodega Bay, winds northwest at 19 knots, gusting to 25, pressure 1,013.9 millibars, swell 7 feet, every 8 seconds. At Point Reyes Wave Rider buoy, water temperature 60, seas 8 feet, every 8 seconds. At San Francisco buoy, winds northwest 16 knots, water temperature 59, pressure 1,014.7 millibars, seas 6 feet, every 8 seconds. At Half Moon Bay buoy, winds northwest 14 knots, water temperature 60, pressure 1,015.3 millibars, seas 6 feet, every 7 seconds. At Monterey Bay buoy, winds northwest 17 knots, gusting to 23, water temperature 61, pressure 1,014.3 millibars, seas 6 feet, every 8 seconds. At Point Sur, Wave Rider buoy, water temperature 60, seas 7 feet, every 8 seconds. At Cape San Martin buoy, winds northwest 19 knots, gusting to 21, water temperature 62, pressure 1,013.8 millibars. Seas 7 feet, every 8 seconds. 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This broadcast originates from the National Weather Service office located in Monterey, California, and serves the South Bay and Monterey Bay Area, including the cities of San Jose, Monterey, Salinas, and Santa Cruz. Synopsis for the Central California coast and bays, including the Monterey Bay, Greater Farallones, and Cordell Bank National Marine Sanctuaries, fresh to strong northerly breezes will create hazardous conditions for small craft across most of the coastal waters through Monday morning. Moderate to fresh northerly breezes will prevail Tuesday through Thursday, with locally strong breezes across the northern

detail, northwest 3 feet at 8 seconds. Patchy dense fog. For Sunday, northwest wind 5 to 10 knots, becoming west 10 to 15 knots in the afternoon. Seas 3 to 4 feet. Wave detail, northwest 3 feet at 8 seconds. Patchy dense fog in the morning. For Sunday night, northwest wind 10 to 15 knots. Seas 3 to 4 feet. Wave detail, northwest 3 feet at 7 seconds. For Monday, west wind around 5 knots, rising to 5 to 10 knots in the afternoon. Seas around 3 feet. Wave detail, northwest 3 feet at 8 seconds. The coastal waters forecast from Pigeon Point to Point Pinos out to 10 nautical miles. Small craft advisory in effect until 3 a.m. Pacific Daylight Time early this morning. Small craft advisory in effect from this afternoon through this evening. For the rest of tonight, northwest wind 10 to 15 knots. Seas 4 to 5 feet. Wave detail, northwest 5 feet at 8 seconds. For Sunday, northwest wind 10 to 15 knots. Seas 4 to 5 feet. Wave detail, northwest 5 feet at 8 seconds and southwest 2 feet at 17 seconds. For Sunday night, northwest wind 10 to 15 knots. Seas 4 to 5 feet. Wave detail, northwest 5 feet at 7 seconds. For Monday, northwest wind 5 to 10 knots. Seas 3 to 5 feet. Wave detail, northwest 4 feet at 8 seconds and southwest 2 feet at 17 seconds. The area forecast for the peninsula, North Bay, and East Bay. For the rest of tonight, mostly cloudy. Lows in the 50s. Southwest winds 5 to 10 miles per hour. For Sunday, mostly cloudy. Highs in the mid-60s at the coast to the upper 70s inland. West winds 5 to 10 miles per hour. For Sunday night, partly cloudy. Lows in the 50s. West winds 5 to 10 miles per hour. And on Monday, mostly cloudy in the morning, then becoming mostly sunny. Highs in the mid-60s at the coast to around 80 inland. Southwest winds 5 to 15 miles per hour. For the Monday night, mostly clear until midnight, then becoming partly cloudy. Lows in the 50s. Southwest winds 5 to 10 miles per hour. For Tuesday, partly cloudy in the morning, then becoming mostly sunny. Highs from the mid-60s to lower 80s. For Tuesday night, mostly clear until midnight, then becoming partly cloudy. Lows in the 50s. Wednesday and Wednesday night, partly cloudy. Highs from the mid-70s to upper 80s, lows from the mid-50s to lower 60s. Thursday and Thursday night, mostly clear. Highs from the mid-70s to lower 90s, lows from the mid-50s to lower 60s, and on Friday, partly cloudy in the morning, then becoming mostly sunny. Highs from the lower 70s to mid-80s for the Friday night, mostly clear. Lows from the 50s to lower 60s for Saturday, partly cloudy. Highs from the mid-60s to lower 80s, low temperatures tonight and highs tomorrow for these selected cities: San Francisco, 56 and 64, San Francisco Airport, 58 and 68, Redwood City, 57 and 74, Oakland, 58 and 68, Fremont, 57 and 72, Concord, 57 and 78, Livermore, 56 and 78, San Rafael, 53 and 74, Santa Rosa, 51 and 80, Napa, 54 and 73, Fairfield, 58 and 78. These are the 3 a.m. Pacific Daylight Time observations for the San Francisco and Monterey Bay areas on Sunday, September 20th. At San Francisco Airport, it was mostly cloudy, temperature 58, dew point 54, relative humidity 86%, west wind at 8 miles an hour, pressure 29.96 inches and rising. At Oakland Airport, it was cloudy, temperature 58, dew point 55, relative humidity 90%, southwest wind at 7 miles an hour, pressure 29.96 inches and rising. At San Jose Airport, it was cloudy, temperature 59, dew point 54,

humidity 83%, north wind at 7 miles an hour, pressure 29.95 inches and steady. At Santa Rosa, it was cloudy, temperature 55, southeast wind at 5, pressure 29.94 and rising. At Concord, it was mostly cloudy, temperature 59, south wind at 15. At Livermore, it was mostly cloudy, temperature 56, northwest wind at 7. At Monterey, it was cloudy, temperature 58, west wind at 9, pressure 29.97 and steady. At Salinas, it was mostly cloudy, temperature 58, dew point 54, relative humidity 86%, west wind at 6. Here are some observations around California and western Nevada. Skies ranged from partly cloudy to mostly cloudy. It was 61 at Sacramento, 69 at Los Angeles, 71 at San Diego, and 54 at Reno. Truckee reported 36, South Lake Tahoe reported 37, Blue Canyon reported 63, and Mammoth Lakes reported 37. Local temperature reports around San Francisco Bay for 3 a.m. Downtown San Francisco was 56 degrees. Oakland Museum was 58 degrees. Redwood City was 57 degrees. San Rafael was 56 degrees. The area forecast for the South Bay, including the San Jose metro area and the Santa Clara Valley. For the rest of tonight, mostly cloudy. Lows in the 50s. Northwest winds up to 5 miles per hour. For Sunday, mostly cloudy in the morning, then becoming partly cloudy. Highs around 70 by the bay to the upper 70s inland. Northwest winds 5 to 10 miles per hour. For Sunday night, partly cloudy. Patchy fog after midnight. Lows in the mid-50s. Northwest winds up to 5 miles per hour. And on Monday, partly cloudy in the morning, then becoming mostly sunny. Highs in the lower 70s by the bay to near 80 inland. South winds around 5 miles per hour, becoming west in the afternoon. For the Monday night, mostly clear until midnight, then becoming partly cloudy. Lows in the 50s. Miles per hour, becoming west in the afternoon. For the Monday night, mostly clear until midnight, then becoming partly cloudy. Lows in the 50s. West winds up to 5 miles per hour. For Tuesday, partly cloudy in the morning, then becoming sunny. Highs from the lower 70s to mid 80s. Tuesday night and Wednesday mostly clear. Lows in the 50s. Highs from the lower 80s to mid 90s. Wednesday night through Thursday night, mostly clear. Lows near 60. Highs 80s and 90s. Friday partly cloudy in the morning, then becoming mostly sunny. Highs from the upper 70s to lower 90s Friday night and Saturday mostly clear. Lows from the mid 50s to lower 60s. Highs from the 70s to mid 80s. Low temperatures tonight and highs tomorrow for these selected cities: San Jose, 56 and 75, Mountain View, 57 and 70, Morgan Hill, 55 and 80. The area forecast for the Monterey Bay and Salinas Valley. For the rest of tonight, mostly cloudy. Patchy fog. Lows in the mid-50s. West winds up to 5 miles per hour. For Sunday, mostly cloudy. Patchy fog in the morning. Highs in the mid-60s at the coast to the lower 80s inland. West winds up to 5 miles per hour, increasing to 5 to 15 miles per hour in the afternoon. For Sunday night, mostly cloudy. Lows in the mid-50s. West winds 5 to 10 miles per hour. And on Monday, mostly cloudy in the morning, then becoming partly cloudy. Highs in the upper 60s at the coast to the upper 70s inland. West winds 5 to 10 miles per hour. For the Monday night, partly cloudy until midnight, then becoming mostly cloudy. Patchy fog after midnight. Lows in the mid-50s. West winds 5 to 10 miles per hour. For Tuesday, mostly cloudy in the morning, then becoming mostly sunny. Patchy fog. Highs from the upper 60s to lower 80s.

Tuesday night and Wednesday partly cloudy. Patchy fog, lows in the mid-50s, highs from the mid-70s to lower 90s Wednesday night through Thursday night, partly cloudy. Lows around 60. Highs from the upper 70s to lower 90s Friday through Saturday, partly cloudy. Highs from the lower 70s to mid-80s, lows in the upper 50s, low temperatures tonight and highs tomorrow for the selected cities, Santa Cruz, 54 and 73, Monterey, 56 and 65, Salinas, 55 and 66, Hollister, 53 and 75, King City, 53 and 81. The weather overview for the Bay Area and Central Coast, brief cooling Sunday through Monday, more substantial warming trend Tuesday through Thursday. The extended forecast for the Bay Area and Central Coast, Tuesday and Tuesday night, partly cloudy. Patchy fog in the morning. Patchy fog after midnight. High 60 to 85. Lows 50 to 65. Wednesday and Wednesday night, partly cloudy. High 65 to 95. Lows 55 to 75. Thursday and Thursday night, partly cloudy. High 65 to 95. Lows 55 to 70. Friday and Friday night, partly cloudy. Highs 65 to 90. Lows 55 to 65. Saturday and Saturday night, partly cloudy. High 60 to 85. Lows 50 to 60. Sunrise, sunset, and tidal information for the San Francisco Bay Area for Sunday, September 20th. The sunrise today, 6:55 a.m. The sunset tonight, 7:11 p.m. Tidal data at the Golden Gate for today. Low tide, 1:43 a.m. at 0.73 feet. High tide, 9:28 a.m. at 4.45 feet. Low tide, 1:58 p.m. at 3.38 feet. High tide, 7:20 p.m. at 5.17 feet. Here are the buoy observations for 3 a.m. Pacific Daylight Time. An offshore buoy 6, wind southwest at 12 knots, pressure 1,020.8 millibars. An offshore buoy 59, winds north at 10 knots, water temperature 67, pressure 1,021.6 millibars. At Point Arena buoy, winds northwest 19 knots, gusting to 25, water temperature 55, pressure 1,015.2 millibars, seas 2 feet, every 17 seconds. At buoy 13 near Bodega Bay, winds northwest at 19 knots, gusting to 25, pressure 1,013.9 millibars, swell 7 feet, every 8 seconds. At Point Reyes Wave Rider buoy, water temperature 60, seas 8 feet, every 8 seconds. At San Francisco buoy, winds northwest 60 knots, water temperature 59, pressure 1,014.7 millibars, seas 6 feet, every 8 seconds. At Half Moon Bay buoy, winds northwest 14 knots, water temperature 60, pressure 1,015.3 millibars, seas 6 feet, every 7 seconds. At Monterey Bay buoy, winds northwest 70 knots, gusting to 23, water temperature 61, pressure 1,014.3 millibars, seas 6 feet, every 8 seconds. At Point Sur, Wave Rider buoy, water temperature 60, seas 7 feet, every 8 seconds. At Cape San Martin buoy, winds northwest 19 knots, gusting to 21, water temperature 62, pressure 1,013.8 millibars. Seas 7 feet, every 8 seconds. Synopsis for the Central California coast and bays, including the Monterey Bay, Greater Farallones, and Cordell Bank National Marine Sanctuaries, fresh to strong northerly breezes will create hazardous conditions for small craft across most of the coastal waters through Monday morning. Moderate to fresh northerly breezes will prevail Tuesday through Thursday with locally strong breezes across the northern outer waters. Slight to moderate seas will prevail through Monday, building to become moderate to rough Tuesday through Thursday. The marine forecast for San Pablo Bay, Suisun Bay, the West Delta, and the San Francisco Bay north of the Bay Bridge. For the rest of tonight, southwest wind 5 to 10 knots. For Sunday,

southwest wind 5 to 10 knots. For Sunday night, southwest wind 5 to 10 knots. For Monday, southwest wind 10 to 15 knots. The marine forecast for Monterey Bay. For the rest of tonight, northwest wind 5 to 10 knots. Seas 3 to 4 feet. Wave detail, northwest 3 feet at 8 seconds. Patchy dense fog. For Sunday, northwest wind 5 to 10 knots, becoming west 10 to 15 knots in the afternoon. Seas 3 to 4 feet. Wave detail, northwest 3 feet at 8 seconds. Patchy dense fog in the morning. For Sunday night, northwest wind 10 to 15 knots. Seas 3 to 4 feet. Wave detail, northwest 3 feet at 7 seconds. For Monday, west wind around 5 knots, rising to 5 to 10 knots in the afternoon. Seas around 3 feet. Wave detail, northwest 3 feet at 8 seconds. The coastal waters forecast from Pigeon Point to Point Pinos out to 10 nautical miles. Small craft advisory in effect until 3 a.m. Pacific Daylight Time early this morning. Small craft advisory in effect from this afternoon through this evening. For the rest of tonight, northwest wind 10 to 15 knots. Seas 4 to 5 feet. Wave detail, northwest 5 feet at 8 seconds. For Sunday, northwest wind 10 to 15 knots. Seas 4 to 5 feet. Wave detail, northwest 5 feet at 8 seconds and southwest 2 feet at 17 seconds. For Sunday night, northwest wind 10 to 15 knots. Seas 4 to 5 feet. Wave detail, northwest 5 feet at 7 seconds. For Monday, northwest wind 5 to 10 knots. Seas 3 to 5 feet. Wave detail, northwest 4 feet at 8 seconds and southwest 2 feet at 17 seconds. The area forecast for the peninsula, North Bay, and East Bay. For the rest of tonight, mostly cloudy. Lows in the 50s. Southwest winds 5 to 10 miles per hour. For Sunday, mostly cloudy. Highs in the mid-60s at the coast to the upper 70s inland. West winds 5 to 10 miles per hour. For Sunday night, partly cloudy. Lows in the 50s. West winds 5 to 10 miles per hour. And on Monday, mostly cloudy in the morning, then becoming mostly sunny. Highs in the mid-60s at the coast to around 80 inland. Southwest winds 5 to 15 miles per hour. For the Monday night, mostly clear until midnight, then becoming partly cloudy. Lows in the 50s. Southwest winds 5 to 10 miles per hour. For Tuesday, partly cloudy in the morning, then becoming mostly sunny. Highs from the mid-60s to lower 80s. For Tuesday night, mostly clear until midnight, then becoming partly cloudy. Lows in the 50s. Wednesday and Wednesday night, partly cloudy. Highs from the mid-70s to upper 80s, lows from the mid-50s to lower 60s. Thursday and Thursday night, mostly clear. Highs from the mid-70s to lower 90s, lows from the mid-50s to lower 60s, and on Friday, partly cloudy in the morning, then becoming mostly sunny. Highs from the lower 70s to mid-80s for the Friday night, mostly clear. Lows from the 50s to lower 60s for Saturday, partly cloudy. Highs from the mid-60s to lower 80s, low temperatures tonight and highs tomorrow for these selected cities: San Francisco, 56 and 64, San Francisco Airport, 58 and 68, Redwood City, 57 and 74, Oakland, 58 and 68, Fremont, 57 and 72, Concord, 57 and 78, Livermore, 56 and 78, San Rafael, 53 and 74, Santa Rosa, 51 and 80, Napa, 54 and 73, Fairfield, 58 and 78. These are the 3 a.m. Pacific Daylight Time observations for the San Francisco and Monterey Bay areas on Sunday, September 20th. At San Francisco Airport, it was mostly cloudy, temperature 58, dew point 54, relative humidity 86%, west wind at 8 miles an hour, pressure 29.96 inches and rising.

at Oakland Airport. It was cloudy, temperature 58, dew point 55, relative humidity 90%, southwest wind at 7 miles an hour, pressure 29.96 inches and rising. At San Jose Airport, it was cloudy, temperature 59, dew point 54, relative humidity 83%, north wind at 7 miles an hour, pressure 29.95 inches and steady. At Santa Rosa, it was cloudy, temperature 55, southeast wind at 5, pressure 29.94 and rising. At Concord, it was mostly cloudy, temperature 59, south wind at 15. At Livermore, it was mostly cloudy, temperature 56, northwest wind at 7. At Monterey, it was cloudy, temperature 58, west wind at 9, pressure 29.97 and steady. At Salinas, it was mostly cloudy, temperature 58, dew point 54, relative humidity 86%, west wind at 6. Here are some observations around California and western Nevada. Skies ranged from partly cloudy to mostly cloudy. It was 61 at Sacramento, 69 at Los Angeles, 71 at San Diego, and 54 at Reno. Truckee reported 36, South Lake Tahoe reported 37, Blue Canyon reported 63, and Mammoth Lakes reported 37. Local temperature reports around San Francisco Bay for 3 a.m. Downtown San Francisco was 56 degrees. Oakland Museum was 58 degrees. Redwood City was 57 degrees. San Rafael was 56 degrees. The area forecast for the South Bay, including the San Jose metro area and the Santa Clara Valley. For the rest of tonight, mostly cloudy. Lows in the 50s. Northwest winds up to 5 miles per hour. For Sunday, mostly cloudy in the morning, then becoming partly cloudy. Highs around 70 by the bay to the upper 70s inland. Northwest winds 5 to 10 miles per hour. For Sunday night, partly cloudy. Patchy fog after midnight. Lows in the mid-50s. Northwest winds up to 5 miles per hour. And on Monday, partly cloudy in the morning, then becoming mostly sunny. Highs in the lower 70s by the bay to near 80 inland. South winds around 5 miles per hour, becoming west in the afternoon. For the Monday night, mostly clear until midnight, then becoming partly cloudy. Lows in the 50s. West winds up to 5 miles per hour. For Tuesday, partly cloudy in the morning, then becoming sunny. Highs from the lower 70s to mid 80s. Tuesday night and Wednesday mostly clear. Lows in the 50s, highs from the lower 80s to mid 90s. Wednesday night through Thursday night, mostly clear. Lows near 60. Highs 80s and 90s. Friday, partly cloudy in the morning, then becoming mostly sunny. Highs from the upper 70s to lower 90s. Friday night and Saturday, mostly clear. Lows from the mid 50s to lower 60s. Highs from the 70s to mid 80s. Low temperatures tonight and highs tomorrow for these selected cities: San Jose, 56 and 75, Mountain View, 57 and 70, Morgan Hill, 55 and 80. The area forecast for the Monterey Bay and Salinas Valley. For the rest of tonight, mostly cloudy. Patchy fog. Lows in the mid-50s. West winds up to 5 miles per hour. For Sunday, mostly cloudy. Patchy fog in the morning. Highs in the mid-60s at the coast to the lower 80s inland. West winds up to 5 miles per hour, increasing to 5 to 15 miles per hour in the afternoon. For Sunday night, mostly cloudy. Lows in the mid-50s. West winds 5 to 10 miles per hour. And on Monday, mostly cloudy in the morning, then becoming partly cloudy. Highs in the upper 60s at the coast to the upper 70s inland. West winds 5 to 10 miles per hour. For the Monday night, partly cloudy until midnight, then becoming mostly cloudy. Patchy fog after midnight. Lows in the mid-50s. West winds 5 to 10 miles per hour. For Tuesday,

mostly cloudy in the morning, then becoming mostly sunny. Patchy fog. Highs from the upper 60s to lower 80s. Tuesday night and Wednesday partly cloudy. Patchy fog, lows in the mid-50s, highs from the mid-70s to lower 90s. Wednesday night through Thursday night, partly cloudy. Lows around 60. Highs from the upper 70s to lower 90s. Friday through Saturday, partly cloudy. Highs from the lower 70s to mid-80s, lows in the upper 50s. Low temperatures tonight and highs tomorrow for the selected cities: Santa Cruz, 54 and 73, Monterey, 56 and 65, Salinas, 55 and 66, Hollister, 53 and 75, King City, 53 and 81. The weather overview for the Bay Area and Central Coast: brief cooling Sunday through Monday, more substantial warming trend Tuesday through Thursday. The extended forecast for the Bay Area and Central Coast: Tuesday and Tuesday night, partly cloudy. Patchy fog in the morning. Patchy fog after midnight. High 60 to 85. Lows 50 to 65. Wednesday and Wednesday night, partly cloudy. High 65 to 95. Lows 55 to 75. Thursday and Thursday night, partly cloudy. High 65 to 95. Lows 55 to 70. Friday and Friday night, partly cloudy. Highs 65 to 90. Lows 55 to 65. Saturday and Saturday night, partly cloudy. Highs 60 to 85. Lows 50 to 60. Sunrise, sunset, and tidal information for the San Francisco Bay Area for Sunday, September 20th. The sunrise today, 6:55 a.m. The sunset tonight, 7:11 p.m. Tidal data at the Golden Gate for today. Low tide, 1:43 a.m. at 0.73 feet. High tide, 9:28 a.m. at 4.45 feet. Low tide, 1:58 p.m. at 3.38 feet. High tide, 7:20 p.m. at 5.17 feet. Here are the buoy observations for 3 a.m. Pacific Daylight Time. An offshore buoy 6, wind southwest at 12 knots, pressure 1,020.8 millibars. An offshore buoy 59, winds north at 10 knots, water temperature 67, pressure 1,021.6 millibars. At Point Arena buoy, winds northwest 19 knots, gusting to 25, water temperature 55, pressure 1,015.2 millibars, seas 2 feet, every 17 seconds. At buoy 13 near Bodega Bay, winds northwest at 19 knots, gusting to 25, pressure 1,013.9 millibars, swell 7 feet, every 8 seconds. At Point Reyes Wave Rider buoy, water temperature 60, seas 8 feet, every 8 seconds. At San Francisco buoy, winds northwest 16 knots, water temperature 59, pressure 1,014.7 millibars, seas 6 feet, every 8 seconds. At Half Moon Bay buoy, winds northwest 14 knots, water temperature 60, pressure 1,015.3 millibars, seas 6 feet, every 7 seconds. At Monterey Bay buoy, winds northwest 17 knots, gusting to 23, water temperature 61, pressure 1,014.3 millibars, seas 6 feet, every 8 seconds. At Point Sur, Wave Rider buoy, water temperature 60, seas 7 feet, every 8 seconds. At Cape San Martin buoy, winds northwest 19 knots, gusting to 21, water temperature 62, pressure 1,013.8 millibars. Seas 7 feet, every 8 seconds. 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This broadcast originates from the National Weather Service office located in Monterey, California, and serves the South Bay and Monterey Bay Area, including the cities of San Jose, Monterey, Salinas, and Santa Cruz. Synopsis for the Central California coast and bays, including the Monterey Bay, Greater Farallones,
and Cordell Bank National Marine Sanctuaries. Fresh to strong northerly breezes will create hazardous conditions for small craft across most of the coastal waters through Monday morning. Moderate to fresh northerly breezes will prevail Tuesday through Thursday with locally strong breezes across the northern outer waters. Slight to moderate seas will prevail through Monday, building to become moderate to rough Tuesday through Thursday. The marine forecast for San Pablo Bay, Suisun Bay, the West Delta, and the San Francisco Bay north of the Bay Bridge. For the rest of tonight, southwest wind 5 to 10 knots. For Sunday, southwest wind 5 to 10 knots. For Sunday night, southwest wind 5 to 10 knots. For Monday, southwest wind 10 to 15 knots. The marine forecast for Monterey Bay. For the rest of tonight, northwest wind 5 to 10 knots. Seas 3 to 4 feet. Wave detail, northwest 3 feet at 8 seconds. Patchy dense fog. For Sunday, northwest wind 5 to 10 knots, becoming west 10 to 15 knots in the afternoon. Seas 3 to 4 feet. Wave detail, northwest 3 feet at 8 seconds. Patchy dense fog in the morning. For Sunday night, northwest wind 10 to 15 knots. Seas 3 to 4 feet. Wave detail, northwest 3 feet at 7 seconds. For Monday, west wind around 5 knots, rising to 5 to 10 knots in the afternoon. Seas around 3 feet. Wave detail, northwest 3 feet at 8 seconds. The coastal waters forecast from Pigeon Point to Point Pinos out to 10 nautical miles. Small craft advisory in effect until 3 a.m. Pacific Daylight Time early this morning. Small craft advisory in effect from this afternoon through this evening. For the rest of tonight, northwest wind 10 to 15 knots. Seas 4 to 5 feet. Wave detail, northwest 5 feet at 8 seconds. For Sunday, northwest wind 10 to 15 knots. Seas 4 to 5 feet. Wave detail, northwest 5 feet at 8 seconds and southwest 2 feet at 17 seconds. For Sunday night, northwest wind 10 to 15 knots. Seas 4 to 5 feet. Wave detail, northwest 5 feet at 7 seconds. For Monday, northwest wind 5 to 10 knots. Seas 3 to 5 feet. Wave detail, northwest 4 feet at 8 seconds and southwest 2 feet at 17 seconds. The area forecast for the peninsula, North Bay, and East Bay. For the rest of tonight, mostly cloudy. Lows in the 50s. Southwest winds 5 to 10 miles per hour. For Sunday, mostly cloudy. Highs in the mid-60s at the coast to the upper 70s inland. West winds 5 to 10 miles per hour. For Sunday night, partly cloudy. Lows in the 50s. West winds 5 to 10 miles per hour. And on Monday, mostly cloudy in the morning, then becoming mostly sunny. Highs in the mid-60s at the coast to around 80 inland. Southwest winds 5 to 15 miles per hour. For the Monday night, mostly clear until midnight, then becoming partly cloudy. Lows in the 50s. Southwest winds 5 to 10 miles per hour. For Tuesday, partly cloudy in the morning, then becoming mostly sunny. Highs from the mid-60s to lower 80s. For Tuesday night, mostly clear until midnight, then becoming partly cloudy. Lows in the 50s. Wednesday and Wednesday night, partly cloudy. Highs from the mid-70s to upper 80s. Lows from the mid-50s to lower 60s. Thursday and Thursday night, mostly clear. Highs from the mid-70s to lower 90s. Lows from the mid-50s to lower 60s. And on Friday, partly cloudy in the morning, then becoming mostly sunny. Highs from the lower 70s to mid-80s for the Friday night, mostly clear. Lows from the 50s to lower 60s for Saturday, partly cloudy. Highs from the mid-60s to lower 80s. Low temperatures tonight and highs tomorrow for these selected cities: San Francisco, 56 and 64, San Francisco Airport, 58 and 68, Redwood City, 57 and 74, Oakland, 58 and 68, Fremont, 57 and 74.
2.

and 78, San Rafael, 53 and 74, Santa Rosa, 51 and 80, Napa, 54 and 73, Fairfield, 58 and 78. These are the 3 a.m. Pacific Daylight Time observations for the San Francisco and Monterey Bay areas on Sunday, September 20th. At San Francisco Airport, it was mostly cloudy, temperature 58, dew point 54, relative humidity 86%, west wind at 8 miles an hour, pressure 29.96 inches and rising. At Oakland Airport, it was cloudy, temperature 58, dew point 55, relative humidity 90%, southwest wind at 7 miles an hour, pressure 29.96 inches and rising. At San Jose Airport, it was cloudy, temperature 59, dew point 54, relative humidity 83%, north wind at 7 miles an hour, pressure 29.95 inches and steady. At Santa Rosa, it was cloudy, temperature 55, southeast wind at 5, pressure 29.94 and rising. At Concord, it was mostly cloudy, temperature 59, south wind at 15. At Livermore, it was mostly cloudy, temperature 56, northwest wind at 7. At Monterey, it was cloudy, temperature 58, west wind at 9, pressure 29.97 and steady. At Salinas, it was mostly cloudy, temperature 58, dew point 54, relative humidity 86%, west wind at 6. Here are some observations around California and western Nevada. Skies ranged from partly cloudy to mostly cloudy. It was 61 at Sacramento, 69 at Los Angeles, 71 at San Diego, and 54 at Reno. Truckee reported 36, South Lake Tahoe reported 37, Blue Canyon reported 63, and Mammoth Lakes reported 37. These are the 4 a.m. Pacific Daylight Time observations for the San Francisco and Monterey Bay areas on Sunday, September 20th. At San Francisco Airport, it was mostly cloudy, temperature 57, dew point 54, relative humidity 89%, west wind at 9 miles an hour, pressure 29.95 inches and falling. At Oakland Airport, it was cloudy, temperature 58, dew point 54, relative humidity 86%, calm, pressure 29.96 inches and steady. At San Jose Airport, it was cloudy, temperature 59, dew point 55, relative humidity 87%, north wind at 6 miles an hour, pressure 29.96 inches and rising. At Santa Rosa, it was cloudy, temperature 54, south wind at 5, pressure 29.94 and steady. At Concord, it was partly cloudy, temperature 58, south wind at 12. At Livermore, it was mostly cloudy, temperature 56, west wind at 8. At Monterey, it was cloudy, temperature 57, west wind at 7, pressure 29.96 and falling. At Salinas, it was cloudy, temperature 58, dew point 55, relative humidity 90%, southwest wind at 6. Here are some observations around California and western Nevada. It was partly cloudy, with a temperature of 54 at Reno, 36 at South Lake Tahoe, and 41 at Mammoth Lakes. It was mostly cloudy, with a temperature of 60 at Sacramento, 36 at Truckee, and 62 at Blue Canyon. It was cloudy, with a temperature of 68 at Los Angeles, and 70 at San Diego. Local temperature reports around San Francisco Bay for 3 a.m. Downtown San Francisco was 56 degrees. Oakland Museum was 58 degrees. Redwood City was 57 degrees. San Rafael was 56 degrees. The area forecast for the South Bay, including the San Jose metro area and the Santa Clara Valley. For the rest of tonight, mostly cloudy. Lows in the 50s. Northwest winds up to 5 miles per hour. For Sunday, mostly cloudy in the morning, then becoming partly cloudy. Highs around 70 by the bay to the upper 70s inland. Northwest winds 5 to 10 miles per hour. For Sunday night, partly cloudy. Patchy fog after midnight.

lows in the mid-50s. Northwest winds up to 5 miles per hour. And on Monday, partly cloudy in the morning, then becoming mostly sunny. Highs in the lower 70s by the bay to near 80 inland. South winds around 5 miles per hour, becoming west in the afternoon. For the Monday night, mostly clear until midnight, then becoming partly cloudy. Lows in the 50s. West winds up to 5 miles per hour. For Tuesday, partly cloudy in the morning, then becoming sunny. Highs from the lower 70s to mid 80s. Tuesday night and Wednesday mostly clear. Lows in the 50s, highs from the lower 80s to mid 90s. Wednesday night through Thursday night, mostly clear. Lows near 60. Highs 80s and 90s. Friday, partly cloudy in the morning, then becoming mostly sunny. Highs from the upper 70s to lower 90s. Friday night and Saturday, mostly clear. Lows from the mid-50s to lower 60s, highs from the 70s to mid-80s, low temperatures tonight and highs tomorrow for these selected cities: San Jose, 56 and 75, Mountain View, 57 and 70, Morgan Hill, 55 and 80. The area forecast for the Monterey Bay and Salinas Valley. For the rest of tonight, mostly cloudy. Patchy fog. Lows in the mid-50s. West winds up to 5 miles per hour. For Sunday, mostly cloudy. Patchy fog in the morning. Highs in the mid-60s at the coast to the lower 80s inland. West winds up to 5 miles per hour, increasing to 5 to 15 miles per hour in the afternoon. For Sunday night, mostly cloudy. Lows in the mid-50s. West winds 5 to 10 miles per hour. And on Monday, mostly cloudy in the morning, then becoming partly cloudy. Highs in the upper 60s at the coast to the upper 70s inland. West winds 5 to 10 miles per hour. For the Monday night, partly cloudy until midnight, then becoming mostly cloudy. Patchy fog after midnight. Lows in the mid-50s. West winds 5 to 10 miles per hour. For Tuesday, mostly cloudy in the morning, then becoming mostly sunny. Patchy fog. Highs from the upper 60s to lower 80s. Tuesday night and Wednesday partly cloudy. Patchy fog. Lows in the mid-50s. Highs from the mid-70s to lower 90s. Wednesday night through Thursday night, partly cloudy. Lows around 60. Highs from the upper 70s to lower 90s. Friday through Saturday, partly cloudy. Highs from the lower 70s to mid-80s, lows in the upper 50s, low temperatures tonight and highs tomorrow for these selected cities: Santa Cruz, 54 and 73, Monterey, 56 and 65, Salinas, 55 and 66, Hollister, 53 and 75, King City, 53 and 81. The weather overview for the Bay Area and Central Coast: brief cooling Sunday through Monday, more substantial warming trend Tuesday through Thursday. The extended forecast for the Bay Area and Central Coast: Tuesday and Tuesday night, partly cloudy. Patchy fog in the morning. Patchy fog after midnight. High 60 to 85. Lows 50 to 65. Wednesday and Wednesday night, partly cloudy. High 65 to 95. Lows 55 to 75. Thursday and Thursday night, partly cloudy. High 65 to 95. Lows 55 to 70. Friday and Friday night, partly cloudy. High 65 to 90. Lows 55 to 65. Saturday and Saturday night, partly cloudy. High 60 to 85. Lows 50 to 60. Sunrise, sunset, and tidal information for the San Francisco Bay Area for Sunday, September 20th. The sunrise today, 6:55 a.m. The sunset tonight, 7:11 p.m. Tidal data at the Golden Gate for today. Low tide, 1:43 a.m. at 0.73 feet. High tide, 9:28 a.m. at 4.45 feet. Low tide, 1:58 p.m. at 3.38 feet. High tide, 7:20 p.m. at

5.17 feet. Here are the buoy observations for 4 a.m. Pacific Daylight Time. An offshore buoy 6 winds southwest at 12 knots, pressure 1,020.9 millibars. An offshore buoy 59 winds north at 12 knots, water temperature 66, pressure 1,021.2 millibars. At buoy 14 near Point Arena winds northwest at 21 knots, gusting to 25, water temperature 55, pressure 1,014.8 millibars, swell 7 feet, every 7 seconds. At buoy 13 near Bodega Bay winds northwest at 21 knots, gusting to 25, pressure 1,013.4 millibars. At Point Reyes Wave Rider buoy water temperature 60, seas 8 feet, every 7 seconds. At San Francisco buoy winds northwest 16 knots, water temperature 59, pressure 1,013.8 millibars, seas 6 feet, every 8 seconds. At Half Moon Bay buoy winds northwest 14 knots, water temperature 60, pressure 1,015.7 millibars, seas 6 feet, every 8 seconds. At Monterey Bay buoy winds northwest 17 knots, gusting to 23, water temperature 61, pressure 1,014.1 millibars, seas 6 feet, every 8 seconds. At Point Sur, Wave Rider buoy water temperature 60, seas 7 feet, every 8 seconds. At Cape San Martin buoy winds northwest 17 knots, gusting to 23, water temperature 62, pressure 1,014.1 millibars. Seas 7 feet, every 8 seconds. Synopsis for the Central California coast and bays including the Monterey Bay, Greater Farallones, and Cordell Bank National Marine Sanctuaries, fresh to strong northerly breezes will create hazardous conditions for small craft across most of the coastal waters through Monday morning. Moderate to fresh northerly breezes will prevail Tuesday through Thursday with locally strong breezes across the northern outer waters. Slight to moderate seas will prevail through Monday, building to become moderate to rough Tuesday through Thursday. The marine forecast for San Pablo Bay, Suisun Bay, the West Delta, and the San Francisco Bay north of the Bay Bridge. For the rest of tonight, southwest wind 5 to 10 knots. For Sunday, southwest wind 5 to 10 knots. For Sunday night, southwest wind 5 to 10 knots. For Monday, southwest wind 10 to 15 knots. The marine forecast for Monterey Bay. For the rest of tonight, northwest wind 5 to 10 knots. Seas 3 to 4 feet. Wave detail, northwest 3 feet at 8 seconds. Patchy dense fog. For Sunday, northwest wind 5 to 10 knots, becoming west 10 to 15 knots in the afternoon. Seas 3 to 4 feet. Wave detail, northwest 3 feet at 8 seconds. Patchy dense fog in the morning. For Sunday night, northwest wind 10 to 15 knots. Seas 3 to 4 feet. Wave detail, northwest 3 feet at 7 seconds. For Monday, west wind around 5 knots, rising to 5 to 10 knots in the afternoon. Seas around 3 feet. Wave detail, northwest 3 feet at 8 seconds. The coastal waters forecast from Pigeon Point to Point Pinos out to 10 nautical miles. Small craft advisory in effect until 3 a.m. Pacific Daylight Time early this morning. Small craft advisory in effect from this afternoon through this evening. For the rest of tonight, northwest wind 10 to 15 knots. Seas 4 to 5 feet. Wave detail, northwest 5 feet at 8 seconds. For Sunday, northwest wind 10 to 15 knots. Seas 4 to 5 feet. Wave detail, northwest 5 feet at 8 seconds and southwest 2 feet at 17 seconds. For Sunday night, northwest wind 10 to 15 knots. Seas 4 to 5 feet. Wave detail, northwest 5 feet at 7 seconds. For Monday, northwest wind 5 to 10 knots. Seas 3 to 5 feet. Wave detail, northwest 4 feet at 8 seconds and southwest 2 feet at 17 seconds. The area forecast for the peninsula, North Bay, and East Bay.
For the rest of tonight, mostly cloudy. Lows in the 50s. Southwest winds 5 to 10 miles per hour. For Sunday, mostly cloudy. Highs in the mid-60s at the coast to the upper 70s inland. West winds 5 to 10 miles per hour. For Sunday night, partly cloudy. Lows in the 50s. West winds 5 to 10 miles per hour. And on Monday, mostly cloudy in the morning, then becoming mostly sunny. Highs in the mid-60s at the coast to around 80 inland. Southwest winds 5 to 15 miles per hour. For the Monday night, mostly clear until midnight, then becoming partly cloudy. Lows in the 50s. Southwest winds 5 to 10 miles per hour. For Tuesday, partly cloudy in the morning, then becoming mostly sunny. Highs from the mid-60s to lower 80s. For Tuesday night, mostly clear until midnight, then becoming partly cloudy. Lows in the 50s. Wednesday and Wednesday night, partly cloudy. Highs from the mid-70s to upper 80s. Lows from the mid-50s to lower 60s. Thursday and Thursday night, mostly clear. Highs from the mid-70s to lower 90s. Lows from the mid-50s to lower 60s. And on Friday, partly cloudy in the morning, then becoming mostly sunny. Highs from the lower 70s to mid-80s for the Friday night, mostly clear. Lows from the 50s to lower 60s for Saturday, partly cloudy. Highs from the mid-60s to lower 80s. Low temperatures tonight and highs tomorrow for these selected cities: San Francisco, 56 and 64, San Francisco Airport, 58 and 68, Redwood City, 57 and 74, Oakland, 58 and 68, Fremont, 57 and 72, Concord, 57 and 78, Livermore, 56 and 78, San Rafael, 53 and 74, Santa Rosa, 51 and 80, Napa, 54 and 73, Fairfield, 58 and 78. These are the 4 a.m. Pacific Daylight Time observations for the San Francisco and Monterey Bay areas on Sunday, September 20th. At San Francisco Airport, it was mostly cloudy, temperature 57, dew point 54, relative humidity 89%, west wind at 9 miles an hour, pressure 29.95 inches and falling. At Oakland Airport, it was cloudy, temperature 58, dew point 54, relative humidity 86%, calm, pressure 29.96 inches and steady. At San Jose Airport, it was cloudy, temperature 59, dew point 55, relative humidity 87%, north wind at 6 miles an hour, pressure 29.96 inches and rising. At Santa Rosa, it was cloudy, temperature 54, south wind at 5, pressure 29.94 and steady. At Concord, it was partly cloudy, temperature 58, south wind at 12. At Livermore, it was mostly cloudy, temperature 56, west wind at 8. At Monterey, it was cloudy, temperature 57, west wind at 7, pressure 29.96 and falling. At Salinas, it was cloudy, temperature 58, dew point 55, relative humidity 90%, southwest wind at 6. Here are some observations around California and western Nevada. It was partly cloudy, with a temperature of 54 at Reno, 36 at South Lake Tahoe, and 41 at Mammoth Lakes. It was mostly cloudy, with a temperature of 60 at Sacramento, 36 at Truckee, and 62 at Blue Canyon. It was cloudy, with a temperature of 68 at Los Angeles, and 70 at San Diego. Local temperature reports around San Francisco Bay for 4 a.m. Downtown San Francisco was 56 degrees. Oakland Museum was 58 degrees. Redwood City was 58 degrees. San Rafael was 55 degrees. The area forecast for the South Bay, including the San Jose metro area and the Santa Clara Valley. For the rest of tonight, mostly cloudy. Lows in the 50s. Northwest winds up to 5 miles per hour. For Sunday, mostly cloudy in the morning, then becoming partly cloudy. Highs around 70 by the bay to the upper 70s inland.
northwest winds 5 to 10 miles per hour.

Sunday night, partly cloudy. Patchy fog after midnight. Lows in the mid-50s. Northwest winds up to 5 miles per hour. And on Monday, partly cloudy in the morning, then becoming mostly sunny. Highs in the lower 70s by the bay to near 80 inland. South winds around 5 miles per hour, becoming west in the afternoon. For the Monday night, mostly clear until midnight, then becoming partly cloudy. Lows in the 50s. West winds up to 5 miles per hour. For Tuesday, partly cloudy in the morning, then becoming sunny. Highs from the lower 70s to mid 80s. Tuesday night and Wednesday mostly clear. Lows in the 50s, highs from the lower 80s to mid 90s. Wednesday night through Thursday night, mostly clear. Lows near 60. Highs 80s and 90s. Friday, partly cloudy in the morning, then becoming mostly sunny. Highs from the upper 70s to lower 90s. Friday night and Saturday, mostly clear. Lows from the mid-50s to lower 60s, highs from the 70s to mid-80s, low temperatures tonight and highs tomorrow for these selected cities: San Jose, 56 and 75, Mountain View, 57 and 70, Morgan Hill, 55 and 80. The area forecast for the Monterey Bay and Salinas Valley: for the rest of tonight, mostly cloudy. Patchy fog. Lows in the mid-50s. West winds up to 5 miles per hour. For Sunday, mostly cloudy. Patchy fog in the morning. Highs in the mid-60s at the coast to the lower 80s inland. West winds up to 5 miles per hour, increasing to 5 to 15 miles per hour in the afternoon. For Sunday night, mostly cloudy. Lows in the mid-50s. West winds 5 to 10 miles per hour. And on Monday, mostly cloudy in the morning, then becoming partly cloudy. Highs in the upper 60s at the coast to the upper 70s inland. West winds 5 to 10 miles per hour. For the Monday night, partly cloudy until midnight, then becoming mostly cloudy. Patchy fog after midnight. Lows in the mid-50s. West winds 5 to 10 miles per hour. For Tuesday, mostly cloudy in the morning, then becoming mostly sunny. Patchy fog. Highs from the upper 60s to lower 80s. Tuesday night and Wednesday partly cloudy. Patchy fog. Lows in the mid-50s. Highs from the mid-70s to lower 90s. Wednesday night through Thursday night, partly cloudy. Lows around 60. Highs from the upper 70s to lower 90s. Friday through Saturday, partly cloudy. Highs from the lower 70s to mid-80s, lows in the upper 50s, low temperatures tonight and highs tomorrow for these selected cities: Santa Cruz, 54 and 73, Monterey, 56 and 65, Salinas, 55 and 66, Hollister, 53 and 75, King City, 53 and 81. 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This broadcast originates from the National Weather Service office located in Monterey, California, and serves the South Bay and Monterey Bay Area, including the cities of San Jose, Monterey, Salinas, and Santa Cruz. The weather overview for the Bay Area and Central Coast: brief cooling Sunday through Monday, more substantial warming trend Tuesday through Thursday. The extended forecast for the Bay Area and Central Coast: Wednesday and Wednesday night, partly cloudy. Highs 70 to 95. Lows 55 to 70. Thursday and Thursday night, mostly clear. Highs 70 to 95. Lows 55 to 70. Friday and Friday night, partly cloudy. Highs 65 to 90. Lows 55 to 65. Saturday and Saturday night, partly cloudy. Highs 65 to 85. Lows 50 to 60. Sunday and Sunday night, mostly clear. Highs 65 to 80. Lows 50 to 60. Sunrise, sunset, and tidal information for the San Francisco Bay Area for Sunday, September 20th. The sunrise today, 6:55.

gusting to 25, water temperature 55, pressure 1014.8 millibars, swell 7 feet, every 7 seconds. At buoy 13 near Bodega Bay, winds northwest at 21 knots, gusting to 25, pressure 1013.4 millibars. At Point Reyes Wave Rider buoy, water temperature 60, seas 8 feet, every 7 seconds. At San Francisco buoy, winds northwest 16 knots, water temperature 59, pressure 1013.8 millibars, seas 6 feet, every 8 seconds. At Half Moon Bay buoy, winds northwest 14 knots, water temperature 60, pressure 1015.7 millibars, seas 6 feet, every 8 seconds. At Monterey Bay buoy, winds northwest 17 knots, gusting to 23, water temperature 61, pressure 1014.1 millibars, seas 6 feet, every 8 seconds. At Point Sur, Wave Rider buoy, water temperature 60, seas 7 feet, every 8 seconds. At Cape San Martin buoy, winds northwest 17 knots, gusting to 23, water temperature 62, pressure 1014.1 millibars. Sea 7 feet, every 8 seconds. Synopsis for the Central California coast and bays, including the Monterey Bay, Greater Farallones, and Cordell Bank National Marine Sanctuaries, fresh to strong northerly breezes will create hazardous conditions for small craft across most of the coastal waters through Monday morning. Moderate to fresh northerly breezes will prevail Tuesday through Thursday, with locally strong breezes across the northern outer waters. Slight to moderate seas will prevail through Monday, building to become moderate to rough Tuesday through Thursday. The marine forecast for San Pablo Bay, Suisun Bay, the West Delta, and the San Francisco Bay north of the Bay Bridge. For the rest of tonight, southwest wind 5 to 10 knots. For Sunday, southwest wind 5 to 10 knots. For Sunday night, southwest wind 5 to 10 knots. For Monday, southwest wind 10 to 15 knots. The marine forecast for Monterey Bay. For the rest of tonight, northwest wind 5 to 10 knots. Seas 3 to 4 feet. Wave detail, northwest 3 feet at 8 seconds. Patchy dense fog. For Sunday, northwest wind 5 to 10 knots, becoming west 10 to 15 knots in the afternoon. Seas 3 to 4 feet. Wave detail, northwest 3 feet at 8 seconds. Patchy dense fog in the morning. For Sunday night, northwest wind 10 to 15 knots. Seas 3 to 4 feet. Wave detail, northwest 3 feet at 7 seconds. For Monday, west wind around 5 knots, rising to 5 to 10 knots in the afternoon. Seas around 3 feet. Wave detail, northwest 3 feet at 8 seconds. The coastal waters forecast from Pigeon Point to Point Pinos out to 10 nautical miles. Small craft advisory in effect until 3 a.m. Pacific Daylight Time early this morning. Small craft advisory in effect from this afternoon through this evening. For the rest of tonight, northwest wind 10 to 15 knots. Seas 4 to 5 feet. Wave detail, northwest 5 feet at 8 seconds. For Sunday, northwest wind 10 to 15 knots. Seas 4 to 5 feet. Wave detail, northwest 5 feet at 8 seconds and southwest 2 feet at 17 seconds. For Sunday night, northwest wind 10 to 15 knots. Seas 4 to 5 feet. Wave detail, northwest 5 feet at 7 seconds. For Monday, northwest wind 5 to 10 knots. Seas 3 to 5 feet. Wave detail, northwest 4 feet at 8 seconds and southwest 2 feet at 17 seconds. The area forecast for the peninsula, North Bay, and East Bay. For the rest of tonight, mostly cloudy. Lows in the 50s. Southwest winds 5 to 10 miles per hour. For Sunday, mostly cloudy. Highs in the mid-60s at the coast to the upper 70s inland. West winds 5 to 10 miles per hour. For Sunday night, partly cloudy. Lows in the 50s. West winds 5 to 10 miles per hour. And on Monday,

partly cloudy in the morning, then becoming mostly sunny. Highs in the mid-60s at the coast to around 80 inland. Southwest winds 5 to 15 miles per hour. For the Monday night, mostly clear until midnight, then becoming partly cloudy. Lows in the 50s. Southwest winds 5 to 10 miles per hour. For Tuesday, partly cloudy in the morning, then becoming mostly sunny. Highs from the mid-60s to lower 80s. For Tuesday night, mostly clear until midnight, then becoming partly cloudy. Lows in the 50s. Wednesday and Wednesday night, partly cloudy. Highs from the mid-70s to upper 80s. Lows from the mid-50s to lower 60s. Thursday and Thursday night, mostly clear. Highs from the mid-70s to lower 90s. Lows from the mid-50s to lower 60s. And on Friday, partly cloudy in the morning, then becoming mostly sunny. Highs from the lower 70s to mid-80s for the Friday night, mostly clear. Lows from the 50s to lower 60s for Saturday, partly cloudy. Highs from the mid-60s to lower 80s. Low temperatures tonight and highs tomorrow for the selected cities: San Francisco, 56 and 64, San Francisco Airport, 58 and 68, Redwood City, 57 and 74, Oakland, 58 and 68, Fremont, 57 and 72, Concord, 57 and 78, Livermore, 56 and 78, San Rafael, 53 and 74, Santa Rosa, 51 and 80, Napa, 54 and 73, Fairfield, 58 and 78. These are the 4 a.m. Pacific Daylight Time observations for the San Francisco and Monterey Bay areas on Sunday, September 20th. These are the 4 a.m. Pacific Daylight Time observations for the San Francisco and Monterey Bay areas on Sunday, September 20th. At San Francisco Airport, it was mostly cloudy, temperature 57, dew point 54, relative humidity 89%, west wind at 9 miles an hour, pressure 29.95 inches and falling. At Oakland Airport, it was cloudy, temperature 58, dew point 54, relative humidity 86%, calm, pressure 29.96 inches and steady. At San Jose Airport, it was cloudy, temperature 59, dew point 55, relative humidity 87%, north wind at 6 miles an hour, pressure 29.96 inches and rising. At Santa Rosa, it was cloudy, temperature 54, south wind at 5, pressure 29.94 and steady. At Concord, it was partly cloudy, temperature 58, south wind at 12. At Livermore, it was mostly cloudy, temperature 56, west wind at 8. At Monterey, it was cloudy, temperature 57, west wind at 7, pressure 29.96 and falling. At Salinas, it was cloudy, temperature 58, dew point 55, relative humidity 90%, southwest wind at 6. Here are some observations around California and western Nevada. It was partly cloudy, with a temperature of 54 at Reno, 36 at South Lake Tahoe, and 41 at Mammoth Lakes. It was mostly cloudy, with a temperature of 60 at Sacramento, 36 at Truckee, and 62 at Blue Canyon. It was cloudy, with a temperature of 68 at Los Angeles, and 70 at San Diego. Local temperature reports around San Francisco Bay for 4 a.m. Downtown San Francisco was 56 degrees. Oakland Museum was 58 degrees. Redwood City was 58 degrees. San Rafael was 55 degrees. The area forecast for the South Bay, including the San Jose metro area and the Santa Clara Valley. For the rest of tonight, mostly cloudy. Lows in the 50s. Northwest winds up to 5 miles per hour. For Sunday, mostly cloudy in the morning, then becoming partly cloudy. Highs around 70 by the bay to the upper 70s inland. Northwest winds 5 to 10 miles per hour. For Sunday night, partly cloudy. Patchy fog after midnight. Lows in the mid-50s. Northwest winds up to 5 miles per hour. And on Monday, partly cloudy in the morning, then becoming mostly sunny. Highs in the low.

70s by the bay to near 80 inland. South winds around 5 miles per hour, becoming west in the afternoon. For the Monday night, mostly clear until midnight, then becoming partly cloudy. Lows in the 50s. West winds up to 5 miles per hour. For Tuesday, partly cloudy in the morning, then becoming sunny. Highs from the lower 70s to mid 80s. Tuesday night and Wednesday mostly clear. Lows in the 50s, highs from the lower 80s to mid 90s. Wednesday night through Thursday night, mostly clear. Lows near 60. Highs 80s and 90s. Friday partly cloudy in the morning, then becoming mostly sunny. Highs from the upper 70s to lower 90s Friday night and Saturday mostly clear. Lows from the mid-50s to lower 60s, highs from the 70s to mid-80s, low temperatures tonight and highs tomorrow for these selected cities: San Jose, 56 and 75, Mountain View, 57 and 70, Morgan Hill, 55 and 80. The area forecast for the Monterey Bay and Salinas Valley? For the rest of tonight, mostly cloudy. Patchy fog. Lows in the mid-50s. West winds up to 5 miles per hour. For Sunday, mostly cloudy. Patchy fog in the morning. Highs in the mid-60s at the coast to the lower 80s inland. West winds up to 5 miles per hour, increasing to 5 to 15 miles per hour in the afternoon. For Sunday night, mostly cloudy. Lows in the mid-50s. West winds 5 to 10 miles per hour. And on Monday, mostly cloudy in the morning, then becoming partly cloudy. Highs in the upper 60s at the coast to the upper 70s inland. West winds 5 to 10 miles per hour. For the Monday night, partly cloudy until midnight, then becoming mostly cloudy. Patchy fog after midnight. Lows in the mid-50s. West winds 5 to 10 miles per hour. For Tuesday, mostly cloudy in the morning, then becoming mostly sunny. Patchy fog. Highs from the upper 60s to lower 80s. Tuesday night and Wednesday partly cloudy. Patchy fog. Lows in the mid-50s. Highs from the mid-70s to lower 90s. Wednesday night through Thursday night, partly cloudy. Lows around 60. Highs from the upper 70s to lower 90s. Friday through Saturday, partly cloudy. Highs from the lower 70s to mid-80s, lows in the upper 50s, low temperatures tonight and highs tomorrow for these selected cities: Santa Cruz, 54 and 73, Monterey, 56 and 65, Salinas, 55 and 66, Hollister, 53 and 75, King City, 53 and 81. The weather overview for the Bay Area and Central Coast: brief cooling Sunday through Monday, more substantial warming trend Tuesday through Thursday. The extended forecast for the Bay Area and Central Coast: Wednesday and Wednesday night, partly cloudy. Highs 70 to 95. Lows 55 to 70. Thursday and Thursday night, mostly clear. Highs 70 to 95. Lows 55 to 70. Friday and Friday night, partly cloudy. Highs 65 to 90. Lows 55 to 65. Saturday and Saturday night, partly cloudy. Highs 65 to 85. Lows 50 to 60. Sunday and Sunday night, mostly clear. Highs 65 to 80. Lows 50 to 60. Sunrise, sunset, and tidal information for the San Francisco Bay Area for Sunday, September 20th. The sunrise today, 6:55 a.m. The sunset tonight, 7:11 p.m. Tidal data at the Golden Gate for today. Low tide, 1:43 a.m. at 0.73 feet. High tide, 9:28 a.m. at 4.45 feet. Low tide, 1:58 p.m. at 3.38 feet. High tide, 7:20 p.m. at 5.17 feet. Here are the buoy observations for 4 a.m. Pacific Daylight Time. An offshore buoy 6, wind southwest at 12 knots, pressure 1,020.9 millibars. An offshore buoy 59, winds north at 12 knots, water temperature

1,021.2 millibars. At buoy 14 near Point Arena, winds northwest at 21 knots, gusting to 25, water temperature 55, pressure 1,014.8 millibars, swell 7 feet, every 7 seconds. At buoy 13 near Bodega Bay, winds northwest at 21 knots, gusting to 25, pressure 1,013.4 millibars. At Point Reyes Wave Rider buoy, water temperature 60, seas 8 feet, every 7 seconds. At San Francisco buoy, winds northwest 16 knots, water temperature 59, pressure 1,013.8 millibars, seas 6 feet, every 8 seconds. At Half Moon Bay buoy, winds northwest 14 knots, water temperature 60, pressure 1,015.7 millibars, seas 6 feet, every 8 seconds. At Monterey Bay buoy, winds northwest 17 knots, gusting to 23, water temperature 61, pressure 1,014.1 millibars, seas 6 feet, every 8 seconds. At Point Sur, Wave Rider buoy, water temperature 60, seas 7 feet, every 8 seconds. At Cape San Martin buoy, winds northwest 17 knots, gusting to 23, water temperature 62, pressure 1,014.1 millibars. Seas 7 feet, every 8 seconds. Synopsis for the Central California coast and bays, including the Monterey Bay, Greater Farallones, and Cordell Bank National Marine Sanctuaries, fresh to strong northerly breezes will create hazardous conditions for small craft across most of the coastal waters through Monday morning. Moderate to fresh northerly breezes will prevail Tuesday through Thursday, with locally strong breezes across the northern outer waters. Slight to moderate seas will prevail through Monday, building to become moderate to rough Tuesday through Thursday. The marine forecast for San Pablo Bay, Suisun Bay, the West Delta, and the San Francisco Bay north of the Bay Bridge. For the rest of tonight, southwest wind 5 to 10 knots. For Sunday, southwest wind 5 to 10 knots. For Sunday night, southwest wind 5 to 10 knots. For Monday, southwest wind 10 to 15 knots. The marine forecast for Monterey Bay. For the rest of tonight, northwest wind 5 to 10 knots. Seas 3 to 4 feet. Wave detail, northwest 3 feet at 8 seconds. Patchy dense fog. For Sunday, northwest wind 5 to 10 knots, becoming west 10 to 15 knots in the afternoon. Seas 3 to 4 feet. Wave detail, northwest 3 feet at 8 seconds. Patchy dense fog in the morning. For Sunday night, northwest wind 10 to 15 knots. Seas 3 to 4 feet. Wave detail, northwest 3 feet at 7 seconds. For Monday, west wind around 5 knots, rising to 5 to 10 knots in the afternoon. Seas around 3 feet. Wave detail, northwest 3 feet at 8 seconds. The coastal waters forecast from Pigeon Point to Point Pinos out to 10 nautical miles. Small craft advisory in effect until 3 a.m. Pacific Daylight Time early this morning. Small craft advisory in effect from this afternoon through this evening. For the rest of tonight, northwest wind 10 to 15 knots. Seas 4 to 5 feet. Wave detail, northwest 5 feet at 8 seconds. For Sunday, northwest wind 10 to 15 knots. Seas 4 to 5 feet. Wave detail, northwest 5 feet at 8 seconds and southwest 2 feet at 17 seconds. For Sunday night, northwest wind 10 to 15 knots. Seas 4 to 5 feet. Wave detail, northwest 5 feet at 7 seconds. For Monday, northwest wind 5 to 10 knots. Seas 3 to 5 feet. Wave detail, northwest 4 feet at 8 seconds and southwest 2 feet at 17 seconds. The area forecast for the peninsula, North Bay, and East Bay. For the rest of tonight, mostly cloudy. Lows in the 50s. Southwest winds 5 to 10 miles per hour. For Sunday, mostly cloudy. Highs in the mid-60s at the coast to the upper 70s inland. West winds 5 to 10 miles per hour. For Sunday night,

partly cloudy. Lows in the 50s. West winds 5 to 10 miles per hour. And on Monday, mostly cloudy in the morning, then becoming mostly sunny. Highs in the mid-60s at the coast to around 80 inland. Southwest winds 5 to 15 miles per hour. For the Monday night, mostly clear until midnight, then becoming partly cloudy. Lows in the 50s. Southwest winds 5 to 10 miles per hour. For Tuesday, partly cloudy in the morning, then becoming mostly sunny. Highs from the mid-60s to lower 80s. For Tuesday night, mostly clear until midnight, then becoming partly cloudy. Lows in the 50s. Wednesday and Wednesday night, partly cloudy. Highs from the mid-70s to upper 80s, lows from the mid-50s to lower 60s. Thursday and Thursday night, mostly clear. Highs from the mid-70s to lower 90s, lows from the mid-50s to lower 60s, and on Friday, partly cloudy in the morning, then becoming mostly sunny. Highs from the lower 70s to mid-80s for the Friday night, mostly clear. Lows from the 50s to lower 60s for Saturday, partly cloudy. Highs from the mid-60s to lower 80s, low temperatures tonight and highs tomorrow for these selected cities: San Francisco, 56 and 64, San Francisco Airport, 58 and 68, Redwood City, 57 and 74, Oakland, 58 and 68, Fremont, 57 and 72, Concord, 57 and 78, Livermore, 56 and 78, San Rafael, 53 and 74, Santa Rosa, 51 and 80, Napa, 54 and 73, Fairfield, 58 and 78. These are the 4 a.m. Pacific Daylight Time observations for the San Francisco and Monterey Bay areas on Sunday, September 20th. At San Francisco Airport, it was mostly cloudy, temperature 57, dew point 54, relative humidity 89%, west wind at 9 miles an hour, pressure 29.95 inches and falling. At Oakland Airport, it was cloudy, temperature 58, dew point 54, relative humidity 86%, calm, pressure 29.96 inches and steady. At San Jose Airport, it was cloudy, temperature 59, dew point 55, relative humidity 87%, north wind at 6 miles an hour, pressure 29.96 inches and rising. At Santa Rosa, it was cloudy, temperature 54, south wind at 5, pressure 29.94 and steady. At Concord, it was partly cloudy, temperature 58, south wind at 12. At Livermore, it was mostly cloudy, temperature 56, west wind at 8. At Monterey, it was cloudy, temperature 57, west wind at 7, pressure 29.96 and falling. At Salinas, it was cloudy, temperature 58, dew point 55, relative humidity 90%, southwest wind at 6. Here are some observations around California and western Nevada. It was partly cloudy, with a temperature of 54 at Reno, 36 at South Lake Tahoe, and 41 at Mammoth Lakes. It was mostly cloudy, with a temperature of 60 at Sacramento, 36 at Truckee, and 62 at Blue Canyon. It was cloudy, with a temperature of 68 at Los Angeles, and 70 at San Diego. Local temperature reports around San Francisco Bay for 4 a.m. Downtown San Francisco was 56 degrees. Oakland Museum was 58 degrees. Redwood City was 58 degrees. San Rafael was 55 degrees. The area forecast for the South Bay, including the San Jose metro area and the Santa Clara Valley. For the rest of tonight, mostly cloudy. Lows in the 50s. Northwest winds up to 5 miles per hour. For Sunday, mostly cloudy in the morning, then becoming partly cloudy. Highs around 70 by the bay to the upper 70s inland. Northwest winds 5 to 10 miles per hour. For Sunday night, partly cloudy. Patchy fog after midnight. Lows in the mid-50s. Northwest winds up to 5 miles per hour. And on Monday, partly cloudy in the morning, then becoming mostly sunny. Highs in the lower 70s.

by the bay to near 80 inland. South winds around 5 miles per hour, becoming west in the afternoon. For the Monday night, mostly clear until midnight, then becoming partly cloudy. Lows in the 50s. West winds up to 5 miles per hour. For Tuesday, partly cloudy in the morning, then becoming sunny. Highs from the lower 70s to mid 80s. Tuesday night and Wednesday mostly clear. Lows in the 50s, highs from the lower 80s to mid 90s. Wednesday night through Thursday night, mostly clear. Lows near 60. Highs 80s and 90s. Friday, partly cloudy in the morning, then becoming mostly sunny. Highs from the upper 70s to lower 90s. Friday night and Saturday, mostly clear. Lows from the mid-50s to lower 60s, highs from the 70s to mid-80s, low temperatures tonight and highs tomorrow for the selected cities: San Jose, 56 and 75, Mountain View, 57 and 70, Morgan Hill, 55 and 80. The area forecast for the Monterey Bay and Salinas Valley: for the rest of tonight, mostly cloudy. Patchy fog. Lows in the mid-50s. West winds up to 5 miles per hour. For Sunday, mostly cloudy. Patchy fog in the morning. Highs in the mid-60s at the coast to the lower 80s inland. West winds up to 5 miles per hour, increasing to 5 to 15 miles per hour in the afternoon. For Sunday night, mostly cloudy. Lows in the mid-50s. West winds 5 to 10 miles per hour. And on Monday, mostly cloudy in the morning, then becoming partly cloudy. Highs in the upper 60s at the coast to the upper 70s inland. West winds 5 to 10 miles per hour. For the Monday night, partly cloudy until midnight, then becoming mostly cloudy. Patchy fog after midnight. Lows in the mid-50s. West winds 5 to 10 miles per hour. For Tuesday, mostly cloudy in the morning, then becoming mostly sunny. Patchy fog. Highs from the upper 60s to lower 80s. Tuesday night and Wednesday, partly cloudy. Patchy fog. Lows in the mid-50s, highs from the mid-70s to lower 90s. Wednesday night through Thursday night, partly cloudy. Lows around 60. Highs from the upper 70s to lower 90s. Friday through Saturday, partly cloudy. Highs from the lower 70s to mid-80s, lows in the upper 50s, low temperatures tonight and highs tomorrow for the selected cities: Santa Cruz, 54 and 73, Monterey, 56 and 65, Salinas, 55 and 66, Hollister, 53 and 75, King City, 53 and 81. 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This broadcast originates from the National Weather Service office located in Monterey, California, and serves the South Bay and Monterey Bay area, including the cities of San Jose, Monterey, Salinas, and Santa Cruz. The weather overview for the Bay Area and Central Coast: brief cooling Sunday through Monday, more substantial warming trend Tuesday through Thursday. The extended forecast for the Bay Area and Central Coast: Wednesday and Wednesday night, partly cloudy. Highs 70 to 95. Lows 55 to 70. Thursday and Thursday night, mostly clear. Highs 70 to 95. Lows 55 to 70. Friday and Friday night, partly cloudy. Highs 65 to 90. Lows 55 to 65. Saturday and Saturday night, partly cloudy. Highs 65 to 85. Lows 50 to 60. Sunday and Sunday night, mostly clear. Highs 65 to 80. Lows 50 to 60. Sunrise, sunset, and tidal information for the San Francisco Bay Area for Sunday, September 20th. The sunrise today, 6:55 a.m. The sunset tonight, 7:11 p.m. Tidal data at the Golden Gate for today. Low tide, 1:43 a.m. at 0.73 feet. High tide, 9:28 a.m. at 4.45 feet.
Low tide, 1:58 p.m. at 3.38 feet. High tide, 7:20 p.m. at 5.17 feet. Here are the buoy observations for 4 a.m. Pacific Daylight Time. At offshore buoy 6, wind southwest at 12 knots, pressure 1,020.9 millibars. At offshore buoy 59, winds north at 12 knots, water temperature 66, pressure 1,021.2 millibars. At buoy 14 near Point Arena, winds northwest at 21 knots, gusting to 25, water temperature 55, pressure 1,014.8 millibars, swell 7 feet, every 7 seconds. At buoy 13 near Bodega Bay, winds northwest at 21 knots, gusting to 25, pressure 1,013.4 millibars. At Point Reyes Wave Rider buoy, water temperature 60, seas 8 feet, every 7 seconds. At San Francisco buoy, winds northwest 16 knots, water temperature 59, pressure 1,013.8 millibars, seas 6 feet, every 8 seconds. At Half Moon Bay buoy, winds northwest 14 knots, water temperature 60, pressure 1,015.7 millibars, seas 6 feet, every 8 seconds. At Monterey Bay buoy, winds northwest 17 knots, gusting to 23, water temperature 61, pressure 1,014.1 millibars, seas 6 feet, every 8 seconds. At Point Sur, Wave Rider buoy, water temperature 60, seas 7 feet, every 8 seconds. At Cape San Martin buoy, winds northwest 17 knots, gusting to 23, water temperature 62, pressure 1,014.1 millibars. Seas 7 feet, every 8 seconds. Synopsis for the Central California coast and bays, including the Monterey Bay, Greater Farallones, and Cordell Bank National Marine Sanctuaries, fresh to strong northerly breezes will create hazardous conditions for small craft across most of the coastal waters through Monday morning. Moderate to fresh northerly breezes will prevail Tuesday through Thursday, with locally strong breezes across the northern outer waters. Slight to moderate seas will prevail through Monday, building to become moderate to rough Tuesday through Thursday. The marine forecast for San Pablo Bay, Suisun Bay, the West Delta, and the San Francisco Bay north of the Bay Bridge. For the rest of tonight, southwest wind 5 to 10 knots. For Sunday, southwest wind 5 to 10 knots. For Sunday night, southwest wind 5 to 10 knots. For Monday, southwest wind 10 to 15 knots. The marine forecast for Monterey Bay. For the rest of tonight, northwest wind 5 to 10 knots. Seas 3 to 4 feet. Wave detail, northwest 3 feet at 8 seconds. Patchy dense fog. For Sunday, northwest wind 5 to 10 knots, becoming west 10 to 15 knots in the afternoon. Seas 3 to 4 feet. Wave detail, northwest 3 feet at 8 seconds. Patchy dense fog in the morning. For Sunday night, northwest wind 10 to 15 knots. Seas 3 to 4 feet. Wave detail, northwest 3 feet at 7 seconds. For Monday, west wind around 5 knots, rising to 5 to 10 knots in the afternoon. Seas around 3 feet. Wave detail, northwest 3 feet at 8 seconds. The coastal waters forecast from Pigeon Point to Point Pinos out to 10 nautical miles. Small craft advisory in effect until 3 a.m. Pacific Daylight Time early this morning. Small craft advisory in effect from this afternoon through this evening. For the rest of tonight, northwest wind 10 to 15 knots. Seas 4 to 5 feet. Wave detail, northwest 5 feet at 8 seconds. For Sunday, northwest wind 10 to 15 knots. Seas 4 to 5 feet. Wave detail, northwest 5 feet at 8 seconds and southwest 2 feet at 17 seconds. For Sunday night, northwest wind 10 to 15 knots. Seas 4 to 5 feet. Wave detail, northwest 5 feet at 7 seconds. For Monday, northwest wind 5 to 10 knots. Seas 3 to 5 feet. Wave detail, northwest 4 feet at 8 seconds and southwest 2 feet at 17 seconds.

area forecast for the peninsula, North Bay, and East Bay. For the rest of tonight, mostly cloudy. Lows in the 50s. Southwest winds 5 to 10 miles per hour. For Sunday, mostly cloudy. Highs in the mid-60s at the coast to the upper 70s inland. West winds 5 to 10 miles per hour. For Sunday night, partly cloudy. Lows in the 50s. West winds 5 to 10 miles per hour. And on Monday, mostly cloudy in the morning, then becoming mostly sunny. Highs in the mid-60s at the coast to around 80 inland. Southwest winds 5 to 15 miles per hour. For the Monday night, mostly clear until midnight, then becoming partly cloudy. Lows in the 50s. Southwest winds 5 to 10 miles per hour. For Tuesday, partly cloudy in the morning, then becoming mostly sunny. Highs from the mid-60s to lower 80s. For Tuesday night, mostly clear until midnight, then becoming partly cloudy. Lows in the 50s. Wednesday and Wednesday night, partly cloudy. Highs from the mid-70s to upper 80s, lows from the mid-50s to lower 60s. Thursday and Thursday night, mostly clear. Highs from the mid-70s to lower 90s, lows from the mid-50s to lower 60s. And on Friday, partly cloudy in the morning, then becoming mostly sunny. Highs from the lower 70s to mid-80s for the Friday night, mostly clear. Lows from the 50s to lower 60s for Saturday, partly cloudy. Highs from the mid-60s to lower 80s, low temperatures tonight and highs tomorrow for these selected cities: San Francisco, 56 and 64, San Francisco Airport, 58 and 68, Redwood City, 57 and 74, Oakland, 58 and 68, Fremont, 57 and 72, Concord, 57 and 78, Livermore, 56 and 78, San Rafael, 53 and 74, Santa Rosa, 51 and 80, Napa, 54 and 73, Fairfield, 58 and 78. These are the 5 a.m. Pacific Daylight Time observations for the San Francisco and Monterey Bay areas on Sunday, September 20th. At San Francisco Airport, it was mostly cloudy, temperature 58, dew point 54, relative humidity 86%, west wind at 9 miles an hour, pressure 29.95 inches and steady. At Oakland Airport, it was cloudy, temperature 58, dew point 54, relative humidity 86%, west wind at 9 miles an hour, pressure 29.95 inches and falling. At San Jose Airport, it was cloudy, temperature 59, dew point 54, relative humidity 83%, north wind at 3 miles an hour, pressure 29.95 inches and falling. At Santa Rosa, it was cloudy, temperature 55, south wind at 5, pressure 29.93 and falling. At Concord, it was mostly cloudy, temperature 58, south wind at 10. At Livermore, it was cloudy, temperature 57, west wind at 7. At Monterey, it was cloudy, temperature 57, southwest wind at 8, pressure 29.96 and steady. At Salinas, it was cloudy, temperature 58, dew point 54, relative humidity 86%, west wind at 8. Here are some observations around California and western Nevada. It was partly cloudy, with a temperature of 60 at Sacramento, 51 at Reno, and 36 at Truckee. Under partly cloudy skies, South Lake Tahoe reported 36, Blue Canyon reported 62, and Mammoth Lakes reported 37. It was cloudy, with a temperature of 69 at Los Angeles, and 70 at San Diego. Local temperature reports around San Francisco Bay for 4 a.m. Downtown San Francisco was 56 degrees. Oakland Museum was 58 degrees. Redwood City was 58 degrees. San Rafael was 55 degrees. The area forecast for the South Bay, including the San Jose metro area and the Santa Clara Valley. For the rest of tonight, mostly cloudy. Lows in the 50s. Northwest winds up to 5 miles per hour. For Sunday, mostly cloudy in the morning, then

becoming partly cloudy. Highs around 70 by the bay to the upper 70s inland. Northwest winds 5 to 10 miles per hour. For Sunday night, partly cloudy. Patchy fog after midnight. Lows in the mid-50s. Northwest winds up to 5 miles per hour. And on Monday, partly cloudy in the morning, then becoming mostly sunny. Highs in the lower 70s by the bay to near 80 inland. South winds around 5 miles per hour, becoming west in the afternoon. For the Monday night, mostly clear until midnight, then becoming partly cloudy. Lows in the 50s. West winds up to 5 miles per hour. For Tuesday, partly cloudy in the morning, then becoming sunny. Highs from the lower 70s to mid 80s. Tuesday night and Wednesday mostly clear. Lows in the 50s, highs from the lower 80s to mid 90s. Wednesday night through Thursday night, mostly clear. Lows near 60. Highs 80s and 90s. Friday partly cloudy in the morning, then becoming mostly sunny. Highs from the upper 70s to lower 90s Friday night and Saturday mostly clear. Lows from the mid-50s to lower 60s, highs from the 70s to mid-80s, low temperatures tonight and highs tomorrow for these selected cities: San Jose, 56 and 75, Mountain View, 57 and 70, Morgan Hill, 55 and 80. The area forecast for the Monterey Bay and Salinas Valley? For the rest of tonight, mostly cloudy. Patchy fog. Lows in the mid-50s. West winds up to 5 miles per hour. For Sunday, mostly cloudy. Patchy fog in the morning. Highs in the mid-60s at the coast to the lower 80s inland. West winds up to 5 miles per hour, increasing to 5 to 15 miles per hour in the afternoon. For Sunday night, mostly cloudy. Lows in the mid-50s. West winds 5 to 10 miles per hour. And on Monday, mostly cloudy in the morning, then becoming partly cloudy. Highs in the upper 60s at the coast to the upper 70s inland. West winds 5 to 10 miles per hour. For the Monday night, partly cloudy until midnight, then becoming mostly cloudy. Patchy fog after midnight. Lows in the mid-50s. West winds 5 to 10 miles per hour. For Tuesday, mostly cloudy in the morning, then becoming mostly sunny. Patchy fog. Highs from the upper 60s to lower 80s. Tuesday night and Wednesday partly cloudy. Patchy fog. Lows in the mid-50s. Highs from the mid-70s to lower 90s. Wednesday night through Thursday night, partly cloudy. Lows around 60. Highs from the upper 70s to lower 90s. Friday through Saturday, partly cloudy. Highs from the lower 70s to mid-80s, lows in the upper 50s, low temperatures tonight and highs tomorrow for these selected cities: Santa Cruz, 54 and 73, Monterey, 56 and 65, Salinas, 55 and 66, Hollister, 53 and 75, King City, 53 and 81. The weather overview for the Bay Area and Central Coast: brief cooling Sunday through Monday, more substantial warming trend Tuesday through Thursday. The extended forecast for the Bay Area and Central Coast: Wednesday and Wednesday night, partly cloudy. Highs 70 to 95. Lows 55 to 70. Thursday and Thursday night, mostly clear. Highs 70 to 95. Lows 55 to 70. Friday and Friday night, partly cloudy. Highs 65 to 90. Lows 55 to 65. Saturday and Saturday night, partly cloudy. Highs 65 to 85. Lows 50 to 60. Sunday and Sunday night, mostly clear. Highs 65 to 80. Lows 50 to 60. Sunrise, sunset, and tidal information for the San Francisco Bay Area for Sunday, September 20th. The sunrise today, 6:55 a.m. The sunset tonight, 7:11 p.m. Tidal data at the Golden Gate for today. Low tide, 1:43 a.m. at 0.73 feet. High tide, 9:28 a.m. at 4.4 feet.

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Here are the buoy observations for 5 a.m. Pacific Daylight Time. At offshore buoy 6, wind southwest at 12 knots, pressure 1,020.6 millibars. At offshore buoy 59, winds north 12 knots, water temperature 66, pressure 1,021.1 millibars, seas 3 feet, every 17 seconds. At Point Arena buoy, winds northwest 21 knots, gusting to 25, water temperature 54, pressure 1,014.5 millibars, seas 2 feet, every 17 seconds. At buoy 13 near Bodega Bay, winds northwest at 23 knots, gusting to 27, pressure 1,013.0 millibars, swell 7 feet, every 8 seconds. At Point Reyes Wave Rider buoy, water temperature 60, seas 10 feet, every 8 seconds. At San Francisco buoy, winds northwest at 14 knots, pressure 1,013.8 millibars, swell 6 feet, every 7 seconds. At Half Moon Bay buoy, winds northwest 14 knots, water temperature 60, pressure 1,015.1 millibars, seas 5 feet, every 7 seconds. At Monterey Bay buoy, winds northwest 70 knots, gusting to 21, water temperature 61, pressure 1,014.1 millibars, seas 6 feet, every 8 seconds. At Point Sur, Wave Rider buoy, water temperature 60, seas 7 feet, every 9 seconds. At Cape San Martin buoy, winds northwest 19 knots, gusting to 23, water temperature 62, pressure 1,013.8 millibars. Seas 7 feet, every 8 seconds. Synopsis for the Central California coast and bays, including the Monterey Bay, Greater Farallones, and Cordell Bank National Marine Sanctuaries, fresh to strong northerly breezes will create hazardous conditions for small craft across most of the coastal waters through Monday morning. Moderate to fresh northerly breezes will prevail Tuesday through Thursday with locally strong breezes across the northern outer waters. Slight to moderate seas will prevail through Monday, building to become moderate to rough Tuesday through Thursday. The marine forecast for San Pablo Bay, Suisun Bay, the West Delta, and the San Francisco Bay north of the Bay Bridge. For the rest of tonight, southwest wind 5 to 10 knots. For Sunday, southwest wind 5 to 10 knots. For Sunday night, southwest wind 5 to 10 knots. For Monday, southwest wind 10 to 15 knots. The marine forecast for Monterey Bay. For the rest of tonight, northwest wind 5 to 10 knots. Seas 3 to 4 feet. Wave detail, northwest 3 feet at 8 seconds. Patchy dense fog. For Sunday, northwest wind 5 to 10 knots, becoming west 10 to 15 knots in the afternoon. Seas 3 to 4 feet. Wave detail, northwest 3 feet at 8 seconds. Patchy dense fog in the morning. For Sunday night, northwest wind 10 to 15 knots. Seas 3 to 4 feet. Wave detail, northwest 3 feet at 7 seconds. For Monday, west wind around 5 knots, rising to 5 to 10 knots in the afternoon. Seas around 3 feet. Wave detail, northwest 3 feet at 8 seconds. The coastal waters forecast from Pigeon Point to Point Pinos out to 10 nautical miles. Small craft advisory in effect until 3 a.m. Pacific Daylight Time early this morning. Small craft advisory in effect from this afternoon through this evening. For the rest of tonight, northwest wind 10 to 15 knots. Seas 4 to 5 feet. Wave detail, northwest 5 feet at 8 seconds. For Sunday, northwest wind 10 to 15 knots. Seas 4 to 5 feet. Wave detail, northwest 5 feet at 8 seconds and southwest 2 feet at 17 seconds. For Sunday night, northwest wind 10 to 15 knots. Seas 4 to 5 feet. Wave detail, northwest 5 feet at 7 seconds. For Monday, northwest wind 5 to 10 knots. Seas 3 to 5 feet.
wave detail, northwest 4 feet at 8 seconds and southwest 2 feet at 17 seconds. The area forecast for the peninsula, North Bay, and East Bay. For the rest of tonight, mostly cloudy. Lows in the 50s. Southwest winds 5 to 10 miles per hour. For Sunday, mostly cloudy. Highs in the mid-60s at the coast to the upper 70s inland. West winds 5 to 10 miles per hour. For Sunday night, partly cloudy. Lows in the 50s. West winds 5 to 10 miles per hour. And on Monday, mostly cloudy in the morning, then becoming mostly sunny. Highs in the mid-60s at the coast to around 80 inland. Southwest winds 5 to 15 miles per hour. For the Monday night, mostly clear until midnight, then becoming partly cloudy. Lows in the 50s. Southwest winds 5 to 10 miles per hour. For Tuesday, partly cloudy in the morning, then becoming mostly sunny. Highs from the mid-60s to lower 80s. For Tuesday night, mostly clear until midnight, then becoming partly cloudy. Lows in the 50s. Wednesday and Wednesday night, partly cloudy. Highs from the mid-70s to upper 80s. Lows from the mid-50s to lower 60s. Thursday and Thursday night, mostly clear. Highs from the mid-70s to lower 90s. Lows from the mid-50s to lower 60s. And on Friday, partly cloudy in the morning, then becoming mostly sunny. Highs from the lower 70s to mid-80s for the Friday night, mostly clear. Lows from the 50s to lower 60s for Saturday, partly cloudy. Highs from the mid-60s to lower 80s. Low temperatures tonight and highs tomorrow for these selected cities: San Francisco, 56 and 64, San Francisco Airport, 58 and 68, Redwood City, 57 and 74, Oakland, 58 and 68, Fremont, 57 and 72, Concord, 57 and 78, Livermore, 56 and 78, San Rafael, 53 and 74, Santa Rosa, 51 and 80, Napa, 54 and 73, Fairfield, 58 and 78. These are the 5 a.m. Pacific Daylight Time observations for the San Francisco and Monterey Bay areas on Sunday, September 20th. At San Francisco Airport, it was mostly cloudy, temperature 58, dew point 54, relative humidity 86%, west wind at 9 miles an hour, pressure 29.95 inches and steady. At Oakland Airport, it was cloudy, temperature 58, dew point 54, relative humidity 86%, west wind at 9 miles an hour, pressure 29.95 inches and falling. At San Jose Airport, it was cloudy, temperature 59, dew point 54, relative humidity 83%, north wind at 3 miles an hour, pressure 29.95 inches and falling. At Santa Rosa, it was cloudy, temperature 55, south wind at 5, pressure 29.93 and falling. At Concord, it was mostly cloudy, temperature 58, south wind at 10. At Livermore, it was cloudy, temperature 57, west wind at 7. At Monterey, it was cloudy, temperature 57, southwest wind at 8, pressure 29.96 and steady. At Salinas, it was cloudy, temperature 58, dew point 54, relative humidity 86%, west wind at 8. Here are some observations around California and western Nevada. It was partly cloudy, with a temperature of 60 at Sacramento, 51 at Reno, and 36 at Truckee. Under partly cloudy skies, South Lake Tahoe reported 36, Blue Canyon reported 62, and Mammoth Lakes reported 37. It was cloudy, with a temperature of 69 at Los Angeles, and 70 at San Diego. Local temperature reports around San Francisco Bay for 5 a.m. Downtown San Francisco was 56 degrees. Oakland Museum was 58 degrees. Redwood City was 58 degrees. San Rafael was 55 degrees. The area forecast for the South Bay, including the San Jose metro area and the Santa Clara Valley. For the rest of tonight, mostly cloudy. Lows in the 50s.
northwest.

up to 5 miles per hour. For Sunday, mostly cloudy in the morning, then becoming partly cloudy. Highs around 70 by the bay to the upper 70s inland. Northwest winds 5 to 10 miles per hour. For Sunday night, partly cloudy. Patchy fog after midnight. Lows in the mid-50s. Northwest winds up to 5 miles per hour. And on Monday, partly cloudy in the morning, then becoming mostly sunny. Highs in the lower 70s by the bay to near 80 inland. South winds around 5 miles per hour, becoming west in the afternoon. For the Monday night, mostly clear until midnight, then becoming partly cloudy. Lows in the 50s. West winds up to 5 miles per hour. For Tuesday, partly cloudy in the morning, then becoming sunny. Highs from the lower 70s to mid 80s. Tuesday night and Wednesday mostly clear. Lows in the 50s. Highs from the lower 80s to mid 90s. Wednesday night through Thursday night, mostly clear. Lows near 60. Highs 80s and 90s. Friday partly cloudy in the morning, then becoming mostly sunny. Highs from the upper 70s to lower 90s Friday night and Saturday, mostly clear. Lows from the mid 50s to lower 60s. Highs from the 70s to mid 80s. Low temperatures tonight and highs tomorrow for the selected cities: San Jose, 56 and 75, Mountain View, 57 and 70, Morgan Hill, 55 and 80. The area forecast for the Monterey Bay and Salinas Valley. For the rest of tonight, mostly cloudy. Patchy fog. Lows in the mid-50s. West winds up to 5 miles per hour. For Sunday, mostly cloudy. Patchy fog in the morning. Highs in the mid-60s at the coast to the lower 80s inland. West winds up to 5 miles per hour, increasing to 5 to 15 miles per hour in the afternoon. For Sunday night, mostly cloudy. Lows in the mid-50s. West winds 5 to 10 miles per hour. And on Monday, mostly cloudy in the morning, then becoming partly cloudy. Highs in the upper 60s at the coast to the upper 70s inland. West winds 5 to 10 miles per hour. For the Monday night, partly cloudy until midnight, then becoming mostly cloudy. Patchy fog after midnight. Lows in the mid-50s. West winds 5 to 10 miles per hour. For Tuesday, mostly cloudy in the morning, then becoming mostly sunny. Patchy fog. Highs from the upper 60s to lower 80s. Tuesday night and Wednesday partly cloudy. Patchy fog. Lows in the mid-50s. Highs from the mid-70s to lower 90s. Wednesday night through Thursday night, partly cloudy. Lows around 60. Highs from the upper 70s to lower 90s. Friday through Saturday, partly cloudy. Highs from the lower 70s to mid 80s. Lows in the upper 50s. Low temperatures tonight and highs tomorrow for the selected cities: Santa Cruz, 54 and 73, Monterey, 56 and 65, Salinas, 55 and 66, Hollister, 53 and 75, King City, 53 and 81. 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This broadcast originates from the National Weather Service office located in Monterey, California, and serves the South Bay and Monterey Bay Area, including the city of San Jose, Monterey, Salinas, and Santa Cruz. The weather overview for the Bay Area and Central Coast: brief cooling Sunday through Monday, more substantial warming trend Tuesday through Thursday. The extended forecast for the Bay Area and Central Coast: Wednesday and Wednesday night, partly cloudy. Highs 70 to 95. Lows 55 to 70. Thursday and Thursday night, mostly clear. Highs 70 to 95. Lows 55 to 70. Friday and Friday night, partly cloudy. Highs 65 to 90. Lows 55 to 65. Saturday and Saturday night, partly cloudy. Highs 65 to 85. Lows 50 to 60. Sunday and Sunday night.

5 a.m. Pacific Daylight Time. An offshore buoy 6 winds southwest at 12 knots, pressure 1,020.6 millibars. An offshore buoy 59, winds north 12 knots, water temperature 66, pressure 1,021.1 millibars, seas 3 feet, every 17 seconds. At Point Arena buoy, winds northwest 21 knots, gusting to 25, water temperature 54, pressure 1,014.5 millibars, seas 2 feet, every 17 seconds. At buoy 13 near Bodega Bay, winds northwest at 23 knots, gusting to 27, pressure 1,013.0 millibars, swell 7 feet, every 8 seconds. At Point Reyes Wave Rider buoy, water temperature 60, seas 10 feet, every 8 seconds. At San Francisco buoy, winds northwest at 14 knots, pressure 1,013.8 millibars, swell 6 feet, every 7 seconds. At Half Moon Bay buoy, winds northwest 14 knots, water temperature 60, pressure 1,015.1 millibars, seas 5 feet, every 7 seconds. At Monterey Bay buoy, winds northwest 70 knots, gusting to 21, water temperature 61, pressure 1,014.1 millibars, seas 6 feet, every 8 seconds. At Point Sur, Wave Rider buoy, water temperature 60, seas 7 feet, every 9 seconds. At Cape San Martin buoy, winds northwest 19 knots, gusting to 23, water temperature 62, pressure 1,013.8 millibars. Seas 7 feet, every 8 seconds. Synopsis for the Central California coast and bays, including the Monterey Bay, Greater Farallones, and Cordell Bank National Marine Sanctuaries, fresh to strong northerly breezes will create hazardous conditions for small craft across most of the coastal waters through Monday morning. Moderate to fresh northerly breezes will prevail Tuesday through Thursday with locally strong breezes across the northern outer waters. Slight to moderate seas will prevail through Monday, building to become moderate to rough Tuesday through Thursday. The marine forecast for San Pablo Bay, Suisun Bay, the West Delta, and the San Francisco Bay north of the Bay Bridge. For the rest of tonight, southwest wind 5 to 10 knots. For Sunday, southwest wind 5 to 10 knots. For Sunday night, southwest wind 5 to 10 knots. For Monday, southwest wind 10 to 15 knots. The marine forecast for Monterey Bay. For the rest of tonight, northwest wind 5 to 10 knots. Seas 3 to 4 feet. Wave detail, northwest 3 feet at 8 seconds. Patchy dense fog. For Sunday, northwest wind 5 to 10 knots, becoming west 10 to 15 knots in the afternoon. Seas 3 to 4 feet. Wave detail, northwest 3 feet at 8 seconds. Patchy dense fog in the morning. For Sunday night, northwest wind 10 to 15 knots. Seas 3 to 4 feet. Wave detail, northwest 3 feet at 7 seconds. For Monday, west wind around 5 knots, rising to 5 to 10 knots in the afternoon. Seas around 3 feet. Wave detail, northwest 3 feet at 8 seconds. The coastal waters forecast from Pigeon Point to Point Pinos out to 10 nautical miles. Small craft advisory in effect until 3 a.m. Pacific Daylight Time early this morning. Small craft advisory in effect from this afternoon through this evening. For the rest of tonight, northwest wind 10 to 15 knots. Seas 4 to 5 feet. Wave detail, northwest 5 feet at 8 seconds. For Sunday, northwest wind 10 to 15 knots. Seas 4 to 5 feet. Wave detail, northwest 5 feet at 8 seconds and southwest 2 feet at 17 seconds. For Sunday night, northwest wind 10 to 15 knots. Seas 4 to 5 feet. Wave detail, northwest 5 feet at 7 seconds. For Monday, northwest wind 5 to 10 knots. Seas 3 to 5 feet. Wave detail, northwest 4 feet at 8 seconds and southwest 2 feet at 17 seconds. The area forecast for the peninsula, North Bay, and East Bay. For the rest of tonight, mostly cloudy.

lows in the 50s. Southwest winds 5 to 10 miles per hour. For Sunday, mostly cloudy. Highs in the mid-60s at the coast to the upper 70s inland. West winds 5 to 10 miles per hour. For Sunday night, partly cloudy. Lows in the 50s. West winds 5 to 10 miles per hour. And on Monday, mostly cloudy in the morning, then becoming mostly sunny. Highs in the mid-60s at the coast to around 80 inland. Southwest winds 5 to 15 miles per hour. For the Monday night, mostly clear until midnight, then becoming partly cloudy. Lows in the 50s. Southwest winds 5 to 10 miles per hour. For Tuesday, partly cloudy in the morning, then becoming mostly sunny. Highs from the mid-60s to lower 80s. For Tuesday night, mostly clear until midnight, then becoming partly cloudy. Lows in the 50s. Wednesday and Wednesday night, partly cloudy. Wednesday night, partly cloudy. Highs from the mid-70s to upper 80s. Lows from the mid-50s to lower 60s. Thursday and Thursday night, mostly clear. Highs from the mid-70s to lower 90s. Lows from the mid-50s to lower 60s. And on Friday, partly cloudy in the morning, then becoming mostly sunny. Highs from the lower 70s to mid-80s for the Friday night, mostly clear. Lows from the 50s to lower 60s for Saturday, partly cloudy. Highs from the mid-60s to lower 80s, low temperatures tonight and highs tomorrow for the selected cities, San Francisco, 56 and 64, San Francisco Airport, 58 and 68, Redwood City, 57 and 74, Oakland, 58 and 68, Fremont, 57 and 72, Concord, 57 and 78, Livermore, 56 and 78, San Rafael, 53 and 74, Santa Rosa, 51 and 80, Napa, 54 and 73, Fairfield, 58 and 78. These are the 5 a.m. Pacific Daylight Time observations for the San Francisco and Monterey Bay areas on Sunday, September 20th. At San Francisco Airport, it was mostly cloudy, temperature 58, dew point 54, relative humidity 86%, west wind at 9 miles an hour, pressure 29.95 inches and steady. At Oakland Airport, it was cloudy, temperature 58, dew point 54, relative humidity 86%, west wind at 9 miles an hour, pressure 29.95 inches and falling. At San Jose Airport, it was cloudy, temperature 59, dew point 54, relative humidity 83%, north wind at 3 miles an hour, pressure 29.95 inches and falling. At Santa Rosa, it was cloudy, temperature 55, south wind at 5, pressure 29.93 and falling. At Concord, it was mostly cloudy, temperature 58, south wind at 10. At Livermore, it was cloudy, temperature 57, west wind at 7. At Monterey, it was cloudy, temperature 57, southwest wind at 8, pressure 29.96 and steady. At Salinas, it was cloudy, temperature 58, dew point 54, relative humidity 86%, west wind at 8. Here are some observations around California and western Nevada. It was partly cloudy, with a temperature of 60 at Sacramento, 51 at Reno, and 36 at Truckee. Under partly cloudy skies, South Lake Tahoe reported 36, Blue Canyon reported 62, and Mammoth Lakes reported 37. It was cloudy, with a temperature of 69 at Los Angeles, and 70 at San Diego. Local temperature reports around San Francisco Bay for 5 a.m. Downtown San Francisco was 56 degrees. Oakland Museum was 58 degrees. Redwood City was 58 degrees. San Rafael was 55 degrees. The area forecast for the South Bay, including the San Jose metro area and the Santa Clara Valley. For the rest of tonight, mostly cloudy. Lows in the 50s. Northwest winds up to 5 miles per hour. For Sunday, mostly cloudy in the morning, then becoming partly cloudy. Highs around 70 by the bay to the upper 70s.

inland. Northwest winds 5 to 10 miles per hour. For Sunday night, partly cloudy. Patchy fog after midnight. Lows in the mid-50s. Northwest winds up to 5 miles per hour. And on Monday, partly cloudy in the morning, then becoming mostly sunny. Highs in the lower 70s by the bay to near 80 inland. South winds around 5 miles per hour, becoming west in the afternoon. For the Monday night, mostly clear until midnight, then becoming partly cloudy. Lows in the 50s. West winds up to 5 miles per hour. For Tuesday, partly cloudy in the morning, then becoming sunny. Highs from the lower 70s to mid-80s. Tuesday night and Wednesday mostly clear. Lows in the 50s. Highs from the lower 80s to mid-90s. Wednesday night through Thursday night, mostly clear. Lows near 60. Highs 80s and 90s. Friday partly cloudy in the morning, then becoming mostly sunny. Highs from the upper 70s to lower 90s Friday night and Saturday mostly clear. Lows from the mid-50s to lower 60s. Highs from the 70s to mid-80s. Low temperatures tonight and highs tomorrow for the selected cities. San Jose, 56 and 75. Mountain View, 57 and 70. Morgan Hill, 55 and 80. The area forecast for the Monterey Bay and Salinas Valley. For the rest of tonight, mostly cloudy. Patchy fog. Lows in the mid-50s. West winds up to 5 miles per hour. For Sunday, mostly cloudy. Patchy fog in the morning. Highs in the mid-60s at the coast to the lower 80s inland. West winds up to 5 miles per hour, increasing to 5 to 15 miles per hour in the afternoon. For Sunday night, mostly cloudy. Lows in the mid-50s. West winds 5 to 10 miles per hour. And on Monday, mostly cloudy in the morning, then becoming partly cloudy. Highs in the upper 60s at the coast to the upper 70s inland. West winds 5 to 10 miles per hour. For the Monday night, partly cloudy until midnight, then becoming mostly cloudy. Patchy fog after midnight. Lows in the mid-50s. West winds 5 to 10 miles per hour. For Tuesday, mostly cloudy in the morning, then becoming mostly sunny. Patchy fog. Highs from the upper 60s to lower 80s. Tuesday night and Wednesday partly cloudy. Patchy fog. Lows in the mid-50s. Highs from the mid-70s to lower 90s. Wednesday night through Thursday night, partly cloudy. Lows around 60. Highs from the upper 70s to lower 90s. Friday through Saturday, partly cloudy. Highs from the lower 70s to mid-80s. Lows in the upper 50s. Low temperatures tonight and highs tomorrow for the selected cities. Santa Cruz, 54 and 73. Monterey, 56 and 65. Salinas, 55 and 66. Hollister, 53 and 75. King City, 53 and 81. The weather overview for the Bay Area and Central Coast. Brief cooling Sunday through Monday. More substantial warming trend Tuesday through Thursday. The extended forecast for the Bay Area and Central Coast. Wednesday and Wednesday night, partly cloudy. Highs 70 to 95. Lows 55 to 70. Thursday and Thursday night, mostly clear. Highs 70 to 95. Lows 55 to 70. Friday and Friday night, partly cloudy. Highs 65 to 90. Lows 55 to 65. Saturday and Saturday night, partly cloudy. Highs 65 to 85. Lows 50 to 60. Sunday and Sunday night, mostly clear. Highs 65 to 80. Lows 50 to 60. Sunrise, sunset, and tidal information for the San Francisco Bay Area for Sunday, September 20th. The sunrise today, 6:55 a.m. The sunset tonight, 7:11 p.m. Tidal data at the Golden Gate for today. Low tide, 1:43 a.m. at 0.73 feet. High tide, 9:28 a.m. at 4.45 feet. Low tide, 1:58 p.m. at 3.3.

high tide, 7:20 p.m. at 5.17 feet. Here are the buoy observations for 5 a.m. Pacific Daylight Time. An offshore buoy 6 winds southwest at 12 knots, pressure 1,020.6 millibars. An offshore buoy 59, winds north 12 knots, water temperature 66, pressure 1,021.1 millibars, seas 3 feet, every 17 seconds. At Point Arena buoy, winds northwest 21 knots, gusting to 25, water temperature 54, pressure 1,014.5 millibars, seas 2 feet, every 17 seconds. At buoy 13 near Bodega Bay, winds northwest at 23 knots, gusting to 27, pressure 1,013.0 millibars, swell 7 feet, every 8 seconds. At Point Reyes Wave Rider buoy, water temperature 60, seas 10 feet, every 8 seconds. At San Francisco buoy, winds northwest at 14 knots, pressure 1,013.8 millibars, swell 6 feet, every 7 seconds. At Half Moon Bay buoy, winds northwest 14 knots, water temperature 60, pressure 1,015.1 millibars, seas 5 feet, every 7 seconds. At Monterey Bay buoy, winds northwest 70 knots, gusting to 21, water temperature 61, pressure 1,014.1 millibars, seas 6 feet, every 8 seconds. At Point Sur, Wave Rider buoy, water temperature 60, seas 7 feet, every 9 seconds. At Cape San Martin buoy, winds northwest 19 knots, gusting to 23, water temperature 62, pressure 1,013.8 millibars. Seas 7 feet, every 8 seconds. Synopsis for the Central California coast and bays, including the Monterey Bay, Greater Farallones, and Cordell Bank National Marine Sanctuaries, fresh to strong northerly breezes will create hazardous conditions for small craft across most of the coastal waters through Monday morning. Moderate to fresh northerly breezes will prevail Tuesday through Thursday with locally strong breezes across the northern outer waters. Slight to moderate seas will prevail through Monday, building to become moderate to rough Tuesday through Thursday. The marine forecast for San Pablo Bay, Suisun Bay, the West Delta, and the San Francisco Bay north of the Bay Bridge. For the rest of tonight, southwest wind 5 to 10 knots. For Sunday, southwest wind 5 to 10 knots. For Sunday night, southwest wind 5 to 10 knots. For Monday, southwest wind 10 to 15 knots. The marine forecast for Monterey Bay. For the rest of tonight, northwest wind 5 to 10 knots. Seas 3 to 4 feet. Wave detail, northwest 3 feet at 8 seconds. Patchy dense fog. For Sunday, northwest wind 5 to 10 knots, becoming west 10 to 15 knots in the afternoon. Seas 3 to 4 feet. Wave detail, northwest 3 feet at 8 seconds. Patchy dense fog in the morning. For Sunday night, northwest wind 10 to 15 knots. Seas 3 to 4 feet. Wave detail, northwest 3 feet at 7 seconds. For Monday, west wind around 5 knots, rising to 5 to 10 knots in the afternoon. Seas around 3 feet. Wave detail, northwest 3 feet at 8 seconds. The coastal waters forecast from Pigeon Point to Point Pinos out to 10 nautical miles. Small craft advisory in effect until 3 a.m. Pacific Daylight Time early this morning. Small craft advisory in effect from this afternoon through this evening. For the rest of tonight, northwest wind 10 to 15 knots. Seas 4 to 5 feet. Wave detail, northwest 5 feet at 8 seconds. For Sunday, northwest wind 10 to 15 knots. Seas 4 to 5 feet. Wave detail, northwest 5 feet at 8 seconds and southwest 2 feet at 17 seconds. For Sunday night, northwest wind 10 to 15 knots. Seas 4 to 5 feet. Wave detail, northwest 5 feet at 7 seconds. For Monday, northwest wind 5 to 10 knots. Seas 3 to 5 feet. Wave detail, northwest 4 feet at 8 seconds and southwest 2 feet at 17 seconds.
the area forecast for the peninsula, North Bay, and East Bay? For the rest of tonight, mostly cloudy. Lows in the 50s. Southwest winds 5 to 10 miles per hour. For Sunday, mostly cloudy. Highs in the mid-60s at the coast to the upper 70s inland. West winds 5 to 10 miles per hour. For Sunday night, partly cloudy. Lows in the 50s. West winds 5 to 10 miles per hour. And on Monday, mostly cloudy in the morning, then becoming mostly sunny. Highs in the mid-60s at the coast to around 80 inland. Southwest winds 5 to 15 miles per hour. For the Monday night, mostly clear until midnight, then becoming partly cloudy. Lows in the 50s. Southwest winds 5 to 10 miles per hour. For Tuesday, partly cloudy in the morning, then becoming mostly sunny. Highs from the mid-60s to lower 80s. For Tuesday night, mostly clear until midnight, then becoming partly cloudy. Lows in the 50s. Wednesday and Wednesday night, partly cloudy. Highs from the mid-70s to upper 80s. Lows from the mid-50s to lower 60s. Thursday and Thursday night, mostly clear. Highs from the mid-70s to lower 90s. Lows from the mid-50s to lower 60s. And on Friday, partly cloudy in the morning, then becoming mostly sunny. Highs from the lower 70s to mid-80s for the Friday night, mostly clear. Lows from the 50s to lower 60s for Saturday, partly cloudy. Highs from the mid-60s to lower 80s, low temperatures tonight and highs tomorrow for the selected cities, San Francisco, 56 and 64, San Francisco Airport, 58 and 68, Redwood City, 57 and 74, Oakland, 58 and 68, Fremont, 57 and 72, Concord, 57 and 78, Livermore, 56 and 78, San Rafael, 53 and 74, Santa Rosa, 51 and 80, Napa, 54 and 73, Fairfield, 58 and 78. These are the 5 a.m. Pacific Daylight Time observations for the San Francisco and Monterey Bay areas on Sunday, September 20th. At San Francisco Airport, it was mostly cloudy, temperature 58, dew point 54, relative humidity 86%, west wind at 9 miles an hour, pressure 29.95 inches and steady. At Oakland Airport, it was cloudy, temperature 58, dew point 54, relative humidity 86%, west wind at 9 miles an hour, pressure 29.95 inches and falling. At San Jose Airport, it was cloudy, temperature 59, dew point 54, relative humidity 83%, north wind at 3 miles an hour, pressure 29.95 inches and falling. At Santa Rosa, it was cloudy, temperature 55, south wind at 5, pressure 29.93 and falling. At Concord, it was mostly cloudy, temperature 58, south wind at 10. At Livermore, it was cloudy, temperature 57, west wind at 7. At Monterey, it was cloudy, temperature 57, southwest wind at 8, pressure 29.96 and steady. At Salinas, it was cloudy, temperature 58, dew point 54, relative humidity 86%, west wind at 8. Here are some observations around California and western Nevada. It was partly cloudy, with a temperature of 60 at Sacramento, 51 at Reno, and 36 at Truckee. Under partly cloudy skies, South Lake Tahoe reported 36, Blue Canyon reported 62, and Mammoth Lakes reported 37. It was cloudy, with a temperature of 69 at Los Angeles, and 70 at San Diego. Local temperature reports around San Francisco Bay for 5 a.m. Downtown San Francisco was 56 degrees. Oakland Museum was 58 degrees. Redwood City was 58 degrees. San Rafael was 55 degrees. The area forecast for the South Bay, including the San Jose metro area and the Santa Clara Valley. For the rest of tonight, mostly cloudy. Lows in the 50s. Northwest winds up to 5 miles per hour. For Sunday,

cloudy in the morning, then becoming partly cloudy. Highs around 70 by the bay to the upper 70s inland. Northwest winds 5 to 10 miles per hour. For Sunday night, partly cloudy. Patchy fog after midnight. Lows in the mid-50s. Northwest winds up to 5 miles per hour. And on Monday, partly cloudy in the morning, then becoming mostly sunny. Highs in the lower 70s by the bay to near 80 inland. South winds around 5 miles per hour, becoming west in the afternoon. For the Monday night, mostly clear until midnight, then becoming partly cloudy. Lows in the 50s. West winds up to 5 miles per hour. For Tuesday, partly cloudy in the morning, then becoming sunny. Highs from the lower 70s to mid 80s. Tuesday night and Wednesday mostly clear. Lows in the 50s. Highs from the lower 80s to mid 90s. Wednesday night through Thursday night, mostly clear. Lows near 60. Highs 80s and 90s. Friday partly cloudy in the morning, then becoming mostly sunny. Highs from the upper 70s to lower 90s Friday night and Saturday mostly clear. Lows from the mid-50s to lower 60s. Highs from the 70s to mid-80s. Low temperatures tonight and highs tomorrow for the selected cities. San Jose, 56 and 75. Mountain View, 57 and 70. Morgan Hill, 55 and 80. The area forecast for the Monterey Bay and Salinas Valley. For the rest of tonight, mostly cloudy. Patchy fog. Lows in the mid-50s. West winds up to 5 miles per hour. For Sunday, mostly cloudy. Patchy fog in the morning. Highs in the mid-60s at the coast to the lower 80s inland. West winds up to 5 miles per hour, increasing to 5 to 15 miles per hour in the afternoon. For Sunday night, mostly cloudy. Lows in the mid-50s. West winds 5 to 10 miles per hour. And on Monday, mostly cloudy in the morning, then becoming partly cloudy. Highs in the upper 60s at the coast to the upper 70s inland. West winds 5 to 10 miles per hour. For the Monday night, partly cloudy until midnight, then becoming mostly cloudy. Patchy fog after midnight. Lows in the mid-50s. West winds 5 to 10 miles per hour. For Tuesday, mostly cloudy in the morning, then becoming mostly sunny. Patchy fog. Highs from the upper 60s to lower 80s. Tuesday night and Wednesday partly cloudy. Patchy fog. Lows in the mid-50s. Highs from the mid-70s to lower 90s. Wednesday night through Thursday night, partly cloudy. Lows around 60. Highs from the upper 70s to lower 90s. Friday through Saturday, partly cloudy. Highs from the lower 70s to mid-80s. Lows in the upper 50s. Low temperatures tonight and highs tomorrow for the selected cities. Santa Cruz, 54 and 73. Monterey, 56 and 65. Salinas, 55 and 66. Hollister, 53 and 75. King City, 53 and 81. 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This broadcast originates from the National Weather Service office located in Monterey, California, and serves the South Bay and Monterey Bay Area, including the city of San Jose, Monterey, Salinas, and Santa Cruz. The weather overview for the Bay Area and Central Coast. Brief cooling Sunday through Monday, more substantial warming trend Tuesday through Thursday. The extended forecast for the Bay Area and Central Coast, Wednesday and Wednesday night, partly cloudy. Highs 70 to 95. Lows 55 to 70. Thursday and Thursday night, mostly clear. Highs 70 to 95. Lows 55 to 70. Friday and Friday night, partly cloudy. Highs 65 to 90. Lows 55 to 65. Saturday and Saturday night, partly cloudy. Highs 65 to 85. Lows 50 to 60. Sunday and Sunday night, mostly clear. Highs 65 to 80.
lows 50 to 60. Sunrise, sunset, and tidal information for the San Francisco Bay Area for Sunday, September 20th. The sunrise today, 6:55 a.m. The sunset tonight, 7:11 p.m. Tidal data at the Golden Gate for today. Low tide, 1:43 a.m. at 0.73 feet. High tide, 9:28 a.m. at 4.45 feet. Low tide, 1:58 p.m. at 3.38 feet. High tide, 7:20 p.m. at 5.17 feet. Here are the buoy observations for 5 a.m. Pacific Daylight Time. An offshore buoy 6 winds southwest at 12 knots, pressure 1,020.6 millibars. An offshore buoy 59, winds north 12 knots, water temperature 66, pressure 1,021.1 millibars, seas 3 feet, every 17 seconds. At Point Arena buoy, winds northwest 21 knots, gusting to 25, water temperature 54, pressure 1,014.5 millibars, seas 2 feet, every 17 seconds. At buoy 13 near Bodega Bay, winds northwest at 23 knots, gusting to 27, pressure 1,013.0 millibars, swell 7 feet, every 8 seconds. At Point Reyes Wave Rider buoy, water temperature 60, seas 10 feet, every 8 seconds. At San Francisco buoy, winds northwest at 14 knots, pressure 1,013.8 millibars, swell 6 feet, every 7 seconds. At Half Moon Bay buoy, winds northwest 14 knots, water temperature 60, pressure 1,015.1 millibars, seas 5 feet, every 7 seconds. At Monterey Bay buoy, winds northwest 17 knots, gusting to 21, water temperature 61, pressure 1,014.1 millibars, seas 6 feet, every 8 seconds. At Point Sur, Wave Rider buoy, water temperature 60, seas 7 feet, every 9 seconds. At Cape San Martin buoy, winds northwest 19 knots, gusting to 23, water temperature 62, pressure 1,013.8 millibars. Seas 7 feet, every 8 seconds. Synopsis for the Central California coast and bays, including the Monterey Bay, Greater Farallones, and Cordell Bank National Marine Sanctuaries, fresh to strong northerly breezes will create hazardous conditions for small craft across most of the coastal waters through Monday morning. Moderate to fresh northerly breezes will prevail Tuesday through Thursday with locally strong breezes across the northern outer waters. Slight to moderate seas will prevail through Monday, building to become moderate to rough Tuesday through Thursday. The marine forecast for San Pablo Bay, Suisun Bay, the West Delta, and the San Francisco Bay north of the Bay Bridge. For the rest of tonight, southwest wind 5 to 10 knots. For Sunday, southwest wind 5 to 10 knots. For Sunday night, southwest wind 5 to 10 knots. For Monday, southwest wind 10 to 15 knots. The marine forecast for Monterey Bay. For the rest of tonight, northwest wind 5 to 10 knots. Seas 3 to 4 feet. Wave detail, northwest 3 feet at 8 seconds. Patchy dense fog. For Sunday, northwest wind 5 to 10 knots, becoming west 10 to 15 knots in the afternoon. Seas 3 to 4 feet. Wave detail, northwest 3 feet at 8 seconds. Patchy dense fog in the morning. For Sunday night, northwest wind 10 to 15 knots. Seas 3 to 4 feet. Wave detail, northwest 3 feet at 7 seconds. For Monday, west wind around 5 knots, rising to 5 to 10 knots in the afternoon. Seas around 3 feet. Wave detail, northwest 3 feet at 8 seconds. The coastal waters forecast from Pigeon Point to Point Pinos out to 10 nautical miles. Small craft advisory in effect until 3 a.m. Pacific Daylight Time early this morning. Small craft advisory in effect from this afternoon through this evening. For the rest of tonight, northwest wind 10 to 15 knots. Seas 4 to 5 feet. Wave detail, northwest 5 feet at 8 seconds. For Sunday,
Northwest wind 10 to 15 knots.

seas 4 to 5 feet. Wave detail, northwest 5 feet at 8 seconds and southwest 2 feet at 17 seconds. For Sunday night, northwest wind 10 to 15 knots. Seas 4 to 5 feet. Wave detail, northwest 5 feet at 7 seconds. For Monday, northwest wind 5 to 10 knots. Seas 3 to 5 feet. Wave detail, northwest 4 feet at 8 seconds and southwest 2 feet at 17 seconds. These are the 6 a.m. Pacific Daylight Time observations for the San Francisco and Monterey Bay areas on Sunday, September 20th. At San Francisco Airport, it was mostly cloudy, temperature 57, dew point 54, relative humidity 89%, west wind at 8 miles an hour, pressure 29.96 inches and rising. At Oakland Airport, it was cloudy, temperature 58, dew point 54, relative humidity 86%, southwest wind at 9 miles an hour, pressure 29.96 inches and rising. At San Jose Airport, it was cloudy, temperature 59, dew point 53, relative humidity 80%, north wind at 5 miles an hour, pressure 29.96 inches and rising. At Santa Rosa, it was cloudy, temperature 55, south wind at 6, pressure 29.94 and rising. At Concord, it was mostly cloudy, temperature 57, south wind at 13. At Livermore, it was cloudy, temperature 57, west wind at 6. At Monterey, it was cloudy, temperature 57, west wind at 7, pressure 29.97 and rising. At Salinas, it was cloudy, temperature 58, dew point 55, relative humidity 90%, west wind at 6. Here are some observations around California and western Nevada. It was partly cloudy, with a temperature of 59 at Sacramento, 52 at Reno, and 37 at Mammoth Lakes. It was mostly cloudy, with a temperature of 70 at San Diego, 34 at Truckee, 36 at South Lake Tahoe, and 60 at Blue Canyon. At Los Angeles, it was cloudy, with a temperature of 69. Local temperature reports around San Francisco Bay for 5 a.m. Downtown San Francisco was 56 degrees. Oakland Museum was 58 degrees. Redwood City was 58 degrees. San Rafael was 55 degrees. The area forecast for the South Bay, including the San Jose metro area and the Santa Clara Valley. For today, mostly cloudy in the morning, then becoming partly cloudy. Highs around 70 by the bay to the upper 70s inland. Northwest winds 5 to 10 miles per hour. For tonight, partly cloudy. Patchy fog after midnight. Lows in the mid-50s. Northwest winds up to 5 miles per hour. And on Monday, partly cloudy in the morning, then becoming mostly sunny. Highs in the lower 70s by the bay to near 80 inland. South winds around 5 miles per hour, becoming west in the afternoon. For Monday night, mostly clear until midnight, then becoming partly cloudy. Lows in the 50s. West winds up to 5 miles per hour. For Tuesday, partly cloudy in the morning, then becoming sunny. Highs in the mid-70s by the bay to the lower 80s inland. South winds up to 5 miles per hour, becoming west in the afternoon. And on Tuesday night, mostly clear. Lows in the 50s. Wednesday through Thursday night, mostly clear. Highs from the lower 80s to mid-90s. Lows near 60. Friday partly cloudy in the morning, then becoming mostly sunny. Highs from the upper 70s to lower 90s Friday night, and Saturday mostly clear. Lows from the mid-50s to lower 60s, highs from the 70s to mid-80s. High temperatures today and lows tonight for the selected cities: San Jose, 75 and 56, Mountain View, 70 and 57, Morgan Hill, 80 and 55. The area forecast for the Monterey Bay and Salinas Valley? For today? Mostly cloudy. Patchy fog in the morning. Highs in the mid-60s at the coast to the lower 80s inland.

up to 5 miles per hour, increasing to 5 to 15 miles per hour in the afternoon. For tonight, mostly cloudy. Lows in the mid-50s. West winds 5 to 10 miles per hour. And on Monday, mostly cloudy in the morning, then becoming partly cloudy. Highs in the upper 60s at the coast to the upper 70s inland. West winds 5 to 10 miles per hour. For Monday night, partly cloudy until midnight, then becoming mostly cloudy. Patchy fog after midnight. Lows in the mid-50s. West winds 5 to 10 miles per hour. For Tuesday, mostly cloudy in the morning, then becoming mostly sunny. Patchy fog in the morning. Highs in the upper 60s at the coast to the lower 80s inland. Light winds, becoming west 5 to 10 miles per hour in the afternoon. And on Tuesday night, mostly clear until midnight, then becoming partly cloudy. Patchy fog. Lows in the mid-50s. For Wednesday, partly cloudy in the morning, then becoming mostly sunny. Patchy fog. Highs from the mid-70s to lower 90s. Wednesday night through Thursday night, partly cloudy. Lows around 60. Highs from the upper 70s to lower 90s. Friday through Saturday, partly cloudy. Highs from the lower 70s to mid 80s. Lows in the upper 50s. High temperatures today and lows tonight for the selected cities: Santa Cruz, 73 and 54, Monterrey, 65 and 56, Salinas, 66 and 55, Hollister, 75 and 53, King City, 81 and 53. The weather overview for the Bay Area and Central Coast: brief cooling Sunday through Monday, more substantial warming trend Tuesday through Thursday. The extended forecast for the Bay Area and Central Coast: Wednesday and Wednesday night, partly cloudy. Highs 70 to 95. Lows 55 to 70. Thursday and Thursday night, mostly clear. Highs 70 to 95. Lows 55 to 70. Friday and Friday night, partly cloudy. Highs 65 to 90. Lows 55 to 65. Saturday and Saturday night, partly cloudy. Highs 65 to 85. Lows 50 to 60. Sunday and Sunday night, mostly clear. Highs 65 to 80. Lows 50 to 60. Sunrise, sunset, and tidal information for the San Francisco Bay Area for Sunday, September 20th. The sunrise today, 6:55 a.m. The sunset tonight, 7:11 p.m. Tidal data at the Golden Gate for today. Low tide, 1:43 a.m. at 0.73 feet. High tide, 9:28 a.m. at 4.45 feet. Low tide, 1:58 p.m. at 3.38 feet. High tide, 7:20 p.m. at 5.17 feet. Here are the buoy observations for 6 a.m. Pacific Daylight Time. An offshore buoy 6, winds southwest at 12 knots, pressure 1,020.6 millibars. An offshore buoy 59, winds north at 14 knots, pressure 1,021.2 millibars. At buoy 14 near Point Arena, winds northwest at 19 knots, gusting to 25, water temperature 54, pressure 1,014.0 millibars. At buoy 13 near Bodega Bay, winds northwest at 21 knots, gusting to 27, pressure 1,013.1 millibars. At Point Reyes Wave Rider buoy, water temperature 61, seas 9 feet, every 8 seconds. At San Francisco buoy, winds northwest at 14 knots, pressure 1,014.2 millibars, swell 5 feet, every 8 seconds. At Half Moon Bay buoy, winds northwest 14 knots, water temperature 60, pressure 1,014.9 millibars, seas 6 feet, every 7 seconds. At Monterey Bay buoy, winds northwest 17 knots, gusting to 21, water temperature 61, pressure 1,014.0 millibars, seas 6 feet, every 8 seconds. At Point Sur, Wave Rider buoy, water temperature 60, seas 7 feet,
every 8 seconds. At Cape San Martin buoy winds northwest 19 knots, gusting to 23, water temperature 61, pressure 1014.2 millibars. Sea 7 feet, every 8 seconds. Synopsis for the Central California coast and bays including the Monterey Bay, Greater Farallones, and Cordell Bank National Marine Sanctuaries, fresh to strong northerly breezes will create hazardous conditions for small craft across most of the coastal waters through Monday morning. Moderate to fresh northerly breezes will prevail Tuesday through Thursday with locally strong breezes across the northern outer waters. Slight to moderate seas will prevail through Monday, building to become moderate to rough Tuesday through Thursday. The marine forecast for San Pablo Bay, Suisun Bay, the West Delta, and the San Francisco Bay north of the Bay Bridge. For the rest of tonight, southwest wind 5 to 10 knots. For Sunday, southwest wind 5 to 10 knots. For Sunday night, southwest wind 5 to 10 knots. For Monday, southwest wind 10 to 15 knots. The marine forecast for Monterey Bay. For the rest of tonight, northwest wind 5 to 10 knots. Seas 3 to 4 feet. Wave detail, northwest 3 feet at 8 seconds. Patchy dense fog. For Sunday, northwest wind 5 to 10 knots, becoming west 10 to 15 knots in the afternoon. Seas 3 to 4 feet. Wave detail, northwest 3 feet at 8 seconds. Patchy dense fog in the morning. For Sunday night, northwest wind 10 to 15 knots. Seas 3 to 4 feet. Wave detail, northwest 3 feet at 7 seconds. For Monday, west wind around 5 knots, rising to 5 to 10 knots in the afternoon. Seas around 3 feet. Wave detail, northwest 3 feet at 8 seconds. The coastal waters forecast from Pigeon Point to Point Pinos out to 10 nautical miles. Small craft advisory in effect until 3 a.m. Pacific Daylight Time early this morning. Small craft advisory in effect from this afternoon through this evening. For the rest of tonight, northwest wind 10 to 15 knots. Seas 4 to 5 feet. Wave detail, northwest 5 feet at 8 seconds. For Sunday, northwest wind 10 to 15 knots. Seas 4 to 5 feet. Wave detail, northwest 5 feet at 8 seconds and southwest 2 feet at 17 seconds. For Sunday night, northwest wind 10 to 15 knots. Seas 4 to 5 feet. Wave detail, northwest 5 feet at 7 seconds. For Monday, northwest wind 5 to 10 knots. Seas 3 to 5 feet. Wave detail, northwest 4 feet at 8 seconds and southwest 2 feet at 17 seconds. The area forecast for the peninsula, North Bay, and East Bay. For today, mostly cloudy. Highs in the mid-60s at the coast to the upper 70s inland. West winds 5 to 10 miles per hour. For tonight, partly cloudy. Lows in the 50s. West winds 5 to 10 miles per hour. And on Monday, mostly cloudy in the morning then becoming partly cloudy. Highs in the mid-60s at the coast to around 80 inland. Southwest winds 5 to 15 miles per hour. For Monday night, mostly clear until midnight then becoming partly cloudy. Lows in the 50s. Southwest winds 5 to 10 miles per hour. For Tuesday, partly cloudy in the morning then becoming mostly sunny. Highs in the upper 60s at the coast of the mid-80s inland. Southwest winds 5 to 10 miles per hour. And on Tuesday night, mostly clear until midnight then becoming partly cloudy. Lows in the 50s. Wednesday and Wednesday night, partly cloudy. Highs from the mid-70s to upper 80s, lows from the mid-50s to lower 60s. Thursday and Thursday night, mostly clear. Highs from the mid-70s to lower 90s, lows from the mid-50s to lower 60s. For Friday, partly cloudy in the morning, then becoming mostly sunny. Highs from the lower 70s to mid-80s for Friday night, mostly clear. Lows from the 50s to lower 60s, and on Saturday, partly cloudy. Highs from the mid-60s.

80s high temperatures today and lows tonight for the selected cities. San Francisco, 64 and 57. San Francisco Airport, 68 and 59. Redwood City, 74 and 57. Oakland, 68 and 58. Fremont, 72 and 57. Concord, 78 and 57. Livermore, 78 and 56. San Rafael, 74 and 55. Santa Rosa, 80 and 51. Napa, 73 and 53. Fairfield, 78 and 57. These are the 6 a.m. Pacific Daylight Time observations for the San Francisco and Monterey Bay areas on Sunday, September 20th. At San Francisco Airport, it was mostly cloudy, temperature 57, dew point 54, relative humidity 89%, west wind at 8 miles an hour, pressure 29.96 inches and rising. At Oakland Airport, it was cloudy, temperature 58, dew point 54, relative humidity 86%, southwest wind at 9 miles an hour, pressure 29.96 inches and rising. At San Jose Airport, it was cloudy, temperature 59, dew point 53, relative humidity 80%, north wind at 5 miles an hour, pressure 29.96 inches and rising. At Santa Rosa, it was cloudy, temperature 55, southeast wind at 5, pressure 29.93 and steady. At Concord, it was mostly cloudy, temperature 57, south wind at 13. At Livermore, it was cloudy, temperature 57, west wind at 6. At Monterey, it was cloudy, temperature 57, west wind at 7, pressure 29.97 and rising. At Salinas, it was cloudy, temperature 58, dew point 55, relative humidity 90%, west wind at 6. Here are some observations around California and western Nevada. It was partly cloudy, with a temperature of 59 at Sacramento, 52 at Reno, and 37 at Mammoth Lakes. It was mostly cloudy, with a temperature of 70 at San Diego, 34 at Truckee, 36 at South Lake Tahoe, and 60 at Blue Canyon. At Los Angeles, it was cloudy, with a temperature of 69. Local temperature reports around San Francisco Bay for 6 a.m. Downtown San Francisco was 56 degrees. Oakland Museum was 58 degrees. Redwood City was 58 degrees. San Rafael was 56 degrees. The area forecast for the South Bay, including the San Jose metro area and the Santa Clara Valley. For today, mostly cloudy in the morning, then becoming partly cloudy. Highs around 70 by the bay to the upper 70s inland. Northwest winds 5 to 10 miles per hour. For tonight, partly cloudy. Patchy fog after midnight. Lows in the mid-50s. Northwest winds up to 5 miles per hour. And on Monday, partly cloudy in the morning, then becoming mostly sunny. Highs in the lower 70s by the bay to near 80 inland. South winds around 5 miles per hour, becoming west in the afternoon. For Monday night, mostly clear until midnight, then becoming partly cloudy. Lows in the 50s. West winds up to 5 miles per hour. For Tuesday, partly cloudy in the morning, then becoming sunny. Highs in the mid-70s by the bay to the lower 80s inland. South winds up to 5 miles per hour, becoming west in the afternoon. And on Tuesday night, mostly clear. Lows in the 50s. Wednesday through Thursday night, mostly clear. Highs from the lower 80s to mid 90s. Lows near 60. Friday partly cloudy in the morning, then becoming mostly sunny. Highs from the upper 70s to lower 90s Friday night and Saturday mostly clear. Lows from the mid 50s to lower 60s. Highs from the 70s to mid 80s. High temperatures today and lows tonight for the selected cities. San Jose, 75 and 56, Mountain View, 70 and 57, Morgan Hill, 80 and 55. The area forecast for the Monterey Bay and Salinas Valley? For today? Mostly cloudy. Patchy fog in the morning.
Highs in the mid-60s at the coast to the lower 80s inland. West winds up to 5 miles per hour, increasing to 5 to 15 miles per hour in the afternoon. For tonight, mostly cloudy. Lows in the mid-50s. West winds 5 to 10 miles per hour. And on Monday, mostly cloudy in the morning, then becoming partly cloudy. Highs in the upper 60s at the coast to the upper 70s inland. West winds 5 to 10 miles per hour. For Monday night, partly cloudy until midnight, then becoming mostly cloudy. Patchy fog after midnight. Lows in the mid-50s. West winds 5 to 10 miles per hour. For Tuesday, mostly cloudy in the morning, then becoming mostly sunny. Patchy fog in the morning. Highs in the upper 60s at the coast to the lower 80s inland. Light winds, becoming west 5 to 10 miles per hour in the afternoon. And on Tuesday night, mostly clear until midnight, then becoming partly cloudy. Patchy fog. Lows in the mid-50s. For Wednesday, partly cloudy in the morning, then becoming mostly sunny. Patchy fog. Highs from the mid-70s to lower 90s. Wednesday night through Thursday night, partly cloudy. Lows around 60. Highs from the upper 70s to lower 90s. Friday through Saturday, partly cloudy. Highs from the lower 70s to mid 80s. Lows in the upper 50s. High temperatures today and lows tonight for the selected cities: Santa Cruz, 73 and 54, Monterey, 65 and 56, Salinas, 66 and 55, Hollister, 75 and 53, King City, 81 and 53. 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This broadcast originates from the National Weather Service office located in Monterey, California, and serves the South Bay and Monterey Bay Area, including the city of San Jose, Monterey, Salinas, and Santa Cruz. The weather overview for the Bay Area and Central Coast: brief cooling Sunday through Monday, more substantial warming trend Tuesday through Thursday. The extended forecast for the Bay Area and Central Coast: Wednesday and Wednesday night, partly cloudy. Highs 70 to 95. Lows 55 to 70. Thursday and Thursday night, mostly clear. Highs 70 to 95. Lows 55 to 70. Friday and Friday night, partly cloudy. Highs 65 to 90. Lows 55 to 65. Saturday and Saturday night, partly cloudy. Highs 65 to 85. Lows 50 to 60. Sunday and Sunday night, mostly clear. Highs 65 to 80. Lows 50 to 60. Sunrise, sunset, and tidal information for the San Francisco Bay Area for Sunday, September 20th. The sunrise today, 6:55 a.m. The sunset tonight, 7:11 p.m. Tidal data at the Golden Gate for today. Low tide, 1:43 a.m. at 0.73 feet. High tide, 9:28 a.m. at 4.45 feet. Low tide, 1:58 p.m. at 3.38 feet. High tide, 7:20 p.m. at 5.17 feet. Here are the buoy observations for 6 a.m. Pacific Daylight Time. An offshore buoy 6, wind southwest at 12 knots, pressure 1,020.6 millibars. An offshore buoy 59, winds north at 14 knots, pressure 1,021.2 millibars. At buoy 14 near Point Arena, winds northwest at 19 knots, gusting to 25, water temperature 54, pressure 1,014.0 millibars. At buoy 13 near Bodega Bay, winds northwest at 21 knots, gusting to 27, pressure 1,013.1 millibars. At Point Reyes Wave Rider buoy, water temperature 61, seas 9 feet, every 8 seconds. At San Francisco buoy, winds northwest at 14 knots, pressure 1,014.2 millibars, swell 5 feet,
every 8 seconds. At Half Moon Bay, we

synopsis for the central California coast and bays, including the Monterey Bay, Greater Farallones, and Cordell Bank National Marine Sanctuaries, fresh to strong northerly breezes will create hazardous conditions for small craft across most of the coastal waters through Monday morning. Moderate to fresh northerly breezes will prevail Tuesday through Thursday with locally strong breezes across the northern outer waters. Slight to moderate seas will prevail through Monday, building to become moderate to rough Tuesday through Thursday. The marine forecast for San Pablo Bay, Suisun Bay, the West Delta, and the San Francisco Bay north of the Bay Bridge. For the rest of tonight, southwest wind 5 to 10 knots. For Sunday, southwest wind 5 to 10 knots. For Sunday night, southwest wind 5 to 10 knots. For Monday, southwest wind 10 to 15 knots. The marine forecast for Monterey Bay. For the rest of tonight, northwest wind 5 to 10 knots. Seas 3 to 4 feet. Wave detail, northwest 3 feet at 8 seconds. Patchy dense fog. For Sunday, northwest wind 5 to 10 knots, becoming west 10 to 15 knots in the afternoon. Seas 3 to 4 feet. Wave detail, northwest 3 feet at 8 seconds. Patchy dense fog in the morning. For Sunday night, northwest wind 10 to 15 knots. Seas 3 to 4 feet. Wave detail, northwest 3 feet at 7 seconds. For Monday, west wind around 5 knots, rising to 5 to 10 knots in the afternoon. Seas around 3 feet. Wave detail, northwest 3 feet at 8 seconds. The coastal waters forecast from Pigeon Point to Point Pinos out to 10 nautical miles. Small craft advisory in effect until 3 a.m. Pacific Daylight Time early this morning. Small craft advisory in effect from this afternoon through this evening. For the rest of tonight, northwest wind 10 to 15 knots. Seas 4 to 5 feet. Wave detail, northwest 5 feet at 8 seconds. For Sunday, northwest wind 10 to 15 knots. Seas 4 to 5 feet. Wave detail, northwest 5 feet at 8 seconds and southwest 2 feet at 17 seconds. For Sunday night, northwest wind 10 to 15 knots. Seas 4 to 5 feet. Wave detail, northwest 5 feet at 7 seconds. For Monday, northwest wind 5 to 10 knots. Seas 3 to 5 feet. Wave detail, northwest 4 feet at 8 seconds and southwest 2 feet at 17 seconds. The area forecast for the peninsula, North Bay, and East Bay. For today, mostly cloudy. Highs in the mid-60s at the coast to the upper 70s inland. West winds 5 to 10 miles per hour. For tonight, partly cloudy. Lows in the 50s. West winds 5 to 10 miles per hour. And on Monday, mostly cloudy in the morning, then becoming partly cloudy. Highs in the mid-60s at the coast to around 80 inland. Southwest winds 5 to 15 miles per hour. For Monday night, mostly clear until midnight, then becoming partly cloudy. Lows in the 50s. Southwest winds 5 to 10 miles per hour. For Tuesday, partly cloudy in the morning, then becoming mostly sunny. Highs in the upper 60s at the coast of the mid-80s inland. Southwest winds 5 to 10 miles per hour. And on Tuesday night, mostly clear until midnight, then becoming partly cloudy. Lows in the 50s. Wednesday and Wednesday night, partly cloudy. Highs from the mid-70s to upper 80s, lows from the mid-50s to lower 60s. Thursday and Thursday night, mostly clear. Highs from the mid-70s to lower 90s, lows from the mid-50s to lower 60s. For Friday, partly cloudy in the morning, then becoming mostly sunny. Highs from the lower 70s to mid-80s for Friday night, mostly clear. Lows from the 50s to lower 60s, and on Saturday, partly cloudy. Highs from the mid-60s to lower 80s. High temperatures today and lows tonight for the selected cities: San Francisco, 64 and 57, San Francisco Airport, 68 and 59, Redwood City, 74 and 57, Oakland.

N58, Fremont, 72N57, Concord, 78N57, Livermore, 78N56, San Rafael, 74N55, Santa Rosa, 80N51, Napa, 73N53, Fairfield, 78N57. These are the 6 a.m. Pacific Daylight Time observations for the San Francisco and Monterey Bay areas on Sunday, September 20th. At Tampa Time observations for the San Francisco and Monterey Bay areas on Sunday, September 20th. At San Francisco Airport, it was mostly cloudy, temperature 57, dew point 54, relative humidity 89%, west wind at 8 miles an hour, pressure 29.96 inches and rising. At Oakland Airport, it was cloudy, temperature 58, dew point 54, relative humidity 86%, southwest wind at 9 miles an hour, pressure 29.96 inches and rising. At San Jose Airport, it was cloudy, temperature 59, dew point 53, relative humidity 80%, north wind at 5 miles an hour, pressure 29.96 inches and rising. At Santa Rosa, it was cloudy, temperature 55, southeast wind at 5, pressure 29.93 and steady. At Concord, it was mostly cloudy, temperature 57, south wind at 13. At Livermore, it was cloudy, temperature 57, west wind at 6. At Monterey, it was cloudy, temperature 57, west wind at 7, pressure 29.97 and rising. At Salinas, it was cloudy, temperature 58, dew point 55, relative humidity 90%, west wind at 6. Here are some observations around California and western Nevada. It was partly cloudy, with a temperature of 59 at Sacramento, 52 at Reno, and 37 at Mammoth Lakes. It was mostly cloudy, with a temperature of 70 at San Diego, 34 at Truckee, 36 at South Lake Tahoe, and 60 at Blue Canyon. In Los Angeles, it was cloudy, with a temperature of 69. Local temperature reports around San Francisco Bay for 6 a.m. Downtown San Francisco was 56 degrees. Oakland Museum was 58 degrees. Redwood City was 58 degrees. San Rafael was 56 degrees. The area forecast for the South Bay, including the San Jose metro area and the Santa Clara Valley. For today, mostly cloudy in the morning, then becoming partly cloudy. Highs around 70 by the bay to the upper 70s inland. Northwest winds 5 to 10 miles per hour. For tonight, partly cloudy. Patchy fog after midnight. Lows in the mid-50s. Northwest winds up to 5 miles per hour. And on Monday, partly cloudy in the morning, then becoming mostly sunny. Highs in the lower 70s by the bay to near 80 inland. South winds around 5 miles per hour, becoming west in the afternoon. For Monday night, mostly clear until midnight, then becoming partly cloudy. Lows in the 50s. West winds up to 5 miles per hour. For Tuesday, partly cloudy in the morning, then becoming sunny. Highs in the mid-70s by the bay to the lower 80s inland. South winds up to 5 miles per hour, becoming west in the afternoon. And on Tuesday night, mostly clear. Lows in the 50s. Wednesday through Thursday night, mostly clear. Highs from the lower 80s to mid-90s. Lows near 60. Friday partly cloudy in the morning, then becoming mostly sunny. Highs from the upper 70s to lower 90s Friday night, and Saturday mostly clear. Lows from the mid-50s to lower 60s. Highs from the 70s to mid-80s. High temperatures today and lows tonight for the selected cities: San Jose, 75 and 56, Mountain View, 70 and 57, Morgan Hill, 80 and 55. The area forecast for the Monterey Bay and Salinas Valley? For today? Mostly cloudy. Patchy fog in the morning. Highs in the mid-60s at the coast to the lower 80s inland. West winds up to 5 miles per hour, increasing to 5 to 15 miles per hour in the afternoon.

tonight, mostly cloudy. Lows in the mid-50s. West winds 5 to 10 miles per hour. And on Monday, mostly cloudy in the morning, then becoming partly cloudy. Highs in the upper 60s at the coast to the upper 70s inland. West winds 5 to 10 miles per hour. For Monday night, partly cloudy until midnight, then becoming mostly cloudy. Patchy fog after midnight. Lows in the mid-50s. West winds 5 to 10 miles per hour. For Tuesday, mostly cloudy in the morning, then becoming mostly sunny. Patchy fog in the morning. Highs in the upper 60s at the coast to the lower 80s inland. Light winds, becoming west 5 to 10 miles per hour in the afternoon. And on Tuesday night, mostly clear until midnight, then becoming partly cloudy. Patchy fog. Lows in the mid-50s. For Wednesday, partly cloudy in the morning, then becoming mostly sunny. Patchy fog. Highs from the mid-70s to lower 90s. Wednesday night through Thursday night, partly cloudy. Lows around 60. Highs from the upper 70s to lower 90s. Friday through Saturday, partly cloudy. Highs from the lower 70s to mid 80s. Lows in the upper 50s. High temperatures today and lows tonight for the selected cities: Santa Cruz, 73 and 54, Monterey, 65 and 56, Salinas, 66 and 55, Hollister, 75 and 53, King City, 81 and 53. The weather overview for the Bay Area and Central Coast: brief cooling Sunday through Monday, more substantial warming trend Tuesday through Thursday. The extended forecast for the Bay Area and Central Coast: Wednesday and Wednesday night, partly cloudy. Highs 70 to 95. Lows 55 to 70. Thursday and Thursday night, mostly clear. Highs 70 to 95. Lows 55 to 70. Friday and Friday night, partly cloudy. Highs 65 to 90. Lows 55 to 65. Saturday and Saturday night, partly cloudy. Highs 65 to 85. Lows 50 to 60. Sunday and Sunday night, mostly clear. Highs 65 to 80. Lows 50 to 60. Sunrise, sunset, and tidal information for the San Francisco Bay Area for Sunday, September 20th. The sunrise today, 6:55 a.m. The sunset tonight, 7:11 p.m. Tidal data at the Golden Gate for today. Low tide, 1:43 a.m. at 0.73 feet. High tide, 9:28 a.m. at 4.45 feet. Low tide, 1:58 p.m. at 3.38 feet. High tide, 7:20 p.m. at 5.17 feet. Here are the buoy observations for 6 a.m. Pacific Daylight Time. An offshore buoy 6, wind southwest at 12 knots, pressure 1,020.6 millibars. An offshore buoy 59, winds north at 14 knots, pressure 1,021.2 millibars. At buoy 14 near Point Arena, winds northwest at 19 knots, gusting to 25, water temperature 54, pressure 1,014.0 millibars. At buoy 13 near Bodega Bay, winds northwest at 21 knots, gusting to 27, pressure 1,013.1 millibars. At Point Reyes Wave Rider buoy, water temperature 61, seas 9 feet, every 8 seconds. At San Francisco buoy, winds northwest at 14 knots, pressure 1,014.2 millibars, swell 5 feet, every 8 seconds. At Half Moon Bay buoy, winds northwest 14 knots, water temperature 60, pressure 1,014.9 millibars, seas 6 feet, every 7 seconds. At Monterey Bay buoy, winds northwest 17 knots, gusting to 21, water temperature 61, pressure 1,014.0 millibars, seas 6 feet, every 8 seconds. At Point Sur, Wave Rider buoy, water temperature 60, seas 7 feet, every 8 seconds. At Cape San Martin buoy, winds northwest 19 knots.

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Water temperature 61. 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Sea 7 feet every 8 seconds. Synopsis for the Central California coast and bays, including the Monterey Bay, Greater Farallones, and Cordell Bank National Marine Sanctuaries. Fresh to strong northerly breezes will create hazardous conditions for small craft across most of the coastal waters through Monday morning. Moderate to fresh northerly breezes will prevail Tuesday through Thursday, with locally strong breezes across the northern outer waters. Slight to moderate seas will prevail through Monday, building to become moderate to rough Tuesday through Thursday. The marine forecast for San Pablo Bay, Suisun Bay, the West Delta, and the San Francisco Bay north of the Bay Bridge. For the rest of tonight, southwest wind 5 to 10 knots. For Sunday, southwest wind 5 to 10 knots. For Sunday night, southwest wind 5 to 10 knots. For Monday, southwest wind 10 to 15 knots. The marine forecast for Monterey Bay. For the rest of tonight, northwest wind 5 to 10 knots. Seas 3 to 4 feet. Wave detail, northwest 3 feet at 8 seconds. Patchy dense fog. For Sunday, northwest wind 5 to 10 knots, becoming west 10 to 15 knots in the afternoon. Seas 3 to 4 feet. Wave detail, northwest 3 feet at 8 seconds. Patchy dense fog in the morning. For Sunday night, northwest wind 10 to 15 knots. Seas 3 to 4 feet. Wave detail, northwest 3 feet at 7 seconds. For Monday, west wind around 5 knots, rising to 5 to 10 knots in the afternoon. Seas around 3 feet. Wave detail, northwest 3 feet at 8 seconds. The coastal waters forecast from Pigeon Point to Point Pinos out to 10 nautical miles. Small craft advisory in effect until 3 a.m. Pacific Daylight Time early this morning. Small craft advisory in effect from this afternoon through this evening. For the rest of tonight, northwest wind 10 to 15 knots. Seas 4 to 5 feet. Wave detail, northwest 5 feet at 8 seconds. For Sunday, northwest wind 10 to 15 knots. Seas 4 to 5 feet. Wave detail, northwest 5 feet at 8 seconds and southwest 2 feet at 17 seconds. For Sunday night, northwest wind 10 to 15 knots. Seas 4 to 5 feet. Wave detail, northwest 5 feet at 7 seconds. For Monday, northwest wind 5 to 10 knots. Seas 3 to 5 feet. Wave detail, northwest 4 feet at 8 seconds and southwest 2 feet at 17 seconds. The area forecast for the peninsula, North Bay, and East Bay. For today, mostly cloudy. Highs in the mid-60s at the coast to the upper 70s inland. West winds 5 to 10 miles per hour. For tonight, partly cloudy. Lows in the 50s. West winds 5 to 10 miles per hour. And on Monday, mostly cloudy in the morning, then becoming partly cloudy. Highs in the mid-60s at the coast to around 80 inland. Southwest winds 5 to 15 miles per hour. For Monday night, mostly clear until midnight, then becoming partly cloudy. Lows in the 50s. Southwest winds 5 to 10 miles per hour. For Tuesday, partly cloudy in the morning, then becoming mostly sunny. Highs in the upper 60s at the coast of the mid-80s inland. Southwest winds 5 to 10 miles per hour. And on Tuesday night, mostly clear until midnight, then becoming partly cloudy. Lows in the 50s. Wednesday and Wednesday night, partly cloudy. Highs from the mid-70s to upper 80s, lows from the mid-50s to lower 60s. Thursday and Thursday night, mostly clear. Highs from the mid-70s to lower 90s, lows from the mid-50s to lower 60s. For Friday, partly cloudy in the morning, then becoming mostly sunny. Highs from the lower 70s to mid-80s for Friday night, mostly clear. Lows from the 50s to lower 60s, and on Saturday, partly cloudy. Highs from the mid-60s to lower 80s. High temperatures today and lows tonight for these selected cities: San Francisco,
57, San Francisco Airport, 68 and 59, Redwood City, 74 and 57, Oakland, 68 and 58, Fremont, 72 and 57, Concord, 78 and 57, Livermore, 78 and 56, San Rafael, 74 and 55, Santa Rosa, 80 and 51, Napa, 73 and 53, Fairfield, 78 and 57. These are the 6 a.m. Pacific Daylight Time observations for the San Francisco and Monterey Bay areas on Sunday, September 20th. At San Francisco Airport, it was mostly cloudy, temperature 57, dew point 54, relative humidity 89%, west wind at 8 miles an hour, pressure 29.96 inches and rising. At Oakland Airport, it was cloudy, temperature 58, dew point 54, relative humidity 86%, southwest wind at 9 miles an hour, pressure 29.96 inches and rising. At San Jose Airport, it was cloudy, temperature 59, dew point 53, relative humidity 80%, north wind at 5 miles an hour, pressure 29.96 inches and rising. At Santa Rosa, it was cloudy, temperature 55, southeast wind at 5, pressure 29.93 and steady. At Concord, it was mostly cloudy, temperature 57, south wind at 13. At Livermore, it was cloudy, temperature 57, west wind at 6. At Monterey, it was cloudy, temperature 57, west wind at 7, pressure 29.97 and rising. At Salinas, it was cloudy, temperature 58, dew point 55, relative humidity 90%, west wind at 6. Here are some observations around California and western Nevada. It was partly cloudy, with a temperature of 59 at Sacramento, 52 at Reno, and 37 at Mammoth Lakes. It was mostly cloudy, with a temperature of 70 at San Diego, 34 at Truckee, 36 at South Lake Tahoe, and 60 at Blue Canyon. At Los Angeles, it was cloudy, with a temperature of 69. Local temperature reports around San Francisco Bay for 6 a.m. Downtown San Francisco was 56 degrees. Oakland Museum was 58 degrees. Redwood City was 58 degrees. San Rafael was 56 degrees. The area forecast for the South Bay, including the San Jose metro area and the Santa Clara Valley. For today, mostly cloudy in the morning, then becoming partly cloudy. Highs around 70 by the bay to the upper 70s inland. Northwest winds 5 to 10 miles per hour. For tonight, partly cloudy. Patchy fog after midnight. Lows in the mid-50s. Northwest winds up to 5 miles per hour. And on Monday, partly cloudy in the morning, then becoming mostly sunny. Highs in the lower 70s by the bay to near 80 inland. South winds around 5 miles per hour, becoming west in the afternoon. For Monday night, mostly clear until midnight, then becoming partly cloudy. Lows in the 50s. West winds up to 5 miles per hour. For Tuesday, partly cloudy in the morning, then becoming sunny. Highs in the mid-70s by the bay to the lower 80s inland. South winds up to 5 miles per hour, becoming west in the afternoon. And on Tuesday night, mostly clear. Lows in the 50s. Wednesday through Thursday night, mostly clear. Highs from the lower 80s to mid-90s. Lows near 60. Friday partly cloudy in the morning, then becoming mostly sunny. Highs from the upper 70s to lower 90s Friday night, and Saturday mostly clear. Lows from the mid-50s to lower 60s. Highs from the 70s to mid-80s. High temperatures today and lows tonight for the selected cities: San Jose, 75 and 56, Mountain View, 70 and 57, Morgan Hill, 80 and 55. The area forecast for the Monterey Bay and Salinas Valley? For today, mostly cloudy. Patchy fog in the morning. Highs in the mid-60s at the coast to the lower 80s inland. West winds up to 5 miles per hour, increasing to 5 to 15 miles.

for tonight, mostly cloudy. Lows in the mid-50s. West winds 5 to 10 miles per hour. And on Monday, mostly cloudy in the morning, then becoming partly cloudy. Highs in the upper 60s at the coast to the upper 70s inland. West winds 5 to 10 miles per hour. For Monday night, partly cloudy until midnight, then becoming mostly cloudy. Patchy fog after midnight. Lows in the mid-50s. West winds 5 to 10 miles per hour. For Tuesday, mostly cloudy in the morning, then becoming mostly sunny. Patchy fog in the morning. Highs in the upper 60s at the coast to the lower 80s inland. Light winds, becoming west 5 to 10 miles per hour in the afternoon. And on Tuesday night, mostly clear until midnight, then becoming partly cloudy. Patchy fog. Lows in the mid-50s. For Wednesday, partly cloudy in the morning, then becoming mostly sunny. Patchy fog. Highs from the mid-70s to lower 90s. Wednesday night through Thursday night, partly cloudy. Lows around 60. Highs from the upper 70s to lower 90s. Friday through Saturday, partly cloudy. Highs from the lower 70s to mid 80s. Lows in the upper 50s. High temperatures today and lows tonight for the selected cities: Santa Cruz, 73 and 54, Monterey, 65 and 56, Salinas, 66 and 55, Hollister, 75 and 53, King City, 81 and 53. 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This broadcast originates from the National Weather Service office located in Monterey, California, and serves the South Bay and Monterey Bay Area, including the city of San Jose, Monterey, Salinas, and Santa Cruz. The weather overview for the Bay Area and Central Coast: brief cooling Sunday through Monday, more substantial warming trend Tuesday through Thursday. The extended forecast for the Bay Area and Central Coast: Wednesday and Wednesday night, partly cloudy. Highs 70 to 95. Lows 55 to 70. Thursday and Thursday night, mostly clear. Highs 70 to 95. Lows 55 to 70. Friday and Friday night, partly cloudy. Highs 65 to 90. Lows 55 to 65. Saturday and Saturday night, partly cloudy. Highs 65 to 85. Lows 50 to 60. Sunday and Sunday night, mostly clear. Highs 65 to 80. Lows 50 to 60. Sunrise, sunset, and tidal information for the San Francisco Bay Area for Sunday, September 20th. The sunrise today, 6:55 a.m. The sunset tonight, 7:11 p.m. Tidal data at the Golden Gate for today. Low tide, 1:43 a.m. at 0.73 feet. High tide, 9:28 a.m. at 4.45 feet. Low tide, 1:58 p.m. at 3.38 feet. High tide, 7:20 p.m. at 5.17 feet. Here are the buoy observations for 6 a.m. Pacific Daylight Time. An offshore buoy 6, wind southwest at 12 knots, pressure 1,020.6 millibars. An offshore buoy 59, winds north at 14 knots, pressure 1,021.2 millibars. At buoy 14 near Point Arena, winds northwest at 19 knots, gusting to 25, water temperature 54, pressure 1,014.0 millibars. At buoy 13 near Bodega Bay, winds northwest at 21 knots, gusting to 27, pressure 1,013.1 millibars. At Point Reyes Wave Rider buoy, water temperature 61, seas 9 feet, every 8 seconds. At San Francisco buoy, winds northwest at 14 knots, pressure 1,014.2 millibars, swell 5 feet, every 8 seconds. At Half Moon Bay buoy, winds northwest 14 knots, water temperature 60, pressure 1,014.9 millibars, seas 6 feet, every
7 seconds. At Monterey Bay Buoy, winds northwest 70 knots, gusting to 21, water temperature 61, pressure 1014.0 millibars, seas 6 feet, every 8 seconds. At Pointzer, Wave Rider Buoy, water temperature 60, seas 7 feet, every 8 seconds. At Cape San Martin Buoy, winds northwest 19 knots, gusting to 23, water temperature 61, pressure 1014.2 millibars. Sea 7 feet, every 8 seconds. Synopsis for the Central California coast and bays, including the Monterey Bay, Greater Farallones, and Cordell Bank National Marine Sanctuaries, fresh to strong northerly breezes will create hazardous conditions for small craft across most of the coastal waters through Monday morning. Moderate to fresh northerly breezes will prevail Tuesday through Thursday with locally strong breezes across the northern outer waters. Slight to moderate seas will prevail through Monday, building to become moderate to rough Tuesday through Thursday. The marine forecast for San Pablo Bay, Suisun Bay, the West Delta, and the San Francisco Bay north of the Bay Bridge. For the rest of tonight, southwest wind 5 to 10 knots. For Sunday, southwest wind 5 to 10 knots. For Sunday night, southwest wind 5 to 10 knots. For Monday, southwest wind 10 to 15 knots. The marine forecast for Monterey Bay. For the rest of tonight, northwest wind 5 to 10 knots. Seas 3 to 4 feet. Wave detail, northwest 3 feet at 8 seconds. Patchy dense fog. For Sunday, northwest wind 5 to 10 knots, becoming west 10 to 15 knots in the afternoon. Seas 3 to 4 feet. Wave detail, northwest 3 feet at 8 seconds. Patchy dense fog in the morning. For Sunday night, northwest wind 10 to 15 knots. Seas 3 to 4 feet. Wave detail, northwest 3 feet at 7 seconds. For Monday, west wind around 5 knots, rising to 5 to 10 knots in the afternoon. Seas around 3 feet. Wave detail, northwest 3 feet at 8 seconds. The coastal waters forecast from Pigeon Point to Point Pinos out to 10 nautical miles. Small craft advisory in effect until 3 a.m. Pacific Daylight Time early this morning. Small craft advisory in effect from this afternoon through this evening. For the rest of tonight, northwest wind 10 to 15 knots. Seas 4 to 5 feet. Wave detail, northwest 5 feet at 8 seconds. For Sunday, northwest wind 10 to 15 knots. Seas 4 to 5 feet. Wave detail, northwest 5 feet at 8 seconds and southwest 2 feet at 17 seconds. For Sunday night, northwest wind 10 to 15 knots. Seas 4 to 5 feet. Wave detail, northwest 5 feet at 7 seconds. For Monday, northwest wind 5 to 10 knots. Seas 3 to 5 feet. Wave detail, northwest 4 feet at 8 seconds and southwest 2 feet at 17 seconds. The area forecast for the peninsula, North Bay, and East Bay. For today, mostly cloudy. Highs in the mid-60s at the coast to the upper 70s inland. West winds 5 to 10 miles per hour. For tonight, partly cloudy. Lows in the 50s. West winds 5 to 10 miles per hour. And on Monday, mostly cloudy in the morning, then becoming partly cloudy. Highs in the mid-60s at the coast to around 80 inland. Southwest winds 5 to 15 miles per hour. For Monday night, mostly clear until midnight, then becoming partly cloudy. Lows in the 50s. Southwest winds 5 to 10 miles per hour. For Tuesday, partly cloudy in the morning, then becoming mostly sunny. Highs in the upper 60s at the coast of the mid-80s inland. Southwest winds 5 to 10 miles per hour. And on Tuesday night, mostly clear until midnight, then becoming partly cloudy. Lows in the 50s. Wednesday and Wednesday night, partly cloudy. Highs from the mid-70s to upper 80s, lows from the mid-50s to lower 60s. Thursday and Thursday night, mostly

Highs from the mid-70s to lower 90s, lows from the mid-50s to lower 60s for Friday, partly cloudy in the morning, then becoming mostly sunny. Highs from the lower 70s to mid-80s for Friday night, mostly clear. Lows from the 50s to lower 60s and on Saturday, partly cloudy. Highs from the mid-60s to lower 80s, high temperatures today and lows tonight for the selected cities, San Francisco, 64 and 57, San Francisco Airport, 68 and 59, Redwood City, 74 and 57, Oakland, 68 and 58, Fremont, 72 and 57, Concord, 78 and 57, Livermore, 78 and 56, San Rafael, 74 and 55, Santa Rosa, 80 and 51, Napa, 73 and 53, Fairfield, 78 and 57. These are the 7 a.m. Pacific Daylight Time observations for the San Francisco and Monterey Bay areas on Sunday, September 20th. At San Francisco Airport, it was mostly cloudy, temperature 57, dew point 54, relative humidity 89%, west wind at 8 miles an hour, pressure 29.97 inches and rising. At Oakland Airport, it was cloudy, temperature 58, dew point 54, relative humidity 86%, southwest wind at 7 miles an hour, pressure 29.97 inches and rising. At San Jose Airport, it was cloudy, temperature 59, dew point 54, relative humidity 83%, northeast wind at 5 miles an hour, pressure 29.97 inches and rising. At Santa Rosa, fog was reported, temperature 55, southeast wind at 6, pressure 29.95 and rising. At Concord, it was mostly cloudy, temperature 58, south wind at 12. At Livermore, it was cloudy, temperature 57, calm. At Monterey, it was cloudy, temperature 57, southwest wind at 8, pressure 29.97 and steady. At Salinas, it was cloudy, temperature 58, dew point 54, relative humidity 86%, west wind at 7. Here are some observations around California and western Nevada. It was partly cloudy, with a temperature of 58 at Sacramento, 34 at Truckee, and 36 at South Lake Tahoe. It was mostly cloudy, with a temperature of 49 at Reno, 62 at Blue Canyon, and 36 at Mammoth Lakes. It was cloudy, with a temperature of 70 at Los Angeles, and 70 at San Diego. Local temperature reports around San Francisco Bay for 6 a.m. Downtown San Francisco was 56 degrees. Oakland Museum was 58 degrees. Redwood City was 58 degrees. San Rafael was 56 degrees. The area forecast for the South Bay, including the San Jose metro area and the Santa Clara Valley. For today, mostly cloudy in the morning, then becoming partly cloudy. Highs around 70 by the bay to the upper 70s inland. Northwest winds 5 to 10 miles per hour. For tonight, partly cloudy. Patchy fog after midnight. Lows in the mid-50s. Northwest winds up to 5 miles per hour. And on Monday, partly cloudy in the morning, then becoming mostly sunny. Highs in the lower 70s by the bay to near 80 inland. South winds around 5 miles per hour, becoming west in the afternoon. For Monday night, mostly clear until midnight, then becoming partly cloudy. Lows in the 50s. West winds up to 5 miles per hour. For Tuesday, partly cloudy in the morning, then becoming sunny. Highs in the mid-70s by the bay to the lower 80s inland. South winds up to 5 miles per hour, becoming west in the afternoon. And on Tuesday night, mostly clear. Lows in the 50s. Wednesday through Thursday night, mostly clear. Highs from the lower 80s to mid-90s. Lows near 60. Friday partly cloudy in the morning, then becoming mostly sunny. Highs from the upper 70s to lower 90s Friday night and Saturday mostly clear. Lows from the mid-50s to lower 60s, highs from the 70s to mid-80s, high temperatures today and lows tonight for the selected cities.

Jose, 75 and 56, Mountain View, 70 and 57, Morgan Hill, 80 and 55. The area forecast for the Monterey Bay and Salinas Valley? For today? Mostly cloudy. Patchy fog in the morning. Highs in the mid-60s at the coast to the lower 80s inland. West winds up to 5 miles per hour, increasing to 5 to 15 miles per hour in the afternoon. For tonight, mostly cloudy. Lows in the mid-50s. West winds 5 to 10 miles per hour. And on Monday? Mostly cloudy in the morning, then becoming partly cloudy. Highs in the upper 60s at the coast to the upper 70s inland. West winds 5 to 10 miles per hour. For Monday night, partly cloudy until midnight, then becoming mostly cloudy. Patchy fog after midnight. Lows in the mid-50s. West winds 5 to 10 miles per hour. For Tuesday? Mostly cloudy in the morning, then becoming mostly sunny. Patchy fog in the morning. Highs in the upper 60s at the coast to the lower 80s inland. Light winds, becoming west 5 to 10 miles per hour in the afternoon. And on Tuesday night, mostly clear until midnight, then becoming partly cloudy. Patchy fog. Lows in the mid-50s. For Wednesday, partly cloudy in the morning, then becoming mostly sunny. Patchy fog. Highs from the mid-70s to lower 90s. Wednesday night through Thursday night, partly cloudy. Lows around 60. Highs from the upper 70s to lower 90s. Friday through Saturday, partly cloudy. Highs from the lower 70s to mid 80s. Lows in the upper 50s. High temperatures today and lows tonight for the selected cities: Santa Cruz, 73 and 54, Monterey, 65 and 56, Salinas, 66 and 55, Hollister, 75 and 53, King City, 81 and 53. The weather overview for the Bay Area and Central Coast: brief cooling Sunday through Monday, more substantial warming trend Tuesday through Thursday. The extended forecast for the Bay Area and Central Coast: Wednesday and Wednesday night, partly cloudy. Highs 70 to 95. Lows 55 to 70. Thursday and Thursday night, mostly clear. Highs 70 to 95. Lows 55 to 70. Friday and Friday night, partly cloudy. Highs 65 to 90. Lows 55 to 65. Saturday and Saturday night, partly cloudy. Highs 65 to 85. Lows 50 to 60. Sunday and Sunday night, mostly clear. Highs 65 to 80. Lows 50 to 60. Sunrise, sunset, and tidal information for the San Francisco Bay Area for Sunday, September 20th. The sunrise today, 6:55 a.m. The sunset tonight, 7:11 p.m. Tidal data at the Golden Gate for today. Low tide, 1:43 a.m. at 0.73 feet. High tide, 9:28 a.m. at 4.45 feet. Low tide, 1:58 p.m. at 3.38 feet. High tide, 7:20 p.m. at 5.17 feet. Here are the buoy observations for 7 a.m. Pacific Daylight Time. An offshore buoy 6, wind southwest at 12 knots, pressure 1,020.6 millibars. An offshore buoy 59, winds north 12 knots, water temperature 66, pressure 1,021.4 millibars, seas 3 feet, every 17 seconds. At buoy 14 near Point Arena, winds northwest at 70 knots, gusting to 21, water temperature 54, pressure 1,013.9 millibars. At buoy 13 near Bodega Bay, winds northwest at 19 knots, gusting to 23, pressure 1,013.8 millibars. At Point Reyes Wave Rider buoy, water temperature 61, seas 10 feet, every 8 seconds. At San Francisco buoy, winds northwest at 12 knots, water temperature 59, swell 5 feet, every 8 seconds.
At Half Moon Bay buoy winds northwest 14 knots, water temperature 60, pressure 1015.1 millibars, seas 6 feet, every 7 seconds. At Monterey buoy winds northwest at 60 knots, water temperature 61, pressure 1014.4 millibars. At Pointzer, wave rider buoy water temperature 60, sea 7 feet, every 8 seconds. At Cape San Martin buoy winds northwest 70 knots, gusting to 23, water temperature 61, pressure 1014.8 millibars. Sea 7 feet, every 7 seconds. Synopsis for the Central California coast and bays including the Monterey Bay, Greater Farallones, and Cordell Bank National Marine Sanctuaries, fresh to strong northerly breezes will create hazardous conditions for small craft across most of the coastal waters through Monday morning. Moderate to fresh northerly breezes will prevail Tuesday through Thursday with locally strong breezes across the northern outer waters. Slight to moderate seas will prevail through Monday, building to become moderate to rough Tuesday through Thursday. The marine forecast for San Pablo Bay, Suisun Bay, the West Delta, and the San Francisco Bay north of the Bay Bridge. For the rest of tonight, southwest wind 5 to 10 knots. For Sunday, southwest wind 5 to 10 knots. For Sunday night, southwest wind 5 to 10 knots. For Monday, southwest wind 10 to 15 knots. The marine forecast for Monterey Bay. For the rest of tonight, northwest wind 5 to 10 knots. Seas 3 to 4 feet. Wave detail, northwest 3 feet at 8 seconds. Patchy dense fog. For Sunday, northwest wind 5 to 10 knots, becoming west 10 to 15 knots in the afternoon. Seas 3 to 4 feet. Wave detail, northwest 3 feet at 8 seconds. Patchy dense fog in the morning. For Sunday night, northwest wind 10 to 15 knots. Seas 3 to 4 feet. Wave detail, northwest 3 feet at 7 seconds. For Monday, west wind around 5 knots, rising to 5 to 10 knots in the afternoon. Seas around 3 feet. Wave detail, northwest 3 feet at 8 seconds. The coastal waters forecast from Pigeon Point to Point Pinos out to 10 nautical miles. Small craft advisory in effect until 3 a.m. Pacific Daylight Time early this morning. Small craft advisory in effect from this afternoon through this evening. For the rest of tonight, northwest wind 10 to 15 knots. Seas 4 to 5 feet. Wave detail, northwest 5 feet at 8 seconds. For Sunday, northwest wind 10 to 15 knots. Seas 4 to 5 feet. Wave detail, northwest 5 feet at 8 seconds and southwest 2 feet at 17 seconds. For Sunday night, northwest wind 10 to 15 knots. Seas 4 to 5 feet. Wave detail, northwest 5 feet at 7 seconds. For Monday, northwest wind 5 to 10 knots. Seas 3 to 5 feet. Wave detail, northwest 4 feet at 8 seconds and southwest 2 feet at 17 seconds. The area forecast for the peninsula, North Bay, and East Bay. For today, mostly cloudy. Highs in the mid-60s at the coast to the upper 70s inland. West winds 5 to 10 miles per hour. For tonight, partly cloudy. Lows in the 50s. West winds 5 to 10 miles per hour. And on Monday, mostly cloudy in the morning then becoming partly cloudy. Highs in the mid-60s at the coast to around 80 inland. Southwest winds 5 to 15 miles per hour. For Monday night, mostly clear until midnight then becoming partly cloudy. Lows in the 50s. Southwest winds 5 to 10 miles per hour. For Tuesday, partly cloudy in the morning then becoming mostly sunny. Highs in the upper 60s at the coast of the mid-80s inland. Southwest winds 5 to 10 miles per hour. And on Tuesday night, mostly clear until midnight then becoming partly cloudy. Lows in the 50s. Wednesday and Wednesday night, partly cloudy.
Highs from the mid-70s to upper 80s, lows from the mid-50s to lower 60s Thursday and Thursday.

Wednesday night, mostly clear. Highs from the mid-70s to lower 90s, lows from the mid-50s to lower 60s for Friday, partly cloudy in the morning, then becoming mostly sunny. Highs from the lower 70s to mid-80s for Friday night, mostly clear. Lows from the 50s to lower 60s, and on Saturday, partly cloudy. Highs from the mid-60s to lower 80s, high temperatures today and lows tonight for the selected cities, San Francisco, 64 and 57, San Francisco Airport, 68 and 59, Redwood City, 74 and 57, Oakland, 68 and 58, Fremont, 72 and 57, Concord, 78 and 57, Livermore, 78 and 56, San Rafael, 74 and 55, Santa Rosa, 80 and 51, Napa, 73 and 53, Fairfield, 78 and 57. These are the 7 a.m. Pacific Daylight Time observations for the San Francisco and Monterey Bay areas on Sunday, September 20th. At San Francisco Airport, it was mostly cloudy, temperature 57, dew point 54, relative humidity 89%, west wind at 8 miles an hour, pressure 29.97 inches and rising. At Oakland Airport, it was cloudy, temperature 58, dew point 54, relative humidity 86%, southwest wind at 7 miles an hour, pressure 29.97 inches and rising. At San Jose Airport, it was cloudy, temperature 59, dew point 54, relative humidity 83%, northeast wind at 5 miles an hour, pressure 29.97 inches and rising. At Santa Rosa, fog was reported, temperature 55, southeast wind at 6, pressure 29.95 and rising. At Concord, it was mostly cloudy, temperature 58, south wind at 12. At Livermore, it was cloudy, temperature 57, calm. At Monterey, it was cloudy, temperature 57, southwest wind at 8, pressure 29.97 and steady. At Salinas, it was cloudy, temperature 58, dew point 54, relative humidity 86%, west wind at 7. Here are some observations around California and western Nevada. It was partly cloudy, with a temperature of 58 at Sacramento, 34 at Truckee, and 36 at South Lake Tahoe. It was mostly cloudy, with a temperature of 49 at Reno, 62 at Blue Canyon, and 36 at Mammoth Lakes. It was cloudy, with a temperature of 70 at Los Angeles, and 70 at San Diego. Local temperature reports around San Francisco Bay for 7 a.m. Downtown San Francisco was 56 degrees. Oakland Museum was 58 degrees. Redwood City was 58 degrees. San Rafael was 56 degrees. The area forecast for the South Bay, including the San Jose metro area and the Santa Clara Valley. For today, mostly cloudy in the morning, then becoming partly cloudy. Highs around 70 by the bay to the upper 70s inland. Northwest winds 5 to 10 miles per hour. For tonight, partly cloudy. Patchy fog after midnight. Lows in the mid-50s. Northwest winds up to 5 miles per hour. And on Monday, partly cloudy in the morning, then becoming mostly sunny. Highs in the lower 70s by the bay to near 80 inland. South winds around 5 miles per hour, becoming west in the afternoon. For Monday night, mostly clear until midnight, then becoming partly cloudy. Lows in the 50s. West winds up to 5 miles per hour. For Tuesday, partly cloudy in the morning, then becoming sunny. Highs in the mid-70s by the bay to the lower 80s inland. South winds up to 5 miles per hour, becoming west in the afternoon. And on Tuesday night, mostly clear. Lows in the 50s. Wednesday through Thursday night, mostly clear. Highs from the lower 80s to mid-90s. Lows near 60. Friday partly cloudy in the morning, then becoming mostly sunny. Highs from the upper 70s to lower 90s Friday night, and Saturday mostly clear. Lows from the mid-50s to lower 60s. Highs from the 70s to mid-80s. High temperatures today and lows tonight.

Selected cities, San Jose, 75 and 56, Mountain View, 70 and 57, Morgan Hill, 80 and 55. The area forecast for the Monterey Bay and Salinas Valley for today, mostly cloudy. Patchy fog in the morning. Highs in the mid-60s at the coast to the lower 80s inland. West winds up to 5 miles per hour, increasing to 5 to 15 miles per hour in the afternoon. For tonight, mostly cloudy. Lows in the mid-50s. West winds 5 to 10 miles per hour. And on Monday, mostly cloudy in the morning, then becoming partly cloudy. Highs in the upper 60s at the coast to the upper 70s inland. West winds 5 to 10 miles per hour. For Monday night, partly cloudy until midnight, then becoming mostly cloudy. Patchy fog after midnight. Lows in the mid-50s. West winds 5 to 10 miles per hour. For Tuesday, mostly cloudy in the morning, then becoming mostly sunny. Patchy fog in the morning. Highs in the upper 60s at the coast to the lower 80s inland. Light winds, becoming west 5 to 10 miles per hour in the afternoon. And on Tuesday night, mostly clear until midnight, then becoming partly cloudy. Patchy fog. Lows in the mid-50s. For Wednesday, partly cloudy in the morning, then becoming mostly sunny. Patchy fog. Highs from the mid-70s to lower 90s. Wednesday night through Thursday night, partly cloudy. Lows around 60. Highs from the upper 70s to lower 90s. Friday through Saturday, partly cloudy. Highs from the lower 70s to mid 80s. Lows in the upper 50s. High temperatures today and lows tonight for the selected cities: Santa Cruz, 73 and 54, Monterey, 65 and 56, Salinas, 66 and 55, Hollister, 75 and 53, King City, 81 and 53. 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This broadcast originates from the National Weather Service office located in Monterey, California, and serves the South Bay and Monterey Bay Area, including the city of San Jose, Monterey, Salinas, and Santa Cruz. The weather overview for the Bay Area and Central Coast: brief cooling Sunday through Monday, more substantial warming trend Tuesday through Thursday. The extended forecast for the Bay Area and Central Coast: Wednesday and Wednesday night, partly cloudy. Highs 70 to 95. Lows 55 to 70. Thursday and Thursday night, mostly clear. Highs 70 to 95. Lows 55 to 70. Friday and Friday night, partly cloudy. Highs 65 to 90. Lows 55 to 65. Saturday and Saturday night, partly cloudy. Highs 65 to 85. Lows 50 to 60. Sunday and Sunday night, mostly clear. Highs 65 to 80. Lows 50 to 60. Sunrise, sunset, and tidal information for the San Francisco Bay Area for Sunday, September 20th. The sunrise today, 6:55 a.m. The sunset tonight, 7:11 p.m. Tidal data at the Golden Gate for today. Low tide, 1:43 a.m. at 0.73 feet. High tide, 9:28 a.m. at 4.45 feet. Low tide, 1:58 p.m. at 3.38 feet. High tide, 7:20 p.m. at 5.17 feet. Here are the buoy observations for 7 a.m. Pacific Daylight Time. An offshore buoy 6, wind southwest at 12 knots, pressure 1,020.6 millibars. An offshore buoy 59, winds north 12 knots, water temperature 66, pressure 1,021.4 millibars, seas 3 feet, every 17 seconds. At buoy 14 near Point Arena, winds northwest at 70 knots, gusting to 21, water temperature 54, pressure 1,013.9 millibars.

2.4 millibars. 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Wave rider buoy water temperature 60, sea 7 feet, every 8 seconds. At Cape San Martin buoy winds northwest 70 knots, gusting to 23, water temperature 61, pressure 1014.8 millibars. Sea 7 feet, every 7 seconds. Synopsis for the Central California coast and bays, including the Monterey Bay, Greater Farallones, and Cordell Bank National Marine Sanctuaries, fresh to strong northerly breezes will create hazardous conditions for small craft across most of the coastal waters through Monday morning. Moderate to fresh northerly breezes will prevail Tuesday through Thursday with locally strong breezes across the northern outer waters. Slight to moderate seas will prevail through Monday, building to become moderate to rough Tuesday through Thursday. The marine forecast for San Pablo Bay, Suisun Bay, the West Delta, and the San Francisco Bay north of the Bay Bridge. For the rest of tonight, southwest wind 5 to 10 knots. For Sunday, southwest wind 5 to 10 knots. For Sunday night, southwest wind 5 to 10 knots. For Monday, southwest wind 10 to 15 knots. The marine forecast for Monterey Bay. For the rest of tonight, northwest wind 5 to 10 knots. Seas 3 to 4 feet. Wave detail, northwest 3 feet at 8 seconds. Patchy dense fog. For Sunday, northwest wind 5 to 10 knots, becoming west 10 to 15 knots in the afternoon. Seas 3 to 4 feet. Wave detail, northwest 3 feet at 8 seconds. Patchy dense fog in the morning. For Sunday night, northwest wind 10 to 15 knots. Seas 3 to 4 feet. Wave detail, northwest 3 feet at 7 seconds. For Monday, west wind around 5 knots, rising to 5 to 10 knots in the afternoon. Seas around 3 feet. Wave detail, northwest 3 feet at 8 seconds. The coastal waters forecast from Pigeon Point to Point Pinos out to 10 nautical miles. Small craft advisory in effect until 3 a.m. Pacific Daylight Time early this morning. Small craft advisory in effect from this afternoon through this evening. For the rest of tonight, northwest wind 10 to 15 knots. Seas 4 to 5 feet. Wave detail, northwest 5 feet at 8 seconds. For Sunday, northwest wind 10 to 15 knots. Seas 4 to 5 feet. Wave detail, northwest 5 feet at 8 seconds and southwest 2 feet at 17 seconds. For Sunday night, northwest wind 10 to 15 knots. Seas 4 to 5 feet. Wave detail, northwest 5 feet at 7 seconds. For Monday, northwest wind 5 to 10 knots. Seas 3 to 5 feet. Wave detail, northwest 4 feet at 8 seconds and southwest 2 feet at 17 seconds. The area forecast for the peninsula, North Bay, and East Bay. For today, mostly cloudy. Highs in the mid-60s at the coast to the upper 70s inland. West winds 5 to 10 miles per hour. For tonight, partly cloudy. Lows in the 50s. West winds 5 to 10 miles per hour. And on Monday, mostly cloudy in the morning, then becoming partly cloudy. Highs in the mid-60s at the coast to around 80 inland. Southwest winds 5 to 15 miles per hour. For Monday night, mostly clear until midnight, then becoming partly cloudy. Lows in the 50s. Southwest winds 5 to 10 miles per hour. For Tuesday, partly cloudy in the morning, then becoming mostly sunny. Highs in the upper 60s at the coast of the mid-80s inland. Southwest winds 5 to 10 miles per hour. And on Tuesday night, mostly clear until midnight, then becoming partly cloudy. Lows in the 50s. Wednesday and Wednesday night, partly cloudy. Highs from the mid-70s to upper 80s, lows from the mid-50s to lower 60s. Thursday and Thursday night, mostly clear. Highs from the mid-70s to lower 90s, lows from the mid-50s to lower 60s. For Friday, partly cloudy in the morning, then becoming mostly mid-70s to lower 90s, lows from the mid-50s to lower 60s. For Friday, partly cloudy in the morning.

becoming mostly sunny. Highs from the lower 70s to mid 80s for Friday night, mostly clear. Lows from the 50s to lower 60s and on Saturday, partly cloudy. Highs from the mid 60s to lower 80s, high temperatures today and lows tonight for the selected cities, San Francisco, 64 and 57, San Francisco Airport, 68 and 59, Redwood City, 74 and 57, Oakland, 68 and 58, Fremont, 72 and 57, Concord, 78 and 57, Livermore, 78 and 56, San Rafael, 74 and 55, Santa Rosa, 80 and 51, Napa, 73 and 53, Fairfield, 78 and 57. These are the 7 a.m. Pacific Daylight Time observations for the San Francisco and Monterey Bay areas on Sunday, September 20th. At San Francisco Airport, it was mostly cloudy, temperature 57, dew point 54, relative humidity 89%, west wind at 8 miles an hour, pressure 29.97 inches and rising. At Oakland Airport, it was cloudy, temperature 58, dew point 54, relative humidity 86%, southwest wind at 7 miles an hour, pressure 29.97 inches and rising. At San Jose Airport, it was cloudy, temperature 59, dew point 54, relative humidity 83%, northeast wind at 5 miles an hour, pressure 29.97 inches and rising. At Santa Rosa, fog was reported, temperature 55, southeast wind at 6, pressure 29.95 and rising. At Concord, it was mostly cloudy, temperature 58, south wind at 12. At Livermore, it was cloudy, temperature 57, calm. At Monterey, it was cloudy, temperature 57, southwest wind at 8, pressure 29.97 and steady. At Salinas, it was cloudy, temperature 58, dew point 54, relative humidity 86%, west wind at 7. Here are some observations around California and western Nevada. It was partly cloudy, with a temperature of 58 at Sacramento, 34 at Truckee, and 36 at South Lake Tahoe. It was mostly cloudy, with a temperature of 49 at Reno, 62 at Blue Canyon, and 36 at Mammoth Lakes. It was cloudy, with a temperature of 70 at Los Angeles, and 70 at San Diego. Local temperature reports around San Francisco Bay for 7 a.m. Downtown San Francisco was 56 degrees. Oakland Museum was 58 degrees. Redwood City was 58 degrees. San Rafael was 56 degrees. The area forecast for the South Bay, including the San Jose metro area and the Santa Clara Valley. For today, mostly cloudy in the morning, then becoming partly cloudy. Highs around 70 by the bay to the upper 70s inland. Northwest winds 5 to 10 miles per hour. For tonight, partly cloudy. Patchy fog after midnight. Lows in the mid-50s. Northwest winds up to 5 miles per hour. And on Monday, partly cloudy in the morning, then becoming mostly sunny. Highs in the lower 70s by the bay to near 80 inland. South winds around 5 miles per hour, becoming west in the afternoon. For Monday night, mostly clear until midnight, then becoming partly cloudy. Lows in the 50s. West winds up to 5 miles per hour. For Tuesday, partly cloudy in the morning, then becoming sunny. Highs in the mid-70s by the bay to the lower 80s inland. South winds up to 5 miles per hour, becoming west in the afternoon. And on Tuesday night, mostly clear. Lows in the 50s. Wednesday through Thursday night, mostly clear. Highs from the lower 80s to mid-90s. Lows near 60. Friday partly cloudy in the morning, then becoming mostly sunny. Highs from the upper 70s to lower 90s Friday night and Saturday mostly clear. Lows from the mid-50s to lower 60s, highs from the 70s to mid-80s, high temperatures today and lows tonight for the selected cities, San Jose, 75 and 56, Mountain View, 70 and 57, Morgan Hill, 80 and 57.

the area forecast for the Monterey Bay and Salinas Valley for today. Mostly cloudy. Patchy fog in the morning. Highs in the mid-60s at the coast to the lower 80s inland. West winds up to 5 miles per hour, increasing to 5 to 15 miles per hour in the afternoon. For tonight, mostly cloudy. Lows in the mid-50s. West winds 5 to 10 miles per hour. And on Monday, mostly cloudy in the morning, then becoming partly cloudy. Highs in the upper 60s at the coast to the upper 70s inland. West winds 5 to 10 miles per hour. For Monday night, partly cloudy until midnight, then becoming mostly cloudy. Patchy fog after midnight. Lows in the mid-50s. West winds 5 to 10 miles per hour. For Tuesday, mostly cloudy in the morning, then becoming mostly sunny. Patchy fog in the morning. Highs in the upper 60s at the coast to the lower 80s inland. Light winds, becoming west 5 to 10 miles per hour in the afternoon. And on Tuesday night, mostly clear until midnight, then becoming partly cloudy. Patchy fog. Lows in the mid-50s. For Wednesday, partly cloudy in the morning, then becoming mostly sunny. Patchy fog. Highs from the mid-70s to lower 90s. Wednesday night through Thursday night, partly cloudy. Lows around 60. Highs from the upper 70s to lower 90s. Friday through Saturday, partly cloudy. Highs from the lower 70s to mid 80s. Lows in the upper 50s. High temperatures today and lows tonight for the selected cities: Santa Cruz, 73 and 54, Monterey, 65 and 56, Salinas, 66 and 55, Hollister, 75 and 53, King City, 81 and 53. The weather overview for the Bay Area and Central Coast: brief cooling Sunday through Monday, more substantial warming trend Tuesday through Thursday. The extended forecast for the Bay Area and Central Coast: Wednesday and Wednesday night, partly cloudy. Highs 70 to 95. Lows 55 to 70. Thursday and Thursday night, mostly clear. Highs 70 to 95. Lows 55 to 70. Friday and Friday night, partly cloudy. Highs 65 to 90. Lows 55 to 65. Saturday and Saturday night, partly cloudy. Highs 65 to 85. Lows 50 to 60. Sunday and Sunday night, mostly clear. Highs 65 to 80. Lows 50 to 60. Sunrise, sunset, and tidal information for the San Francisco Bay Area for Sunday, September 20th. The sunrise today, 6:55 a.m. The sunset tonight, 7:11 p.m. Tidal data at the Golden Gate for today. Low tide, 1:43 a.m. at 0.73 feet. High tide, 9:28 a.m. at 4.45 feet. Low tide, 1:58 p.m. at 3.38 feet. High tide, 7:20 p.m. at 5.17 feet. Here are the buoy observations for 7 a.m. Pacific Daylight Time. An offshore buoy 6, wind southwest at 12 knots, pressure 1,020.6 millibars. An offshore buoy 59, winds north 12 knots, water temperature 66, pressure 1,021.4 millibars, seas 3 feet, every 17 seconds. At buoy 14 near Point Arena, winds northwest at 70 knots, gusting to 21, water temperature 54, pressure 1,013.9 millibars. At buoy 13 near Bodega Bay, winds northwest at 19 knots, gusting to 23, pressure 1,013.8 millibars. At Point Reyes Wave Rider buoy, water temperature 61, seas 10 feet, every 8 seconds. At San Francisco Bay, winds northwest at 12 knots, water temperature 59, swell 5 feet, every 8 seconds. At Half Moon Bay buoy, winds northwest 14 knots, water temperature 60, pressure 1,015.1 millibars, seas 6 feet.

7 seconds. At Monterey buoy winds northwest at 60 knots, water temperature 61, pressure 1014.4 millibars. At Point Sir, wave rider buoy water temperature 60, sea 7 feet, every 8 seconds. At Cape San Martin buoy winds northwest 70 knots, gusting to 23, water temperature 61, pressure 1014.8 millibars. Sea 7 feet, every 7 seconds. Synopsis for the Central California coast and bays, including the Monterey Bay, Greater Farallones, and Cordell Bank National Marine Sanctuaries, fresh to strong northerly breezes will create hazardous conditions for small craft across most of the coastal waters through Monday morning. Moderate to fresh northerly breezes will prevail Tuesday through Thursday with locally strong breezes across the northern outer waters. Slight to moderate seas will prevail through Monday, building to become moderate to rough Tuesday through Thursday. The marine forecast for San Pablo Bay, Suisun Bay, the West Delta, and the San Francisco Bay north of the Bay Bridge. For the rest of tonight, southwest wind 5 to 10 knots. For Sunday, southwest wind 5 to 10 knots. For Sunday night, southwest wind 5 to 10 knots. For Monday, southwest wind 10 to 15 knots. The marine forecast for Monterey Bay. For the rest of tonight, northwest wind 5 to 10 knots. Seas 3 to 4 feet. Wave detail, northwest 3 feet at 8 seconds. Patchy dense fog. For Sunday, northwest wind 5 to 10 knots, becoming west 10 to 15 knots in the afternoon. Seas 3 to 4 feet. Wave detail, northwest 3 feet at 8 seconds. Patchy dense fog in the morning. For Sunday night, northwest wind 10 to 15 knots. Seas 3 to 4 feet. Wave detail, northwest 3 feet at 7 seconds. For Monday, west wind around 5 knots, rising to 5 to 10 knots in the afternoon. Seas around 3 feet. Wave detail, northwest 3 feet at 8 seconds. The coastal waters forecast from Pigeon Point to Point Pinos out to 10 nautical miles. Small craft advisory in effect until 3 a.m. Pacific Daylight Time early this morning. Small craft advisory in effect from this afternoon through this evening. For the rest of tonight, northwest wind 10 to 15 knots. Seas 4 to 5 feet. Wave detail, northwest 5 feet at 8 seconds. For Sunday, northwest wind 10 to 15 knots. Seas 4 to 5 feet. Wave detail, northwest 5 feet at 8 seconds and southwest 2 feet at 17 seconds. For Sunday night, northwest wind 10 to 15 knots. Seas 4 to 5 feet. Wave detail, northwest 5 feet at 7 seconds. For Monday, northwest wind 5 to 10 knots. Seas 3 to 5 feet. Wave detail, northwest 4 feet at 8 seconds and southwest 2 feet at 17 seconds. The area forecast for the peninsula, North Bay, and East Bay. For today, mostly cloudy. Highs in the mid-60s at the coast to the upper 70s inland. West winds 5 to 10 miles per hour. For tonight, partly cloudy. Lows in the 50s. West winds 5 to 10 miles per hour. And on Monday, mostly cloudy in the morning, then becoming partly cloudy. Highs in the mid-60s at the coast to around 80 inland. Southwest winds 5 to 15 miles per hour. For Monday night, mostly clear until midnight, then becoming partly cloudy. Lows in the 50s. Southwest winds 5 to 10 miles per hour. For Tuesday, partly cloudy in the morning, then becoming mostly sunny. Highs in the upper 60s at the coast of the mid-80s inland. Southwest winds 5 to 10 miles per hour. And on Tuesday night, mostly clear until midnight, then becoming partly cloudy. Lows in the 50s. Wednesday and Wednesday night, partly cloudy. Highs from the mid-70s to upper 80s, lows from the mid-50s to lower 60s. Thursday and Thursday night, mostly clear.
Highs from the mid-70s to lower 90s. Lows from the mid-50s to lower 60s for Friday. Partly cloudy in the morning, then becoming mostly sunny. Highs from the lower 70s to mid-80s for Friday night. Mostly clear. Lows from the 50s to lower 60s, and on Saturday, partly cloudy. Highs from the mid-60s to lower 80s. High temperatures today and lows tonight for the selected cities. San Francisco, 64 and 57. San Francisco Airport, 68 and 59. Redwood City, 74 and 57. Oakland, 68 and 58. Fremont, 72 and 57. Concord, 78 and 57. Livermore, 78 and 56. San Rafael, 74 and 55. Santa Rosa, 80 and 51. Napa, 73 and 53. Fairfield, 78 and 57. These are the 7 a.m. Pacific Daylight Time observations for the San Francisco and Monterey Bay areas on Sunday, September 20th. At San Francisco Airport, it was mostly cloudy, temperature 57, dew point 54, relative humidity 89%, west wind at 8 miles an hour, pressure 29.97 inches and rising. At Oakland Airport, it was cloudy, temperature 58, dew point 54, relative humidity 86%, southwest wind at 7 miles an hour, pressure 29.97 inches and rising. At San Jose Airport, it was cloudy, temperature 59, dew point 54, relative humidity 83%, northeast wind at 5 miles an hour, pressure 29.97 inches and rising. At Santa Rosa, fog was reported, temperature 55, southeast wind at 6, pressure 29.95 and rising. At Concord, it was mostly cloudy, temperature 58, south wind at 12. At Livermore, it was cloudy, temperature 57, calm. At Monterey, it was cloudy, temperature 57, southwest wind at 8, pressure 29.97 and steady. At Salinas, it was cloudy, temperature 58, dew point 54, relative humidity 86%, west wind at 7. Here are some observations around California and western Nevada. It was partly cloudy, with a temperature of 58 at Sacramento, 34 at Truckee, and 36 at South Lake Tahoe. It was mostly cloudy, with a temperature of 49 at Reno, 62 at Blue Canyon, and 36 at Mammoth Lakes. It was cloudy, with a temperature of 70 at Los Angeles, and 70 at San Diego. Local temperature reports around San Francisco Bay for 7 a.m. Downtown San Francisco was 56 degrees. Oakland Museum was 58 degrees. Redwood City was 58 degrees. San Rafael was 56 degrees. The area forecast for the South Bay, including the San Jose metro area and the Santa Clara Valley. For today, mostly cloudy in the morning, then becoming partly cloudy. Highs around 70 by the bay to the upper 70s inland. Northwest winds 5 to 10 miles per hour. For tonight, partly cloudy. Patchy fog after midnight. Lows in the mid-50s. Northwest winds up to 5 miles per hour. And on Monday, partly cloudy in the morning, then becoming mostly sunny. Highs in the lower 70s by the bay to near 80 inland. South winds around 5 miles per hour, becoming west in the afternoon. For Monday night, mostly clear until midnight, then becoming partly cloudy. Lows in the 50s. West winds up to 5 miles per hour. For Tuesday, partly cloudy in the morning, then becoming sunny. Highs in the mid-70s by the bay to the lower 80s inland. South winds up to 5 miles per hour, becoming west in the afternoon. And on Tuesday night, mostly clear. Lows in the 50s. Wednesday through Thursday night, mostly clear. Highs from the lower 80s to mid-90s. Lows near 60. Friday partly cloudy in the morning, then becoming mostly sunny. Highs from the upper 70s to lower 90s Friday night, and Saturday mostly clear.
Lows from the mid-50s to lower 60s. Highs from the 70s to mid-80s. High temperatures today and lows tonight for the selected cities. San Jose, 75 and 56. Mountain View, 70 and 57. Morgan.

55. The area forecast for the Monterey Bay and Salinas Valley for today, mostly cloudy, patchy fog in the morning, highs in the mid-60s at the coast to the lower 80s inland, west winds up to 5 miles per hour increasing to 5 to 15 miles per hour in the afternoon. For tonight, mostly cloudy, lows in the mid-50s, west winds 5 to 10 miles per hour. And on Monday, mostly cloudy in the morning then becoming partly cloudy. Highs in the upper 60s at the coast to the upper 70s inland. West winds 5 to 10 miles per hour. For Monday night, partly cloudy until midnight then becoming mostly cloudy. Patchy fog after midnight. Lows in the mid-50s. West winds 5 to 10 miles per hour. For Tuesday, mostly cloudy in the morning then becoming mostly sunny. Patchy fog in the morning. Highs in the upper 60s at the coast to the lower 80s inland. Light winds becoming west 5 to 10 miles per hour in the afternoon. And on Tuesday night, mostly clear until midnight then becoming partly cloudy. Patchy fog. Lows in the mid-50s. For Wednesday, partly cloudy in the morning then becoming mostly sunny. Patchy fog. Highs from the mid-70s to lower 90s. Wednesday night through Thursday night, partly cloudy. Lows around 60. Highs from the upper 70s to lower 90s. Friday through Saturday, partly cloudy. Highs from the lower 70s to mid 80s. Lows in the upper 50s. High temperatures today and lows tonight for the selected cities: Santa Cruz, 73 and 54, Monterey, 65 and 56, Salinas, 66 and 55, Hollister, 75 and 53, King City, 81 and 53. 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This broadcast originates from the National Weather Service office located in Monterey, California, and serves the South Bay and Monterey Bay Area, including the cities of San Jose, Monterey, Salinas, and Santa Cruz. The weather overview for the Bay Area and Central Coast: brief cooling Sunday through Monday, more substantial warming trend Tuesday through Thursday. The extended forecast for the Bay Area and Central Coast: Wednesday and Wednesday night, partly cloudy. Highs 70 to 95. Lows 55 to 70. Thursday and Thursday night, mostly clear. Highs 70 to 95. Lows 55 to 70. Friday and Friday night, partly cloudy. Highs 65 to 90. Lows 55 to 65. Saturday and Saturday night, partly cloudy. Highs 65 to 85. Lows 50 to 60. Sunday and Sunday night, mostly clear. Highs 65 to 80. Lows 50 to 60. Sunrise, sunset, and tidal information for the San Francisco Bay Area for Sunday, September 20th. The sunrise today, 6:55 a.m. The sunset tonight, 7:11 p.m. Tidal data at the Golden Gate for today. Low tide, 1:43 a.m. at 0.73 feet. High tide, 9:28 a.m. at 4.45 feet. Low tide, 1:58 p.m. at 3.38 feet. High tide, 7:20 p.m. at 5.17 feet. Here are the buoy observations for 7 a.m. Pacific Daylight Time. An offshore buoy 6, winds southwest at 12 knots, pressure 1,020.6 millibars. An offshore buoy 59, winds north 12 knots, water temperature 66, pressure 1,021.4 millibars, seas 3 feet, every 17 seconds. At buoy 14 near Point Arena, winds northwest at 70 knots, gusting to 21, water temperature 54, pressure 1,013.9 millibars. At buoy 13 near Bodega Bay, winds northwest at 19 knots,
gusting to 23, pressure 1013.8 millibars. At Point Reyes Wave Rider Buoy water temperature 61, seas 10 feet, every 8 seconds. At San Francisco Buoy winds northwest at 12 knots, water temperature 59, swell 5 feet, every 8 seconds. At Half Moon Bay Buoy winds northwest 14 knots, water temperature 60, pressure 1015.1 millibars, seas 6 feet, every 7 seconds. At Monterey Buoy winds northwest at 60 knots, water temperature 61, pressure 1014.4 millibars. At Point Sur, Wave Rider Buoy water temperature 60, sea 7 feet, every 8 seconds. At Cape San Martin Buoy winds northwest 70 knots, gusting to 23, water temperature 61, pressure 1014.8 millibars. Sea 7 feet, every 7 seconds. Synopsis for the Central California coast and bays, including the Monterey Bay, Greater Farallones, and Cordell Bank National Marine Sanctuaries, fresh to strong northerly breezes will create hazardous conditions for small craft across most of the coastal waters through Monday morning. Moderate to fresh northerly breezes will prevail Tuesday through Thursday with locally strong breezes across the northern outer waters. Slight to moderate seas will prevail through Monday, building to become moderate to rough Tuesday through Thursday. The marine forecast for San Pablo Bay, Suisun Bay, the West Delta, and the San Francisco Bay north of the Bay Bridge. For the rest of tonight, southwest wind 5 to 10 knots. For Sunday, southwest wind 5 to 10 knots. For Sunday night, southwest wind 5 to 10 knots. For Monday, southwest wind 10 to 15 knots. The marine forecast for Monterey Bay. For the rest of tonight, northwest wind 5 to 10 knots. Seas 3 to 4 feet. Wave detail, northwest 3 feet at 8 seconds. Patchy dense fog. For Sunday, northwest wind 5 to 10 knots, becoming west 10 to 15 knots in the afternoon. Seas 3 to 4 feet. Wave detail, northwest 3 feet at 8 seconds. Patchy dense fog in the morning. For Sunday night, northwest wind 10 to 15 knots. Seas 3 to 4 feet. Wave detail, northwest 3 feet at 7 seconds. For Monday, west wind around 5 knots, rising to 5 to 10 knots in the afternoon. Seas around 3 feet. Wave detail, northwest 3 feet at 8 seconds. The coastal waters forecast from Pigeon Point to Point Pinos out to 10 nautical miles. Small craft advisory in effect until 3 a.m. Pacific Daylight Time early this morning. Small craft advisory in effect from this afternoon through this evening. For the rest of tonight, northwest wind 10 to 15 knots. Seas 4 to 5 feet. Wave detail, northwest 5 feet at 8 seconds. For Sunday, northwest wind 10 to 15 knots. Seas 4 to 5 feet. Wave detail, northwest 5 feet at 8 seconds and southwest 2 feet at 17 seconds. For Sunday night, northwest wind 10 to 15 knots. Seas 4 to 5 feet. Wave detail, northwest 5 feet at 7 seconds. For Monday, northwest wind 5 to 10 knots. Seas 3 to 5 feet. Wave detail, northwest 4 feet at 8 seconds and southwest 2 feet at 17 seconds. The area forecast for the peninsula, North Bay, and East Bay. For today, mostly cloudy. Highs in the mid-60s of the coast to the upper 70s inland. West winds 5 to 10 miles per hour. For tonight, partly cloudy. Lows in the 50s. West winds 5 to 10 miles per hour. And on Monday, mostly cloudy in the morning, then becoming partly cloudy. Highs in the mid-60s of the coast to around 80 inland. Southwest winds 5 to 15 miles per hour. For Monday night, mostly clear until midnight, then becoming partly cloudy. Lows in the 50s. Southwest winds 5 to 10 miles per hour. For Tuesday, partly cloudy in the morning, then becoming mostly sunny.
Highs in the upper 60s at the coast to the mid 80s inland.

southwest winds 5 to 10 miles per hour. And on Tuesday night, mostly clear until midnight, then becoming partly cloudy. Lows in the 50s. Wednesday and Wednesday night, partly cloudy. Highs from the mid-70s to upper 80s, lows from the mid-50s to lower 60s. Thursday and Thursday night, mostly clear. Highs from the mid-70s to lower 90s, lows from the mid-50s to lower 60s. For Friday, partly cloudy in the morning, then becoming mostly sunny. Highs from the lower 70s to mid-80s for Friday night, mostly clear. Lows from the 50s to lower 60s, and on Saturday, partly cloudy. Highs from the mid-60s to lower 80s, high temperatures today and lows tonight for the selected cities, San Francisco, 64 and 57, San Francisco Airport, 68 and 59, Redwood City, 74 and 57, Oakland, 68 and 58, Fremont, 72 and 57, Concord, 78 and 57, Livermore, 78 and 56, San Rafael, 74 and 55, Santa Rosa, 80 and 51, Napa, 73 and 53, Fairfield, 78 and 57. These are the 8 a.m. Pacific Daylight Time observations for the San Francisco and Monterey Bay areas on Sunday, September 20th. At San Francisco Airport, it was partly sunny, temperature 57, dew point 54, relative humidity 89%, west wind at 7 miles an hour, pressure 29.97 inches and steady. At Oakland Airport, it was cloudy, temperature 58, dew point 55, relative humidity 90%, west wind at 3 miles an hour, pressure 29.97 inches and steady. At San Jose Airport, it was cloudy, temperature 59, dew point 53, relative humidity 80%, northeast wind at 5 miles an hour, pressure 29.98 inches and rising. At Santa Rosa, it was cloudy, temperature 55, calm, pressure 29.96 and rising. At Concord, it was partly sunny, temperature 59, south wind at 10. At Livermore, it was cloudy, temperature 58, calm. At Monterey, it was cloudy, temperature 57, west wind at 5, pressure 29.99 and rising. At Salinas, it was cloudy, temperature 58, dew point 54, relative humidity 86%, southwest wind at 8. Here are some observations around California and western Nevada. It was mostly sunny, with a temperature of 58 at Sacramento, 37 at Truckee, and 60 at Blue Canyon. It was partly sunny, with a temperature of 37 at South Lake Tahoe, and 45 at Mammoth Lakes. It was cloudy, with a temperature of 70 at Los Angeles, 70 at San Diego, and 52 at Reno. Local temperature reports around San Francisco Bay for 8 a.m. Downtown San Francisco was 56 degrees. Oakland Museum was 57 degrees. Redwood City was 57 degrees. San Rafael was 56 degrees. The area forecast for the South Bay, including the San Jose metro area and the Santa Clara Valley. For today, mostly cloudy in the morning, then becoming partly cloudy. Highs around 70 by the bay to the upper 70s inland. Northwest winds 5 to 10 miles per hour. For tonight, partly cloudy. Patchy fog after midnight. Lows in the mid-50s. Northwest winds up to 5 miles per hour. And on Monday, partly cloudy in the morning, then becoming mostly sunny. Highs in the lower 70s by the bay to near 80 inland. South winds around 5 miles per hour, becoming west in the afternoon. For Monday night, mostly clear until midnight, then becoming partly cloudy. Lows in the 50s. West winds up to 5 miles per hour. For Tuesday, partly cloudy in the morning, then becoming sunny. Highs in the mid-70s by the bay to the lower 80s inland. South winds up to 5 miles per hour, becoming west in the afternoon. And on Tuesday night, mostly clear. Lows in the 50s. Wednesday through Thursday night, mostly clear. Highs from the lower 80s to mid-90s. Lows near 60.

Friday, partly cloudy in the morning, then becoming mostly sunny. Highs from the upper 70s to lower 90s Friday night and Saturday, mostly clear. Lows from the mid-50s to lower 60s, highs from the 70s to mid-80s, high temperatures today and lows tonight for the selected cities, San Jose, 75 and 56, Mountain View, 70 and 57, Morgan Hill, 80 and 55. The area forecast for the Monterey Bay and Salinas Valley? For today? Mostly cloudy. Patchy fog in the morning. Highs in the mid-60s at the coast to the lower 80s inland. West winds up to 5 miles per hour, increasing to 5 to 15 miles per hour in the afternoon. For tonight, mostly cloudy. Lows in the mid-50s. West winds 5 to 10 miles per hour. And on Monday? Mostly cloudy in the morning, then becoming partly cloudy. Highs in the upper 60s at the coast to the upper 70s inland. West winds 5 to 10 miles per hour. For Monday night, partly cloudy until midnight, then becoming mostly cloudy. Patchy fog after midnight. Lows in the mid-50s. West winds 5 to 10 miles per hour. For Tuesday? Mostly cloudy in the morning, then becoming mostly sunny. Patchy fog in the morning. Highs in the upper 60s at the coast to the lower 80s inland. Light winds, becoming west 5 to 10 miles per hour in the afternoon. And on Tuesday night, mostly clear until midnight, then becoming partly cloudy. Patchy fog. Lows in the mid-50s. For Wednesday, partly cloudy in the morning, then becoming mostly sunny. Patchy fog. Highs from the mid-70s to lower 90s. Wednesday night through Thursday night, partly cloudy. Lows around 60. Highs from the upper 70s to lower 90s. Friday through Saturday, partly cloudy. Highs from the lower 70s to mid-80s. Lows in the upper 50s. High temperatures today and lows tonight for the selected cities, Santa Cruz, 73 and 54, Monterey, 65 and 56, Salinas, 66 and 55, Hollister, 75 and 53, King City, 81 and 53. The weather overview for the Bay Area and Central Coast, brief cooling Sunday through Monday, more substantial warming trend Tuesday through Thursday. The extended forecast for the Bay Area and Central Coast, Wednesday and Wednesday night, partly cloudy. Highs 70 to 95. Lows 55 to 70. Thursday and Thursday night, mostly clear. Highs 70 to 95. Lows 55 to 70. Friday and Friday night, partly cloudy. Highs 65 to 90. Lows 55 to 65. Saturday and Saturday night, partly cloudy. Highs 65 to 85. Lows 50 to 60. Sunday and Sunday night, mostly clear. High 65 to 80. Lows 50 to 60. Sunrise, sunset, and tidal information for the San Francisco Bay Area for Sunday, September 20th. The sunrise today, 6:55 a.m. The sunset tonight, 7:11 p.m. Tidal data at the Golden Gate for today. Low tide, 1:43 a.m. at 0.73 feet. High tide, 9:28 a.m. at 4.45 feet. Low tide, 1:58 p.m. at 3.38 feet. High tide, 7:20 p.m. at 5.17 feet. Here are the buoy observations for 8 a.m. Pacific Daylight Time. An offshore buoy 6, wind southwest at 12 knots, pressure 1,020.4 millibars. An offshore buoy 59, winds north at 14 knots, water temperature 66, pressure 1,021.5 millibars. At Point Arena buoy, winds north 14 knots, water temperature 54, pressure 1,014.5 millibars, seas 5 feet, every 7 seconds. At buoy 13 near Bodega Bay, winds northwest at 16 knots, pressure 1,014.6 millibars, swell 7 feet, every 7 seconds.
At Point Reyes, wave rider buoy water temperature 61, seas 9 feet every 8 seconds. At San Francisco, buoy winds northwest at 14 knots, water temperature 59, pressure 1,014.6 millibars, swell 6 feet every 8 seconds. At Half Moon Bay, buoy winds northwest 14 knots, water temperature 60, pressure 1,015.4 millibars, seas 6 feet every 8 seconds. At Monterey Bay, buoy winds northwest 14 knots, water temperature 61, pressure 1,015.0 millibars, seas 6 feet every 8 seconds. At Point Sur, wave rider buoy water temperature 60, seas 6 feet every 8 seconds. At Cape San Martin, buoy winds north 17 knots, gusting to 21, water temperature 62, pressure 1,014.9 millibars. Seas 7 feet every 8 seconds. Synopsis for the Central California coast and bays, including the Monterey Bay, Greater Farallones, and Cordell Bank National Marine Sanctuaries, fresh to strong northerly breezes will create hazardous conditions for small craft across most of the coastal waters through Monday morning. Moderate to fresh northerly breezes will prevail Tuesday through Thursday with locally strong breezes across the northern outer waters. Slight to moderate seas will prevail through Monday, building to become moderate to rough Tuesday through Thursday. The marine forecast for San Pablo Bay, Suisun Bay, the West Delta, and the San Francisco Bay north of the Bay Bridge. For the rest of tonight, southwest wind 5 to 10 knots. For Sunday, southwest wind 5 to 10 knots. For Sunday night, southwest wind 5 to 10 knots. For Monday, southwest wind 10 to 15 knots. The marine forecast for Monterey Bay. For the rest of tonight, northwest wind 5 to 10 knots. Seas 3 to 4 feet. Wave detail, northwest 3 feet at 8 seconds. Patchy dense fog. For Sunday, northwest wind 5 to 10 knots, becoming west 10 to 15 knots in the afternoon. Seas 3 to 4 feet. Wave detail, northwest 3 feet at 8 seconds. Patchy dense fog in the morning. For Sunday night, northwest wind 10 to 15 knots. Seas 3 to 4 feet. Wave detail, northwest 3 feet at 7 seconds. For Monday, west wind around 5 knots, rising to 5 to 10 knots in the afternoon. Seas around 3 feet. Wave detail, northwest 3 feet at 8 seconds. The coastal waters forecast from Pigeon Point to Point Pinos out to 10 nautical miles. Small craft advisory in effect until 3 a.m. Pacific Daylight Time early this morning. Small craft advisory in effect from this afternoon through this evening. For the rest of tonight, northwest wind 10 to 15 knots. Seas 4 to 5 feet. Wave detail, northwest 5 feet at 8 seconds. For Sunday, northwest wind 10 to 15 knots. Seas 4 to 5 feet. Wave detail, northwest 5 feet at 8 seconds and southwest 2 feet at 17 seconds. For Sunday night, northwest wind 10 to 15 knots. Seas 4 to 5 feet. Wave detail, northwest 5 feet at 7 seconds. For Monday, northwest wind 5 to 10 knots. Seas 3 to 5 feet. Wave detail, northwest 4 feet at 8 seconds and southwest 2 feet at 17 seconds. The area forecast for the peninsula, North Bay, and East Bay. For today, mostly cloudy. Highs in the mid-60s at the coast to the upper 70s inland. West winds 5 to 10 miles per hour. For tonight, partly cloudy. Lows in the 50s. West winds 5 to 10 miles per hour. And on Monday, mostly cloudy in the morning, then becoming partly cloudy. Highs in the mid-60s at the coast to around 80 inland. Southwest winds 5 to 15 miles per hour. For Monday night, mostly clear until midnight, then becoming partly cloudy. Lows in the 50s. Southwest winds 5 to 10 miles per hour. For Tuesday, partly cloudy in the morning, then becoming mostly sunny.
Highs in the upper 60s at the coast of the mid 80s.

southwest winds 5 to 10 miles per hour. And on Tuesday night, mostly clear until midnight, then becoming partly cloudy. Lows in the 50s. Wednesday and Wednesday night, partly cloudy. Highs from the mid-70s to upper 80s, lows from the mid-50s to lower 60s. Thursday and Thursday night, mostly clear. Highs from the mid-70s to lower 90s, lows from the mid-50s to lower 60s. For Friday, partly cloudy in the morning, then becoming mostly sunny. Highs from the lower 70s to mid-80s for Friday night, mostly clear. Lows from the 50s to lower 60s, and on Saturday, partly cloudy. Highs from the mid-60s to lower 80s. High temperatures today and lows tonight for the selected cities: San Francisco, 64 and 57, San Francisco Airport, 68 and 59, Redwood City, 74 and 57, Oakland, 68 and 58, Fremont, 72 and 57, Concord, 78 and 57, Livermore, 78 and 56, San Rafael, 74 and 55, Santa Rosa, 80 and 51, Napa, 73 and 53, Fairfield, 78 and 57. These are the 8 a.m. Pacific Daylight Time observations for the San Francisco and Monterey Bay areas on Sunday, September 20th. At San Francisco Airport, it was partly sunny, temperature 57, dew point 54, relative humidity 89%, west wind at 7 miles an hour, pressure 29.97 inches and steady. At Oakland Airport, it was cloudy, temperature 58, dew point 55, relative humidity 90%, west wind at 3 miles an hour, pressure 29.97 inches and steady. At San Jose Airport, it was cloudy, temperature 59, dew point 53, relative humidity 80%, northeast wind at 5 miles an hour, pressure 29.98 inches and rising. At Santa Rosa, it was cloudy, temperature 55, calm, pressure 29.96 and rising. At Concord, it was partly sunny, temperature 59, south wind at 10. At Livermore, it was cloudy, temperature 58, calm. At Monterey, it was cloudy, temperature 57, west wind at 5, pressure 29.99 and rising. At Salinas, it was cloudy, temperature 58, dew point 54, relative humidity 86%, southwest wind at 8. Here are some observations around California and western Nevada. It was mostly sunny, with a temperature of 58 at Sacramento, 37 at Truckee, and 60 at Blue Canyon. It was partly sunny, with a temperature of 37 at South Lake Tahoe, and 45 at Mammoth Lakes. It was cloudy, with a temperature of 70 at Los Angeles, 70 at San Diego, and 52 at Reno. Local temperature reports around San Francisco Bay for 8 a.m. Downtown San Francisco was 56 degrees. Oakland Museum was 57 degrees. Redwood City was 57 degrees. San Rafael was 56 degrees. The area forecast for the South Bay, including the San Jose metro area and the Santa Clara Valley. For today, mostly cloudy in the morning, then becoming partly cloudy. Highs around 70 by the bay to the upper 70s inland. Northwest winds 5 to 10 miles per hour. For tonight, partly cloudy. Patchy fog after midnight. Lows in the mid-50s. Northwest winds up to 5 miles per hour. And on Monday, partly cloudy in the morning, then becoming mostly sunny. Highs in the lower 70s by the bay to near 80 inland. South winds around 5 miles per hour, becoming west in the afternoon. For Monday night, mostly clear until midnight, then becoming partly cloudy. Lows in the 50s. West winds up to 5 miles per hour. For Tuesday, partly cloudy in the morning, then becoming sunny. Highs in the mid-70s by the bay to the lower 80s inland. South winds up to 5 miles per hour, becoming west in the afternoon. And on Tuesday night, mostly clear. Lows in the 50s. Wednesday through Thursday night, mostly clear. Highs from the lower 80s to mid-90s.

lows near 60. Friday, partly cloudy in the morning, then becoming mostly sunny. Highs from the upper 70s to lower 90s Friday night and Saturday, mostly clear. Lows from the mid-50s to lower 60s, highs from the 70s to mid-80s, high temperatures today and lows tonight for the selected cities, San Jose, 75 and 56, Mountain View, 70 and 57, Morgan Hill, 80 and 55. The area forecast for the Monterey Bay and Salinas Valley, for today, mostly cloudy, patchy fog in the morning. Highs in the mid-60s at the coast to the lower 80s inland. West winds up to 5 miles per hour, increasing to 5 to 15 miles per hour in the afternoon. For tonight, mostly cloudy. Lows in the mid-50s. West winds 5 to 10 miles per hour. And on Monday, mostly cloudy in the morning, then becoming partly cloudy. Highs in the upper 60s at the coast to the upper 70s inland. West winds 5 to 10 miles per hour. For Monday night, partly cloudy until midnight, then becoming mostly cloudy. Patchy fog after midnight. Lows in the mid-50s. West winds 5 to 10 miles per hour. For Tuesday, mostly cloudy in the morning, then becoming mostly sunny. Patchy fog in the morning. Highs in the upper 60s at the coast to the lower 80s inland. Light winds, becoming west 5 to 10 miles per hour in the afternoon. And on Tuesday night, mostly clear until midnight, then becoming partly cloudy. Patchy fog. Lows in the mid-50s. For Wednesday, partly cloudy in the morning, then becoming mostly sunny. Patchy fog. Highs from the mid-70s to lower 90s. Wednesday night through Thursday night, partly cloudy. Lows around 60. Highs from the upper 70s to lower 90s. Friday through Saturday, partly cloudy. Highs from the lower 70s to mid 80s. Lows in the upper 50s. High temperatures today and lows tonight for the selected cities, Santa Cruz, 73 and 54, Monterey, 65 and 56, Salinas, 66 and 55, Hollister, 75 and 53, King City, 81 and 53. 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This broadcast originates from the National Weather Service office located in Monterey, California, and serves the South Bay and Monterey Bay Area, including the city of San Jose, Monterey, Salinas, and Santa Cruz. The weather overview for the Bay Area and Central Coast, brief cooling Sunday through Monday, more substantial warming trend Tuesday through Thursday. The extended forecast for the Bay Area and Central Coast, Wednesday and Wednesday night, partly cloudy. Highs 70 to 95. Lows 55 to 70. Thursday and Thursday night, mostly clear. Highs 70 to 95. Lows 55 to 70. Friday and Friday night, partly cloudy. Highs 65 to 90. Lows 55 to 65. Saturday and Saturday night, partly cloudy. Highs 65 to 85. Lows 50 to 60. Sunday and Sunday night, mostly clear. Highs 65 to 80. Lows 50 to 60. Sunrise, sunset, and tidal information for the San Francisco Bay Area for Sunday, September 20th. The sunrise today, 6:55 a.m. The sunset tonight, 7:11 p.m. Tidal data at the Golden Gate for today. Low tide, 1:43 a.m. at 0.73 feet. High tide, 9:28 a.m. at 4.45 feet. Low tide, 1:58 p.m. at 3.38 feet. High tide, 7:20 p.m. at 5.17 feet. Here are the buoy observations for 8 a.m. Pacific Daylight Time. An offshore buoy 6, winds southwest at 12 knots, pressure 1,020.4 millibars. An offshore buoy 59, winds north at 14 knots, water temperature 60.

Path moon bay buoy winds northwest 14 knots. 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At Monterey Bay buoy winds northwest 14 knots. Water temperature 61. Pressure 1,015.0 millibars. Seas 6 feet every 8 seconds. At Pointer, Wave Rider buoy water temperature 60. Seas 6 feet every 8 seconds. At Cape San Martin buoy winds north 70 knots, gusting to 21, water temperature 62, pressure 1014.9 millibars. Sea 7 feet, every 8 seconds. Synopsis for the Central California coast and bays including the Monterey Bay, Greater Farallones, and Cordell Bank National Marine Sanctuaries, fresh to strong northerly breezes will create hazardous conditions for small craft across most of the coastal waters through Monday morning. Moderate to fresh northerly breezes will prevail Tuesday through Thursday with locally strong breezes across the northern outer waters. Slight to moderate seas will prevail through Monday, building to become moderate to rough Tuesday through Thursday. The marine forecast for San Pablo Bay, Suisun Bay, the West Delta, and the San Francisco Bay north of the Bay Bridge. For the rest of tonight, southwest wind 5 to 10 knots. For Sunday, southwest wind 5 to 10 knots. For Sunday night, southwest wind 5 to 10 knots. For Monday, southwest wind 10 to 15 knots. The marine forecast for Monterey Bay. For the rest of tonight, northwest wind 5 to 10 knots. Seas 3 to 4 feet. Wave detail, northwest 3 feet at 8 seconds. Patchy dense fog. For Sunday, northwest wind 5 to 10 knots, becoming west 10 to 15 knots in the afternoon. Seas 3 to 4 feet. Wave detail, northwest 3 feet at 8 seconds. Patchy dense fog in the morning. For Sunday night, northwest wind 10 to 15 knots. Seas 3 to 4 feet. Wave detail, northwest 3 feet at 7 seconds. For Monday, west wind around 5 knots, rising to 5 to 10 knots in the afternoon. Seas around 3 feet. Wave detail, northwest 3 feet at 8 seconds. The coastal waters forecast from Pigeon Point to Point Pinos out to 10 nautical miles. Small craft advisory in effect until 3 a.m. Pacific Daylight Time early this morning. Small craft advisory in effect from this afternoon through this evening. For the rest of tonight, northwest wind 10 to 15 knots. Seas 4 to 5 feet. Wave detail, northwest 5 feet at 8 seconds. For Sunday, northwest wind 10 to 15 knots. Seas 4 to 5 feet. Wave detail, northwest 5 feet at 8 seconds and southwest 2 feet at 17 seconds. For Sunday night, northwest wind 10 to 15 knots. Seas 4 to 5 feet. Wave detail, northwest 5 feet at 7 seconds. For Monday, northwest wind 5 to 10 knots. Seas 3 to 5 feet. Wave detail, northwest 4 feet at 8 seconds and southwest 2 feet at 17 seconds. The area forecast for the peninsula, North Bay, and East Bay. For today, mostly cloudy. Highs in the mid-60s at the coast to the upper 70s inland. West winds 5 to 10 miles per hour. For tonight, partly cloudy. Lows in the 50s. West winds 5 to 10 miles per hour. And on Monday, mostly cloudy in the morning then becoming partly cloudy, lows in the 50s. West winds 5 to 10 miles per hour. And on Monday, mostly cloudy in the morning then becoming partly cloudy. Highs in the mid-60s at the coast to around 80 inland. Southwest winds 5 to 15 miles per hour. For Monday night, mostly clear until midnight then becoming partly cloudy. Lows in the 50s. Southwest winds 5 to 10 miles per hour. For Tuesday, partly cloudy in the morning then becoming mostly sunny. Highs in the upper 60s at the coast of the mid 80s inland. Southwest winds 5 to 10 miles per hour. And on Tuesday night, mostly

clear until midnight, then becoming partly cloudy. Lows in the 50s. Wednesday and Wednesday night, partly cloudy. Highs from the mid-70s to upper 80s. Lows from the mid-50s to lower 60s. Thursday and Thursday night, mostly clear. Highs from the mid-70s to lower 90s. Lows from the mid-50s to lower 60s. For Friday, partly cloudy in the morning, then becoming mostly sunny. Highs from the lower 70s to mid-80s for Friday night, mostly clear. Lows from the 50s to lower 60s, and on Saturday, partly cloudy. Highs from the mid-60s to lower 80s, high temperatures today and lows tonight for the selected cities, San Francisco, 64 and 57, San Francisco Airport, 68 and 59, Redwood City, 74 and 57, Oakland, 68 and 58, Fremont, 72 and 57, Concord, 78 and 57, Livermore, 78 and 56, San Rafael, 74 and 55, Santa Rosa, 80 and 51, Napa, 73 and 53, Fairfield, 78 and 57. These are the 8 a.m. Pacific Daylight Time observations for the San Francisco and Monterey Bay areas on Sunday, September 20th. At San Francisco Airport, it was partly sunny, temperature 57, dew point 54, relative humidity 89%, west wind at 7 miles an hour, pressure 29.97 inches and steady. At Oakland Airport, it was cloudy, temperature 58, dew point 55, relative humidity 90%, west wind at 3 miles an hour, pressure 29.97 inches and steady. At San Jose Airport, it was cloudy, temperature 59, dew point 53, relative humidity 80%, northeast wind at 5 miles an hour, pressure 29.98 inches and rising. At Santa Rosa, it was cloudy, temperature 55, calm, pressure 29.96 and rising. At Concord, it was partly sunny, temperature 59, south wind at 10. At Livermore, it was cloudy, temperature 58, calm. At Monterey, it was cloudy, temperature 57, west wind at 5, pressure 29.99 and rising. At Salinas, it was cloudy, temperature 58, dew point 54, relative humidity 86%, southwest wind at 8. Here are some observations around California and western Nevada. It was mostly sunny, with a temperature of 58 at Sacramento, 37 at Truckee, and 60 at Blue Canyon. It was partly sunny, with a temperature of 37 at South Lake Tahoe, and 45 at Mammoth Lakes. It was cloudy, with a temperature of 70 at Los Angeles, 70 at San Diego, and 52 at Reno. Local temperature reports around San Francisco Bay for 8 a.m. Downtown San Francisco was 56 degrees. Oakland Museum was 57 degrees. Redwood City was 57 degrees. San Rafael was 56 degrees. The area forecast for the South Bay, including the San Jose metro area and the Santa Clara Valley. For today, mostly cloudy in the morning, then becoming partly cloudy. Highs around 70 by the bay to the upper 70s inland. Northwest winds 5 to 10 miles per hour. For tonight, partly cloudy. Patchy fog after midnight. Lows in the mid-50s. Northwest winds up to 5 miles per hour. And on Monday, partly cloudy in the morning, then becoming mostly sunny. Highs in the lower 70s by the bay to near 80 inland. South winds around 5 miles per hour, becoming west in the afternoon. For Monday night, mostly clear until midnight, then becoming partly cloudy. Lows in the 50s. West winds up to 5 miles per hour. For Tuesday, partly cloudy in the morning, then becoming sunny. Highs in the mid-70s by the bay to the lower 80s inland. South winds up to 5 miles per hour, becoming west in the afternoon. And on Tuesday night, mostly clear. Lows in the 50s. Wednesday through Thursday night, mostly clear. Highs from the lower 80s to mid-90s. Lows near 60. Friday partly cloudy in the morning, then becoming mostly sunny.
Highs from the upper 70s to lower 90s Friday night and Saturday mostly clear. Lows from the mid 50s to lower 60s. Highs from the 70s to mid 80s. High temperatures today and lows tonight for the selected cities: San Jose, 75 and 56, Mountain View, 70 and 57, Morgan Hill, 80 and 55. The area forecast for the Monterey Bay and Salinas Valley? For today? Mostly cloudy. Patchy fog in the morning. Highs in the mid-60s at the coast to the lower 80s inland. West winds up to 5 miles per hour, increasing to 5 to 15 miles per hour in the afternoon. For tonight, mostly cloudy. Lows in the mid-50s. West winds 5 to 10 miles per hour. And on Monday? Mostly cloudy in the morning, then becoming partly cloudy. Highs in the upper 60s at the coast to the upper 70s inland. West winds 5 to 10 miles per hour. For Monday night, partly cloudy until midnight, then becoming mostly cloudy. Patchy fog after midnight. Lows in the mid-50s. West winds 5 to 10 miles per hour. For Tuesday? Mostly cloudy in the morning, then becoming mostly sunny. Patchy fog in the morning. Highs in the upper 60s at the coast to the lower 80s inland. Light winds, becoming west 5 to 10 miles per hour in the afternoon. And on Tuesday night, mostly clear until midnight, then becoming partly cloudy. Patchy fog. Lows in the mid-50s. For Wednesday, partly cloudy in the morning, then becoming mostly sunny. Patchy fog. Highs from the mid-70s to lower 90s. Wednesday night through Thursday night, partly cloudy. Lows around 60. Highs from the upper 70s to lower 90s. Friday through Saturday, partly cloudy. Highs from the lower 70s to mid 80s. Lows in the upper 50s. High temperatures today and lows tonight for the selected cities: Santa Cruz, 73 and 54, Monterey, 65 and 56, Salinas, 66 and 55, Hollister, 75 and 53, King City, 81 and 53. The weather overview for the Bay Area and Central Coast: brief cooling Sunday through Monday, more substantial warming trend Tuesday through Thursday. The extended forecast for the Bay Area and Central Coast: Wednesday and Wednesday night, partly cloudy. Highs 70 to 95. Lows 55 to 70. Thursday and Thursday night, mostly clear. Highs 70 to 95. Lows 55 to 70. Friday and Friday night, partly cloudy. Highs 65 to 90. Lows 55 to 65. Saturday and Saturday night, partly cloudy. Highs 65 to 85. Lows 50 to 60. Sunday and Sunday night, mostly clear. Highs 65 to 80. Lows 50 to 60. Sunrise, sunset, and tidal information for the San Francisco Bay Area for Sunday, September 20th. The sunrise today, 6:55 a.m. The sunset tonight, 7:11 p.m. Tidal data at the Golden Gate for today. Low tide, 1:43 a.m. at 0.73 feet. High tide, 9:28 a.m. at 4.45 feet. Low tide, 1:58 p.m. at 3.38 feet. High tide, 7:20 p.m. at 5.17 feet. Here are the buoy observations for 8 a.m. Pacific Daylight Time. An offshore buoy 6, winds southwest at 12 knots, pressure 1,020.4 millibars. An offshore buoy 59, winds north at 14 knots, water temperature 66, pressure 1,021.5 millibars. At Point Arena buoy, winds north 14 knots, water temperature 54, pressure 1,014.5 millibars, seas 5 feet, every 7 seconds. At buoy 13 near Bodega Bay, winds northwest at 16 knots, pressure 1,014.6 millibars, swell 7 feet, every 7 seconds.
At Point Reyes, wave rider buoy water temperature 61, seas 9 feet, every 8 seconds.

at San Francisco Bay, winds northwest at 14 knots, water temperature 59, pressure 1014.6 millibars, swell 6 feet, every 8 seconds. At Half Moon Bay, Bowie, winds northwest 14 knots, water temperature 60, pressure 1015.4 millibars, seas 6 feet, every 8 seconds. At Monterey Bay, Bowie, winds northwest 14 knots, water temperature 61, pressure 1015.0 millibars, seas 6 feet, every 8 seconds. At Pointer, Wave Rider, Bowie, water temperature 60, seas 6 feet, every 8 seconds. At Cape San Martin Buoy, winds north 70 knots, gusting to 21, water temperature 62, pressure 1014.9 millibars. Sea 7 feet, every 8 seconds. Synopsis for the Central California coast and bays, including the Monterey Bay, Greater Farallones, and Cordell Bank National Marine Sanctuaries. Fresh northerly breezes will create hazardous conditions for small craft across most of the coastal waters through Monday morning. Moderate northerly breezes will prevail Tuesday through Thursday with locally strong breezes across the northern outer waters. Moderate seas will prevail through Monday, becoming rough Tuesday through Thursday. The marine forecast for San Pablo Bay, Suisun Bay, the West Delta, and the San Francisco Bay north of the Bay Bridge. This afternoon, southwest wind 5 to 15 knots. For tonight, southwest wind 5 to 10 knots. For Monday, southwest wind 10 to 15 knots. For Monday night, southwest wind 10 to 15 knots. The marine forecast for Monterey Bay. This afternoon, northwest wind around 5 knots, backing to west 10 to 15 knots. Seas 3 to 4 feet. Wave detail, northwest 3 feet at 8 seconds. Patchy dense fog early. For tonight, northwest wind 10 to 15 knots. Seas 3 to 4 feet. Wave detail, northwest 3 feet at 7 seconds. For Monday, west wind around 5 knots, rising to 5 to 10 knots in the afternoon. Seas around 3 feet. Wave detail, northwest 3 feet at 8 seconds. For Monday night, west wind 5 to 10 knots. Seas around 3 feet. Wave detail, west 3 feet at 8 seconds. The coastal waters forecast from Pigeon Point to Point Pinos out to 10 nautical miles. Small craft advisory in effect from 3 p.m. Pacific Daylight Time this afternoon through this evening. This afternoon, northwest wind 10 to 15 knots. Seas 4 to 5 feet. Wave detail, northwest 5 feet at 8 seconds and southwest 2 feet at 17 seconds. For tonight, northwest wind 10 to 15 knots. Seas 4 to 5 feet. Wave detail, northwest 5 feet at 7 seconds. For Monday, northwest wind 5 to 10 knots. Seas 3 to 5 feet. Wave detail, northwest 4 feet at 8 seconds and southwest 2 feet at 17 seconds. For Monday night, northwest wind 5 to 10 knots. Seas 3 to 5 feet. Wave detail, northwest 4 feet at 8 seconds and southwest 2 feet at 17 seconds. The area forecast for the peninsula, North Bay, and East Bay. For today, mostly cloudy. Highs in the mid-60s at the coast to the upper 70s inland. West winds 5 to 10 miles per hour. For tonight, partly cloudy. Lows in the 50s. West winds 5 to 10 miles per hour. And on Monday, mostly cloudy in the morning, then becoming partly cloudy. Highs in the mid-60s at the coast to around 80 inland. Southwest winds 5 to 15 miles per hour. For Monday night, mostly clear until midnight, then becoming partly cloudy. Lows in the 50s. Southwest winds 5 to 10 miles per hour. For Tuesday, partly cloudy in the morning, then becoming mostly sunny. Highs in the upper 60s at the coast of the mid-80s inland. Southwest winds 5 to 10 miles per hour. And on Tuesday night, mostly clear until midnight, then becoming partly cloudy. Lows in the 50s. Wednesday and Wednesday night, partly cloudy.
Highs from the mid-70s to upper 80s, lows from the mid-50s to lower 60s Thursday and Thursday night, mostly clear. Highs from the mid-70s to lower 90s, lows from the mid-50s to lower 60s for Friday, partly cloudy in the morning, then becoming mostly sunny. Highs from the lower 70s to mid-80s for Friday night, mostly clear. Lows from the 50s to lower 60s and on Saturday, partly cloudy. Highs from the mid-60s to lower 80s, high temperatures today and lows tonight for the selected cities, San Francisco, 64 and 57, San Francisco Airport, 68 and 59, Redwood City, 74 and 57, Oakland, 68 and 58, Fremont, 72 and 57, Concord, 78 and 57, Livermore, 78 and 56, San Rafael, 74 and 55, Santa Rosa, 80 and 51, Napa, 73 and 53, Fairfield, 78 and 57. These are the 8 a.m. Pacific Daylight Time observations for the San Francisco and Monterey Bay areas on Sunday, September 20th. At San Francisco Airport, it was partly sunny, temperature 57, dew point 54, relative humidity 89%, west wind at 7 miles an hour, pressure 29.97 inches and steady. At Oakland Airport, it was cloudy, temperature 58, dew point 55, relative humidity 90%, west wind at 3 miles an hour, pressure 29.97 inches and steady. At San Jose Airport, it was cloudy, temperature 59, dew point 53, relative humidity 80%, northeast wind at 5 miles an hour, pressure 29.98 inches and rising. At Santa Rosa, it was cloudy, temperature 55, calm, pressure 29.96 and rising. At Concord, it was partly sunny, temperature 59, south wind at 10. At Livermore, it was cloudy, temperature 58, calm. At Monterey, it was cloudy, temperature 57, west wind at 5, pressure 29.99 and rising. At Salinas, it was cloudy, temperature 58, dew point 54, relative humidity 86%, southwest wind at 8. Here are some observations around California and western Nevada. It was mostly sunny, with a temperature of 58 at Sacramento, 37 at Truckee, and 60 at Blue Canyon. It was partly sunny, with a temperature of 37 at South Lake Tahoe, and 45 at Mammoth Lakes. It was cloudy, with a temperature of 70 at Los Angeles, 70 at San Diego, and 52 at Reno. Local temperature reports around San Francisco Bay for 8 a.m. Downtown San Francisco was 56 degrees. Oakland Museum was 57 degrees. Redwood City was 57 degrees. San Rafael was 56 degrees. The area forecast for the South Bay, including the San Jose metro area and the Santa Clara Valley. For today, mostly cloudy in the morning, then becoming partly cloudy. Highs around 70 by the bay to the upper 70s inland. Northwest winds 5 to 10 miles per hour. For tonight, partly cloudy. Patchy fog after midnight. Lows in the mid-50s. Northwest winds up to 5 miles per hour. And on Monday, partly cloudy in the morning, then becoming mostly sunny. Highs in the lower 70s by the bay to near 80 inland. South winds around 5 miles per hour, becoming west in the afternoon. For Monday night, mostly clear until midnight, then becoming partly cloudy. Lows in the 50s. West winds up to 5 miles per hour. For Tuesday, partly cloudy in the morning, then becoming sunny. Highs in the mid-70s by the bay to the lower 80s inland. South winds up to 5 miles per hour, becoming west in the afternoon. And on Tuesday night, mostly clear. Lows in the 50s. Wednesday through Thursday night, mostly clear. Highs from the lower 80s to mid-90s. Lows near 60. Friday partly cloudy in the morning, then becoming mostly sunny. Highs from the upper 70s to lower 90s Friday night and Saturday mostly clear. Lows from the mid-50s to lower 60s, highs from the 70s.

night temperatures today and lows tonight for the selected cities: San Jose, 75 and 56, Mountain View, 70 and 57, Morgan Hill, 80 and 55. 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This broadcast originates from the National Weather Service office located in Monterey, California, and serves the South Bay and Monterey Bay Area, including the city of San Jose, Monterey, Salinas, and Santa Cruz. The area forecast for the Monterey Bay and Salinas Valley for today: mostly cloudy, patchy fog in the morning, highs in the mid-60s at the coast to the lower 80s inland, west winds up to 5 miles per hour increasing to 5 to 15 miles per hour in the afternoon. For tonight, mostly cloudy, lows in the mid-50s, west winds 5 to 10 miles per hour. And on Monday, mostly cloudy in the morning, then becoming partly cloudy, highs in the upper 60s at the coast to the upper 70s inland, west winds 5 to 10 miles per hour. For Monday night, partly cloudy until midnight, then becoming mostly cloudy, patchy fog after midnight, lows in the mid-50s, west winds 5 to 10 miles per hour. For Tuesday, mostly cloudy in the morning, then becoming mostly sunny, patchy fog in the morning, highs in the upper 60s at the coast to the lower 80s inland, light winds becoming west 5 to 10 miles per hour in the afternoon. And on Tuesday night, mostly clear until midnight, then becoming partly cloudy, patchy fog, lows in the mid-50s. For Wednesday, partly cloudy in the morning, then becoming mostly sunny, patchy fog, highs from the mid-70s to lower 90s. Wednesday night through Thursday night, partly cloudy, lows around 60, highs from the upper 70s to lower 90s. Friday through Saturday, partly cloudy, highs from the lower 70s to mid 80s, lows in the upper 50s. High temperatures today and lows tonight for the selected cities: Santa Cruz, 73 and 54, Monterey, 65 and 56, Salinas, 66 and 55, Hollister, 75 and 53, King City, 81 and 53. The weather overview for the Bay Area and Central Coast: brief cooling Sunday through Monday, more substantial warming trend Tuesday through Thursday. The extended forecast for the Bay Area and Central Coast: Wednesday and Wednesday night, partly cloudy, highs 70 to 95, lows 55 to 70. Thursday and Thursday night, mostly clear, highs 70 to 95, lows 55 to 70. Friday and Friday night, partly cloudy, highs 65 to 90, lows 55 to 65. Saturday and Saturday night, partly cloudy, highs 65 to 85, lows 50 to 60. Sunday and Sunday night, mostly clear, highs 65 to 80, lows 50 to 60. Sunrise, sunset, and tidal information for the San Francisco Bay Area for Sunday, September 20th. The sunrise today, 6:55 a.m. The sunset tonight, 7:11 p.m. Tidal data at the Golden Gate for today: low tide, 1:43 a.m. at 0.73 feet. High tide, 9:28 a.m. at 4.45 feet. Low tide, 1:58 p.m. at 3.38 feet. High tide, 7:20 p.m. at 5.17 feet. Here are the buoy observations for 8 a.m. Pacific Daylight Time. An offshore buoy 6, wind southwest at 12 knots, pressure 1,020.4 millibars. An offshore buoy 59, winds north at 14 knots, water temperature 66, pressure 1,021.5 millibars. At Point Arena buoy, winds north 14 knots, water temperature 54, pressure 1,014.5 millibars, seas 5 feet, every 7 seconds.
at buoy 13 near Bodega Bay, winds northwest at 60 knots, pressure 1,014.6 millibars, swell 7 feet, every 7 seconds. At Point Reyes Wave Rider buoy water temperature 61, seas 9 feet, every 8 seconds. At San Francisco buoy winds northwest at 14 knots, water temperature 59, pressure 1,014.6 millibars, swell 6 feet, every 8 seconds. At Half Moon Bay buoy winds northwest 14 knots, water temperature 60, pressure 1,015.4 millibars, seas 6 feet, every 8 seconds. At Monterey Bay buoy winds northwest 14 knots, water temperature 61, pressure 1,015.0 millibars, seas 6 feet, every 8 seconds. At Point Sur, Wave Rider buoy water temperature 60, seas 6 feet, every 8 seconds. At Cape San Martin buoy winds north 70 knots, gusting to 21, water temperature 62, pressure 1,014.9 millibars. Seas 7 feet, every 8 seconds. Synopsis for the Central California coast and bays including the Monterey Bay, Greater Farallones, and Cordell Bank National Marine Sanctuaries, fresh northerly breezes will create hazardous conditions for small craft across most of the coastal waters through Monday morning. Moderate northerly breezes will prevail Tuesday through Thursday with locally strong breezes across the northern outer waters. Moderate seas will prevail through Monday, becoming rough Tuesday through Thursday. The marine forecast for San Pablo Bay, Suisun Bay, the West Delta, and the San Francisco Bay north of the Bay Bridge. This afternoon, southwest wind 5 to 15 knots. For tonight, southwest wind 5 to 10 knots. For Monday, southwest wind 10 to 15 knots. For Monday night, southwest wind 10 to 15 knots. The marine forecast for Monterey Bay. This afternoon, northwest wind around 5 knots, backing to west 10 to 15 knots. Seas 3 to 4 feet. Wave detail, northwest 3 feet at 8 seconds. Patchy dense fog early. For tonight, northwest wind 10 to 15 knots. Seas 3 to 4 feet. Wave detail, northwest 3 feet at 7 seconds. For Monday, west wind around 5 knots, rising to 5 to 10 knots in the afternoon. Seas around 3 feet. Wave detail, northwest 3 feet at 8 seconds. For Monday night, west wind 5 to 10 knots. Seas around 3 feet. Wave detail, west 3 feet at 8 seconds. The coastal waters forecast from Pigeon Point to Point Pinos out to 10 nautical miles. Small craft advisory in effect from 3 p.m. Pacific Daylight Time this afternoon through this evening. This afternoon, northwest wind 10 to 15 knots. Seas 4 to 5 feet. Wave detail, northwest 5 feet at 8 seconds and southwest 2 feet at 17 seconds. For tonight, northwest wind 10 to 15 knots. Seas 4 to 5 feet. Wave detail, northwest 5 feet at 7 seconds. For Monday, northwest wind 5 to 10 knots. Seas 3 to 5 feet. Wave detail, northwest 4 feet at 8 seconds and southwest 2 feet at 17 seconds. For Monday night, northwest wind 5 to 10 knots. Seas 3 to 5 feet. Wave detail, northwest 4 feet at 8 seconds and southwest 2 feet at 17 seconds. The area forecast for the peninsula, North Bay, and East Bay. For today, mostly cloudy. Highs in the mid-60s at the coast to the upper 70s inland. West winds 5 to 10 miles per hour. For tonight, partly cloudy. Lows in the 50s. West winds 5 to 10 miles per hour. And on Monday, mostly cloudy in the morning then becoming partly cloudy. Highs in the mid-60s at the coast to around 80 inland. Southwest winds 5 to 15 miles per hour. For Monday night, mostly clear until midnight then becoming partly cloudy. Lows in the 50s. Southwest winds 5 to 10 miles per hour. For Tuesday, partly cloudy in the morning then becoming mostly sunny.

highs in the upper 60s at the coast to the mid 80s inland. Southwest winds 5 to 10 miles per hour. And on Tuesday night, mostly clear until midnight, then becoming partly cloudy. Lows in the 50s. Wednesday and Wednesday night, partly cloudy. Highs from the mid-70s to upper 80s, lows from the mid-50s to lower 60s. Thursday and Thursday night, mostly clear. Highs from the mid-70s to lower 90s, lows from the mid-50s to lower 60s. For Friday, partly cloudy in the morning, then becoming mostly sunny. Highs from the lower 70s to mid-80s for Friday night, mostly clear. Lows from the 50s to lower 60s, and on Saturday, partly cloudy. Highs from the mid-60s to lower 80s, high temperatures today and lows tonight for the selected cities: San Francisco, 64 and 57, San Francisco Airport, 68 and 59, Redwood City, 74 and 57, Oakland, 68 and 58, Fremont, 72 and 57, Concord, 78 and 57, Livermore, 78 and 56, San Rafael, 74 and 55, Santa Rosa, 80 and 51, Napa, 73 and 53, Fairfield, 78 and 57. These are the 9 a.m. Pacific Daylight Time observations for the San Francisco and Monterey Bay areas on Sunday, September 20th. At San Francisco Airport, it was partly sunny, temperature 58, dew point 54, relative humidity 86%, southwest wind at 9 miles an hour, pressure 29.98 inches and rising. At Oakland Airport, it was cloudy, temperature 58, dew point 55, relative humidity 90%, west wind at 8 miles an hour, pressure 29.98 inches and rising. At San Jose Airport, it was cloudy, temperature 60, dew point 54, relative humidity 80%, variable wind at 3 miles an hour, pressure 29.98 inches and steady. At Santa Rosa, it was cloudy, temperature 56, calm, pressure 29.97 and rising. At Concord, it was partly sunny, temperature 60, south wind at 10. At Livermore, it was partly sunny, temperature 59, calm. At Monterey, it was cloudy, temperature 58, southwest wind at 8, pressure 29.99 and steady. At Salinas, it was cloudy, temperature 59, dew point 54, relative humidity 83%, variable wind at 6. Here are some observations around California and western Nevada. It was mostly sunny, with a temperature of 61 at Sacramento, 51 at South Lake Tahoe, 65 at Blue Canyon, and 52 at Mammoth Lakes. It was partly sunny, with a temperature of 57 at Reno, and 46 at Truckee. It was cloudy, with a temperature of 71 at Los Angeles, and 71 at San Diego. Local temperature reports around San Francisco Bay for 9 a.m. Downtown San Francisco was 56 degrees. Oakland Museum was 57 degrees. Redwood City was 57 degrees. San Rafael was 56 degrees. The area forecast for the South Bay, including the San Jose metro area and the Santa Clara Valley. For today, mostly cloudy in the morning, then becoming partly cloudy. Highs around 70 by the bay to the upper 70s inland. Northwest winds 5 to 10 miles per hour. For tonight, partly cloudy. Patchy fog after midnight. Lows in the mid-50s. Northwest winds up to 5 miles per hour. And on Monday, partly cloudy in the morning, then becoming mostly sunny. Highs in the lower 70s by the bay to near 80 inland. South winds around 5 miles per hour, becoming west in the afternoon. For Monday night, mostly clear until midnight, then becoming partly cloudy. Lows in the 50s. West winds up to 5 miles per hour. For Tuesday, partly cloudy in the morning, then becoming sunny. Highs in the mid-70s by the bay to the lower 80s inland. South winds up to 5 miles per hour, becoming west in the afternoon. And on Tuesday night, mostly clear. Lows in the 50s. Wednesday through Thursday night, mostly clear.

highs from the lower 80s to mid-90s. Lows near 60. Friday partly cloudy in the morning, then becoming mostly sunny. Highs from the upper 70s to lower 90s Friday night, and Saturday mostly clear. Lows from the mid-50s to lower 60s, highs from the 70s to mid-80s. High temperatures today and lows tonight for the selected cities: San Jose, 75 and 56, Mountain View, 70 and 57, Morgan Hill, 80 and 55. The area forecast for the Monterey Bay and Salinas Valley for today: mostly cloudy, patchy fog in the morning. Highs in the mid-60s at the coast to the lower 80s inland. West winds up to 5 miles per hour, increasing to 5 to 15 miles per hour in the afternoon. For tonight, mostly cloudy. Lows in the mid-50s. West winds 5 to 10 miles per hour. And on Monday, mostly cloudy in the morning, then becoming partly cloudy. Highs in the upper 60s at the coast to the upper 70s inland. West winds 5 to 10 miles per hour. For Monday night, partly cloudy until midnight, then becoming mostly cloudy. Patchy fog after midnight. Lows in the mid-50s. West winds 5 to 10 miles per hour. For Tuesday, mostly cloudy in the morning, then becoming mostly sunny. Patchy fog in the morning. Highs in the upper 60s at the coast to the lower 80s inland. Light winds, becoming west 5 to 10 miles per hour in the afternoon. And on Tuesday night, mostly clear until midnight, then becoming partly cloudy. Patchy fog. Lows in the mid-50s. For Wednesday, partly cloudy in the morning, then becoming mostly sunny. Patchy fog. Highs from the mid-70s to lower 90s. Wednesday night through Thursday night, partly cloudy. Lows around 60. Highs from the upper 70s to lower 90s. Friday through Saturday, partly cloudy. Highs from the lower 70s to mid 80s. Lows in the upper 50s. High temperatures today and lows tonight for the selected cities: Santa Cruz, 73 and 54, Monterey, 65 and 56, Salinas, 66 and 55, Hollister, 75 and 53, King City, 81 and 53. The weather overview for the Bay Area and Central Coast: brief cooling Sunday through Monday, more substantial warming trend Tuesday through Thursday. The extended forecast for the Bay Area and Central Coast: Wednesday and Wednesday night, partly cloudy. Highs 70 to 95. Lows 55 to 70. Thursday and Thursday night, mostly clear. Highs 70 to 95. Lows 55 to 70. Friday and Friday night, partly cloudy. Highs 65 to 90. Lows 55 to 65. Saturday and Saturday night, partly cloudy. Highs 65 to 85. Lows 50 to 60. Sunday and Sunday night, mostly clear. Highs 65 to 80. Lows 50 to 60. Sunrise, sunset, and tidal information for the San Francisco Bay Area for Sunday, September 20th. The sunrise today, 6:55 a.m. The sunset tonight, 7:11 p.m. Tidal data at the Golden Gate for today: low tide, 1:43 a.m. at 0.73 feet. High tide, 9:28 a.m. at 4.45 feet. Low tide, 1:58 p.m. at 3.38 feet. High tide, 7:20 p.m. at 5.17 feet. Here are the buoy observations for 9 a.m. Pacific Daylight Time. An offshore buoy 6, winds southwest at 12 knots, pressure 1,020.7 millibars. An offshore buoy 59, winds north 10 knots, water temperature 66, pressure 1,021.7 millibars, seas 3 feet, every 17 seconds. At Point Arena buoy, winds northwest 17 knots, water temperature 54, pressure 1,014.7 millibars, seas 2 feet, every 17 seconds.
at buoy 13 near Bodega Bay, winds northwest at 70 knots, gusting to 21, pressure 1,014.3 millibars, swell 6 feet, every 6 seconds. At Point Reyes Wave Rider buoy water temperature 60, seas 8 feet, every 8 seconds. At San Francisco buoy winds northwest 14 knots, water temperature 59, pressure 1,014.7 millibars, seas 6 feet, every 8 seconds. At Half Moon Bay buoy winds northwest 12 knots, water temperature 60, pressure 1,015.5 millibars, seas 5 feet, every 8 seconds. At Monterey Bay buoy winds northwest 16 knots, water temperature 61, pressure 1,015.0 millibars, seas 6 feet, every 8 seconds. At Point Sur, Wave Rider buoy water temperature 61, seas 6 feet, every 8 seconds. At Cape San Martin buoy winds northwest 70 knots, water temperature 62, pressure 1,014.8 millibars. Seas 7 feet, every 8 seconds. Synopsis for the Central California coast and bays including the Monterey Bay, Greater Farallones, and Cordell Bank National Marine Sanctuaries, fresh northerly breezes will create hazardous conditions for small craft across most of the coastal waters through Monday morning. Moderate northerly breezes will prevail Tuesday through Thursday with locally strong breezes across the northern outer waters. Moderate seas will prevail through Monday, becoming rough Tuesday through Thursday. The marine forecast for San Pablo Bay, Suisun Bay, the West Delta, and the San Francisco Bay north of the Bay Bridge. This afternoon, southwest wind 5 to 15 knots. For tonight, southwest wind 5 to 10 knots. For Monday, southwest wind 10 to 15 knots. For Monday night, southwest wind 10 to 15 knots. The marine forecast for Monterey Bay. This afternoon, northwest wind around 5 knots, backing to west 10 to 15 knots. Seas 3 to 4 feet. Wave detail, northwest 3 feet at 8 seconds. Patchy dense fog early. For tonight, northwest wind 10 to 15 knots. Seas 3 to 4 feet. Wave detail, northwest 3 feet at 7 seconds. For Monday, west wind around 5 knots, rising to 5 to 10 knots in the afternoon. Seas around 3 feet. Wave detail, northwest 3 feet at 8 seconds. For Monday night, west wind 5 to 10 knots. Seas around 3 feet. Wave detail, west 3 feet at 8 seconds. The coastal waters forecast from Pigeon Point to Point Pinos out to 10 nautical miles. Small craft advisory in effect from 3 p.m. Pacific Daylight Time this afternoon through this evening. This afternoon, northwest wind 10 to 15 knots. Seas 4 to 5 feet. Wave detail, northwest 5 feet at 8 seconds and southwest 2 feet at 17 seconds. For tonight, northwest wind 10 to 15 knots. Seas 4 to 5 feet. Wave detail, northwest 5 feet at 7 seconds. For Monday, northwest wind 5 to 10 knots. Seas 3 to 5 feet. Wave detail, northwest 4 feet at 8 seconds and southwest 2 feet at 17 seconds. For Monday night, northwest wind 5 to 10 knots. Seas 3 to 5 feet. Wave detail, northwest 4 feet at 8 seconds and southwest 2 feet at 17 seconds. The area forecast for the peninsula, North Bay, and East Bay. For today, mostly cloudy. Highs in the mid-60s at the coast to the upper 70s inland. West winds 5 to 10 miles per hour. For tonight, partly cloudy. Lows in the 50s. West winds 5 to 10 miles per hour. And on Monday, mostly cloudy in the morning then becoming partly cloudy. Highs in the mid-60s at the coast to around 80 inland. Southwest winds 5 to 15 miles per hour. For Monday night, mostly clear until midnight then becoming partly cloudy. Lows in the 50s. Southwest winds 5 to 10 miles per hour. For Tuesday, partly cloudy in the morning then becoming mostly sunny.
Highs in the upper 60s at the coast of the mid-80s inland.

southwest winds 5 to 10 miles per hour. And on Tuesday night, mostly clear until midnight, then becoming partly cloudy. Lows in the 50s. Wednesday and Wednesday night, partly cloudy. Highs from the mid-70s to upper 80s, lows from the mid-50s to lower 60s. Thursday and Thursday night, mostly clear. Highs from the mid-70s to lower 90s, lows from the mid-50s to lower 60s. For Friday, partly cloudy in the morning, then becoming mostly sunny. Highs from the lower 70s to mid-80s for Friday night, mostly clear. Lows from the 50s to lower 60s, and on Saturday, partly cloudy. Highs from the mid-60s to lower 80s. High temperatures today and lows tonight for the selected cities: San Francisco, 64 and 57, San Francisco Airport, 68 and 59, Redwood City, 74 and 57, Oakland, 68 and 58, Fremont, 72 and 57, Concord, 78 and 57, Livermore, 78 and 56, San Rafael, 74 and 55, Santa Rosa, 80 and 51, Napa, 73 and 53, Fairfield, 78 and 57. These are the 9 a.m. Pacific Daylight Time observations for the San Francisco and Monterey Bay areas on Sunday, September 20th. At San Francisco Airport, it was partly sunny, temperature 58, dew point 54, relative humidity 86%, southwest wind at 9 miles an hour, pressure 29.98 inches and rising. At Oakland Airport, it was cloudy, temperature 58, dew point 55, relative humidity 90%, west wind at 8 miles an hour, pressure 29.98 inches and rising. At San Jose Airport, it was cloudy, temperature 60, dew point 54, relative humidity 80%, variable wind at 3 miles an hour, pressure 29.98 inches and steady. At Santa Rosa, it was cloudy, temperature 56, calm, pressure 29.97 and rising. At Concord, it was partly sunny, temperature 60, south wind at 10. At Livermore, it was partly sunny, temperature 59, calm. At Monterey, it was cloudy, temperature 58, southwest wind at 8, pressure 29.99 and steady. At Salinas, it was cloudy, temperature 59, dew point 54, relative humidity 83%, variable wind at 6. Here are some observations around California and western Nevada. It was mostly sunny, with a temperature of 61 at Sacramento, 51 at South Lake Tahoe, 65 at Blue Canyon, and 52 at Mammoth Lakes. It was partly sunny, with a temperature of 57 at Reno, and 46 at Truckee. It was cloudy, with a temperature of 71 at Los Angeles, and 71 at San Diego. Local temperature reports around San Francisco Bay for 9 a.m. Downtown San Francisco was 56 degrees. Oakland Museum was 57 degrees. Redwood City was 57 degrees. San Rafael was 56 degrees. The area forecast for the South Bay, including the San Jose metro area and the Santa Clara Valley. For today, mostly cloudy in the morning, then becoming partly cloudy. Highs around 70 by the bay to the upper 70s inland. Northwest winds 5 to 10 miles per hour. For tonight, partly cloudy. Patchy fog after midnight. Lows in the mid-50s. Northwest winds up to 5 miles per hour. And on Monday, partly cloudy in the morning, then becoming mostly sunny. Highs in the lower 70s by the bay to near 80 inland. South winds around 5 miles per hour, becoming west in the afternoon. For Monday night, mostly clear until midnight, then becoming partly cloudy. Lows in the 50s. West winds up to 5 miles per hour. For Tuesday, partly cloudy in the morning, then becoming sunny. Highs in the mid-70s by the bay to the lower 80s inland. South winds up to 5 miles per hour, becoming west in the afternoon. And on Tuesday night, mostly clear. Lows in the 50s. Wednesday through Thursday night, mostly clear. Highs from the lower 80s to mid-90s.

lows near 60. Friday, partly cloudy in the morning, then becoming mostly sunny. Highs from the upper 70s to lower 90s Friday night and Saturday, mostly clear. Lows from the mid-50s to lower 60s, highs from the 70s to mid-80s, high temperatures today and lows tonight for the selected cities, San Jose, 75 and 56, Mountain View, 70 and 57, Morgan Hill, 80 and 55. 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This broadcast originates from the National Weather Service office located in Monterey, California, and serves the South Bay and Monterey Bay Area, including the cities of San Jose, Monterey, Salinas, and Santa Cruz. The area forecast for the Monterey Bay and Salinas Valley for today: mostly cloudy, patchy fog in the morning, highs in the mid-60s at the coast to the lower 80s inland. West winds up to 5 miles per hour, increasing to 5 to 15 miles per hour in the afternoon. For tonight, mostly cloudy. Lows in the mid-50s. West winds 5 to 10 miles per hour. And on Monday, mostly cloudy in the morning, then becoming partly cloudy. Highs in the upper 60s at the coast to the upper 70s inland. West winds 5 to 10 miles per hour. For Monday night, partly cloudy until midnight, then becoming mostly cloudy. Patchy fog after midnight. Lows in the mid-50s. West winds 5 to 10 miles per hour. For Tuesday, mostly cloudy in the morning, then becoming mostly sunny. Patchy fog in the morning. Highs in the upper 60s at the coast to the lower 80s inland. Light winds, becoming west 5 to 10 miles per hour in the afternoon. And on Tuesday night, mostly clear until midnight, then becoming partly cloudy. Patchy fog. Lows in the mid-50s. For Wednesday, partly cloudy in the morning, then becoming mostly sunny. Patchy fog. Highs from the mid-70s to lower 90s. Wednesday night through Thursday night, partly cloudy. Lows around 60. Highs from the upper 70s to lower 90s. Friday through Saturday, partly cloudy. Highs from the lower 70s to mid 80s. Lows in the upper 50s. High temperatures today and lows tonight for the selected cities: Santa Cruz, 73 and 54, Monterey, 65 and 56, Salinas, 66 and 55, Hollister, 75 and 53, King City, 81 and 53. The weather overview for the Bay Area and Central Coast: brief cooling Sunday through Monday, more substantial warming trend Tuesday through Thursday. The extended forecast for the Bay Area and Central Coast: Wednesday and Wednesday night, partly cloudy. Highs 70 to 95. Lows 55 to 70. Thursday and Thursday night, mostly clear. Highs 70 to 95. Lows 55 to 70. Friday and Friday night, partly cloudy. Highs 65 to 90. Lows 55 to 65. Saturday and Saturday night, partly cloudy. Highs 65 to 85. Lows 50 to 60. Sunday and Sunday night, mostly clear. Highs 65 to 80. Lows 50 to 60. Sunrise, sunset, and tidal information for the San Francisco Bay Area for Sunday, September 20th. The sunrise today, 6:55 a.m. The sunset tonight, 7:11 p.m. Tidal data at the Golden Gate for today: low tide, 1:43 a.m. at 0.73 feet. High tide, 9:28 a.m. at 4.45 feet. Low tide, 1:58 p.m. at 3.38 feet. High tide, 7:20 p.m. at 5.17 feet. Here are the buoy observations for 9 a.m. Pacific Daylight Time. An offshore buoy 6, wind southwest at 12 knots, pressure 1,020.7 millibars. An offshore buoy 59, winds north 10 knots, water temperature 66.

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At Half Moon Bay buoy winds northwest 12 knots, water temperature 60, pressure 1015.5 millibars, seas 5 feet, every 8 seconds. At Monterey Bay buoy winds northwest 16 knots, water temperature 61, pressure 1015.0 millibars, seas 6 feet, every 8 seconds. At Pointer, wave rider buoy water temperature 61, seas 6 feet, every 8 seconds. At Cape San Martin buoy winds northwest 70 knots, water temperature 62, pressure 1014.8 millibars. Sea 7 feet, every 8 seconds. Synopsis for the Central California coast and bays including the Monterey Bay, Greater Farallones, and Cordell Bank National Marine Sanctuaries, fresh northerly breezes will create hazardous conditions for small craft across most of the coastal waters through Monday morning. Moderate northerly breezes will prevail Tuesday through Thursday with locally strong breezes across the northern outer waters. Moderate seas will prevail through Monday, becoming rough Tuesday through Thursday. The marine forecast for San Pablo Bay, Suisun Bay, the West Delta, and the San Francisco Bay north of the Bay Bridge. This afternoon, southwest wind 5 to 15 knots. For tonight, southwest wind 5 to 10 knots. For Monday, southwest wind 10 to 15 knots. For Monday night, southwest wind 10 to 15 knots. The marine forecast for Monterey Bay. This afternoon, northwest wind around 5 knots, backing to west 10 to 15 knots. Seas 3 to 4 feet. Wave detail, northwest 3 feet at 8 seconds. Patchy dense fog early. For tonight, northwest wind 10 to 15 knots. Seas 3 to 4 feet. Wave detail, northwest 3 feet at 7 seconds. For Monday, west wind around 5 knots, rising to 5 to 10 knots in the afternoon. Seas around 3 feet. Wave detail, northwest 3 feet at 8 seconds. For Monday night, west wind 5 to 10 knots. Seas around 3 feet. Wave detail, west 3 feet at 8 seconds. The coastal waters forecast from Pigeon Point to Point Pinos out to 10 nautical miles. Small craft advisory in effect from 3 p.m. Pacific Daylight Time this afternoon through this evening. This afternoon, northwest wind 10 to 15 knots. Seas 4 to 5 feet. Wave detail, northwest 5 feet at 8 seconds and southwest 2 feet at 17 seconds. For tonight, northwest wind 10 to 15 knots. Seas 4 to 5 feet. Wave detail, northwest 5 feet at 7 seconds. For Monday, northwest wind 5 to 10 knots. Seas 3 to 5 feet. Wave detail, northwest 4 feet at 8 seconds and southwest 2 feet at 17 seconds. For Monday night, northwest wind 5 to 10 knots. Seas 3 to 5 feet. Wave detail, northwest 4 feet at 8 seconds and southwest 2 feet at 17 seconds. The area forecast for the peninsula, North Bay, and East Bay, 17 seconds. The area forecast for the peninsula, North Bay, and East Bay. For today, mostly cloudy. Highs in the mid-60s at the coast to the upper 70s inland. West winds 5 to 10 miles per hour. For tonight, partly cloudy. Lows in the 50s. West winds 5 to 10 miles per hour. And on Monday, mostly cloudy in the morning then becoming partly cloudy. Highs in the mid-60s at the coast to around 80 inland. Southwest winds 5 to 15 miles per hour. For Monday night, mostly clear until midnight then becoming partly cloudy. Lows in the 50s. Southwest winds 5 to 10 miles per hour. For Tuesday, partly cloudy in the morning then becoming mostly sunny. Highs in the upper 60s at the coast of the mid-80s inland. Southwest winds 5 to 10 miles per hour. And on Tuesday night, mostly clear until midnight then becoming partly cloudy. Lows in the 50s. Wednesday and Wednesday night, partly cloudy. Highs from the mid-70s to upper 80s lows.

from the mid-50s to lower 60s Thursday and Thursday night, mostly clear. Highs from the mid-70s to lower 90s, lows from the mid-50s to lower 60s for Friday, partly cloudy in the morning, then becoming mostly sunny. Highs from the lower 70s to mid-80s for Friday night, mostly clear. Lows from the 50s to lower 60s and on Saturday, partly cloudy. Highs from the mid-60s to lower 80s, high temperatures today and lows tonight for the selected cities, San Francisco, 64 and 57, San Francisco Airport, 68 and 59, Redwood City, 74 and 57, Oakland, 68 and 58, Fremont, 72 and 57, Concord, 78 and 57, Livermore, 78 and 56, San Rafael, 74 and 55, Santa Rosa, 80 and 51, Napa, 73 and 53, Fairfield, 78 and 57. These are the 9 a.m. Pacific Daylight Time observations for the San Francisco and Monterey Bay areas on Sunday, September 20th. At San Francisco Airport, it was partly sunny, temperature 58, dew point 54, relative humidity 86%, southwest wind at 9 miles an hour, pressure 29.98 inches and rising. At Oakland Airport, it was cloudy, temperature 58, dew point 55, relative humidity 90%, west wind at 8 miles an hour, pressure 29.98 inches and rising. At San Jose Airport, it was cloudy, temperature 60, dew point 54, relative humidity 80%, variable wind at 3 miles an hour, pressure 29.98 inches and steady. At Santa Rosa, it was cloudy, temperature 56, calm, pressure 29.97 and rising. At Concord, it was partly sunny, temperature 60, south wind at 10. At Livermore, it was partly sunny, temperature 59, calm. At Monterey, it was cloudy, temperature 58, southwest wind at 8, pressure 29.99 and steady. At Salinas, it was cloudy, temperature 59, dew point 54, relative humidity 83%, variable wind at 6. Here are some observations around California and western Nevada. It was mostly sunny, with a temperature of 61 at Sacramento, 51 at South Lake Tahoe, 65 at Blue Canyon, and 52 at Mammoth Lakes. It was partly sunny, with a temperature of 57 at Reno, and 46 at Truckee. It was cloudy, with a temperature of 71 at Los Angeles, and 71 at San Diego. Local temperature reports around San Francisco Bay for 9 a.m. Downtown San Francisco was 56 degrees. Oakland Museum was 57 degrees. Redwood City was 57 degrees. San Rafael was 56 degrees. The area forecast for the South Bay, including the San Jose metro area and the Santa Clara Valley. For today, mostly cloudy in the morning, then becoming partly cloudy. Highs around 70 by the bay to the upper 70s inland. Northwest winds 5 to 10 miles per hour. For tonight, partly cloudy. Patchy fog after midnight. Lows in the mid-50s. Northwest winds up to 5 miles per hour. And on Monday, partly cloudy in the morning, then becoming mostly sunny. Highs in the lower 70s by the bay to near 80 inland. South winds around 5 miles per hour, becoming west in the afternoon. For Monday night, mostly clear until midnight, then becoming partly cloudy. Lows in the 50s. West winds up to 5 miles per hour. For Tuesday, partly cloudy in the morning, then becoming sunny. Highs in the mid-70s by the bay to the lower 80s inland. South winds up to 5 miles per hour, becoming west in the afternoon. And on Tuesday night, mostly clear. Lows in the 50s. Wednesday through Thursday night, mostly clear. Highs from the lower 80s to mid-90s. Lows near 60. Friday partly cloudy in the morning, then becoming mostly sunny. Highs from the upper 70s to lower 90s Friday night and Saturday mostly clear.
Lows from the mid-50s to lower 60s, highs from the 70s to mid-80s, high temperatures today and lows tonight for the selected cities, San Jose, 75 and 56, Mountain View, 70 and 57, Morgan Hill, 80 and 55. The area forecast for the Monterey Bay and Salinas Valley? For today? Mostly cloudy. Patchy fog in the morning. Highs in the mid-60s at the coast to the lower 80s inland. West winds up to 5 miles per hour, increasing to 5 to 15 miles per hour in the afternoon. For tonight, mostly cloudy. Lows in the mid-50s. West winds 5 to 10 miles per hour. And on Monday, mostly cloudy in the morning, then becoming partly cloudy. Highs in the upper 60s at the coast to the upper 70s inland. West winds 5 to 10 miles per hour. For Monday night, partly cloudy until midnight, then becoming mostly cloudy. Patchy fog after midnight. Lows in the mid-50s. West winds 5 to 10 miles per hour. For Tuesday, mostly cloudy in the morning, then becoming mostly sunny. Patchy fog in the morning. Highs in the upper 60s at the coast to the lower 80s inland. Light winds, becoming west 5 to 10 miles per hour in the afternoon. And on Tuesday night, mostly clear until midnight, then becoming partly cloudy. Patchy fog. Lows in the mid-50s. For Wednesday, partly cloudy in the morning, then becoming mostly sunny. Patchy fog. Highs from the mid-70s to lower 90s. Wednesday night through Thursday night, partly cloudy. Lows around 60. Highs from the upper 70s to lower 90s. Friday through Saturday, partly cloudy. Highs from the lower 70s to mid 80s. Lows in the upper 50s. High temperatures today and lows tonight for the selected cities, Santa Cruz, 73 and 54, Monterey, 65 and 56, Salinas, 66 and 55, Hollister, 75 and 53, King City, 81 and 53. The weather overview for the Bay Area and Central Coast, brief cooling Sunday through Monday, more substantial warming trend Tuesday through Thursday. The extended forecast for the Bay Area and Central Coast, Wednesday and Wednesday night, partly cloudy. Highs 70 to 95. Lows 55 to 70. Thursday and Thursday night, mostly clear. Highs 70 to 95. Lows 55 to 70. Friday and Friday night, partly cloudy. Highs 65 to 90. Lows 55 to 65. Saturday and Saturday night, partly cloudy. Highs 65 to 85. Lows 50 to 60. Sunday and Sunday night, mostly clear. Highs 65 to 80. Lows 50 to 60. Sunrise, sunset, and tidal information for the San Francisco Bay Area for Sunday, September 20th. The sunrise today, 6:55 a.m. The sunset tonight, 7:11 p.m. Tidal data at the Golden Gate for today. Low tide, 1:43 a.m. at 0.73 feet. High tide, 9:28 a.m. at 4.45 feet. Low tide, 1:58 p.m. at 3.38 feet. High tide, 7:20 p.m. at 5.17 feet. Here are the buoy observations for 9 a.m. Pacific Daylight Time. An offshore buoy 6, wind southwest at 12 knots, pressure 1,020.7 millibars. An offshore buoy 59, winds north 10 knots, water temperature 66, pressure 1,021.7 millibars, seas 3 feet, every 17 seconds. At Point Arena buoy, winds northwest 17 knots, water temperature 54, pressure 1,014.7 millibars, seas 2 feet, every 17 seconds. At buoy 13 near Bodega Bay, winds northwest at 17 knots, gusting to 21, pressure 1,014.3 millibars, swell 6 feet, every 6 seconds. At Point Reyes Wave Rider buoy, water temperature 60, seas 8 feet, every 8 seconds.
At San Francisco Bay, winds northwest 14 knots, water temperature 59, pressure 1.

1014.7 millibars, sees 6 feet every 8 seconds. At Half Moon Bay Buoy, winds northwest 12 knots, water temperature 60, pressure 1015.5 millibars, sees 5 feet every 8 seconds. At Monterey Bay Buoy, winds northwest 16 knots, water temperature 61, pressure 1015.0 millibars, sees 6 feet every 8 seconds. At Pointer, Wave Rider Buoy, water temperature 61, sees 6 feet every 8 seconds. At Cape San Martin Buoy, winds northwest 17 knots, water temperature 62, pressure 1014.8 millibars. See 7 feet every 8 seconds. Synopsis for the Central California coast and bays, including the Monterey Bay, Greater Farallones, and Cordell Bank National Marine Sanctuaries, fresh northerly breezes will create hazardous conditions for small craft across most of the coastal waters through Monday morning. Moderate northerly breezes will prevail Tuesday through Thursday, with locally strong breezes across the northern outer waters. Moderate seas will prevail through Monday, becoming rough Tuesday through Thursday. The marine forecast for San Pablo Bay, Suisun Bay, the West Delta, and the San Francisco Bay north of the Bay Bridge. This afternoon, southwest wind 5 to 15 knots. For tonight, southwest wind 5 to 10 knots. For Monday, southwest wind 10 to 15 knots. For Monday night, southwest wind 10 to 15 knots. The marine forecast for Monterey Bay. This afternoon, northwest wind around 5 knots, backing to west 10 to 15 knots. Seas 3 to 4 feet. Wave detail, northwest 3 feet at 8 seconds. Patchy dense fog early. For tonight, northwest wind 10 to 15 knots. Seas 3 to 4 feet. Wave detail, northwest 3 feet at 7 seconds. For Monday, west wind around 5 knots, rising to 5 to 10 knots in the afternoon. Seas around 3 feet. Wave detail, northwest 3 feet at 8 seconds. For Monday night, west wind 5 to 10 knots. Seas around 3 feet. Wave detail, west 3 feet at 8 seconds. The coastal waters forecast from Pigeon Point to Point Pinos out to 10 nautical miles. Small craft advisory in effect from 3 p.m. Pacific Daylight Time this afternoon through this evening. This afternoon, northwest wind 10 to 15 knots. Seas 4 to 5 feet. Wave detail, northwest 5 feet at 8 seconds and southwest 2 feet at 17 seconds. For tonight, northwest wind 10 to 15 knots. Seas 4 to 5 feet. Wave detail, northwest 5 feet at 7 seconds. For Monday, northwest wind 5 to 10 knots. Seas 3 to 5 feet. Wave detail, northwest 4 feet at 8 seconds and southwest 2 feet at 17 seconds. For Monday night, northwest wind 5 to 10 knots. Seas 3 to 5 feet. Wave detail, northwest 4 feet at 8 seconds and southwest 2 feet at 17 seconds. The area forecast for the peninsula, North Bay, and East Bay. For today, mostly cloudy. Highs in the mid-60s at the coast to the upper 70s inland. West winds 5 to 10 miles per hour. For tonight, partly cloudy. Lows in the 50s. West winds 5 to 10 miles per hour. And on Monday, mostly cloudy in the morning, then becoming partly cloudy. Highs in the mid-60s at the coast to around 80 inland. Southwest winds 5 to 15 miles per hour. For Monday night, mostly clear until midnight, then becoming partly cloudy. Lows in the 50s. Southwest winds 5 to 10 miles per hour. For Tuesday, partly cloudy in the morning, then becoming mostly sunny. Highs in the upper 60s at the coast of the mid-80s inland. Southwest winds 5 to 10 miles per hour. And on Tuesday night, mostly clear until midnight, then becoming partly cloudy. Lows in the 50s. Wednesday and Wednesday night, partly cloudy. Highs from the mid-70s to upper 80s, lows from the mid-50s to lower 60s. Thursday and Thursday night, mostly
highs from the mid-70s to lower 90s, lows from the mid-50s to lower 60s for Friday, partly cloudy in the morning, then becoming mostly sunny. Highs from the lower 70s to mid-80s for Friday night, mostly clear. Lows from the 50s to lower 60s and on Saturday, partly cloudy. Highs from the mid-60s to lower 80s, high temperatures today and lows tonight for the selected cities, San Francisco, 64 and 57, San Francisco Airport, 68 and 59, Redwood City, 74 and 57, Oakland, 68 and 58, Fremont, 72 and 57, Concord, 78 and 57, Livermore, 78 and 56, San Rafael, 74 and 55, Santa Rosa, 80 and 51, Napa, 73 and 53, Fairfield, 78 and 57. These are the 9 a.m. Pacific Daylight Time observations for the San Francisco and Monterey Bay areas on Sunday, September 20th. At San Francisco Airport, it was partly sunny, temperature 58, dew point 54, relative humidity 86%, southwest wind at 9 miles an hour, pressure 29.98 inches and rising. At Oakland Airport, it was cloudy, temperature 58, dew point 55, relative humidity 90%, west wind at 8 miles an hour, pressure 29.98 inches and rising. At San Jose Airport, it was cloudy, temperature 60, dew point 54, relative humidity 80%, variable wind at 3 miles an hour, pressure 29.98 inches and steady. At Santa Rosa, it was cloudy, temperature 56, calm, pressure 29.97 and rising. At Concord, it was partly sunny, temperature 60, south wind at 10. At Livermore, it was partly sunny, temperature 59, calm. At Monterey, it was cloudy, temperature 58, southwest wind at 8, pressure 29.99 and steady. At Salinas, it was cloudy, temperature 59, dew point 54, relative humidity 83%, variable wind at 6. Here are some observations around California and western Nevada. It was mostly sunny, with a temperature of 61 at Sacramento, 51 at South Lake Tahoe, 65 at Blue Canyon, and 52 at Mammoth Lakes. It was partly sunny, with a temperature of 57 at Reno, and 46 at Truckee. It was cloudy, with a temperature of 71 at Los Angeles, and 71 at San Diego. Local temperature reports around San Francisco Bay for 9 a.m. Downtown San Francisco was 56 degrees. Oakland Museum was 57 degrees. Redwood City was 57 degrees. San Rafael was 56 degrees. The area forecast for the South Bay, including the San Jose metro area and the Santa Clara Valley. For today, mostly cloudy in the morning, then becoming partly cloudy. Highs around 70 by the bay to the upper 70s inland. Northwest winds 5 to 10 miles per hour. For tonight, partly cloudy. Patchy fog after midnight. Lows in the mid-50s. Northwest winds up to 5 miles per hour. And on Monday, partly cloudy in the morning, then becoming mostly sunny. Highs in the lower 70s by the bay to near 80 inland. South winds around 5 miles per hour, becoming west in the afternoon. For Monday night, mostly clear until midnight, then becoming partly cloudy. Lows in the 50s. West winds up to 5 miles per hour. For Tuesday, partly cloudy in the morning, then becoming sunny. Highs in the mid-70s by the bay to the lower 80s inland. South winds up to 5 miles per hour, becoming west in the afternoon. And on Tuesday night, mostly clear. Lows in the 50s. Wednesday through Thursday night, mostly clear. Highs from the lower 80s to mid-90s. Lows near 60. Friday partly cloudy in the morning, then becoming mostly sunny. Highs from the upper 70s to lower 90s Friday night and Saturday mostly clear. Lows from the mid-50s to lower 60s, highs from the 70s to mid-80s, high temperatures today and lows tonight for the selected cities, San Jose, 75 and

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This broadcast originates from the National Weather Service office located in Monterey, California, and serves the South Bay and Monterey Bay Area, including the cities of San Jose, Monterey, Salinas, and Santa Cruz. The area forecast for the Monterey Bay and Salinas Valley for today: mostly cloudy, patchy fog in the morning, highs in the mid-60s at the coast to the lower 80s inland, west winds up to 5 miles per hour increasing to 5 to 15 miles per hour in the afternoon. For tonight, mostly cloudy, lows in the mid-50s, west winds 5 to 10 miles per hour. And on Monday, mostly cloudy in the morning, then becoming partly cloudy, highs in the upper 60s at the coast to the upper 70s inland, west winds 5 to 10 miles per hour. For Monday night, partly cloudy until midnight, then becoming mostly cloudy, patchy fog after midnight, lows in the mid-50s, west winds 5 to 10 miles per hour. For Tuesday, mostly cloudy in the morning, then becoming mostly sunny, patchy fog in the morning, highs in the upper 60s at the coast to the lower 80s inland, light winds becoming west 5 to 10 miles per hour in the afternoon. And on Tuesday night, mostly clear until midnight, then becoming partly cloudy, patchy fog, lows in the mid-50s. For Wednesday, partly cloudy in the morning, then becoming mostly sunny, patchy fog, highs from the mid-70s to lower 90s. Wednesday night through Thursday night, partly cloudy, lows around 60, highs from the upper 70s to lower 90s. Friday through Saturday, partly cloudy, highs from the lower 70s to mid 80s, lows in the upper 50s. High temperatures today and lows tonight for the selected cities: Santa Cruz, 73 and 54, Monterey, 65 and 56, Salinas, 66 and 55, Hollister, 75 and 53, King City, 81 and 53. The weather overview for the Bay Area and Central Coast: brief cooling Sunday through Monday, more substantial warming trend Tuesday through Thursday. The extended forecast for the Bay Area and Central Coast: Wednesday and Wednesday night, partly cloudy, highs 70 to 95, lows 55 to 70. Thursday and Thursday night, mostly clear, highs 70 to 95, lows 55 to 70. Friday and Friday night, partly cloudy, highs 65 to 90, lows 55 to 65. Saturday and Saturday night, partly cloudy, highs 65 to 85, lows 50 to 60. Sunday and Sunday night, mostly clear, highs 65 to 80, lows 50 to 60. Sunrise, sunset, and tidal information for the San Francisco Bay Area for Sunday, September 20th. The sunrise today, 6:55 a.m. The sunset tonight, 7:11 p.m. Tidal data at the Golden Gate for today: low tide, 1:43 a.m. at 0.73 feet. High tide, 9:28 a.m. at 4.45 feet. Low tide, 1:58 p.m. at 3.38 feet. High tide, 7:20 p.m. at 5.17 feet. Here are the buoy observations for 9 a.m. Pacific Daylight Time. An offshore buoy 6, winds southwest at 12 knots, pressure 1,020.7 millibars. An offshore buoy 59, winds north 10 knots, water temperature 66, pressure 1,021.7 millibars, seas 3 feet, every 17 seconds. At Point Arena buoy, winds northwest 17 knots, water temperature 54, pressure 1,014.7 millibars, seas 2 feet, every 17 seconds. At buoy 13 near Bodega Bay,

southwest at 70 knots, gusting to 21, pressure 1,014.3 millibars, swell 6 feet, every 6 seconds. At Point Reyes Wave Rider Buoy water temperature 60, seas 8 feet, every 8 seconds. At San Francisco Buoy winds northwest 14 knots, water temperature 59, pressure 1,014.7 millibars, seas 6 feet, every 8 seconds. At Half Moon Bay Buoy winds northwest 12 knots, water temperature 60, pressure 1,015.5 millibars, seas 5 feet, every 8 seconds. At Monterey Bay Buoy winds northwest 16 knots, water temperature 61, pressure 1,015.0 millibars, seas 6 feet, every 8 seconds. At Point Sur, Wave Rider Buoy water temperature 61, seas 6 feet, every 8 seconds. At Cape San Martin Buoy winds northwest 70 knots, water temperature 62, pressure 1,014.8 millibars. Seas 7 feet, every 8 seconds. Synopsis for the Central California coast and bays including the Monterey Bay, Greater Farallones, and Cordell Bank National Marine Sanctuaries, fresh northerly breezes will create hazardous conditions for small craft across most of the coastal waters through Monday morning. Moderate northerly breezes will prevail Tuesday through Thursday with locally strong breezes across the northern outer waters. Moderate seas will prevail through Monday, becoming rough Tuesday through Thursday. The marine forecast for San Pablo Bay, Suisun Bay, the West Delta, and the San Francisco Bay north of the Bay Bridge. This afternoon, southwest wind 5 to 15 knots. For tonight, southwest wind 5 to 10 knots. For Monday, southwest wind 10 to 15 knots. For Monday night, southwest wind 10 to 15 knots. The marine forecast for Monterey Bay. This afternoon, northwest wind around 5 knots, backing to west 10 to 15 knots. Seas 3 to 4 feet. Wave detail, northwest 3 feet at 8 seconds. Patchy dense fog early. For tonight, northwest wind 10 to 15 knots. Seas 3 to 4 feet. Wave detail, northwest 3 feet at 7 seconds. For Monday, west wind around 5 knots, rising to 5 to 10 knots in the afternoon. Seas around 3 feet. Wave detail, northwest 3 feet at 8 seconds. For Monday night, west wind 5 to 10 knots. Seas around 3 feet. Wave detail, west 3 feet at 8 seconds. The coastal waters forecast from Pigeon Point to Point Pinos out to 10 nautical miles. Small craft advisory in effect from 3 p.m. Pacific Daylight Time this afternoon through this evening. This afternoon, northwest wind 10 to 15 knots. Seas 4 to 5 feet. Wave detail, northwest 5 feet at 8 seconds and southwest 2 feet at 17 seconds. For tonight, northwest wind 10 to 15 knots. Seas 4 to 5 feet. Wave detail, northwest 5 feet at 7 seconds. For Monday, northwest wind 5 to 10 knots. Seas 3 to 5 feet. Wave detail, northwest 4 feet at 8 seconds and southwest 2 feet at 17 seconds. For Monday night, northwest wind 5 to 10 knots. Seas 3 to 5 feet. Wave detail, northwest 4 feet at 8 seconds and southwest 2 feet at 17 seconds. The area forecast for the peninsula, North Bay, and East Bay. For today, mostly cloudy. Highs in the mid-60s at the coast to the upper 70s inland. West winds 5 to 10 miles per hour. For tonight, partly cloudy. Lows in the 50s. West winds 5 to 10 miles per hour. And on Monday, mostly cloudy in the morning then becoming partly cloudy. Highs in the mid-60s at the coast to around 80 inland. Southwest winds 5 to 15 miles per hour. For Monday night, mostly clear until midnight then becoming partly cloudy. Lows in the 50s. Southwest winds 5 to 10 miles per hour. For Tuesday, partly cloudy in the morning then becoming mostly sunny. Highs in the upper 60s at the coast of the mid 80s inland.
southwest winds 5 to 10 miles per hour. And on Tuesday night, mostly clear until midnight, then becoming partly cloudy. Lows in the 50s. Wednesday and Wednesday night, partly cloudy. Highs from the mid-70s to upper 80s, lows from the mid-50s to lower 60s. Thursday and Thursday night, mostly clear. Highs from the mid-70s to lower 90s, lows from the mid-50s to lower 60s. For Friday, partly cloudy in the morning, then becoming mostly sunny. Highs from the lower 70s to mid-80s for Friday night, mostly clear. Lows from the 50s to lower 60s, and on Saturday, partly cloudy. Highs from the mid-60s to lower 80s, high temperatures today and lows tonight for the selected cities, San Francisco, 64 and 57, San Francisco Airport, 68 and 59, Redwood City, 74 and 57, Oakland, 68 and 58, Fremont, 72 and 57, Concord, 78 and 57, Livermore, 78 and 56, San Rafael, 74 and 55, Santa Rosa, 80 and 51, Napa, 73 and 53, Fairfield, 78 and 57. These are the 10 a.m. Pacific Daylight Time observations for the San Francisco and Monterey Bay areas on Sunday, September 20th. At San Francisco Airport, it was partly sunny, temperature 58, dew point 54, relative humidity 86%, west wind at 6 miles an hour, pressure 29.98 inches and steady. At Oakland Airport, it was cloudy, temperature 58, dew point 55, relative humidity 90%, west wind at 8 miles an hour, pressure 29.98 inches and steady. At San Jose Airport, it was cloudy, temperature 61, dew point 54, relative humidity 77%, calm, pressure 29.98 inches and steady. At Santa Rosa, it was cloudy, temperature 58, calm, pressure 29.96 and falling. At Concord, it was partly sunny, temperature 62, south wind at 13. At Livermore, it was partly sunny, temperature 60, variable wind at 5. At Monterey, it was cloudy, temperature 58, west wind at 3, pressure 29.98 and falling. At Salinas, it was cloudy, temperature 59, dew point 54, relative humidity 83%, calm. Here are some observations around California and western Nevada. It was mostly sunny, with a temperature of 62 at South Lake Tahoe, and 69 at Blue Canyon. It was partly sunny, with a temperature of 65 at Sacramento, 73 at San Diego, 62 at Reno, 55 at Truckee, and 59 at Mammoth Lakes. At Los Angeles, it was cloudy, with a temperature of 71. Local temperature reports around San Francisco Bay for 10 a.m. Downtown San Francisco was 57 degrees. Oakland Museum was 58 degrees. Redwood City was 60 degrees. San Rafael was 58 degrees. The area forecast for the South Bay, including the San Jose metro area and the Santa Clara Valley. For today, mostly cloudy in the morning, then becoming partly cloudy. Highs around 70 by the bay to the upper 70s inland. Northwest winds 5 to 10 miles per hour. For tonight, partly cloudy. Patchy fog after midnight. Lows in the mid-50s. Northwest winds up to 5 miles per hour. And on Monday, partly cloudy in the morning, then becoming mostly sunny. Highs in the lower 70s by the bay to near 80 inland. South winds around 5 miles per hour, becoming west in the afternoon. For Monday night, mostly clear until midnight, then becoming partly cloudy. Lows in the 50s. West winds up to 5 miles per hour. For Tuesday, partly cloudy in the morning, then becoming sunny. Highs in the mid-70s by the bay to the lower 80s inland. South winds up to 5 miles per hour, becoming west in the afternoon. And on Tuesday night, mostly clear. Lows in the 50s. Wednesday through Thursday night, mostly clear. Highs from the lower 80s to mid-90s.

60. Friday, partly cloudy in the morning, then becoming mostly sunny. Highs from the upper 70s to lower 90s Friday night and Saturday, mostly clear. Lows from the mid-50s to lower 60s, highs from the 70s to mid-80s, high temperatures today and lows tonight for the selected cities, San Jose, 75 and 56, Mountain View, 70 and 57, Morgan Hill, 80 and 55. The area forecast for the Monterey Bay and Salinas Valley? For today? Mostly cloudy. Patchy fog in the morning. Highs in the mid-60s at the coast to the lower 80s inland. West winds up to 5 miles per hour, increasing to 5 to 15 miles per hour in the afternoon. For tonight, mostly cloudy. Lows in the mid-50s. West winds 5 to 10 miles per hour. And on Monday? Mostly cloudy in the morning, then becoming partly cloudy. Highs in the upper 60s at the coast to the upper 70s inland. West winds 5 to 10 miles per hour. For Monday night, partly cloudy until midnight, then becoming mostly cloudy. Patchy fog after midnight. Lows in the mid-50s. West winds 5 to 10 miles per hour. For Tuesday? Mostly cloudy in the morning, then becoming mostly sunny. Patchy fog in the morning. Highs in the upper 60s at the coast to the lower 80s inland. Light winds, becoming west 5 to 10 miles per hour in the afternoon. And on Tuesday night, mostly clear until midnight, then becoming partly cloudy. Patchy fog. Lows in the mid-50s. For Wednesday, partly cloudy in the morning, then becoming mostly sunny. Patchy fog. Highs from the mid-70s to lower 90s. Wednesday night through Thursday night, partly cloudy. Lows around 60. Highs from the upper 70s to lower 90s. Friday through Saturday, partly cloudy. Highs from the lower 70s to mid 80s. Lows in the upper 50s. High temperatures today and lows tonight for the selected cities, Santa Cruz, 73 and 54, Monterey, 65 and 56, Salinas, 66 and 55, Hollister, 75 and 53, King City, 81 and 53. The weather overview for the Bay Area and Central Coast, brief cooling Sunday through Monday, more substantial warming trend Tuesday through Thursday. The extended forecast for the Bay Area and Central Coast, Wednesday and Wednesday night, partly cloudy. Highs 70 to 95. Lows 55 to 70. Thursday and Thursday night, mostly clear. Highs 70 to 95. Lows 55 to 70. Friday and Friday night, partly cloudy. Highs 65 to 90. Lows 55 to 65. Saturday and Saturday night, partly cloudy. Highs 65 to 85. Lows 50 to 60. Sunday and Sunday night, mostly clear. Highs 65 to 80. Lows 50 to 60. Sunrise, sunset, and tidal information for the San Francisco Bay Area for Sunday, September 20th. The sunrise today, 6:55 a.m. The sunset tonight, 7:11 p.m. Tidal data at the Golden Gate for today. Low tide, 1:43 a.m. at 0.73 feet. High tide, 9:28 a.m. at 4.45 feet. Low tide, 1:58 p.m. at 3.38 feet. High tide, 7:20 p.m. at 5.17 feet. Here are the buoy observations for 10 a.m. Pacific Daylight Time. An offshore buoy 6, winds southwest at 12 knots, pressure 1,020.8 millibars. An offshore buoy 59, winds north at 10 knots, water temperature 66, pressure 1,021.7 millibars. At Point Arena buoy, winds northwest 16 knots, water temperature 54, pressure 1,015.1 millibars, seas 2 feet, every 17 seconds. At buoy 13 near Bodega Bay, winds northwest at 14 knots, pressure 1,014.0 millibars, swell 6 feet, every 8 seconds.
At Point Reyes, wave rider, buoy water temperature 60, seas 8 feet every 8 seconds. At San Francisco, buoy winds northwest at 12 knots, water temperature 59, swell 5 feet every 8 seconds. At Half Moon Bay, buoy winds northwest 10 knots, water temperature 60, pressure 1015.9 millibars, seas 5 feet every 8 seconds. At Monterey Bay, buoy winds northwest 14 knots, water temperature 62, pressure 1015.1 millibars, seas 6 feet every 8 seconds. At Point Sur, wave rider, buoy water temperature 61, seas 6 feet every 8 seconds. At Cape San Martin, buoy winds northwest 70 knots, gusting to 23, water temperature 62, pressure 1015.1 millibars. Sea 7 feet every 8 seconds. Synopsis for the Central California coast and bays, including the Monterey Bay, Greater Farallones, and Cordell Bank National Marine Sanctuaries. Fresh northerly breezes will create hazardous conditions for small craft across most of the coastal waters through Monday morning. Moderate northerly breezes will prevail Tuesday through Thursday with locally strong breezes across the northern outer waters. Moderate seas will prevail through Monday, becoming rough Tuesday through Thursday. The marine forecast for San Pablo Bay, Suisun Bay, the West Delta, and the San Francisco Bay north of the Bay Bridge. This afternoon, southwest wind 5 to 15 knots. For tonight, southwest wind 5 to 10 knots. For Monday, southwest wind 10 to 15 knots. For Monday night, southwest wind 10 to 15 knots. The marine forecast for Monterey Bay. This afternoon, northwest wind around 5 knots, backing to west 10 to 15 knots. Seas 3 to 4 feet. Wave detail, northwest 3 feet at 8 seconds. Patchy dense fog early. For tonight, northwest wind 10 to 15 knots. Seas 3 to 4 feet. Wave detail, northwest 3 feet at 7 seconds. For Monday, west wind around 5 knots, rising to 5 to 10 knots in the afternoon. Seas around 3 feet. Wave detail, northwest 3 feet at 8 seconds. For Monday night, west wind 5 to 10 knots. Seas around 3 feet. Wave detail, west 3 feet at 8 seconds. The coastal waters forecast from Pigeon Point to Point Pinos out to 10 nautical miles. Small craft advisory in effect from 3 p.m. Pacific Daylight Time this afternoon through this evening. This afternoon, northwest wind 10 to 15 knots. Seas 4 to 5 feet. Wave detail, northwest 5 feet at 8 seconds and southwest 2 feet at 17 seconds. For tonight, northwest wind 10 to 15 knots. Seas 4 to 5 feet. Wave detail, northwest 5 feet at 7 seconds. For Monday, northwest wind 5 to 10 knots. Seas 3 to 5 feet. Wave detail, northwest 4 feet at 8 seconds and southwest 2 feet at 17 seconds. For Monday night, northwest wind 5 to 10 knots. Seas 3 to 5 feet. Wave detail, northwest 4 feet at 8 seconds and southwest 2 feet at 17 seconds. The area forecast for the peninsula, North Bay, and East Bay. For today, mostly cloudy. Highs in the mid-60s at the coast to the upper 70s inland. West winds 5 to 10 miles per hour. For tonight, partly cloudy. Lows in the 50s. West winds 5 to 10 miles per hour. And on Monday, mostly cloudy in the morning, then becoming partly cloudy. Highs in the mid-60s at the coast to around 80 inland. Southwest winds 5 to 15 miles per hour. For Monday night, mostly clear until midnight, then becoming partly cloudy. Lows in the 50s. Southwest winds 5 to 10 miles per hour. For Tuesday, partly cloudy in the morning, then becoming mostly sunny. Highs in the upper 60s at the coast to the mid-80s inland. Southwest winds 5 to 10 miles per hour. And on Tuesday night, mostly clear until midnight, then becoming partly cloudy.
lows in the 50s.

night, partly cloudy. Highs from the mid-70s to upper 80s, lows from the mid-50s to lower 60s Thursday and Thursday night, mostly clear. Highs from the mid-70s to lower 90s, lows from the mid-50s to lower 60s for Friday, partly cloudy in the morning, then becoming mostly sunny. Highs from the lower 70s to mid-80s for Friday night, mostly clear. Lows from the 50s to lower 60s and on Saturday, partly cloudy. Highs from the mid-60s to lower 80s, high temperatures today and lows tonight for the selected cities, San Francisco, 64 and 57, San Francisco Airport, 68 and 59, Redwood City, 74 and 57, Oakland, 68 and 58, Fremont, 72 and 57, Concord, 78 and 57, Livermore, 78 and 56, San Rafael, 74 and 55, Santa Rosa, 80 and 51, Napa, 73 and 53, Fairfield, 78 and 57. These are the 10 a.m. Pacific Daylight Time observations for the San Francisco and Monterey Bay areas on Sunday, September 20th. At San Francisco Airport, it was partly sunny, temperature 58, dew point 54, relative humidity 86%, west wind at 6 miles an hour, pressure 29.98 inches and steady. At Oakland Airport, it was cloudy, temperature 58, dew point 55, relative humidity 90%, west wind at 8 miles an hour, pressure 29.98 inches and steady. At San Jose Airport, it was cloudy, temperature 61, dew point 54, relative humidity 77%, calm, pressure 29.98 inches and steady. At Santa Rosa, it was cloudy, temperature 58, calm, pressure 29.96 and falling. At Concord, it was partly sunny, temperature 62, south wind at 13. At Livermore, it was partly sunny, temperature 60, variable wind at 5. At Monterey, it was cloudy, temperature 58, west wind at 3, pressure 29.98 and falling. At Salinas, it was cloudy, temperature 59, dew point 54, relative humidity 83%, calm. Here are some observations around California and western Nevada. It was mostly sunny, with a temperature of 62 at South Lake Tahoe, and 69 at Blue Canyon. It was partly sunny, with a temperature of 65 at Sacramento, 73 at San Diego, 62 at Reno, 55 at Truckee, and 59 at Mammoth Lakes. At Los Angeles, it was cloudy, with a temperature of 71. Local temperature reports around San Francisco Bay for 10 a.m. Downtown San Francisco was 57 degrees. Oakland Museum was 58 degrees. Redwood City was 60 degrees. San Rafael was 58 degrees. The area forecast for the South Bay, including the San Jose metro area and the Santa Clara Valley. For today, mostly cloudy in the morning, then becoming partly cloudy. Highs around 70 by the bay to the upper 70s inland. Northwest winds 5 to 10 miles per hour. For tonight, partly cloudy. Patchy fog after midnight. Lows in the mid-50s. Northwest winds up to 5 miles per hour. And on Monday, partly cloudy in the morning, then becoming mostly sunny. Highs in the lower 70s by the bay to near 80 inland. South winds around 5 miles per hour, becoming west in the afternoon. For Monday night, mostly clear until midnight, then becoming partly cloudy. Lows in the 50s. West winds up to 5 miles per hour. For Tuesday, partly cloudy in the morning, then becoming sunny. Highs in the mid-70s by the bay to the lower 80s inland. South winds up to 5 miles per hour, becoming west in the afternoon. And on Tuesday night, mostly clear. Lows in the 50s. Wednesday through Thursday night, mostly clear. Highs from the lower 80s to mid-90s. Lows near 60. Friday partly cloudy in the morning, then becoming mostly sunny. Highs from the upper 70s to lower 90s Friday night and Saturday mostly clear.

lows from the mid-50s to lower 60s, highs from the 70s to mid-80s, high temperatures today and lows tonight for the selected cities, San Jose, 75 and 56, Mountain View, 70 and 57, Morgan Hill, 80 and 55. 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This broadcast originates from the National Weather Service office located in Monterey, California, and serves the South Bay and Monterey Bay Area, including the city of San Jose, Monterey, Salinas, and Santa Cruz. The area forecast for the Monterey Bay and Salinas Valley for today, mostly cloudy. Patchy fog in the morning. Highs in the mid-60s at the coast to the lower 80s inland. West winds up to 5 miles per hour, increasing to 5 to 15 miles per hour in the afternoon. For tonight, mostly cloudy. Lows in the mid-50s. West winds 5 to 10 miles per hour. And on Monday, mostly cloudy in the morning, then becoming partly cloudy. Highs in the upper 60s at the coast to the upper 70s inland. West winds 5 to 10 miles per hour. For Monday night, partly cloudy until midnight, then becoming mostly cloudy. Patchy fog after midnight. Lows in the mid-50s. West winds 5 to 10 miles per hour. For Tuesday, mostly cloudy in the morning, then becoming mostly sunny. Patchy fog in the morning. Highs in the upper 60s at the coast to the lower 80s inland. Light winds, becoming west 5 to 10 miles per hour in the afternoon. And on Tuesday night, mostly clear until midnight, then becoming partly cloudy. Patchy fog. Lows in the mid-50s. For Wednesday, partly cloudy in the morning, then becoming mostly sunny. Patchy fog. Highs from the mid-70s to lower 90s. Wednesday night through Thursday night, partly cloudy. Lows around 60. Highs from the upper 70s to lower 90s. Friday through Saturday, partly cloudy. Highs from the lower 70s to mid 80s. Lows in the upper 50s. High temperatures today and lows tonight for the selected cities, Santa Cruz, 73 and 54, Monterey, 65 and 56, Salinas, 66 and 55, Hollister, 75 and 53, King City, 81 and 53. The weather overview for the Bay Area and Central Coast, brief cooling Sunday through Monday, more substantial warming trend Tuesday through Thursday. The extended forecast for the Bay Area and Central Coast, Wednesday and Wednesday night, partly cloudy. Highs 70 to 95. Lows 55 to 70. Thursday and Thursday night, mostly clear. Highs 70 to 95. Lows 55 to 70. Friday and Friday night, partly cloudy. Highs 65 to 90. Lows 55 to 65. Saturday and Saturday night, partly cloudy. Highs 65 to 85. Lows 50 to 60. Sunday and Sunday night, mostly clear. Highs 65 to 80. Lows 50 to 60. Sunrise, sunset, and tidal information for the San Francisco Bay Area for Sunday, September 20th. The sunrise today, 6:55 a.m. The sunset tonight, 7:11 p.m. Tidal data at the Golden Gate for today. Low tide, 1:43 a.m. at 0.73 feet. High tide, 9:28 a.m. at 4.45 feet. Low tide, 1:58 p.m. at 3.38 feet. High tide, 7:20 p.m. at 5.17 feet. Here are the buoy observations for 10 a.m. Pacific Daylight Time. An offshore buoy 6, winds southwest at 12 knots, pressure 1,020.8 millibars. An offshore buoy 59, winds north at 10 knots, water temperature 66, pressure 1,021.7 millibars. At Point Arena buoy, winds northwest 16 knots, water temperature 54, pressure 1,015.1 millibars.

1,015.1 millibars, sees 6 feet every 8 seconds. Head point, sir. Wave rider buoy water temperature 61, sees 6 feet every 8 seconds. At Cape San Martin buoy winds northwest 70 knots, gusting to 23, water temperature 62, pressure 1,015.1 millibars. See 7 feet every 8 seconds. Synopsis for the Central California coast and bays including the Monterey Bay, Greater Farallones, and Cordell Bank National Marine Sanctuaries, fresh northerly breezes will create hazardous conditions for small craft across most of the coastal waters through Monday morning. Moderate northerly breezes will prevail Tuesday through Thursday with locally strong breezes across the northern outer waters. Moderate seas will prevail through Monday, becoming rough Tuesday through Thursday. The marine forecast for San Pablo Bay, Suisun Bay, the West Delta, and the San Francisco Bay north of the Bay Bridge. This afternoon, southwest wind 5 to 15 knots. For tonight, southwest wind 5 to 10 knots. For Monday, southwest wind 10 to 15 knots. For Monday night, southwest wind 10 to 15 knots. The marine forecast for Monterey Bay. This afternoon, northwest wind around 5 knots, backing to west 10 to 15 knots. Seas 3 to 4 feet. Wave detail, northwest 3 feet at 8 seconds. Patchy dense fog early. For tonight, northwest wind 10 to 15 knots. Seas 3 to 4 feet. Wave detail, northwest 3 feet at 7 seconds. For Monday, west wind around 5 knots, rising to 5 to 10 knots in the afternoon. Seas around 3 feet. Wave detail, northwest 3 feet at 8 seconds. For Monday night, west wind 5 to 10 knots. Seas around 3 feet. Wave detail, west 3 feet at 8 seconds. The coastal waters forecast from Pigeon Point to Point Pinos out to 10 nautical miles. Small craft advisory in effect from 3 p.m. Pacific Daylight Time this afternoon through this evening. This afternoon, northwest wind 10 to 15 knots. Seas 4 to 5 feet. Wave detail, northwest 5 feet at 8 seconds and southwest 2 feet at 17 seconds. For tonight, northwest wind 10 to 15 knots. Seas 4 to 5 feet. Wave detail, northwest 5 feet at 7 seconds. For Monday, northwest wind 5 to 10 knots. Seas 4 to 5 feet. Wave detail, northwest 5 feet at 7 seconds. For Monday, northwest wind 5 to 10 knots. Seas 3 to 5 feet. Wave detail, northwest 4 feet at 8 seconds and southwest 2 feet at 17 seconds. For Monday night, northwest wind 5 to 10 knots. Seas 3 to 5 feet. Wave detail, northwest 4 feet at 8 seconds and southwest 2 feet at 17 seconds. The area forecast for the peninsula, North Bay, and East Bay. For today, mostly cloudy. Highs in the mid-60s at the coast to the upper 70s inland. West winds 5 to 10 miles per hour. For tonight, partly cloudy. Lows in the 50s. West winds 5 to 10 miles per hour. And on Monday, mostly cloudy in the morning then becoming partly cloudy. Highs in the mid-60s at the coast to around 80 inland. Southwest winds 5 to 15 miles per hour. For Monday night, mostly clear until midnight then becoming partly cloudy. Lows in the 50s. Southwest winds 5 to 10 miles per hour. For Tuesday, partly cloudy in the morning then becoming mostly sunny. Highs in the upper 60s at the coast of the mid-80s inland. Southwest winds 5 to 10 miles per hour. And on Tuesday night, mostly clear until midnight then becoming partly cloudy. Lows in the 50s. Wednesday and Wednesday night, partly cloudy. Highs from the mid-70s to upper 80s, lows from the mid-50s to lower 60s. Thursday and Thursday night, mostly clear. Highs from the mid-70s to lower 90s, lows from the mid-50s to lower 60s. For Friday, partly cloudy in the morning, then becoming mostly sunny. Highs

from the lower 70s to mid 80s for Friday night, mostly clear. Lows from the 50s to lower 60s and on Saturday, partly cloudy. Highs from the mid 60s to lower 80s, high temperatures today and lows tonight for the selected cities, San Francisco, 64 and 57, San Francisco Airport, 68 and 59, Redwood City, 74 and 57, Oakland, 68 and 58, Fremont, 72 and 57, Concord, 78 and 57, Livermore, 78 and 56, San Rafael, 74 and 55, Santa Rosa, 80 and 51, Napa, 73 and 53, Fairfield, 78 and 57. These are the 10 a.m. Pacific Daylight Time observations for the San Francisco and Monterey Bay areas on Sunday, September 20th. At San Francisco Airport, it was partly sunny, temperature 58, dew point 54, relative humidity 86%, west wind at 6 miles an hour, pressure 29.98 inches and steady. At Oakland Airport, it was cloudy, temperature 58, dew point 55, relative humidity 90%, west wind at 8 miles an hour, pressure 29.98 inches and steady. At San Jose Airport, it was cloudy, temperature 61, dew point 54, relative humidity 77%, calm, pressure 29.98 inches and steady. At Santa Rosa, it was cloudy, temperature 58, calm, pressure 29.96 and falling. At Concord, it was partly sunny, temperature 62, south wind at 13. At Livermore, it was partly sunny, temperature 60, variable wind at 5. At Monterey, it was cloudy, temperature 58, west wind at 3, pressure 29.98 and falling. At Salinas, it was cloudy, temperature 59, dew point 54, relative humidity 83%, calm. Here are some observations around California and western Nevada. It was mostly sunny, with a temperature of 62 at South Lake Tahoe, and 69 at Blue Canyon. It was partly sunny, with a temperature of 65 at Sacramento, 73 at San Diego, 62 at Reno, 55 at Truckee, and 59 at Mammoth Lakes. At Los Angeles, it was cloudy, with a temperature of 71. Local temperature reports around San Francisco Bay for 10 a.m. Downtown San Francisco was 57 degrees. Oakland Museum was 58 degrees. Redwood City was 60 degrees. San Rafael was 58 degrees. The area forecast for the South Bay, including the San Jose metro area and the Santa Clara Valley. For today, mostly cloudy in the morning, then becoming partly cloudy. Highs around 70 by the bay to the upper 70s inland. Northwest winds 5 to 10 miles per hour. For tonight, partly cloudy. Patchy fog after midnight. Lows in the mid-50s. Northwest winds up to 5 miles per hour. And on Monday, partly cloudy in the morning, then becoming mostly sunny. Highs in the lower 70s by the bay to near 80 inland. South winds around 5 miles per hour, becoming west in the afternoon. For Monday night, mostly clear until midnight, then becoming partly cloudy. Lows in the 50s. West winds up to 5 miles per hour. For Tuesday, partly cloudy in the morning, then becoming sunny. Highs in the mid-70s by the bay to the lower 80s inland. South winds up to 5 miles per hour, becoming west in the afternoon. And on Tuesday night, mostly clear. Lows in the 50s. Wednesday through Thursday night, mostly clear. Highs from the lower 80s to mid-90s. Lows near 60. Friday partly cloudy in the morning, then becoming mostly sunny. Highs from the upper 70s to lower 90s Friday night and Saturday mostly clear. Lows from the mid-50s to lower 60s, highs from the 70s to mid-80s, high temperatures today and lows tonight for the selected cities, San Jose, 75 and 56, Mountain View, 70 and 57, Morgan Hill, 80 and 55. The area forecast for the Monterey Bay and Salinas Valley?
For today, mostly cloudy. Patchy fog in the morning. Highs in the mid-60s at the coast to the lower 80s inland. West winds up to 5 miles per hour, increasing to 5 to 15 miles per hour in the afternoon. For tonight, mostly cloudy. Lows in the mid-50s. West winds 5 to 10 miles per hour. And on Monday, mostly cloudy in the morning, then becoming partly cloudy. Highs in the upper 60s at the coast to the upper 70s inland. West winds 5 to 10 miles per hour. For Monday night, partly cloudy until midnight, then becoming mostly cloudy. Patchy fog after midnight. Lows in the mid-50s. West winds 5 to 10 miles per hour. For Tuesday, mostly cloudy in the morning, then becoming mostly sunny. Patchy fog in the morning. Highs in the upper 60s at the coast to the lower 80s inland. Light winds, becoming west 5 to 10 miles per hour in the afternoon. And on Tuesday night, mostly clear until midnight, then becoming partly cloudy. Patchy fog. Lows in the mid-50s. For Wednesday, partly cloudy in the morning, then becoming mostly sunny. Patchy fog. Highs from the mid-70s to lower 90s. Wednesday night through Thursday night, partly cloudy. Lows around 60. Highs from the upper 70s to lower 90s. Friday through Saturday, partly cloudy. Highs from the lower 70s to mid-80s. Lows in the upper 50s. High temperatures today and lows tonight for the selected cities: Santa Cruz, 73 and 54, Monterey, 65 and 56, Salinas, 66 and 55, Hollister, 75 and 53, King City, 81 and 53. The weather overview for the Bay Area and Central Coast: brief cooling Sunday through Monday, more substantial warming trend Tuesday through Thursday. The extended forecast for the Bay Area and Central Coast: Wednesday and Wednesday night, partly cloudy. Highs 70 to 95. Lows 55 to 70. Thursday and Thursday night, mostly clear. Highs 70 to 95. Lows 55 to 70. Friday and Friday night, partly cloudy. Highs 65 to 90. Lows 55 to 65. Saturday and Saturday night, partly cloudy. Highs 65 to 85. Lows 50 to 60. Sunday and Sunday night, mostly clear. Highs 65 to 80. Lows 50 to 60. Sunrise, sunset, and tidal information for the San Francisco Bay Area for Sunday, September 20th. The sunrise today, 6:55 a.m. The sunset tonight, 7:11 p.m. Tidal data at the Golden Gate for today. Low tide, 1:43 a.m. at 0.73 feet. High tide, 9:28 a.m. at 4.45 feet. Low tide, 1:58 p.m. at 3.38 feet. High tide, 7:20 p.m. at 5.17 feet. Here are the buoy observations for 10 a.m. Pacific Daylight Time. An offshore buoy 6, wind southwest at 12 knots, pressure 1,020.8 millibars. An offshore buoy 59, winds north at 10 knots, water temperature 66, pressure 1,021.7 millibars. At Point Arena buoy, winds northwest 16 knots, water temperature 54, pressure 1,015.1 millibars, seas 2 feet, every 17 seconds. At buoy 13 near Bodega Bay, winds northwest at 14 knots, pressure 1,014.0 millibars, swell 6 feet, every 8 seconds. At Point Reyes Wave Rider buoy, water temperature 60, seas 8 feet, every 8 seconds. At San Francisco buoy, winds northwest at 12 knots, water temperature 59, swell 5 feet, every 8 seconds. At Half Moon Bay buoy, winds northwest 10 knots, water temperature 60, pressure 1,015.9 millibars, seas 5 feet, every 8 seconds.
At Monterey Bay, buoy winds northwest 14 knots. Water temperature 62, pressure 1015.

1.1 millibars, sees 6 feet every 8 seconds. Head pointer, wave rider buoy water temperature 61, sees 6 feet every 8 seconds. At Cape San Martin buoy winds northwest 70 knots, gusting to 23, water temperature 62, pressure 1015.1 millibars. See 7 feet every 8 seconds. Synopsis for the Central California coast and bays including the Monterey Bay, Greater Farallones, and Cordell Bank National Marine Sanctuaries, fresh northerly breezes will create hazardous conditions for small craft across most of the coastal waters through Monday morning. Moderate northerly breezes will prevail Tuesday through Thursday with locally strong breezes across the northern outer waters. Moderate seas will prevail through Monday, becoming rough Tuesday through Thursday. The marine forecast for San Pablo Bay, Suisun Bay, the West Delta, and the San Francisco Bay north of the Bay Bridge. This afternoon, southwest wind 5 to 15 knots. For tonight, southwest wind 5 to 10 knots. For Monday, southwest wind 10 to 15 knots. For Monday night, southwest wind 10 to 15 knots. The marine forecast for Monterey Bay. This afternoon, northwest wind around 5 knots, backing to west 10 to 15 knots. Seas 3 to 4 feet. Wave detail, northwest 3 feet at 8 seconds. Patchy dense fog early. For tonight, northwest wind 10 to 15 knots. Seas 3 to 4 feet. Wave detail, northwest 3 feet at 7 seconds. For Monday, west wind around 5 knots, rising to 5 to 10 knots in the afternoon. Seas around 3 feet. Wave detail, northwest 3 feet at 8 seconds. For Monday night, west wind 5 to 10 knots. Seas around 3 feet. Wave detail, west 3 feet at 8 seconds. The coastal waters forecast from Pigeon Point to Point Pinos out to 10 nautical miles. Small craft advisory in effect from 3 p.m. Pacific Daylight Time this afternoon through this evening. This afternoon, northwest wind 10 to 15 knots. Seas 4 to 5 feet. Wave detail, northwest 5 feet at 8 seconds and southwest 2 feet at 17 seconds. For tonight, northwest wind 10 to 15 knots. Seas 4 to 5 feet. Wave detail, northwest 5 feet at 7 seconds. For Monday, northwest wind 5 to 10 knots. Seas 3 to 5 feet. Wave detail, northwest 4 feet at 8 seconds and southwest 2 feet at 17 seconds. For Monday night, northwest wind 5 to 10 knots. Seas 3 to 5 feet. Wave detail, northwest 4 feet at 8 seconds and southwest 2 feet at 17 seconds. The area forecast for the peninsula, North Bay, and East Bay. For today, mostly cloudy. Highs in the mid-60s at the coast to the upper 70s inland. West winds 5 to 10 miles per hour. For tonight, partly cloudy. Lows in the 50s. West winds 5 to 10 miles per hour. And on Monday, mostly cloudy in the morning then becoming partly cloudy. Highs in the mid-60s at the coast to around 80 inland. Southwest winds 5 to 15 miles per hour. For Monday night, mostly clear until midnight then becoming partly cloudy. Lows in the 50s. Southwest winds 5 to 10 miles per hour. For Tuesday, partly cloudy in the morning then becoming mostly sunny. Highs in the upper 60s at the coast of the mid-80s inland. Southwest winds 5 to 10 miles per hour. And on Tuesday night, mostly clear until midnight then becoming partly cloudy. Lows in the 50s. Wednesday and Wednesday night, partly cloudy. Highs from the mid-70s to upper 80s, lows from the mid-50s to lower 60s. Thursday and Thursday night, mostly clear. Highs from the mid-70s to lower 90s, lows from the mid-50s to lower 60s. For Friday, partly cloudy in the morning then becoming mostly sunny. Highs from the lower 70s to mid-80s for Friday night, mostly clear. Lows from the 50s to lower 60s and on Saturday, partly cloudy.
Highs from the mid-60s to lower 80s, high temperatures today and lows tonight for the selected cities. San Francisco, 64 and 57. San Francisco Airport, 68 and 59. Redwood City, 74 and 57. Oakland, 68 and 58. Fremont, 72 and 57. Concord, 78 and 57. Livermore, 78 and 56. San Rafael, 74 and 55. Santa Rosa, 80 and 51. Napa, 73 and 53. Fairfield, 78 and 57. These are the 10 a.m. Pacific Daylight Time observations for the San Francisco and Monterey Bay areas on Sunday, September 20th. At San Francisco Airport, it was partly sunny, temperature 58, dew point 54, relative humidity 86%, west wind at 6 miles an hour, pressure 29.98 inches and steady. At Oakland Airport, it was cloudy, temperature 58, dew point 55, relative humidity 90%, west wind at 8 miles an hour, pressure 29.98 inches and steady. At San Jose Airport, it was cloudy, temperature 61, dew point 54, relative humidity 77%, calm, pressure 29.98 inches and steady. At Santa Rosa, it was cloudy, temperature 58, calm, pressure 29.96 and falling. At Concord, it was partly sunny, temperature 62, south wind at 13. At Livermore, it was partly sunny, temperature 60, variable wind at 5. At Monterey, it was cloudy, temperature 58, west wind at 3, pressure 29.98 and falling. At Salinas, it was cloudy, temperature 59, dew point 54, relative humidity 83%, calm. Here are some observations around California and western Nevada. It was mostly sunny, with a temperature of 62 at South Lake Tahoe, and 69 at Blue Canyon. It was partly sunny, with a temperature of 65 at Sacramento, 73 at San Diego, 62 at Reno, 55 at Truckee, and 59 at Mammoth Lakes. At Los Angeles, it was cloudy, with a temperature of 71. Local temperature reports around San Francisco Bay for 10 a.m. Downtown San Francisco was 57 degrees. Oakland Museum was 58 degrees. Redwood City was 60 degrees. San Rafael was 58 degrees. The area forecast for the South Bay, including the San Jose metro area and the Santa Clara Valley. For today, mostly cloudy in the morning, then becoming partly cloudy. Highs around 70 by the bay to the upper 70s inland. Northwest winds 5 to 10 miles per hour. For tonight, partly cloudy. Patchy fog after midnight. Lows in the mid-50s. Northwest winds up to 5 miles per hour. And on Monday, partly cloudy in the morning, then becoming mostly sunny. Highs in the lower 70s by the bay to near 80 inland. South winds around 5 miles per hour, becoming west in the afternoon. For Monday night, mostly clear until midnight, then becoming partly cloudy. Lows in the 50s. West winds up to 5 miles per hour. For Tuesday, partly cloudy in the morning, then becoming sunny. Highs in the mid-70s by the bay to the lower 80s inland. South winds up to 5 miles per hour, becoming west in the afternoon. And on Tuesday night, mostly clear. Lows in the 50s. Wednesday through Thursday night, mostly clear. Highs from the lower 80s to mid-90s. Lows near 60. Friday partly cloudy in the morning, then becoming mostly sunny. Highs from the upper 70s to lower 90s Friday night, and Saturday mostly clear. Lows from the mid-50s to lower 60s, highs from the 70s to mid-80s, high temperatures today and lows tonight for the selected cities, San Jose, 75 and 56, Mountain View, 70 and 57, Morgan Hill, 80 and 55. 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

California and serves the South Bay and Monterey Bay Area, including the city of San Jose, Monterey, Salinas, and Santa Cruz. The area forecast for the Monterey Bay and Salinas Valley for today, mostly cloudy. Patchy fog in the morning. Highs in the mid-60s at the coast to the lower 80s inland. West winds up to 5 miles per hour, increasing to 5 to 15 miles per hour in the afternoon. For tonight, mostly cloudy. Lows in the mid-50s. West winds 5 to 10 miles per hour. And on Monday, mostly cloudy in the morning, then becoming partly cloudy. Highs in the upper 60s at the coast to the upper 70s inland. West winds 5 to 10 miles per hour. For Monday night, partly cloudy until midnight, then becoming mostly cloudy. Patchy fog after midnight. Lows in the mid-50s. West winds 5 to 10 miles per hour. For Tuesday, mostly cloudy in the morning, then becoming mostly sunny. Patchy fog in the morning. Highs in the upper 60s at the coast to the lower 80s inland. Light winds, becoming west 5 to 10 miles per hour in the afternoon. And on Tuesday night, mostly clear until midnight, then becoming partly cloudy. Patchy fog. Lows in the mid-50s. For Wednesday, partly cloudy in the morning, then becoming mostly sunny. Patchy fog. Highs from the mid-70s to lower 90s. Wednesday night through Thursday night, partly cloudy. Lows around 60. Highs from the upper 70s to lower 90s. Friday through Saturday, partly cloudy. Highs from the lower 70s to mid 80s. Lows in the upper 50s. High temperatures today and lows tonight for the selected cities: Santa Cruz, 73 and 54, Monterey, 65 and 56, Salinas, 66 and 55, Hollister, 75 and 53, King City, 81 and 53. The weather overview for the Bay Area and Central Coast: brief cooling Sunday through Monday, more substantial warming trend Tuesday through Thursday. The extended forecast for the Bay Area and Central Coast: Wednesday and Wednesday night, partly cloudy. Highs 70 to 95. Lows 55 to 70. Thursday and Thursday night, mostly clear. Highs 70 to 95. Lows 55 to 70. Friday and Friday night, partly cloudy. Highs 65 to 90. Lows 55 to 65. Saturday and Saturday night, partly cloudy. Highs 65 to 85. Lows 50 to 60. Sunday and Sunday night, mostly clear. Highs 65 to 80. Lows 50 to 60. Sunrise, sunset, and tidal information for the San Francisco Bay Area for Sunday, September 20th. The sunrise today, 6:55 a.m. The sunset tonight, 7:11 p.m. Tidal data at the Golden Gate for today. Low tide, 1:43 a.m. at 0.73 feet. High tide, 9:28 a.m. at 4.45 feet. Low tide, 1:58 p.m. at 3.38 feet. High tide, 7:20 p.m. at 5.17 feet. Here are the buoy observations for 10 a.m. Pacific Daylight Time. An offshore buoy 6, wind southwest at 12 knots, pressure 1,020.8 millibars. An offshore buoy 59, winds north at 10 knots, water temperature 66, pressure 1,021.7 millibars. At Point Arena buoy, winds northwest 16 knots, water temperature 54, pressure 1,015.1 millibars, seas 2 feet, every 17 seconds. At buoy 13 near Bodega Bay, winds northwest at 14 knots, pressure 1,014.0 millibars, swell 6 feet, every 8 seconds. At Point Reyes Wave Rider buoy, water temperature 60, seas 8 feet, every 8 seconds. At San Francisco buoy, winds northwest at 12 knots, water temperature 59, swell 5 feet, every 8 seconds. At Half Moon Bay buoy, winds northwest 10 knots.

Water temperature 60, pressure 1015.9 millibars, seas 5 feet, every 8 seconds. At Monterey Bay buoy winds northwest 14 knots, water temperature 62, pressure 1015.1 millibars, seas 6 feet, every 8 seconds. At Pointzer, wave rider buoy water temperature 61, seas 6 feet, every 8 seconds. At Cape San Martin buoy winds northwest 17 knots, gusting to 23, water temperature 62, pressure 1015.1 millibars. Sea 7 feet, every 8 seconds. Synopsis for the Central California coast and bays including the Monterey Bay, Greater Farallones, and Cordell Bank National Marine Sanctuaries, fresh northerly breezes will create hazardous conditions for small craft across most of the coastal waters through Monday morning. Moderate northerly breezes will prevail Tuesday through Thursday with locally strong breezes across the northern outer waters. Moderate seas will prevail through Monday, becoming rough Tuesday through Thursday. The marine forecast for San Pablo Bay, Suisun Bay, the West Delta, and the San Francisco Bay north of the Bay Bridge. This afternoon, southwest wind 5 to 15 knots. For tonight, southwest wind 5 to 10 knots. For Monday, southwest wind 10 to 15 knots. For Monday night, southwest wind 10 to 15 knots. The marine forecast for Monterey Bay. This afternoon, northwest wind around 5 knots, backing to west 10 to 15 knots. Seas 3 to 4 feet. Wave detail, northwest 3 feet at 8 seconds. Patchy dense fog early. For tonight, northwest wind 10 to 15 knots. Seas 3 to 4 feet. Wave detail, northwest 3 feet at 7 seconds. For Monday, west wind around 5 knots, rising to 5 to 10 knots in the afternoon. Seas around 3 feet. Wave detail, northwest 3 feet at 8 seconds. For Monday night, west wind 5 to 10 knots. Seas around 3 feet. Wave detail, west 3 feet at 8 seconds. The coastal waters forecast from Pigeon Point to Point Pinos out to 10 nautical miles. Small craft advisory in effect from 3 p.m. Pacific Daylight Time this afternoon through this evening. This afternoon, northwest wind 10 to 15 knots. Seas 4 to 5 feet. Wave detail, northwest 5 feet at 8 seconds and southwest 2 feet at 17 seconds. For tonight, northwest wind 10 to 15 knots. Seas 4 to 5 feet. Wave detail, northwest 5 feet at 7 seconds. For Monday, northwest wind 5 to 10 knots. Seas 3 to 5 feet. Wave detail, northwest 4 feet at 8 seconds and southwest 2 feet at 17 seconds. For Monday night, northwest wind 5 to 10 knots. Seas 3 to 5 feet. Wave detail, northwest 4 feet at 8 seconds and southwest 2 feet at 17 seconds. The area forecast for the peninsula, North Bay, and East Bay. For today, mostly cloudy. Highs in the mid-60s at the coast to the upper 70s inland. West winds 5 to 10 miles per hour. For tonight, partly cloudy. Lows in the 50s. West winds 5 to 10 miles per hour. And on Monday, mostly cloudy in the morning then becoming partly cloudy. Highs in the mid-60s at the coast to around 80 inland. Southwest winds 5 to 15 miles per hour. For Monday night, mostly clear until midnight, then becoming partly cloudy. Lows in the 50s. Southwest winds 5 to 10 miles per hour. For Tuesday, partly cloudy in the morning, then becoming mostly sunny. Highs in the upper 60s at the coast of the mid-80s inland. Southwest winds 5 to 10 miles per hour. And on Tuesday night, mostly clear until midnight, then becoming partly cloudy. Lows in the 50s. Wednesday and Wednesday night, partly cloudy. Highs from the mid-70s to upper 80s, lows from the mid-50s to lower 60s. Thursday and Thursday night, mostly clear.
Highs from the mid-70s to lower 90s. Lows from the mid-50s to lower 60s for Friday. Partly cloudy in the morning, then becoming mostly sunny. Highs from the lower 70s to mid-80s for Friday night. Mostly clear. Lows from the 50s to lower 60s and on Saturday. Partly cloudy. Highs from the mid-60s to lower 80s. High temperatures today and lows tonight for the selected cities. San Francisco, 64 and 57. San Francisco Airport, 68 and 59. Redwood City, 74 and 57. Oakland, 68 and 58. Fremont, 72 and 57. Concord, 78 and 57. Livermore, 78 and 56. San Rafael, 74 and 55. Santa Rosa, 80 and 51. Napa, 73 and 53. Fairfield, 78 and 57. The area forecast for the peninsula, North Bay, and East Bay. For the rest of today, mostly cloudy. Highs in the mid-60s at the coast to the upper 70s inland. West winds 5 to 10 miles per hour. For tonight, partly cloudy. Lows in the 50s. West winds 5 to 10 miles per hour. And on Monday, partly cloudy in the morning, then becoming mostly sunny. Highs in the mid-60s at the coast to the upper 70s inland. Southwest winds 5 to 15 miles per hour. For the Monday night, partly cloudy. Lows in the 50s. Southwest winds 5 to 10 miles per hour. For Tuesday, partly cloudy in the morning, then becoming mostly sunny. Highs in the upper 60s at the coast to the lower 80s inland. Southwest winds 5 to 10 miles per hour. And on Tuesday night, mostly clear. Lows in the 50s. Wednesday and Wednesday night, mostly clear. High 70s and 80s. Lows from the 50s to lower 60s. Thursday and Thursday night, partly cloudy. High 70s and 80s. Lows from the mid 50s to lower 60s. Friday and Friday night, mostly clear. Highs from the upper 60s to lower 80s. Lows in the 50s for the Saturday. Partly cloudy in the morning, then becoming mostly sunny. Highs from the mid-60s to lower 80s. High temperatures today and lows tonight for the selected cities. San Francisco, 64 and 57. San Francisco Airport, 68 and 58. Redwood City, 74 and 57. Oakland, 68 and 58. Fremont, 72 and 57. Concord, 78 and 57. Livermore, 78 and 55. San Rafael, 74 and 55. Santa Rosa, 80 and 51. Napa, 73 and 53. Fairfield, 78 and 57. These are the 11 a.m. Pacific Daylight Time observations for the San Francisco and Monterey Bay areas on Sunday, September 20th. At San Francisco Airport, it was cloudy, temperature 60, dew point 54, relative humidity 80%, west wind at 8 miles an hour, pressure 29.98 inches and steady. At Oakland Airport, it was cloudy, temperature 59, dew point 55, relative humidity 87%, west wind at 5 miles an hour, pressure 29.98 inches and steady. At San Jose Airport, it was cloudy, temperature 63, dew point 54, relative humidity 72%, north wind at 3 miles an hour, pressure 29.97 inches and falling. At Santa Rosa, it was mostly sunny, temperature 62, southwest wind at 6, pressure 29.95 and falling. At Concord, it was partly sunny, temperature 64, south wind at 13. At Livermore, it was cloudy, temperature 63, variable wind at 5. At Monterey, it was cloudy, temperature 61, southwest wind at 7, pressure 29.99 and rising. At Salinas, it was partly sunny, temperature 63, dew point 55, relative humidity 75%, northwest wind at 3. Here are some observations around California and western Nevada. It was mostly sunny, with a temperature of 69 at Sacramento, 67 at South Lake Tahoe, and 69 at Blue Canyon. It was partly sunny, with a temperature of 74 at San Diego,
68 at Reno, 63 at Truckee, and 63 at Mammoth Lakes. At Los Angeles, it was cloudy, with a temperature of 72.

Local temperature reports around San Francisco Bay for 11 a.m. Downtown San Francisco was 57 degrees. Oakland Museum was 59 degrees. Redwood City was 62 degrees. San Rafael was 61 degrees. The area forecast for the South Bay, including the San Jose metro area and the Santa Clara Valley. For the rest of today, partly cloudy early in the afternoon, then becoming mostly cloudy. Highs around 70 by the bay to the upper 70s inland. Northwest winds 5 to 10 miles per hour. For tonight, partly cloudy. Patchy fog after midnight. Lows in the mid-50s. Northwest winds up to 5 miles per hour. And on Monday, partly cloudy in the morning, then becoming mostly sunny. Highs in the lower 70s by the bay, mid-70s to lower 80s inland. South winds up to 5 miles per hour, becoming northwest in the afternoon. For the Monday night, mostly clear until midnight, then becoming partly cloudy. Lows in the 50s. Northwest winds up to 5 miles per hour, becoming south around 5 miles per hour after midnight. For Tuesday, partly cloudy in the morning, then becoming sunny. Highs in the mid-70s by the bay to the lower 80s inland. South winds up to 5 miles per hour, becoming west in the afternoon. And on Tuesday night, mostly clear. Lows in the 50s. Wednesday through Thursday night, mostly clear. Highs from the upper 70s to mid-90s. Lows near 60. Friday through Saturday, mostly clear. High 70s and 80s. Lows in the mid-50s. High temperatures today and lows tonight for the selected cities: San Jose, 75 and 56, Mountain View, 70 and 57, Morgan Hill, 80 and 55. The area forecast for the Monterey Bay and Salinas Valley? For the rest of today, mostly cloudy. Highs in the mid-60s at the coast to the lower 80s inland. West winds 5 to 10 miles per hour. For tonight, partly cloudy until midnight, then becoming mostly cloudy. Lows in the mid-50s. West winds 5 to 10 miles per hour. And on Monday, mostly cloudy in the morning, then becoming mostly sunny. Highs in the mid-60s at the coast to the upper 70s inland. West winds 5 to 15 miles per hour. For the Monday night, mostly cloudy. Patchy fog after midnight. Lows in the mid-50s. West winds 5 to 10 miles per hour. For Tuesday, mostly cloudy in the morning, then becoming mostly sunny. Patchy fog in the morning. Highs in the upper 60s at the coast to the lower 80s inland. Light winds, becoming west 5 to 10 miles per hour in the afternoon. And on Tuesday night, mostly clear until midnight, then becoming partly cloudy. Lows in the mid-50s. Wednesday through Thursday night, partly cloudy. Highs from the mid-70s to lower 90s. Lows in the upper 50s. Friday, partly cloudy in the morning, then becoming mostly sunny. Highs from the lower 70s to mid-80s Friday night, and Saturday, partly cloudy. Lows in the 50s, highs from the upper 60s to lower 80s. High temperatures today and lows tonight for the selected cities: Santa Cruz, 73 and 54, Monterey, 65 and 56, Salinas, 66 and 55, Hollister, 75 and 53, King City, 81 and 53. The weather overview for the Bay Area and Central Coast: brief cooling Sunday through Monday, more substantial warming trend Tuesday through Thursday. The extended forecast for the Bay Area and Central Coast: Tuesday and Tuesday night, partly cloudy. Patchy fog in the morning. Patchy fog after midnight. High 60 to 85. Lows 50 to 65. Wednesday and Wednesday night, mostly clear. Patchy fog in the morning. High 65 to 95. Lows 50 to 75. Thursday and Thursday night, partly cloudy. Highs 65 to 90. Lows 55 to 70.
Friday and Friday night, mostly clear. Highs 60 to 85. Lows 50 to 65. Saturday, sunny, warmer. Highs 60 to 85. Sunrise, sunset, and tidal information for the San Francisco Bay Area for Sunday, September 20th. The sunrise today, 6:55 a.m. The sunset tonight, 7:11 p.m. Tidal data at the Golden Gate for today. Low tide, 1:43 a.m. at 0.73 feet. High tide, 9:28 a.m. at 4.45 feet. Low tide, 1:58 p.m. at 3.38 feet. High tide, 7:20 p.m. at 5.17 feet. Here are the buoy observations for 11 a.m. Pacific Daylight Time. An offshore buoy 6 wind southwest at 12 knots, pressure 1,021.0 millibars. An offshore buoy 59 winds north at 14 knots, pressure 1,021.8 millibars, swell 4 feet, every 13 seconds. At buoy 14 near Point Arena, winds northwest at 17 knots, gusting to 21, pressure 1,015.1 millibars, swell 7 feet, every 8 seconds. At buoy 13 near Bodega Bay, winds west at 10 knots, pressure 1,014.7 millibars. At Point Reyes Wave Rider buoy, water temperature 60, seas 8 feet, every 8 seconds. At San Francisco buoy, winds northwest at 14 knots, pressure 1,014.3 millibars, swell 5 feet, every 7 seconds. At Half Moon Bay buoy, winds northwest 10 knots, water temperature 60, pressure 1,015.8 millibars, seas 6 feet, every 8 seconds. At Monterey buoy, winds northwest at 12 knots, water temperature 62, pressure 1,015.7 millibars. At Pointer, Wave Rider buoy, water temperature 61, seas 6 feet, every 8 seconds. At Cape San Martin buoy, winds northwest at 17 knots, gusting to 21, water temperature 62, pressure 1,015.0 millibars. Synopsis for the Central California coast and bays, including the Monterey Bay, Greater Farallones, and Cordell Bank National Marine Sanctuaries. Fresh northerly breezes will create hazardous conditions for small craft across most of the coastal waters through Monday morning. Moderate northerly breezes will prevail Tuesday through Thursday, with locally strong breezes across the northern outer waters. Moderate seas will prevail through Monday, becoming rough Tuesday through Thursday. The marine forecast for San Pablo Bay, Suisun Bay, the West Delta, and the San Francisco Bay north of the Bay Bridge. This afternoon, southwest wind 5 to 15 knots. For tonight, southwest wind 5 to 10 knots. For Monday, southwest wind 10 to 15 knots. For Monday night, southwest wind 10 to 15 knots. The marine forecast for Monterey Bay. This afternoon, northwest wind around 5 knots, backing to west 10 to 15 knots. Seas 3 to 4 feet. Wave detail, northwest 3 feet at 8 seconds. Patchy dense fog early. For tonight, northwest wind 10 to 15 knots. Seas 3 to 4 feet. Wave detail, northwest 3 feet at 7 seconds. For Monday, west wind around 5 knots, rising to 5 to 10 knots in the afternoon. Seas around 3 feet. Wave detail, northwest 3 feet at 8 seconds. For Monday night, west wind 5 to 10 knots. Seas around 3 feet. Wave detail, west 3 feet at 8 seconds. The coastal waters forecast from Pigeon Point to Point Pinos out to 10 nautical miles. Small craft advisory in effect from 3 p.m. Pacific Daylight Time this afternoon through this evening. This afternoon, northwest wind 10 to 15 knots. Seas 4 to 5 feet. Wave detail, northwest 5 feet at 8 seconds and southwest 2 feet at 17 seconds. For tonight, northwest wind 10 to 15 knots. Seas 4 to 5 feet. Wave detail, northwest 5 feet at 7 seconds. For Monday, northwest wind 5 to 10 knots.
seas 3 to 5 feet. Wave detail, northwest 4 feet at 8 seconds and southwest 2 feet at 17 seconds. For Monday night, northwest wind 5 to 10 knots. Seas 3 to 5 feet. Wave detail, northwest 4 feet at 8 seconds and southwest 2 feet at 17 seconds. The area forecast for the peninsula, North Bay, and East Bay. For the rest of today, mostly cloudy. Highs in the mid-60s at the coast to the upper 70s inland. West winds 5 to 10 miles per hour. For tonight, partly cloudy. Lows in the 50s. West winds 5 to 10 miles per hour. And on Monday, partly cloudy in the morning, then becoming mostly sunny. Highs in the mid-60s at the coast to the upper 70s inland. Southwest winds 5 to 15 miles per hour. For the Monday night, partly cloudy. Lows in the 50s. Southwest winds 5 to 10 miles per hour. For Tuesday, partly cloudy in the morning, then becoming mostly sunny. Highs in the upper 60s at the coast to the lower 80s inland. Southwest winds 5 to 10 miles per hour. And on Tuesday night, mostly clear. Lows in the 50s. Wednesday and Wednesday night, mostly clear. High 70s and 80s, lows from the 50s to lower 60s. Thursday and Thursday night, partly cloudy. High 70s and 80s, lows from the mid 50s to lower 60s. Friday and Friday night, mostly clear. Highs from the upper 60s to lower 80s, lows in the 50s for the Saturday. Partly cloudy in the morning, then becoming mostly sunny. Highs from the mid-60s to lower 80s, high temperatures today and lows tonight for the selected cities, San Francisco, 64 and 57, San Francisco Airport, 68 and 58, Redwood City, 74 and 57, Oakland, 68 and 58, Fremont, 72 and 57, Concord, 78 and 57, Livermore, 78 and 55, San Rafael, 74 and 55, Santa Rosa, 80 and 51, Napa, 73 and 53, Fairfield, 78 and 57. These are the 11 a.m. Pacific Daylight Time observations for the San Francisco and Monterey Bay areas on Sunday, September 20th. At San Francisco Airport, it was cloudy, temperature 60, dew point 54, relative humidity 80%, west wind at 8 miles an hour, pressure 29.98 inches and steady. At Oakland Airport, it was cloudy, temperature 59, dew point 55, relative humidity 87%, west wind at 5 miles an hour, pressure 29.98 inches and steady. At San Jose Airport, it was cloudy, temperature 63, dew point 54, relative humidity 72%, north wind at 3 miles an hour, pressure 29.97 inches and falling. At Santa Rosa, it was mostly sunny, temperature 62, southwest wind at 6, pressure 29.95 and falling. At Concord, it was partly sunny, temperature 64, south wind at 13. At Livermore, it was cloudy, temperature 63, variable wind at 5. At Monterey, it was cloudy, temperature 61, southwest wind at 7, pressure 29.99 and rising. At Salinas, it was partly sunny, temperature 63, dew point 54, relative humidity 72%, variable wind at 3. Here are some observations around California and western Nevada. It was mostly sunny, with a temperature of 69 at Sacramento, 67 at South Lake Tahoe, and 69 at Blue Canyon. It was partly sunny, with a temperature of 74 at San Diego, 68 at Reno, 63 at Truckee, and 63 at Mammoth Lakes. At Los Angeles, it was cloudy, with a temperature of 72. 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This broadcast originates from the National Weather Service office located in Monterey, California, and serves the South Bay and Monterey Bay Area, including the cities of San Jose, Monterey, Salinas, and Santa Cruz.
Local temperature reports around San Francisco Bay.

for 11 a.m. Downtown San Francisco was 57 degrees. Oakland Museum was 59 degrees. Redwood City was 62 degrees. San Rafael was 61 degrees. The area forecast for the South Bay, including the San Jose metro area and the Santa Clara Valley. For the rest of today, partly cloudy early in the afternoon, then becoming mostly cloudy. Highs around 70 by the bay to the upper 70s inland. Northwest winds 5 to 10 miles per hour. For tonight, partly cloudy. Patchy fog after midnight. Lows in the mid-50s. Northwest winds up to 5 miles per hour. And on Monday, partly cloudy in the morning, then becoming mostly sunny. Highs in the lower 70s by the bay, mid-70s to lower 80s inland. South winds up to 5 miles per hour, becoming northwest in the afternoon. For the Monday night, mostly clear until midnight, then becoming partly cloudy. Lows in the 50s. Northwest winds up to 5 miles per hour, becoming south around 5 miles per hour after midnight. For Tuesday, partly cloudy in the morning, then becoming sunny. Highs in the mid-70s by the bay to the lower 80s inland. South winds up to 5 miles per hour, becoming west in the afternoon. And on Tuesday night, mostly clear. Lows in the 50s. Wednesday through Thursday night, mostly clear. Highs from the upper 70s to mid-90s. Lows near 60. Friday through Saturday, mostly clear. High 70s and 80s. Lows in the mid-50s. High temperatures today and lows tonight for the selected cities: San Jose, 75 and 56, Mountain View, 70 and 57, Morgan Hill, 80 and 55. The area forecast for the Monterey Bay and Salinas Valley. For the rest of today, mostly cloudy. Highs in the mid-60s at the coast to the lower 80s inland. West winds 5 to 10 miles per hour. For tonight, partly cloudy until midnight, then becoming mostly cloudy. Lows in the mid-50s. West winds 5 to 10 miles per hour. And on Monday, mostly cloudy in the morning, then becoming mostly sunny. Highs in the mid-60s at the coast to the upper 70s inland. West winds 5 to 15 miles per hour. For the Monday night, mostly cloudy. Patchy fog after midnight. Lows in the mid-50s. West winds 5 to 10 miles per hour. For Tuesday, mostly cloudy in the morning, then becoming mostly sunny. Patchy fog in the morning. Highs in the upper 60s at the coast to the lower 80s inland. Light winds, becoming west 5 to 10 miles per hour in the afternoon. And on Tuesday night, mostly clear until midnight, then becoming partly cloudy. Lows in the mid-50s. Wednesday through Thursday night, partly cloudy. Highs from the mid-70s to lower 90s. Lows in the upper 50s. Friday, partly cloudy in the morning, then becoming mostly sunny. Highs from the lower 70s to mid-80s Friday night, and Saturday, partly cloudy. Lows in the 50s, highs from the upper 60s to lower 80s. High temperatures today and lows tonight for the selected cities: Santa Cruz, 73 and 54, Monterey, 65 and 56, Salinas, 66 and 55, Hollister, 75 and 53, King City, 81 and 53. The weather overview for the Bay Area and Central Coast: brief cooling Sunday through Monday, more substantial warming trend Tuesday through Thursday. The extended forecast for the Bay Area and Central Coast: Tuesday and Tuesday night, partly cloudy. Patchy fog in the morning. Patchy fog after midnight. High 60 to 85. Lows 50 to 65. Wednesday and Wednesday night, mostly clear. Patchy fog in the morning. High 65 to 95. Lows 50 to 75. Thursday and Thursday night, partly cloudy. Highs 65 to 90. Lows 55 to 70. Friday and Friday night, mostly clear.

Pacific Daylight Time. An offshore buoy 6 winds southwest at 12 knots, pressure 1,021.0 millibars. An offshore buoy 59 winds north at 14 knots, pressure 1,021.8 millibars, swell 4 feet, every 13 seconds. At buoy 14 near Point Arena winds northwest at 17 knots, gusting to 21, pressure 1,015.1 millibars, swell 7 feet, every 8 seconds. At buoy 13 near Bodega Bay winds west at 10 knots, pressure 1,014.7 millibars. At Point Reyes Wave Rider buoy water temperature 60, seas 8 feet, every 8 seconds. At San Francisco buoy winds northwest at 14 knots, pressure 1,014.3 millibars, swell 5 feet, every 7 seconds. At Half Moon Bay buoy winds northwest 10 knots, water temperature 60, pressure 1,015.8 millibars, seas 6 feet, every 8 seconds. At Monterey buoy winds northwest at 12 knots, water temperature 62, pressure 1,015.7 millibars. At Point Sur, Wave Rider buoy water temperature 61, seas 6 feet, every 8 seconds. At Cape San Martin buoy winds northwest at 17 knots, gusting to 21, water temperature 62, pressure 1,015.0 millibars. Synopsis for the Central California coast and bays including the Monterey Bay, Greater Farallones, and Cordell Bank National Marine Sanctuaries, fresh northerly breezes will create hazardous conditions for small craft across most of the coastal waters through Monday morning. Moderate northerly breezes will prevail Tuesday through Thursday with locally strong breezes across the northern outer waters. Moderate seas will prevail through Monday, becoming rough Tuesday through Thursday. The marine forecast for San Pablo Bay, Suisun Bay, the West Delta, and the San Francisco Bay north of the Bay Bridge. This afternoon, south the marine forecast for San Pablo Bay, Suisun Bay, the West Delta, and the San Francisco Bay north of the Bay Bridge. This afternoon, southwest wind 5 to 15 knots. For tonight, southwest wind 5 to 10 knots. For Monday, southwest wind 10 to 15 knots. For Monday night, southwest wind 10 to 15 knots. The marine forecast for Monterey Bay. This afternoon, northwest wind around 5 knots, backing to west 10 to 15 knots. Seas 3 to 4 feet. Wave detail, northwest 3 feet at 8 seconds. Patchy dense fog early. For tonight, northwest wind 10 to 15 knots. Seas 3 to 4 feet. Wave detail, northwest 3 feet at 7 seconds. For Monday, west wind around 5 knots, rising to 5 to 10 knots in the afternoon. Seas around 3 feet. Wave detail, northwest 3 feet at 8 seconds. For Monday night, west wind 5 to 10 knots. Seas around 3 feet. Wave detail, west 3 feet at 8 seconds. The coastal waters forecast from Pigeon Point to Point Pinos out to 10 nautical miles. Small craft advisory in effect from 3 p.m. Pacific Daylight Time this afternoon through this evening. This afternoon, northwest wind 10 to 15 knots. Seas 4 to 5 feet. Wave detail, northwest 5 feet at 8 seconds and southwest 2 feet at 17 seconds. For tonight, northwest wind 10 to 15 knots. Seas 4 to 5 feet. Wave detail, northwest 5 feet at 7 seconds. For Monday, northwest wind 5 to 10 knots. Seas 3 to 5 feet. Wave detail, northwest 4 feet at 8 seconds and southwest 2 feet at 17 seconds. For Monday night, northwest wind 5 to 10 knots. Seas 3 to 5 feet. Wave detail, northwest 4 feet at 8 seconds and southwest 2 feet at 17 seconds. The area forecast for the peninsula, North Bay, and East Bay. For the rest of today, mostly cloudy. Highs in the mid-60s at the coast to the upper 70s inland. West winds 5 to 10 miles per hour. For tonight, partly cloudy. Lows in the 50s. West winds 5 to 10 miles per hour. And on

partly cloudy in the morning, then becoming mostly sunny. Highs in the mid-60s at the coast to the upper 70s inland. Southwest winds 5 to 15 miles per hour. For the Monday night, partly cloudy. Lows in the 50s. Southwest winds 5 to 10 miles per hour. For Tuesday, partly cloudy in the morning, then becoming mostly sunny. Highs in the upper 60s at the coast to the lower 80s inland. Southwest winds 5 to 10 miles per hour. And on Tuesday night, mostly clear. Lows in the 50s. Wednesday and Wednesday night, mostly clear. High 70s and 80s, lows from the 50s to lower 60s. Thursday and Thursday night, partly cloudy. High 70s and 80s, lows from the mid 50s to lower 60s. Friday and Friday night, mostly clear. Highs from the upper 60s to lower 80s, lows in the 50s for the Saturday. Partly cloudy in the morning, then becoming mostly sunny. Highs from the mid-60s to lower 80s, high temperatures today and lows tonight for the selected cities: San Francisco, 64 and 57, San Francisco Airport, 68 and 58, Redwood City, 74 and 57, Oakland, 68 and 58, Fremont, 72 and 57, Concord, 78 and 57, Livermore, 78 and 55, San Rafael, 74 and 55, Santa Rosa, 80 and 51, Napa, 73 and 53, Fairfield, 78 and 57. These are the 11 a.m. Pacific Daylight Time observations for the San Francisco and Monterey Bay areas on Sunday, September 20th. At San Francisco Airport, it was cloudy, temperature 60, dew point 54, relative humidity 80%, west wind at 8 miles an hour, pressure 29.98 inches and steady. At Oakland Airport, it was cloudy, temperature 59, dew point 55, relative humidity 87%, west wind at 5 miles an hour, pressure 29.98 inches and steady. At San Jose Airport, it was cloudy, temperature 63, dew point 54, relative humidity 72%, north wind at 3 miles an hour, pressure 29.97 inches and falling. At Santa Rosa, it was mostly sunny, temperature 62, southwest wind at 6, pressure 29.95 and falling. At Concord, it was partly sunny, temperature 64, south wind at 13. At Livermore, it was cloudy, temperature 63, variable wind at 5. At Monterey, it was cloudy, temperature 61, southwest wind at 7, pressure 29.99 and rising. At Salinas, it was partly sunny, temperature 63, dew point 54, relative humidity 72%, variable wind at 3. Here are some observations around California and western Nevada. It was mostly sunny, with a temperature of 69 at Sacramento, 67 at South Lake Tahoe, and 69 at Blue Canyon. It was partly sunny, with a temperature of 74 at San Diego, 68 at Reno, 63 at Truckee, and 63 at Mammoth Lakes. At Los Angeles, it was cloudy, with a temperature of 72. Local temperature reports around San Francisco Bay for 11 a.m. Downtown San Francisco was 57 degrees. Oakland Museum was 59 degrees. Redwood City was 62 degrees. San Rafael was 61 degrees. The area forecast for the South Bay, including the San Jose metro area and the Santa Clara Valley. For the rest of today, partly cloudy early in the afternoon, then becoming mostly cloudy. Highs around 70 by the bay to the upper 70s inland. Northwest winds 5 to 10 miles per hour. For tonight, partly cloudy. Patchy fog after midnight. Lows in the mid-50s. Northwest winds up to 5 miles per hour. And on Monday, partly cloudy in the morning, then becoming mostly sunny. Highs in the lower 70s by the bay, mid-70s to lower 80s inland. South winds up to 5 miles per hour, becoming northwest in the afternoon. For the Monday night, mostly clear until midnight, then becoming partly cloudy. Lows in the 50s. Northwest winds
up to 5 miles per hour, becoming south around 5 miles per hour after midnight. For Tuesday, partly cloudy in the morning, then becoming sunny. Highs in the mid-70s by the bay to the lower 80s inland. South winds up to 5 miles per hour, becoming west in the afternoon. And on Tuesday night, mostly clear. Lows in the 50s. Wednesday through Thursday night, mostly clear. Highs from the upper 70s to mid-90s. Lows near 60. Friday through Saturday, mostly clear. High 70s and 80s. Lows in the mid-50s. High temperatures today and lows tonight for the selected cities: San Jose, 75 and 56, Mountain View, 70 and 57, Morgan Hill, 80 and 55. The area forecast for the Monterey Bay and Salinas Valley. For the rest of today, mostly cloudy. Highs in the mid-60s at the coast to the lower 80s inland. West winds 5 to 10 miles per hour. For tonight, partly cloudy until midnight, then becoming mostly cloudy. Lows in the mid-50s. West winds 5 to 10 miles per hour. And on Monday, mostly cloudy in the morning, then becoming mostly sunny. Highs in the mid-60s at the coast to the upper 70s inland. West winds 5 to 15 miles per hour. For the Monday night, mostly cloudy. Patchy fog after midnight. Lows in the mid-50s. West winds 5 to 10 miles per hour. For Tuesday, mostly cloudy in the morning, then becoming mostly sunny. Patchy fog in the morning. Highs in the upper 60s at the coast to the lower 80s inland. Light winds, becoming west 5 to 10 miles per hour in the afternoon. And on Tuesday night, mostly clear until midnight, then becoming partly cloudy. Lows in the mid-50s. Wednesday through Thursday night, partly cloudy. Highs from the mid-70s to lower 90s. Lows in the upper 50s. Friday, partly cloudy in the morning, then becoming mostly sunny. Highs from the lower 70s to mid-80s Friday night, and Saturday, partly cloudy. Lows in the 50s, highs from the upper 60s to lower 80s. High temperatures today and lows tonight for the selected cities: Santa Cruz, 73 and 54, Monterey, 65 and 56, Salinas, 66 and 55, Hollister, 75 and 53, King City, 81 and 53. The weather overview for the Bay Area and Central Coast: brief cooling Sunday through Monday, more substantial warming trend Tuesday through Thursday. The extended forecast for the Bay Area and Central Coast: Tuesday and Tuesday night, partly cloudy. Patchy fog in the morning. Patchy fog after midnight. High 60 to 85. Lows 50 to 65. Wednesday and Wednesday night, mostly clear. Patchy fog in the morning. High 65 to 95. Lows 50 to 75. Thursday and Thursday night, partly cloudy. Highs 65 to 90. Lows 55 to 70. Friday and Friday night, mostly clear. High 60 to 85. Lows 50 to 65. Saturday, sunny, warmer. High 60 to 85. Sunrise, sunset, and tidal information for the San Francisco Bay Area for Sunday, September 20th. The sunrise today, 6:55 a.m. The sunset tonight, 7:11 p.m. Tidal data at the Golden Gate for today. Low tide, 1:43 a.m. at 0.73 feet. High tide, 9:28 a.m. at 4.45 feet. Low tide, 1:58 p.m. at 3.38 feet. High tide, 7:20 p.m. at 5.17 feet. Here are the buoy observations for 11 a.m. Pacific Daylight Time. An offshore buoy 6, wind southwest at 12 knots, pressure 1,021.0 millibars. An offshore buoy 59, winds north at 14 knots, pressure 1,021.8 millibars, swell 4 feet, every 13 seconds. At buoy 14,

winds northwest at 17 knots, gusting to 21, pressure 1,015.1 millibars, swell 7 feet, every 8 seconds. At buoy 13 near Bodega Bay, winds west at 10 knots, pressure 1,014.7 millibars. At Point Reyes Wave Rider buoy water temperature 60, seas 8 feet, every 8 seconds. At San Francisco buoy winds northwest at 14 knots, pressure 1,014.3 millibars, swell 5 feet, every 7 seconds. At Half Moon Bay buoy winds northwest 10 knots, water temperature 60, pressure 1,015.8 millibars, seas 6 feet, every 8 seconds. At Monterey buoy winds northwest at 12 knots, water temperature 62, pressure 1,015.7 millibars. At Point Sur, Wave Rider buoy water temperature 61, seas 6 feet, every 8 seconds. At Cape San Martin buoy winds northwest at 70 knots, gusting to 21, water temperature 62, pressure 1,015.0 millibars. Synopsis for the Central California coast and bays including the Monterey Bay, Greater Farallones, and Cordell Bank National Marine Sanctuaries, fresh northerly breezes will create hazardous conditions for small craft across most of the coastal waters through Monday morning. Moderate northerly breezes will prevail Tuesday through Thursday with locally strong breezes across the northern outer waters. Moderate seas will prevail through Monday, becoming rough Tuesday through Thursday. The marine forecast for San Pablo Bay, Suisun Bay, the West Delta, and the San Francisco Bay north of the Bay Bridge. This afternoon, southwest wind 5 to 15 knots. For tonight, southwest wind 5 to 10 knots. For Monday, southwest wind 10 to 15 knots. For Monday night, southwest wind 10 to 15 knots. The marine forecast for Monterey Bay. This afternoon, northwest wind around 5 knots, backing to west 10 to 15 knots. Seas 3 to 4 feet. Wave detail, northwest 3 feet at 8 seconds. Patchy dense fog early. For tonight, northwest wind 10 to 15 knots. Seas 3 to 4 feet. Wave detail, northwest 3 feet at 7 seconds. For Monday, west wind around 5 knots, rising to 5 to 10 knots in the afternoon. Seas around 3 feet. Wave detail, northwest 3 feet at 8 seconds. For Monday night, west wind 5 to 10 knots. Seas around 3 feet. Wave detail, west 3 feet at 8 seconds. The coastal waters forecast from Pigeon Point to Point Pinos out to 10 nautical miles. Small craft advisory in effect from 3 p.m. Pacific Daylight Time this afternoon through this evening. This afternoon, northwest wind 10 to 15 knots. Seas 4 to 5 feet. Wave detail, northwest 5 feet at 8 seconds and southwest 2 feet at 17 seconds. For tonight, northwest wind 10 to 15 knots. Seas 4 to 5 feet. Wave detail, northwest 5 feet at 7 seconds. For Monday, northwest wind 5 to 10 knots. Seas 3 to 5 feet. Wave detail, northwest 4 feet at 8 seconds and southwest 2 feet at 17 seconds. For Monday night, northwest wind 5 to 10 knots. Seas 3 to 5 feet. Wave detail, northwest 4 feet at 8 seconds and southwest 2 feet at 17 seconds. The area forecast for the peninsula, North Bay, and East Bay. For the rest of today, mostly cloudy. Highs in the mid-60s at the coast to the upper 70s inland. West winds 5 to 10 miles per hour. For tonight, partly cloudy. Lows in the 50s. West winds 5 to 10 miles per hour. And on Monday, partly cloudy in the morning then becoming mostly sunny. Highs in the mid-60s at the coast to the upper 70s inland. Southwest winds 5 to 15 miles per hour. For the Monday night, partly cloudy. Lows in the 50s. Southwest winds 5 to 10 miles per hour. For Tuesday, partly cloudy in the morning then becoming mostly sunny. Highs in the upper 60s at the coast to the lower 80s.

inland. Southwest winds 5 to 10 miles per hour. And on Tuesday night, mostly clear. Lows in the 50s. Wednesday and Wednesday night, mostly clear. High 70s and 80s, lows from the 50s to lower 60s. Thursday and Thursday night, partly cloudy. High 70s and 80s, lows from the mid 50s to lower 60s. Friday and Friday night, mostly clear. Highs from the upper 60s to lower 80s, lows in the 50s for the Saturday. Partly cloudy in the morning, then becoming mostly sunny. Highs from the mid 60s to lower 80s, high temperatures today and lows tonight for the selected cities: San Francisco, 64 and 57, San Francisco Airport, 68 and 58, Redwood City, 74 and 57, Oakland, 68 and 58, Fremont, 72 and 57, Concord, 78 and 57, Livermore, 78 and 55, San Rafael, 74 and 55, Santa Rosa, 80 and 51, Napa, 73 and 53, Fairfield, 78 and 57. These are the 11 a.m. Pacific Daylight Time observations for the San Francisco and Monterey Bay areas on Sunday, September 20th. At San Francisco Airport, it was cloudy, temperature 60, dew point 54, relative humidity 80%, west wind at 8 miles an hour, pressure 29.98 inches and steady. At Oakland Airport, it was cloudy, temperature 59, dew point 55, relative humidity 87%, west wind at 5 miles an hour, pressure 29.98 inches and steady. At San Jose Airport, it was cloudy, temperature 63, dew point 54, relative humidity 72%, north wind at 3 miles an hour, pressure 29.97 inches and falling. At Santa Rosa, it was mostly sunny, temperature 62, southwest wind at 6, pressure 29.95 and falling. At Concord, it was partly sunny, temperature 64, south wind at 13. At Livermore, it was cloudy, temperature 63, variable wind at 5. At Monterey, it was cloudy, temperature 61, southwest wind at 7, pressure 29.99 and rising. At Salinas, it was partly sunny, temperature 63, dew point 54, relative humidity 72%, variable wind at 3. Here are some observations around California and western Nevada. It was mostly sunny, with a temperature of 69 at Sacramento, 67 at South Lake Tahoe, and 69 at Blue Canyon. It was partly sunny, with a temperature of 74 at San Diego, 68 at Reno, 63 at Truckee, and 63 at Mammoth Lakes. At Los Angeles, it was cloudy, with a temperature of 72. 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This broadcast originates from the National Weather Service office located in Monterey, California, and serves the South Bay and Monterey Bay area, including the cities of San Jose, Monterey, Salinas, and Santa Cruz. Local temperature reports around San Francisco Bay for 11 a.m. Downtown San Francisco was 57 degrees. Oakland Museum was 59 degrees. Redwood City was 62 degrees. San Rafael was 61 degrees. The area forecast for the South Bay, including the San Jose metro area and the Santa Clara Valley. For the rest of today, partly cloudy early in the afternoon, then becoming mostly cloudy. Highs around 70 by the bay to the upper 70s inland. Northwest winds 5 to 10 miles per hour. For tonight, partly cloudy. Patchy fog after midnight. Lows in the mid-50s. Northwest winds up to 5 miles per hour. And on Monday, partly cloudy in the morning, then becoming mostly sunny. Highs in the lower 70s by the bay, mid-70s to lower 80s inland. South winds up to 5 miles per hour, becoming northwest in the afternoon. For the Monday night, mostly clear until midnight, then becoming partly cloudy. Lows in the 50s. Northwest winds up to 5 miles per hour, becoming south of

5 miles per hour after midnight. For Tuesday, partly cloudy in the morning, then becoming sunny. Highs in the mid-70s by the bay to the lower 80s inland. South winds up to 5 miles per hour, becoming west in the afternoon. And on Tuesday night, mostly clear. Lows in the 50s. Wednesday through Thursday night, mostly clear. Highs from the upper 70s to mid-90s. Lows near 60. Friday through Saturday, mostly clear. High 70s and 80s. Lows in the mid-50s. High temperatures today and lows tonight for these selected cities: San Jose, 75 and 56, Mountain View, 70 and 57, Morgan Hill, 80 and 55. The area forecast for the Monterey Bay and Salinas Valley. For the rest of today, mostly cloudy. Highs in the mid-60s at the coast to the lower 80s inland. West winds 5 to 10 miles per hour. For tonight, partly cloudy until midnight, then becoming mostly cloudy. Lows in the mid-50s. West winds 5 to 10 miles per hour. And on Monday, mostly cloudy in the morning, then becoming mostly sunny. Highs in the mid-60s at the coast to the upper 70s inland. West winds 5 to 15 miles per hour. For the Monday night, mostly cloudy. Patchy fog after midnight. Lows in the mid-50s. West winds 5 to 10 miles per hour. For Tuesday, mostly cloudy in the morning, then becoming mostly sunny. Patchy fog in the morning. Highs in the upper 60s at the coast to the lower 80s inland. Light winds, becoming west 5 to 10 miles per hour in the afternoon. And on Tuesday night, mostly clear until midnight, then becoming partly cloudy. Lows in the mid-50s. Wednesday through Thursday night, partly cloudy. Highs from the mid-70s to lower 90s. Lows in the upper 50s. Friday, partly cloudy in the morning, then becoming mostly sunny. Highs from the lower 70s to mid-80s Friday night, and Saturday, partly cloudy. Lows in the 50s, highs from the upper 60s to lower 80s. High temperatures today and lows tonight for the selected cities: Santa Cruz, 73 and 54, Monterey, 65 and 56, Salinas, 66 and 55, Hollister, 75 and 53, King City, 81 and 53. The weather overview for the Bay Area and Central Coast: brief cooling Sunday through Monday, more substantial warming trend Tuesday through Thursday. The extended forecast for the Bay Area and Central Coast: Tuesday and Tuesday night, partly cloudy. Patchy fog in the morning. Patchy fog after midnight. High 60 to 85. Lows 50 to 65. Wednesday and Wednesday night, mostly clear. Patchy fog in the morning. High 65 to 95. Lows 50 to 75. Thursday and Thursday night, partly cloudy. Highs 65 to 90. Lows 55 to 70. Friday and Friday night, mostly clear. High 60 to 85. Lows 50 to 65. Saturday, sunny, warmer. High 60 to 85. Sunrise, sunset, and tidal information for the San Francisco Bay Area for Sunday, September 20th. The sunrise today, 6:55 a.m. The sunset tonight, 7:11 p.m. Tidal data at the Golden Gate for today. Low tide, 1:43 a.m. at 0.73 feet. High tide, 9:28 a.m. at 4.45 feet. Low tide, 1:58 p.m. at 3.38 feet. High tide, 7:20 p.m. at 5.17 feet. Here are the buoy observations for 11 a.m. Pacific Daylight Time. An offshore buoy 6, winds southwest at 12 knots, pressure 1,021.0 millibars. An offshore buoy 59, winds north at 14 knots, pressure 1,021.8 millibars, swell 4 feet, every 13 seconds. At buoy 14 near Point Arena, winds northwest at 17 knots, gusting to 21.

1,015.1 millibars, swell 7 feet, every 8 seconds. At buoy 13 near Bodega Bay, winds west at 10 knots, pressure 1,014.7 millibars. At Point Reyes Wave Rider buoy water temperature 60, seas 8 feet, every 8 seconds. At San Francisco buoy winds northwest at 14 knots, pressure 1,014.3 millibars, swell 5 feet, every 7 seconds. At Half Moon Bay buoy winds northwest 10 knots, water temperature 60, pressure 1,015.8 millibars, seas 6 feet, every 8 seconds. At Monterey buoy winds northwest at 12 knots, water temperature 62, pressure 1,015.7 millibars. At Point Sur, Wave Rider buoy water temperature 61, seas 6 feet, every 8 seconds. At Cape San Martin buoy winds northwest at 17 knots, gusting to 21, water temperature 62, pressure 1,015.0 millibars. Here are the buoy observations for noon Pacific Daylight Time. At offshore buoy 6 winds southwest at 12 knots, pressure 1,021.1 millibars. At offshore buoy 59 winds north at 12 knots, water temperature 66, pressure 1,022.0 millibars. At buoy 14 near Point Arena winds northwest at 16 knots, water temperature 54, pressure 1,015.1 millibars. At buoy 13 near Bodega Bay winds northwest at 12 knots, pressure 1,014.4 millibars. At Point Reyes Wave Rider buoy water temperature 60, seas 8 feet, every 8 seconds. At San Francisco buoy winds northwest at 12 knots, water temperature 59, pressure 1,015.0 millibars. At Half Moon Bay buoy winds northwest 10 knots, water temperature 60, pressure 1,015.9 millibars, seas 5 feet, every 8 seconds. At Monterey buoy winds northwest at 60 knots, water temperature 62, pressure 1,014.9 millibars. At Point Sur, Wave Rider buoy water temperature 60, seas 6 feet, every 7 seconds. At Cape San Martin buoy winds northwest at 60 knots, water temperature 63, pressure 1,015.2 millibars. Synopsis for the Central California coast and bays including the Monterey Bay, Greater Farallones, and Cordell Bank National Marine Sanctuaries, fresh northerly breezes will create hazardous conditions for small craft across most of the coastal waters through Monday morning. Moderate northerly breezes will prevail Tuesday through Thursday with locally strong breezes across the northern outer waters. Moderate seas will prevail through Monday, becoming rough Tuesday through Thursday. The marine forecast for San Pablo Bay, Suisun Bay, the West Delta, and the San Francisco Bay north of the Bay Bridge. This afternoon, southwest wind 5 to 15 knots. For tonight, southwest wind 5 to 10 knots. For Monday, southwest wind 10 to 15 knots. For Monday night, southwest wind 10 to 15 knots. The marine forecast for Monterey Bay. This afternoon, northwest wind around 5 knots, backing to west 10 to 15 knots. Seas 3 to 4 feet. Wave detail, northwest 3 feet at 8 seconds. Patchy dense fog early. For tonight, northwest wind 10 to 15 knots. Seas 3 to 4 feet. Wave detail, northwest 3 feet at 7 seconds. For Monday, west wind around 5 knots, rising to 5 to 10 knots in the afternoon. Seas around 3 feet. Wave detail, northwest 3 feet at 8 seconds. For Monday night, west wind 5 to 10 knots. Seas around 3 feet. Wave detail, west 3 feet at 8 seconds. The coastal waters forecast from Pigeon Point to Point Pinos out to 10 nautical miles. Small craft advisory in effect from 3 p.m. Pacific Daylight Time this afternoon through this evening. This afternoon, northwest wind 10 to 15 knots. Seas 4 to 5 feet. Wave detail, northwest 5 feet at 8 seconds and southwest 2 feet at 17 seconds. For tonight, northwest wind 10 to 15 knots. Seas 4 to 5 feet.
wave detail, northwest 5 feet at 7 seconds. For Monday, northwest wind 5 to 10 knots. Seas 3 to 5 feet. Wave detail, northwest 4 feet at 8 seconds and southwest 2 feet at 17 seconds. For Monday night, northwest wind 5 to 10 knots. Seas 3 to 5 feet. Wave detail, northwest 4 feet at 8 seconds and southwest 2 feet at 17 seconds. The area forecast for the peninsula, North Bay, and East Bay. For the rest of today, mostly cloudy. Highs in the mid-60s at the coast to the upper 70s inland. West winds 5 to 10 miles per hour. For tonight, partly cloudy. Lows in the 50s. West winds 5 to 10 miles per hour. And on Monday, partly cloudy in the morning, then becoming mostly sunny. Highs in the mid-60s at the coast to the upper 70s inland. Southwest winds 5 to 15 miles per hour. For the Monday night, partly cloudy. Lows in the 50s. Southwest winds 5 to 10 miles per hour. For Tuesday, partly cloudy in the morning, then becoming mostly sunny. Highs in the upper 60s at the coast to the lower 80s inland. Southwest winds 5 to 10 miles per hour. And on Tuesday night, mostly clear. Lows in the 50s. Wednesday and Wednesday night, mostly clear. High 70s and 80s, lows from the 50s to lower 60s. Thursday and Thursday night, partly cloudy. High 70s and 80s, lows from the mid 50s to lower 60s. Friday and Friday night, mostly clear. Highs from the upper 60s to lower 80s, lows in the 50s for the Saturday. Partly cloudy in the morning, then becoming mostly sunny. Highs from the mid-60s to lower 80s, high temperatures today and lows tonight for the selected cities, San Francisco, 64 and 57, San Francisco Airport, 68 and 58, Redwood City, 74 and 57, Oakland, 68 and 58, Fremont, 72 and 57, Concord, 78 and 57, Livermore, 78 and 55, San Rafael, 74 and 55, Santa Rosa, 80 and 51, Napa, 73 and 53, Fairfield, 78 and 57. These are the noon Pacific Daylight Time observations for the San Francisco and Monterey Bay areas on Sunday, September 20th. At San Francisco Airport, it was cloudy, temperature 60, dew point 54, relative humidity 80%, southwest wind at 12 miles an hour, pressure 29.99 inches and rising. At Oakland Airport, it was cloudy, temperature 61, dew point 55, relative humidity 81%, west wind at 10 miles an hour, pressure 29.98 inches and steady. At San Jose Airport, it was cloudy, temperature 65, dew point 54, relative humidity 67%, calm, pressure 29.97 inches and steady. At Santa Rosa, it was partly sunny, temperature 63, southwest wind at 6, pressure 29.95 and steady. At Concord, it was cloudy, temperature 67, south wind at 13. At Livermore, it was cloudy, temperature 65, northwest wind at 7. At Monterey, it was cloudy, temperature 60, west wind at 9, pressure 29.98 and falling. At Salinas, it was partly sunny, temperature 66, dew point 55, relative humidity 67%, west wind at 10. Here are some observations around California and western Nevada. At South Lake Tahoe, it was mostly sunny, with a temperature of 68. It was partly sunny, with a temperature of 70 at Sacramento, 74 at Los Angeles, and 76 at San Diego. Under partly sunny skies, Reno reported 74, Truckee reported 68, and Blue Canyon reported 71. At Mammoth Lakes, it was cloudy, with a temperature of 64. Local temperature reports around San Francisco Bay for 12 p.m. Downtown San Francisco was 58 degrees. Oakland Museum was 60 degrees. Redwood City was 63 degrees. San Rafael was 63 degrees.

the area forecast for the South Bay, including the San Jose metro area and the Santa Clara Valley. For the rest of today, partly cloudy early in the afternoon, then becoming mostly cloudy. Highs around 70 by the bay to the upper 70s inland. Northwest winds 5 to 10 miles per hour. For tonight, partly cloudy. Patchy fog after midnight. Lows in the mid-50s. Northwest winds up to 5 miles per hour. And on Monday, partly cloudy in the morning, then becoming mostly sunny. Highs in the lower 70s by the bay, mid-70s to lower 80s inland. South winds up to 5 miles per hour, becoming northwest in the afternoon. For the Monday night, mostly clear until midnight, then becoming partly cloudy. Lows in the 50s. Northwest winds up to 5 miles per hour, becoming south around 5 miles per hour after midnight. For Tuesday, partly cloudy in the morning, then becoming sunny. Highs in the mid-70s by the bay to the lower 80s inland. South winds up to 5 miles per hour, becoming west in the afternoon. And on Tuesday night, mostly clear. Lows in the 50s. Wednesday through Thursday night, mostly clear. Highs from the upper 70s to mid-90s. Lows near 60. Friday through Saturday, mostly clear. High 70s and 80s. Lows in the mid-50s. High temperatures today and lows tonight for the selected cities: San Jose, 75 and 56, Mountain View, 70 and 57, Morgan Hill, 80 and 55. The area forecast for the Monterey Bay and Salinas Valley. For the rest of today, mostly cloudy. Highs in the mid-60s at the coast to the lower 80s inland. West winds 5 to 10 miles per hour. For tonight, partly cloudy until midnight, then becoming mostly cloudy. Lows in the mid-50s. West winds 5 to 10 miles per hour. And on Monday, mostly cloudy in the morning, then becoming mostly sunny. Highs in the mid-60s at the coast to the upper 70s inland. West winds 5 to 15 miles per hour. For the Monday night, mostly cloudy. Patchy fog after midnight. Lows in the mid-50s. West winds 5 to 10 miles per hour. For Tuesday, mostly cloudy in the morning, then becoming mostly sunny. Patchy fog in the morning. Highs in the upper 60s at the coast to the lower 80s inland. Light winds, becoming west 5 to 10 miles per hour in the afternoon. And on Tuesday night, mostly clear until midnight, then becoming partly cloudy. Lows in the mid-50s. Wednesday through Thursday night, partly cloudy. Highs from the mid-70s to lower 90s. Lows in the upper 50s. Friday, partly cloudy in the morning, then becoming mostly sunny. Highs from the lower 70s to mid-80s Friday night, and Saturday, partly cloudy. Lows in the 50s, highs from the upper 60s to lower 80s. High temperatures today and lows tonight for the selected cities: Santa Cruz, 73 and 54, Monterey, 65 and 56, Salinas, 66 and 55, Hollister, 75 and 53, King City, 81 and 53. The weather overview for the Bay Area and Central Coast: brief cooling through Monday, more substantial warming trend Tuesday through Thursday. The extended forecast for the Bay Area and Central Coast: Tuesday and Tuesday night, partly cloudy. Patchy fog in the morning. Patchy fog after midnight. High 60 to 85. Lows 50 to 65. Wednesday and Wednesday night, mostly clear. Patchy fog in the morning. High 65 to 95. Lows 55 to 75. Thursday and Thursday night, partly cloudy. Highs 70 to 90. Lows 55 to 70. Friday and Friday night, mostly clear. High 65 to 85. Lows 50 to 65. Saturday, mostly sunny. High 65 to 85.
Sunrise, sunset, and tidal information for the San Francisco Bay Area for Sunday, September 20th. The sunrise today, 6:55 a.m. The sunset tonight, 7:11 p.m. Tidal data at the Golden Gate for today. Low tide, 1:43 a.m. at 0.73 feet. High tide, 9:28 a.m. at 4.45 feet. Low tide, 1:58 p.m. at 3.38 feet. High tide, 7:20 p.m. at 5.17 feet. Here are the buoy observations for noon Pacific Daylight Time. An offshore buoy 6 winds southwest at 12 knots, pressure 1,021.2 millibars. An offshore buoy 59 winds north at 12 knots, water temperature 66, pressure 1,022.0 millibars. At buoy 14 near Point Arena, winds northwest at 70 knots, gusting to 21, water temperature 54, pressure 1,014.9 millibars. At buoy 13 near Bodega Bay, winds northwest at 12 knots, pressure 1,014.4 millibars. At Point Reyes Wave Rider buoy, water temperature 60, seas 8 feet, every 8 seconds. At San Francisco buoy, winds northwest 12 knots, water temperature 59, pressure 1,015.1 millibars, seas 5 feet, every 8 seconds. At Half Moon Bay buoy, winds northwest 10 knots, water temperature 60, pressure 1,015.9 millibars, seas 5 feet, every 8 seconds. At Monterey buoy, winds northwest at 60 knots, water temperature 62, pressure 1,014.9 millibars. At Point Sur, Wave Rider buoy, water temperature 60, seas 6 feet, every 7 seconds. At Cape San Martin buoy, winds northwest at 60 knots, water temperature 63, pressure 1,015.2 millibars. Synopsis for the Central California coast and bays, including the Monterey Bay, Greater Farallones, and Cordell Bank National Marine Sanctuaries, fresh northerly breezes will create hazardous conditions for small craft across most of the coastal waters through Monday morning. Moderate northerly breezes will prevail Tuesday through Thursday with locally strong breezes across the northern outer waters. Moderate seas will prevail through Monday, becoming rough Tuesday through Thursday. The marine forecast for San Pablo Bay, Suisun Bay, the West Delta, and the San Francisco Bay north of the Bay Bridge. This afternoon, southwest wind 5 to 15 knots. For tonight, southwest wind 5 to 10 knots. For Monday, southwest wind 10 to 15 knots. For Monday night, southwest wind 10 to 15 knots. The marine forecast for Monterey Bay. This afternoon, northwest wind around 5 knots, backing to west 10 to 15 knots. Seas 3 to 4 feet. Wave detail, northwest 3 feet at 8 seconds. Patchy dense fog early. For tonight, northwest wind 10 to 15 knots. Seas 3 to 4 feet. Wave detail, northwest 3 feet at 7 seconds. For Monday, west wind around 5 knots, rising to 5 to 10 knots in the afternoon. Seas around 3 feet. Wave detail, northwest 3 feet at 8 seconds. For Monday night, west wind 5 to 10 knots. Seas around 3 feet. Wave detail, west 3 feet at 8 seconds. The coastal waters forecast from Pigeon Point to Point Pinos out to 10 nautical miles. Small craft advisory in effect from 3 p.m. Pacific Daylight Time this afternoon through this evening. This afternoon, northwest wind 10 to 15 knots. Seas 4 to 5 feet. Wave detail, northwest 5 feet at 8 seconds and southwest 2 feet at 17 seconds. For tonight, northwest wind 10 to 15 knots. Seas 4 to 5 feet. Wave detail, northwest 5 feet at 7 seconds. For Monday, northwest wind 5 to 10 knots. Seas 3 to 5 feet. Wave detail, northwest 4 feet at 8 seconds and southwest 2 feet at 17 seconds. For Monday night, northwest wind 5 to 10 knots. Seas 3 to 5 feet.
wave detail, northwest 4 feet at 8 seconds and southwest 2 feet at 17 seconds. The area 4

forecast for the peninsula, North Bay, and East Bay. For the rest of today, mostly cloudy. Highs in the mid-60s at the coast to the upper 70s inland. West winds 5 to 10 miles per hour. For tonight, partly cloudy. Lows in the 50s. West winds 5 to 10 miles per hour. And on Monday, partly cloudy in the morning, then becoming mostly sunny. Highs in the mid-60s at the coast to the upper 70s inland. Southwest winds 5 to 15 miles per hour. For the Monday night, partly cloudy. Lows in the 50s. Southwest winds 5 to 10 miles per hour. For Tuesday, partly cloudy in the morning, then becoming mostly sunny. Highs in the upper 60s at the coast to the lower 80s inland. Southwest winds 5 to 10 miles per hour. And on Tuesday night, mostly clear. Lows in the 50s. Wednesday and Wednesday night, mostly clear. High 70s and 80s, lows from the 50s to lower 60s. Thursday and Thursday night, partly cloudy. High 70s and 80s, lows from the mid 50s to lower 60s. Friday and Friday night, mostly clear. Highs from the upper 60s to lower 80s, lows in the 50s for the Saturday. Partly cloudy in the morning, then becoming mostly sunny. Highs from the mid-60s to lower 80s. High temperatures today and lows tonight for the selected cities: San Francisco, 64 and 57, San Francisco Airport, 68 and 58, Redwood City, 74 and 57, Oakland, 68 and 58, Fremont, 72 and 57, Concord, 78 and 57, Livermore, 78 and 55, San Rafael, 74 and 55, Santa Rosa, 80 and 51, Napa, 73 and 53, Fairfield, 78 and 57. These are the noon Pacific Daylight Time observations for the San Francisco and Monterey Bay areas on Sunday, September 20th. At San Francisco Airport, it was cloudy, temperature 60, dew point 54, relative humidity 80%, southwest wind at 12 miles an hour, pressure 29.99 inches and rising. At Oakland Airport, it was cloudy, temperature 61, dew point 55, relative humidity 81%, west wind at 10 miles an hour, pressure 29.98 inches and steady. At San Jose Airport, it was cloudy, temperature 65, dew point 54, relative humidity 67%, calm, pressure 29.97 inches and steady. At Santa Rosa, it was partly sunny, temperature 63, southwest wind at 6, pressure 29.95 and steady. At Concord, it was cloudy, temperature 67, south wind at 13. At Livermore, it was cloudy, temperature 65, northwest wind at 7. At Monterey, it was cloudy, temperature 60, west wind at 9, pressure 29.98 and falling. At Salinas, it was partly sunny, temperature 66, dew point 55, relative humidity 67%, west wind at 10. Here are some observations around California and western Nevada. At South Lake Tahoe, it was mostly sunny, with a temperature of 68. It was partly sunny, with a temperature of 70 at Sacramento, 74 at Los Angeles, and 76 at San Diego. Under partly sunny skies, Reno reported 74, Truckee reported 68, and Blue Canyon reported 71. At Mammoth Lakes, it was cloudy, with a temperature of 64. 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This broadcast originates from the National Weather Service office located in Monterey, California, and serves the South Bay and Monterey Bay area, including the cities of San Jose, Monterey, Salinas, and Santa Cruz. Local temperature reports around San Francisco Bay for 12 p.m. Downtown San Francisco was 58 degrees. Oakland Museum was 60 degrees. Redwood City was 63 degrees. San Rafael was 63 degrees. The area forecast for the South Bay, including the San Jose metro area and the Santa Clara

Maui. For the rest of today, partly cloudy early in the afternoon, then becoming mostly cloudy. Highs around 70 by the bay to the upper 70s inland. Northwest winds 5 to 10 miles per hour. For tonight, partly cloudy. Patchy fog after midnight. Lows in the mid-50s. Northwest winds up to 5 miles per hour. And on Monday, partly cloudy in the morning, then becoming mostly sunny. Highs in the lower 70s by the bay, mid-70s to lower 80s inland. South winds up to 5 miles per hour, becoming northwest in the afternoon. For the Monday night, mostly clear until midnight, then becoming partly cloudy. Lows in the 50s. Northwest winds up to 5 miles per hour, becoming south around 5 miles per hour after midnight. For Tuesday, partly cloudy in the morning, then becoming sunny. Highs in the mid-70s by the bay to the lower 80s inland. South winds up to 5 miles per hour, becoming west in the afternoon. And on Tuesday night, mostly clear. Lows in the 50s. Wednesday through Thursday night, mostly clear. Highs from the upper 70s to mid-90s. Lows near 60. Friday through Saturday, mostly clear. High 70s and 80s. Lows in the mid-50s. High temperatures today and lows tonight for the selected cities: San Jose, 75 and 56, Mountain View, 70 and 57, Morgan Hill, 80 and 55. The area forecast for the Monterey Bay and Salinas Valley. For the rest of today, mostly cloudy. Highs in the mid-60s at the coast to the lower 80s inland. West winds 5 to 10 miles per hour. For tonight, partly cloudy until midnight, then becoming mostly cloudy. Lows in the mid-50s. West winds 5 to 10 miles per hour. And on Monday, mostly cloudy in the morning, then becoming mostly sunny. Highs in the mid-60s at the coast to the upper 70s inland. West winds 5 to 15 miles per hour. For the Monday night, mostly cloudy. Patchy fog after midnight. Lows in the mid-50s. West winds 5 to 10 miles per hour. For Tuesday, mostly cloudy in the morning, then becoming mostly sunny. Patchy fog in the morning. Highs in the upper 60s at the coast to the lower 80s inland. Light winds, becoming west 5 to 10 miles per hour in the afternoon. And on Tuesday night, mostly clear until midnight, then becoming partly cloudy. Lows in the mid-50s. Wednesday through Thursday night, partly cloudy. Highs from the mid-70s to lower 90s. Lows in the upper 50s. Friday, partly cloudy in the morning, then becoming mostly sunny. Highs from the lower 70s to mid-80s Friday night, and Saturday, partly cloudy. Lows in the 50s, highs from the upper 60s to lower 80s. High temperatures today and lows tonight for the selected cities: Santa Cruz, 73 and 54, Monterey, 65 and 56, Salinas, 66 and 55, Hollister, 75 and 53, King City, 81 and 53. The weather overview for the Bay Area and Central Coast: brief cooling through Monday, more substantial warming trend Tuesday through Thursday. The extended forecast for the Bay Area and Central Coast: Tuesday and Tuesday night, partly cloudy. Patchy fog in the morning. Patchy fog after midnight. High 60 to 85. Lows 50 to 65. Wednesday and Wednesday night, mostly clear. Patchy fog in the morning. High 65 to 95. Lows 55 to 75. Thursday and Thursday night, partly cloudy. Highs 70 to 90. Lows 55 to 70. Friday and Friday night, mostly clear. High 65 to 85. Lows 50 to 65. Saturday, mostly sunny. High 65 to 85. Sunrise, sunset, and tidal information for the San Francisco Bay Area for Sunday, September 20th. The sunrise today, 6:55 a.m.

At buoy 14 near Point Arena, winds northwest at 17 knots, gusting to 21, water temperature 54, pressure 1014.9 millibars. At buoy 13 near Bodega Bay, winds northwest at 12 knots, pressure 1014.4 millibars. At Point Reyes Wave Rider buoy, water temperature 60, seas 8 feet, every 8 seconds. At San Francisco buoy, winds northwest 12 knots, water temperature 59, pressure 1015.1 millibars, seas 5 feet, every 8 seconds. At Half Moon Bay buoy, winds northwest 10 knots, water temperature 60, pressure 1015.9 millibars, seas 5 feet, every 8 seconds. At Monterey buoy, winds northwest at 60 knots, water temperature 62, pressure 1014.9 millibars. At Point Sur, Wave Rider buoy, water temperature 60, seas 6 feet, every 7 seconds. At Cape San Martin buoy, winds northwest at 60 knots, water temperature 63, pressure 1015.2 millibars. Synopsis for the Central California coast and bays, including the Monterey Bay, Greater Farallones, and Cordell Bank National Marine Sanctuaries, fresh northerly breezes will create hazardous conditions for small craft across most of the coastal waters through Monday morning. Moderate northerly breezes will prevail Tuesday through Thursday, with locally strong breezes across the breezes will create hazardous conditions for small craft across most of the coastal waters through Monday morning. Moderate northerly breezes will prevail Tuesday through Thursday, with locally strong breezes across the northern outer waters. Moderate seas will prevail through Monday, becoming rough Tuesday through Thursday. The marine forecast for San Pablo Bay, Suisun Bay, the West Delta, and the San Francisco Bay north of the Bay Bridge. This afternoon, southwest wind 5 to 15 knots. For tonight, southwest wind 5 to 10 knots. For Monday, southwest wind 10 to 15 knots. For Monday night, southwest wind 10 to 15 knots. The marine forecast for Monterey Bay. This afternoon, northwest wind around 5 knots, backing to west 10 to 15 knots. Seas 3 to 4 feet. Wave detail, northwest 3 feet at 8 seconds. Patchy dense fog early. For tonight, northwest wind 10 to 15 knots. Seas 3 to 4 feet. Wave detail, northwest 3 feet at 7 seconds. For Monday, west wind around 5 knots, rising to 5 to 10 knots in the afternoon. Seas around 3 feet. Wave detail, northwest 3 feet at 8 seconds. For Monday night, west wind 5 to 10 knots. Seas around 3 feet. Wave detail, west 3 feet at 8 seconds. The coastal waters forecast from Pigeon Point to Point Pinos out to 10 nautical miles. Small craft advisory in effect from 3 p.m. Pacific Daylight Time this afternoon through this evening. This afternoon, northwest wind 10 to 15 knots. Seas 4 to 5 feet. Wave detail, northwest 5 feet at 8 seconds and southwest 2 feet at 17 seconds. For tonight, northwest wind 10 to 15 knots. Seas 4 to 5 feet. Wave detail, northwest 5 feet at 7 seconds. For Monday, northwest wind 5 to 10 knots. Seas 3 to 5 feet. Wave detail, northwest 4 feet at 8 seconds and southwest 2 feet at 17 seconds. For Monday night, northwest wind 5 to 10 knots. Seas 3 to 5 feet. Wave detail, northwest 4 feet at 8 seconds and southwest 2 feet at 17 seconds. The area forecast for the peninsula, North Bay, and East Bay. For the rest of today, mostly cloudy. Highs in the mid-60s at the coast to the upper 70s inland. West winds 5 to 10 miles per hour. For tonight, partly cloudy. Lows in the 50s. West winds 5 to 10 miles per hour. And on Monday, partly cloudy in the morning, then becoming mostly sunny. Highs in the mid-60s at the coast to the upper 70s inland. Southwest winds 5 to 15 miles per hour. For the Monday night, partly cloudy. Lows in the

50s. Southwest winds 5 to 10 miles per hour. For Tuesday, partly cloudy in the morning, then becoming mostly sunny. Highs in the upper 60s at the coast to the lower 80s inland. Southwest winds 5 to 10 miles per hour. And on Tuesday night, mostly clear. Lows in the 50s. Wednesday and Wednesday night, mostly clear. High 70s and 80s, lows from the 50s to lower 60s. Thursday and Thursday night, partly cloudy. High 70s and 80s, lows from the mid 50s to lower 60s. Friday and Friday night, mostly clear. Highs from the upper 60s to lower 80s, lows in the 50s for the Saturday. Partly cloudy in the morning, then becoming mostly sunny. Highs from the mid 60s to lower 80s, high temperatures today and lows tonight for the selected cities: San Francisco, 64 and 57, San Francisco Airport, 68 and 58, Redwood City, 74 and 57, Oakland, 68 and 58, Fremont, 72 and 57, Concord, 78 and 57, Livermore, 78 and 55, San Rafael, 74 and 55, Santa Rosa, 80 and 51, Napa, 73 and 53, Fairfield, 78 and 57. These are the noon Pacific Daylight Time observations for the San Francisco and Monterey Bay areas on Sunday, September 20th. At San Francisco Airport, it was cloudy, temperature 60, dew point 54, relative humidity 80%, southwest wind at 12 miles an hour, pressure 29.99 inches and rising. At Oakland Airport, it was cloudy, temperature 61, dew point 55, relative humidity 81%, west wind at 10 miles an hour, pressure 29.98 inches and steady. At San Jose Airport, it was cloudy, temperature 65, dew point 54, relative humidity 67%, calm, pressure 29.97 inches and steady. At Santa Rosa, it was partly sunny, temperature 63, southwest wind at 6, pressure 29.95 and steady. At Concord, it was cloudy, temperature 67, south wind at 13. At Livermore, it was cloudy, temperature 65, northwest wind at 7. At Monterey, it was cloudy, temperature 60, west wind at 9, pressure 29.98 and falling. At Salinas, it was partly sunny, temperature 66, dew point 55, relative humidity 67%, west wind at 10. Here are some observations around California and western Nevada. At South Lake Tahoe, it was mostly sunny, with a temperature of 68. It was partly sunny, with a temperature of 70 at Sacramento, 74 at Los Angeles, and 76 at San Diego. Under partly sunny skies, Reno reported 74, Truckee reported 68, and Blue Canyon reported 71. At Mammoth Lakes, it was cloudy, with a temperature of 64. Local temperature reports around San Francisco Bay for 12 p.m. Downtown San Francisco was 58 degrees. Oakland Museum was 60 degrees. Redwood City was 63 degrees. San Rafael was 63 degrees. The area forecast for the South Bay, including the San Jose metro area and the Santa Clara Valley. For the rest of today, partly cloudy early in the afternoon, then becoming mostly cloudy. Highs around 70 by the bay to the upper 70s inland. Northwest winds 5 to 10 miles per hour. For tonight, partly cloudy. Patchy fog after midnight. Lows in the mid-50s. Northwest winds up to 5 miles per hour. And on Monday, partly cloudy in the morning, then becoming mostly sunny. Highs in the lower 70s by the bay, mid-70s to lower 80s inland. South winds up to 5 miles per hour, becoming northwest in the afternoon. For the Monday night, mostly clear until midnight, then becoming partly cloudy. Lows in the 50s. Northwest winds up to 5 miles per hour, becoming south around 5 miles per hour after midnight. For Tuesday, partly cloudy in the morning, then becoming sunny. Highs in the mid-70s by the bay to the lower 80s inland.
south winds up to 5 miles per hour, becoming west in the afternoon. And on Tuesday night, mostly clear. Lows in the 50s. Wednesday through Thursday night, mostly clear. Highs from the upper 70s to mid 90s. Lows near 60. Friday through Saturday, mostly clear. High 70s and 80s. Lows in the mid 50s. High temperatures today and lows tonight for the selected cities: San Jose, 75 and 56, Mountain View, 70 and 57, Morgan Hill, 80 and 55. The area forecast for the Monterey Bay and Salinas Valley. For the rest of today, mostly cloudy. Highs in the mid-60s at the coast to the lower 80s inland. West winds 5 to 10 miles per hour. For tonight, partly cloudy until midnight, then becoming mostly cloudy. Lows in the mid-50s. West winds 5 to 10 miles per hour. And on Monday, mostly cloudy in the morning, then becoming mostly sunny. Highs in the mid-60s at the coast to the upper 70s inland. West winds 5 to 15 miles per hour. For the Monday night, mostly cloudy. Patchy fog after midnight. Lows in the mid-50s. West winds 5 to 10 miles per hour. For Tuesday, mostly cloudy in the morning, then becoming mostly sunny. Patchy fog in the morning. Highs in the upper 60s at the coast to the lower 80s inland. Light winds, becoming west 5 to 10 miles per hour in the afternoon. And on Tuesday night, mostly clear until midnight, then becoming partly cloudy. Lows in the mid-50s. Wednesday through Thursday night, partly cloudy. Highs from the mid-70s to lower 90s. Lows in the upper 50s. Friday, partly cloudy in the morning, then becoming mostly sunny. Highs from the lower 70s to mid-80s Friday night, and Saturday, partly cloudy. Lows in the 50s, highs from the upper 60s to lower 80s. High temperatures today and lows tonight for the selected cities: Santa Cruz, 73 and 54, Monterey, 65 and 56, Salinas, 66 and 55, Hollister, 75 and 53, King City, 81 and 53. The weather overview for the Bay Area and Central Coast: brief cooling through Monday, more substantial warming trend Tuesday through Thursday. The extended forecast for the Bay Area and Central Coast: Tuesday and Tuesday night, partly cloudy. Patchy fog in the morning. Patchy fog after midnight. High 60 to 85. Lows 50 to 65. Wednesday and Wednesday night, mostly clear. Patchy fog in the morning. High 65 to 95. Lows 55 to 75. Thursday and Thursday night, partly cloudy. Highs 70 to 90. Lows 55 to 70. Friday and Friday night, mostly clear. High 65 to 85. Lows 50 to 65. Saturday, mostly sunny. High 65 to 85. Sunrise, sunset, and tidal information for the San Francisco Bay Area for Sunday, September 20th. The sunrise today, 6:55 a.m. The sunset tonight, 7:11 p.m. Tidal data at the Golden Gate for today. Low tide, 1:43 a.m. at 0.73 feet. High tide, 9:28 a.m. at 4.45 feet. Low tide, 1:58 p.m. at 3.38 feet. High tide, 7:20 p.m. at 5.17 feet. Here are the buoy observations for noon Pacific Daylight Time. An offshore buoy 6, winds southwest at 12 knots, pressure 1,021.2 millibars. An offshore buoy 59, winds north at 12 knots, water temperature 66, pressure 1,022.0 millibars. At buoy 14 near Point Arena, winds northwest at 17 knots, gusting to 21, water temperature 54, pressure 1,014.9 millibars. At buoy 13 near Bodega Bay, winds northwest at 12 knots, pressure 1,014.4 millibars,

Point Reyes Wave Rider buoy water temperature 60, seas 8 feet, every 8 seconds. At San Francisco buoy winds northwest 12 knots, water temperature 59, pressure 1015.1 millibars, seas 5 feet, every 8 seconds. At Half Moon Bay buoy winds northwest 10 knots, water temperature 60, pressure 1015.9 millibars, seas 5 feet, every 8 seconds. At Monterey buoy winds northwest at 60 knots, water temperature 62, pressure 1014.9 millibars. At Point Sur, Wave Rider buoy water temperature 60, seas 6 feet, every 7 seconds. At Cape San Martin buoy winds northwest at 60 knots, water temperature 63, pressure 1015.2 millibars. Synopsis for the Central California coast and bays including the Monterey Bay, Greater Farallones, and Cordell Bank National Marine Sanctuaries, fresh northerly breezes will create hazardous conditions for small craft across most of the coastal waters through Monday morning. Moderate northerly breezes will prevail Tuesday through Thursday with locally strong breezes across the northern outer waters. Moderate seas will prevail through Monday, becoming rough Tuesday through Thursday. The marine forecast for San Pablo Bay, Suisun Bay, the West Delta, and the San Francisco Bay north of the Bay Bridge. This afternoon, southwest wind 5 to 15 knots. For tonight, southwest wind 5 to 10 knots. For Monday, southwest wind 10 to 15 knots. For Monday night, southwest wind 10 to 15 knots. The marine forecast for Monterey Bay. This afternoon, northwest wind around 5 knots, backing to west 10 to 15 knots. Seas 3 to 4 feet. Wave detail, northwest 3 feet at 8 seconds. Patchy dense fog early. For tonight, northwest wind 10 to 15 knots. Seas 3 to 4 feet. Wave detail, northwest 3 feet at 7 seconds. For Monday, west wind around 5 knots, rising to 5 to 10 knots in the afternoon. Seas around 3 feet. Wave detail, northwest 3 feet at 8 seconds. For Monday night, west wind 5 to 10 knots. Seas around 3 feet. Wave detail, west 3 feet at 8 seconds. The coastal waters forecast from Pigeon Point to Point Pinos out to 10 nautical miles. Small craft advisory in effect from 3 p.m. Pacific Daylight Time this afternoon through this evening. This afternoon, northwest wind 10 to 15 knots. Seas 4 to 5 feet. Wave detail, northwest 5 feet at 8 seconds and southwest 2 feet at 17 seconds. For tonight, northwest wind 10 to 15 knots. Seas 4 to 5 feet. Wave detail, northwest 5 feet at 7 seconds. For Monday, northwest wind 5 to 10 knots. Seas 3 to 5 feet. Wave detail, northwest 4 feet at 8 seconds and southwest 2 feet at 17 seconds. For Monday night, northwest wind 5 to 10 knots. Seas 3 to 5 feet. Wave detail, northwest 4 feet at 8 seconds and southwest 2 feet at 17 seconds. The area forecast for the peninsula, North Bay, and East Bay. For the rest of today, mostly cloudy. Highs in the mid-60s at the coast to the upper 70s inland. West winds 5 to 10 miles per hour. For tonight, partly cloudy. Lows in the 50s. West winds 5 to 10 miles per hour. And on Monday, partly cloudy in the morning then becoming mostly sunny. Highs in the mid-60s at the coast to the upper 70s inland. Southwest winds 5 to 15 miles per hour. For the Monday night, partly cloudy. Lows in the 50s. Southwest winds 5 to 10 miles per hour. For Tuesday, partly cloudy in the morning then becoming mostly sunny. Highs in the upper 60s at the coast to the lower 80s inland. Southwest winds 5 to 10 miles per hour. And on Tuesday night, mostly clear. Lows in the 50s. Wednesday and Wednesday night, mostly clear. High 70s and 80s, lows from the 50s to lower 60s Thursday and

Thursday night, partly cloudy. High 70s and 80s lows from the mid-50s to lower 60s Friday and Friday night, mostly clear. Highs from the upper 60s to lower 80s lows in the 50s for the Saturday. Partly cloudy in the morning then becoming mostly sunny. Highs from the mid-60s to lower 80s high temperatures today and lows tonight for the selected cities, San Francisco, 64 and 57, San Francisco Airport, 68 and 58, Redwood City, 74 and 57, Oakland, 68 and 58, Fremont, 72 and 57, Concord, 78 and 57, Livermore, 78 and 55, San Rafael, 74 and 55, Santa Rosa, 80 and 51, Napa, 73 and 53, Fairfield, 78 and 57. These are the noon Pacific Daylight Time observations for the San Francisco and Monterey Bay areas on Sunday, September 20th. At San Francisco Airport, it was cloudy, temperature 60, dew point 54, relative humidity 80%, southwest wind at 12 miles an hour, pressure 29.99 inches and rising. At Oakland Airport, it was cloudy, temperature 61, dew point 55, relative humidity 81%, west wind at 10 miles an hour, pressure 29.98 inches and steady. At San Jose Airport, it was cloudy, temperature 65, dew point 54, relative humidity 67%, calm, pressure 29.97 inches and steady. At Santa Rosa, it was partly sunny, temperature 63, southwest wind at 6, pressure 29.95 and steady. At Concord, it was cloudy, temperature 67, south wind at 13. At Livermore, it was cloudy, temperature 65, northwest wind at 7. At Monterey, it was cloudy, temperature 60, west wind at 9, pressure 29.98 and falling. At Salinas, it was partly sunny, temperature 66, dew point 55, relative humidity 67%, west wind at 10. Here are some observations around California and western Nevada. At South Lake Tahoe, it was mostly sunny, with a temperature of 68. It was partly sunny, with a temperature of 70 at Sacramento, 74 at Los Angeles, and 76 at San Diego. Under partly sunny skies, Reno reported 74, Truckee reported 68, and Blue Canyon reported 71. At Mammoth Lakes, it was cloudy, with a temperature of 64. 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This broadcast originates from the National Weather Service office located in Monterey, California, and serves the South Bay and Monterey Bay area, including the cities of San Jose, Monterey, Salinas, and Santa Cruz. Local temperature reports around San Francisco Bay for 12 p.m. Downtown San Francisco was 58 degrees. Oakland Museum was 60 degrees. Redwood City was 63 degrees. San Rafael was 63 degrees. The area forecast for the South Bay, including the San Jose metro area and the Santa Clara Valley. For the rest of today, partly cloudy early in the afternoon then becoming mostly cloudy. Highs around 70 by the bay to the upper 70s inland. Northwest winds 5 to 10 miles per hour. For tonight, partly cloudy. Patchy fog after midnight. Lows in the mid-50s. Northwest winds up to 5 miles per hour. And on Monday, partly cloudy in the morning then becoming mostly sunny. Highs in the lower 70s by the bay, mid-70s to lower 80s inland. South winds up to 5 miles per hour, becoming northwest in the afternoon. For the Monday night, mostly clear until midnight then becoming partly cloudy. Lows in the 50s. Northwest winds up to 5 miles per hour, becoming south around 5 miles per hour after midnight. For Tuesday, partly cloudy in the morning then becoming sunny. Highs in the mid-70s by the bay to the lower 80s inland. South winds up to 5 miles per hour, becoming west in the afternoon.

and on Tuesday night, mostly clear. Lows in the 50s. Wednesday through Thursday night, mostly clear. Highs from the upper 70s to mid-90s. Lows near 60. Friday through Saturday, mostly clear. High 70s and 80s. Lows in the mid-50s. High temperatures today and lows tonight for the selected cities, San Jose, 75 and 56, Mountain View, 70 and 57, Morgan Hill, 80 and 55. The area forecast for the Monterey Bay and Salinas Valley? For the rest of today? Mostly cloudy. Highs in the mid-60s at the coast to the lower 80s inland. West winds 5 to 10 miles per hour. For tonight, partly cloudy until midnight, then becoming mostly cloudy. Lows in the mid-50s. West winds 5 to 10 miles per hour. And on Monday, mostly cloudy in the morning, then becoming mostly sunny. Highs in the mid-60s at the coast to the upper 70s inland. West winds 5 to 15 miles per hour. For the Monday night, mostly cloudy. Patchy fog after midnight. Lows in the mid-50s. West winds 5 to 10 miles per hour. For Tuesday, mostly cloudy in the morning, then becoming mostly sunny. Patchy fog in the morning. Highs in the upper 60s at the coast to the lower 80s inland. Light winds, becoming west 5 to 10 miles per hour in the afternoon. And on Tuesday night, mostly clear until midnight, then becoming partly cloudy. Lows in the mid-50s. Wednesday through Thursday night, partly cloudy. Highs from the mid-70s to lower 90s. Lows in the upper 50s. Friday, partly cloudy in the morning, then becoming mostly sunny. Highs from the lower 70s to mid-80s Friday night, and Saturday, partly cloudy. Lows in the 50s, highs from the upper 60s to lower 80s, high temperatures today and lows tonight for the selected cities, Santa Cruz, 73 and 54, Monterey, 65 and 56, Salinas, 66 and 55, Hollister, 75 and 53, King City, 81 and 53. The weather overview for the Bay Area and Central Coast. Brief cooling through Monday, more substantial warming trend Tuesday through Thursday. The extended forecast for the Bay Area and Central Coast, Tuesday and Tuesday night, partly cloudy. Patchy fog in the morning. Patchy fog after midnight. High 60 to 85. Lows 50 to 65. Wednesday and Wednesday night, mostly clear. Patchy fog in the morning. High 65 to 95. Lows 55 to 75. Thursday and Thursday night, partly cloudy. Highs 70 to 90. Lows 55 to 70. Friday and Friday night, mostly clear. Highs 65 to 85. Lows 50 to 65. Saturday, mostly sunny. Highs 65 to 85. Sunrise, sunset, and tidal information for the San Francisco Bay Area for Sunday, September 20th. The sunrise today, 6:55 a.m. The sunset tonight, 7:11 p.m. Tidal data at the Golden Gate for today. Low tide, 1:43 a.m. at 0.73 feet. High tide, 9:28 a.m. at 4.45 feet. Low tide, 1:58 p.m. at 3.38 feet. High tide, 7:20 p.m. at 5.17 feet. Sunrise, sunset, and tidal information for the San Francisco Bay Area for Sunday, September 20th. The sunset tonight, 7:09 p.m. The sunrise tomorrow, 6:57 a.m. The sunset tomorrow, 7:08 p.m. Tidal data at the Golden Gate for the afternoon and evening hours today and the morning hours of tomorrow. Low tide, 1:58 p.m. at 3.38 feet. High tide, 7:20 p.m. at 5.17 feet. Low tide, 2:36 a.m. at 0.55 feet. High tide, 10 a.m. at 4.60 feet.

buoy observations for 1 p.m. Pacific Daylight Time. At offshore buoy 6, wind southwest at 12 knots, pressure 1,021.2 millibars. At offshore buoy 59, winds north at 10 knots, water temperature 66, pressure 1,021.9 millibars, swell 4 feet, every 16 seconds. At buoy 14 near Point Arena, winds north at 17 knots, water temperature 54, pressure 1,014.6 millibars, swell 7 feet, every 8 seconds. At buoy 13 near Bodega Bay, winds northwest at 12 knots, pressure 1,014.5 millibars, swell 6 feet, every 8 seconds. At Point Reyes Wave Rider buoy, water temperature 60, seas 8 feet, every 8 seconds. At San Francisco buoy, winds west at 10 knots, pressure 1,015.4 millibars, swell 5 feet, every 8 seconds. At Half Moon Bay buoy, winds northwest 10 knots, water temperature 60, pressure 1,016.2 millibars, seas 5 feet, every 8 seconds. At Monterey buoy, winds north at 14 knots, water temperature 62, pressure 1,014.9 millibars, swell 6 feet, every 8 seconds. At Point Sur, Wave Rider buoy, water temperature 60, seas 6 feet, every 7 seconds. At Cape San Martin buoy, winds north at 17 knots, gusting to 21, pressure 1,014.6 millibars, swell 7 feet, every 8 seconds. Synopsis for the Central California coast and bays, including the Monterey Bay, Greater Farallones, and Cordell Bank National Marine Sanctuaries, fresh northerly breezes will create hazardous conditions for small craft across most of the coastal waters through Monday morning. Moderate northerly breezes will prevail Tuesday through Thursday, with locally strong breezes across the northern outer waters. Moderate seas will prevail through Monday, becoming rough Tuesday through Thursday. The marine forecast for San Pablo Bay, Suisun Bay, the West Delta, and the San Francisco Bay north of the Bay Bridge. This afternoon, southwest wind 5 to 15 knots. For tonight, southwest wind 5 to 10 knots. For Monday, southwest wind 10 to 15 knots. For Monday night, southwest wind 10 to 15 knots. The marine forecast for Monterey Bay. This afternoon, northwest wind around 5 knots, backing to west 10 to 15 knots. Seas 3 to 4 feet. Wave detail, northwest 3 feet at 8 seconds. Patchy dense fog early. For tonight, northwest wind 10 to 15 knots. Seas 3 to 4 feet. Wave detail, northwest 3 feet at 7 seconds. For Monday, west wind around 5 knots, rising to 5 to 10 knots in the afternoon. Seas around 3 feet. Wave detail, northwest 3 feet at 8 seconds. For Monday night, west wind 5 to 10 knots. Seas around 3 feet. Wave detail, west 3 feet at 8 seconds. The coastal waters forecast from Pigeon Point to Point Pinos out to 10 nautical miles. Small craft advisory in effect from 3 p.m. Pacific Daylight Time this afternoon through this evening. This afternoon, northwest wind 10 to 15 knots. Seas 4 to 5 feet. Wave detail, northwest 5 feet at 8 seconds and southwest 2 feet at 17 seconds. For tonight, northwest wind 10 to 15 knots. Seas 4 to 5 feet. Wave detail, northwest 5 feet at 7 seconds. For Monday, northwest wind 5 to 10 knots. Seas 3 to 5 feet. Wave detail, northwest 4 feet at 8 seconds and southwest 2 feet at 17 seconds. For Monday night, northwest wind 5 to 10 knots. Seas 3 to 5 feet. Wave detail, northwest 4 feet at 8 seconds and southwest 2 feet at 17 seconds. The area forecast for the peninsula, North Bay, and East Bay. For the rest of today, mostly cloudy. Highs in the mid-60s at the coast to the upper 70s inland. West winds 5 to 10 miles per hour. For tonight, partly cloudy. Lows in the 50s. West winds 5 to 10 miles per hour. And on Monday,
cloudy in the morning, then becoming mostly sunny. Highs in the mid-60s at the coast to the upper 70s inland. Southwest winds 5 to 15 miles per hour. For the Monday night, partly cloudy. Lows in the 50s. Southwest winds 5 to 10 miles per hour. For Tuesday, partly cloudy in the morning, then becoming mostly sunny. Highs in the upper 60s at the coast to the lower 80s inland. Southwest winds 5 to 10 miles per hour. And on Tuesday night, mostly clear. Lows in the 50s. Wednesday and Wednesday night, mostly clear. High 70s and 80s, lows from the 50s to lower 60s. Thursday and Thursday night, partly cloudy. High 70s and 80s, lows from the mid 50s to lower 60s. Friday and Friday night, mostly clear. Highs from the upper 60s to lower 80s, lows in the 50s for the Saturday. Partly cloudy in the morning, then becoming mostly sunny. Highs from the mid-60s to lower 80s, high temperatures today and lows tonight for the selected cities: San Francisco, 64 and 57, San Francisco Airport, 68 and 58, Redwood City, 74 and 57, Oakland, 68 and 58, Fremont, 72 and 57, Concord, 78 and 57, Livermore, 78 and 55, San Rafael, 74 and 55, Santa Rosa, 80 and 51, Napa, 73 and 53, Fairfield, 78 and 57. These are the 1 p.m. Pacific Daylight Time observations for the San Francisco and Monterey Bay areas on Sunday, September 20th. At San Francisco Airport, it was partly sunny, temperature 62, dew point 55, relative humidity 77%, west wind at 14 miles an hour, pressure 29.96 inches and falling. At Oakland Airport, it was cloudy, temperature 61, dew point 55, relative humidity 81%, west wind at 13 miles an hour, pressure 29.97 inches and falling. At San Jose Airport, it was partly sunny, temperature 67, dew point 54, relative humidity 63%, north wind at 6 miles an hour, pressure 29.95 inches and falling. At Santa Rosa, it was cloudy, temperature 68, south wind at 8, pressure 29.94 and falling. At Concord, it was cloudy, temperature 67, south wind at 12. At Livermore, it was partly sunny, temperature 67, northwest wind at 12. At Monterey, it was cloudy, temperature 60, west wind at 13, pressure 29.98 and steady. At Salinas, it was partly sunny, temperature 64, dew point 55, relative humidity 72%, northwest wind at 14. Here are some observations around California and western Nevada. It was mostly sunny, with a temperature of 77 at Los Angeles, and 70 at Blue Canyon. It was partly sunny, with a temperature of 76 at San Diego, 78 at Reno, 72 at Truckee, and 67 at South Lake Tahoe. It was cloudy, with a temperature of 73 at Sacramento, and 68 at Mammoth Lakes. Local temperature reports around San Francisco Bay for 1 p.m. Downtown San Francisco was 59 degrees. Oakland Museum was 61 degrees. Redwood City was 66 degrees. San Rafael was 67 degrees. The area forecast for the South Bay, including the San Jose metro area and the Santa Clara Valley. For the rest of today, partly cloudy early in the afternoon, then becoming mostly cloudy. Highs around 70 by the bay to the upper 70s inland. Northwest winds 5 to 10 miles per hour. For tonight, partly cloudy. Patchy fog after midnight. Lows in the mid-50s. Northwest winds up to 5 miles per hour. And on Monday, partly cloudy in the morning, then becoming mostly sunny. Highs in the lower 70s by the bay, mid-70s to lower 80s inland. South winds up to 5 miles per hour, becoming northwest in the afternoon. For the Monday night, mostly clear until midnight, then becoming partly cloudy. Lows in the 50s. Northwest

up to 5 miles per hour, becoming south around 5 miles per hour after midnight. For Tuesday, partly cloudy in the morning, then becoming sunny. Highs in the mid-70s by the bay to the lower 80s inland. South winds up to 5 miles per hour, becoming west in the afternoon. And on Tuesday night, mostly clear. Lows in the 50s. Wednesday through Thursday night, mostly clear. Highs from the upper 70s to mid-90s. Lows near 60. Friday through Saturday, mostly clear. High 70s and 80s. Lows in the mid-50s. High temperatures today and lows tonight for the selected cities: San Jose, 75 and 56, Mountain View, 70 and 57, Morgan Hill, 80 and 55. The area forecast for the Monterey Bay and Salinas Valley. For the rest of today, mostly cloudy. Highs in the mid-60s at the coast to the lower 80s inland. West winds 5 to 10 miles per hour. For tonight, partly cloudy until midnight, then becoming mostly cloudy. Lows in the mid-50s. West winds 5 to 10 miles per hour. And on Monday, mostly cloudy in the morning, then becoming mostly sunny. Highs in the mid-60s at the coast to the upper 70s inland. West winds 5 to 15 miles per hour. For the Monday night, mostly cloudy. Patchy fog after midnight. Lows in the mid-50s. West winds 5 to 10 miles per hour. For Tuesday, mostly cloudy in the morning, then becoming mostly sunny. Patchy fog in the morning. Highs in the upper 60s at the coast to the lower 80s inland. Light winds, becoming west 5 to 10 miles per hour in the afternoon. And on Tuesday night, mostly clear until midnight, then becoming partly cloudy. Lows in the mid-50s. Wednesday through Thursday night, partly cloudy. Highs from the mid-70s to lower 90s. Lows in the upper 50s. Friday, partly cloudy in the morning, then becoming mostly sunny. Highs from the lower 70s to mid-80s Friday night, and Saturday, partly cloudy. Lows in the 50s, highs from the upper 60s to lower 80s. High temperatures today and lows tonight for the selected cities: Santa Cruz, 73 and 54, Monterey, 65 and 56, Salinas, 66 and 55, Hollister, 75 and 53, King City, 81 and 53. The weather overview for the Bay Area and Central Coast: brief cooling through Monday, more substantial warming trend Tuesday through Thursday. The extended forecast for the Bay Area and Central Coast: Tuesday and Tuesday night, partly cloudy. Patchy fog in the morning. Patchy fog after midnight. High 60 to 85. Lows 50 to 65. Wednesday and Wednesday night, mostly clear. Patchy fog in the morning. High 65 to 95. Lows 55 to 75. Thursday and Thursday night, partly cloudy. Highs 70 to 90. Lows 55 to 70. Friday and Friday night, mostly clear. High 65 to 85. Lows 50 to 65. Saturday, mostly sunny. High 65 to 85. Sunrise, sunset, and tidal information for the San Francisco Bay Area for Sunday, September 20th. The sunset tonight, 7:09 p.m. The sunrise tomorrow, 6:57 a.m. The sunset tomorrow, 7:08 p.m. Tidal data at the Golden Gate for the afternoon and evening hours today and the morning hours of tomorrow. Low tide, 1:58 p.m. at 3.38 feet. High tide, 7:20 p.m. at 5.17 feet. Low tide, 2:36 a.m. at 0.55 feet. High tide, 10 a.m. at 4.60 feet. Here are the buoy observations for 1 p.m. Pacific Daylight Time. An offshore buoy 6, winds southwest at 12 knots, pressure 1,021.2 millibars.
at offshore buoy 59, winds north at 10 knots. Water temperature 66, pressure 1,021.9 millibars, swell 4 feet, every 16 seconds. At buoy 14 near Point Arena, winds north at 70 knots, water temperature 54, pressure 1,014.6 millibars, swell 7 feet, every 8 seconds. At buoy 13 near Bodega Bay, winds northwest at 12 knots, pressure 1,014.4 millibars. At Point Reyes Wave Rider buoy, water temperature 61, seas 8 feet, every 8 seconds. At San Francisco buoy, winds west at 8 knots, water temperature 59, pressure 1,015.3 millibars. At Half Moon Bay buoy, winds northwest 10 knots, water temperature 60, pressure 1,016.2 millibars, seas 5 feet, every 8 seconds. At Monterey buoy, winds northwest at 14 knots, water temperature 62, pressure 1,014.9 millibars. At Point Sur, Wave Rider buoy, water temperature 60, seas 6 feet, every 7 seconds. At Cape San Martin buoy, winds northwest at 70 knots, gusting to 21, water temperature 63, pressure 1,015.0 millibars. Synopsis for the Central California coast and bays, including the Monterey Bay, Greater Farallones, and Cordell Bank National Marine Sanctuaries, fresh northerly breezes will create hazardous conditions for small craft across most of the coastal waters through Monday morning. Moderate northerly breezes will prevail Tuesday through Thursday, with locally strong breezes across the northern outer waters. Moderate seas will prevail through Monday, becoming rough Tuesday through Thursday. The marine forecast for San Pablo Bay, Suisun Bay, the West Delta, and the San Francisco Bay north of the Bay Bridge. This afternoon, southwest wind 5 to 15 knots. For tonight, southwest wind 5 to 10 knots. For Monday, southwest wind 10 to 15 knots. For Monday night, southwest wind 10 to 15 knots. The marine forecast for Monterey Bay. This afternoon, northwest wind around 5 knots, backing to west 10 to 15 knots. Seas 3 to 4 feet. Wave detail, northwest 3 feet at 8 seconds. Patchy dense fog early. For tonight, northwest wind 10 to 15 knots. Seas 3 to 4 feet. Wave detail, northwest 3 feet at 7 seconds. For Monday, west wind around 5 knots, rising to 5 to 10 knots in the afternoon. Seas around 3 feet. Wave detail, northwest 3 feet at 8 seconds. For Monday night, west wind 5 to 10 knots. Seas around 3 feet. Wave detail, west 3 feet at 8 seconds. The coastal waters forecast from Pigeon Point to Point Pinos out to 10 nautical miles. Small craft advisory in effect from 3 p.m. Pacific Daylight Time this afternoon through this evening. This afternoon, northwest wind 10 to 15 knots. Seas 4 to 5 feet. Wave detail, northwest 5 feet at 8 seconds and southwest 2 feet at 17 seconds. For tonight, northwest wind 10 to 15 knots. Seas 4 to 5 feet. Wave detail, northwest 5 feet at 7 seconds. For Monday, northwest wind 5 to 10 knots. Seas 3 to 5 feet. Wave detail, northwest 4 feet at 8 seconds and southwest 2 feet at 17 seconds. For Monday night, northwest wind 5 to 10 knots. Seas 3 to 5 feet. Wave detail, northwest 4 feet at 8 seconds and southwest 2 feet at 17 seconds. The area forecast for the peninsula, North Bay, and East Bay. For the rest of today, mostly cloudy. Highs in the mid-60s at the coast to the upper 70s inland. West winds 5 to 10 miles per hour. For tonight, partly cloudy. Lows in the 50s. West winds 5 to 10 miles per hour. And on Monday, partly cloudy in the morning, then becoming mostly sunny. Highs in the mid-60s at the coast to the upper 70s inland. Southwest winds 5 to 15 miles per hour. For the Monday night, partly cloudy. Lows in the 50s.
southwest winds 5 to 10 miles per hour. For Tuesday,

cloudy in the morning, then becoming mostly sunny. Highs in the upper 60s at the coast to the lower 80s inland. Southwest winds 5 to 10 miles per hour. And on Tuesday night, mostly clear. Lows in the 50s. Wednesday and Wednesday night, mostly clear. High 70s and 80s, lows from the 50s to lower 60s Thursday and Thursday night, partly cloudy. High 70s and 80s, lows from the mid 50s to lower 60s Friday and Friday night, mostly clear. Highs from the upper 60s to lower 80s, lows in the 50s for the Saturday. Partly cloudy in the morning, then becoming mostly sunny. Highs from the mid 60s to lower 80s, high temperatures today and lows tonight for the selected cities: San Francisco, 64 and 57, San Francisco Airport, 68 and 58, Redwood City, 74 and 57, Oakland, 68 and 58, Fremont, 72 and 57, Concord, 78 and 57, Livermore, 78 and 55, San Rafael, 74 and 55, Santa Rosa, 80 and 51, Napa, 73 and 53, Fairfield, 78 and 57. These are the 1 p.m. Pacific Daylight Time observations for the San Francisco and Monterey Bay areas on Sunday, September 20th. At San Francisco Airport, it was partly sunny, temperature 62, dew point 55, relative humidity 77%, west wind at 14 miles an hour, pressure 29.96 inches and falling. At Oakland Airport, it was cloudy, temperature 61, dew point 55, relative humidity 81%, west wind at 13 miles an hour, pressure 29.97 inches and falling. At San Jose Airport, it was partly sunny, temperature 67, dew point 54, relative humidity 63%, north wind at 6 miles an hour, pressure 29.95 inches and falling. At Santa Rosa, it was cloudy, temperature 68, south wind at 8, pressure 29.94 and falling. At Concord, it was cloudy, temperature 67, south wind at 12. At Livermore, it was partly sunny, temperature 67, northwest wind at 12. At Monterey, it was cloudy, temperature 60, west wind at 13, pressure 29.98 and steady. At Salinas, it was partly sunny, temperature 62, dew point 55, relative humidity 77%, northwest wind at 13, gusting to 23. Here are some observations around California and western Nevada. It was mostly sunny, with a temperature of 77 at Los Angeles, and 70 at Blue Canyon. It was partly sunny, with a temperature of 76 at San Diego, 78 at Reno, 72 at Truckee, and 67 at South Lake Tahoe. It was cloudy, with a temperature of 73 at Sacramento, and 68 at Mammoth Lakes. 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This broadcast originates from the National Weather Service office located in Monterey, California, and serves the South Bay and Monterey Bay area, including the cities of San Jose, Monterey, Salinas, and Santa Cruz. Local temperature reports around San Francisco Bay for 1 p.m. Downtown San Francisco was 59 degrees. Oakland Museum was 61 degrees. Redwood City was 66 degrees. San Rafael was 67 degrees. The area forecast for the South Bay, including the San Jose metro area and the Santa Clara Valley. For the rest of today, partly cloudy early in the afternoon, then becoming mostly cloudy. Highs around 70 by the bay to the upper 70s inland. Northwest winds 5 to 10 miles per hour. For tonight, partly cloudy. Patchy fog after midnight. Lows in the mid-50s. Northwest winds up to 5 miles per hour. And on Monday, partly cloudy in the morning, then becoming mostly sunny. Highs in the lower 70s by the bay, mid-70s to lower 80s inland. South winds up to 5 miles per hour, becoming northwest in the afternoon. For the Monday night, mostly clear until midnight.

becoming partly cloudy. Lows in the 50s. Northwest winds up to 5 miles per hour, becoming south around 5 miles per hour after midnight. For Tuesday, partly cloudy in the morning, then becoming sunny. Highs in the mid-70s by the bay to the lower 80s inland. South winds up to 5 miles per hour, becoming west in the afternoon. And on Tuesday night, mostly clear. Lows in the 50s. Wednesday through Thursday night, mostly clear. Highs from the upper 70s to mid-90s. Lows near 60. Friday through Saturday, mostly clear. High 70s and 80s. Lows in the mid-50s. High temperatures today and lows tonight for these selected cities: San Jose, 75 and 56, Mountain View, 70 and 57, Morgan Hill, 80 and 55. The area forecast for the Monterey Bay and Salinas Valley. For the rest of today, mostly cloudy. Highs in the mid-60s at the coast to the lower 80s inland. West winds 5 to 10 miles per hour. For tonight, partly cloudy until midnight, then becoming mostly cloudy. Lows in the mid-50s. West winds 5 to 10 miles per hour. And on Monday, mostly cloudy in the morning, then becoming mostly sunny. Highs in the mid-60s at the coast to the upper 70s inland. West winds 5 to 15 miles per hour. For the Monday night, mostly cloudy. Patchy fog after midnight. Lows in the mid-50s. West winds 5 to 10 miles per hour. For Tuesday, mostly cloudy in the morning, then becoming mostly sunny. Patchy fog in the morning. Highs in the upper 60s at the coast to the lower 80s inland. Light winds, becoming west 5 to 10 miles per hour in the afternoon. And on Tuesday night, mostly clear until midnight, then becoming partly cloudy. Lows in the mid-50s. Wednesday through Thursday night, partly cloudy. Highs from the mid-70s to lower 90s. Lows in the upper 50s. Friday, partly cloudy in the morning, then becoming mostly sunny. Highs from the lower 70s to mid-80s Friday night, and Saturday, partly cloudy. Lows in the 50s, highs from the upper 60s to lower 80s. High temperatures today and lows tonight for the selected cities: Santa Cruz, 73 and 54, Monterey, 65 and 56, Salinas, 66 and 55, Hollister, 75 and 53, King City, 81 and 53. The weather overview for the Bay Area and Central Coast: brief cooling through Monday, more substantial warming trend Tuesday through Thursday. The extended forecast for the Bay Area and Central Coast: Tuesday and Tuesday night, partly cloudy. Patchy fog in the morning. Patchy fog after midnight. High 60 to 85. Lows 50 to 65. Wednesday and Wednesday night, mostly clear. Patchy fog in the morning. High 65 to 95. Lows 55 to 75. Thursday and Thursday night, partly cloudy. Highs 70 to 90. Lows 55 to 70. Friday and Friday night, mostly clear. Highs 65 to 85. Lows 50 to 65. Saturday, mostly sunny. Highs 65 to 85. Sunrise, sunset, and tidal information for the San Francisco Bay Area for Sunday, September 20th. The sunset tonight, 7:09 p.m. The sunrise tomorrow, 6:57 a.m. The sunset tomorrow, 7:08 p.m. Tidal data at the Golden Gate for the afternoon and evening hours today and the morning hours of tomorrow. Low tide, 1:58 p.m. at 3.38 feet. High tide, 7:20 p.m. at 5.17 feet. Low tide, 2:36 a.m. at 0.55 feet. High tide, 10 a.m. at 4.60 feet. Here are the buoy observations for 1 p.m. Pacific Daylight Time. An offshore buoy 6, wind southwest at 12 knots, pressure 1,021.2 millibars.

temperature 60, pressure 1016.2 millibars, seas 5 feet every 8 seconds. At Monterey Bay, winds northwest at 14 knots, water temperature 62, pressure 1014.9 millibars. At Pointer, wave rider buoy water temperature 60, seas 6 feet, every 7 seconds. At Cape San Martin buoy winds northwest at 70 knots, gusting to 21, water temperature 63, pressure 1015.0 millibars. Synopsis for the Central California coast and bays including the Monterey Bay, Greater Farallones, and Cordell Bank National Marine Sanctuaries. Fresh northerly breezes will create hazardous conditions for small craft across most of the coastal waters through Monday morning. Moderate northerly breezes will prevail Tuesday through Thursday, which northerly breezes will create hazardous conditions for small craft across most of the coastal waters through Monday morning. Moderate northerly breezes will prevail Tuesday through Thursday with locally strong breezes across the northern outer waters. Moderate seas will prevail through Monday, becoming rough Tuesday through Thursday. The marine forecast for San Pablo Bay, Suisun Bay, the West Delta, and the San Francisco Bay north of the Bay Bridge. This afternoon, southwest wind 5 to 15 knots. For tonight, southwest wind 5 to 10 knots. For Monday, southwest wind 10 to 15 knots. For Monday night, southwest wind 10 to 15 knots. The marine forecast for Monterey Bay. This afternoon, northwest wind around 5 knots, backing to west 10 to 15 knots. Seas 3 to 4 feet. Wave detail, northwest 3 feet at 8 seconds. Patchy dense fog early. For tonight, northwest wind 10 to 15 knots. Seas 3 to 4 feet. Wave detail, northwest 3 feet at 7 seconds. For Monday, west wind around 5 knots, rising to 5 to 10 knots in the afternoon. Seas around 3 feet. Wave detail, northwest 3 feet at 8 seconds. For Monday night, west wind 5 to 10 knots. Seas around 3 feet. Wave detail, west 3 feet at 8 seconds. The coastal waters forecast from Pigeon Point to Point Pinos out to 10 nautical miles. Small craft advisory in effect from 3 p.m. Pacific Daylight Time this afternoon through this evening. This afternoon, northwest wind 10 to 15 knots. Seas 4 to 5 feet. Wave detail, northwest 5 feet at 8 seconds and southwest 2 feet at 17 seconds. For tonight, northwest wind 10 to 15 knots. Seas 4 to 5 feet. Wave detail, northwest 5 feet at 7 seconds. For Monday, northwest wind 5 to 10 knots. Seas 3 to 5 feet. Wave detail, northwest 4 feet at 8 seconds and southwest 2 feet at 17 seconds. For Monday night, northwest wind 5 to 10 knots. Seas 3 to 5 feet. Wave detail, northwest 4 feet at 8 seconds and southwest 2 feet at 17 seconds. The area forecast for the peninsula, North Bay, and East Bay. For the rest of today, mostly cloudy. Highs in the mid-60s at the coast to the upper 70s inland. West winds 5 to 10 miles per hour. For tonight, partly cloudy. Lows in the 50s. West winds 5 to 10 miles per hour. And on Monday, partly cloudy in the morning, then becoming mostly sunny. Highs in the mid-60s at the coast to the upper 70s inland. Southwest winds 5 to 15 miles per hour. For the Monday night, partly cloudy. Lows in the 50s. Southwest winds 5 to 10 miles per hour. For Tuesday, partly cloudy in the morning, then becoming mostly sunny. Highs in the upper 60s at the coast to the lower 80s inland. Southwest winds 5 to 10 miles per hour. And on Tuesday night, mostly clear. Lows in the 50s. Wednesday and Wednesday night, mostly clear. High 70s and 80s, lows from the 50s to lower 60s. Thursday and Thursday night, partly cloudy. High 70s and 80s, lows from the mid 50s to lower 60s. Friday and Friday night, mostly

Highs from the upper 60s to lower 80s, lows in the 50s for the Saturday. Partly cloudy in the morning, then becoming mostly sunny. Highs from the mid-60s to lower 80s, high temperatures today and lows tonight for the selected cities: San Francisco, 64 and 57, San Francisco Airport, 68 and 58, Redwood City, 74 and 57, Oakland, 68 and 58, Fremont, 72 and 57, Concord, 78 and 57, Livermore, 78 and 55, San Rafael, 74 and 55, Santa Rosa, 80 and 51, Napa, 73 and 53, Fairfield, 78 and 57. These are the 1 p.m. Pacific Daylight Time observations for the San Francisco and Monterey Bay areas on Sunday, September 20th. At San Francisco Airport, it was partly sunny, temperature 62, dew point 55, relative humidity 77%, west wind at 14 miles an hour, pressure 29.96 inches and falling. At Oakland Airport, it was cloudy, temperature 61, dew point 55, relative humidity 81%, west wind at 13 miles an hour, pressure 29.97 inches and falling. At San Jose Airport, it was partly sunny, temperature 67, dew point 54, relative humidity 63%, north wind at 6 miles an hour, pressure 29.95 inches and falling. At Santa Rosa, it was cloudy, temperature 68, south wind at 8, pressure 29.94 and falling. At Concord, it was cloudy, temperature 67, south wind at 12. At Livermore, it was partly sunny, temperature 67, northwest wind at 12. At Monterey, it was cloudy, temperature 60, west wind at 13, pressure 29.98 and steady. At Salinas, it was partly sunny, temperature 62, dew point 55, relative humidity 77%, northwest wind at 13, gusting to 23. Here are some observations around California and western Nevada. It was mostly sunny, with a temperature of 77 at Los Angeles and 70 at Blue Canyon. It was partly sunny, with a temperature of 76 at San Diego, 78 at Reno, 72 at Truckee, and 67 at South Lake Tahoe. It was cloudy, with a temperature of 73 at Sacramento and 68 at Mammoth Lakes. Local temperature reports around San Francisco Bay for 1 p.m. Downtown San Francisco was 59 degrees. Oakland Museum was 61 degrees. Redwood City was 66 degrees. San Rafael was 67 degrees. The area forecast for the South Bay, including the San Jose metro area and the Santa Clara Valley. For the rest of today, partly cloudy early in the afternoon, then becoming mostly cloudy. Highs around 70 by the bay to the upper 70s inland. Northwest winds 5 to 10 miles per hour. For tonight, partly cloudy. Patchy fog after midnight. Lows in the mid-50s. Northwest winds up to 5 miles per hour. And on Monday, partly cloudy in the morning, then becoming mostly sunny. Highs in the lower 70s by the bay, mid-70s to lower 80s inland. South winds up to 5 miles per hour, becoming northwest in the afternoon. For the Monday night, mostly clear until midnight, then becoming partly cloudy. Lows in the 50s. Northwest winds up to 5 miles per hour, becoming south around 5 miles per hour after midnight. For Tuesday, partly cloudy in the morning, then becoming sunny. Highs in the mid-70s by the bay to the lower 80s inland. South winds up to 5 miles per hour, becoming west in the afternoon. And on Tuesday night, mostly clear. Lows in the 50s. Wednesday through Thursday night, mostly clear. Highs from the upper 70s to mid-90s. Lows near 60. Friday through Saturday, mostly clear. High 70s and 80s. Lows in the mid-50s. High temperatures today and lows tonight for the selected cities: San Jose, 75 and 56, Mountain View, 70 and 57, Morgan Hill, 80.
and 55. The area forecast for the Monterey Bay and Salinas Valley for the rest of today, mostly cloudy. Highs in the mid-60s at the coast to the lower 80s inland. West winds 5 to 10 miles per hour. For tonight, partly cloudy until midnight, then becoming mostly cloudy. Lows in the mid-50s. West winds 5 to 10 miles per hour. And on Monday, mostly cloudy in the morning, then becoming mostly sunny. Highs in the mid-60s at the coast to the upper 70s inland. West winds 5 to 15 miles per hour. For the Monday night, mostly cloudy. Patchy fog after midnight. Lows in the mid-50s. West winds 5 to 10 miles per hour. For Tuesday, mostly cloudy in the morning, then becoming mostly sunny. Patchy fog in the morning. Highs in the upper 60s at the coast to the lower 80s inland. Light winds, becoming west 5 to 10 miles per hour in the afternoon. And on Tuesday night, mostly clear until midnight, then becoming partly cloudy. Lows in the mid-50s. Wednesday through Thursday night, partly cloudy. Highs from the mid-70s to lower 90s. Lows in the upper 50s. Friday, partly cloudy in the morning, then becoming mostly sunny. Highs from the lower 70s to mid-80s Friday night, and Saturday, partly cloudy. Lows in the 50s, highs from the upper 60s to lower 80s, high temperatures today and lows tonight for the selected cities, Santa Cruz, 73 and 54, Monterey, 65 and 56, Salinas, 66 and 55, Hollister, 75 and 53, King City, 81 and 53. The weather overview for the Bay Area and Central Coast, brief cooling through Monday, more substantial warming trend Tuesday through Thursday. The extended forecast for the Bay Area and Central Coast, Tuesday and Tuesday night, partly cloudy. Patchy fog in the morning. Patchy fog after midnight. High 60 to 85. Lows 50 to 65. Wednesday and Wednesday night, mostly clear. Patchy fog in the morning. High 65 to 95. Lows 55 to 75. Thursday and Thursday night, partly cloudy. High 70 to 90. Lows 55 to 70. Friday and Friday night, mostly clear. High 65 to 85. Lows 50 to 65. Saturday, mostly sunny. High 65 to 85. Sunrise, sunset, and tidal information for the San Francisco Bay Area for Sunday, September 20th. The sunset tonight, 7:09 p.m. The sunrise tomorrow, 6:57 a.m. The sunset tomorrow, 7:08 p.m. Tidal data at the Golden Gate for the afternoon and evening hours today and the morning hours of tomorrow. Low tide, 1:58 p.m. at 3.38 feet. High tide, 7:20 p.m. at 5.17 feet. Low tide, 2:36 a.m. at 0.55 feet. High tide, 10 a.m. at 4.60 feet. Here are the buoy observations for 1 p.m. Pacific Daylight Time. An offshore buoy 6, wind southwest at 12 knots, pressure 1,021.2 millibars. An offshore buoy 59, winds north at 10 knots, water temperature 66, pressure 1,021.9 millibars, swell 4 feet, every 16 seconds. At buoy 14 near Point Arena, winds north at 70 knots, water temperature 54, pressure 1,014.6 millibars, swell 7 feet, every 8 seconds. At buoy 13 near Bodega Bay, winds northwest at 12 knots, pressure 1,014.4 millibars. At Point Reyes Wave Rider buoy, water temperature 61, seas 8 feet, every 8 seconds. At San Francisco buoy, winds west at 8 knots, water temperature 59, pressure 1,015.3 millibars. At Half Moon Bay buoy, winds northwest 10 knots, water temperature 60, pressure 1,016.2 millibars, seas 5 feet, every 8 seconds. At Monterey buoy, winds north

at 14 knots, water temperature 62, pressure 1014.9 millibars. Head point, sir. Wave rider buoy water temperature 60, seas 6 feet, every 7 seconds. At Cape San Martin buoy winds northwest at 70 knots, gusting to 21, water temperature 63, pressure 1015.0 millibars. Synopsis for the Central California coast and bays including the Monterey Bay, Greater Farallones, and Cordell Bank National Marine Sanctuaries, fresh northerly breezes will create hazardous conditions for small craft across most of the coastal waters through Monday morning. Moderate northerly breezes will prevail Tuesday through Thursday with locally strong breezes across the northern outer waters. Moderate seas will prevail through Monday, becoming rough Tuesday through Thursday. The marine forecast for San Pablo Bay, Suisun Bay, the West Delta, and the San Francisco Bay north of the Bay Bridge. This afternoon, southwest wind 5 to 15 knots. For tonight, southwest wind 5 to 10 knots. For Monday, southwest wind 10 to 15 knots. For Monday night, southwest wind 10 to 15 knots. The marine forecast for Monterey Bay. This afternoon, northwest wind around 5 knots, backing to west 10 to 15 knots. Seas 3 to 4 feet. Wave detail, northwest 3 feet at 8 seconds. Patchy dense fog early. For tonight, northwest wind 10 to 15 knots. Seas 3 to 4 feet. Wave detail, northwest 3 feet at 7 seconds. For Monday, west wind around 5 knots, rising to 5 to 10 knots in the afternoon. Seas around 3 feet. Wave detail, northwest 3 feet at 8 seconds. For Monday night, west wind 5 to 10 knots. Seas around 3 feet. Wave detail, west 3 feet at 8 seconds. The coastal waters forecast from Pigeon Point to Point Pinos out to 10 nautical miles. Small craft advisory in effect from 3 p.m. Pacific Daylight Time this afternoon through this evening. This afternoon, northwest wind 10 to 15 knots. Seas 4 to 5 feet. Wave detail, northwest 5 feet at 8 seconds and southwest 2 feet at 17 seconds. For tonight, northwest wind 10 to 15 knots. Seas 4 to 5 feet. Wave detail, northwest 5 feet at 7 seconds. For Monday, northwest wind 5 to 10 knots. Seas 3 to 5 feet. Wave detail, northwest 4 feet at 8 seconds and southwest 2 feet at 17 seconds. For Monday night, northwest wind 5 to 10 knots. Seas 3 to 5 feet. Wave detail, northwest 4 feet at 8 seconds and southwest 2 feet at 17 seconds. The area forecast for the peninsula, North Bay, and East Bay. For the rest of today, mostly cloudy. Highs in the mid-60s at the coast to the upper 70s inland. West winds 5 to 10 miles per hour. For tonight, partly cloudy. Lows in the 50s. West winds 5 to 10 miles per hour. And on Monday, partly cloudy in the morning then becoming mostly sunny. Highs in the mid-60s at the coast to the upper 70s inland. Southwest winds 5 to 15 miles per hour. For the Monday night, partly cloudy. Lows in the 50s. Southwest winds 5 to 10 miles per hour. For Tuesday, partly cloudy in the morning then becoming mostly sunny. Highs in the upper 60s at the coast to the lower 80s inland. Southwest winds 5 to 10 miles per hour. And on Tuesday night, mostly clear. Lows in the 50s. Wednesday and Wednesday night, mostly clear. High 70s and 80s lows from the 50s to lower 60s Thursday and Thursday night, partly cloudy. High 70s and 80s lows from the mid 50s to lower 60s Friday and Friday night, mostly clear. Highs from the upper 60s to lower 80s lows in the 50s for the Saturday. Partly cloudy in the morning then becoming mostly sunny. Highs from the mid 60s to lower 80s high temperatures today and lows tonight for the selected cities, San Francisco, 64 and 57, San Francisco Airport, 68.

58, Redwood City, 74 and 57, Oakland, 68 and 58, Fremont, 72 and 57, Concord, 78 and 57, Livermore, 78 and 55, San Rafael, 74 and 55, Santa Rosa, 80 and 51, Napa, 73 and 53, Fairfield, 78 and 57. These are the 1 p.m. Pacific Daylight Time observations for the San Francisco and Monterey Bay areas on Sunday, September 20th. At San Francisco Airport, it was partly sunny, temperature 62, dew point 55, relative humidity 77%, west wind at 14 miles an hour, pressure 29.96 inches and falling. At Oakland Airport, it was cloudy, temperature 61, dew point 55, relative humidity 81%, west wind at 13 miles an hour, pressure 29.97 inches and falling. At San Jose Airport, it was partly sunny, temperature 67, dew point 54, relative humidity 63%, north wind at 6 miles an hour, pressure 29.95 inches and falling. At Santa Rosa, it was cloudy, temperature 68, south wind at 8, pressure 29.94 and falling. At Concord, it was cloudy, temperature 67, south wind at 12. At Livermore, it was partly sunny, temperature 67, northwest wind at 12. At Monterey, it was cloudy, temperature 60, west wind at 13, pressure 29.98 and steady. At Salinas, it was partly sunny, temperature 62, dew point 55, relative humidity 77%, northwest wind at 13, gusting to 23. Here are some observations around California and western Nevada. It was mostly sunny, with a temperature of 77 at Los Angeles and 70 at Blue Canyon. It was partly sunny, with a temperature of 76 at San Diego, 78 at Reno, 72 at Truckee, and 67 at South Lake Tahoe. It was cloudy, with a temperature of 73 at Sacramento and 68 at Mammoth Lakes. 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This broadcast originates from the National Weather Service office located in Monterey, California, and serves the South Bay and Monterey Bay Area, including the city of San Jose, Monterey, Salinas, and Santa Cruz. Local temperature reports around San Francisco Bay for 1 p.m. Downtown San Francisco was 59 degrees. Oakland Museum was 61 degrees. Redwood City was 66 degrees. San Rafael was 67 degrees. The area forecast for the South Bay, including the San Jose metro area and the Santa Clara Valley. For the rest of today, partly cloudy early in the afternoon, then becoming mostly cloudy. Highs around 70 by the bay to the upper 70s inland. Northwest winds 5 to 10 miles per hour. For tonight, partly cloudy. Patchy fog after midnight. Lows in the mid-50s. Northwest winds up to 5 miles per hour. And on Monday, partly cloudy in the morning, then becoming mostly sunny. Highs in the lower 70s by the bay, mid-70s to lower 80s inland. South winds up to 5 miles per hour, becoming northwest in the afternoon. For the Monday night, mostly clear until midnight, then becoming partly cloudy. Lows in the 50s. Northwest winds up to 5 miles per hour, becoming south around 5 miles per hour after midnight. For Tuesday, partly cloudy in the morning, then becoming sunny. Highs in the mid-70s by the bay to the lower 80s inland. South winds up to 5 miles per hour, becoming west in the afternoon. And on Tuesday night, mostly clear. Lows in the 50s. Wednesday through Thursday night, mostly clear. Highs from the upper 70s to mid-90s. Lows near 60. Friday through Saturday, mostly clear. High 70s and 80s. Lows in the mid-50s. High temperatures today and lows tonight for these selected cities.

San Jose, 75 and 56, Mountain View, 70 and 57, Morgan Hill, 80 and 55. The area forecast for the Monterey Bay and Salinas Valley. For the rest of today, mostly cloudy. Highs in the mid-60s at the coast to the lower 80s inland. West winds 5 to 10 miles per hour. For tonight, partly cloudy until midnight, then becoming mostly cloudy. Lows in the mid-50s. West winds 5 to 10 miles per hour. And on Monday, mostly cloudy in the morning, then becoming mostly sunny. Highs in the mid-60s at the coast to the upper 70s inland. West winds 5 to 15 miles per hour. For the Monday night, mostly cloudy. Patchy fog after midnight. Lows in the mid-50s. West winds 5 to 10 miles per hour. For Tuesday, mostly cloudy in the morning, then becoming mostly sunny. Patchy fog in the morning. Highs in the upper 60s at the coast to the lower 80s inland. Light winds, becoming west 5 to 10 miles per hour in the afternoon. And on Tuesday night, mostly clear until midnight, then becoming partly cloudy. Lows in the mid-50s. Wednesday through Thursday night, partly cloudy. Highs from the mid-70s to lower 90s. Lows in the upper 50s. Friday, partly cloudy in the morning, then becoming mostly sunny. Highs from the lower 70s to mid-80s Friday night, and Saturday, partly cloudy. Lows in the 50s, highs from the upper 60s to lower 80s. High temperatures today and lows tonight for the selected cities: Santa Cruz, 73 and 54, Monterey, 65 and 56, Salinas, 66 and 55, Hollister, 75 and 53, King City, 81 and 53. The weather overview for the Bay Area and Central Coast: brief cooling through Monday, more substantial warming trend Tuesday through Thursday. The extended forecast for the Bay Area and Central Coast: Tuesday and Tuesday night, partly cloudy. Patchy fog in the morning. Patchy fog after midnight. High 60 to 85. Lows 50 to 65. Wednesday and Wednesday night, mostly clear. Patchy fog in the morning. High 65 to 95. Lows 55 to 75. Thursday and Thursday night, partly cloudy. Highs 70 to 90. Lows 55 to 70. Friday and Friday night, mostly clear. Highs 65 to 85. Lows 50 to 65. Saturday, mostly sunny. Highs 65 to 85. Sunrise, sunset, and tidal information for the San Francisco Bay Area for Sunday, September 20th. The sunset tonight, 7:09 p.m. The sunrise tomorrow, 6:57 a.m. The sunset tomorrow, 7:08 p.m. Tidal data at the Golden Gate for the afternoon and evening hours today and the morning hours of tomorrow. Low tide, 1:58 p.m. at 3.38 feet. High tide, 7:20 p.m. at 5.17 feet. Low tide, 2:36 a.m. at 0.55 feet. High tide, 10 a.m. at 4.60 feet. Here are the buoy observations for 1 p.m. Pacific Daylight Time. An offshore buoy 6, winds southwest at 12 knots, pressure 1,021.2 millibars. An offshore buoy 59, winds north at 10 knots, water temperature 66, pressure 1,021.9 millibars, swell 4 feet, every 16 seconds. At buoy 14 near Point Arena, winds north at 70 knots, water temperature 54, pressure 1,014.6 millibars, swell 7 feet, every 8 seconds. At buoy 13 near Bodega Bay, winds northwest at 12 knots, pressure 1,014.4 millibars. At Point Reyes Wave Rider buoy, water temperature 61, seas 8 feet, every 8 seconds. At San Francisco buoy, winds west at 8 knots, water temperature 59, pressure 1,015.3 millibars. At Half Moon Bay buoy, winds northwest 10 knots, water temperature 60, pressure 1,016.2 millibars.

sees 5 feet every 8 seconds. At Monterey Bay, winds northwest at 14 knots, water temperature 62, pressure 1014.9 millibars. At Point Sur, wave rider buoy water temperature 60, sees 6 feet every 7 seconds. At Cape San Martin buoy winds northwest at 70 knots, gusting to 21, water temperature 63, pressure 1015.0 millibars. Here are the buoy observations for 2 p.m. Pacific Daylight Time. At offshore buoy 6 winds southwest at 12 knots, pressure 1021.2 millibars. At offshore buoy 59 winds north at 10 knots, water temperature 66, pressure 1021.6 millibars. At buoy 14 near Point Arena winds north at 14 knots, water temperature 54, pressure 1015.1 millibars. At buoy 13 near Bodega Bay winds northwest at 12 knots, pressure 1014.5 millibars. At Point Reyes wave rider buoy water temperature 61, sees 8 feet, every 8 seconds. At San Francisco buoy winds northwest at 10 knots, pressure 1014.5 millibars, swell 5 feet, every 8 seconds. At Half Moon Bay buoy winds northwest 10 knots, water temperature 60, pressure 1015.9 millibars, sees 5 feet, every 8 seconds. At Monterey buoy winds northwest at 60 knots, water temperature 62, pressure 1014.4 millibars. At Point Sur, wave rider buoy water temperature 60, sees 6 feet, every 8 seconds. At Cape San Martin buoy winds northwest at 70 knots, gusting to 21, water temperature 63, pressure 1014.5 millibars. Synopsis for the Central California coast and bays including the Monterey Bay, Greater Farallones, and Cordell Bank National Marine Sanctuaries, fresh northerly breezes will create hazardous conditions for small craft across most of the coastal waters through Monday morning. Moderate northerly breezes will prevail Tuesday through Thursday with locally strong breezes across the northern outer waters. Moderate seas will prevail through Monday, becoming rough Tuesday through Thursday. The marine forecast for San Pablo Bay, Suisun Bay, the West Delta, and the San Francisco Bay north of the Bay Bridge. This afternoon, southwest wind 5 to 15 knots. For tonight, southwest wind 5 to 10 knots. For Monday, southwest wind 10 to 15 knots. For Monday night, southwest wind 10 to 15 knots. The marine forecast for Monterey Bay. This afternoon, northwest wind around 5 knots, backing to west 10 to 15 knots. Seas 3 to 4 feet. Wave detail, northwest 3 feet at 8 seconds. Patchy dense fog early. For tonight, northwest wind 10 to 15 knots. Seas 3 to 4 feet. Wave detail, northwest 3 feet at 7 seconds. For Monday, west wind around 5 knots, rising to 5 to 10 knots in the afternoon. Seas around 3 feet. Wave detail, northwest 3 feet at 8 seconds. For Monday night, west wind 5 to 10 knots. Seas around 3 feet. Wave detail, west 3 feet at 8 seconds. The coastal waters forecast from Pigeon Point to Point Pinos out to 10 nautical miles. Small craft advisory in effect from 3 p.m. Pacific Daylight Time this afternoon through this evening. This afternoon, northwest wind 10 to 15 knots. Seas 4 to 5 feet. Wave detail, northwest 5 feet at 8 seconds and southwest 2 feet at 17 seconds. For tonight, northwest wind 10 to 15 knots. Seas 4 to 5 feet. Wave detail, northwest 5 feet at 7 seconds. For Monday, northwest wind 5 to 10 knots. Seas 3 to 5 feet. Wave detail, northwest 4 feet at 8 seconds and southwest 2 feet at 17 seconds. For Monday night, northwest wind 5 to 10 knots. Seas 3 to 5 feet. Wave detail, northwest 4 feet at 8 seconds and southwest 2 feet at 17 seconds. The area forecast for the peninsula, North Bay, and East Bay.
For the rest of today, mostly cloudy. Highs in the mid-60s at the coast to the upper 70s inland. West winds 5 to 10 miles per hour. For tonight, partly cloudy. Lows in the 50s. West winds 5 to 10 miles per hour. And on Monday, partly cloudy in the morning, then becoming mostly sunny. Highs in the mid-60s at the coast to the upper 70s inland. Southwest winds 5 to 15 miles per hour. For the Monday night, partly cloudy. Lows in the 50s. Southwest winds 5 to 10 miles per hour. For Tuesday, partly cloudy in the morning, then becoming mostly sunny. Highs in the upper 60s at the coast to the lower 80s inland. Southwest winds 5 to 10 miles per hour. And on Tuesday night, mostly clear. Lows in the 50s. Wednesday and Wednesday night, mostly clear. High 70s and 80s, lows from the 50s to lower 60s. Thursday and Thursday night, partly cloudy. High 70s and 80s, lows from the mid 50s to lower 60s. Friday and Friday night, mostly clear. Highs from the upper 60s to lower 80s, lows in the 50s from Saturday. Partly cloudy in the morning, then becoming mostly sunny. Highs from the mid-60s to lower 80s, high temperatures today and lows tonight for the selected cities: San Francisco, 64 and 57, San Francisco Airport, 68 and 58, Redwood City, 74 and 57, Oakland, 68 and 58, Fremont, 72 and 57, Concord, 78 and 57, Livermore, 78 and 55, San Rafael, 74 and 55, Santa Rosa, 80 and 51, Napa, 73 and 53, Fairfield, 78 and 57. These are the 2 p.m. Pacific Daylight Time observations for the San Francisco and Monterey Bay areas on Sunday, September 20th. At San Francisco Airport, it was cloudy, temperature 63, dew point 55, relative humidity 75%, southwest wind at 14 miles an hour, pressure 29.96 inches and steady. At Oakland Airport, it was cloudy, temperature 62, dew point 55, relative humidity 77%, west wind at 8 miles an hour, pressure 29.97 inches and steady. At San Jose Airport, it was cloudy, temperature 66, dew point 55, relative humidity 67%, northwest wind at 9 miles an hour, pressure 29.96 inches and rising. At Santa Rosa, it was cloudy, temperature 70, south wind at 10, pressure 29.93 and falling. At Concord, it was partly sunny, temperature 70, southwest wind at 9. At Livermore, it was partly sunny, temperature 67, west wind at 9. At Monterey, it was cloudy, temperature 59, west wind at 9, pressure 29.98 and steady. At Salinas, it was partly sunny, temperature 63, dew point 54, relative humidity 72%, west wind at 13. Here are some observations around California and western Nevada. At Mammoth Lakes, it was mostly sunny, with a temperature of 72. It was partly sunny, with a temperature of 75 at Sacramento, 76 at Los Angeles, 77 at San Diego, 78 at Reno, and 70 at Blue Canyon. It was cloudy, with a temperature of 72 at Truckee, and 68 at South Lake Tahoe. These are the 2 p.m. Pacific Daylight Time observations for the San Francisco and Monterey Bay areas on Sunday, September 20th. At San Francisco Airport, it was cloudy, temperature 63, dew point 55, relative humidity 75%, southwest wind at 14 miles an hour, pressure 29.96 inches and steady. At Oakland Airport, it was cloudy, temperature 62, dew point 55, relative humidity 77%, west wind at 8 miles an hour, pressure 29.97 inches and steady. At San Jose Airport, it was cloudy, temperature 66, dew point 55, relative humidity 67%, northwest wind at 9 miles an hour, pressure 29.96 inches and rising. At Santa Rosa, it was cloudy, temperature 70,
south wind.

10, pressure 29.93 and falling. At Concord, it was partly sunny, temperature 70, southwest wind at 9. At Livermore, it was partly sunny, temperature 67, west wind at 9. At Monterey, it was cloudy, temperature 59, west wind at 9, pressure 29.98 and steady. At Salinas, it was partly sunny, temperature 63, dew point 54, relative humidity 72%, west wind at 13. Here are some observations around California and western Nevada. At Mammoth Lakes, it was mostly sunny, with a temperature of 72. It was partly sunny, with a temperature of 75 at Sacramento, 76 at Los Angeles, 77 at San Diego, 78 at Reno, and 70 at Blue Canyon. It was cloudy, with a temperature of 72 at Truckee, and 68 at South Lake Tahoe. Local temperature reports around San Francisco Bay for 2 p.m. Downtown San Francisco was 59 degrees. Oakland Museum was 61 degrees. Redwood City was 66 degrees. San Rafael was 68 degrees. The area forecast for the South Bay, including the San Jose metro area and the Santa Clara Valley. For the rest of today, partly cloudy early in the afternoon, then becoming mostly cloudy. Highs around 70 by the bay to the upper 70s inland. Northwest winds 5 to 10 miles per hour. For tonight, partly cloudy. Patchy fog after midnight. Lows in the mid-50s. Northwest winds up to 5 miles per hour. And on Monday, partly cloudy in the morning, then becoming mostly sunny. Highs in the lower 70s by the bay, mid-70s to lower 80s inland. South winds up to 5 miles per hour, becoming northwest in the afternoon. For the Monday night, mostly clear until midnight, then becoming partly cloudy. Lows in the 50s. Northwest winds up to 5 miles per hour, becoming south around 5 miles per hour after midnight. For Tuesday, partly cloudy in the morning, then becoming sunny. Highs in the mid-70s by the bay to the lower 80s inland. South winds up to 5 miles per hour, becoming west in the afternoon. And on Tuesday night, mostly clear. Lows in the 50s. Wednesday through Thursday night, mostly clear. Highs from the upper 70s to mid-90s. Lows near 60. Friday through Saturday, mostly clear. High 70s and 80s. Lows in the mid-50s. High temperatures today and lows tonight for these selected cities: San Jose, 75 and 56, Mountain View, 70 and 57, Morgan Hill, 80 and 55. The area forecast for the Monterey Bay and Salinas Valley? For the rest of today? Mostly cloudy. Highs in the mid-60s at the coast to the lower 80s inland. West winds 5 to 10 miles per hour. For tonight, partly cloudy until midnight, then becoming mostly cloudy. Lows in the mid-50s. West winds 5 to 10 miles per hour. And on Monday, mostly cloudy in the morning, then becoming mostly sunny. Highs in the mid-60s at the coast to the upper 70s inland. West winds 5 to 15 miles per hour. For the Monday night, mostly cloudy. Patchy fog after midnight. Lows in the mid-50s. West winds 5 to 10 miles per hour. For Tuesday, mostly cloudy in the morning, then becoming mostly sunny. Patchy fog in the morning. Highs in the upper 60s at the coast to the lower 80s inland. Light winds, becoming west 5 to 10 miles per hour in the afternoon. And on Tuesday night, mostly clear until midnight, then becoming partly cloudy. Lows in the mid-50s. Wednesday through Thursday night, partly cloudy. Highs from the mid-70s to lower 90s. Lows in the upper 50s. Friday, partly cloudy in the morning, then becoming mostly sunny. Highs from the lower 70s to mid-80s Friday night, and Saturday, partly cloudy. Lows in the 50s, highs from the upper 60s to lower 80s, high temperatures today.

tonight for the selected cities, Santa Cruz, 73 and 54, Monterrey, 65 and 56, Salinas, 66 and 55, Hollister, 75 and 53, King City, 81 and 53. The weather overview for the Bay Area and Central Coast, brief cooling through Monday, more substantial warming trend Tuesday through Thursday. The extended forecast for the Bay Area and Central Coast, Tuesday and Tuesday night, partly cloudy. Patchy fog in the morning. Patchy fog after midnight. High 60 to 85. Lows 50 to 65. Wednesday and Wednesday night, mostly clear. Patchy fog in the morning. High 65 to 95. Lows 55 to 75. Thursday and Thursday night, partly cloudy. Highs 70 to 90. Lows 55 to 70. Friday and Friday night, mostly clear. High 65 to 85. Lows 50 to 65. Saturday, mostly sunny. High 65 to 85. Sunrise, sunset, and tidal information for the San Francisco Bay Area for Sunday, September 20th. The sunset tonight, 7:09 p.m. The sunrise tomorrow, 6:57 a.m. The sunset tomorrow, 7:08 p.m. Tidal data at the Golden Gate for the afternoon and evening hours today and the morning hours of tomorrow. Low tide, 1:58 p.m. at 3.38 feet. High tide, 7:20 p.m. at 5.17 feet. Low tide, 2:36 a.m. at 0.55 feet. High tide, 10 a.m. at 4.60 feet. Here are the buoy observations for 2 p.m. Pacific Daylight Time. An offshore buoy 6, wind southwest at 12 knots, pressure 1,021.2 millibars. An offshore buoy 59, winds north 12 knots, water temperature 66, pressure 1,021.5 millibars, seas 3 feet, every 13 seconds. At Point Arena buoy, winds northwest 16 knots, water temperature 54, pressure 1,014.8 millibars, seas 5 feet, every 8 seconds. At buoy 13 near Bodega Bay, winds northwest at 12 knots, pressure 1,014.6 millibars, swell 6 feet, every 8 seconds. At Point Reyes Wave Rider buoy, water temperature 61, seas 7 feet, every 8 seconds. At San Francisco buoy, winds northwest at 10 knots, pressure 1,014.5 millibars, swell 5 feet, every 8 seconds. At Half Moon Bay buoy, winds northwest 10 knots, water temperature 60, pressure 1,015.9 millibars, seas 5 feet, every 8 seconds. At Monterey Bay buoy, winds northwest 16 knots, water temperature 62, pressure 1,014.4 millibars, seas 5 feet, every 8 seconds. At Point Sur, Wave Rider buoy, water temperature 60, seas 6 feet, every 8 seconds. At Cape San Martin buoy, winds northwest 17 knots, water temperature 63, pressure 1,014.2 millibars. Seas 6 feet, every 8 seconds. Synopsis for the Central California coast and bays, including the Monterey Bay, Greater Farallones, and Cordell Bank National Marine Sanctuaries, an upper-level area of low pressure will keep pressure gradients generally light across the southern waters tonight into Monday. As the low moves inland, surface pressure gradients will increase over the northern outer waters with increasing northwest winds for the offshore waters from Point Arena southward towards Point Reyes, resulting in building short period seas. Lighter wind and seas continue across the southern waters through midweek as high pressure rebuilds. The marine forecast for San Pablo Bay, Suisun Bay, the West Delta, and the San Francisco Bay north of the Bay Bridge. For tonight, southwest wind 5 to 10 knots, rising to 10 to 15 knots after midnight, easing to 5 to 10 knots late. For Monday, southwest wind 10 to 15 knots. For Monday night, southwest wind 10 to 15 knots. The marine forecast for Monterey Bay. For tonight, northwest wind 10 to 15 knots,
easing to 5 to 10 knots after midnight. Seas 3 to 4 feet. Wave detail, northwest 3 feet at 7 seconds. For Monday, west wind 5 to 10 knots. Seas around 3 feet. Wave detail, northwest 3 feet at 8 seconds. For Monday night, west wind 5 to 10 knots. Seas around 3 feet. Wave detail, west 3 feet at 8 seconds. The coastal waters forecast from Pigeon Point to Point Pinos out to 10 nautical miles. Small craft advisory in effect until 9 p.m. Pacific Daylight Time this evening. For tonight, northwest wind 10 to 15 knots. Seas 4 to 5 feet. Wave detail, northwest 5 feet at 7 seconds. For Monday, northwest wind 5 to 10 knots. Seas 3 to 5 feet. Wave detail, northwest 4 feet at 8 seconds and southwest 2 feet at 17 seconds. For Monday night, northwest wind 5 to 10 knots. Seas 3 to 5 feet. Wave detail, northwest 4 feet at 8 seconds and southwest 2 feet at 17 seconds. The area forecast for the peninsula, North Bay, and East Bay. For the rest of today, mostly cloudy. Highs in the mid-60s at the coast to the upper 70s inland. West winds 5 to 10 miles per hour. For tonight, partly cloudy. Lows in the 50s. West winds 5 to 10 miles per hour. And on Monday, partly cloudy in the morning, then becoming mostly sunny. Highs in the mid-60s at the coast to the upper 70s inland. Southwest winds 5 to 15 miles per hour. For the Monday night, partly cloudy. Lows in the 50s. Southwest winds 5 to 10 miles per hour. For Tuesday, partly cloudy in the morning, then becoming mostly sunny. Highs in the upper 60s at the coast to the lower 80s inland. Southwest winds 5 to 10 miles per hour. And on Tuesday night, mostly clear. Lows in the 50s. Wednesday and Wednesday night, mostly clear. High 70s and 80s, lows from the 50s to lower 60s. Thursday and Thursday night, partly cloudy. High 70s and 80s, lows from the mid 50s to lower 60s. Friday and Friday night, mostly clear. Highs from the upper 60s to lower 80s, lows in the 50s for the Saturday. Partly cloudy in the morning, then becoming mostly sunny. Highs from the mid 60s to lower 80s, high temperatures today and lows tonight for the selected cities. San Francisco, 64 and 57, San Francisco Airport, 68 and 58, Redwood City, 74 and 57, Oakland, 68 and 58, Fremont, 72 and 57, Concord, 78 and 57, Livermore, 78 and 55, San Rafael, 74 and 55, Santa Rosa, 80 and 51, Napa, 73 and 53, Fairfield, 78 and 57. 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This broadcast originates from the National Weather Service office located in Monterey, California, and serves the South Bay and Monterey Bay Area, including the city of San Jose, Monterey, Salinas, and Santa Cruz. These are the 2 p.m. Pacific Daylight Time observations for the San Francisco and Monterey Bay Areas on Sunday, September 20th. At San Francisco Airport, it was cloudy, temperature 63, dew point 55, relative humidity 75%, southwest wind at 14 miles an hour, pressure 29.96 inches and steady. At Oakland Airport, it was cloudy, temperature 62, dew point 55, relative humidity 77%, west wind at 8 miles an hour, pressure 29.97 inches and steady. At San Jose Airport, it was cloudy, temperature 66, dew point 55, relative humidity 67%, northwest wind at 9 miles an hour, pressure 29.96 inches and rising. At Santa Rosa, it was cloudy, temperature 70, south wind at 10, pressure 29.93 and falling. At Concord, it was partly sunny,
temperature 70,

is partly sunny, temperature 67, west wind at 9. At Monterey, it was cloudy, temperature 59, west wind at 9, pressure 29.98 and steady. At Salinas, it was partly sunny, temperature 63, dew point 54, relative humidity 72%, west wind at 13. Here are some observations around California and western Nevada. At Mammoth Lakes, it was mostly sunny, with a temperature of 72. It was partly sunny, with a temperature of 75 at Sacramento, 76 at Los Angeles, 77 at San Diego, 78 at Reno, and 70 at Blue Canyon. It was cloudy, with a temperature of 72 at Truckee, and 68 at South Lake Tahoe. Local temperature reports around San Francisco Bay for 2 p.m. Downtown San Francisco was 59 degrees. Oakland Museum was 61 degrees. Redwood City was 66 degrees. San Rafael was 68 degrees. The area forecast for the South Bay, including the San Jose metro area and the Santa Clara Valley. For the rest of today, partly cloudy early in the afternoon, then becoming mostly cloudy. Highs around 70 by the bay to the upper 70s inland. Northwest winds 5 to 10 miles per hour. For tonight, partly cloudy. Patchy fog after midnight. Lows in the mid-50s. Northwest winds up to 5 miles per hour. And on Monday, partly cloudy in the morning, then becoming mostly sunny. Highs in the lower 70s by the bay, mid-70s to lower 80s inland. South winds up to 5 miles per hour, becoming northwest in the afternoon. For the Monday night, mostly clear until midnight, then becoming partly cloudy. Lows in the 50s. Northwest winds up to 5 miles per hour, becoming south around 5 miles per hour after midnight. For Tuesday, partly cloudy in the morning, then becoming sunny. Highs in the mid-70s by the bay to the lower 80s inland. South winds up to 5 miles per hour, becoming west in the afternoon. And on Tuesday night, mostly clear. Lows in the 50s. Wednesday through Thursday night, mostly clear. Highs from the upper 70s to mid-90s. Lows near 60. Friday through Saturday, mostly clear. High 70s and 80s. Lows in the mid-50s. High temperatures today and lows tonight for these selected cities: San Jose, 75 and 56, Mountain View, 70 and 57, Morgan Hill, 80 and 55. The area forecast for the Monterey Bay and Salinas Valley? For the rest of today? Mostly cloudy. Highs in the mid-60s at the coast to the lower 80s inland. West winds 5 to 10 miles per hour. For tonight, partly cloudy until midnight, then becoming mostly cloudy. Lows in the mid-50s. West winds 5 to 10 miles per hour. And on Monday, mostly cloudy in the morning, then becoming mostly sunny. Highs in the mid-60s at the coast to the upper 70s inland. West winds 5 to 15 miles per hour. For the Monday night, mostly cloudy. Patchy fog after midnight. Lows in the mid-50s. West winds 5 to 10 miles per hour. For Tuesday, mostly cloudy in the morning, then becoming mostly sunny. Patchy fog in the morning. Highs in the upper 60s at the coast to the lower 80s inland. Light winds, becoming west 5 to 10 miles per hour in the afternoon. And on Tuesday night, mostly clear until midnight, then becoming partly cloudy. Lows in the mid-50s. Wednesday through Thursday night, partly cloudy. Highs from the mid-70s to lower 90s. Lows in the upper 50s. Friday, partly cloudy in the morning, then becoming mostly sunny. Highs from the lower 70s to mid-80s Friday night, and Saturday, partly cloudy. Lows in the 50s, highs from the upper 60s to lower 80s. High temperatures today and lows tonight for the selected cities: Santa Cruz, 73 and 54, Monterey, 65 and 56.

high 65 to 85. Lows 50 to 65. Saturday, mostly sunny. High 65 to 85. Sunrise, sunset, and tidal information for the San Francisco Bay Area for Sunday, September 20th. The sunset tonight, 7:09 p.m. The sunrise tomorrow, 6:57 a.m. The sunset tomorrow, 7:08 p.m. Tidal data at the Golden Gate for the afternoon and evening hours today and the morning hours of tomorrow. Low tide, 1:58 p.m. at 3.38 feet. High tide, 7:20 p.m. at 5.17 feet. Low tide, 2:36 p.m. at 0.55 feet. High tide, 10 a.m. at 4.60 feet. Here are the buoy observations for 2 p.m. Pacific Daylight Time. An offshore buoy 6 winds southwest at 12 knots, pressure 1,021.2 millibars. An offshore buoy 59, winds north 12 knots, water temperature 66, pressure 1,021.5 millibars, seas 3 feet, every 13 seconds. At Point Arena buoy, winds northwest 16 knots, water temperature 54, pressure 1,014.8 millibars, seas 5 feet, every 8 seconds. At buoy 13 near Bodega Bay, winds northwest at 12 knots, pressure 1,014.6 millibars, swell 6 feet, every 8 seconds. At Point Reyes Wave Rider buoy, water temperature 61, seas 7 feet, every 8 seconds. At San Francisco buoy, winds northwest at 10 knots, pressure 1,014.5 millibars, swell 5 feet, every 8 seconds. At Half Moon Bay buoy, winds northwest 10 knots, water temperature 60, pressure 1,015.9 millibars, seas 5 feet, every 8 seconds. At Monterey Bay buoy, winds northwest 16 knots, water temperature 62, pressure 1,014.4 millibars, seas 5 feet, every 8 seconds. At Point Sur, Wave Rider buoy, water temperature 60, seas 6 feet, every 8 seconds. At Cape San Martin buoy, winds northwest 17 knots, water temperature 63, pressure 1,014.2 millibars. Seas 6 feet, every 8 seconds. Synopsis for the Central California coast and bays, including the Monterey Bay, Greater Farallones, and Cordell Bank National Marine Sanctuaries, an upper-level area of low pressure will keep pressure gradients generally light across the southern waters tonight into Monday. As the low moves inland, surface pressure gradients will increase over the northern outer waters with increasing northwest winds for the offshore waters from Point Arena southward towards Point Reyes, resulting in building short period seas. Lighter wind and seas continue across the southern waters through midweek as high pressure rebuilds. The marine forecast for San Pablo Bay, Suisun Bay, the West Delta, and the San Francisco Bay north of the Bay Bridge. For tonight, southwest wind 5 to 10 knots, rising to 10 to 15 knots after midnight, easing to 5 to 10 knots late. For Monday, southwest wind 10 to 15 knots. For Monday night, southwest wind 10 to 15 knots. The marine forecast for Monterey Bay. For tonight, northwest wind 10 to 15 knots, easing to 5 to 10 knots after midnight. Seas 3 to 4 feet. Wave detail, northwest 3 feet at 7 seconds. For Monday, west wind 5 to 10 knots. Seas around 3 feet. Wave detail, northwest 3 feet at 8 seconds. For Monday night, west wind 5 to 10 knots. Seas around 3 feet. Wave detail, west 3 feet at 8 seconds. The coastal waters forecast from Pigeon Point to Point Pinos out to 10 nautical miles. Small craft advisory in effect until 9 p.m. Pacific Daylight Time this evening. For tonight, northwest wind 10 to 15 knots. Seas 4 to 5 feet. Wave detail, northwest 5 feet at 7 seconds. For Monday, northwest wind 5 to 10 knots. Seas 3 to 5 feet. Wave detail, northwest 4 feet at 8 seconds and southwest 2 feet at 17 seconds.

Monday night, northwest wind 5 to 10 knots. Seas 3 to 5 feet. Wave detail, northwest 4 feet at 8 seconds and southwest 2 feet at 17 seconds. The area forecast for the peninsula, North Bay, and East Bay. For the rest of today, mostly cloudy. Highs in the mid-60s at the coast to the upper 70s inland. West winds 5 to 10 miles per hour. For tonight, partly cloudy. Lows in the 50s. West winds 5 to 10 miles per hour. And on Monday, partly cloudy in the morning, then becoming mostly sunny. Highs in the mid-60s at the coast to the upper 70s inland. Southwest winds 5 to 15 miles per hour. For the Monday night, partly cloudy. Lows in the 50s. Southwest winds 5 to 10 miles per hour. For Tuesday, partly cloudy in the morning, then becoming mostly sunny. Highs in the upper 60s at the coast to the lower 80s inland. Southwest winds 5 to 10 miles per hour. And on Tuesday night, mostly clear. Lows in the 50s. Wednesday and Wednesday night, mostly clear. High 70s and 80s, lows from the 50s to lower 60s. Thursday and Thursday night, partly cloudy. High 70s and 80s, lows from the mid 50s to lower 60s. Friday and Friday night, mostly clear. Highs from the upper 60s to lower 80s, lows in the 50s for the Saturday. Partly cloudy in the morning, then becoming mostly sunny. Highs from the mid-60s to lower 80s, high temperatures today and lows tonight for the selected cities, San Francisco, 64 and 57, San Francisco Airport, 68 and 58, Redwood City, 74 and 57, Oakland, 68 and 58, Fremont, 72 and 57, Concord, 78 and 57, Livermore, 78 and 55, San Rafael, 74 and 55, Santa Rosa, 80 and 51, Napa, 73 and 53, Fairfield, 78 and 57. These are the 2 p.m. Pacific Daylight Time observations for the San Francisco and Monterey Bay areas on Sunday, September 20th. At San Francisco Airport, it was cloudy, temperature 63, dew point 55, relative humidity 75%, southwest wind at 14 miles an hour, pressure 29.96 inches and steady. At Oakland Airport, it was cloudy, temperature 62, dew point 55, relative humidity 77%, west wind at 8 miles an hour, pressure 29.97 inches and steady. At San Jose Airport, it was cloudy, temperature 66, dew point 55, relative humidity 67%, northwest wind at 9 miles an hour, pressure 29.96 inches and rising. At Santa Rosa, it was cloudy, temperature 70, south wind at 10, pressure 29.93 and falling. At Concord, it was partly sunny, temperature 70, southwest wind at 9. At Livermore, it was partly sunny, temperature 67, west wind at 9. At Monterey, it was cloudy, temperature 59, west wind at 9, pressure 29.98 and steady. At Salinas, it was partly sunny, temperature 63, dew point 54, relative humidity 72%, west wind at 13. Here are some observations around California and western Nevada. At Mammoth Lakes, it was mostly sunny, with a temperature of 72. It was partly sunny, with a temperature of 75 at Sacramento, 76 at Los Angeles, 77 at San Diego, 78 at Reno, and 70 at Blue Canyon. It was cloudy, with a temperature of 72 at Truckee, and 68 at South Lake Tahoe. Local temperature reports around San Francisco Bay for 2 p.m. Downtown San Francisco was 59 degrees. Oakland Museum was 61 degrees. Redwood City was 66 degrees. San Rafael was 68 degrees. The area forecast for the South Bay, including the San Jose metro area and the Santa Clara Valley. For the rest of today, partly cloudy early in the afternoon, then becoming mostly cloudy. Highs around 70 by the bay to the upper 70s inland.

southwest winds 5 to 10 miles per hour. For tonight, partly cloudy. Patchy fog after midnight. Lows in the mid-50s. Northwest winds up to 5 miles per hour. And on Monday, partly cloudy in the morning, then becoming mostly sunny. Highs in the lower 70s by the bay, mid-70s to lower 80s inland. South winds up to 5 miles per hour, becoming northwest in the afternoon. For the Monday night, mostly clear until midnight, then becoming partly cloudy. Lows in the 50s. Northwest winds up to 5 miles per hour, becoming south around 5 miles per hour after midnight. For Tuesday, partly cloudy in the morning, then becoming sunny. Highs in the mid-70s by the bay to the lower 80s inland. South winds up to 5 miles per hour, becoming west in the afternoon. And on Tuesday night, mostly clear. Lows in the 50s. Wednesday through Thursday night, mostly clear. Highs from the upper 70s to mid-90s. Lows near 60. Friday through Saturday, mostly clear. High 70s and 80s. Lows in the mid-50s. High temperatures today and lows tonight for the selected cities: San Jose, 75 and 56, Mountain View, 70 and 57, Morgan Hill, 80 and 55. The area forecast for the Monterey Bay and Salinas Valley. For the rest of today, mostly cloudy. Highs in the mid-60s at the coast to the lower 80s inland. West winds 5 to 10 miles per hour. For tonight, partly cloudy until midnight, then becoming mostly cloudy. Lows in the mid-50s. West winds 5 to 10 miles per hour. And on Monday, mostly cloudy in the morning, then becoming mostly sunny. Highs in the mid-60s at the coast to the upper 70s inland. West winds 5 to 15 miles per hour. For the Monday night, mostly cloudy. Patchy fog after midnight. Lows in the mid-50s. West winds 5 to 10 miles per hour. For Tuesday, mostly cloudy in the morning, then becoming mostly sunny. Patchy fog in the morning. Highs in the upper 60s at the coast to the lower 80s inland. Light winds, becoming west 5 to 10 miles per hour in the afternoon. And on Tuesday night, mostly clear until midnight, then becoming partly cloudy. Lows in the mid-50s. Wednesday through Thursday night, partly cloudy. Highs from the mid-70s to lower 90s. Lows in the upper 50s. Friday, partly cloudy in the morning, then becoming mostly sunny. Highs from the lower 70s to mid-80s Friday night, and Saturday, partly cloudy. Lows in the 50s, highs from the upper 60s to lower 80s. High temperatures today and lows tonight for the selected cities: Santa Cruz, 73 and 54, Monterey, 65 and 56, Salinas, 66 and 55, Hollister, 75 and 53, King City, 81 and 53. The weather overview for the Bay Area and Central Coast: brief cooling through Monday, more substantial warming trend Tuesday through Thursday. The extended forecast for the Bay Area and Central Coast: Tuesday and Tuesday night, partly cloudy. Patchy fog in the morning. Patchy fog after midnight. High 60 to 85. Lows 50 to 65. Wednesday and Wednesday night, mostly clear. Patchy fog in the morning. High 65 to 95. Lows 55 to 75. Thursday and Thursday night, partly cloudy. Highs 70 to 90. Lows 55 to 70. Friday and Friday night, mostly clear. Highs 65 to 85. Lows 50 to 65. Saturday, mostly sunny. Highs 65 to 85. Sunrise, sunset, and tidal information for the San Francisco Bay Area for Sunday, September 20th. The sunset tonight, 7:09 p.m. The sunrise tomorrow, 6:57 a.m. The sunset tomorrow, 7:08 p.m. Tidal data at the Golden Gate for the afternoon and evening hours.

today and the morning hours of tomorrow. Low tide, 1:58 p.m. at 3.38 feet. High tide, 7:20 p.m. at 5.17 feet. Low tide, 2:36 a.m. at 0.55 feet. High tide, 10 a.m. at 4.60 feet. Here are the buoy observations for 2 p.m. Pacific Daylight Time. An offshore buoy 6 winds southwest at 12 knots, pressure 1,021.2 millibars. An offshore buoy 59, winds north 12 knots, water temperature 66, pressure 1,021.5 millibars, seas 3 feet, every 13 seconds. At Point Arena buoy, winds northwest 16 knots, water temperature 54, pressure 1,014.8 millibars, seas 5 feet, every 8 seconds. At buoy 13 near Bodega Bay, winds northwest at 12 knots, pressure 1,014.6 millibars, swell 6 feet, every 8 seconds. At Point Reyes Wave Rider buoy, water temperature 61, seas 7 feet, every 8 seconds. At San Francisco buoy, winds northwest at 10 knots, pressure 1,014.5 millibars, swell 5 feet, every 8 seconds. At Half Moon Bay buoy, winds northwest 10 knots, water temperature 60, pressure 1,015.9 millibars, seas 5 feet, every 8 seconds. At Monterey Bay buoy, winds northwest 16 knots, water temperature 62, pressure 1,014.4 millibars, seas 5 feet, every 8 seconds. At Point Sur, Wave Rider buoy, water temperature 60, seas 6 feet, every 8 seconds. At Cape San Martin buoy, winds northwest 70 knots, water temperature 63, pressure 1,014.2 millibars. Seas 6 feet, every 8 seconds. Synopsis for the Central California coast and bays, including the Monterey Bay, Greater Farallones, and Cordell Bank National Marine Sanctuaries, an upper-level area of low pressure will keep pressure gradients generally light across the southern waters tonight into Monday. As the low moves inland, surface pressure gradients will increase over the northern outer waters with increasing northwest winds for the offshore waters from Point Arena southward towards Point Reyes, resulting in building short-period seas. Lighter wind and seas continue across the southern waters through midweek as high pressure rebuilds. The marine forecast for San Pablo Bay, Suisun Bay, the West Delta, and the San Francisco Bay north of the Bay Bridge. For tonight, southwest wind 5 to 10 knots, rising to 10 to 15 knots after midnight, easing to 5 to 10 knots late. For Monday, southwest wind 10 to 15 knots. For Monday night, southwest wind 10 to 15 knots. The marine forecast for Monterey Bay. For tonight, northwest wind 10 to 15 knots, easing to 5 to 10 knots after midnight. Seas 3 to 4 feet. Wave detail, northwest 3 feet at 7 seconds. For Monday, west wind 5 to 10 knots. Seas around 3 feet. Wave detail, northwest 3 feet at 8 seconds. For Monday night, west wind 5 to 10 knots. Seas around 3 feet. Wave detail, west 3 feet at 8 seconds. The coastal waters forecast from Pigeon Point to Point Pinos out to 10 nautical miles. Small craft advisory in effect until 9 p.m. Pacific Daylight Time this evening. For tonight, northwest wind 10 to 15 knots. Seas 4 to 5 feet. Wave detail, northwest 5 feet at 7 seconds. For Monday, northwest wind 5 to 10 knots. Seas 3 to 5 feet. Wave detail, northwest 4 feet at 8 seconds and southwest 2 feet at 17 seconds. For Monday night, northwest wind 5 to 10 knots. Seas 3 to 5 feet. Wave detail, northwest 4 feet at 8 seconds and southwest 2 feet at 17 seconds. The area forecast for the peninsula, North Bay, and East Bay. For the rest of today, mostly cloudy. Highs in the mid-60s at the coast to the upper 70s inland. West winds 5 to 10 miles per hour. For tonight, partly cloudy. Lows in the 50s.

5 to 10 miles per hour. And on Monday, partly cloudy in the morning, then becoming mostly sunny. Highs in the mid-60s at the coast to the upper 70s inland. Southwest winds 5 to 15 miles per hour. For the Monday night, partly cloudy. Lows in the 50s. Southwest winds 5 to 10 miles per hour. For Tuesday, partly cloudy in the morning, then becoming mostly sunny. Highs in the upper 60s at the coast to the lower 80s inland. Southwest winds 5 to 10 miles per hour. And on Tuesday night, mostly clear. Lows in the 50s. Wednesday and Wednesday night, mostly clear. High 70s and 80s, lows from the 50s to lower 60s. Thursday and Thursday night, partly cloudy. High 70s and 80s, lows from the mid 50s to lower 60s. Friday and Friday night, mostly clear. Highs from the upper 60s to lower 80s, lows in the 50s for the Saturday. Partly cloudy in the morning, then becoming mostly sunny. Highs from the mid 60s to lower 80s, high temperatures today and lows tonight for the selected cities. San Francisco, 64 and 57, San Francisco Airport, 68 and 58, Redwood City, 74 and 57, Oakland, 68 and 58, Fremont, 72 and 57, Concord, 78 and 57, Livermore, 78 and 55, San Rafael, 74 and 55, Santa Rosa, 80 and 51, Napa, 73 and 53, Fairfield, 78 and 57. 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This broadcast originates from the National Weather Service office located in Monterey, California, and serves the South Bay and Monterey Bay Area, including the cities of San Jose, Monterey, Salinas, and Santa Cruz. These are the 2 p.m. Pacific Daylight Time observations for the San Francisco and Monterey Bay Areas on Sunday, September 20th. At San Francisco Airport, it was cloudy, temperature 63, dew point 55, relative humidity 75%, southwest wind at 14 miles an hour, pressure 29.96 inches and steady. At Oakland Airport, it was cloudy, temperature 62, dew point 55, relative humidity 77%, west wind at 8 miles an hour, pressure 29.97 inches and steady. At San Jose Airport, it was cloudy, temperature 66, dew point 55, relative humidity 67%, northwest wind at 9 miles an hour, pressure 29.96 inches and rising. At Santa Rosa, it was cloudy, temperature 70, south wind at 10, pressure 29.93 and falling. At Concord, it was partly sunny, temperature 70, southwest wind at 9. At Livermore, it was partly sunny, temperature 67, west wind at 9. At Monterey, it was cloudy, temperature 59, west wind at 9, pressure 29.98 and steady. At Salinas, it was partly sunny, temperature 63, dew point 54, relative humidity 72%, west wind at 13. Here are some observations around California and western Nevada. At Mammoth Lakes, it was mostly sunny, with a temperature of 72. It was partly sunny, with a temperature of 75 at Sacramento, 76 at Los Angeles, 77 at San Diego, 78 at Reno, and 70 at Blue Canyon. It was cloudy, with a temperature of 72 at Truckee, and 68 at South Lake Tahoe. Local temperature reports around San Francisco Bay for 2 p.m. Downtown San Francisco was 59 degrees. Oakland Museum was 61 degrees. Redwood City was 66 degrees. San Rafael was 68 degrees. The area forecast for the South Bay, including the San Jose metro area and the Santa Clara Valley. For the rest of today, partly cloudy early in the afternoon, then becoming mostly cloudy. Highs around 70 by the bay to the upper 70s inland. Northwest winds 5 to 10 miles per hour. For tonight, partly cloudy. Patchy fog after midnight.

tonight. Lows in the mid-50s. Northwest winds up to 5 miles per hour. And on Monday, partly cloudy in the morning, then becoming mostly sunny. Highs in the lower 70s by the bay, mid-70s to lower 80s inland. South winds up to 5 miles per hour, becoming northwest in the afternoon. For the Monday night, mostly clear until midnight, then becoming partly cloudy. Lows in the 50s. Northwest winds up to 5 miles per hour, becoming south around 5 miles per hour after midnight. For Tuesday, partly cloudy in the morning, then becoming sunny. Highs in the mid-70s by the bay to the lower 80s inland. South winds up to 5 miles per hour, becoming west in the afternoon. And on Tuesday night, mostly clear. Lows in the 50s. Wednesday through Thursday night, mostly clear. Highs from the upper 70s to mid-90s. Lows near 60. Friday through Saturday, mostly clear. High 70s and 80s. Lows in the mid-50s. High temperatures today and lows tonight for the selected cities: San Jose, 75 and 56, Mountain View, 70 and 57, Morgan Hill, 80 and 55. The area forecast for the Monterey Bay and Salinas Valley. For the rest of today, mostly cloudy. Highs in the mid-60s at the coast to the lower 80s inland. West winds 5 to 10 miles per hour. For tonight, partly cloudy until midnight, then becoming mostly cloudy. Lows in the mid-50s. West winds 5 to 10 miles per hour. And on Monday, mostly cloudy in the morning, then becoming mostly sunny. Highs in the mid-60s at the coast to the upper 70s inland. West winds 5 to 15 miles per hour. For the Monday night, mostly cloudy. Patchy fog after midnight. Lows in the mid-50s. West winds 5 to 10 miles per hour. For Tuesday, mostly cloudy in the morning, then becoming mostly sunny. Patchy fog in the morning. Highs in the upper 60s at the coast to the lower 80s inland. Light winds, becoming west 5 to 10 miles per hour in the afternoon. And on Tuesday night, mostly clear until midnight, then becoming partly cloudy. Lows in the mid-50s. Wednesday through Thursday night, partly cloudy. Highs from the mid-70s to lower 90s. Lows in the upper 50s. Friday, partly cloudy in the morning, then becoming mostly sunny. Highs from the lower 70s to mid-80s Friday night, and Saturday, partly cloudy. Lows in the 50s, highs from the upper 60s to lower 80s. High temperatures today and lows tonight for the selected cities: Santa Cruz, 73 and 54, Monterey, 65 and 56, Salinas, 66 and 55, Hollister, 75 and 53, King City, 81 and 53. The weather overview for the Bay Area and Central Coast: brief cooling through Monday, more substantial warming trend Tuesday through Thursday. The extended forecast for the Bay Area and Central Coast: Tuesday and Tuesday night, partly cloudy. Patchy fog in the morning. Patchy fog after midnight. High 60 to 85. Lows 50 to 65. Wednesday and Wednesday night, mostly clear. Patchy fog in the morning. High 65 to 95. Lows 55 to 75. Thursday and Thursday night, partly cloudy. Highs 70 to 90. Lows 55 to 70. Friday and Friday night, mostly clear. Highs 65 to 85. Lows 50 to 65. Saturday, mostly sunny. Highs 65 to 85. Sunrise, sunset, and tidal information for the San Francisco Bay Area for Sunday, September 20th. The sunset tonight, 7:09 p.m. The sunrise tomorrow, 6:57 a.m. The sunset tomorrow, 7:08 p.m. Tidal data at the Golden Gate for the afternoon and evening hours today and the morning hours of tomorrow. Low tide, 1:58 p.m. at 3.38 feet.

High tide, 7:20 p.m. at 5.17 feet. 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High tide, 10 a.m. at 4.60 feet. Here are the buoy observations for 3 p.m. Pacific Daylight Time. An offshore buoy 6 winds west at 12 knots, pressure 1,021.1 millibars. An offshore buoy 59 winds north at 14 knots, water temperature 66, pressure 1,021.2 millibars. At buoy 14 near Point Arena, winds northwest at 16 knots, water temperature 54, pressure 1,014.4 millibars. At buoy 13 near Bodega Bay, winds northwest at 16 knots, pressure 1,013.6 millibars. At Point Reyes Wave Rider buoy, water temperature 61, sea 7 feet, every 8 seconds. At San Francisco buoy, winds northwest at 8 knots, water temperature 59, pressure 1,014.4 millibars. At Half Moon Bay buoy, winds northwest 10 knots, water temperature 60, pressure 1,015.6 millibars, seas 5 feet, every 8 seconds. At Monterey buoy, winds north at 14 knots, water temperature 62, pressure 1,014.2 millibars. At Point Sur, Wave Rider buoy, water temperature 60, seas 6 feet, every 8 seconds. At Cape San Martin buoy, winds northwest at 14 knots, water temperature 63, pressure 1,014.8 millibars. Synopsis for the Central California coast and bays, including the Monterey Bay, Greater Farallones, and Cordell Bank National Marine Sanctuaries, an upper-level area of low pressure will keep pressure gradients generally light across the southern waters tonight into Monday. As the low moves inland, surface pressure gradients will increase over the northern outer waters with increasing northwest winds for the offshore waters from Point Arena southward towards Point Reyes, resulting in building short-period seas. Lighter wind and seas continue across the southern waters through midweek as high pressure rebuilds. The marine forecast for San Pablo Bay, Suisun Bay, the West Delta, and the San Francisco Bay north of the Bay Bridge. For tonight, southwest wind 5 to 10 knots, rising to 10 to 15 knots after midnight, easing to 5 to 10 knots late. For Monday, southwest wind 10 to 15 knots. For Monday night, southwest wind 10 to 15 knots. The marine forecast for Monterey Bay. For tonight, northwest wind 10 to 15 knots, easing to 5 to 10 knots after midnight. Seas 3 to 4 feet. Wave detail, northwest 3 feet at 7 seconds. For Monday, west wind 5 to 10 knots. Seas around 3 feet. Wave detail, northwest 3 feet at 8 seconds. For Monday night, west wind 5 to 10 knots. Seas around 3 feet. Wave detail, west 3 feet at 8 seconds. The coastal waters forecast from Pigeon Point to Point Pinos out to 10 nautical miles. Small craft advisory in effect until 9 p.m. Pacific Daylight Time this evening. For tonight, northwest wind 10 to 15 knots. Seas 4 to 5 feet. Wave detail, northwest 5 feet at 7 seconds. For Monday, northwest wind 5 to 10 knots. Seas 3 to 5 feet. Wave detail, northwest 4 feet at 8 seconds and southwest 2 feet at 17 seconds. For Monday night, northwest wind 5 to 10 knots. Seas 3 to 5 feet. Wave detail, northwest 4 feet at 8 seconds and southwest 2 feet at 17 seconds. The area forecast for the peninsula, North Bay, and East Bay. For the rest of today, mostly cloudy. Highs in the mid-60s at the coast to the upper 70s inland. West winds 5 to 10 miles per hour. For tonight, partly cloudy. Lows in the 50s. West winds 5 to 10 miles per hour. And on Monday, partly cloudy in the morning, then becoming mostly sunny. Highs in the mid-60s at the coast to the upper 70s inland. Southwest winds 5 to 15 miles per hour. For the Monday night, partly cloudy. Lows in the 50s.

southwest winds 5 to 10 miles per hour. For Tuesday, partly cloudy in the morning, then becoming mostly sunny. Highs in the upper 60s at the coast to the lower 80s inland. Southwest winds 5 to 10 miles per hour. And on Tuesday night, mostly clear. Lows in the 50s. Wednesday and Wednesday night, mostly clear. High 70s and 80s, lows from the 50s to lower 60s. Thursday through Friday, partly cloudy. Highs from the lower 70s to mid 80s, lows from the mid 50s to lower 60s. Friday night, mostly clear. Lows in the 50s. Saturday, partly cloudy in the morning, then becoming mostly sunny. Highs from the mid 60s to lower 80s. High temperatures today and lows tonight for the selected cities: San Francisco, 64 and 57, San Francisco Airport, 68 and 58, Redwood City, 74 and 57, Oakland, 68 and 58, Fremont, 72 and 57, Concord, 78 and 57, Livermore, 78 and 55, San Rafael, 74 and 55, Santa Rosa, 80 and 51, Napa, 73 and 53, Fairfield, 78 and 57. These are the 3 p.m. Pacific Daylight Time observations for the San Francisco and Monterey Bay areas on Sunday, September 20th. At San Francisco Airport, it was cloudy, temperature 64, dew point 54, relative humidity 69%, west wind at 13 miles an hour, pressure 29.94 inches and falling. At Oakland Airport, it was cloudy, temperature 62, dew point 55, relative humidity 77%, west wind at 7 miles an hour, pressure 29.95 inches and falling. At San Jose Airport, it was cloudy, temperature 66, dew point 55, relative humidity 67%, northwest wind at 8 miles an hour, pressure 29.94 inches and falling. At Santa Rosa, it was cloudy, temperature 73, calm, pressure 29.90 and falling. At Concord, it was partly sunny, temperature 71, south wind at 12. At Livermore, it was cloudy, temperature 67, northwest wind at 9. At Monterey, it was cloudy, temperature 60, west wind at 9, pressure 29.95 and falling. At Salinas, it was cloudy, temperature 62, dew point 54, relative humidity 74%, west wind at 8. Here are some observations around California and western Nevada. At Mammoth Lakes, it was mostly sunny, with a temperature of 72. It was partly sunny, with a temperature of 79 at Sacramento, 74 at Los Angeles, 76 at San Diego, and 70 at South Lake Tahoe. It was cloudy, with a temperature of 78 at Reno, 73 at Truckee, and 68 at Blue Canyon. These are the 3 p.m. Pacific Daylight Time observations for the San Francisco and Monterey Bay areas on Sunday, September 20th. At San Francisco Airport, it was cloudy, temperature 64, dew point 54, relative humidity 69%, west wind at 13 miles an hour, pressure 29.94 inches and falling. At Oakland Airport, it was cloudy, temperature 62, dew point 55, relative humidity 77%, west wind at 7 miles an hour, pressure 29.95 inches and falling. At San Jose Airport, it was cloudy, temperature 66, dew point 55, relative humidity 67%, northwest wind at 8 miles an hour, pressure 29.94 inches and falling. At Santa Rosa, it was cloudy, temperature 73, calm, pressure 29.90 and falling. At Concord, it was partly sunny, temperature 71, south wind at 12. At Livermore, it was cloudy, temperature 67, northwest wind at 9. At Monterey, it was cloudy, temperature 60, west wind at 9, pressure 29.95 and falling. At Salinas, it was cloudy, temperature 62, dew point 54, relative humidity 74%, west wind at 8. Here are some observations around California and western Nevada. At Mammoth Lakes, it was mostly sunny, with a

temperature of 72. It was partly sunny, with a temperature of 79 at Sacramento, 74 at Los Angeles, 76 at San Diego, and 70 at South Lake Tahoe. It was cloudy, with a temperature of 78 at Reno, 73 at Truckee, and 68 at Blue Canyon. Local temperature reports around San Francisco Bay for 3 p.m. Downtown San Francisco was 59 degrees. Oakland Museum was 62 degrees. Redwood City was 68 degrees. San Rafael was 69 degrees. The area forecast for the South Bay, including the San Jose metro area and the Santa Clara Valley. For the rest of today, mostly cloudy. Highs around 70 by the bay to the upper 70s inland. Northwest winds 5 to 10 miles per hour. For tonight, partly cloudy. Patchy fog after midnight. Lows in the mid-50s. Northwest winds up to 5 miles per hour. And on Monday, partly cloudy in the morning, then becoming mostly sunny. Highs in the lower 70s by the bay, mid-70s to lower 80s inland. South winds up to 5 miles per hour, becoming northwest in the afternoon. For the Monday night, mostly clear until midnight, then becoming partly cloudy. Lows in the 50s. Northwest winds up to 5 miles per hour, becoming south around 5 miles per hour after midnight. For Tuesday, partly cloudy in the morning, then becoming sunny. Highs in the mid-70s by the bay to the lower 80s inland. South winds up to 5 miles per hour, becoming west in the afternoon. And on Tuesday night, mostly clear. Lows in the 50s. Wednesday through Thursday night, mostly clear. Highs from the lower 80s to mid-90s. Lows near 60. Friday through Saturday, mostly clear. Highs from the mid-70s to upper 80s. Lows in the mid-50s. High temperatures today and lows tonight for the selected cities: San Jose, 75 and 56, Mountain View, 70 and 57, Morgan Hill, 80 and 55. The area forecast for the Monterey Bay and Salinas Valley? For the rest of today? Mostly cloudy. Highs in the mid-60s at the coast to the lower 80s inland. West winds 5 to 15 miles per hour. For tonight, partly cloudy until midnight, then becoming mostly cloudy. Lows in the mid-50s. West winds 5 to 10 miles per hour. And on Monday, mostly cloudy in the morning, then becoming mostly sunny. Highs in the mid-60s at the coast to the upper 70s inland. West winds 5 to 15 miles per hour. For the Monday night, mostly cloudy. Patchy fog after midnight. Lows in the mid-50s. West winds 5 to 10 miles per hour. For Tuesday, mostly cloudy in the morning, then becoming mostly sunny. Patchy fog in the morning. Highs in the upper 60s at the coast to the lower 80s inland. Light winds, becoming west 5 to 10 miles per hour in the afternoon. And on Tuesday night, mostly clear until midnight, then becoming partly cloudy. Lows in the mid-50s. Wednesday through Friday, partly cloudy. High 70s and 80s, lows in the upper 50s Friday night, mostly clear until midnight, then becoming partly cloudy. Lows in the mid-50s Saturday, partly cloudy. Highs from the upper 60s to lower 80s, high temperatures today and lows tonight for the selected cities: Santa Cruz, 73 and 54, Monterey, 65 and 56, Salinas, 66 and 55, Hollister, 75 and 53, King City, 81 and 53. The weather overview for the Bay Area and Central Coast: brief cooling through Monday, more substantial warming trend Tuesday through Thursday. The extended forecast for the Bay Area and Central Coast: Tuesday and Tuesday night, partly cloudy. Patchy fog in the morning. Patchy fog after midnight. High 60 to 85. Lows 50 to 65. Wednesday and Wednesday night, mostly clear. Patchy fog in the morning. High 65 to

55. Lows 55 to 75. Thursday and Thursday night, partly cloudy. Highs 70 to 90. Lows 55 to 70. Friday and Friday night, mostly clear. Highs 65 to 85. Lows 50 to 65. Saturday, mostly sunny. Highs 65 to 85. Sunrise, sunset, and tidal information for the San Francisco Bay Area for Sunday, September 20th. The sunset tonight, 7:09 p.m. The sunrise tomorrow, 6:57 a.m. The sunset tomorrow, 7:08 p.m. Tidal data at the Golden Gate for the afternoon and evening hours today and the morning hours of tomorrow. Low tide, 1:58 p.m. at 3.38 feet. High tide, 7:20 p.m. at 5.17 feet. Low tide, 2:36 a.m. at 0.55 feet. High tide, 10 a.m. at 4.60 feet. Here are the buoy observations for 3 p.m. Pacific Daylight Time. An offshore buoy 6 winds west at 10 knots, pressure 1,021.1 millibars. An offshore buoy 59, winds north 12 knots, water temperature 66, pressure 1,021.0 millibars, seas 3 feet, every 17 seconds. At Point Arena buoy, winds northwest 16 knots, gusting to 21, water temperature 54, pressure 1,014.2 millibars, seas 3 feet, every 17 seconds. At buoy 13 near Bodega Bay, winds northwest at 60 knots, pressure 1,013.6 millibars, swell 5 feet, every 8 seconds. At Point Reyes Wave Rider buoy, water temperature 61, sea 7 feet, every 8 seconds. At San Francisco buoy, winds northwest 8 knots, water temperature 59, pressure 1,014.2 millibars, seas 5 feet, every 8 seconds. At Half Moon Bay buoy, winds northwest 10 knots, water temperature 60, pressure 1,015.6 millibars, seas 5 feet, every 8 seconds. At Monterey Bay buoy, winds north 14 knots, water temperature 62, pressure 1,013.9 millibars, seas 5 feet, every 8 seconds. At Point Sur, Wave Rider buoy, water temperature 60, seas 6 feet, every 8 seconds. At Cape San Martin buoy, winds northwest 16 knots, water temperature 63, pressure 1,014.5 millibars. Seas 6 feet, every 8 seconds. Synopsis for the Central California coast and bays, including the Monterey Bay, Greater Farallones, and Cordell Bank National Marine Sanctuaries, an upper-level area of low pressure will keep pressure gradients generally light across the southern waters tonight into Monday. As the low moves inland, surface pressure gradients will increase over the northern outer waters with increasing northwest winds for the offshore waters from Point Arena southward towards Point Reyes, resulting in building short period seas. Lighter wind and seas continue across the southern waters through midweek as high pressure rebuilds. The marine forecast for San Pablo Bay, Suisun Bay, the West Delta, and the San Francisco Bay north of the Bay Bridge. For tonight, southwest wind 5 to 10 knots, rising to 10 to 15 knots after midnight, easing to 5 to 10 knots late. For Monday, southwest wind 10 to 15 knots. For Monday night, southwest wind 10 to 15 knots. The marine forecast for Monterey Bay. For tonight, northwest wind 10 to 15 knots, easing to 5 to 10 knots after midnight. Seas 3 to 4 feet. Wave detail, northwest 3 feet at 7 seconds. For Monday, west wind 5 to 10 knots. Seas around 3 feet. Wave detail, northwest 3 feet at 8 seconds. For Monday night, west wind 5 to 10 knots. Seas around 3 feet. Wave detail, west 3 feet at 8 seconds. The coastal waters forecast from Pigeon Point to Point Pinos out to 10 nautical miles. Small craft advisory in effect until 9 p.m. Pacific Daylight Time this evening. For tonight, northwest wind 10 to 15 knots.
seas 4 to 5 feet. Wave detail, northwest 5 feet at 7 seconds. For Monday, northwest wind 5 to 10 knots. Seas 3 to 5 feet. Wave detail, northwest 4 feet at 8 seconds and southwest 2 feet at 17 seconds. For Monday night, northwest wind 5 to 10 knots. Seas 3 to 5 feet. Wave detail, northwest 4 feet at 8 seconds and southwest 2 feet at 17 seconds. The area forecast for the peninsula, North Bay, and East Bay. For the rest of today, mostly cloudy. Highs in the mid-60s at the coast to the upper 70s inland. West winds 5 to 10 miles per hour. For tonight, partly cloudy. Lows in the 50s. West winds 5 to 10 miles per hour. And on Monday, partly cloudy in the morning, then becoming mostly sunny. Highs in the mid-60s at the coast to the upper 70s inland. Southwest winds 5 to 15 miles per hour. For the Monday night, partly cloudy. Lows in the 50s. Southwest winds 5 to 10 miles per hour. For Tuesday, partly cloudy in the morning, then becoming mostly sunny. Highs in the upper 60s at the coast to the lower 80s inland. Southwest winds 5 to 10 miles per hour. And on Tuesday night, mostly clear. Lows in the 50s. Wednesday and Wednesday night, mostly clear. High 70s and 80s, lows from the 50s to lower 60s. Thursday through Friday, partly cloudy. Highs from the lower 70s to mid 80s, lows from the mid 50s to lower 60s. Friday night, mostly clear. Lows in the 50s. Saturday, partly cloudy in the morning, then becoming mostly sunny. Highs from the mid 60s to lower 80s. High temperatures today and lows tonight for the selected cities: San Francisco, 64 and 57, San Francisco Airport, 68 and 58, Redwood City, 74 and 57, Oakland, 68 and 58, Fremont, 72 and 57, Concord, 78 and 57, Livermore, 78 and 55, San Rafael, 74 and 55, Santa Rosa, 80 and 51, Napa, 73 and 53, Fairfield, 78 and 57. 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This broadcast originates from the National Weather Service office located in Monterey, California, and serves the South Bay and Monterey Bay Area, including the cities of San Jose, Monterey, Salinas, and Santa Cruz. These are the 3 p.m. Pacific Daylight Time observations for the San Francisco and Monterey Bay areas on Sunday, September 20th. At San Francisco Airport, it was cloudy, temperature 64, dew point 54, relative humidity 69%, west wind at 13 miles an hour, pressure 29.94 inches and falling. At Oakland Airport, it was cloudy, temperature 62, dew point 55, relative humidity 77%, west wind at 7 miles an hour, pressure 29.95 inches and falling. At San Jose Airport, it was cloudy, temperature 66, dew point 55, relative humidity 67%, northwest wind at 8 miles an hour, pressure 29.94 inches and falling. At Santa Rosa, it was cloudy, temperature 73, calm, pressure 29.90 and falling. At Concord, it was partly sunny, temperature 71, south wind at 12. At Livermore, it was cloudy, temperature 67, northwest wind at 9. At Monterey, it was cloudy, temperature 60, west wind at 9, pressure 29.95 and falling. At Salinas, it was cloudy, temperature 62, dew point 54, relative humidity 74%, west wind at 8. Here are some observations around California and western Nevada. At Mammoth Lakes, it was mostly sunny, with a temperature of 72. It was partly sunny, with a temperature of 79 at Sacramento, 74 at Los Angeles, 76 at San Diego, and 70 at South Lake Tahoe.
It was cloudy, with a temperature

78 at Reno, 73 at Truckee, and 68 at Blue Canyon. Local temperature reports around San Francisco Bay for 3 p.m. Downtown San Francisco was 59 degrees. Oakland Museum was 62 degrees. Redwood City was 68 degrees. San Rafael was 69 degrees. The area forecast for the South Bay, including the San Jose metro area and the Santa Clara Valley. For the rest of today, mostly cloudy. Highs around 70 by the bay to the upper 70s inland. Northwest winds 5 to 10 miles per hour. For tonight, partly cloudy. Patchy fog after midnight. Lows in the mid-50s. Northwest winds up to 5 miles per hour. And on Monday, partly cloudy in the morning, then becoming mostly sunny. Highs in the lower 70s by the bay, mid-70s to lower 80s inland. South winds up to 5 miles per hour, becoming northwest in the afternoon. For the Monday night, mostly clear until midnight, then becoming partly cloudy. Lows in the 50s. Northwest winds up to 5 miles per hour, becoming south around 5 miles per hour after midnight. For Tuesday, partly cloudy in the morning, then becoming sunny. Highs in the mid-70s by the bay to the lower 80s inland. South winds up to 5 miles per hour, becoming west in the afternoon. And on Tuesday night, mostly clear. Lows in the 50s. Wednesday through Thursday night, mostly clear. Highs from the lower 80s to mid-90s. Lows near 60. Friday through Saturday, mostly clear. Highs from the mid-70s to upper 80s. Lows in the mid-50s. High temperatures today and lows tonight for the selected cities: San Jose, 75 and 56, Mountain View, 70 and 57, Morgan Hill, 80 and 55. The area forecast for the Monterey Bay and Salinas Valley. For the rest of today, mostly cloudy. Highs in the mid-60s at the coast to the lower 80s inland. West winds 5 to 15 miles per hour. For tonight, partly cloudy until midnight, then becoming mostly cloudy. Lows in the mid-50s. West winds 5 to 10 miles per hour. And on Monday, mostly cloudy in the morning, then becoming mostly sunny. Highs in the mid-60s at the coast to the upper 70s inland. West winds 5 to 15 miles per hour. For the Monday night, mostly cloudy. Patchy fog after midnight. Lows in the mid-50s. West winds 5 to 10 miles per hour. For Tuesday, mostly cloudy in the morning, then becoming mostly sunny. Patchy fog in the morning. Highs in the upper 60s at the coast to the lower 80s inland. Light winds, becoming west 5 to 10 miles per hour in the afternoon. And on Tuesday night, mostly clear until midnight, then becoming partly cloudy. Lows in the mid-50s. Wednesday through Friday, partly cloudy. High 70s and 80s, lows in the upper 50s Friday night, mostly clear until midnight, then becoming partly cloudy. Lows in the mid-50s Saturday, partly cloudy. Highs from the upper 60s to lower 80s, high temperatures today and lows tonight for the selected cities: Santa Cruz, 73 and 54, Monterey, 65 and 56, Salinas, 66 and 55, Hollister, 75 and 53, King City, 81 and 53. The weather overview for the Bay Area and Central Coast: brief cooling through Monday, more substantial warming trend Tuesday through Thursday. The extended forecast for the Bay Area and Central Coast: Tuesday and Tuesday night, partly cloudy. Patchy fog in the morning. Patchy fog after midnight. High 60 to 85. Lows 50 to 65. Wednesday and Wednesday night, mostly clear. Patchy fog in the morning. High 65 to 95. Lows 55 to 75. Thursday and Thursday night, partly cloudy. Highs 70 to 90. Lows 55 to 70. Friday and Friday night,

hours today and the morning hours of tomorrow. Low tide, 1:58 p.m. at 3.38 feet. High tide, 7:20 p.m. at 5.17 feet. Low tide, 2:36 a.m. at 0.55 feet. High tide, 10 a.m. at 4.60 feet. Here are the buoy observations for 3 p.m. Pacific Daylight Time. An offshore buoy 6 winds west at 10 knots, pressure 1,021.1 millibars. An offshore buoy 59, winds north 12 knots, water temperature 66, pressure 1,021.0 millibars, seas 3 feet, every 17 seconds. At Point Arena buoy, winds northwest 16 knots, gusting to 21, water temperature 54, pressure 1,014.2 millibars, seas 3 feet, every 17 seconds. At buoy 13 near Bodega Bay, winds northwest at 16 knots, pressure 1,013.6 millibars, swell 5 feet, every 8 seconds. At Point Reyes Wave Rider buoy, water temperature 61, sea 7 feet, every 8 seconds. At San Francisco buoy, winds northwest 8 knots, water temperature 59, pressure 1,014.2 millibars, seas 5 feet, every 8 seconds. At Half Moon Bay buoy, winds northwest 10 knots, water temperature 60, pressure 1,015.6 millibars, seas 5 feet, every 8 seconds. At Monterey Bay buoy, winds north 14 knots, water temperature 62, pressure 1,013.9 millibars, seas 5 feet, every 8 seconds. At Point Sur, Wave Rider buoy, water temperature 60, seas 6 feet, every 8 seconds. At Cape San Martin buoy, winds northwest 16 knots, water temperature 63, pressure 1,014.5 millibars. Seas 6 feet, every 8 seconds. Synopsis for the Central California coast and bays, including the Monterey Bay, Greater Farallones, and Cordell Bank National Marine Sanctuaries, an upper-level area of low pressure will keep pressure gradients generally light across the southern waters tonight into Monday. As the low moves inland, surface pressure gradients will increase over the northern outer waters with increasing northwest winds for the offshore waters from Point Arena southward towards Point Reyes, resulting in building short-period seas. Lighter wind and seas continue across the southern waters through midweek as high pressure rebuilds. The marine forecast for San Pablo Bay, Suisun Bay, the West Delta, and the San Francisco Bay north of the Bay Bridge. For tonight, southwest wind 5 to 10 knots, rising to 10 to 15 knots after midnight, easing to 5 to 10 knots late. For Monday, southwest wind 10 to 15 knots. For Monday night, southwest wind 10 to 15 knots. The marine forecast for Monterey Bay. For tonight, northwest wind 10 to 15 knots, easing to 5 to 10 knots after midnight. Seas 3 to 4 feet. Wave detail, northwest 3 feet at 7 seconds. For Monday, west wind 5 to 10 knots. Seas around 3 feet. Wave detail, northwest 3 feet at 8 seconds. For Monday night, west wind 5 to 10 knots. Seas around 3 feet. Wave detail, west 3 feet at 8 seconds. The coastal waters forecast from Pigeon Point to Point Pinos out to 10 nautical miles. Small craft advisory in effect until 9 p.m. Pacific Daylight Time this evening. For tonight, northwest wind 10 to 15 knots. Seas 4 to 5 feet. Wave detail, northwest 5 feet at 7 seconds. For Monday, northwest wind 5 to 10 knots. Seas 3 to 5 feet. Wave detail, northwest 4 feet at 8 seconds and southwest 2 feet at 17 seconds. For Monday night, northwest wind 5 to 10 knots. Seas 3 to 5 feet. Wave detail, northwest 4 feet at 8 seconds and southwest 2 feet at 17 seconds. The area forecast for the peninsula, North Bay, and East Bay. For the rest of today, mostly cloudy. Highs in the mid-60s at the coast to the upper 70s inland. West winds 5 to 10 miles per hour.

tonight, partly cloudy. Lows in the 50s. West winds 5 to 10 miles per hour. And on Monday, partly cloudy in the morning, then becoming mostly sunny. Highs in the mid-60s at the coast to the upper 70s inland. Southwest winds 5 to 15 miles per hour. For the Monday night, partly cloudy. Lows in the 50s. Southwest winds 5 to 10 miles per hour. For Tuesday, partly cloudy in the morning, then becoming mostly sunny. Highs in the upper 60s at the coast to the lower 80s inland. Southwest winds 5 to 10 miles per hour. And on Tuesday night, mostly clear. Lows in the 50s. Wednesday and Wednesday night, mostly clear. High 70s and 80s, lows from the 50s to lower 60s. Thursday through Friday, partly cloudy. Highs from the lower 70s to mid 80s, lows from the mid 50s to lower 60s. Friday night, mostly clear. Lows in the 50s. Saturday, partly cloudy in the morning, then becoming mostly sunny. Highs from the mid 60s to lower 80s. High temperatures today and lows tonight for the selected cities: San Francisco, 64 and 57, San Francisco Airport, 68 and 58, Redwood City, 74 and 57, Oakland, 68 and 58, Fremont, 72 and 57, Concord, 78 and 57, Livermore, 78 and 55, San Rafael, 74 and 55, Santa Rosa, 80 and 51, Napa, 73 and 53, Fairfield, 78 and 57. These are the 3 p.m. Pacific Daylight Time observations for the San Francisco and Monterey Bay areas on Sunday, September 20th. At San Francisco Airport, it was cloudy, temperature 64, dew point 54, relative humidity 69%, west wind at 13 miles an hour, pressure 29.94 inches and falling. At Oakland Airport, it was cloudy, temperature 62, dew point 55, relative humidity 77%, west wind at 7 miles an hour, pressure 29.95 inches and falling. At San Jose Airport, it was cloudy, temperature 66, dew point 55, relative humidity 67%, northwest wind at 8 miles an hour, pressure 29.94 inches and falling. At Santa Rosa, it was cloudy, temperature 73, calm, pressure 29.90 and falling. At Concord, it was partly sunny, temperature 71, south wind at 12. At Livermore, it was cloudy, temperature 67, northwest wind at 9. At Monterey, it was cloudy, temperature 60, west wind at 9, pressure 29.95 and falling. At Salinas, it was cloudy, temperature 62, dew point 54, relative humidity 74%, west wind at 8. Here are some observations around California and western Nevada. At Mammoth Lakes, it was mostly sunny, with a temperature of 72. It was partly sunny, with a temperature of 79 at Sacramento, 74 at Los Angeles, 76 at San Diego, and 70 at South Lake Tahoe. It was cloudy, with a temperature of 78 at Reno, 73 at Truckee, and 68 at Blue Canyon. Local temperature reports around San Francisco Bay for 3 p.m. Downtown San Francisco was 59 degrees. Oakland Museum was 62 degrees. Redwood City was 68 degrees. San Rafael was 69 degrees. The area forecast for the South Bay, including the San Jose metro area and the Santa Clara Valley. For the rest of today, mostly cloudy. Highs around 70 by the bay to the upper 70s inland. Northwest winds 5 to 10 miles per hour. For tonight, partly cloudy. Patchy fog after midnight. Lows in the mid-50s. Northwest winds up to 5 miles per hour. And on Monday, partly cloudy in the morning, then becoming mostly sunny. Highs in the lower 70s by the bay, mid-70s to lower 80s inland. South winds up to 5 miles per hour, becoming northwest in the afternoon. For the Monday night, mostly clear until midnight, then becoming partly

cloudy. Lows in the 50s. Northwest winds up to 5 miles per hour, becoming south around 5 miles per hour after midnight. For Tuesday, partly cloudy in the morning, then becoming sunny. Highs in the mid-70s by the bay to the lower 80s inland. South winds up to 5 miles per hour, becoming west in the afternoon. And on Tuesday night, mostly clear. Lows in the 50s. Wednesday through Thursday night, mostly clear. Highs from the lower 80s to mid-90s. Lows near 60. Friday through Saturday, mostly clear. Highs from the mid-70s to upper 80s. Lows in the mid-50s. High temperatures today and lows tonight for the selected cities: San Jose, 75 and 56, Mountain View, 70 and 57, Morgan Hill, 80 and 55. The area forecast for the Monterey Bay and Salinas Valley. For the rest of today, mostly cloudy. Highs in the mid-60s at the coast to the lower 80s inland. West winds 5 to 15 miles per hour. For tonight, partly cloudy until midnight, then becoming mostly cloudy. Lows in the mid-50s. West winds 5 to 10 miles per hour. And on Monday, mostly cloudy in the morning, then becoming mostly sunny. Highs in the mid-60s at the coast to the upper 70s inland. West winds 5 to 15 miles per hour. For the Monday night, mostly cloudy. Patchy fog after midnight. Lows in the mid-50s. West winds 5 to 10 miles per hour. For Tuesday, mostly cloudy in the morning, then becoming mostly sunny. Patchy fog in the morning. Highs in the upper 60s at the coast to the lower 80s inland. Light winds, becoming west 5 to 10 miles per hour in the afternoon. And on Tuesday night, mostly clear until midnight, then becoming partly cloudy. Lows in the mid-50s. Wednesday through Friday, partly cloudy. High 70s and 80s, lows in the upper 50s Friday night, mostly clear until midnight, then becoming partly cloudy. Lows in the mid-50s Saturday, partly cloudy. Highs from the upper 60s to lower 80s, high temperatures today and lows tonight for the selected cities: Santa Cruz, 73 and 54, Monterey, 65 and 56, Salinas, 66 and 55, Hollister, 75 and 53, King City, 81 and 53. The weather overview for the Bay Area and Central Coast: brief cooling through Monday, more substantial warming trend Tuesday through Thursday. The extended forecast for the Bay Area and Central Coast: Tuesday and Tuesday night, partly cloudy. Patchy fog in the morning. Patchy fog after midnight. High 60 to 85. Lows 50 to 65. Wednesday and Wednesday night, mostly clear. Patchy fog in the morning. High 65 to 95. Lows 55 to 75. Thursday and Thursday night, partly cloudy. Highs 70 to 90. Lows 55 to 70. Friday and Friday night, mostly clear. High 65 to 85. Lows 50 to 65. Saturday, mostly sunny. High 65 to 85. Sunrise, sunset, and tidal information for the San Francisco Bay Area for Sunday, September 20th. The sunset tonight, 7:09 p.m. The sunrise tomorrow, 6:57 a.m. The sunset tomorrow, 7:08 p.m. Tidal data at the Golden Gate for the afternoon and evening hours today and the morning hours of tomorrow. Low tide, 1:58 p.m. at 3.38 feet. High tide, 7:20 p.m. at 5.17 feet. Low tide, 2:36 a.m. at 0.55 feet. High tide, 10 a.m. at 4.60 feet. Here are the buoy observations for 3 p.m. Pacific Daylight Time. An offshore buoy 6, winds west at 10 knots, pressure 1,021.1 millibars. An offshore buoy 59, winds north 12 knots, water temperature 66.

pressure 1,021.0 millibars, seas 3 feet, every 17 seconds. At Point Arena buoy, winds northwest 16 knots, gusting to 21, water temperature 54, pressure 1,014.2 millibars, seas 3 feet, every 17 seconds. At buoy 13 near Bodega Bay, winds northwest at 16 knots, pressure 1,013.6 millibars, swell 5 feet, every 8 seconds. At Point Reyes Wave Rider buoy, water temperature 61, sea 7 feet, every 8 seconds. At San Francisco buoy, winds northwest 8 knots, water temperature 59, pressure 1,014.2 millibars, seas 5 feet, every 8 seconds. At Half Moon Bay buoy, winds northwest 10 knots, water temperature 60, pressure 1,015.6 millibars, seas 5 feet, every 8 seconds. At Monterey Bay buoy, winds north 14 knots, water temperature 62, pressure 1,013.9 millibars, seas 5 feet, every 8 seconds. At Point Sur, Wave Rider buoy, water temperature 60, seas 6 feet, every 8 seconds. At Cape San Martin buoy, winds northwest 16 knots, water temperature 63, pressure 1,014.5 millibars. Seas 6 feet, every 8 seconds. Synopsis for the Central California coast and bays, including the Monterey Bay, Greater Farallones, and Cordell Bank National Marine Sanctuaries, an upper-level area of low pressure will keep pressure gradients generally light across the southern waters tonight into Monday. As the low moves inland, surface pressure gradients will increase over the northern outer waters with increasing northwest winds for the offshore waters from Point Arena southward towards Point Reyes, resulting in building short period seas. Lighter wind and seas continue across the southern waters through midweek as high pressure rebuilds. The marine forecast for San Pablo Bay, Suisun Bay, the West Delta, and the San Francisco Bay north of the Bay Bridge. For tonight, southwest wind 5 to 10 knots, rising to 10 to 15 knots after midnight, easing to 5 to 10 knots late. For Monday, southwest wind 10 to 15 knots. For Monday night, southwest wind 10 to 15 knots. The marine forecast for Monterey Bay. For tonight, northwest wind 10 to 15 knots, easing to 5 to 10 knots after midnight. Seas 3 to 4 feet. Wave detail, northwest 3 feet at 7 seconds. For Monday, west wind 5 to 10 knots. Seas around 3 feet. Wave detail, northwest 3 feet at 8 seconds. For Monday night, west wind 5 to 10 knots. Seas around 3 feet. Wave detail, west 3 feet at 8 seconds. The coastal waters forecast from Pigeon Point to Point Pinos out to 10 nautical miles. Small craft advisory in effect until 9 p.m. Pacific Daylight Time this evening. For tonight, northwest wind 10 to 15 knots. Seas 4 to 5 feet. Wave detail, northwest 5 feet at 7 seconds. For Monday, northwest wind 5 to 10 knots. Seas 3 to 5 feet. Wave detail, northwest 4 feet at 8 seconds and southwest 2 feet at 17 seconds. For Monday night, northwest wind 5 to 10 knots. Seas 3 to 5 feet. Wave detail, northwest 4 feet at 8 seconds and southwest 2 feet at 17 seconds. The area forecast for the peninsula, North Bay, and East Bay. For the rest of today, mostly cloudy. Highs in the mid-60s at the coast to the upper 70s inland. West winds 5 to 10 miles per hour. For tonight, partly cloudy. Lows in the 50s. West winds 5 to 10 miles per hour. And on Monday, partly cloudy in the morning, then becoming mostly sunny. Highs in the mid-60s at the coast to the upper 70s inland. Southwest winds 5 to 15 miles per hour. For the Monday night, partly cloudy. Lows in the 50s. Southwest winds 5 to 10 miles per hour. For Tuesday, partly cloudy in the morning, then becoming mostly sunny. Highs in the upper 60s at the coast to the lower 80s in

southwest winds 5 to 10 miles per hour. And on Tuesday night, mostly clear. Lows in the 50s. Wednesday and Wednesday night, mostly clear. High 70s and 80s, lows from the 50s to lower 60s Thursday through Friday, partly cloudy. Highs from the lower 70s to mid 80s, lows from the mid 50s to lower 60s Friday night, mostly clear. Lows in the 50s Saturday, partly cloudy in the morning, then becoming mostly sunny. Highs from the mid 60s to lower 80s, high temperatures today and lows tonight for the selected cities: San Francisco, 64 and 57, San Francisco Airport, 68 and 58, Redwood City, 74 and 57, Oakland, 68 and 58, Fremont, 72 and 57, Concord, 78 and 57, Livermore, 78 and 55, San Rafael, 74 and 55, Santa Rosa, 80 and 51, Napa, 73 and 53, Fairfield, 78 and 57. 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This broadcast originates from the National Weather Service office located in Monterey, California, and serves the South Bay and Monterey Bay Area, including the city of San Jose, Monterey, Salinas, and Santa Cruz. These are the 3 p.m. Pacific Daylight Time observations for the San Francisco and Monterey Bay Areas on Sunday, September 20th. At San Francisco Airport, it was cloudy, temperature 64, dew point 54, relative humidity 69%, west wind at 13 miles an hour, pressure 29.94 inches and falling. At Oakland Airport, it was cloudy, temperature 62, dew point 55, relative humidity 77%, west wind at 7 miles an hour, pressure 29.95 inches and falling. At San Jose Airport, it was cloudy, temperature 66, dew point 55, relative humidity 67%, northwest wind at 8 miles an hour, pressure 29.94 inches and falling. At Santa Rosa, it was cloudy, temperature 73, calm, pressure 29.90 and falling. At Concord, it was partly sunny, temperature 71, south wind at 12. At Livermore, it was cloudy, temperature 67, northwest wind at 9. At Monterey, it was cloudy, temperature 60, west wind at 9, pressure 29.95 and falling. At Salinas, it was cloudy, temperature 62, dew point 54, relative humidity 74%, west wind at 8. Here are some observations around California and western Nevada. At Mammoth Lakes, it was mostly sunny, with a temperature of 72. It was partly sunny, with a temperature of 79 at Sacramento, 74 at Los Angeles, 76 at San Diego, and 70 at South Lake Tahoe. It was cloudy, with a temperature of 78 at Reno, 73 at Truckee, and 68 at Blue Canyon. Local temperature reports around San Francisco Bay for 3 p.m. Downtown San Francisco was 59 degrees. Oakland Museum was 62 degrees. Redwood City was 68 degrees. San Rafael was 69 degrees. The area forecast for the South Bay, including the San Jose metro area and the Santa Clara Valley. For the rest of today, mostly cloudy. Highs around 70 by the bay to the upper 70s inland. Northwest winds 5 to 10 miles per hour. For tonight, partly cloudy. Patchy fog after midnight. Lows in the mid-50s. Northwest winds up to 5 miles per hour. And on Monday, partly cloudy in the morning, then becoming mostly sunny. Highs in the lower 70s by the bay, mid-70s to lower 80s inland. South winds up to 5 miles per hour, becoming northwest in the afternoon. For the Monday night, mostly clear until midnight, then becoming partly cloudy. Lows in the 50s. Northwest winds up to 5 miles per hour, becoming south around 5 miles per hour after midnight. For Tuesday, partly cloudy in the morning, then

and sunny. Highs in the mid-70s by the bay to the lower 80s inland. South winds up to 5 miles per hour, becoming west in the afternoon. And on Tuesday night, mostly clear. Lows in the 50s. Wednesday through Thursday night, mostly clear. Highs from the lower 80s to mid-90s. Lows near 60. Friday through Saturday, mostly clear. Highs from the mid-70s to upper 80s. Lows in the mid-50s. High temperatures today and lows tonight for the selected cities: San Jose, 75 and 56, Mountain View, 70 and 57, Morgan Hill, 80 and 55. The area forecast for the Monterey Bay and Salinas Valley. For the rest of today, mostly cloudy. Highs in the mid-60s at the coast to the lower 80s inland. West winds 5 to 15 miles per hour. For tonight, partly cloudy until midnight, then becoming mostly cloudy. Lows in the mid-50s. West winds 5 to 10 miles per hour. And on Monday, mostly cloudy in the morning, then becoming mostly sunny. Highs in the mid-60s at the coast to the upper 70s inland. West winds 5 to 15 miles per hour. For the Monday night, mostly cloudy. Patchy fog after midnight. Lows in the mid-50s. West winds 5 to 10 miles per hour. For Tuesday, mostly cloudy in the morning, then becoming mostly sunny. Patchy fog in the morning. Highs in the upper 60s at the coast to the lower 80s inland. Light winds, becoming west 5 to 10 miles per hour in the afternoon. And on Tuesday night, mostly clear until midnight, then becoming partly cloudy. Lows in the mid-50s. Wednesday through Friday, partly cloudy. High 70s and 80s, lows in the upper 50s Friday night, mostly clear until midnight, then becoming partly cloudy. Lows in the mid-50s Saturday, partly cloudy. Highs from the upper 60s to lower 80s, high temperatures today and lows tonight for the selected cities: Santa Cruz, 73 and 54, Monterey, 65 and 56, Salinas, 66 and 55, Hollister, 75 and 53, King City, 81 and 53. The weather overview for the Bay Area and Central Coast: brief cooling through Monday, more substantial warming trend Tuesday through Thursday. The extended forecast for the Bay Area and Central Coast: Tuesday and Tuesday night, partly cloudy. Patchy fog in the morning. Patchy fog after midnight. High 60 to 85. Lows 50 to 65. Wednesday and Wednesday night, mostly clear. Patchy fog in the morning. High 65 to 95. Lows 55 to 75. Thursday and Thursday night, partly cloudy. Highs 70 to 90. Lows 55 to 70. Friday and Friday night, mostly clear. Highs 65 to 85. Lows 50 to 65. Saturday, mostly sunny. Highs 65 to 85. Sunrise, sunset, and tidal information for the San Francisco Bay Area for Sunday, September 20th. The sunset tonight, 7:09 p.m. The sunrise tomorrow, 6:57 a.m. The sunset tomorrow, 7:08 p.m. Tidal data at the Golden Gate for the afternoon and evening hours today and the morning hours of tomorrow. Low tide, 1:58 p.m. at 3.38 feet. High tide, 7:20 p.m. at 5.17 feet. Low tide, 2:36 a.m. at 0.55 feet. High tide, 10 a.m. at 4.60 feet. Here are the buoy observations for 4 p.m. Pacific Daylight Time. An offshore buoy 6 winds west at 8 knots, pressure 1,020.8 millibars. An offshore buoy 59 winds north at 14 knots, water temperature 66, pressure 1,020.9 millibars. At buoy 14 near Point Arena, winds northwest at 17 knots, gusting to 21, water temperature 54, pressure 1,014.0 millibars.

at 60 knots, pressure 1,013.4 millibars. At Point Reyes Wave Rider Buoy water temperature 61, sea 7 feet, every 8 seconds. At San Francisco Buoy winds northwest at 12 knots, water temperature 59, pressure 1,013.6 millibars. At Half Moon Bay Buoy winds northwest 10 knots, water temperature 60, pressure 1,015.1 millibars, seas 5 feet, every 8 seconds. At Monterey Buoy winds north at 14 knots, water temperature 62, pressure 1,013.7 millibars. At Point Sur, Wave Rider Buoy water temperature 60, seas 6 feet, every 8 seconds. At Cape San Martin Buoy winds northwest at 60 knots, water temperature 63, pressure 1,014.2 millibars. Synopsis for the Central California coast and bays including the Monterey Bay, Greater Farallones, and Cordell Bank National Marine Sanctuaries, an upper level area of low pressure will keep pressure gradients generally light across the southern waters tonight into Monday. As the low moves inland, surface pressure gradients will increase over the northern outer waters with increasing northwest winds for the offshore waters from Point Arena southward towards Point Reyes, resulting in building short period seas. Lighter wind and seas continue across the southern waters through midweek as high pressure rebuilds. The marine forecast for San Pablo Bay, Suisun Bay, the West Delta, and the San Francisco Bay north of the Bay Bridge. For tonight, southwest wind 5 to 10 knots, rising to 10 to 15 knots after midnight, easing to 5 to 10 knots late. For Monday, southwest wind 10 to 15 knots. For Monday night, southwest wind 10 to 15 knots. The marine forecast for Monterey Bay. For tonight, northwest wind 10 to 15 knots, easing to 5 to 10 knots after midnight. Seas 3 to 4 feet. Wave detail, northwest 3 feet at 7 seconds. For Monday, west wind 5 to 10 knots. Seas around 3 feet. Wave detail, northwest 3 feet at 8 seconds. For Monday night, west wind 5 to 10 knots. Seas around 3 feet. Wave detail, west 3 feet at 8 seconds. The coastal waters forecast from Pigeon Point to Point Pinos out to 10 nautical miles. Small craft advisory in effect until 9 p.m. Pacific Daylight Time this evening. For tonight, northwest wind 10 to 15 knots. Seas 4 to 5 feet. Wave detail, northwest 5 feet at 7 seconds. For Monday, northwest wind 5 to 10 knots. Seas 3 to 5 feet. Wave detail, northwest 4 feet at 8 seconds and southwest 2 feet at 17 seconds. For Monday night, northwest wind 5 to 10 knots. Seas 3 to 5 feet. Wave detail, northwest 4 feet at 8 seconds and southwest 2 feet at 17 seconds. The area forecast for the peninsula, North Bay, and East Bay. For the rest of today, mostly cloudy. Highs in the mid-60s at the coast to the upper 70s inland. West winds 5 to 10 miles per hour. For tonight, partly cloudy. Lows in the 50s. West winds 5 to 10 miles per hour. And on Monday, partly cloudy in the morning, then becoming mostly sunny. Highs in the mid-60s at the coast to the upper 70s inland. Southwest winds 5 to 15 miles per hour. For the Monday night, partly cloudy. Lows in the 50s. Southwest winds 5 to 10 miles per hour. For Tuesday, partly cloudy in the morning, then becoming mostly sunny. Highs in the upper 60s at the coast to the lower 80s inland. Southwest winds 5 to 10 miles per hour. And on Tuesday night, mostly clear. Lows in the 50s. Wednesday and Wednesday night, mostly clear. High 70s and 80s, lows from the 50s to lower 60s. Thursday through Friday, partly cloudy. Highs from the lower 70s to mid 80s, lows from the mid 50s to lower 60s. Friday night, mostly clear. Lows in the 50s. Saturday, partly cloudy in the morning, then becoming

mostly sunny. Highs from the mid-60s to lower 80s. High temperatures today and lows tonight for these selected cities. San Francisco, 64 and 57. San Francisco Airport, 68 and 58. Redwood City, 74 and 57. Oakland, 68 and 58. Fremont, 72 and 57. Concord, 78 and 57. Livermore, 78 and 55. San Rafael, 74 and 55. Santa Rosa, 80 and 51. Napa, 73 and 53. Fairfield, 78 and 57. These are the 4 p.m. Pacific Daylight Time observations for the San Francisco and Monterey Bay areas on Sunday, September 20th. At San Francisco Airport, it was cloudy, temperature 63, dew point 54, relative humidity 72%, west wind at 12 miles an hour, gusting to 23, pressure 29.92 inches and falling. At Oakland Airport, it was cloudy, temperature 62, dew point 55, relative humidity 77%, west wind at 10 miles an hour, pressure 29.92 inches and falling. At San Jose Airport, it was partly sunny, temperature 66, dew point 55, relative humidity 67%, northwest wind at 8 miles an hour, pressure 29.92 inches and falling. At Santa Rosa, it was partly sunny, temperature 73, south wind at 7, pressure 29.89 and falling. At Concord, it was cloudy, temperature 72, south wind at 12. At Livermore, it was cloudy, temperature 68, west wind at 8. At Monterey, it was partly sunny, temperature 60, west wind at 10, pressure 29.95 and steady. At Salinas, it was partly sunny, temperature 64, dew point 54, relative humidity 69%, northwest wind at 13. Here are some observations around California and western Nevada. At South Lake Tahoe, it was mostly sunny, with a temperature of 68. It was partly sunny, with a temperature of 80 at Sacramento, 74 at Los Angeles, 76 at San Diego, 73 at Truckee, and 70 at Mammoth Lakes. It was cloudy, with a temperature of 79 at Reno, and 67 at Blue Canyon. These are the 4 p.m. Pacific Daylight Time observations for the San Francisco and Monterey Bay areas on Sunday, September 20th. At San Francisco Airport, it was cloudy, temperature 63, dew point 54, relative humidity 72%, west wind at 12 miles an hour, gusting to 23, pressure 29.92 inches and falling. At Oakland Airport, it was cloudy, temperature 62, dew point 55, relative humidity 77%, west wind at 10 miles an hour, pressure 29.92 inches and falling. At San Jose Airport, it was partly sunny, temperature 66, dew point 55, relative humidity 67%, northwest wind at 8 miles an hour, pressure 29.92 inches and falling. At Santa Rosa, it was partly sunny, temperature 73, south wind at 7, pressure 29.89 and falling. At Concord, it was cloudy, temperature 72, south wind at 12. At Livermore, it was cloudy, temperature 68, west wind at 8. At Monterey, it was partly sunny, temperature 60, west wind at 10, pressure 29.95 and steady. At Salinas, it was partly sunny, temperature 64, dew point 54, relative humidity 69%, northwest wind at 13. Here are some observations around California and western Nevada. At South Lake Tahoe, it was mostly sunny, with a temperature of 68. It was partly sunny, with a temperature of 80 at Sacramento, 74 at Los Angeles, 76 at San Diego, 73 at Truckee, and 70 at Mammoth Lakes. It was cloudy, with a temperature of 79 at Reno, and 67 at Blue Canyon. Local temperature reports around San Francisco Bay for 4 p.m. Downtown San Francisco was 60 degrees. Oakland Museum was 63 degrees. Redwood City was 69 degrees. San Rafael was 71 degrees. The area for

forecast for the South Bay, including the San Jose metro area and the Santa Clara Valley. For the rest of today, mostly cloudy. Highs around 70 by the bay to the upper 70s inland. Northwest winds 5 to 10 miles per hour. For tonight, partly cloudy. Patchy fog after midnight. Lows in the mid-50s. Northwest winds up to 5 miles per hour. And on Monday, partly cloudy in the morning, then becoming mostly sunny. Highs in the lower 70s by the bay, mid-70s to lower 80s inland. South winds up to 5 miles per hour, becoming northwest in the afternoon. For the Monday night, mostly clear until midnight, then becoming partly cloudy. Lows in the 50s. Northwest winds up to 5 miles per hour, becoming south around 5 miles per hour after midnight. For Tuesday, partly cloudy in the morning, then becoming sunny. Highs in the mid-70s by the bay to the lower 80s inland. South winds up to 5 miles per hour, becoming west in the afternoon. And on Tuesday night, mostly clear. Lows in the 50s. Wednesday through Thursday night, mostly clear. Highs from the lower 80s to mid-90s. Lows near 60. Friday through Saturday, mostly clear. Highs from the mid-70s to upper 80s. Lows in the mid-50s. High temperatures today and lows tonight for the selected cities: San Jose, 75 and 56, Mountain View, 70 and 57, Morgan Hill, 80 and 55. The area forecast for the Monterey Bay and Salinas Valley? For the rest of today, mostly cloudy. Highs in the mid-60s at the coast to the lower 80s inland. West winds 5 to 15 miles per hour. For tonight, partly cloudy until midnight, then becoming mostly cloudy. Lows in the mid-50s. West winds 5 to 10 miles per hour. And on Monday, mostly cloudy in the morning, then becoming mostly sunny. Highs in the mid-60s at the coast to the upper 70s inland. West winds 5 to 15 miles per hour. For the Monday night, mostly cloudy. Patchy fog after midnight. Lows in the mid-50s. West winds 5 to 10 miles per hour. For Tuesday, mostly cloudy in the morning, then becoming mostly sunny. Patchy fog in the morning. Highs in the upper 60s at the coast to the lower 80s inland. Light winds, becoming west 5 to 10 miles per hour in the afternoon. And on Tuesday night, mostly clear until midnight, then becoming partly cloudy. Lows in the mid-50s. Wednesday through Friday, partly cloudy. High 70s and 80s, lows in the upper 50s Friday night, mostly clear until midnight, then becoming partly cloudy. Lows in the mid-50s Saturday, partly cloudy. Highs from the upper 60s to lower 80s, high temperatures today and lows tonight for the selected cities: Santa Cruz, 73 and 54, Monterey, 65 and 56, Salinas, 66 and 55, Hollister, 75 and 53, King City, 81 and 53. The weather overview for the Bay Area and Central Coast: brief cooling through Monday, more substantial warming trend Tuesday through Thursday. The extended forecast for the Bay Area and Central Coast: Tuesday and Tuesday night, partly cloudy. Patchy fog in the morning. Patchy fog after midnight. High 60 to 85. Lows 50 to 65. Wednesday and Wednesday night, mostly clear. Patchy fog in the morning. High 65 to 95. Lows 55 to 75. Thursday and Thursday night, partly cloudy. Highs 70 to 90. Lows 55 to 70. Friday and Friday night, mostly clear. High 65 to 85. Lows 50 to 65. Saturday, mostly sunny. High 65 to 85. Sunrise, sunset, and tidal information for the San Francisco Bay Area for Sunday, September 20th. The sunset tonight, 7:09 p.m. The sunrise tomorrow, 6:00.

7 a.m. The sunset tomorrow, 7:08 p.m. Tidal data at the Golden Gate for the afternoon and evening hours today and the morning hours of tomorrow. Low tide, 1:58 p.m. at 3.38 feet. High tide, 7:20 p.m. at 5.17 feet. Low tide, 2:36 a.m. at 0.55 feet. High tide, 10 a.m. at 4.60 feet. Here are the buoy observations for 4 p.m. Pacific Daylight Time. An offshore buoy 6 winds west at 8 knots, pressure 1,020.8 millibars. An offshore buoy 59, winds north 12 knots, water temperature 66, pressure 1,020.8 millibars, seas 2 feet, every 17 seconds. At Point Arena buoy, winds northwest 16 knots, gusting to 21, water temperature 54, pressure 1,014.2 millibars, seas 2 feet, every 17 seconds. At buoy 13 near Bodega Bay, winds northwest at 14 knots, pressure 1,013.3 millibars, swell 5 feet, every 8 seconds. At Point Reyes Wave Rider buoy, water temperature 61, sea 7 feet, every 8 seconds. At San Francisco buoy, winds northwest at 14 knots, swell 5 feet, every 8 seconds. At Half Moon Bay buoy, winds northwest 10 knots, water temperature 60, pressure 1,015.1 millibars, seas 5 feet, every 8 seconds. At Monterey Bay buoy, winds northwest 16 knots, gusting to 21, water temperature 62, pressure 1,013.4 millibars, seas 5 feet, every 8 seconds. At Point Sur, Wave Rider buoy, water temperature 60, seas 6 feet, every 8 seconds. At Cape San Martin buoy, winds northwest 16 knots, water temperature 63, pressure 1,014.4 millibars. Seas 6 feet, every 8 seconds. Synopsis for the Central California coast and bays, including the Monterey Bay, Greater Farallones, and Cordell Bank National Marine Sanctuaries, an upper-level area of low pressure will keep pressure gradients generally light across the southern waters tonight into Monday. As the low moves inland, surface pressure gradients will increase over the northern outer waters with increasing northwest winds for the offshore waters from Point Arena southward towards Point Reyes, resulting in building short-period seas. Lighter wind and seas continue across the southern waters through midweek as high pressure rebuilds. The marine forecast for San Pablo Bay, Suisun Bay, the West Delta, and the San Francisco Bay north of the Bay Bridge. For tonight, southwest wind 5 to 10 knots, rising to 10 to 15 knots after midnight, easing to 5 to 10 knots late. For Monday, southwest wind 10 to 15 knots. For Monday night, southwest wind 10 to 15 knots. The marine forecast for Monterey Bay. For tonight, northwest wind 10 to 15 knots, easing to 5 to 10 knots after midnight. Seas 3 to 4 feet. Wave detail, northwest 3 feet at 7 seconds. For Monday, west wind 5 to 10 knots. Seas around 3 feet. Wave detail, northwest 3 feet at 8 seconds. For Monday night, west wind 5 to 10 knots. Seas around 3 feet. Wave detail, west 3 feet at 8 seconds. The coastal waters forecast from Pigeon Point to Point Pinos out to 10 nautical miles. Small craft advisory in effect until 9 p.m. Pacific Daylight Time this evening. For tonight, northwest wind 10 to 15 knots. Seas 4 to 5 feet. Wave detail, northwest 5 feet at 7 seconds. For Monday, northwest wind 5 to 10 knots. Seas 3 to 5 feet. Wave detail, northwest 4 feet at 8 seconds and southwest 2 feet at 17 seconds. For Monday night, northwest wind 5 to 10 knots. Seas 3 to 5 feet. Wave detail, northwest 4 feet at 8 seconds and southwest 2 feet at 17 seconds. The area forecast for the peninsula, North Bay, and East Bay. For the rest of today, mostly cloudy.
Highs in the mid-60s at the coast to the upper 70s inland. West winds 5 to 10 miles per hour. For tonight, partly cloudy. Lows in the 50s. West winds 5 to 10 miles per hour. And on Monday, partly cloudy in the morning, then becoming mostly sunny. Highs in the mid-60s at the coast to the upper 70s inland. Southwest winds 5 to 15 miles per hour. For the Monday night, partly cloudy. Lows in the 50s. Southwest winds 5 to 10 miles per hour. For Tuesday, partly cloudy in the morning, then becoming mostly sunny. Highs in the upper 60s at the coast to the lower 80s inland. Southwest winds 5 to 10 miles per hour. And on Tuesday night, mostly clear. Lows in the 50s. Wednesday and Wednesday night, mostly clear. High 70s and 80s, lows from the 50s to lower 60s. Thursday through Friday, partly cloudy. Highs from the lower 70s to mid 80s, lows from the mid 50s to lower 60s. Friday night, mostly clear. Lows in the 50s. Saturday, partly cloudy in the morning, then becoming mostly sunny. Highs from the mid-60s to lower 80s. High temperatures today and lows tonight for the selected cities: San Francisco, 64 and 57, San Francisco Airport, 68 and 58, Redwood City, 74 and 57, Oakland, 68 and 58, Fremont, 72 and 57, Concord, 78 and 57, Livermore, 78 and 55, San Rafael, 74 and 55, Santa Rosa, 80 and 51, Napa, 73 and 53, Fairfield, 78 and 57. 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This broadcast originates from the National Weather Service office located in Monterey, California, and serves the South Bay and Monterey Bay Area, including the city of San Jose, Monterey, Salinas, and Santa Cruz. These are the 4 p.m. Pacific Daylight Time observations for the San Francisco and Monterey Bay Areas on Sunday, September 20th. At San Francisco Airport, it was cloudy, temperature 63, dew point 54, relative humidity 72%, west wind at 12 miles an hour, gusting to 23, pressure 29.92 inches and falling. At Oakland Airport, it was cloudy, temperature 62, dew point 55, relative humidity 77%, west wind at 10 miles an hour, pressure 29.92 inches and falling. At San Jose Airport, it was partly sunny, temperature 66, dew point 55, relative humidity 67%, northwest wind at 8 miles an hour, pressure 29.92 inches and falling. At Santa Rosa, it was partly sunny, temperature 73, south wind at 7, pressure 29.89 and falling. At Concord, it was cloudy, temperature 72, south wind at 12. At Livermore, it was cloudy, temperature 68, west wind at 8. At Monterey, it was partly sunny, temperature 60, west wind at 10, pressure 29.95 and steady. At Salinas, it was partly sunny, temperature 64, dew point 54, relative humidity 69%, northwest wind at 13. Here are some observations around California and western Nevada. At South Lake Tahoe, it was mostly sunny, with a temperature of 68. It was partly sunny, with a temperature of 80 at Sacramento, 74 at Los Angeles, 76 at San Diego, 73 at Truckee, and 70 at Mammoth Lakes. It was cloudy, with a temperature of 79 at Reno, and 67 at Blue Canyon. Local temperature reports around San Francisco Bay for 4 p.m. Downtown San Francisco was 60 degrees. Oakland Museum was 63 degrees. Redwood City was 69 degrees. San Rafael was 71 degrees. The area forecast for the South Bay, including the San Jose metro area and the Santa Clara Valley. For the rest of today, mostly cloudy. Highs around 70 by the bay to the upper 70s inland.
northwest winds.

5 to 10 miles per hour. For tonight, partly cloudy. Patchy fog after midnight. Lows in the mid-50s. Northwest winds up to 5 miles per hour. And on Monday, partly cloudy in the morning, then becoming mostly sunny. Highs in the lower 70s by the bay, mid-70s to lower 80s inland. South winds up to 5 miles per hour, becoming northwest in the afternoon. For the Monday night, mostly clear until midnight, then becoming partly cloudy. Lows in the 50s. Northwest winds up to 5 miles per hour, becoming south around 5 miles per hour after midnight. For Tuesday, partly cloudy in the morning, then becoming sunny. Highs in the mid-70s by the bay to the lower 80s inland. South winds up to 5 miles per hour, becoming west in the afternoon. And on Tuesday night, mostly clear. Lows in the 50s. Wednesday through Thursday night, mostly clear. Highs from the lower 80s to mid-90s. Lows near 60. Friday through Saturday, mostly clear. Highs from the mid-70s to upper 80s. Lows in the mid-50s. High temperatures today and lows tonight for the selected cities: San Jose, 75 and 56, Mountain View, 70 and 57, Morgan Hill, 80 and 55. The area forecast for the Monterey Bay and Salinas Valley. For the rest of today, mostly cloudy. Highs in the mid-60s at the coast to the lower 80s inland. West winds 5 to 15 miles per hour. For tonight, partly cloudy until midnight, then becoming mostly cloudy. Lows in the mid-50s. West winds 5 to 10 miles per hour. And on Monday, mostly cloudy in the morning, then becoming mostly sunny. Highs in the mid-60s at the coast to the upper 70s inland. West winds 5 to 15 miles per hour. For the Monday night, mostly cloudy. Patchy fog after midnight. Lows in the mid-50s. West winds 5 to 10 miles per hour. For Tuesday, mostly cloudy in the morning, then becoming mostly sunny. Patchy fog in the morning. Highs in the upper 60s at the coast to the lower 80s inland. Light winds, becoming west 5 to 10 miles per hour in the afternoon. And on Tuesday night, mostly clear until midnight, then becoming partly cloudy. Lows in the mid-50s. Wednesday through Friday, partly cloudy. High 70s and 80s, lows in the upper 50s Friday night, mostly clear until midnight, then becoming partly cloudy. Lows in the mid-50s Saturday, partly cloudy. Highs from the upper 60s to lower 80s, high temperatures today and lows tonight for the selected cities: Santa Cruz, 73 and 54, Monterey, 65 and 56, Salinas, 66 and 55, Hollister, 75 and 53, King City, 81 and 53. The weather overview for the Bay Area and Central Coast: brief cooling through Monday, more substantial warming trend Tuesday through Thursday. The extended forecast for the Bay Area and Central Coast: Tuesday and Tuesday night, partly cloudy. Patchy fog in the morning. Patchy fog after midnight. High 60 to 85. Lows 50 to 65. Wednesday and Wednesday night, mostly clear. Patchy fog in the morning. High 65 to 95. Lows 55 to 75. Thursday and Thursday night, partly cloudy. Highs 70 to 90. Lows 55 to 70. Friday and Friday night, mostly clear. High 65 to 85. Lows 50 to 65. Saturday, mostly sunny. High 65 to 85. Sunrise, sunset, and tidal information for the San Francisco Bay Area for Sunday, 85 to 85. Sunrise, sunset, and tidal information for the San Francisco Bay Area for Sunday, September 20th. The sunset tonight, 7:09 p.m. The sunrise tomorrow, 6:57 a.m. The sunset tomorrow, 7:08 p.m. Tidal data at the Golden Gate.

17 seconds. At Point Arena buoy, winds northwest 16 knots, gusting to 21, water temperature 54, pressure 1014.2 millibars, seas 2 feet, every 17 seconds. At buoy 13 near Bodega Bay, winds northwest at 14 knots, pressure 1013.3 millibars, swell 5 feet, every 8 seconds. At Point Reyes Wave Rider buoy, water temperature 61, sea 7 feet, every 8 seconds. At San Francisco buoy, winds northwest at 14 knots, swell 5 feet, every 8 seconds. At Half Moon Bay buoy, winds northwest 10 knots, water temperature 60, pressure 1015.1 millibars, seas 5 feet, every 8 seconds. At Monterey Bay buoy, winds northwest 16 knots, gusting to 21, water temperature 62, pressure 1013.4 millibars, seas 5 feet, every 8 seconds. At Point Sur, Wave Rider buoy, water temperature 60, seas 6 feet, every 8 seconds. At Cape San Martin buoy, winds northwest 16 knots, water temperature 63, pressure 1014.4 millibars. Seas 6 feet, every 8 seconds. Synopsis for the Central California coast and bays, including the Monterey Bay, Greater Farallones, and Cordell Bank National Marine Sanctuaries, an upper-level area of low pressure will keep pressure gradients generally light across the southern waters tonight into Monday. As the low moves inland, surface pressure gradients will increase over the northern outer waters with increasing northwest winds for the offshore waters from Point Arena southward towards Point Reyes, resulting in building short-period seas. Lighter wind and seas continue across the southern waters through midweek as high pressure rebuilds. The marine forecast for San Pablo Bay, Suisun Bay, the West Delta, and the San Francisco Bay north of the Bay Bridge. For tonight, southwest wind 5 to 10 knots, rising to 10 to 15 knots after midnight, easing to 5 to 10 knots late. For Monday, southwest wind 10 to 15 knots. For Monday night, southwest wind 10 to 15 knots. The marine forecast for Monterey Bay. For tonight, northwest wind 10 to 15 knots, easing to 5 to 10 knots after midnight. Seas 3 to 4 feet. Wave detail, northwest 3 feet at 7 seconds. For Monday, west wind 5 to 10 knots. Seas around 3 feet. Wave detail, northwest 3 feet at 8 seconds. For Monday night, west wind 5 to 10 knots. Seas around 3 feet. Wave detail, west 3 feet at 8 seconds. The coastal waters forecast from Pigeon Point to Point Pinos out to 10 nautical miles. Small craft advisory in effect until 9 p.m. Pacific Daylight Time this evening. For tonight, northwest wind 10 to 15 knots. Seas 4 to 5 feet. Wave detail, northwest 5 feet at 7 seconds. For Monday, northwest wind 5 to 10 knots. Seas 3 to 5 feet. Wave detail, northwest 4 feet at 8 seconds and southwest 2 feet at 17 seconds. For Monday night, northwest wind 5 to 10 knots. Seas 3 to 5 feet. Wave detail, northwest 4 feet at 8 seconds and southwest 2 feet at 17 seconds. The area forecast for the peninsula, North Bay, and East Bay. For the rest of today, mostly cloudy. Highs in the mid-60s at the coast to the upper 70s inland. West winds 5 to 10 miles per hour. For tonight, partly cloudy. Lows in the 50s. West winds 5 to 10 miles per hour. And on Monday, partly cloudy in the morning, then becoming mostly sunny. Highs in the mid-60s at the coast to the upper 70s inland. Southwest winds 5 to 15 miles per hour. For the Monday night, partly cloudy. Lows in the 50s. Southwest winds 5 to 10 miles per hour. For Tuesday, partly cloudy in the morning, then becoming mostly sunny. Highs in the upper 60s at the coast to the lower 80s inland. Southwest winds 5 to 10 miles per hour. And on Tuesday night,

mostly clear. Lows in the 50s. Wednesday and Wednesday night, mostly clear. High 70s and 80s, lows from the 50s to lower 60s Thursday through Friday, partly cloudy. Highs from the lower 70s to mid 80s, lows from the mid 50s to lower 60s Friday night, mostly clear. Lows in the 50s Saturday. Partly cloudy in the morning, then becoming mostly sunny. Highs from the mid 60s to lower 80s, high temperatures today and lows tonight for the selected cities. San Francisco, 64 and 57. San Francisco Airport, 68 and 58. Redwood City, 74 and 57. Oakland, 68 and 58. Fremont, 72 and 57. Concord, 78 and 57. Livermore, 78 and 55. San Rafael, 74 and 55. Santa Rosa, 80 and 51. Napa, 73 and 53. Fairfield, 78 and 57. These are the 4 p.m. Pacific Daylight Time observations for the San Francisco and Monterey Bay areas on Sunday, September 20th. At San Francisco Airport, it was cloudy, temperature 63, dew point 54, relative humidity 72%, west wind at 12 miles an hour, gusting to 23, pressure 29.92 inches and falling. At Oakland Airport, it was cloudy, temperature 62, dew point 55, relative humidity 77%, west wind at 10 miles an hour, pressure 29.92 inches and falling. At San Jose Airport, it was partly sunny, temperature 66, dew point 55, relative humidity 67%, northwest wind at 8 miles an hour, pressure 29.92 inches and falling. At Santa Rosa, it was partly sunny, temperature 73, south wind at 7, pressure 29.89 and falling. At Concord, it was cloudy, temperature 72, south wind at 12. At Livermore, it was cloudy, temperature 68, west wind at 8. At Monterey, it was partly sunny, temperature 60, west wind at 10, pressure 29.95 and steady. At Salinas, it was partly sunny, temperature 64, dew point 54, relative humidity 69%, northwest wind at 13. Here are some observations around California and western Nevada. At South Lake Tahoe, it was mostly sunny, with a temperature of 68. It was partly sunny, with a temperature of 80 at Sacramento, 74 at Los Angeles, 76 at San Diego, 73 at Truckee, and 70 at Mammoth Lakes. It was cloudy, with a temperature of 79 at Reno, and 67 at Blue Canyon. Local temperature reports around San Francisco Bay for 4 p.m. Downtown San Francisco was 60 degrees. Oakland Museum was 63 degrees. Redwood City was 69 degrees. San Rafael was 71 degrees. The area forecast for the South Bay, including the San Jose metro area and the Santa Clara Valley. For the rest of today, mostly cloudy. Highs around 70 by the bay to the upper 70s inland. Northwest winds 5 to 10 miles per hour. For tonight, partly cloudy. Patchy fog after midnight. Lows in the mid-50s. Northwest winds up to 5 miles per hour. And on Monday, partly cloudy in the morning, then becoming mostly sunny. Highs in the lower 70s by the bay, mid-70s to lower 80s inland. South winds up to 5 miles per hour, becoming northwest in the afternoon. For the Monday night, mostly clear until midnight, then becoming partly cloudy. Lows in the 50s. Northwest winds up to 5 miles per hour, becoming south around 5 miles per hour after midnight. For Tuesday, partly cloudy in the morning, then becoming sunny. Highs in the mid-70s by the bay to the lower 80s inland. South winds up to 5 miles per hour, becoming west in the afternoon. And on Tuesday night, mostly clear. Lows in the 50s. Wednesday through Thursday night, mostly clear. Highs from the lower 80s to mid-90s. Lows near 60. Friday through Saturday, mostly clear. Highs

mid-70s to upper 80s. Lows in the mid-50s. High temperatures today and lows tonight for the selected cities: San Jose, 75 and 56, Mountain View, 70 and 57, Morgan Hill, 80 and 55. The area forecast for the Monterey Bay and Salinas Valley? For the rest of today? Mostly cloudy. Highs in the mid-60s at the coast to the lower 80s inland. West winds 5 to 15 miles per hour. For tonight, partly cloudy until midnight, then becoming mostly cloudy. Lows in the mid-50s. West winds 5 to 10 miles per hour. And on Monday? Mostly cloudy in the morning, then becoming mostly sunny. Highs in the mid-60s at the coast to the upper 70s inland. West winds 5 to 15 miles per hour. For the Monday night, mostly cloudy. Patchy fog after midnight. Lows in the mid-50s. West winds 5 to 10 miles per hour. For Tuesday? Mostly cloudy in the morning, then becoming mostly sunny. Patchy fog in the morning. Highs in the upper 60s at the coast to the lower 80s inland. Light winds, becoming west 5 to 10 miles per hour in the afternoon. And on Tuesday night, mostly clear until midnight, then becoming partly cloudy. Lows in the mid-50s. Wednesday through Friday, partly cloudy. High 70s and 80s, lows in the upper 50s Friday night, mostly clear until midnight, then becoming partly cloudy. Lows in the mid-50s Saturday, partly cloudy. Highs from the upper 60s to lower 80s, high temperatures today and lows tonight for the selected cities: Santa Cruz, 73 and 54, Monterey, 65 and 56, Salinas, 66 and 55, Hollister, 75 and 53, King City, 81 and 53. The weather overview for the Bay Area and Central Coast: brief cooling through Monday, more substantial warming trend Tuesday through Thursday. The extended forecast for the Bay Area and Central Coast: Tuesday and Tuesday night, partly cloudy. Patchy fog in the morning. Patchy fog after midnight. High 60 to 85. Lows 50 to 65. Wednesday and Wednesday night, mostly clear. Patchy fog in the morning. High 65 to 95. Lows 55 to 75. Thursday and Thursday night, partly cloudy. Highs 70 to 90. Lows 55 to 70. Friday and Friday night, mostly clear. High 65 to 85. Lows 50 to 65. Saturday, mostly sunny. High 65 to 85. Sunrise, sunset, and tidal information for the San Francisco Bay Area for Sunday, September 20th. The sunset tonight, 7:09 p.m. The sunrise tomorrow, 6:57 a.m. The sunset tomorrow, 7:08 p.m. Tidal data at the Golden Gate for the afternoon and evening hours today and the morning hours of tomorrow. Low tide, 1:58 p.m. at 3.38 feet. High tide, 7:20 p.m. at 5.17 feet. Low tide, 2:36 a.m. at 0.55 feet. High tide, 10 a.m. at 4.60 feet. Here are the buoy observations for 4 p.m. Pacific Daylight Time. An offshore buoy 6, winds west at 8 knots, pressure 1,020.8 millibars. An offshore buoy 59, winds north 12 knots, water temperature 66, pressure 1,020.8 millibars, seas 2 feet, every 17 seconds. At Point Arena buoy, winds northwest 16 knots, gusting to 21, water temperature 54, pressure 1,014.2 millibars, seas 2 feet, every 17 seconds. At buoy 13 near Bodega Bay, winds northwest at 14 knots, pressure 1,013.3 millibars, swell 5 feet, every 8 seconds. At Point Reyes Wave Rider buoy, water temperature 61, sea 7 feet, every 8 seconds. At San Francisco buoy, winds northwest at 14 knots, swell 5 feet, every 8 seconds. At

Bay buoy winds northwest 10 knots. Water temperature 60. Pressure 1,015.1 millibars. Seas 5 feet every 8 seconds. At Monterey Bay buoy winds northwest 16 knots. Gusting to 21. Water temperature 62. Pressure 1,013.4 millibars. Seas 5 feet every 8 seconds. At Pointer, wave rider buoy water temperature 60. Seas 6 feet every 8 seconds. At Cape San Martin buoy winds northwest 16 knots. Water temperature 63. Pressure 1,014.4 millibars. Seas 6 feet every 8 seconds. Synopsis for the Central California coast and bays, including the Monterey Bay, Greater Farallones, and Cordell Bank National Marine Sanctuaries, an upper-level area of low pressure will keep pressure gradients generally light across the southern waters tonight into Monday. As the low moves inland, surface pressure gradients will increase over the northern outer waters with increasing northwest winds for the offshore waters from Point Arena southward towards Point Reyes, resulting in building short period seas. Lighter wind and seas continue across the southern waters through midweek as high pressure rebuilds. The marine forecast for San Pablo Bay, Suisun Bay, the West Delta, and the San Francisco Bay north of the Bay Bridge. For tonight, southwest wind 5 to 10 knots, rising to 10 to 50 knots after midnight, easing to 5 to 10 knots late. For Monday, southwest wind 10 to 50 knots. For Monday night, southwest wind 10 to 50 knots. The marine forecast for Monterey Bay. For tonight, northwest wind 10 to 50 knots, easing to 5 to 10 knots after midnight. Seas 3 to 4 feet. Wave detail, northwest 3 feet at 7 seconds. For Monday, west wind 5 to 10 knots. Seas around 3 feet. Wave detail, northwest 3 feet at 8 seconds. For Monday night, west wind 5 to 10 knots. Seas around 3 feet. Wave detail, west 3 feet at 8 seconds. The coastal waters forecast from Pigeon Point to Point Pinos out to 10 nautical miles. Small craft advisory in effect until 9 p.m. Pacific Daylight Time this evening. For tonight, northwest wind 10 to 15 knots. Seas 4 to 5 feet. Wave detail, northwest 5 feet at 7 seconds. For Monday, northwest wind 5 to 10 knots. Seas 3 to 5 feet. Wave detail, northwest 4 feet at 8 seconds and southwest 2 feet at 17 seconds. For Monday night, northwest wind 5 to 10 knots. Seas 3 to 5 feet. Wave detail, northwest 4 feet at 8 seconds and southwest 2 feet at 17 seconds. The area forecast for the peninsula, North Bay, and East Bay. For the rest of today, mostly cloudy. Highs in the mid-60s at the coast to the upper 70s inland. West winds 5 to 10 miles per hour. For tonight, partly cloudy. Lows in the 50s. West winds 5 to 10 miles per hour. And on Monday, partly cloudy in the morning, then becoming mostly sunny. Highs in the mid-60s at the coast to the upper 70s inland. Southwest winds 5 to 15 miles per hour. For the Monday night, partly cloudy. Lows in the 50s. Southwest winds 5 to 10 miles per hour. For Tuesday, partly cloudy in the morning, then becoming mostly sunny. Highs in the upper 60s at the coast to the lower 80s inland. Southwest winds 5 to 10 miles per hour. And on Tuesday night, mostly clear. Lows in the 50s. Wednesday and Wednesday night, mostly clear. High 70s and 80s, lows from the 50s to lower 60s. Thursday through Friday, partly cloudy. Highs from the lower 70s to mid 80s, lows from the mid 50s to lower 60s. Friday night, mostly clear. Lows in the 50s. Saturday, partly cloudy in the morning, then becoming mostly sunny. Highs from the mid 60s to lower 80s. High temperatures today and lows tonight for the selected cities: San Francisco, 64 and 57. San Francisco Airport, 68 and 58, Redwood City, 74 and 57.

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This broadcast originates from the National Weather Service office located in Monterey, California, and serves the South Bay and Monterey Bay Area, including the cities of San Jose, Monterey, Salinas, and Santa Cruz. These are the 4 p.m. Pacific Daylight Time observations for the San Francisco and Monterey Bay Areas on Sunday, September 20th. At San Francisco Airport, it was cloudy, temperature 63, dew point 54, relative humidity 72%, west wind at 12 miles an hour, gusting to 23, pressure 29.92 inches and falling. At Oakland Airport, it was cloudy, temperature 62, dew point 55, relative humidity 77%, west wind at 10 miles an hour, pressure 29.92 inches and falling. At San Jose Airport, it was partly sunny, temperature 66, dew point 55, relative humidity 67%, northwest wind at 8 miles an hour, pressure 29.92 inches and falling. At Santa Rosa, it was partly sunny, temperature 73, south wind at 7, pressure 29.89 and falling. At Concord, it was cloudy, temperature 72, south wind at 12. At Livermore, it was cloudy, temperature 68, west wind at 8. At Monterey, it was partly sunny, temperature 60, west wind at 10, pressure 29.95 and steady. At Salinas, it was partly sunny, temperature 64, dew point 54, relative humidity 69%, northwest wind at 13. Here are some observations around California and western Nevada. At South Lake Tahoe, it was mostly sunny, with a temperature of 68. It was partly sunny, with a temperature of 80 at Sacramento, 74 at Los Angeles, 76 at San Diego, 73 at Truckee, and 70 at Mammoth Lakes. It was cloudy, with a temperature of 79 at Reno, and 67 at Blue Canyon. Local temperature reports around San Francisco Bay for 4 p.m. Downtown San Francisco was 60 degrees. Oakland Museum was 63 degrees. Redwood City was 69 degrees. San Rafael was 71 degrees. The area forecast for the South Bay, including the San Jose metro area and the Santa Clara Valley. For the rest of today, mostly cloudy. Highs around 70 by the bay to the upper 70s inland. Northwest winds 5 to 10 miles per hour. For tonight, partly cloudy. Patchy fog after midnight. Lows in the mid-50s. Northwest winds up to 5 miles per hour. And on Monday, partly cloudy in the morning, then becoming mostly sunny. Highs in the lower 70s by the bay, mid-70s to lower 80s inland. South winds up to 5 miles per hour, becoming northwest in the afternoon. For the Monday night, mostly clear until midnight, then becoming partly cloudy. Lows in the 50s. Northwest winds up to 5 miles per hour, becoming south around 5 miles per hour after midnight. For Tuesday, partly cloudy in the morning, then becoming sunny. Highs in the mid-70s by the bay to the lower 80s inland. South winds up to 5 miles per hour, becoming west in the afternoon. And on Tuesday night, mostly clear. Lows in the 50s. Wednesday through Thursday night, mostly clear. Highs from the lower 80s to mid-90s. Lows near 60. Friday through Saturday, mostly clear. Highs from the mid-70s to upper 80s. Lows in the mid-50s. High temperatures today and lows tonight for these selected cities: San Jose, 75 and 56, Mountain View, 70 and 57, Morgan Hill.

Treaty in 55. The area forecast for the Monterey Bay and Salinas Valley for the rest of today, mostly cloudy. Highs in the mid-60s at the coast to the lower 80s inland. West winds 5 to 15 miles per hour. For tonight, partly cloudy until midnight, then becoming mostly cloudy. Lows in the mid-50s. West winds 5 to 10 miles per hour. And on Monday, mostly cloudy in the morning, then becoming mostly sunny. Highs in the mid-60s at the coast to the upper 70s inland. West winds 5 to 15 miles per hour. For the Monday night, mostly cloudy. Patchy fog after midnight. Lows in the mid-50s. West winds 5 to 10 miles per hour. For Tuesday, mostly cloudy in the morning, then becoming mostly sunny. Patchy fog in the morning. Highs in the upper 60s at the coast to the lower 80s inland. Light winds, becoming west 5 to 10 miles per hour in the afternoon. And on Tuesday night, mostly clear until midnight, then becoming partly cloudy. Lows in the mid-50s. Wednesday through Friday, partly cloudy. High 70s and 80s, lows in the upper 50s Friday night, mostly clear until midnight, then becoming partly cloudy. Lows in the mid-50s Saturday, partly cloudy. Highs from the upper 60s to lower 80s, high temperatures today and lows tonight for the selected cities: Santa Cruz, 73 and 54, Monterey, 65 and 56, Salinas, 66 and 55, Hollister, 75 and 53, King City, 81 and 53. The weather overview for the Bay Area and Central Coast: brief cooling through Monday, more substantial warming trend Tuesday through Thursday. The extended forecast for the Bay Area and Central Coast: Tuesday and Tuesday night, partly cloudy. Patchy fog in the morning. Patchy fog after midnight. High 60 to 85. Lows 50 to 65. Wednesday and Wednesday night, mostly clear. Patchy fog in the morning. High 65 to 95. Lows 55 to 75. Thursday and Thursday night, partly cloudy. Highs 70 to 90. Lows 55 to 70. Friday and Friday night, mostly clear. High 65 to 85. Lows 50 to 65. Saturday, mostly sunny. High 65 to 85. Sunrise, sunset, and tidal information for the San Francisco Bay Area for Sunday, September 20th. The sunset tonight, 7:09 p.m. The sunrise tomorrow, 6:57 a.m. The sunset tomorrow, 7:08 p.m. Tidal data at the Golden Gate for the afternoon and evening hours today and the morning hours of tomorrow. Low tide, 1:58 p.m. at 3.38 feet. High tide, 7:20 p.m. at 5.17 feet. Low tide, 2:36 a.m. at 0.55 feet. High tide, 10 a.m. at 4.60 feet. Here are the buoy observations for 5 p.m. Pacific Daylight Time. An offshore buoy 6, winds west at 8 knots, pressure 1,020.6 millibars. An offshore buoy 59, winds north at 12 knots, water temperature 66, pressure 1,020.8 millibars. At buoy 14 near Point Arena, winds northwest at 16 knots, water temperature 54, pressure 1,013.9 millibars. At buoy 13 near Bodega Bay, winds northwest at 16 knots, pressure 1,013.3 millibars. At Point Reyes Wave Rider buoy, water temperature 61, sea 7 feet, every 8 seconds. At San Francisco buoy, winds northwest at 12 knots, water temperature 59, pressure 1,013.4 millibars. At Half Moon Bay buoy, winds northwest 12 knots, water temperature 60, pressure 1,014.6 millibars, seas 5 feet, every 8 seconds. At Monterey buoy, winds northwest at 16 knots, water temperature 62, pressure 1,013.9 millibars. At Pointer, Wave Rider buoy, water temperature 60.